off at 12. The following reports of weather temperature and wind were made at 7 p.m. DFW Airport, mostly sunny, 91, dew point 68, relative humidity 46%, wind south at 12, pressure 29.82 inches and falling. Fort Worth Meacham, sunny, 90, south at 9. Dallas Love Field, mostly sunny, 90, south at 9, gusting to 18. Arlington, mostly sunny, 91, south at 12, gusting to 18. Denton, sunny, 91, southeast at 9. Mineral Wells, sunny, 89, southeast at 9. Elsewhere around the region, Wichita Falls, sunny, 89, south at 15. Abilene, sunny, 90, southeast at 15. Waco, mostly sunny, 84, south at 21, gusting to 30. Tyler, sunny, 88, south at 7. Once again at 7 p.m., DFW Airport, mostly sunny, 91, south at 12. Now let's check on your local forecast for the Dallas-Fort Worth Metroplex. Tonight, mostly clear. Lows in the mid-70s. South winds 5 to 10 miles an hour. Sunday, mostly sunny. Humid with highs in the mid-90s. South winds 10 to 15 miles an hour, increasing to 15 to 20 miles an hour in the afternoon. Sunday night, clear in the evening, then mostly cloudy with a 20% chance of showers and thunderstorms after midnight. Humid with lows in the upper 70s. South winds 15 to 20 miles an hour, diminishing to 10 to 15 miles an hour after midnight. Monday, mostly sunny. A 20% chance of showers and thunderstorms in the morning. Humid with highs in the mid-90s. South winds 10 to 15 miles an hour. And now the extended forecast. Monday night, mostly clear in the evening, then becoming partly cloudy. Humid with lows in the upper 70s. South winds 5 to 10 miles an hour. Tuesday, mostly sunny. Highs in the mid-90s. Heat index values up to 105. Tuesday night, mostly clear in the evening, then partly cloudy with a 20% chance of showers and thunderstorms after midnight. Lows in the upper 70s. Wednesday, mostly sunny with a 30% chance of showers and thunderstorms. Highs in the mid-90s. Wednesday night, partly cloudy. A slight chance of showers and thunderstorms in the evening, then a chance of showers and thunderstorms after midnight. Lows in the mid-70s. Chance of rain 30%. Thursday, mostly sunny. Highs in the mid-90s. Thursday night, mostly clear. Lows in the mid-70s. Friday, mostly sunny. Highs in the mid-90s. Friday night, mostly clear in the evening, then becoming partly cloudy. Lows in the upper 70s. Saturday, mostly sunny. Hot with highs in the upper 90s. Heat index values up to 105. The forecast key messages for North and Central Texas. Scattered showers will continue to diminish through the late evening hours. Hot and humid weather will resume from Sunday into next week with occasional thunderstorm chances and locally heavy rain mainly in North Texas. The spotter information statement for North and Central Texas. Spotter activation is not expected at this time. The ultraviolet index forecast for June 21st is 11, or extreme. The current time is 7:07 p.m. Central Daylight Time. 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The following reports of weather temperature and wind were made at 7 p.m. DFW Airport, mostly sunny, 91, dew point 68, relative humidity 46%, wind south at 12, pressure 29.82 inches and falling. Fort Worth Meacham, sunny, 90, south at 9. Dallas Love Field, mostly sunny, 90, south at 9, gusting to 18. Arlington, mostly sunny, 91, south at 12, gusting to 18. Denton, sunny, 91, southeast at 9. Mineral Wells, sunny, 89, south.

East at 9. Elsewhere around the region, Wichita Falls, sunny, 89, south at 15. Abilene, sunny, 90, southeast at 15. Waco, mostly sunny, 84, south at 21, gusting to 30. Tyler, sunny, 88, south at 7. Once again at 7 p.m., DFW Airport, mostly sunny, 91, south at 12. Now let's check on your local forecast for the Dallas-Fort Worth Metroplex. Tonight, mostly clear. Lows in the mid-70s. South winds 5 to 10 miles an hour. Sunday, mostly sunny. Humid with highs in the mid-90s. South winds 10 to 15 miles an hour, increasing to 15 to 20 miles an hour in the afternoon. Sunday night, clear in the evening, then mostly cloudy with a 20% chance of showers and thunderstorms after midnight. Humid with lows in the upper 70s. South winds 15 to 20 miles an hour, diminishing to 10 to 15 miles an hour after midnight. Monday, mostly sunny. A 20% chance of showers and thunderstorms in the morning. Humid with highs in the mid-90s. South winds 10 to 15 miles an hour. And now the extended forecast. Monday night, mostly clear in the evening, then becoming partly cloudy. Humid with lows in the upper 70s. South winds 5 to 10 miles an hour. Tuesday, mostly sunny. Highs in the mid-90s. Heat index values up to 105. Tuesday night, mostly clear in the evening, then partly cloudy with a 20% chance of showers and thunderstorms after midnight. Lows in the upper 70s. Wednesday, mostly sunny with a 30% chance of showers and thunderstorms. Highs in the mid-90s. Wednesday night, partly cloudy. A slight chance of showers and thunderstorms in the evening, then a chance of showers and thunderstorms after midnight. Lows in the mid-70s. Chance of rain 30%. Thursday, mostly sunny. Highs in the mid-90s. Thursday night, mostly clear. Lows in the mid-70s. Friday, mostly sunny. Highs in the mid-90s. Friday night, mostly clear in the evening, then becoming partly cloudy. Lows in the upper 70s. Saturday, mostly sunny. Hot with highs in the upper 90s. Heat index values up to 105. The forecast key messages for North and Central Texas. Scattered showers will continue to diminish through the late evening hours. Hot and humid weather will resume from Sunday into next week with occasional thunderstorm chances and locally heavy rain mainly in North Texas. The spotter information statement for North and Central Texas. Spotter activation is not expected at this time. The ultraviolet index forecast for June 21st is 11, or extreme. The current time is 7:12 p.m. Central Daylight Time. 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The following reports of weather temperature and wind were made at 7 p.m. DFW Airport, mostly sunny, 91, dew point 68, relative humidity 46%, wind south at 12, pressure 29.82 inches and falling. Fort Worth Meacham, sunny, 90, south at 9. Dallas Love Field, mostly sunny, 90, south at 9, gusting to 18. Arlington, mostly sunny, 91, south at 12, gusting to 18. Denton, sunny, 91, southeast at 9. Mineral Wells, sunny, 89, southeast at 9. Elsewhere around the region, Wichita Falls, sunny, 89, south at 15. Abilene, sunny, 90, southeast at 15. Waco, mostly sunny, 84, south at 21, gusting to 30. Tyler, sunny, 88, south at 7. Once again at 7 p.m., DFW Airport, mostly sunny, 91, south at 12. Now let's check on your local forecast for the Dallas-Fort Worth Metroplex. Tonight, mostly clear. Lows in the mid-70s. South winds 5 to 10 miles an hour. Sunday, mostly
mostly sunny. Humid with highs in the mid-90s. South winds 10 to 15 miles an hour, increasing to 15 to 20 miles an hour in the afternoon. Sunday night, clear in the evening, then mostly cloudy with a 20% chance of showers and thunderstorms after midnight. Humid with lows in the upper 70s. South winds 15 to 20 miles an hour, diminishing to 10 to 15 miles an hour after midnight. Monday, mostly sunny. A 20% chance of showers and thunderstorms in the morning. Humid with highs in the mid-90s. South winds 10 to 15 miles an hour. And now the extended forecast. Monday night, mostly clear in the evening, then becoming partly cloudy. Humid with lows in the upper 70s. South winds 5 to 10 miles an hour. Tuesday, mostly sunny. Highs in the mid-90s. Heat index values up to 105. Tuesday night, mostly clear in the evening, then partly cloudy with a 20% chance of showers and thunderstorms after midnight. Lows in the upper 70s. Wednesday, mostly sunny with a 30% chance of showers and thunderstorms. Highs in the mid-90s. Wednesday night, partly cloudy. A slight chance of showers and thunderstorms in the evening, then a chance of showers and thunderstorms after midnight. Lows in the mid-70s. Chance of rain 30%. Thursday, mostly sunny. Highs in the mid-90s. Thursday night, mostly clear. Lows in the mid-70s. Friday, mostly sunny. Highs in the mid-90s. Friday night, mostly clear in the evening, then becoming partly cloudy. Lows in the upper 70s. Saturday, mostly sunny. Hot with highs in the upper 90s. Heat index values up to 105. The forecast key messages for North and Central Texas. Scattered showers will continue to diminish through the late evening hours. Hot and humid weather will resume from Sunday into next week with occasional thunderstorm chances and locally heavy rain mainly in North Texas. The spotter information statement for North and Central Texas. Spotter activation is not expected at this time. The ultraviolet index forecast for June 21st is 11, or extreme. The current time is 7:16 p.m. Central Daylight Time. 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The following reports of weather temperature and wind were made at 7 p.m. DFW Airport, mostly sunny, 91, dew point 68, relative humidity 46%, wind south at 12, pressure 29.82 inches and falling. Fort Worth Meacham, sunny, 90, south at 9. Dallas Love Field, mostly sunny, 90, south at 9, gusting to 18. Arlington, mostly sunny, 91, south at 12, gusting to 18. Denton, sunny, 91, southeast at 9. Mineral Wells, sunny, 89, southeast at 9. Elsewhere around the region, Wichita Falls, sunny, 89, south at 15. Abilene, sunny, 90, southeast at 15. Waco, mostly sunny, 84, south at 21, gusting to 30. Tyler, sunny, 88, south at 7. Once again at 7 p.m., DFW Airport, mostly sunny, 91, south at 12. Now let's check on your local forecast for the Dallas-Fort Worth Metroplex. Tonight, mostly clear. Lows in the mid-70s. South winds 5 to 10 miles an hour. Sunday, mostly sunny. Humid with highs in the mid-90s. South winds 10 to 15 miles an hour, increasing to 15 to 20 miles an hour in the afternoon. Sunday night, clear in the evening, then mostly cloudy with a 20% chance of showers and thunderstorms after midnight. Humid with lows in the upper 70s. South winds 15 to 20 miles an hour, diminishing to 10 to 15 miles an hour after midnight. Monday, mostly sunny. A 20% chance of showers and thunderstorms in the morning. Humid with highs in the mid-90s. South winds 10 to 15 miles an hour.
And now the extended forecast. Monday night, mostly clear in the evening, then becoming partly cloudy. Humid with lows in the upper 70s. South winds 5 to 10 miles an hour. Tuesday, mostly sunny. Highs in the mid-90s. Heat index values up to 105. Tuesday night, mostly clear in the evening, then partly cloudy with a 20% chance of showers and thunderstorms after midnight. Lows in the upper 70s. Wednesday, mostly sunny with a 30% chance of showers and thunderstorms. Highs in the mid-90s. Wednesday night, partly cloudy. A slight chance of showers and thunderstorms in the evening, then a chance of showers and thunderstorms after midnight. Lows in the mid-70s. Chance of rain 30%. Thursday, mostly sunny. Highs in the mid-90s. Thursday night, mostly clear. Lows in the mid-70s. Friday, mostly sunny. Highs in the mid-90s. Friday night, mostly clear in the evening, then becoming partly cloudy. Lows in the upper 70s. Saturday, mostly sunny. Hot with highs in the upper 90s. Heat index values up to 105. The forecast key messages for North and Central Texas. Scattered showers will continue to diminish through the late evening hours. Hot and humid weather will resume from Sunday into next week with occasional thunderstorm chances and locally heavy rain mainly in North Texas. The spotter information statement for North and Central Texas. Spotter activation is not expected at this time. The ultraviolet index forecast for June 21st is 11, or extreme. The current time is 7:20 p.m. Central Daylight Time. 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The following reports of weather temperature and wind were made at 7 p.m. DFW Airport, mostly sunny, 91, dew point 68, relative humidity 46%, wind south at 12, pressure 29.82 inches and falling. Fort Worth Meacham, sunny, 90, south at 9. Dallas Love Field, mostly sunny, 90, south at 9, gusting to 18. Arlington, mostly sunny, 91, south at 12, gusting to 18. Denton, sunny, 91, southeast at 9. Mineral Wells, sunny, 89, southeast at 9. Elsewhere around the region, Wichita Falls, sunny, 89, south at 15. Abilene, sunny, 90, southeast at 15. Waco, mostly sunny, 84, south at 21, gusting to 30. Tyler, sunny, 88, south at 7. Once again at 7 p.m., DFW Airport, mostly sunny, 91, south at 12. Now let's check on your local forecast for the Dallas-Fort Worth Metroplex. Tonight, mostly clear. Lows in the mid-70s. South winds 5 to 10 miles an hour. Sunday, mostly sunny. Humid with highs in the mid-90s. South winds 10 to 15 miles an hour, increasing to 15 to 20 miles an hour in the afternoon. Sunday night, clear in the evening, then mostly cloudy with a 20% chance of showers and thunderstorms after midnight. Humid with lows in the upper 70s. South winds 15 to 20 miles an hour, diminishing to 10 to 15 miles an hour after midnight. Monday, mostly sunny. A 20% chance of showers and thunderstorms in the morning. Humid with highs in the mid-90s. South winds 10 to 15 miles an hour. And now the extended forecast. Monday night, mostly clear in the evening, then becoming partly cloudy. Humid with lows in the upper 70s. South winds 5 to 10 miles an hour. Tuesday, mostly sunny. Highs in the mid-90s. Heat index values up to 105. Tuesday night, mostly clear in the evening, then partly cloudy with a 20% chance of showers and thunderstorms after midnight. Lows in the upper 70s. Wednesday, mostly sunny with a 30% chance of showers and thunderstorms. Highs in the mid-90s. Wednesday night, partly cloudy.
a slight chance of showers and thunderstorms in the evening, then a chance of showers and thunderstorms after midnight. Lows in the mid-70s. Chance of rain 30%. Thursday, mostly sunny. Highs in the mid-90s. Thursday night, mostly clear. Lows in the mid-70s. Friday, mostly sunny. Highs in the mid-90s. Friday night, mostly clear in the evening, then becoming partly cloudy. Lows in the upper 70s. Saturday, mostly sunny. Hot with highs in the upper 90s. Heat index values up to 105. The forecast key messages for North and Central Texas. Scattered showers will continue to diminish through the late evening hours. Hot and humid weather will resume from Sunday into next week with occasional thunderstorm chances and locally heavy rain mainly in North Texas. The spotter information statement for North and Central Texas. Spotter activation is not expected at this time. The ultraviolet index forecast for June 21st is 11, or extreme. The current time is 7:25 p.m. Central Daylight Time. 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The following reports of weather temperature and wind were made at 7 p.m. DFW Airport, mostly sunny, 91, dew point 68, relative humidity 46%, wind south at 12, pressure 29.82 inches and falling. Fort Worth Meacham, sunny, 90, south at 9. Dallas Love Field, mostly sunny, 90, south at 9, gusting to 18. Arlington, mostly sunny, 91, south at 12, gusting to 18. Denton, sunny, 91, southeast at 9. Mineral Wells, sunny, 89, southeast at 9. Elsewhere around the region, Wichita Falls, sunny, 89, south at 15. Abilene, sunny, 90, southeast at 15. Waco, mostly sunny, 84, south at 21, gusting to 30. Tyler, sunny, 88, south at 7. Once again at 7 p.m., DFW Airport, mostly sunny, 91, south at 12. Now let's check on your local forecast for the Dallas-Fort Worth Metroplex. Tonight, mostly clear. Lows in the mid-70s. South winds 5 to 10 miles an hour. Sunday, mostly sunny. Humid with highs in the mid-90s. South winds 10 to 15 miles an hour, increasing to 15 to 20 miles an hour in the afternoon. Sunday night, clear in the evening, then mostly cloudy with a 20% chance of showers and thunderstorms after midnight. Humid with lows in the upper 70s. South winds 15 to 20 miles an hour, diminishing to 10 to 15 miles an hour after midnight. Monday, mostly sunny. A 20% chance of showers and thunderstorms in the morning. Humid with highs in the mid-90s. South winds 10 to 15 miles an hour. And now the extended forecast. Monday night, mostly clear in the evening, then becoming partly cloudy. Humid with lows in the upper 70s. South winds 5 to 10 miles an hour. Tuesday, mostly sunny. Highs in the mid-90s. Heat index values up to 105. Tuesday night, mostly clear in the evening, then partly cloudy with a 20% chance of showers and thunderstorms after midnight. Lows in the upper 70s. Wednesday, mostly sunny with a 30% chance of showers and thunderstorms. Highs in the mid-90s. Wednesday night, partly cloudy. A slight chance of showers and thunderstorms in the evening, then a chance of showers and thunderstorms after midnight. Lows in the mid-70s. Chance of rain 30%. Thursday, mostly sunny. Highs in the mid-90s. Thursday night, mostly clear. Lows in the mid-70s. Friday, mostly sunny. Highs in the mid-90s. Friday night, mostly clear in the evening, then becoming partly cloudy. Lows in the upper 70s. Saturday, mostly sunny. Hot with highs in the upper 90s. Heat index values up to 105.
The forecast key messages for North and Central Texas. Scattered showers will continue to diminish through the late evening hours. Hot and humid weather will resume from Sunday into next week with occasional thunderstorm chances and locally heavy rain mainly in North Texas. The spotter information statement for North and Central Texas. Spotter activation is not expected at this time. The ultraviolet index forecast for June 21st is 11, or extreme. The current time is 7:29 p.m. Central Daylight Time. 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The following reports of weather temperature and wind were made at 7 p.m. DFW Airport, mostly sunny, 91, dew point 68, relative humidity 46%, wind south at 12, pressure 29.82 inches and falling. Fort Worth Meacham, sunny, 90, south at 9. Dallas Love Field, mostly sunny, 90, south at 9, gusting to 18. Arlington, mostly sunny, 91, south at 12, gusting to 18. Denton, sunny, 91, southeast at 9. Mineral Wells, sunny, 89, southeast at 9. Elsewhere around the region, Wichita Falls, sunny, 89, south at 15. Abilene, sunny, 90, southeast at 15. Waco, mostly sunny, 84, south at 21, gusting to 30. Tyler, sunny, 88, south at 7. Once again at 7 p.m., DFW Airport, mostly sunny, 91, south at 12. Now let's check on your local forecast for the Dallas-Fort Worth Metroplex. Tonight, mostly clear. Lows in the mid-70s. South winds 5 to 10 miles an hour. Sunday, mostly sunny. Humid with highs in the mid-90s. South winds 10 to 15 miles an hour, increasing to 15 to 20 miles an hour in the afternoon. Sunday night, clear in the evening, then mostly cloudy with a 20% chance of showers and thunderstorms after midnight. Humid with lows in the upper 70s. South winds 15 to 20 miles an hour, diminishing to 10 to 15 miles an hour after midnight. Monday, mostly sunny. A 20% chance of showers and thunderstorms in the morning. Humid with highs in the mid-90s. South winds 10 to 15 miles an hour. And now the extended forecast. Monday night, mostly clear in the evening, then becoming partly cloudy. Humid with lows in the upper 70s. South winds 5 to 10 miles an hour. Tuesday, mostly sunny. Highs in the mid-90s. Heat index values up to 105. Tuesday night, mostly clear in the evening, then partly cloudy with a 20% chance of showers and thunderstorms after midnight. Lows in the upper 70s. Wednesday, mostly sunny with a 30% chance of showers and thunderstorms. Highs in the mid-90s. Wednesday night, partly cloudy. A slight chance of showers and thunderstorms in the evening, then a chance of showers and thunderstorms after midnight. Lows in the mid-70s. Chance of rain 30%. Thursday, mostly sunny. Highs in the mid-90s. Thursday night, mostly clear. Lows in the mid-70s. Friday, mostly sunny. Highs in the mid-90s. Friday night, mostly clear in the evening, then becoming partly cloudy. Lows in the upper 70s. Saturday, mostly sunny. Hot with highs in the upper 90s. Heat index values up to 105. The forecast key messages for North and Central Texas. Scattered showers will continue to diminish through the late evening hours. Hot and humid weather will resume from Sunday into next week with occasional thunderstorm chances and locally heavy rain mainly in North Texas. The spotter information statement for North and Central Texas. Spotter activation is not expected at this time. The ultraviolet index forecast for June 21st is 11, or extreme. The Dallas-Fort Worth climate summary for this evening, as of 7 p.m., June 20th, 2026.
Today's high temperature was 93 degrees and the low 73 degrees. A trace of precipitation fell today, which brings the monthly total to 8.07 inches. The total precipitation for the year now stands at 21.25 inches. The normal high temperature for tomorrow is 93 degrees, and the normal low is 73. The record high for tomorrow is 107, which occurred in 1936, and the record low is 58, which occurred in 1976. Sunset tonight is at 8:39 p.m. Sunrise tomorrow is at 6:20 a.m. The current time is 7:34 p.m. Central Daylight Time. 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The following reports of weather temperature and wind were made at 7 p.m. DFW Airport, mostly sunny, 91, dew point 68, relative humidity 46%, wind south at 12, pressure 29.82 inches and falling. Fort Worth Meacham, sunny, 90, south at 9. Dallas Love Field, mostly sunny, 90, south at 9, gusting to 18. Arlington, mostly sunny, 91, south at 12, gusting to 18. Denton, sunny, 91, southeast at 9. Mineral Wells, sunny, 89, southeast at 9. Elsewhere around the region, Wichita Falls, sunny, 89, south at 15. Abilene, sunny, 90, southeast at 15. Waco, mostly sunny, 84, south at 21, gusting to 30. Tyler, sunny, 88, south at 7. Once again at 7 p.m., DFW Airport, mostly sunny, 91, south at 12. Now let's check on your local forecast for the Dallas-Fort Worth Metroplex. Tonight, mostly clear. Lows in the mid-70s. South winds 5 to 10 miles an hour. Sunday, mostly sunny. Humid with highs in the mid-90s. South winds 10 to 15 miles an hour, increasing to 15 to 20 miles an hour in the afternoon. Sunday night, clear in the evening, then mostly cloudy with a 20% chance of showers and thunderstorms after midnight. Humid with lows in the upper 70s. South winds 15 to 20 miles an hour, diminishing to 10 to 15 miles an hour after midnight. Monday, mostly sunny. A 20% chance of showers and thunderstorms in the morning. Humid with highs in the mid-90s. South winds 10 to 15 miles an hour. And now the extended forecast. Monday night, mostly clear in the evening, then becoming partly cloudy. Humid with lows in the upper 70s. South winds 5 to 10 miles an hour. Tuesday, mostly sunny. Highs in the mid-90s. Heat index values up to 105. Tuesday night, mostly clear in the evening, then partly cloudy with a 20% chance of showers and thunderstorms after midnight. Lows in the upper 70s. Wednesday, mostly sunny with a 30% chance of showers and thunderstorms. Highs in the mid-90s. Wednesday night, partly cloudy. A slight chance of showers and thunderstorms in the evening, then a chance of showers and thunderstorms after midnight. Lows in the mid-70s. Chance of rain 30%. Thursday, mostly sunny. Highs in the mid-90s. Thursday night, mostly clear. Lows in the mid-70s. Friday, mostly sunny. Highs in the mid-90s. Friday night, mostly clear in the evening, then becoming partly cloudy. Lows in the upper 70s. Saturday, mostly sunny. Hot with highs in the upper 90s. Heat index values up to 105. The forecast key messages for North and Central Texas. Scattered showers will continue to diminish through the late evening hours. Hot and humid weather will resume from Sunday into next week with occasional thunderstorm chances and locally heavy rain mainly in North Texas. The spotter information statement for North and Central Texas. Spotter activation is not expected at this time. The ultraviolet index forecast for June 21st is 11, or extreme.
The Dallas-Fort Worth climate summary for this evening, as of 7 p.m., June 20th, 2026. Today's high temperature was 93 degrees and the low 73 degrees. A trace of precipitation fell today, which brings the monthly total to 8.07 inches. The total precipitation for the year now stands at 21.25 inches. The normal high temperature for tomorrow is 93 degrees, and the normal low is 73. The record high for tomorrow is 107, which occurred in 1936, and the record low is 58, which occurred in 1976. Sunset tonight is at 8:39 p.m. Sunrise tomorrow is at 6:20 a.m. The current time is 7:39 p.m. Central Daylight Time. 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The following reports of weather temperature and wind were made at 7 p.m. DFW Airport, mostly sunny, 91, dew point 68, relative humidity 46%, wind south at 12, pressure 29.82 inches and falling. Fort Worth Meacham, sunny, 90, south at 9. Dallas Love Field, mostly sunny, 90, south at 9, gusting to 18. Arlington, mostly sunny, 91, south at 12, gusting to 18. Denton, sunny, 91, southeast at 9. Mineral Wells, sunny, 89, southeast at 9. Elsewhere around the region, Wichita Falls, sunny, 89, south at 15. Abilene, sunny, 90, southeast at 15. Waco, mostly sunny, 84, south at 21, gusting to 30. Tyler, sunny, 88, south at 7. Once again at 7 p.m., DFW Airport, mostly sunny, 91, south at 12. Now let's check on your local forecast for the Dallas-Fort Worth Metroplex. Tonight, mostly clear. Lows in the mid-70s. South winds 5 to 10 miles an hour. Sunday, mostly sunny. Humid with highs in the mid-90s. South winds 10 to 15 miles an hour, increasing to 15 to 20 miles an hour in the afternoon. Sunday night, clear in the evening, then mostly cloudy with a 20% chance of showers and thunderstorms after midnight. Humid with lows in the upper 70s. South winds 15 to 20 miles an hour, diminishing to 10 to 15 miles an hour after midnight. Monday, mostly sunny. A 20% chance of showers and thunderstorms in the morning. Humid with highs in the mid-90s. South winds 10 to 15 miles an hour. And now the extended forecast. Monday night, mostly clear in the evening, then becoming partly cloudy. Humid with lows in the upper 70s. South winds 5 to 10 miles an hour. Tuesday, mostly sunny. Highs in the mid-90s. Heat index values up to 105. Tuesday night, mostly clear in the evening, then partly cloudy with a 20% chance of showers and thunderstorms after midnight. Lows in the upper 70s. Wednesday, mostly sunny with a 30% chance of showers and thunderstorms. Highs in the mid-90s. Wednesday night, partly cloudy. A slight chance of showers and thunderstorms in the evening, then a chance of showers and thunderstorms after midnight. Lows in the mid-70s. Chance of rain 30%. Thursday, mostly sunny. Highs in the mid-90s. Thursday night, mostly clear. Lows in the mid-70s. Friday, mostly sunny. Highs in the mid-90s. Friday night, mostly clear in the evening, then becoming partly cloudy. Lows in the upper 70s. Saturday, mostly sunny. Hot with highs in the upper 90s. Heat index values up to 105. The forecast key messages for North and Central Texas. Scattered showers will continue to diminish through the late evening hours. Hot and humid weather will resume from Sunday into next week with occasional thunderstorm chances and locally heavy rain mainly in North Texas. The spotter information statement for North and Central Texas. Spotter activation is not expected at this time.
The ultraviolet index forecast for June 21st is 11, or extreme. The Dallas-Fort Worth climate summary for this evening, as of 7 p.m., June 20th, 2026. Today's high temperature was 93 degrees and the low 73 degrees. A trace of precipitation fell today, which brings the monthly total to 8.07 inches. The total precipitation for the year now stands at 21.25 inches. The normal high temperature for tomorrow is 93 degrees, and the normal low is 73. The record high for tomorrow is 107, which occurred in 1936, and the record low is 58, which occurred in 1976. Sunset tonight is at 8:39 p.m. Sunrise tomorrow is at 6:20 a.m. The current time is 7:44 p.m. Central Daylight Time. 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The following reports of weather temperature and wind were made at 7 p.m. DFW Airport, mostly sunny, 91, dew point 68, relative humidity 46%, wind south at 12, pressure 29.82 inches and falling. Fort Worth Meacham, sunny, 90, south at 9. Dallas Love Field, mostly sunny, 90, south at 9, gusting to 18. Arlington, mostly sunny, 91, south at 12, gusting to 18. Denton, sunny, 91, southeast at 9. Mineral Wells, sunny, 89, southeast at 9. Elsewhere around the region, Wichita Falls, sunny, 89, south at 15. Abilene, sunny, 90, southeast at 15. Waco, mostly sunny, 84, south at 21, gusting to 30. Tyler, sunny, 88, south at 7. Once again at 7 p.m., DFW Airport, mostly sunny, 91, south at 12. Now let's check on your local forecast for the Dallas-Fort Worth Metroplex. Tonight, mostly clear. Lows in the mid-70s. South winds 5 to 10 miles an hour. Sunday, mostly sunny. Humid with highs in the mid-90s. South winds 10 to 15 miles an hour, increasing to 15 to 20 miles an hour in the afternoon. Sunday night, clear in the evening, then mostly cloudy with a 20% chance of showers and thunderstorms after midnight. Humid with lows in the upper 70s. South winds 15 to 20 miles an hour, diminishing to 10 to 15 miles an hour after midnight. Monday, mostly sunny. A 20% chance of showers and thunderstorms in the morning. Humid with highs in the mid-90s. South winds 10 to 15 miles an hour. And now the extended forecast. Monday night, mostly clear in the evening, then becoming partly cloudy. Humid with lows in the upper 70s. South winds 5 to 10 miles an hour. Tuesday, mostly sunny. Highs in the mid-90s. Heat index values up to 105. Tuesday night, mostly clear in the evening, then partly cloudy with a 20% chance of showers and thunderstorms after midnight. Lows in the upper 70s. Wednesday, mostly sunny with a 30% chance of showers and thunderstorms. Highs in the mid-90s. Wednesday night, partly cloudy. A slight chance of showers and thunderstorms in the evening, then a chance of showers and thunderstorms after midnight. Lows in the mid-70s. Chance of rain 30%. Thursday, mostly sunny. Highs in the mid-90s. Thursday night, mostly clear. Lows in the mid-70s. Friday, mostly sunny. Highs in the mid-90s. Friday night, mostly clear in the evening, then becoming partly cloudy. Lows in the upper 70s. Saturday, mostly sunny. Hot with highs in the upper 90s. Heat index values up to 105. The forecast key messages for North and Central Texas. Scattered showers will continue to diminish through the late evening hours. Hot and humid weather will resume from Sunday into next week with occasional thunderstorm chances and locally heavy rain mainly in North Texas. The spotter information statement for North and Central Texas.
Spotter activation is not expected at this time. The ultraviolet index forecast for June 21st is 11, or extreme. The Dallas-Fort Worth climate summary for this evening, as of 7 p.m., June 20th, 2026. Today's high temperature was 93 degrees and the low 73 degrees. A trace of precipitation fell today, which brings the monthly total to 8.07 inches. The total precipitation for the year now stands at 21.25 inches. The normal high temperature for tomorrow is 93 degrees, and the normal low is 73. The record high for tomorrow is 107, which occurred in 1936, and the record low is 58, which occurred in 1976. Sunset tonight is at 8:39 p.m. Sunrise tomorrow is at 6:20 a.m. The current time is 7:49 p.m. Central Daylight Time. 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The following reports of weather temperature and wind were made at 7 p.m. DFW Airport, mostly sunny, 91, dew point 68, relative humidity 46%, wind south at 12, pressure 29.82 inches and falling. Fort Worth Meacham, sunny, 90, south at 9. Dallas Love Field, mostly sunny, 90, south at 9, gusting to 18. Arlington, mostly sunny, 91, south at 12, gusting to 18. Denton, sunny, 91, southeast at 9. Mineral Wells, sunny, 89, southeast at 9. Elsewhere around the region, Wichita Falls, sunny, 89, south at 15. Abilene, sunny, 90, southeast at 15. Waco, mostly sunny, 84, south at 21, gusting to 30. Tyler, sunny, 88, south at 7. Once again at 7 p.m., DFW Airport, mostly sunny, 91, south at 12. Now let's check on your local forecast for the Dallas-Fort Worth Metroplex. Tonight, mostly clear. Lows in the mid-70s. South winds 5 to 10 miles an hour. Sunday, mostly sunny. Humid with highs in the mid-90s. South winds 10 to 15 miles an hour, increasing to 15 to 20 miles an hour in the afternoon. Sunday night, clear in the evening, then mostly cloudy with a 20% chance of showers and thunderstorms after midnight. Humid with lows in the upper 70s. South winds 15 to 20 miles an hour, diminishing to 10 to 15 miles an hour after midnight. Monday, mostly sunny. A 20% chance of showers and thunderstorms in the morning. Humid with highs in the mid-90s. South winds 10 to 15 miles an hour. And now the extended forecast. Monday night, mostly clear in the evening, then becoming partly cloudy. Humid with lows in the upper 70s. South winds 5 to 10 miles an hour. Tuesday, mostly sunny. Highs in the mid-90s. Heat index values up to 105. Tuesday night, mostly clear in the evening, then partly cloudy with a 20% chance of showers and thunderstorms after midnight. Lows in the upper 70s. Wednesday, mostly sunny with a 30% chance of showers and thunderstorms. Highs in the mid-90s. Wednesday night, partly cloudy. A slight chance of showers and thunderstorms in the evening, then a chance of showers and thunderstorms after midnight. Lows in the mid-70s. Chance of rain 30%. Thursday, mostly sunny. Highs in the mid-90s. Thursday night, mostly clear. Lows in the mid-70s. Friday, mostly sunny. Highs in the mid-90s. Friday night, mostly clear in the evening, then becoming partly cloudy. Lows in the upper 70s. Saturday, mostly sunny. Hot with highs in the upper 90s. Heat index values up to 105. The forecast key messages for North and Central Texas. Scattered showers will continue to diminish through the late evening hours. Hot and humid weather will resume from Sunday into
occasional thunderstorm chances and locally heavy rain mainly in North Texas. The spotter information statement for North and Central Texas. Spotter activation is not expected at this time. The ultraviolet index forecast for June 21st is 11, or extreme. The Dallas-Fort Worth climate summary for this evening, as of 7 p.m., June 20th, 2026. Today's high temperature was 93 degrees and the low 73 degrees. A trace of precipitation fell today, which brings the monthly total to 8.07 inches. The total precipitation for the year now stands at 21.25 inches. The normal high temperature for tomorrow is 93 degrees, and the normal low is 73. The record high for tomorrow is 107, which occurred in 1936, and the record low is 58, which occurred in 1976. Sunset tonight is at 8:39 p.m. Sunrise tomorrow is at 6:20 a.m. The current time is 7:54 p.m. Central Daylight Time. 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The following reports of weather temperature and wind were made at 7 p.m. DFW Airport, mostly sunny, 91, dew point 68, relative humidity 46%, wind south at 12, pressure 29.82 inches and falling. Fort Worth Meacham, sunny, 90, south at 9. Dallas Love Field, mostly sunny, 90, south at 9, gusting to 18. Arlington, mostly sunny, 91, south at 12, gusting to 18. Denton, sunny, 91, southeast at 9. Mineral Wells, sunny, 89, southeast at 9. Elsewhere around the region, Wichita Falls, sunny, 89, south at 15. Abilene, sunny, 90, southeast at 15. Waco, mostly sunny, 84, south at 21, gusting to 30. Tyler, sunny, 88, south at 7. Once again at 7 p.m., DFW Airport, mostly sunny, 91, south at 12. Now let's check on your local forecast for the Dallas-Fort Worth Metroplex. Tonight, mostly clear. Lows in the mid-70s. South winds 5 to 10 miles an hour. Sunday, mostly sunny. Humid with highs in the mid-90s. South winds 10 to 15 miles an hour, increasing to 15 to 20 miles an hour in the afternoon. Sunday night, clear in the evening, then mostly cloudy with a 20% chance of showers and thunderstorms after midnight. Humid with lows in the upper 70s. South winds 15 to 20 miles an hour, diminishing to 10 to 15 miles an hour after midnight. Monday, mostly sunny. A 20% chance of showers and thunderstorms in the morning. Humid with highs in the mid-90s. South winds 10 to 15 miles an hour. And now the extended forecast. Monday night, mostly clear in the evening, then becoming partly cloudy. Humid with lows in the upper 70s. South winds 5 to 10 miles an hour. Tuesday, mostly sunny. Highs in the mid-90s. Heat index values up to 105. Tuesday night, mostly clear in the evening, then partly cloudy with a 20% chance of showers and thunderstorms after midnight. Lows in the upper 70s. Wednesday, mostly sunny with a 30% chance of showers and thunderstorms. Highs in the mid-90s. Wednesday night, partly cloudy. A slight chance of showers and thunderstorms in the evening, then a chance of showers and thunderstorms after midnight. Lows in the mid-70s. Chance of rain 30%. Thursday, mostly sunny. Highs in the mid-90s. Thursday night, mostly clear. Lows in the mid-70s. Friday, mostly sunny. Highs in the mid-90s. Friday night, mostly clear in the evening, then becoming partly cloudy. Lows in the upper 70s. Saturday, mostly sunny. Hot with highs in the upper 90s. Heat index values up to 105. The forecast key messages for North and Central Texas.
scattered showers will continue to diminish through the late evening hours. Hot and humid weather will resume from Sunday into next week with occasional thunderstorm chances and locally heavy rain mainly in North Texas. The spotter information statement for North and Central Texas. Spotter activation is not expected at this time. The ultraviolet index forecast for June 21st is 11, or extreme. The Dallas-Fort Worth climate summary for this evening, as of 7 p.m., June 20th, 2026. Today's high temperature was 93 degrees and the low 73 degrees. A trace of precipitation fell today, which brings the monthly total to 8.07 inches. The total precipitation for the year now stands at 21.25 inches. The normal high temperature for tomorrow is 93 degrees, and the normal low is 73. The record high for tomorrow is 107, which occurred in 1936, and the record low is 58, which occurred in 1976. Sunset tonight is at 8:39 p.m. Sunrise tomorrow is at 6:20 a.m. The current time is 7:59 p.m. Central Daylight Time. 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The following reports of weather temperature and wind were made at 7 p.m. DFW Airport, mostly sunny, 91, dew point 68, relative humidity 46%, wind south at 12, pressure 29.82 inches and falling. Fort Worth Meacham, sunny, 90, south at 9. Dallas Love Field, mostly sunny, 90, south at 9, gusting to 18. Arlington, mostly sunny, 91, south at 12, gusting to 18. Denton, sunny, 91, southeast at 9. Mineral Wells, sunny, 89, southeast at 9. Elsewhere around the region, Wichita Falls, sunny, 89, south at 15. Abilene, sunny, 90, southeast at 15. Waco, mostly sunny, 84, south at 21, gusting to 30. Tyler, sunny, 88, south at 7. Once again at 7 p.m., DFW Airport, mostly sunny, 91, south at 12. The following reports of weather temperature and wind were made at 8 p.m. DFW Airport, partly cloudy, 89, dew point 69, relative humidity 51%, wind south at 13, pressure 29.82 inches and steady. Fort Worth Meacham, clear, 88, south at 13. Dallas Love Field, partly cloudy, 89, southeast at 10. Arlington, clear, 89, southeast at 8. Denton, partly cloudy, 89, east at 7. Mineral Wells, clear, 87, southeast at 8. Elsewhere around the region, Wichita Falls, clear, 87, southeast at 17, gusting to 23. Abilene, clear, 89, southeast at 13. Waco, partly cloudy, 82, south at 12. Tyler, clear, 86, south at 9. Once again at 8 p.m., DFW Airport, partly cloudy, 89, south at 13. Now let's check on your local forecast for the Dallas-Fort Worth Metroplex. Tonight, mostly clear. Lows in the mid-70s. South winds 5 to 10 miles an hour. Sunday, mostly sunny. Humid with highs in the mid-90s. South winds 10 to 15 miles an hour, increasing to 15 to 20 miles an hour in the afternoon. Sunday night, clear in the evening, then mostly cloudy with a 20% chance of showers and thunderstorms after midnight. Humid with lows in the upper 70s. South winds 15 to 20 miles an hour, diminishing to 10 to 15 miles an hour after midnight. Monday, mostly sunny. A 20% chance of showers and thunderstorms in the morning. Humid with highs in the mid-90s. South winds 10 to 15 miles an hour. And now the extended forecast. Monday night, mostly clear in the evening, then becoming partly cloudy. Humid with lows in the upper 70s. South winds 5 to 10 miles an hour. Tuesday, mostly sunny.
highs in the mid-90s. Heat index values up to 105. Tuesday night, mostly clear in the evening, then partly cloudy with a 20% chance of showers and thunderstorms after midnight. Lows in the upper 70s. Wednesday, mostly sunny with a 30% chance of showers and thunderstorms. Highs in the mid-90s. Wednesday night, partly cloudy. A slight chance of showers and thunderstorms in the evening, then a chance of showers and thunderstorms after midnight. Lows in the mid-70s. South winds 5 to 10 miles an hour. Tuesday, mostly sunny. Highs in the mid-90s. Heat index values up to 105. Tuesday night, mostly clear in the evening, then partly cloudy with a 20% chance of showers and thunderstorms after midnight. Lows in the upper 70s. Wednesday, mostly sunny with a 30% chance of showers and thunderstorms. Highs in the mid-90s. Wednesday night, partly cloudy.

later in the evening, then becoming partly cloudy. Lows in the upper 70s. Saturday, mostly sunny. Hot with highs in the upper 90s. Heat index values up to 105. The forecast key messages for North and Central Texas. Scattered showers will continue to diminish through the late evening hours. Hot and humid weather will resume from Sunday into next week with occasional thunderstorm chances and locally heavy rain mainly in North Texas. The spotter information statement for North and Central Texas. Spotter activation is not expected at this time. The ultraviolet index forecast for June 21st is 11, or extreme. The Dallas-Fort Worth climate summary for this evening, as of 7 p.m., June 20th, 2026. Today's high temperature was 93 degrees and the low 73 degrees. A trace of precipitation fell today, which brings the monthly total to 8.07 inches. The total precipitation for the year now stands at 21.25 inches. The normal high temperature for tomorrow is 93 degrees, and the normal low is 73. The record high for tomorrow is 107, which occurred in 1936, and the record low is 58, which occurred in 1976. Sunset tonight is at 8:39 p.m. Sunrise tomorrow is at 6:20 a.m. The current time is 8:06 p.m. Central Daylight Time. 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The following reports of weather temperature and wind were made at 8 p.m. DFW Airport, partly cloudy, 89, dew point 69, relative humidity 51%, wind south at 13, pressure 29.82 inches and steady. Fort Worth Meacham, clear, 88, south at 13. Dallas Love Field, partly cloudy, 89, southeast at 10. Arlington, clear, 89, southeast at 8. Denton, partly cloudy, 89, east at 7. Mineral Wells, clear, 87, southeast at 8. Elsewhere around the region, Wichita Falls, clear, 87, southeast at 17, gusting to 23. Abilene, clear, 89, southeast at 13. Waco, partly cloudy, 82, south at 12. Tyler, clear, 86, south at 9. Once again at 8 p.m., DFW Airport, partly cloudy, 89, south at 13. Now let's check on your local forecast for the Dallas-Fort Worth Metroplex. Tonight, mostly clear. Lows in the mid-70s. South winds 5 to 10 miles an hour. Sunday, mostly sunny. Humid with highs in the mid-90s. South winds 10 to 15 miles an hour, increasing to 15 to 20 miles an hour in the afternoon. Sunday night, clear in the evening, then mostly cloudy with a 20% chance of showers and thunderstorms after midnight. Humid with lows in the upper 70s. South winds 15 to 20 miles an hour, diminishing to 10 to 15 miles an hour after midnight. Monday, mostly sunny. A 20% chance of showers and thunderstorms in the morning. Humid with highs in the mid-90s. South winds 10 to 15 miles an hour. And now the extended forecast. Monday night, mostly clear in the evening, then becoming partly cloudy. Humid with lows in the upper 70s. South winds 5 to 10 miles an hour. Tuesday, mostly sunny. Highs in the mid-90s. Heat index values up to 105. Tuesday night, mostly clear in the evening, then partly cloudy with a 20% chance of showers and thunderstorms after midnight. Lows in the upper 70s. Wednesday, mostly sunny with a 30% chance of showers and thunderstorms. Highs in the mid-90s. Wednesday night, partly cloudy. A slight chance of showers and thunderstorms in the evening, then a chance of showers and thunderstorms after midnight. Lows in the mid-70s. Chance of rain 30%. Thursday, mostly sunny. Highs in the mid-90s. Thursday night, mostly clear. Lows in the mid-70s. Friday, mostly sunny. Highs in the

mid-90s. Friday night, mostly clear in the evening, then becoming partly cloudy. Lows in the upper 70s. Saturday, mostly sunny. Hot with highs in the upper 90s. Heat index values up to 105. The forecast key messages for North and Central Texas. Scattered showers will continue to diminish through the late evening hours. Hot and humid weather will resume from Sunday into next week with occasional thunderstorm chances and locally heavy rain mainly in North Texas. The spotter information statement for North and Central Texas. Spotter activation is not expected at this time. The ultraviolet index forecast for June 21st is 11, or extreme. The Dallas-Fort Worth climate summary for this evening, as of 7 p.m., June 20th, 2026. Today's high temperature was 93 degrees and the low 73 degrees. A trace of precipitation fell today, which brings the monthly total to 8.07 inches. The total precipitation for the year now stands at 21.25 inches. The normal high temperature for tomorrow is 93 degrees, and the normal low is 73. The record high for tomorrow is 107, which occurred in 1936, and the record low is 58, which occurred in 1976. Sunset tonight is at 8:39 p.m. Sunrise tomorrow is at 6:20 a.m. The current time is 8:11 p.m. Central Daylight Time. 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The following reports of weather temperature and wind were made at 8 p.m. DFW Airport, partly cloudy, 89, dew point 69, relative humidity 51%, wind south at 13, pressure 29.82 inches and steady. Fort Worth Meacham, clear, 88, south at 13. Dallas Love Field, partly cloudy, 89, southeast at 10. Arlington, clear, 89, southeast at 8. Denton, partly cloudy, 89, east at 7. Mineral Wells, clear, 87, southeast at 8. Elsewhere around the region, Wichita Falls, clear, 87, southeast at 17, gusting to 23. Abilene, clear, 89, southeast at 13. Waco, clear, 82, south at 12. Tyler, clear, 86, south at 9. Once again at 8 p.m., DFW Airport, partly cloudy, 89, south at 13. Now let's check on your local forecast for the Dallas-Fort Worth Metroplex. Tonight, mostly clear. Lows in the mid-70s. South winds 5 to 10 miles an hour. Sunday, mostly sunny. Humid with highs in the mid-90s. South winds 10 to 15 miles an hour, increasing to 15 to 20 miles an hour in the afternoon. Sunday night, clear in the evening, then mostly cloudy with a 20% chance of showers and thunderstorms after midnight. Humid with lows in the upper 70s. South winds 15 to 20 miles an hour, diminishing to 10 to 15 miles an hour after midnight. Monday, mostly sunny. A 20% chance of showers and thunderstorms in the morning. Humid with highs in the mid-90s. South winds 10 to 15 miles an hour. And now the extended forecast. Monday night, mostly clear in the evening, then becoming partly cloudy. Humid with lows in the upper 70s. South winds 5 to 10 miles an hour. Tuesday, mostly sunny. Highs in the mid-90s. Heat index values up to 105. Tuesday night, mostly clear in the evening, then partly cloudy with a 20% chance of showers and thunderstorms after midnight. Lows in the upper 70s. Wednesday, mostly sunny with a 30% chance of showers and thunderstorms. Highs in the mid-90s. Wednesday night, partly cloudy. A slight chance of showers and thunderstorms in the evening, then a chance of showers and thunderstorms after midnight. Lows in the mid-70s. Chance of rain 30%. Thursday, mostly sunny. Highs in the mid-90s. Thursday night, mostly clear. Lows in the mid-70s. Friday,
mostly sunny. Highs in the mid-90s. Friday night, mostly clear in the evening, then becoming partly cloudy. Lows in the upper 70s. Saturday, mostly sunny. Hot with highs in the upper 90s. Heat index values up to 105. The forecast key messages for North and Central Texas. Scattered showers will continue to diminish through the late evening hours. Hot and humid weather will resume from Sunday into next week with occasional thunderstorm chances and locally heavy rain mainly in North Texas. The spotter information statement for North and Central Texas. Spotter activation is not expected at this time. The ultraviolet index forecast for June 21st is 11, or extreme. The Dallas-Fort Worth climate summary for this evening, as of 7 p.m., June 20th, 2026. Today's high temperature was 93 degrees and the low 73 degrees. A trace of precipitation fell today, which brings the monthly total to 8.07 inches. The total precipitation for the year now stands at 21.25 inches. The normal high temperature for tomorrow is 93 degrees, and the normal low is 73. The record high for tomorrow is 107, which occurred in 1936, and the record low is 58, which occurred in 1976. Sunset tonight is at 8:39 p.m. Sunrise tomorrow is at 6:20 a.m. The current time is 8:16 p.m. Central Daylight Time. 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The following reports of weather temperature and wind were made at 8 p.m. DFW Airport, partly cloudy, 89, dew point 69, relative humidity 51%, wind south at 13, pressure 29.82 inches and steady. Fort Worth Meacham, clear, 88, south at 13. Dallas Love Field, partly cloudy, 89, southeast at 10. Arlington, clear, 89, southeast at 8. Denton, partly cloudy, 89, east at 7. Mineral Wells, clear, 87, southeast at 8. Elsewhere around the region, Wichita Falls, clear, 87, southeast at 17, gusting to 23. Abilene, clear, 89, southeast at 13. Waco, clear, 82, south at 12. Tyler, clear, 86, south at 9. Once again at 8 p.m., DFW Airport, partly cloudy, 89, south at 13. Now let's check on your local forecast for the Dallas-Fort Worth Metroplex. Tonight, mostly clear. Lows in the mid-70s. South winds 5 to 10 miles an hour. Sunday, mostly sunny. Humid with highs in the mid-90s. South winds 10 to 15 miles an hour, increasing to 15 to 20 miles an hour in the afternoon. Sunday night, clear in the evening, then mostly cloudy with a 20% chance of showers and thunderstorms after midnight. Humid with lows in the upper 70s. South winds 15 to 20 miles an hour, diminishing to 10 to 15 miles an hour after midnight. Monday, mostly sunny. A 20% chance of showers and thunderstorms in the morning. Humid with highs in the mid-90s. South winds 10 to 15 miles an hour. And now the extended forecast. Monday night, mostly clear in the evening, then becoming partly cloudy. Humid with lows in the upper 70s. South winds 5 to 10 miles an hour. Tuesday, mostly sunny. Highs in the mid-90s. Heat index values up to 105. Tuesday night, mostly clear in the evening, then partly cloudy with a 20% chance of showers and thunderstorms after midnight. Lows in the upper 70s. Wednesday, mostly sunny with a 30% chance of showers and thunderstorms. Highs in the mid-90s. Wednesday night, partly cloudy. A slight chance of showers and thunderstorms in the evening, then a chance of showers and thunderstorms after midnight. Lows in the mid-70s. Chance of rain 30%. Thursday, mostly sunny. Highs in the mid-90s. Thursday night, mostly clear.
lows in the mid-70s. Friday, mostly sunny. Highs in the mid-90s. Friday night, mostly clear in the evening, then becoming partly cloudy. Lows in the upper 70s. Saturday, mostly sunny. Hot with highs in the upper 90s. Heat index values up to 105. The forecast key messages for North and Central Texas. Scattered showers will continue to diminish through the late evening hours. Hot and humid weather will resume from Sunday into next week with occasional thunderstorm chances and locally heavy rain mainly in North Texas. The spotter information statement for North and Central Texas. Spotter activation is not expected at this time. The ultraviolet index forecast for June 21st is 11, or extreme. The Dallas-Fort Worth climate summary for this evening, as of 7 p.m., June 20th, 2026. Today's high temperature was 93 degrees and the low 73 degrees. A trace of precipitation fell today, which brings the monthly total to 8.07 inches. The total precipitation for the year now stands at 21.25 inches. The normal high temperature for tomorrow is 93 degrees, and the normal low is 73. The record high for tomorrow is 107, which occurred in 1936, and the record low is 58, which occurred in 1976. Sunset tonight is at 8:39 p.m. Sunrise tomorrow is at 6:20 a.m. The current time is 8:21 p.m. Central Daylight Time. 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The following reports of weather temperature and wind were made at 8 p.m. DFW Airport, partly cloudy, 89, dew point 69, relative humidity 51%, wind south at 13, pressure 29.82 inches and steady. Fort Worth Meacham, clear, 88, south at 13. Dallas Love Field, partly cloudy, 89, southeast at 10. Arlington, clear, 89, southeast at 8. Denton, partly cloudy, 89, east at 7. Mineral Wells, clear, 87, southeast at 8. Elsewhere around the region, Wichita Falls, clear, 87, southeast at 17, gusting to 23. Abilene, clear, 89, southeast at 13. Waco, clear, 82, south at 12. Tyler, clear, 86, south at 9. Once again at 8 p.m., DFW Airport, partly cloudy, 89, south at 13. Now let's check on your local forecast for the Dallas-Fort Worth Metroplex. Tonight, mostly clear. Lows in the mid-70s. South winds 5 to 10 miles an hour. Sunday, mostly sunny. Humid with highs in the mid-90s. South winds 10 to 15 miles an hour, increasing to 15 to 20 miles an hour in the afternoon. Sunday night, clear in the evening, then mostly cloudy with a 20% chance of showers and thunderstorms after midnight. Humid with lows in the upper 70s. South winds 15 to 20 miles an hour, diminishing to 10 to 15 miles an hour after midnight. Monday, mostly sunny. A 20% chance of showers and thunderstorms in the morning. Humid with highs in the mid-90s. South winds 10 to 15 miles an hour. And now the extended forecast. Monday night, mostly clear in the evening, then becoming partly cloudy. Humid with lows in the upper 70s. South winds 5 to 10 miles an hour. Tuesday, mostly sunny. Highs in the mid-90s. Heat index values up to 105. Tuesday night, mostly clear in the evening, then partly cloudy with a 20% chance of showers and thunderstorms after midnight. Lows in the upper 70s. Wednesday, mostly sunny with a 30% chance of showers and thunderstorms. Highs in the mid-90s. Wednesday night, partly cloudy. A slight chance of showers and thunderstorms in the evening, then a chance of showers and thunderstorms after midnight. Lows in the mid-70s. Chance of rain 30%. Thursday, mostly sunny. Highs in the mid-90s.
Thursday night, mostly clear. Lows in the mid-70s. Friday, mostly sunny. Highs in the mid-90s. Friday night, mostly clear in the evening, then becoming partly cloudy. Lows in the upper 70s. Saturday, mostly sunny. Hot with highs in the upper 90s. Heat index values up to 105. The forecast key messages for North and Central Texas. Scattered showers will continue to diminish through the late evening hours. Hot and humid weather will resume from Sunday into next week with occasional thunderstorm chances and locally heavy rain mainly in North Texas. The spotter information statement for North and Central Texas. Spotter activation is not expected at this time. The ultraviolet index forecast for June 21st is 11, or extreme. The Dallas-Fort Worth climate summary for this evening, as of 7 p.m., June 20th, 2026. Today's high temperature was 93 degrees and the low 73 degrees. A trace of precipitation fell today, which brings the monthly total to 8.07 inches. The total precipitation for the year now stands at 21.25 inches. The normal high temperature for tomorrow is 93 degrees, and the normal low is 73. The record high for tomorrow is 107, which occurred in 1936, and the record low is 58, which occurred in 1976. Sunset tonight is at 8:39 p.m. Sunrise tomorrow is at 6:20 a.m. The current time is 8:26 p.m. Central Daylight Time. 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The following reports of weather temperature and wind were made at 8 p.m. DFW Airport, partly cloudy, 89, dew point 69, relative humidity 51%, wind south at 13, pressure 29.82 inches and steady. Fort Worth Meacham, clear, 88, south at 13. Dallas Love Field, partly cloudy, 89, southeast at 10. Arlington, clear, 89, southeast at 8. Denton, partly cloudy, 89, east at 7. Mineral Wells, clear, 87, southeast at 8. Elsewhere around the region, Wichita Falls, clear, 87, southeast at 17, gusting to 23. Abilene, clear, 89, southeast at 13. Waco, clear, 82, south at 12. Tyler, clear, 86, south at 9. Once again at 8 p.m., DFW Airport, partly cloudy, 89, south at 13. Now let's check on your local forecast for the Dallas-Fort Worth Metroplex. Tonight, mostly clear. Lows in the mid-70s. South winds 5 to 10 miles an hour. Sunday, mostly sunny. Humid with highs in the mid-90s. South winds 10 to 15 miles an hour, increasing to 15 to 20 miles an hour in the afternoon. Sunday night, clear in the evening, then mostly cloudy with a 20% chance of showers and thunderstorms after midnight. Humid with lows in the upper 70s. South winds 15 to 20 miles an hour, diminishing to 10 to 15 miles an hour after midnight. Monday, mostly sunny. A 20% chance of showers and thunderstorms in the morning. Humid with highs in the mid-90s. South winds 10 to 15 miles an hour. And now the extended forecast. Monday night, mostly clear in the evening, then becoming partly cloudy. Humid with lows in the upper 70s. South winds 5 to 10 miles an hour. Tuesday, mostly sunny. Highs in the mid-90s. Heat index values up to 105. Tuesday night, mostly clear in the evening, then partly cloudy with a 20% chance of showers and thunderstorms after midnight. Lows in the upper 70s. Wednesday, mostly sunny with a 30% chance of showers and thunderstorms. Highs in the mid-90s. Wednesday night, partly cloudy. A slight chance of showers and thunderstorms in the evening, then a chance of showers and thunderstorms after midnight. Lows in the mid-70s. Chance of rain 30%. Thursday, mostly sunny.
Highs in the mid-90s. Thursday night, mostly clear. Lows in the mid-70s. Friday, mostly sunny. Highs in the mid-90s. Friday night, mostly clear in the evening, then becoming partly cloudy. Lows in the upper 70s. Saturday, mostly sunny. Hot with highs in the upper 90s. Heat index values up to 105. The forecast key messages for North and Central Texas. Scattered showers will continue to diminish through the late evening hours. Hot and humid weather will resume from Sunday into next week with occasional thunderstorm chances and locally heavy rain mainly in North Texas. The spotter information statement for North and Central Texas. Spotter activation is not expected at this time. The ultraviolet index forecast for June 21st is 11, or extreme. The Dallas-Fort Worth climate summary for this evening, as of 7 p.m., June 20th, 2026. Today's high temperature was 93 degrees and the low 73 degrees. A trace of precipitation fell today, which brings the monthly total to 8.07 inches. The total precipitation for the year now stands at 21.25 inches. The normal high temperature for tomorrow is 93 degrees, and the normal low is 73. The record high for tomorrow is 107, which occurred in 1936, and the record low is 58, which occurred in 1976. Sunset tonight is at 8:39 p.m. Sunrise tomorrow is at 6:20 a.m. The current time is 8:31 p.m. Central Daylight Time. 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The following reports of weather temperature and wind were made at 8 p.m. DFW Airport, partly cloudy, 89, dew point 69, relative humidity 51%, wind south at 13, pressure 29.82 inches and steady. Fort Worth Meacham, clear, 88, south at 13. Dallas Love Field, partly cloudy, 89, southeast at 10. Arlington, clear, 89, southeast at 8. Denton, partly cloudy, 89, east at 7. Mineral Wells, clear, 87, southeast at 8. Elsewhere around the region, Wichita Falls, clear, 87, southeast at 17, gusting to 23. Abilene, clear, 89, southeast at 13. Waco, clear, 82, south at 12. Tyler, clear, 86, south at 9. Once again at 8 p.m., DFW Airport, partly cloudy, 89, south at 13. Now let's check on your local forecast for the Dallas-Fort Worth Metroplex. Tonight, mostly clear. Lows in the mid-70s. South winds 5 to 10 miles an hour. Sunday, mostly sunny. Humid with highs in the mid-90s. South winds 10 to 15 miles an hour, increasing to 15 to 20 miles an hour in the afternoon. Sunday night, clear in the evening, then mostly cloudy with a 20% chance of showers and thunderstorms after midnight. Humid with lows in the upper 70s. South winds 15 to 20 miles an hour, diminishing to 10 to 15 miles an hour after midnight. Monday, mostly sunny. A 20% chance of showers and thunderstorms in the morning. Humid with highs in the mid-90s. South winds 10 to 15 miles an hour. And now the extended forecast. Monday night, mostly clear in the evening, then becoming partly cloudy. Humid with lows in the upper 70s. South winds 5 to 10 miles an hour. Tuesday, mostly sunny. Highs in the mid-90s. Heat index values up to 105. Tuesday night, mostly clear in the evening, then partly cloudy with a 20% chance of showers and thunderstorms after midnight. Lows in the upper 70s. Wednesday, mostly sunny with a 30% chance of showers and thunderstorms. Highs in the mid-90s. Wednesday night, partly cloudy. A slight chance of showers and thunderstorms in the evening, then a chance of showers and thunderstorms after midnight. Lows in the mid-70s. Chance of rain 30%.
Thursday, mostly sunny. Highs in the mid-90s. Thursday night, mostly clear. Lows in the mid-70s. Friday, mostly sunny. Highs in the mid-90s. Friday night, mostly clear in the evening, then becoming partly cloudy. Lows in the upper 70s. Saturday, mostly sunny. Hot with highs in the upper 90s. Heat index values up to 105. The forecast key messages for North and Central Texas. Scattered showers will continue to diminish through the late evening hours. Hot and humid weather will resume from Sunday into next week with occasional thunderstorm chances and locally heavy rain mainly in North Texas. The spotter information statement for North and Central Texas. Spotter activation is not expected at this time. The ultraviolet index forecast for June 21st is 11, or extreme. The Dallas-Fort Worth climate summary for this evening, as of 7 p.m., June 20th, 2026. Today's high temperature was 93 degrees and the low 73 degrees. A trace of precipitation fell today, which brings the monthly total to 8.07 inches. The total precipitation for the year now stands at 21.25 inches. The normal high temperature for tomorrow is 93 degrees, and the normal low is 73. The record high for tomorrow is 107, which occurred in 1936, and the record low is 58, which occurred in 1976. Sunset tonight is at 8:39 p.m. Sunrise tomorrow is at 6:20 a.m. The current time is 8:36 p.m. Central Daylight Time. 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The following reports of weather temperature and wind were made at 8 p.m. DFW Airport, partly cloudy, 89, dew point 69, relative humidity 51%, wind south at 13, pressure 29.82 inches and steady. Fort Worth Meacham, clear, 88, south at 13. Dallas Love Field, partly cloudy, 89, southeast at 10. Arlington, clear, 89, southeast at 8. Denton, partly cloudy, 89, east at 7. Mineral Wells, clear, 87, southeast at 8. Elsewhere around the region, Wichita Falls, clear, 87, southeast at 17, gusting to 23. Abilene, clear, 89, southeast at 13. Waco, clear, 82, south at 12. Tyler, clear, 86, south at 9. Once again at 8 p.m., DFW Airport, partly cloudy, 89, south at 13. Now let's check on your local forecast for the Dallas-Fort Worth Metroplex. Tonight, mostly clear. Lows in the mid-70s. South winds 5 to 10 miles an hour. Sunday, mostly sunny. Humid with highs in the mid-90s. South winds 10 to 15 miles an hour, increasing to 15 to 20 miles an hour in the afternoon. Sunday night, clear in the evening, then mostly cloudy with a 20% chance of showers and thunderstorms after midnight. Humid with lows in the upper 70s. South winds 15 to 20 miles an hour, diminishing to 10 to 15 miles an hour after midnight. Monday, mostly sunny. A 20% chance of showers and thunderstorms in the morning. Humid with highs in the mid-90s. South winds 10 to 15 miles an hour. And now the extended forecast. Monday night, mostly clear in the evening, then becoming partly cloudy. Humid with lows in the upper 70s. South winds 5 to 10 miles an hour. Tuesday, mostly sunny. Highs in the mid-90s. Heat index values up to 105. Tuesday night, mostly clear in the evening, then partly cloudy with a 20% chance of showers and thunderstorms after midnight. Lows in the upper 70s. Wednesday, mostly sunny with a 30% chance of showers and thunderstorms. Highs in the mid-90s. Wednesday night, partly cloudy. A slight chance of showers and thunderstorms in the evening, then a chance of showers and thunderstorms after midnight. Lows in the mid-70s.
chance of rain 30%. Thursday, mostly sunny. Highs in the mid-90s. Thursday night, mostly clear. Lows in the mid-70s. Friday, mostly sunny. Highs in the mid-90s. Friday night, mostly clear in the evening, then becoming partly cloudy. Lows in the upper 70s. Saturday, mostly sunny. Hot with highs in the upper 90s. Heat index values up to 105. The forecast key messages for North and Central Texas. Scattered showers will continue to diminish through the late evening hours. Hot and humid weather will resume from Sunday into next week with occasional thunderstorm chances and locally heavy rain mainly in North Texas. The spotter information statement for North and Central Texas. Spotter activation is not expected at this time. The ultraviolet index forecast for June 21st is 11, or extreme. The Dallas-Fort Worth climate summary for this evening, as of 7 p.m., June 20th, 2026. Today's high temperature was 93 degrees and the low 73 degrees. A trace of precipitation fell today, which brings the monthly total to 8.07 inches. The total precipitation for the year now stands at 21.25 inches. The normal high temperature for tomorrow is 93 degrees, and the normal low is 73. The record high for tomorrow is 107, which occurred in 1936, and the record low is 58, which occurred in 1976. Sunset tonight is at 8:39 p.m. Sunrise tomorrow is at 6:20 a.m. The current time is 8:41 p.m. Central Daylight Time. 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The following reports of weather temperature and wind were made at 8 p.m. DFW Airport, partly cloudy, 89, dew point 69, relative humidity 51%, wind south at 13, pressure 29.82 inches and steady. Fort Worth Meacham, clear, 88, south at 13. Dallas Love Field, partly cloudy, 89, southeast at 10. Arlington, clear, 89, southeast at 8. Denton, partly cloudy, 89, east at 7. Mineral Wells, clear, 87, southeast at 8. Elsewhere around the region, Wichita Falls, clear, 87, southeast at 17, gusting to 23. Abilene, clear, 89, southeast at 13. Waco, clear, 82, south at 12. Tyler, clear, 86, south at 9. Once again at 8 p.m., DFW Airport, partly cloudy, 89, south at 13. Now let's check on your local forecast for the Dallas-Fort Worth Metroplex. Tonight, mostly clear. Lows in the mid-70s. South winds 5 to 10 miles an hour. Sunday, mostly sunny. Humid with highs in the mid-90s. South winds 10 to 15 miles an hour, increasing to 15 to 20 miles an hour in the afternoon. Sunday night, clear in the evening, then mostly cloudy with a 20% chance of showers and thunderstorms after midnight. Humid with lows in the upper 70s. South winds 15 to 20 miles an hour, diminishing to 10 to 15 miles an hour after midnight. Monday, mostly sunny. A 20% chance of showers and thunderstorms in the morning. Humid with highs in the mid-90s. South winds 10 to 15 miles an hour. And now the extended forecast. Monday night, mostly clear in the evening, then becoming partly cloudy. Humid with lows in the upper 70s. South winds 5 to 10 miles an hour. Tuesday, mostly sunny. Highs in the mid-90s. Heat index values up to 105. Tuesday night, mostly clear in the evening, then partly cloudy with a 20% chance of showers and thunderstorms after midnight. Lows in the upper 70s. Wednesday, mostly sunny with a 30% chance of showers and thunderstorms. Highs in the mid-90s. Wednesday night, partly cloudy. A slight chance of showers and thunderstorms in the evening, then a chance of showers and thunderstorms after midnight.
lows in the mid-70s. Chance of rain 30%. Thursday, mostly sunny. Highs in the mid-90s. Thursday night, mostly clear. Lows in the mid-70s. Friday, mostly sunny. Highs in the mid-90s. Friday night, mostly clear in the evening, then becoming partly cloudy. Lows in the upper 70s. Saturday, mostly sunny. Hot with highs in the upper 90s. Heat index values up to 105. The forecast key messages for North and Central Texas. Scattered showers will continue to diminish through the late evening hours. Hot and humid weather will resume from Sunday into next week with occasional thunderstorm chances and locally heavy rain mainly in North Texas. The spotter information statement for North and Central Texas. Spotter activation is not expected at this time. The ultraviolet index forecast for June 21st is 11, or extreme. The Dallas-Fort Worth climate summary for this evening, as of 7 p.m., June 20th, 2026. Today's high temperature was 93 degrees and the low 73 degrees. A trace of precipitation fell today, which brings the monthly total to 8.07 inches. The total precipitation for the year now stands at 21.25 inches. The normal high temperature for tomorrow is 93 degrees, and the normal low is 73. The record high for tomorrow is 107, which occurred in 1936, and the record low is 58, which occurred in 1976. Sunset tonight is at 8:39 p.m. Sunrise tomorrow is at 6:20 a.m. The current time is 8:46 p.m. Central Daylight Time. 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The following reports of weather temperature and wind were made at 8 p.m. DFW Airport, partly cloudy, 89, dew point 69, relative humidity 51%, wind south at 13, pressure 29.82 inches and steady. Fort Worth Meacham, clear, 88, south at 13. Dallas Love Field, partly cloudy, 89, southeast at 10. Arlington, clear, 89, southeast at 8. Denton, partly cloudy, 89, east at 7. Mineral Wells, clear, 87, southeast at 8. Elsewhere around the region, Wichita Falls, clear, 87, southeast at 17, gusting to 23. Abilene, clear, 89, southeast at 13. Waco, clear, 82, south at 12. Tyler, clear, 86, south at 9. Once again at 8 p.m., DFW Airport, partly cloudy, 89, south at 13. Now let's check on your local forecast for the Dallas-Fort Worth Metroplex. Tonight, mostly clear. Lows in the mid-70s. South winds 5 to 10 miles an hour. Sunday, mostly sunny. Humid with highs in the mid-90s. South winds 10 to 15 miles an hour, increasing to 15 to 20 miles an hour in the afternoon. Sunday night, clear in the evening, then mostly cloudy with a 20% chance of showers and thunderstorms after midnight. Humid with lows in the upper 70s. South winds 15 to 20 miles an hour, diminishing to 10 to 15 miles an hour after midnight. Monday, mostly sunny. A 20% chance of showers and thunderstorms in the morning. Humid with highs in the mid-90s. South winds 10 to 15 miles an hour. And now the extended forecast. Monday night, mostly clear in the evening, then becoming partly cloudy. Humid with lows in the upper 70s. South winds 5 to 10 miles an hour. Tuesday, mostly sunny. Highs in the mid-90s. Heat index values up to 105. Tuesday night, mostly clear in the evening, then partly cloudy with a 20% chance of showers and thunderstorms after midnight. Lows in the upper 70s. Wednesday, mostly sunny with a 30% chance of showers and thunderstorms. Highs in the mid-90s. Wednesday night, partly cloudy. A slight chance of showers and thunderstorms in the evening, then a chance
showers and thunderstorms after midnight. Lows in the mid-70s. Chance of rain 30%. Thursday, mostly sunny. Highs in the mid-90s. Thursday night, mostly clear. Lows in the mid-70s. Friday, mostly sunny. Highs in the mid-90s. Friday night, mostly clear in the evening, then becoming partly cloudy. Lows in the upper 70s. Saturday, mostly sunny. Hot with highs in the upper 90s. Heat index values up to 105. The forecast key messages for North and Central Texas. Scattered showers will continue to diminish through the late evening hours. Hot and humid weather will resume from Sunday into next week with occasional thunderstorm chances and locally heavy rain mainly in North Texas. The spotter information statement for North and Central Texas. Spotter activation is not expected at this time. The ultraviolet index forecast for June 21st is 11, or extreme. The Dallas-Fort Worth climate summary for this evening, as of 7 p.m., June 20th, 2026. Today's high temperature was 93 degrees and the low 73 degrees. A trace of precipitation fell today, which brings the monthly total to 8.07 inches. The total precipitation for the year now stands at 21.25 inches. The normal high temperature for tomorrow is 93 degrees, and the normal low is 73. The record high for tomorrow is 107, which occurred in 1936, and the record low is 58, which occurred in 1976. Sunset tonight is at 8:39 p.m. Sunrise tomorrow is at 6:20 a.m. The current time is 8:51 p.m. Central Daylight Time. 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The following reports of weather temperature and wind were made at 8 p.m. DFW Airport, partly cloudy, 89, dew point 69, relative humidity 51%, wind south at 13, pressure 29.82 inches and steady. Fort Worth Meacham, clear, 88, south at 13. Dallas Love Field, partly cloudy, 89, southeast at 10. Arlington, clear, 89, southeast at 8. Denton, partly cloudy, 89, east at 7. Mineral Wells, clear, 87, southeast at 8. Elsewhere around the region, Wichita Falls, clear, 87, southeast at 17, gusting to 23. Abilene, clear, 89, southeast at 13. Waco, clear, 82, south at 12. Tyler, clear, 86, south at 9. Once again at 8 p.m., DFW Airport, partly cloudy, 89, south at 13. Now let's check on your local forecast for the Dallas-Fort Worth Metroplex. Tonight, mostly clear. Lows in the mid-70s. South winds 5 to 10 miles an hour. Sunday, mostly sunny. Humid with highs in the mid-90s. South winds 10 to 15 miles an hour, increasing to 15 to 20 miles an hour in the afternoon. Sunday night, clear in the evening, then mostly cloudy with a 20% chance of showers and thunderstorms after midnight. Humid with lows in the upper 70s. South winds 15 to 20 miles an hour, diminishing to 10 to 15 miles an hour after midnight. Monday, mostly sunny. A 20% chance of showers and thunderstorms in the morning. Humid with highs in the mid-90s. South winds 10 to 15 miles an hour. And now the extended forecast. Monday night, mostly clear in the evening, then becoming partly cloudy. Humid with lows in the upper 70s. South winds 5 to 10 miles an hour. Tuesday, mostly sunny. Highs in the mid-90s. Heat index values up to 105. Tuesday night, mostly clear in the evening, then partly cloudy with a 20% chance of showers and thunderstorms after midnight. Lows in the upper 70s. Wednesday, mostly sunny with a 30% chance of showers and thunderstorms. Highs in the mid-90s. Wednesday night, partly cloudy.
a slight chance of showers and thunderstorms in the evening, then a chance of showers and thunderstorms after midnight. Lows in the mid-70s. Chance of rain 30%. Thursday, mostly sunny. Highs in the mid-90s. Thursday night, mostly clear. Lows in the mid-70s. Friday, mostly sunny. Highs in the mid-90s. Friday night, mostly clear in the evening, then becoming partly cloudy. Lows in the upper 70s. Saturday, mostly sunny. Hot with highs in the upper 90s. Heat index values up to 105. The forecast key messages for North and Central Texas. Scattered showers will continue to diminish through the late evening hours. Hot and humid weather will resume from Sunday into next week with occasional thunderstorm chances and locally heavy rain mainly in North Texas. The spotter information statement for North and Central Texas. Spotter activation is not expected at this time. The ultraviolet index forecast for June 21st is 11, or extreme. The Dallas-Fort Worth climate summary for this evening, as of 7 p.m., June 20th, 2026. Today's high temperature was 93 degrees and the low 73 degrees. A trace of precipitation fell today, which brings the monthly total to 8.07 inches. The total precipitation for the year now stands at 21.25 inches. The normal high temperature for tomorrow is 93 degrees, and the normal low is 73. The record high for tomorrow is 107, which occurred in 1936, and the record low is 58, which occurred in 1976. Sunset tonight is at 8:39 p.m. Sunrise tomorrow is at 6:20 a.m. The current time is 8:56 p.m. Central Daylight Time. 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The following reports of weather temperature and wind were made at 8 p.m. DFW Airport, partly cloudy, 89, dew point 69, relative humidity 51%, wind south at 13, pressure 29.82 inches and steady. Fort Worth Meacham, clear, 88, south at 13. Dallas Love Field, partly cloudy, 89, southeast at 10. Arlington, clear, 89, southeast at 8. Denton, partly cloudy, 89, east at 7. Mineral Wells, clear, 87, southeast at 8. Elsewhere around the region, Wichita Falls, clear, 87, southeast at 17, gusting to 23. Abilene, clear, 89, southeast at 13. Waco, clear, 82, south at 12. Tyler, clear, 86, south at 9. Once again at 8 p.m., DFW Airport, partly cloudy, 89, south at 13. Now let's check on your local forecast for the Dallas-Fort Worth Metroplex. Tonight, mostly clear. Lows in the mid-70s. South winds 5 to 10 miles an hour. Sunday, mostly sunny. Humid with highs in the mid-90s. South winds 10 to 15 miles an hour, increasing to 15 to 20 miles an hour in the afternoon. Sunday night, clear in the evening, then mostly cloudy with a 20% chance of showers and thunderstorms after midnight. Humid with lows in the upper 70s. South winds 15 to 20 miles an hour, diminishing to 10 to 15 miles an hour after midnight. Monday, mostly sunny. A 20% chance of showers and thunderstorms in the morning. Humid with highs in the mid-90s. South winds 10 to 15 miles an hour. And now the extended forecast. Monday night, mostly clear in the evening, then becoming partly cloudy. Humid with lows in the upper 70s. South winds 5 to 10 miles an hour. Tuesday, mostly sunny. Highs in the mid-90s. Heat index values up to 105. Tuesday night, mostly clear in the evening, then partly cloudy with a 20% chance of showers and thunderstorms after midnight. Lows in the upper 70s. Wednesday, mostly sunny with a 30% chance of showers and thunderstorms. Highs in the mid-90s.
Wednesday night, partly cloudy. A slight chance of showers and thunderstorms in the evening, then a chance of showers and thunderstorms after midnight. Lows in the mid-70s. Chance of rain 30%. Thursday, mostly sunny. Highs in the mid-90s. Thursday night, mostly clear. Lows in the mid-70s. Friday, mostly sunny. Highs in the mid-90s. Friday night, mostly clear in the evening, then becoming partly cloudy. Lows in the upper 70s. Saturday, mostly sunny. Hot with highs in the upper 90s. Heat index values up to 105. The forecast key messages for North and Central Texas. Scattered showers will continue to diminish through the late evening hours. Hot and humid weather will resume from Sunday into next week with occasional thunderstorm chances and locally heavy rain mainly in North Texas. The spotter information statement for North and Central Texas. Spotter activation is not expected at this time. The ultraviolet index forecast for June 21st is 11, or extreme. The Dallas-Fort Worth climate summary for this evening, as of 7 p.m., June 20th, 2026. Today's high temperature was 93 degrees and the low 73 degrees. A trace of precipitation fell today, which brings the monthly total to 8.07 inches. The total precipitation for the year now stands at 21.25 inches. The normal high temperature for tomorrow is 93 degrees, and the normal low is 73. The record high for tomorrow is 107, which occurred in 1936, and the record low is 58, which occurred in 1976. Sunset tonight is at 8:39 p.m. Sunrise tomorrow is at 6:20 a.m. The current time is 9:01 p.m. Central Daylight Time. 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The following reports of weather temperature and wind were made at 9 p.m. DFW Airport, partly cloudy, 86, dew point 70, relative humidity 58%, wind south at 12, pressure 29.82 inches and steady. Fort Worth Meacham, clear, 86, south at 12. Dallas Love Field, partly cloudy, 86, south at 9. Arlington, clear, 86, southeast at 9. Denton, clear, 84, south at 8. Mineral Wells, clear, 83, southeast at 10. Elsewhere around the region, Wichita Falls, clear, 83, southeast at 12. Abilene, clear, 85, southeast at 9. Waco, clear, 80, southeast at 7. Tyler, clear, 83, southeast at 7. Once again at 9 p.m., DFW Airport, partly cloudy, 86, south at 12. Now let's check on your local forecast for the Dallas-Fort Worth Metroplex. Tonight, mostly clear. Lows in the mid-70s. South winds 5 to 10 miles an hour. Sunday, mostly sunny. Humid with highs in the mid-90s. South winds 10 to 15 miles an hour, increasing to 15 to 20 miles an hour in the afternoon. Sunday night, clear in the evening, then mostly cloudy with a 20% chance of showers and thunderstorms after midnight. Humid with lows in the upper 70s. South winds 15 to 20 miles an hour, diminishing to 10 to 15 miles an hour after midnight. Monday, mostly sunny. A 20% chance of showers and thunderstorms in the morning. Humid with highs in the mid-90s. South winds 10 to 15 miles an hour. And now the extended forecast. Monday night, mostly clear in the evening, then becoming partly cloudy. Humid with lows in the upper 70s. South winds 5 to 10 miles an hour. Tuesday, mostly sunny. Highs in the mid-90s. Heat index values up to 105. Tuesday night, mostly clear in the evening, then partly cloudy with a 20% chance of showers and thunderstorms after midnight. Lows in the upper 70s. Wednesday, mostly sunny with a 30% chance of showers and thunderstorms. Highs in the mid-90s.
Wednesday night, partly cloudy. A slight chance of showers and thunderstorms in the evening, then a chance of showers and thunderstorms after midnight. Lows in the mid-70s. Chance of rain 30%. Thursday, mostly sunny. Highs in the mid-90s. Thursday night, mostly clear. Its values up to 105. Tuesday night, mostly clear in the evening, then partly cloudy with a 20% chance of showers and thunderstorms after midnight. Lows in the upper 70s. Wednesday, mostly sunny with a 30% chance of showers and thunderstorms. Highs in the mid-90s. Wednesday night, partly cloudy. A slight chance of showers and thunderstorms in the evening, then a chance of showers and thunderstorms after midnight. Lows in the mid-70s.

mostly sunny. Highs in the mid-90s. Thursday night, mostly clear. Lows in the mid-70s. Friday, mostly sunny. Highs in the mid-90s. Friday night, mostly clear in the evening, then becoming partly cloudy. Lows in the upper 70s. Saturday, mostly sunny. Hot with highs in the upper 90s. Heat index values up to 105. The forecast key messages for North and Central Texas. Scattered showers will continue to diminish through the late evening hours. Hot and humid weather will resume from Sunday into next week with occasional thunderstorm chances and locally heavy rain mainly in North Texas. The spotter information statement for North and Central Texas. Spotter activation is not expected at this time. The ultraviolet index forecast for June 21st is 11, or extreme. The Dallas-Fort Worth climate summary for this evening, as of 7 p.m., June 20th, 2026. Today's high temperature was 93 degrees and the low 73 degrees. A trace of precipitation fell today, which brings the monthly total to 8.07 inches. The total precipitation for the year now stands at 21.25 inches. The normal high temperature for tomorrow is 93 degrees, and the normal low is 73. The record high for tomorrow is 107, which occurred in 1936, and the record low is 58, which occurred in 1976. Sunset tonight is at 8:39 p.m. Sunrise tomorrow is at 6:20 a.m. The current time is 9:06 p.m. Central Daylight Time. 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Serving the Dallas-Fort Worth listening area. The following reports of weather temperature and wind were made at 9 p.m. DFW Airport, partly cloudy, 86, dew point 70, relative humidity 58%, wind south at 12, pressure 29.82 inches and steady. Fort Worth Meacham, clear, 86, south at 12. Dallas Love Field, partly cloudy, 86, south at 9. Arlington, clear, 86, southeast at 9. Denton, clear, 84, south at 8. Mineral Wells, clear, 83, southeast at 10. Elsewhere around the region, Wichita Falls, clear, 83, southeast at 12. Abilene, clear, 85, southeast at 9. Waco, clear, 80, southeast at 7. Tyler, clear, 83, southeast at 7. Once again at 9 p.m., DFW Airport, partly cloudy, 86, south at 12. Now let's check on your local forecast for the Dallas-Fort Worth Metroplex. Tonight, mostly clear. Lows in the mid-70s. South winds 5 to 10 miles an hour. Sunday, mostly sunny. Humid with highs in the mid-90s. South winds 10 to 15 miles an hour, increasing to 15 to 20 miles an hour in the afternoon. Sunday night, clear in the evening, then mostly cloudy with a 20% chance of showers and thunderstorms after midnight. Humid with lows in the upper 70s. South winds 15 to 20 miles an hour, diminishing to 10 to 15 miles an hour after midnight. Monday, mostly sunny. A 20% chance of showers and thunderstorms in the morning. Humid with highs in the mid-90s. South winds 10 to 15 miles an hour. And now the extended forecast. Monday night, mostly clear in the evening, then becoming partly cloudy. Humid with lows in the upper 70s. South winds 5 to 10 miles an hour. Tuesday, mostly sunny. Highs in the mid-90s. Heat index values up to 105. Tuesday night, mostly clear in the evening, then partly cloudy with a 20% chance of showers and thunderstorms after midnight. Lows in the upper 70s. Wednesday, mostly sunny with a 30% chance of showers and thunderstorms. Highs in the mid-90s. Wednesday night, partly cloudy. A slight chance of showers and thunderstorms in the evening, then a chance of showers and thunderstorms after midnight. Lows in the mid-70s. Chance of rain 30%. Thursday.

mostly sunny. Highs in the mid-90s. Thursday night, mostly clear. Lows in the mid-70s. Friday, mostly sunny. Highs in the mid-90s. Friday night, mostly clear in the evening, then becoming partly cloudy. Lows in the upper 70s. Saturday, mostly sunny. Hot with highs in the upper 90s. Heat index values up to 105. The forecast key messages for North and Central Texas. Scattered showers will continue to diminish through the late evening hours. Hot and humid weather will resume from Sunday into next week with occasional thunderstorm chances and locally heavy rain mainly in North Texas. The spotter information statement for North and Central Texas. Spotter activation is not expected at this time. The ultraviolet index forecast for June 21st is 11, or extreme. The Dallas-Fort Worth climate summary for this evening, as of 7 p.m., June 20th, 2026. Today's high temperature was 93 degrees and the low 73 degrees. A trace of precipitation fell today, which brings the monthly total to 8.07 inches. The total precipitation for the year now stands at 21.25 inches. The normal high temperature for tomorrow is 93 degrees, and the normal low is 73. The record high for tomorrow is 107, which occurred in 1936, and the record low is 58, which occurred in 1976. Sunset tonight is at 8:39 p.m. Sunrise tomorrow is at 6:20 a.m. The current time is 9:11 p.m. Central Daylight Time. 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The following reports of weather temperature and wind were made at 9 p.m. DFW Airport, partly cloudy, 86, dew point 70, relative humidity 58%, wind south at 12, pressure 29.82 inches and steady. Fort Worth Meacham, clear, 86, south at 12. Dallas Love Field, partly cloudy, 86, south at 9. Arlington, clear, 86, southeast at 9. Denton, clear, 84, south at 8. Mineral Wells, clear, 83, southeast at 10. Elsewhere around the region, Wichita Falls, clear, 83, southeast at 12. Abilene, clear, 85, southeast at 9. Waco, clear, 80, southeast at 7. Tyler, clear, 83, southeast at 7. Once again at 9 p.m., DFW Airport, partly cloudy, 86, south at 12. Now let's check on your local forecast for the Dallas-Fort Worth Metroplex. Tonight, mostly clear. Lows in the mid-70s. South winds 5 to 10 miles an hour. Sunday, mostly sunny. Humid with highs in the mid-90s. South winds 10 to 15 miles an hour, increasing to 15 to 20 miles an hour in the afternoon. Sunday night, clear in the evening, then mostly cloudy with a 20% chance of showers and thunderstorms after midnight. Humid with lows in the upper 70s. South winds 15 to 20 miles an hour, diminishing to 10 to 15 miles an hour after midnight. Monday, mostly sunny. A 20% chance of showers and thunderstorms in the morning. Humid with highs in the mid-90s. South winds 10 to 15 miles an hour. And now the extended forecast. Monday night, mostly clear in the evening, then becoming partly cloudy. Humid with lows in the upper 70s. South winds 5 to 10 miles an hour. Tuesday, mostly sunny. Highs in the mid-90s. Heat index values up to 105. Tuesday night, mostly clear in the evening, then partly cloudy with a 20% chance of showers and thunderstorms after midnight. Lows in the upper 70s. Wednesday, mostly sunny with a 30% chance of showers and thunderstorms. Highs in the mid-90s. Wednesday night, partly cloudy. A slight chance of showers and thunderstorms in the evening, then a chance of showers and thunderstorms after midnight. Lows in the mid-70s. Chance of rain 30%. Thursday,
mostly sunny. Highs in the mid-90s. Thursday night, mostly clear. Lows in the mid-70s. Friday, mostly sunny. Highs in the mid-90s. Friday night, mostly clear in the evening, then becoming partly cloudy. Lows in the upper 70s. Saturday, mostly sunny. Hot with highs in the upper 90s. Heat index values up to 105. The forecast key messages for North and Central Texas. Scattered showers will continue to diminish through the late evening hours. Hot and humid weather will resume from Sunday into next week with occasional thunderstorm chances and locally heavy rain mainly in North Texas. The spotter information statement for North and Central Texas. Spotter activation is not expected at this time. The ultraviolet index forecast for June 21st is 11, or extreme. The Dallas-Fort Worth climate summary for this evening, as of 7 p.m., June 20th, 2026. Today's high temperature was 93 degrees and the low 73 degrees. A trace of precipitation fell today, which brings the monthly total to 8.07 inches. The total precipitation for the year now stands at 21.25 inches. The normal high temperature for tomorrow is 93 degrees, and the normal low is 73. The record high for tomorrow is 107, which occurred in 1936, and the record low is 58, which occurred in 1976. Sunset tonight is at 8:39 p.m. Sunrise tomorrow is at 6:20 a.m. The current time is 9:16 p.m. Central Daylight Time. 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The following reports of weather temperature and wind were made at 9 p.m. DFW Airport, partly cloudy, 86, dew point 70, relative humidity 58%, wind south at 12, pressure 29.82 inches and steady. Fort Worth Meacham, clear, 86, south at 12. Dallas Love Field, partly cloudy, 86, south at 9. Arlington, clear, 86, southeast at 9. Denton, clear, 84, south at 8. Mineral Wells, clear, 83, southeast at 10. Elsewhere around the region, Wichita Falls, clear, 83, southeast at 12. Abilene, clear, 85, southeast at 9. Waco, clear, 80, southeast at 7. Tyler, clear, 83, southeast at 7. Once again at 9 p.m., DFW Airport, partly cloudy, 86, south at 12. Now let's check on your local forecast for the Dallas-Fort Worth Metroplex. Tonight, mostly clear. Lows in the mid-70s. South winds 5 to 10 miles an hour. Sunday, mostly sunny. Humid with highs in the mid-90s. South winds 10 to 15 miles an hour, increasing to 15 to 20 miles an hour in the afternoon. Sunday night, clear in the evening, then mostly cloudy with a 20% chance of showers and thunderstorms after midnight. Humid with lows in the upper 70s. South winds 15 to 20 miles an hour, diminishing to 10 to 15 miles an hour after midnight. Monday, mostly sunny. A 20% chance of showers and thunderstorms in the morning. Humid with highs in the mid-90s. South winds 10 to 15 miles an hour. And now the extended forecast. Monday night, mostly clear in the evening, then becoming partly cloudy. Humid with lows in the upper 70s. South winds 5 to 10 miles an hour. Tuesday, mostly sunny. Highs in the mid-90s. Heat index values up to 105. Tuesday night, mostly clear in the evening, then partly cloudy with a 20% chance of showers and thunderstorms after midnight. Lows in the upper 70s. Wednesday, mostly sunny with a 30% chance of showers and thunderstorms. Highs in the mid-90s. Wednesday night, partly cloudy. A slight chance of showers and thunderstorms in the evening, then a chance of showers and thunderstorms after midnight. Lows in the mid-70s. Chance of rain 30%. Thursday,
mostly sunny. Highs in the mid-90s. Thursday night, mostly clear. Lows in the mid-70s. Friday, mostly sunny. Highs in the mid-90s. Friday night, mostly clear in the evening, then becoming partly cloudy. Lows in the upper 70s. Saturday, mostly sunny. Hot with highs in the upper 90s. Heat index values up to 105. The forecast key messages for North and Central Texas. Scattered showers will continue to diminish through the late evening hours. Hot and humid weather will resume from Sunday into next week with occasional thunderstorm chances and locally heavy rain mainly in North Texas. The spotter information statement for North and Central Texas. Spotter activation is not expected at this time. The ultraviolet index forecast for June 21st is 11, or extreme. The Dallas-Fort Worth climate summary for this evening, as of 7 p.m., June 20th, 2026. Today's high temperature was 93 degrees and the low 73 degrees. A trace of precipitation fell today, which brings the monthly total to 8.07 inches. The total precipitation for the year now stands at 21.25 inches. The normal high temperature for tomorrow is 93 degrees, and the normal low is 73. The record high for tomorrow is 107, which occurred in 1936, and the record low is 58, which occurred in 1976. Sunset tonight is at 8:39 p.m. Sunrise tomorrow is at 6:20 a.m. The current time is 9:21 p.m. Central Daylight Time. 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The following reports of weather temperature and wind were made at 9 p.m. DFW Airport, partly cloudy, 86, dew point 70, relative humidity 58%, wind south at 12, pressure 29.82 inches and steady. Fort Worth Meacham, clear, 86, south at 12. Dallas Love Field, partly cloudy, 86, south at 9. Arlington, clear, 86, southeast at 9. Denton, clear, 84, south at 8. Mineral Wells, clear, 83, southeast at 10. Elsewhere around the region, Wichita Falls, clear, 83, southeast at 12. Abilene, clear, 85, southeast at 9. Waco, clear, 80, southeast at 7. Tyler, clear, 83, southeast at 7. Once again at 9 p.m., DFW Airport, partly cloudy, 86, south at 12. Now let's check on your local forecast for the Dallas-Fort Worth Metroplex. Tonight, mostly clear. Lows in the mid-70s. South winds 5 to 10 miles an hour. Sunday, mostly sunny. Humid with highs in the mid-90s. South winds 10 to 15 miles an hour, increasing to 15 to 20 miles an hour in the afternoon. Sunday night, clear in the evening, then mostly cloudy with a 20% chance of showers and thunderstorms after midnight. Humid with lows in the upper 70s. South winds 15 to 20 miles an hour, diminishing to 10 to 15 miles an hour after midnight. Monday, mostly sunny. A 20% chance of showers and thunderstorms in the morning. Humid with highs in the mid-90s. South winds 10 to 15 miles an hour. And now the extended forecast. Monday night, mostly clear in the evening, then becoming partly cloudy. Humid with lows in the upper 70s. South winds 5 to 10 miles an hour. Tuesday, mostly sunny. Highs in the mid-90s. Heat index values up to 105. Tuesday night, mostly clear in the evening, then partly cloudy with a 20% chance of showers and thunderstorms after midnight. Lows in the upper 70s. Wednesday, mostly sunny with a 30% chance of showers and thunderstorms. Highs in the mid-90s. Wednesday night, partly cloudy. A slight chance of showers and thunderstorms in the evening, then a chance of showers and thunderstorms after midnight. Lows in the mid-70s. Chance of rain 30%. Thursday,
mostly sunny. Highs in the mid-90s. Thursday night, mostly clear. Lows in the mid-70s. Friday, mostly sunny. Highs in the mid-90s. Friday night, mostly clear in the evening, then becoming partly cloudy. Lows in the upper 70s. Saturday, mostly sunny. Hot with highs in the upper 90s. Heat index values up to 105. The forecast key messages for North and Central Texas. Scattered showers will continue to diminish through the late evening hours. Hot and humid weather will resume from Sunday into next week with occasional thunderstorm chances and locally heavy rain mainly in North Texas. The spotter information statement for North and Central Texas. Spotter activation is not expected at this time. The ultraviolet index forecast for June 21st is 11, or extreme. The Dallas-Fort Worth climate summary for this evening, as of 7 p.m., June 20th, 2026. Today's high temperature was 93 degrees and the low 73 degrees. A trace of precipitation fell today, which brings the monthly total to 8.07 inches. The total precipitation for the year now stands at 21.25 inches. The normal high temperature for tomorrow is 93 degrees, and the normal low is 73. The record high for tomorrow is 107, which occurred in 1936, and the record low is 58, which occurred in 1976. Sunset tonight is at 8:39 p.m. Sunrise tomorrow is at 6:20 a.m. The current time is 9:26 p.m. Central Daylight Time. 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The following reports of weather temperature and wind were made at 9 p.m. DFW Airport, partly cloudy, 86, dew point 70, relative humidity 58%, wind south at 12, pressure 29.82 inches and steady. Fort Worth Meacham, clear, 86, south at 12. Dallas Love Field, partly cloudy, 86, south at 9. Arlington, clear, 86, southeast at 9. Denton, clear, 84, south at 8. Mineral Wells, clear, 83, southeast at 10. Elsewhere around the region, Wichita Falls, clear, 83, southeast at 12. Abilene, clear, 85, southeast at 9. Waco, clear, 80, southeast at 7. Tyler, clear, 83, southeast at 7. Once again at 9 p.m., DFW Airport, partly cloudy, 86, south at 12. Now let's check on your local forecast for the Dallas-Fort Worth Metroplex. Tonight, mostly clear. Lows in the mid-70s. South winds 5 to 10 miles an hour. Sunday, mostly sunny. Humid with highs in the mid-90s. South winds 10 to 15 miles an hour, increasing to 15 to 20 miles an hour in the afternoon. Sunday night, clear in the evening, then mostly cloudy with a 20% chance of showers and thunderstorms after midnight. Humid with lows in the upper 70s. South winds 15 to 20 miles an hour, diminishing to 10 to 15 miles an hour after midnight. Monday, mostly sunny. A 20% chance of showers and thunderstorms in the morning. Humid with highs in the mid-90s. South winds 10 to 15 miles an hour. And now the extended forecast. Monday night, mostly clear in the evening, then becoming partly cloudy. Humid with lows in the upper 70s. South winds 5 to 10 miles an hour. Tuesday, mostly sunny. Highs in the mid-90s. Heat index values up to 105. Tuesday night, mostly clear in the evening, then partly cloudy with a 20% chance of showers and thunderstorms after midnight. Lows in the upper 70s. Wednesday, mostly sunny with a 30% chance of showers and thunderstorms. Highs in the mid-90s. Wednesday night, partly cloudy. A slight chance of showers and thunderstorms in the evening, then a chance of showers and thunderstorms after midnight. Lows in the mid-70s. Chance of rain 30%. Thursday,
mostly sunny. Highs in the mid-90s. Thursday night, mostly clear. Lows in the mid-70s. Friday, mostly sunny. Highs in the mid-90s. Friday night, mostly clear in the evening, then becoming partly cloudy. Lows in the upper 70s. Saturday, mostly sunny. Hot with highs in the upper 90s. Heat index values up to 105. The forecast key messages for North and Central Texas. Scattered showers will continue to diminish through the late evening hours. Hot and humid weather will resume from Sunday into next week with occasional thunderstorm chances and locally heavy rain mainly in North Texas. The spotter information statement for North and Central Texas. Spotter activation is not expected at this time. The ultraviolet index forecast for June 21st is 11, or extreme. The Dallas-Fort Worth climate summary for this evening, as of 7 p.m., June 20th, 2026. Today's high temperature was 93 degrees and the low 73 degrees. A trace of precipitation fell today, which brings the monthly total to 8.07 inches. The total precipitation for the year now stands at 21.25 inches. The normal high temperature for tomorrow is 93 degrees, and the normal low is 73. The record high for tomorrow is 107, which occurred in 1936, and the record low is 58, which occurred in 1976. Sunset tonight is at 8:39 p.m. Sunrise tomorrow is at 6:20 a.m. The current time is 9:31 p.m. Central Daylight Time. 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The following reports of weather temperature and wind were made at 9 p.m. DFW Airport, partly cloudy, 86, dew point 70, relative humidity 58%, wind south at 12, pressure 29.82 inches and steady. Fort Worth Meacham, clear, 86, south at 12. Dallas Love Field, partly cloudy, 86, south at 9. Arlington, clear, 86, southeast at 9. Denton, clear, 84, south at 8. Mineral Wells, clear, 83, southeast at 10. Elsewhere around the region, Wichita Falls, clear, 83, southeast at 12. Abilene, clear, 85, southeast at 9. Waco, clear, 80, southeast at 7. Tyler, clear, 83, southeast at 7. Once again at 9 p.m., DFW Airport, partly cloudy, 86, south at 12. Now let's check on your local forecast for the Dallas-Fort Worth Metroplex. Tonight, mostly clear. Lows in the mid-70s. South winds 5 to 10 miles an hour. Sunday, mostly sunny. Humid with highs in the mid-90s. South winds 10 to 15 miles an hour, increasing to 15 to 20 miles an hour in the afternoon. Sunday night, clear in the evening, then mostly cloudy with a 20% chance of showers and thunderstorms after midnight. Humid with lows in the upper 70s. South winds 15 to 20 miles an hour, diminishing to 10 to 15 miles an hour after midnight. Monday, mostly sunny. A 20% chance of showers and thunderstorms in the morning. Humid with highs in the mid-90s. South winds 10 to 15 miles an hour. And now the extended forecast. Monday night, mostly clear in the evening, then becoming partly cloudy. Humid with lows in the upper 70s. South winds 5 to 10 miles an hour. Tuesday, mostly sunny. Highs in the mid-90s. Heat index values up to 105. Tuesday night, mostly clear in the evening, then partly cloudy with a 20% chance of showers and thunderstorms after midnight. Lows in the upper 70s. Wednesday, mostly sunny with a 30% chance of showers and thunderstorms. Highs in the mid-90s. Wednesday night, partly cloudy. A slight chance of showers and thunderstorms in the evening, then a chance of showers and thunderstorms after midnight. Lows in the mid-70s. Chance of rain 30%. Thursday,
mostly sunny. Highs in the mid-90s. Thursday night, mostly clear. Lows in the mid-70s. Friday, mostly sunny. Highs in the mid-90s. Friday night, mostly clear in the evening, then becoming partly cloudy. Lows in the upper 70s. Saturday, mostly sunny. Hot with highs in the upper 90s. Heat index values up to 105. The forecast key messages for North and Central Texas. Scattered showers will continue to diminish through the late evening hours. Hot and humid weather will resume from Sunday into next week with occasional thunderstorm chances and locally heavy rain mainly in North Texas. The spotter information statement for North and Central Texas. Spotter activation is not expected at this time. The ultraviolet index forecast for June 21st is 11, or extreme. The Dallas-Fort Worth climate summary for this evening, as of 7 p.m., June 20th, 2026. Today's high temperature was 93 degrees and the low 73 degrees. A trace of precipitation fell today, which brings the monthly total to 8.07 inches. The total precipitation for the year now stands at 21.25 inches. The normal high temperature for tomorrow is 93 degrees, and the normal low is 73. The record high for tomorrow is 107, which occurred in 1936, and the record low is 58, which occurred in 1976. Sunset tonight is at 8:39 p.m. Sunrise tomorrow is at 6:20 a.m. The current time is 9:36 p.m. Central Daylight Time. 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The following reports of weather temperature and wind were made at 9 p.m. DFW Airport, partly cloudy, 86, dew point 70, relative humidity 58%, wind south at 12, pressure 29.82 inches and steady. Fort Worth Meacham, clear, 86, south at 12. Dallas Love Field, partly cloudy, 86, south at 9. Arlington, clear, 86, southeast at 9. Denton, clear, 84, south at 8. Mineral Wells, clear, 83, southeast at 10. Elsewhere around the region, Wichita Falls, clear, 83, southeast at 12. Abilene, clear, 85, southeast at 9. Waco, clear, 80, southeast at 7. Tyler, clear, 83, southeast at 7. Once again at 9 p.m., DFW Airport, partly cloudy, 86, south at 12. Now let's check on your local forecast for the Dallas-Fort Worth Metroplex. Tonight, mostly clear. Lows in the mid-70s. South winds 5 to 10 miles an hour. Sunday, mostly sunny. Humid with highs in the mid-90s. South winds 10 to 15 miles an hour, increasing to 15 to 20 miles an hour in the afternoon. Sunday night, clear in the evening, then mostly cloudy with a 20% chance of showers and thunderstorms after midnight. Humid with lows in the upper 70s. South winds 15 to 20 miles an hour, diminishing to 10 to 15 miles an hour after midnight. Monday, mostly sunny. A 20% chance of showers and thunderstorms in the morning. Humid with highs in the mid-90s. South winds 10 to 15 miles an hour. And now the extended forecast. Monday night, mostly clear in the evening, then becoming partly cloudy. Humid with lows in the upper 70s. South winds 5 to 10 miles an hour. Tuesday, mostly sunny. Highs in the mid-90s. Heat index values up to 105. Tuesday night, mostly clear in the evening, then partly cloudy with a 20% chance of showers and thunderstorms after midnight. Lows in the upper 70s. Wednesday, mostly sunny with a 30% chance of showers and thunderstorms. Highs in the mid-90s. Wednesday night, partly cloudy. A slight chance of showers and thunderstorms in the evening, then a chance of showers and thunderstorms after midnight. Lows in the mid-70s. Chance of rain 30%.
Thursday, mostly sunny. Highs in the mid-90s. Thursday night, mostly clear. Lows in the mid-70s. Friday, mostly sunny. Highs in the mid-90s. Friday night, mostly clear in the evening, then becoming partly cloudy. Lows in the upper 70s. Saturday, mostly sunny. Hot with highs in the upper 90s. Heat index values up to 105. The forecast key messages for North and Central Texas. Scattered showers will continue to diminish through the late evening hours. Hot and humid weather will resume from Sunday into next week with occasional thunderstorm chances and locally heavy rain mainly in North Texas. The spotter information statement for North and Central Texas. Spotter activation is not expected at this time. The ultraviolet index forecast for June 21st is 11, or extreme. The Dallas-Fort Worth climate summary for this evening, as of 7 p.m., June 20th, 2026. Today's high temperature was 93 degrees and the low 73 degrees. A trace of precipitation fell today, which brings the monthly total to 8.07 inches. The total precipitation for the year now stands at 21.25 inches. The normal high temperature for tomorrow is 93 degrees, and the normal low is 73. The record high for tomorrow is 107, which occurred in 1936, and the record low is 58, which occurred in 1976. Sunset tonight is at 8:39 p.m. Sunrise tomorrow is at 6:20 a.m. The current time is 9:41 p.m. Central Daylight Time. 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The following reports of weather temperature and wind were made at 9 p.m. DFW Airport, partly cloudy, 86, dew point 70, relative humidity 58%, wind south at 12, pressure 29.82 inches and steady. Fort Worth Meacham, clear, 86, south at 12. Dallas Love Field, partly cloudy, 86, south at 9. Arlington, clear, 86, southeast at 9. Denton, clear, 84, south at 8. Mineral Wells, clear, 83, southeast at 10. Elsewhere around the region, Wichita Falls, clear, 83, southeast at 12. Abilene, clear, 85, southeast at 9. Waco, clear, 80, southeast at 7. Tyler, clear, 83, southeast at 7. Once again at 9 p.m., DFW Airport, partly cloudy, 86, south at 12. Now let's check on your local forecast for the Dallas-Fort Worth Metroplex. Tonight, mostly clear. Lows in the mid-70s. South winds 5 to 10 miles an hour. Sunday, mostly sunny. Humid with highs in the mid-90s. South winds 10 to 15 miles an hour, increasing to 15 to 20 miles an hour in the afternoon. Sunday night, clear in the evening, then mostly cloudy with a 20% chance of showers and thunderstorms after midnight. Humid with lows in the upper 70s. South winds 15 to 20 miles an hour, diminishing to 10 to 15 miles an hour after midnight. Monday, mostly sunny. A 20% chance of showers and thunderstorms in the morning. Humid with highs in the mid-90s. South winds 10 to 15 miles an hour. And now the extended forecast. Monday night, mostly clear in the evening, then becoming partly cloudy. Humid with lows in the upper 70s. South winds 5 to 10 miles an hour. Tuesday, mostly sunny. Highs in the mid-90s. Heat index values up to 105. Tuesday night, mostly clear in the evening, then partly cloudy with a 20% chance of showers and thunderstorms after midnight. Lows in the upper 70s. Wednesday, mostly sunny with a 30% chance of showers and thunderstorms. Highs in the mid-90s. Wednesday night, partly cloudy. A slight chance of showers and thunderstorms in the evening, then a chance of showers and thunderstorms after midnight. Lows in the mid-70s. Chance of rain 30%.
Wednesday, mostly sunny. Highs in the mid-90s. Thursday night, mostly clear. Lows in the mid-70s. Friday, mostly sunny. Highs in the mid-90s. Friday night, mostly clear in the evening, then becoming partly cloudy. Lows in the upper 70s. Saturday, mostly sunny. Hot with highs in the upper 90s. Heat index values up to 105. The forecast key messages for North and Central Texas. Scattered showers will continue to diminish through the late evening hours. Hot and humid weather will resume from Sunday into next week with occasional thunderstorm chances and locally heavy rain mainly in North Texas. The spotter information statement for North and Central Texas. Spotter activation is not expected at this time. The ultraviolet index forecast for June 21st is 11, or extreme. The Dallas-Fort Worth climate summary for this evening, as of 7 p.m., June 20th, 2026. Today's high temperature was 93 degrees and the low 73 degrees. A trace of precipitation fell today, which brings the monthly total to 8.07 inches. The total precipitation for the year now stands at 21.25 inches. The normal high temperature for tomorrow is 93 degrees, and the normal low is 73. The record high for tomorrow is 107, which occurred in 1936, and the record low is 58, which occurred in 1976. Sunset tonight is at 8:39 p.m. Sunrise tomorrow is at 6:20 a.m. The current time is 9:46 p.m. Central Daylight Time. 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The following reports of weather temperature and wind were made at 9 p.m. DFW Airport, partly cloudy, 86, dew point 70, relative humidity 58%, wind south at 12, pressure 29.82 inches and steady. Fort Worth Meacham, clear, 86, south at 12. Dallas Love Field, partly cloudy, 86, south at 9. Arlington, clear, 86, southeast at 9. Denton, clear, 84, south at 8. Mineral Wells, clear, 83, southeast at 10. Elsewhere around the region, Wichita Falls, clear, 83, southeast at 12. Abilene, clear, 85, southeast at 9. Waco, clear, 80, southeast at 7. Tyler, clear, 83, southeast at 7. Once again at 9 p.m., DFW Airport, partly cloudy, 86, south at 12. Now let's check on your local forecast for the Dallas-Fort Worth Metroplex. Tonight, mostly clear. Lows in the mid-70s. South winds 5 to 10 miles an hour. Sunday, mostly sunny. Humid with highs in the mid-90s. South winds 10 to 15 miles an hour, increasing to 15 to 20 miles an hour in the afternoon. Sunday night, clear in the evening, then mostly cloudy with a 20% chance of showers and thunderstorms after midnight. Humid with lows in the upper 70s. South winds 15 to 20 miles an hour, diminishing to 10 to 15 miles an hour after midnight. Monday, mostly sunny. A 20% chance of showers and thunderstorms in the morning. Humid with highs in the mid-90s. South winds 10 to 15 miles an hour. And now the extended forecast. Monday night, mostly clear in the evening, then becoming partly cloudy. Humid with lows in the upper 70s. South winds 5 to 10 miles an hour. Tuesday, mostly sunny. Highs in the mid-90s. Heat index values up to 105. Tuesday night, mostly clear in the evening, then partly cloudy with a 20% chance of showers and thunderstorms after midnight. Lows in the upper 70s. Wednesday, mostly sunny with a 30% chance of showers and thunderstorms. Highs in the mid-90s. Wednesday night, partly cloudy. A slight chance of showers and thunderstorms in the evening, then a chance of showers and thunderstorms after midnight. Lows in the mid-70s. Chance of rain 30%.
Thursday, mostly sunny. Highs in the mid-90s. Thursday night, mostly clear. Lows in the mid-70s. Friday, mostly sunny. Highs in the mid-90s. Friday night, mostly clear in the evening, then becoming partly cloudy. Lows in the upper 70s. Saturday, mostly sunny. Hot with highs in the upper 90s. Heat index values up to 105. The forecast key messages for North and Central Texas. Scattered showers will continue to diminish through the late evening hours. Hot and humid weather will resume from Sunday into next week with occasional thunderstorm chances and locally heavy rain mainly in North Texas. The spotter information statement for North and Central Texas. Spotter activation is not expected at this time. The ultraviolet index forecast for June 21st is 11, or extreme. The Dallas-Fort Worth climate summary for this evening, as of 7 p.m., June 20th, 2026. Today's high temperature was 93 degrees and the low 73 degrees. A trace of precipitation fell today, which brings the monthly total to 8.07 inches. The total precipitation for the year now stands at 21.25 inches. The normal high temperature for tomorrow is 93 degrees, and the normal low is 73. The record high for tomorrow is 107, which occurred in 1936, and the record low is 58, which occurred in 1976. Sunset tonight is at 8:39 p.m. Sunrise tomorrow is at 6:20 a.m. The current time is 9:51 p.m. Central Daylight Time. 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The following reports of weather temperature and wind were made at 9 p.m. DFW Airport, partly cloudy, 86, dew point 70, relative humidity 58%, wind south at 12, pressure 29.82 inches and steady. Fort Worth Meacham, clear, 86, south at 12. Dallas Love Field, partly cloudy, 86, south at 9. Arlington, clear, 86, southeast at 9. Denton, clear, 84, south at 8. Mineral Wells, clear, 83, southeast at 10. Elsewhere around the region, Wichita Falls, clear, 83, southeast at 12. Abilene, clear, 85, southeast at 9. Waco, clear, 80, southeast at 7. Tyler, clear, 83, southeast at 7. Once again at 9 p.m., DFW Airport, partly cloudy, 86, south at 12. Now let's check on your local forecast for the Dallas-Fort Worth Metroplex. Tonight, mostly clear. Lows in the mid-70s. South winds 5 to 10 miles an hour. Sunday, mostly sunny. Humid with highs in the mid-90s. South winds 10 to 15 miles an hour, increasing to 15 to 20 miles an hour in the afternoon. Sunday night, clear in the evening, then mostly cloudy with a 20% chance of showers and thunderstorms after midnight. Humid with lows in the upper 70s. South winds 15 to 20 miles an hour, diminishing to 10 to 15 miles an hour after midnight. Monday, mostly sunny. A 20% chance of showers and thunderstorms in the morning. Humid with highs in the mid-90s. South winds 10 to 15 miles an hour. And now the extended forecast. Monday night, mostly clear in the evening, then becoming partly cloudy. Humid with lows in the upper 70s. South winds 5 to 10 miles an hour. Tuesday, mostly sunny. Highs in the mid-90s. Heat index values up to 105. Tuesday night, mostly clear in the evening, then partly cloudy with a 20% chance of showers and thunderstorms after midnight. Lows in the upper 70s. Wednesday, mostly sunny with a 30% chance of showers and thunderstorms. Highs in the mid-90s. Wednesday night, partly cloudy. A slight chance of showers and thunderstorms in the evening, then a chance of showers and thunderstorms after midnight. Lows in the mid-70s. Chance of rain 30%.
Thursday, mostly sunny. Highs in the mid-90s. Thursday night, mostly clear. Lows in the mid-70s. Friday, mostly sunny. Highs in the mid-90s. Friday night, mostly clear in the evening, then becoming partly cloudy. Lows in the upper 70s. Saturday, mostly sunny. Hot with highs in the upper 90s. Heat index values up to 105. The forecast key messages for North and Central Texas. Scattered showers will continue to diminish through the late evening hours. Hot and humid weather will resume from Sunday into next week with occasional thunderstorm chances and locally heavy rain mainly in North Texas. The spotter information statement for North and Central Texas. Spotter activation is not expected at this time. The ultraviolet index forecast for June 21st is 11, or extreme. The Dallas-Fort Worth climate summary for this evening, as of 7 p.m., June 20th, 2026. Today's high temperature was 93 degrees and the low 73 degrees. A trace of precipitation fell today, which brings the monthly total to 8.07 inches. The total precipitation for the year now stands at 21.25 inches. The normal high temperature for tomorrow is 93 degrees, and the normal low is 73. The record high for tomorrow is 107, which occurred in 1936, and the record low is 58, which occurred in 1976. Sunset tonight is at 8:39 p.m. Sunrise tomorrow is at 6:20 a.m. The current time is 9:56 p.m. Central Daylight Time. 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The following reports of weather temperature and wind were made at 9 p.m. DFW Airport, partly cloudy, 86, dew point 70, relative humidity 58%, wind south at 12, pressure 29.82 inches and steady. Fort Worth Meacham, clear, 86, south at 12. Dallas Love Field, partly cloudy, 86, south at 9. Arlington, clear, 86, southeast at 9. Denton, clear, 84, south at 8. Mineral Wells, clear, 83, southeast at 10. Elsewhere around the region, Wichita Falls, clear, 83, southeast at 12. Abilene, clear, 85, southeast at 9. Waco, clear, 80, southeast at 7. Tyler, clear, 83, southeast at 7. Once again at 9 p.m., DFW Airport, partly cloudy, 86, south at 12. Now let's check on your local forecast for the Dallas-Fort Worth Metroplex. Tonight, mostly clear. Lows in the mid-70s. South winds 5 to 10 miles an hour. Sunday, mostly sunny. Humid with highs in the mid-90s. South winds 10 to 15 miles an hour, increasing to 15 to 20 miles an hour in the afternoon. Sunday night, clear in the evening, then mostly cloudy with a 20% chance of showers and thunderstorms after midnight. Humid with lows in the upper 70s. South winds 15 to 20 miles an hour, diminishing to 10 to 15 miles an hour after midnight. Monday, mostly sunny. A 20% chance of showers and thunderstorms in the morning. Humid with highs in the mid-90s. South winds 10 to 15 miles an hour. And now the extended forecast. Monday night, mostly clear in the evening, then becoming partly cloudy. Humid with lows in the upper 70s. South winds 5 to 10 miles an hour. Tuesday, mostly sunny. Highs in the mid-90s. Heat index values up to 105. Tuesday night, mostly clear in the evening, then partly cloudy with a 20% chance of showers and thunderstorms after midnight. Lows in the upper 70s. Wednesday, mostly sunny with a 30% chance of showers and thunderstorms. Highs in the mid-90s. Wednesday night, partly cloudy. A slight chance of showers and thunderstorms in the evening, then a chance of showers and thunderstorms after midnight. Lows in the mid-70s. Chance of rain 30%.
Thursday, mostly sunny. Highs in the mid-90s. Thursday night, mostly clear. Lows in the mid-70s. Friday, mostly sunny. Highs in the mid-90s. Friday night, mostly clear in the evening, then becoming partly cloudy. Lows in the upper 70s. Saturday, mostly sunny. Hot with highs in the upper 90s. Heat index values up to 105. The forecast key messages for North and Central Texas. Scattered showers will continue to diminish through the late evening hours. Hot and humid weather will resume from Sunday into next week with occasional thunderstorm chances and locally heavy rain mainly in North Texas. The spotter information statement for North and Central Texas. Spotter activation is not expected at this time. The ultraviolet index forecast for June 21st is 11, or extreme. The current time is 10 p.m. Central Daylight Time. 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The following reports of weather temperature and wind were made at 9 p.m. DFW Airport, partly cloudy, 86, dew point 70, relative humidity 58%, wind south at 12, pressure 29.82 inches and steady. Fort Worth Meacham, clear, 86, south at 12. Dallas Love Field, partly cloudy, 86, south at 9. Arlington, clear, 86, southeast at 9. Denton, clear, 84, south at 8. Mineral Wells, clear, 83, southeast at 10. Elsewhere around the region, Wichita Falls, clear, 83, southeast at 12. Abilene, clear, 85, southeast at 9. Waco, clear, 80, southeast at 7. Tyler, clear, 83, southeast at 7. Once again at 9 p.m., DFW Airport, partly cloudy, 86, south at 12. The following reports of weather temperature and wind were made at 10 p.m. DFW Airport, partly cloudy, 85, dew point 72, relative humidity 65%, wind south at 10, gusting to 22, pressure 29.81 inches and falling. Fort Worth Meacham, clear, 84, south at 16. Dallas Love Field, partly cloudy, 85, south at 12. Arlington, clear, 84, south at 15. Denton, clear, 83, south at 9. Mineral Wells, clear, 81, south at 14. Elsewhere around the region, Wichita Falls, clear, 81, southeast at 12. Abilene, clear, 83, southeast at 12. Waco, clear, 78, south at 12. Tyler, clear, 81, southeast at 8. Once again at 10 p.m., DFW Airport, partly cloudy, 85, south at 10, gusting to 22. The following reports of weather temperature and wind were made at 10 p.m. DFW Airport, partly cloudy, 85, dew point 72, relative humidity 65%, wind south at 10, gusting to 22, pressure 29.81 inches and falling. Fort Worth Meacham, clear, 84, south at 16. Dallas Love Field, partly cloudy, 85, south at 12. Arlington, clear, 84, south at 15. Denton, clear, 83, south at 9. Mineral Wells, clear, 81, south at 14. Elsewhere around the region, Wichita Falls, clear, 81, southeast at 12. Abilene, clear, 83, southeast at 12. Waco, clear, 78, south at 12. Tyler, clear, 81, southeast at 8. Once again at 10 p.m., DFW Airport, partly cloudy, 85, south at 10, gusting to 22. Now let's check on your local forecast for the Dallas-Fort Worth Metroplex. Tonight, mostly clear. Lows in the mid-70s. South winds 5 to 10 miles an hour. Sunday, mostly sunny. Humid with highs in the mid-90s.
south winds 10 to 15 miles an hour, increasing to 15 to 20 miles an hour in the afternoon. Sunday night, clear in the evening, then mostly cloudy with a 20% chance of showers and thunderstorms after midnight. Humid with lows in the upper 70s. South winds 15 to 20 miles an hour, diminishing to 10 to 15 miles an hour after midnight. Monday, mostly sunny. A 20% chance of showers and thunderstorms in the morning. Humid with highs in the mid-90s. South winds 10 to 15 miles an hour. And now the extended forecast. Monday night, mostly clear in the evening, then becoming partly cloudy. Humid with lows in the upper 70s. A 20% chance of showers and thunderstorms in the morning. Humid with highs in the mid-90s. South winds 10 to 15 miles an hour.

then becoming partly cloudy. Humid with lows in the upper 70s. South winds 5 to 10 miles an hour. Tuesday, mostly sunny. Highs in the mid-90s. Heat index values up to 105. Tuesday night, mostly clear in the evening, then partly cloudy with a 20% chance of showers and thunderstorms after midnight. Lows in the upper 70s. Wednesday, mostly sunny with a 30% chance of showers and thunderstorms. Highs in the mid-90s. Wednesday night, partly cloudy. A slight chance of showers and thunderstorms in the evening, then a chance of showers and thunderstorms after midnight. Lows in the mid-70s. Chance of rain 30%. Thursday, mostly sunny. Highs in the mid-90s. Thursday night, mostly clear. Lows in the mid-70s. Friday, mostly sunny. Highs in the mid-90s. Friday night, mostly clear in the evening, then becoming partly cloudy. Lows in the upper 70s. Saturday, mostly sunny. Hot with highs in the upper 90s. Heat index values up to 105. The forecast key messages for North and Central Texas. Scattered showers will continue to diminish through the late evening hours. Hot and humid weather will resume from Sunday into next week with occasional thunderstorm chances and locally heavy rain mainly in North Texas. The spotter information statement for North and Central Texas. Spotter activation is not expected at this time. The ultraviolet index forecast for June 21st is 11, or extreme. The current time is 10:07 p.m. Central Daylight Time. 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The following reports of weather temperature and wind were made at 10 p.m. DFW Airport, partly cloudy, 85, dew point 72, relative humidity 65%, wind south at 10, gusting to 22, pressure 29.81 inches and falling. Fort Worth Meacham, clear, 84, south at 16. Dallas Love Field, partly cloudy, 85, south at 12. Arlington, clear, 84, south at 15. Denton, clear, 83, south at 9. Mineral Wells, clear, 81, south at 14. Elsewhere around the region, Wichita Falls, clear, 81, southeast at 12. Abilene, clear, 83, southeast at 12. Waco, clear, 78, south at 12. Tyler, clear, 81, southeast at 8. Once again at 10 p.m., DFW Airport, partly cloudy, 85, south at 10, gusting to 22. Now let's check on your local forecast for the Dallas-Fort Worth Metroplex. Tonight, mostly clear. Lows in the mid-70s. South winds 5 to 10 miles an hour. Sunday, mostly sunny. Humid with highs in the mid-90s. South winds 10 to 15 miles an hour, increasing to 15 to 20 miles an hour in the afternoon. Sunday night, clear in the evening, then mostly cloudy with a 20% chance of showers and thunderstorms after midnight. Humid with lows in the upper 70s. South winds 15 to 20 miles an hour, diminishing to 10 to 15 miles an hour after midnight. Monday, mostly sunny. A 20% chance of showers and thunderstorms in the morning. Humid with highs in the mid-90s. South winds 10 to 15 miles an hour. And now the extended forecast. Monday night, mostly clear in the evening, then becoming partly cloudy. Humid with lows in the upper 70s. South winds 5 to 10 miles an hour. Tuesday, mostly sunny. Highs in the mid-90s. Heat index values up to 105. Tuesday night, mostly clear in the evening, then partly cloudy with a 20% chance of showers and thunderstorms after midnight. Lows in the upper 70s. Wednesday, mostly sunny with a 30% chance of showers and thunderstorms. Highs in the mid-90s. Wednesday night, partly cloudy. A slight chance of showers and thunderstorms in the evening, then a chance of showers and thunderstorms after midnight.

lows in the mid-70s. Chance of rain 30%. Thursday, mostly sunny. Highs in the mid-90s. Thursday night, mostly clear. Lows in the mid-70s. Friday, mostly sunny. Highs in the mid-90s. Friday night, mostly clear in the evening, then becoming partly cloudy. Lows in the upper 70s. Saturday, mostly sunny. Hot with highs in the upper 90s. Heat index values up to 105. The forecast key messages for North and Central Texas. Scattered showers will continue to diminish through the late evening hours. Hot and humid weather will resume from Sunday into next week with occasional thunderstorm chances and locally heavy rain mainly in North Texas. The spotter information statement for North and Central Texas. Spotter activation is not expected at this time. The ultraviolet index forecast for June 21st is 11, or extreme. The current time is 10:11 p.m. Central Daylight Time. 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The following reports of weather temperature and wind were made at 10 p.m. DFW Airport, partly cloudy, 85, dew point 72, relative humidity 65%, wind south at 10, gusting to 22, pressure 29.81 inches and falling. Fort Worth Meacham, clear, 84, south at 16. Dallas Love Field, partly cloudy, 85, south at 12. Arlington, clear, 84, south at 15. Denton, clear, 83, south at 9. Mineral Wells, clear, 81, south at 14. Elsewhere around the region, Wichita Falls, clear, 81, southeast at 12. Abilene, clear, 83, southeast at 12. Waco, clear, 78, south at 12. Tyler, clear, 81, southeast at 8. Once again at 10 p.m., DFW Airport, partly cloudy, 85, south at 10, gusting to 22. Now let's check on your local forecast for the Dallas-Fort Worth Metroplex. Tonight, mostly clear. Lows in the mid-70s. South winds 5 to 10 miles an hour. Sunday, mostly sunny. Humid with highs in the mid-90s. South winds 10 to 15 miles an hour, increasing to 15 to 20 miles an hour in the afternoon. Sunday night, clear in the evening, then mostly cloudy with a 20% chance of showers and thunderstorms after midnight. Humid with lows in the upper 70s. South winds 15 to 20 miles an hour, diminishing to 10 to 15 miles an hour after midnight. Monday, mostly sunny. A 20% chance of showers and thunderstorms in the morning. Humid with highs in the mid-90s. South winds 10 to 15 miles an hour. And now the extended forecast. Monday night, mostly clear in the evening, then becoming partly cloudy. Humid with lows in the upper 70s. South winds 5 to 10 miles an hour. Tuesday, mostly sunny. Highs in the mid-90s. Heat index values up to 105. Tuesday night, mostly clear in the evening, then partly cloudy with a 20% chance of showers and thunderstorms after midnight. Lows in the upper 70s. Wednesday, mostly sunny with a 30% chance of showers and thunderstorms. Highs in the mid-90s. Wednesday night, partly cloudy. A slight chance of showers and thunderstorms in the evening, then a chance of showers and thunderstorms after midnight. Lows in the mid-70s. Chance of rain 30%. Thursday, mostly sunny. Highs in the mid-90s. Thursday night, mostly clear. Lows in the mid-70s. Friday, mostly sunny. Highs in the mid-90s. Friday night, mostly clear in the evening, then becoming partly cloudy. Lows in the upper 70s. Saturday, mostly sunny. Hot with highs in the upper 90s. Heat index values up to 105. The forecast key messages for North and Central Texas. Scattered showers will continue to diminish through the late evening hours.
hot and humid weather will resume from Sunday into next week with occasional thunderstorm chances and locally heavy rain mainly in North Texas. The spotter information statement for North and Central Texas. Spotter activation is not expected at this time. The ultraviolet index forecast for June 21st is 11, or extreme. The current time is 10:15 p.m. Central Daylight Time. 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The following reports of weather temperature and wind were made at 10 p.m. DFW Airport, partly cloudy, 85, dew point 72, relative humidity 65%, wind south at 10, gusting to 22, pressure 29.81 inches and falling. Fort Worth Meacham, clear, 84, south at 16. Dallas Love Field, partly cloudy, 85, south at 12. Arlington, clear, 84, south at 15. Denton, clear, 83, south at 9. Mineral Wells, clear, 81, south at 14. Elsewhere around the region, Wichita Falls, clear, 81, southeast at 12. Abilene, clear, 83, southeast at 12. Waco, clear, 78, south at 12. Tyler, clear, 81, southeast at 8. Once again at 10 p.m., DFW Airport, partly cloudy, 85, south at 10, gusting to 22. Now let's check on your local forecast for the Dallas-Fort Worth Metroplex. Tonight, mostly clear. Lows in the mid-70s. South winds 5 to 10 miles an hour. Sunday, mostly sunny. Humid with highs in the mid-90s. South winds 10 to 15 miles an hour, increasing to 15 to 20 miles an hour in the afternoon. Sunday night, clear in the evening, then mostly cloudy with a 20% chance of showers and thunderstorms after midnight. Humid with lows in the upper 70s. South winds 15 to 20 miles an hour, diminishing to 10 to 15 miles an hour after midnight. Monday, mostly sunny. A 20% chance of showers and thunderstorms in the morning. Humid with highs in the mid-90s. South winds 10 to 15 miles an hour. And now the extended forecast. Monday night, mostly clear in the evening, then becoming partly cloudy. Humid with lows in the upper 70s. South winds 5 to 10 miles an hour. Tuesday, mostly sunny. Highs in the mid-90s. Heat index values up to 105. Tuesday night, mostly clear in the evening, then partly cloudy with a 20% chance of showers and thunderstorms after midnight. Lows in the upper 70s. Wednesday, mostly sunny with a 30% chance of showers and thunderstorms. Highs in the mid-90s. Wednesday night, partly cloudy. A slight chance of showers and thunderstorms in the evening, then a chance of showers and thunderstorms after midnight. Lows in the mid-70s. Chance of rain 30%. Thursday, mostly sunny. Highs in the mid-90s. Thursday night, mostly clear. Lows in the mid-70s. Friday, mostly sunny. Highs in the mid-90s. Friday night, mostly clear in the evening, then becoming partly cloudy. Lows in the upper 70s. Saturday, mostly sunny. Hot with highs in the upper 90s. Heat index values up to 105. The forecast key messages for North and Central Texas. Scattered showers will continue to diminish through the late evening hours. Hot and humid weather will resume from Sunday into next week with occasional thunderstorm chances and locally heavy rain mainly in North Texas. The spotter information statement for North and Central Texas. Spotter activation is not expected at this time. The ultraviolet index forecast for June 21st is 11, or extreme. The current time is 10:20 p.m. Central Daylight Time. 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The following reports of weather temperature and wind were made at 10 p.m.
DFW Airport, partly cloudy, 85, dew point 72, relative humidity 65%, wind south at 10, gusting to 22, pressure 29.81 inches and falling. Fort Worth Meacham, clear, 84, south at 16. Dallas Love Field, partly cloudy, 85, south at 12. Arlington, clear, 84, south at 15. Denton, clear, 83, south at 9. Mineral Wells, clear, 81, south at 14. Elsewhere around the region, Wichita Falls, clear, 81, southeast at 12. Abilene, clear, 83, southeast at 12. Waco, clear, 78, south at 12. Tyler, clear, 81, southeast at 8. Once again at 10 p.m., DFW Airport, partly cloudy, 85, south at 10, gusting to 22. Now let's check on your local forecast for the Dallas-Fort Worth Metroplex. Tonight, mostly clear. Lows in the mid-70s. South winds 5 to 10 miles an hour. Sunday, mostly sunny. Humid with highs in the mid-90s. South winds 10 to 15 miles an hour, increasing to 15 to 20 miles an hour in the afternoon. Sunday night, clear in the evening, then mostly cloudy with a 20% chance of showers and thunderstorms after midnight. Humid with lows in the upper 70s. South winds 15 to 20 miles an hour, diminishing to 10 to 15 miles an hour after midnight. Monday, mostly sunny. A 20% chance of showers and thunderstorms in the morning. Humid with highs in the mid-90s. South winds 10 to 15 miles an hour. And now the extended forecast. Monday night, mostly clear in the evening, then becoming partly cloudy. Humid with lows in the upper 70s. South winds 5 to 10 miles an hour. Tuesday, mostly sunny. Highs in the mid-90s. Heat index values up to 105. Tuesday night, mostly clear in the evening, then partly cloudy with a 20% chance of showers and thunderstorms after midnight. Lows in the upper 70s. Wednesday, mostly sunny with a 30% chance of showers and thunderstorms. Highs in the mid-90s. Wednesday night, partly cloudy. A slight chance of showers and thunderstorms in the evening, then a chance of showers and thunderstorms after midnight. Lows in the mid-70s. Chance of rain 30%. Thursday, mostly sunny. Highs in the mid-90s. Thursday night, mostly clear. Lows in the mid-70s. Friday, mostly sunny. Highs in the mid-90s. Friday night, mostly clear in the evening, then becoming partly cloudy. Lows in the upper 70s. Saturday, mostly sunny. Hot with highs in the upper 90s. Heat index values up to 105. The forecast key messages for North and Central Texas. Scattered showers will continue to diminish through the late evening hours. Hot and humid weather will resume from Sunday into next week with occasional thunderstorm chances and locally heavy rain mainly in North Texas. The spotter information statement for North and Central Texas. Spotter activation is not expected at this time. The ultraviolet index forecast for June 21st is 11, or extreme. The current time is 10:24 p.m. Central Daylight Time. 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The following reports of weather temperature and wind were made at 10 p.m. DFW Airport, partly cloudy, 85, dew point 72, relative humidity 65%, wind south at 10, gusting to 22, pressure 29.81 inches and falling. Fort Worth Meacham, clear, 84, south at 16. Dallas Love Field, partly cloudy, 85, south at 12. Arlington, clear, 84, south at 15. Denton, clear, 83, south at 9. Mineral Wells, clear, 81, south at 14. Elsewhere around the region, Wichita Falls, clear, 81, southeast at 12.
Abilene, clear, 83, southeast at 12. Waco, clear, 78, south at 12. Tyler, clear, 81, southeast at 8. Once again at 10 p.m., DFW Airport, partly cloudy, 85, south at 10, gusting to 22. Now let's check on your local forecast for the Dallas-Fort Worth Metroplex. Tonight, mostly clear. Lows in the mid-70s. South winds 5 to 10 miles an hour. Sunday, mostly sunny. Humid with highs in the mid-90s. South winds 10 to 15 miles an hour, increasing to 15 to 20 miles an hour in the afternoon. Sunday night, clear in the evening, then mostly cloudy with a 20% chance of showers and thunderstorms after midnight. Humid with lows in the upper 70s. South winds 15 to 20 miles an hour, diminishing to 10 to 15 miles an hour after midnight. Monday, mostly sunny. A 20% chance of showers and thunderstorms in the morning. Humid with highs in the mid-90s. South winds 10 to 15 miles an hour. And now the extended forecast. Monday night, mostly clear in the evening, then becoming partly cloudy. Humid with lows in the upper 70s. South winds 5 to 10 miles an hour. Tuesday, mostly sunny. Highs in the mid-90s. Heat index values up to 105. Tuesday night, mostly clear in the evening, then partly cloudy with a 20% chance of showers and thunderstorms after midnight. Lows in the upper 70s. Wednesday, mostly sunny with a 30% chance of showers and thunderstorms. Highs in the mid-90s. Wednesday night, partly cloudy. A slight chance of showers and thunderstorms in the evening, then a chance of showers and thunderstorms after midnight. Lows in the mid-70s. Chance of rain 30%. Thursday, mostly sunny. Highs in the mid-90s. Thursday night, mostly clear. Lows in the mid-70s. Friday, mostly sunny. Highs in the mid-90s. Friday night, mostly clear in the evening, then becoming partly cloudy. Lows in the upper 70s. Saturday, mostly sunny. Hot with highs in the upper 90s. Heat index values up to 105. The forecast key messages for North and Central Texas. Scattered showers will continue to diminish through the late evening hours. Hot and humid weather will resume from Sunday into next week with occasional thunderstorm chances and locally heavy rain mainly in North Texas. The spotter information statement for North and Central Texas. Spotter activation is not expected at this time. The ultraviolet index forecast for June 21st is 11, or extreme. The current time is 10:28 p.m. Central Daylight Time. 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The following reports of weather temperature and wind were made at 10 p.m. DFW Airport, partly cloudy, 85, dew point 72, relative humidity 65%, wind south at 10, gusting to 22, pressure 29.81 inches and falling. Fort Worth Meacham, clear, 84, south at 16. Dallas Love Field, partly cloudy, 85, south at 12. Arlington, clear, 84, south at 15. Denton, clear, 83, south at 9. Mineral Wells, clear, 81, south at 14. Elsewhere around the region, Wichita Falls, clear, 81, southeast at 12. Abilene, clear, 83, southeast at 12. Waco, clear, 78, south at 12. Tyler, clear, 81, southeast at 8. Once again at 10 p.m., DFW Airport, partly cloudy, 85, south at 10, gusting to 22. Now let's check on your local forecast for the Dallas-Fort Worth Metroplex. Tonight, mostly clear. Lows in the mid-70s. South winds 5 to 10 miles an hour. Sunday, mostly sunny. Humid with highs in the mid-90s.
South winds 10 to 15 miles an hour, increasing to 15 to 20 miles an hour in the afternoon. Sunday night, clear in the evening, then mostly cloudy with a 20% chance of showers and thunderstorms after midnight. Humid with lows in the upper 70s. South winds 15 to 20 miles an hour, diminishing to 10 to 15 miles an hour after midnight. Monday, mostly sunny. A 20% chance of showers and thunderstorms in the morning. Humid with highs in the mid-90s. South winds 10 to 15 miles an hour. And now the extended forecast. Monday night, mostly clear in the evening, then becoming partly cloudy. Humid with lows in the upper 70s. South winds 5 to 10 miles an hour. Tuesday, mostly sunny. Highs in the mid-90s. Heat index values up to 105. Tuesday night, mostly clear in the evening, then partly cloudy with a 20% chance of showers and thunderstorms after midnight. Lows in the upper 70s. Wednesday, mostly sunny with a 30% chance of showers and thunderstorms. Highs in the mid-90s. Wednesday night, partly cloudy. A slight chance of showers and thunderstorms in the evening, then a chance of showers and thunderstorms after midnight. Lows in the mid-70s. Chance of rain 30%. Thursday, mostly sunny. Highs in the mid-90s. Thursday night, mostly clear. Lows in the mid-70s. Friday, mostly sunny. Highs in the mid-90s. Friday night, mostly clear in the evening, then becoming partly cloudy. Lows in the upper 70s. Saturday, mostly sunny. Hot with highs in the upper 90s. Heat index values up to 105. The forecast key messages for North and Central Texas. Scattered showers will continue to diminish through the late evening hours. Hot and humid weather will resume from Sunday into next week with occasional thunderstorm chances and locally heavy rain mainly in North Texas. The spotter information statement for North and Central Texas. Spotter activation is not expected at this time. The ultraviolet index forecast for June 21st is 11, or extreme. The current time is 10:32 p.m. Central Daylight Time. 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The following reports of weather temperature and wind were made at 10 p.m. DFW Airport, partly cloudy, 85, dew point 72, relative humidity 65%, wind south at 10, gusting to 22, pressure 29.81 inches and falling. Fort Worth Meacham, clear, 84, south at 16. Dallas Love Field, partly cloudy, 85, south at 12. Arlington, clear, 84, south at 15. Denton, clear, 83, south at 9. Mineral Wells, clear, 81, south at 14. Elsewhere around the region, Wichita Falls, clear, 81, southeast at 12. Abilene, clear, 83, southeast at 12. Waco, clear, 78, south at 12. Tyler, clear, 81, southeast at 8. Once again at 10 p.m., DFW Airport, partly cloudy, 85, south at 10, gusting to 22. Now let's check on your local forecast for the Dallas-Fort Worth Metroplex. Tonight, mostly clear. Lows in the mid-70s. South winds 5 to 10 miles an hour. Sunday, mostly sunny. Humid with highs in the mid-90s. South winds 10 to 15 miles an hour, increasing to 15 to 20 miles an hour in the afternoon. Sunday night, clear in the evening, then mostly cloudy with a 20% chance of showers and thunderstorms after midnight. Humid with lows in the upper 70s. South winds 15 to 20 miles an hour, diminishing to 10 to 15 miles an hour after midnight. Monday, mostly sunny. A 20% chance of showers and thunderstorms in the morning. Humid with highs in the mid-90s. South winds 10 to 15 miles an hour. And now the extended forecast. Monday night, mostly clear in the evening, then becoming partly cloudy.
humid with lows in the upper 70s. South winds 5 to 10 miles an hour. Tuesday, mostly sunny. Highs in the mid-90s. Heat index values up to 105. Tuesday night, mostly clear in the evening, then partly cloudy with a 20% chance of showers and thunderstorms after midnight. Lows in the upper 70s. Wednesday, mostly sunny with a 30% chance of showers and thunderstorms. Highs in the mid-90s. Wednesday night, partly cloudy. A slight chance of showers and thunderstorms in the evening, then a chance of showers and thunderstorms after midnight. Lows in the mid-70s. Chance of rain 30%. Thursday, mostly sunny. Highs in the mid-90s. Thursday night, mostly clear. Lows in the mid-70s. Friday, mostly sunny. Highs in the mid-90s. Friday night, mostly clear in the evening, then becoming partly cloudy. Lows in the upper 70s. Saturday, mostly sunny. Hot with highs in the upper 90s. Heat index values up to 105. The forecast key messages for North and Central Texas. Scattered showers will continue to diminish through the late evening hours. Hot and humid weather will resume from Sunday into next week with occasional thunderstorm chances and locally heavy rain mainly in North Texas. The spotter information statement for North and Central Texas. Spotter activation is not expected at this time. The ultraviolet index forecast for June 21st is 11, or extreme. The current time is 10:37 p.m. Central Daylight Time. 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The following reports of weather temperature and wind were made at 10 p.m. DFW Airport, partly cloudy, 85, dew point 72, relative humidity 65%, wind south at 10, gusting to 22, pressure 29.81 inches and falling. Fort Worth Meacham, clear, 84, south at 16. Dallas Love Field, partly cloudy, 85, south at 12. Arlington, clear, 84, south at 15. Denton, clear, 83, south at 9. Mineral Wells, clear, 81, south at 14. Elsewhere around the region, Wichita Falls, clear, 81, southeast at 12. Abilene, clear, 83, southeast at 12. Waco, clear, 78, south at 12. Tyler, clear, 81, southeast at 8. Once again at 10 p.m., DFW Airport, partly cloudy, 85, south at 10, gusting to 22. Now let's check on your local forecast for the Dallas-Fort Worth Metroplex. Tonight, mostly clear. Lows in the mid-70s. South winds 5 to 10 miles an hour. Sunday, mostly sunny. Humid with highs in the mid-90s. South winds 10 to 15 miles an hour, increasing to 15 to 20 miles an hour in the afternoon. Sunday night, clear in the evening, then mostly cloudy with a 20% chance of showers and thunderstorms after midnight. Humid with lows in the upper 70s. South winds 15 to 20 miles an hour, diminishing to 10 to 15 miles an hour after midnight. Monday, mostly sunny. A 20% chance of showers and thunderstorms in the morning. Humid with highs in the mid-90s. South winds 10 to 15 miles an hour. And now the extended forecast. Monday night, mostly clear in the evening, then becoming partly cloudy. Humid with lows in the upper 70s. South winds 5 to 10 miles an hour. Tuesday, mostly sunny. Highs in the mid-90s. Heat index values up to 105. Tuesday night, mostly clear in the evening, then partly cloudy with a 20% chance of showers and thunderstorms after midnight. Lows in the upper 70s. Wednesday, mostly sunny with a 30% chance of showers and thunderstorms. Highs in the mid-90s. Wednesday night, partly cloudy. A slight chance of showers and thunderstorms in the evening, then a chance of showers and thunderstorms after midnight. Lows in the mid-70s.
chance of rain 30%. Thursday, mostly sunny. Highs in the mid-90s. Thursday night, mostly clear. Lows in the mid-70s. Friday, mostly sunny. Highs in the mid-90s. Friday night, mostly clear in the evening, then becoming partly cloudy. Lows in the upper 70s. Saturday, mostly sunny. Hot with highs in the upper 90s. Heat index values up to 105. The forecast key messages for North and Central Texas. Scattered showers will continue to diminish through the late evening hours. Hot and humid weather will resume from Sunday into next week with occasional thunderstorm chances and locally heavy rain mainly in North Texas. The spotter information statement for North and Central Texas. Spotter activation is not expected at this time. The ultraviolet index forecast for June 21st is 11, or extreme. The current time is 10:41 p.m. Central Daylight Time. 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The following reports of weather temperature and wind were made at 10 p.m. DFW Airport, partly cloudy, 85, dew point 72, relative humidity 65%, wind south at 10, gusting to 22, pressure 29.81 inches and falling. Fort Worth Meacham, clear, 84, south at 16. Dallas Love Field, partly cloudy, 85, south at 12. Arlington, clear, 84, south at 15. Denton, clear, 83, south at 9. Mineral Wells, clear, 81, south at 14. Elsewhere around the region, Wichita Falls, clear, 81, southeast at 12. Abilene, clear, 83, southeast at 12. Waco, clear, 78, south at 12. Tyler, clear, 81, southeast at 8. Once again at 10 p.m., DFW Airport, partly cloudy, 85, south at 10, gusting to 22. Now let's check on your local forecast for the Dallas-Fort Worth Metroplex. Tonight, mostly clear. Lows in the mid-70s. South winds 5 to 10 miles an hour. Sunday, mostly sunny. Humid with highs in the mid-90s. South winds 10 to 15 miles an hour, increasing to 15 to 20 miles an hour in the afternoon. Sunday night, clear in the evening, then mostly cloudy with a 20% chance of showers and thunderstorms after midnight. Humid with lows in the upper 70s. South winds 15 to 20 miles an hour, diminishing to 10 to 15 miles an hour after midnight. Monday, mostly sunny. A 20% chance of showers and thunderstorms in the morning. Humid with highs in the mid-90s. South winds 10 to 15 miles an hour. And now the extended forecast. Monday night, mostly clear in the evening, then becoming partly cloudy. Humid with lows in the upper 70s. South winds 5 to 10 miles an hour. Tuesday, mostly sunny. Highs in the mid-90s. Heat index values up to 105. Tuesday night, mostly clear in the evening, then partly cloudy with a 20% chance of showers and thunderstorms after midnight. Lows in the upper 70s. Wednesday, mostly sunny with a 30% chance of showers and thunderstorms. Highs in the mid-90s. Wednesday night, partly cloudy. A slight chance of showers and thunderstorms in the evening, then a chance of showers and thunderstorms after midnight. Lows in the mid-70s. Chance of rain 30%. Thursday, mostly sunny. Highs in the mid-90s. Thursday night, mostly clear. Lows in the mid-70s. Friday, mostly sunny. Highs in the mid-90s. Friday night, mostly clear in the evening, then becoming partly cloudy. Lows in the upper 70s. Saturday, mostly sunny. Hot with highs in the upper 90s. Heat index values up to 105. The forecast key messages for North and Central Texas. Scattered showers will continue to diminish through the late evening hours.
hot and humid weather will resume from Sunday into next week with occasional thunderstorm chances and locally heavy rain mainly in North Texas. The spotter information statement for North and Central Texas. Spotter activation is not expected at this time. The ultraviolet index forecast for June 21st is 11, or extreme. The current time is 10:45 p.m. Central Daylight Time. 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The following reports of weather temperature and wind were made at 10 p.m. DFW Airport, partly cloudy, 85, dew point 72, relative humidity 65%, wind south at 10, gusting to 22, pressure 29.81 inches and falling. Fort Worth Meacham, clear, 84, south at 16. Dallas Love Field, partly cloudy, 85, south at 12. Arlington, clear, 84, south at 15. Denton, clear, 83, south at 9. Mineral Wells, clear, 81, south at 14. Elsewhere around the region, Wichita Falls, clear, 81, southeast at 12. Abilene, clear, 83, southeast at 12. Waco, clear, 78, south at 12. Tyler, clear, 81, southeast at 8. Once again at 10 p.m., DFW Airport, partly cloudy, 85, south at 10, gusting to 22. Now let's check on your local forecast for the Dallas-Fort Worth Metroplex. Tonight, mostly clear. Lows in the mid-70s. South winds 5 to 10 miles an hour. Sunday, mostly sunny. Humid with highs in the mid-90s. South winds 10 to 15 miles an hour, increasing to 15 to 20 miles an hour in the afternoon. Sunday night, clear in the evening, then mostly cloudy with a 20% chance of showers and thunderstorms after midnight. Humid with lows in the upper 70s. South winds 15 to 20 miles an hour, diminishing to 10 to 15 miles an hour after midnight. Monday, mostly sunny. A 20% chance of showers and thunderstorms in the morning. Humid with highs in the mid-90s. South winds 10 to 15 miles an hour. And now the extended forecast. Monday night, mostly clear in the evening, then becoming partly cloudy. Humid with lows in the upper 70s. South winds 5 to 10 miles an hour. Tuesday, mostly sunny. Highs in the mid-90s. Heat index values up to 105. Tuesday night, mostly clear in the evening, then partly cloudy with a 20% chance of showers and thunderstorms after midnight. Lows in the upper 70s. Wednesday, mostly sunny with a 30% chance of showers and thunderstorms. Highs in the mid-90s. Wednesday night, partly cloudy. A slight chance of showers and thunderstorms in the evening, then a chance of showers and thunderstorms after midnight. Lows in the mid-70s. Chance of rain 30%. Thursday, mostly sunny. Highs in the mid-90s. Thursday night, mostly clear. Lows in the mid-70s. Friday, mostly sunny. Highs in the mid-90s. Friday night, mostly clear in the evening, then becoming partly cloudy. Lows in the upper 70s. Saturday, mostly sunny. Hot with highs in the upper 90s. Heat index values up to 105. The forecast key messages for North and Central Texas. Scattered showers will continue to diminish through the late evening hours. Hot and humid weather will resume from Sunday into next week with occasional thunderstorm chances and locally heavy rain mainly in North Texas. The spotter information statement for North and Central Texas. Spotter activation is not expected at this time. The ultraviolet index forecast for June 21st is 11, or extreme. The current time is 10:49 p.m. Central Daylight Time. 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The following reports of weather temperature and wind were made at 10 p.m.
DFW Airport, partly cloudy, 85, dew point 72, relative humidity 65%, wind south at 10, gusting to 22, pressure 29.81 inches and falling. Fort Worth Meacham, clear, 84, south at 16. Dallas Love Field, partly cloudy, 85, south at 12. Arlington, clear, 84, south at 15. Denton, clear, 83, south at 9. Mineral Wells, clear, 81, south at 14. Elsewhere around the region, Wichita Falls, clear, 81, southeast at 12. Abilene, clear, 83, southeast at 12. Waco, clear, 78, south at 12. Tyler, clear, 81, southeast at 8. Once again at 10 p.m., DFW Airport, partly cloudy, 85, south at 10, gusting to 22. Now let's check on your local forecast for the Dallas-Fort Worth Metroplex. Tonight, mostly clear. Lows in the mid-70s. South winds 5 to 10 miles an hour. Sunday, mostly sunny. Humid with highs in the mid-90s. South winds 10 to 15 miles an hour, increasing to 15 to 20 miles an hour in the afternoon. Sunday night, clear in the evening, then mostly cloudy with a 20% chance of showers and thunderstorms after midnight. Humid with lows in the upper 70s. South winds 15 to 20 miles an hour, diminishing to 10 to 15 miles an hour after midnight. Monday, mostly sunny. A 20% chance of showers and thunderstorms in the morning. Humid with highs in the mid-90s. South winds 10 to 15 miles an hour. And now the extended forecast. Monday night, mostly clear in the evening, then becoming partly cloudy. Humid with lows in the upper 70s. South winds 5 to 10 miles an hour. Tuesday, mostly sunny. Highs in the mid-90s. Heat index values up to 105. Tuesday night, mostly clear in the evening, then partly cloudy with a 20% chance of showers and thunderstorms after midnight. Lows in the upper 70s. Wednesday, mostly sunny with a 30% chance of showers and thunderstorms. Highs in the mid-90s. Wednesday night, partly cloudy. A slight chance of showers and thunderstorms in the evening, then a chance of showers and thunderstorms after midnight. Lows in the mid-70s. Chance of rain 30%. Thursday, mostly sunny. Highs in the mid-90s. Thursday night, mostly clear. Lows in the mid-70s. Friday, mostly sunny. Highs in the mid-90s. Friday night, mostly clear in the evening, then becoming partly cloudy. Lows in the upper 70s. Saturday, mostly sunny. Hot with highs in the upper 90s. Heat index values up to 105. The forecast key messages for North and Central Texas. Scattered showers will continue to diminish through the late evening hours. Hot and humid weather will resume from Sunday into next week with occasional thunderstorm chances and locally heavy rain mainly in North Texas. The spotter information statement for North and Central Texas. Spotter activation is not expected at this time. The ultraviolet index forecast for June 21st is 11, or extreme. The current time is 10:54 p.m. Central Daylight Time. 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The following reports of weather temperature and wind were made at 10 p.m. DFW Airport, partly cloudy, 85, dew point 72, relative humidity 65%, wind south at 10, gusting to 22, pressure 29.81 inches and falling. Fort Worth Meacham, clear, 84, south at 16. Dallas Love Field, partly cloudy, 85, south at 12. Arlington, clear, 84, south at 15. Denton, clear, 83, south at 9. Mineral Wells, clear, 81, south at 14. Elsewhere around the region, Wichita Falls, clear, 81, southeast at 12.
Abilene, clear, 83, southeast at 12. Waco, clear, 78, south at 12. Tyler, clear, 81, southeast at 8. Once again at 10 p.m., DFW Airport, partly cloudy, 85, south at 10, gusting to 22. Now let's check on your local forecast for the Dallas-Fort Worth Metroplex. Tonight, mostly clear. Lows in the mid-70s. South winds 5 to 10 miles an hour. Sunday, mostly sunny. Humid with highs in the mid-90s. South winds 10 to 15 miles an hour, increasing to 15 to 20 miles an hour in the afternoon. Sunday night, clear in the evening, then mostly cloudy with a 20% chance of showers and thunderstorms after midnight. Humid with lows in the upper 70s. South winds 15 to 20 miles an hour, diminishing to 10 to 15 miles an hour after midnight. Monday, mostly sunny. A 20% chance of showers and thunderstorms in the morning. Humid with highs in the mid-90s. South winds 10 to 15 miles an hour. And now the extended forecast. Monday night, mostly clear in the evening, then becoming partly cloudy. Humid with lows in the upper 70s. South winds 5 to 10 miles an hour. Tuesday, mostly sunny. Highs in the mid-90s. Heat index values up to 105. Tuesday night, mostly clear in the evening, then partly cloudy with a 20% chance of showers and thunderstorms after midnight. Lows in the upper 70s. Wednesday, mostly sunny with a 30% chance of showers and thunderstorms. Highs in the mid-90s. Wednesday night, partly cloudy. A slight chance of showers and thunderstorms in the evening, then a chance of showers and thunderstorms after midnight. Lows in the mid-70s. Chance of rain 30%. Thursday, mostly sunny. Highs in the mid-90s. Thursday night, mostly clear. Lows in the mid-70s. Friday, mostly sunny. Highs in the mid-90s. Friday night, mostly clear in the evening, then becoming partly cloudy. Lows in the upper 70s. Saturday, mostly sunny. Hot with highs in the upper 90s. Heat index values up to 105. The forecast key messages for North and Central Texas. Scattered showers will continue to diminish through the late evening hours. Hot and humid weather will resume from Sunday into next week with occasional thunderstorm chances and locally heavy rain mainly in North Texas. The spotter information statement for North and Central Texas. Spotter activation is not expected at this time. The ultraviolet index forecast for June 21st is 11, or extreme. The current time is 10:58 p.m. Central Daylight Time. 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The following reports of weather temperature and wind were made at 10 p.m. DFW Airport, partly cloudy, 85, dew point 72, relative humidity 65%, wind south at 10, gusting to 22, pressure 29.81 inches and falling. Fort Worth Meacham, clear, 84, south at 16. Dallas Love Field, partly cloudy, 85, south at 12. Arlington, clear, 84, south at 15. Denton, clear, 83, south at 9. Mineral Wells, clear, 81, south at 14. Elsewhere around the region, Wichita Falls, clear, 81, southeast at 12. Abilene, clear, 83, southeast at 12. Waco, clear, 78, south at 12. Tyler, clear, 81, southeast at 8. Once again at 10 p.m., DFW Airport, partly cloudy, 85, south at 10, gusting to 22. Now let's check on your local forecast for the Dallas-Fort Worth Metroplex. Tonight, mostly clear. Lows in the mid-70s. South winds 5 to 10 miles an hour. Sunday, mostly sunny. Humid with highs in the mid-90s.
South winds 10 to 15 miles an hour, increasing to 15 to 20 miles an hour in the afternoon. Sunday night, clear in the evening, then mostly cloudy with a 20% chance of showers and thunderstorms after midnight. Humid with lows in the upper 70s. South winds 15 to 20 miles an hour, diminishing to 10 to 15 miles an hour after midnight. Monday, mostly sunny. A 20% chance of showers and thunderstorms in the morning. Humid with highs in the mid-90s. South winds 10 to 15 miles an hour. And now the extended forecast. Monday night, mostly clear in the evening, then becoming partly cloudy. Humid with lows in the upper 70s. South winds 5 to 10 miles an hour. Tuesday, mostly sunny. Highs in the mid-90s. Heat index values up to 105. Tuesday night, mostly clear in the evening, then partly cloudy with a 20% chance of showers and thunderstorms after midnight. Lows in the upper 70s. Wednesday, mostly sunny with a 30% chance of showers and thunderstorms. Highs in the mid-90s. Wednesday night, partly cloudy. A slight chance of showers and thunderstorms in the evening, then a chance of showers and thunderstorms after midnight. Lows in the mid-70s. Chance of rain 30%. Thursday, mostly sunny. Highs in the mid-90s. Thursday night, mostly clear. Lows in the mid-70s. Friday, mostly sunny. Highs in the mid-90s. Friday night, mostly clear in the evening, then becoming partly cloudy. Lows in the upper 70s. Saturday, mostly sunny. Hot with highs in the upper 90s. Heat index values up to 105. The forecast key messages for North and Central Texas. Scattered showers will continue to diminish through the late evening hours. Hot and humid weather will resume from Sunday into next week with occasional thunderstorm chances and locally heavy rain mainly in North Texas. The spotter information statement for North and Central Texas. Spotter activation is not expected at this time. The ultraviolet index forecast for June 21st is 11, or extreme. The current time is 11:02 p.m. Central Daylight Time. 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The following reports of weather temperature and wind were made at 11 p.m. DFW Airport, partly cloudy, 83, dew point 72, relative humidity 69%, wind south at 13, pressure 29.83 inches and rising. Fort Worth Meacham, clear, 81, southeast at 16, gusting to 25. Dallas Love Field, partly cloudy, 84, south at 13, gusting to 20. Arlington, clear, 81, southeast at 12. Denton, clear, 83, southeast at 7. Mineral Wells, clear, 79, southeast at 12. Elsewhere around the region, Wichita Falls, clear, 79, southeast at 9. Abilene, clear, 80, south at 12. Waco, clear, 77, south at 12. Tyler, partly cloudy, 81, south at 9. Once again at 11 p.m., DFW Airport, partly cloudy, 83, south at 13. The following reports of weather temperature and wind were made at 11 p.m. DFW Airport, partly cloudy, 83, dew point 72, relative humidity 69%, wind south at 13, pressure 29.83 inches and rising. Fort Worth Meacham, clear, 81, southeast at 16, gusting to 25. Dallas Love Field, partly cloudy, 84, south at 13, gusting to 20. Arlington, clear, 81, southeast at 12. Denton, clear, 83, southeast at 7. Mineral Wells, clear, 79, southeast at 12. Elsewhere around the region, Wichita Falls, clear, 79, southeast at 9. Abilene, clear, 80, south at 12. Waco, clear, 77, south at 12. Tyler,
partly cloudy, 81, south at 9. Once again at 11 p.m., DFW Airport, partly cloudy, 83, south at 13. Now let's check on your local forecast for the Dallas-Fort Worth Metroplex. Tonight, mostly clear. Lows in the mid-70s. South winds 5 to 10 miles an hour. Sunday, mostly sunny. Humid with highs in the mid-90s. South winds 10 to 15 miles an hour, increasing to 15 to 20 miles an hour in the afternoon. Sunday night, clear in the evening, then mostly cloudy with a 20% chance of showers and thunderstorms after midnight. Humid with lows in the upper 70s. South winds 15 to 20 miles an hour, diminishing to 10 to 15 miles an hour after midnight. Monday, mostly sunny. A 20% chance of showers and thunderstorms in the morning. Humid with highs in the mid-90s. South winds 10 after midnight. Humid with lows in the upper 70s. South winds 15 to 20 miles an hour, diminishing to 10 to 15 miles an hour after midnight.

Tuesday, mostly sunny. Highs in the mid-90s. Heat index values up to 105. Tuesday night, mostly clear in the evening, then partly cloudy with a 20% chance of showers and thunderstorms after midnight. Lows in the upper 70s. Wednesday, mostly sunny with a 30% chance of showers and thunderstorms. Highs in the mid-90s. Wednesday night, partly cloudy. A slight chance of showers and thunderstorms in the evening, then a chance of showers and thunderstorms after midnight. Lows in the mid-70s. Chance of rain 30%. Thursday, mostly sunny. Highs in the mid-90s. Thursday night, mostly clear. Lows in the mid-70s. Friday, mostly sunny. Highs in the mid-90s. Friday night, mostly clear in the evening, then becoming partly cloudy. Lows in the upper 70s. Saturday, mostly sunny. Hot with highs in the upper 90s. Heat index values up to 105. The forecast key messages for North and Central Texas. Scattered showers will continue to diminish through the late evening hours. Hot and humid weather will resume from Sunday into next week with occasional thunderstorm chances and locally heavy rain mainly in North Texas. The spotter information statement for North and Central Texas. Spotter activation is not expected at this time. The ultraviolet index forecast for June 21st is 11, or extreme. The current time is 11:08 p.m. Central Daylight Time. 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The following reports of weather temperature and wind were made at 11 p.m. DFW Airport, partly cloudy, 83, dew point 72, relative humidity 69%, wind south at 13, pressure 29.83 inches and rising. Fort Worth Meacham, clear, 81, southeast at 16, gusting to 25. Dallas Love Field, partly cloudy, 84, south at 13, gusting to 20. Arlington, clear, 81, southeast at 12. Denton, clear, 83, southeast at 7. Mineral Wells, clear, 79, southeast at 12. Elsewhere around the region, Wichita Falls, clear, 79, southeast at 9. Abilene, clear, 80, south at 12. Waco, clear, 77, south at 12. Tyler, partly cloudy, 81, south at 9. Once again at 11 p.m., DFW Airport, partly cloudy, 83, south at 13. Now let's check on your local forecast for the Dallas-Fort Worth Metroplex. Tonight, mostly clear. Lows in the mid-70s. South winds 5 to 10 miles an hour. Sunday, mostly sunny. Humid with highs in the mid-90s. South winds 10 to 15 miles an hour, increasing to 15 to 20 miles an hour in the afternoon. Sunday night, clear in the evening, then mostly cloudy with a 20% chance of showers and thunderstorms after midnight. Humid with lows in the upper 70s. South winds 15 to 20 miles an hour, diminishing to 10 to 15 miles an hour after midnight. Monday, mostly sunny. A 20% chance of showers and thunderstorms in the morning. Humid with highs in the mid-90s. South winds 10 to 15 miles an hour. And now the extended forecast. Monday night, mostly clear in the evening, then becoming partly cloudy. Humid with lows in the upper 70s. South winds 5 to 10 miles an hour. Tuesday, mostly sunny. Highs in the mid-90s. Heat index values up to 105. Tuesday night, mostly clear in the evening, then partly cloudy with a 20% chance of showers and thunderstorms after midnight. Lows in the upper 70s. Wednesday, mostly sunny with a 30% chance of showers and thunderstorms. Highs in the mid-90s. Wednesday night, partly cloudy. A slight chance of showers and thunderstorms in the evening, then a chance of showers and thunderstorms after midnight. Lows in the mid-70s. Chance of rain 30%. Thursday, mostly

mostly sunny. Highs in the mid-90s. Thursday night, mostly clear. Lows in the mid-70s. Friday, mostly sunny. Highs in the mid-90s. Friday night, mostly clear in the evening, then becoming partly cloudy. Lows in the upper 70s. Saturday, mostly sunny. Hot with highs in the upper 90s. Heat index values up to 105. The forecast key messages for North and Central Texas. Scattered showers will continue to diminish through the late evening hours. Hot and humid weather will resume from Sunday into next week with occasional thunderstorm chances and locally heavy rain mainly in North Texas. The spotter information statement for North and Central Texas. Spotter activation is not expected at this time. The ultraviolet index forecast for June 21st is 11, or extreme. The current time is 11:12 p.m. Central Daylight Time. 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The following reports of weather temperature and wind were made at 11 p.m. DFW Airport, partly cloudy, 83, dew point 72, relative humidity 69%, wind south at 13, pressure 29.83 inches and rising. Fort Worth Meacham, clear, 81, southeast at 16, gusting to 25. Dallas Love Field, partly cloudy, 84, south at 13, gusting to 20. Arlington, clear, 81, southeast at 12. Denton, clear, 83, southeast at 7. Mineral Wells, clear, 79, southeast at 12. Elsewhere around the region, Wichita Falls, clear, 79, southeast at 9. Abilene, clear, 80, south at 12. Waco, clear, 77, south at 12. Tyler, partly cloudy, 81, south at 9. Once again at 11 p.m., DFW Airport, partly cloudy, 83, south at 13. Now let's check on your local forecast for the Dallas-Fort Worth Metroplex. Tonight, mostly clear. Lows in the mid-70s. South winds 5 to 10 miles an hour. Sunday, mostly sunny. Humid with highs in the mid-90s. South winds 10 to 15 miles an hour, increasing to 15 to 20 miles an hour in the afternoon. Sunday night, clear in the evening, then mostly cloudy with a 20% chance of showers and thunderstorms after midnight. Humid with lows in the upper 70s. South winds 15 to 20 miles an hour, diminishing to 10 to 15 miles an hour after midnight. Monday, mostly sunny. A 20% chance of showers and thunderstorms in the morning. Humid with highs in the mid-90s. South winds 10 to 15 miles an hour. And now the extended forecast. Monday night, mostly clear in the evening, then becoming partly cloudy. Humid with lows in the upper 70s. South winds 5 to 10 miles an hour. Tuesday, mostly sunny. Highs in the mid-90s. Heat index values up to 105. Tuesday night, mostly clear in the evening, then partly cloudy with a 20% chance of showers and thunderstorms after midnight. Lows in the upper 70s. Wednesday, mostly sunny with a 30% chance of showers and thunderstorms. Highs in the mid-90s. Wednesday night, partly cloudy. A slight chance of showers and thunderstorms in the evening, then a chance of showers and thunderstorms after midnight. Lows in the mid-70s. Chance of rain 30%. Thursday, mostly sunny. Highs in the mid-90s. Thursday night, mostly clear. Lows in the mid-70s. Friday, mostly sunny. Highs in the mid-90s. Friday night, mostly clear in the evening, then becoming partly cloudy. Lows in the upper 70s. Saturday, mostly sunny. Hot with highs in the upper 90s. Heat index values up to 105. The forecast key messages for North and Central Texas. Scattered showers will continue to diminish through the late evening hours. Hot and humid weather will resume from Sunday into next week with occasional thunderstorms.
chances and locally heavy rain mainly in North Texas. The spotter information statement for North and Central Texas. Spotter activation is not expected at this time. The ultraviolet index forecast for June 21st is 11, or extreme. The current time is 11:16 p.m. Central Daylight Time. 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The following reports of weather temperature and wind were made at 11 p.m. DFW Airport, partly cloudy, 83, dew point 72, relative humidity 69%, wind south at 13, pressure 29.83 inches and rising. Fort Worth Meacham, clear, 81, southeast at 16, gusting to 25. Dallas Love Field, partly cloudy, 84, south at 13, gusting to 20. Arlington, clear, 81, southeast at 12. Denton, clear, 83, southeast at 7. Mineral Wells, clear, 79, southeast at 12. Elsewhere around the region, Wichita Falls, clear, 79, southeast at 9. Abilene, clear, 80, south at 12. Waco, clear, 77, south at 12. Tyler, partly cloudy, 81, south at 9. Once again at 11 p.m., DFW Airport, partly cloudy, 83, south at 13. Now let's check on your local forecast for the Dallas-Fort Worth Metroplex. Tonight, mostly clear. Lows in the mid-70s. South winds 5 to 10 miles an hour. Sunday, mostly sunny. Humid with highs in the mid-90s. South winds 10 to 15 miles an hour, increasing to 15 to 20 miles an hour in the afternoon. Sunday night, clear in the evening, then mostly cloudy with a 20% chance of showers and thunderstorms after midnight. Humid with lows in the upper 70s. South winds 15 to 20 miles an hour, diminishing to 10 to 15 miles an hour after midnight. Monday, mostly sunny. A 20% chance of showers and thunderstorms in the morning. Humid with highs in the mid-90s. South winds 10 to 15 miles an hour. And now the extended forecast. Monday night, mostly clear in the evening, then becoming partly cloudy. Humid with lows in the upper 70s. South winds 5 to 10 miles an hour. Tuesday, mostly sunny. Highs in the mid-90s. Heat index values up to 105. Tuesday night, mostly clear in the evening, then partly cloudy with a 20% chance of showers and thunderstorms after midnight. Lows in the upper 70s. Wednesday, mostly sunny with a 30% chance of showers and thunderstorms. Highs in the mid-90s. Wednesday night, partly cloudy. A slight chance of showers and thunderstorms in the evening, then a chance of showers and thunderstorms after midnight. Lows in the mid-70s. Chance of rain 30%. Thursday, mostly sunny. Highs in the mid-90s. Thursday night, mostly clear. Lows in the mid-70s. Friday, mostly sunny. Highs in the mid-90s. Friday night, mostly clear in the evening, then becoming partly cloudy. Lows in the upper 70s. Saturday, mostly sunny. Hot with highs in the upper 90s. Heat index values up to 105. The forecast key messages for North and Central Texas. Scattered showers will continue to diminish through the late evening hours. Hot and humid weather will resume from Sunday into next week with occasional thunderstorm chances and locally heavy rain mainly in North Texas. The spotter information statement for North and Central Texas. Spotter activation is not expected at this time. The ultraviolet index forecast for June 21st is 11, or extreme. The current time is 11:20 p.m. Central Daylight Time. 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The following reports of weather temperature and wind were made at 11 p.m.
DFW Airport, partly cloudy, 83, dew point 72, relative humidity 69%, wind south at 13, pressure 29.83 inches and rising. Fort Worth, Meacham, clear, 81, southeast at 16, gusting to 25. Dallas Love Field, partly cloudy, 84, south at 13, gusting to 20. Arlington, clear, 81, southeast at 12. Denton, clear, 83, southeast at 7. Mineral Wells, clear, 79, southeast at 12. Elsewhere around the region, Wichita Falls, clear, 79, southeast at 9. Abilene, clear, 80, south at 12. Waco, clear, 77, south at 12. Tyler, partly cloudy, 81, south at 9. Once again at 11 p.m., DFW Airport, partly cloudy, 83, south at 13. Now let's check on your local forecast for the Dallas-Fort Worth Metroplex. Tonight, mostly clear. Lows in the mid-70s. South winds 5 to 10 miles an hour. Sunday, mostly sunny. Humid with highs in the mid-90s. South winds 10 to 15 miles an hour, increasing to 15 to 20 miles an hour in the afternoon. Sunday night, clear in the evening, then mostly cloudy with a 20% chance of showers and thunderstorms after midnight. Humid with lows in the upper 70s. South winds 15 to 20 miles an hour, diminishing to 10 to 15 miles an hour after midnight. Monday, mostly sunny. A 20% chance of showers and thunderstorms in the morning. Humid with highs in the mid-90s. South winds 10 to 15 miles an hour. And now the extended forecast. Monday night, mostly clear in the evening, then becoming partly cloudy. Humid with lows in the upper 70s. South winds 5 to 10 miles an hour. Tuesday, mostly sunny. Highs in the mid-90s. Heat index values up to 105. Tuesday night, mostly clear in the evening, then partly cloudy with a 20% chance of showers and thunderstorms after midnight. Lows in the upper 70s. Wednesday, mostly sunny with a 30% chance of showers and thunderstorms. Highs in the mid-90s. Wednesday night, partly cloudy. A slight chance of showers and thunderstorms in the evening, then a chance of showers and thunderstorms after midnight. Lows in the mid-70s. Chance of rain 30%. Thursday, mostly sunny. Highs in the mid-90s. Thursday night, mostly clear. Lows in the mid-70s. Friday, mostly sunny. Highs in the mid-90s. Friday night, mostly clear in the evening, then becoming partly cloudy. Lows in the upper 70s. Saturday, mostly sunny. Hot with highs in the upper 90s. Heat index values up to 105. The forecast key messages for North and Central Texas. Scattered showers will continue to diminish through the late evening hours. Hot and humid weather will resume from Sunday into next week with occasional thunderstorm chances and locally heavy rain mainly in North Texas. The spotter information statement for North and Central Texas. Spotter activation is not expected at this time. The ultraviolet index forecast for June 21st is 11, or extreme. The current time is 11:25 p.m. Central Daylight Time. 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The following reports of weather temperature and wind were made at 11 p.m. DFW Airport, partly cloudy, 83, dew point 72, relative humidity 69%, wind south at 13, pressure 29.83 inches and rising. Fort Worth, Meacham, clear, 81, southeast at 16, gusting to 25. Dallas Love Field, partly cloudy, 84, south at 13, gusting to 20. Arlington, clear, 81, southeast at 12. Denton, clear, 83, southeast at 7. Mineral Wells, clear, 79, southeast at 12.
Elsewhere around the region, Wichita Falls, clear, 79, southeast at 9. Abilene, clear, 80, south at 12. Waco, clear, 77, south at 12. Tyler, partly cloudy, 81, south at 9. Once again at 11 p.m., DFW Airport, partly cloudy, 83, south at 13. Now let's check on your local forecast for the Dallas-Fort Worth Metroplex. Tonight, mostly clear. Lows in the mid-70s. South winds 5 to 10 miles an hour. Sunday, mostly sunny. Humid with highs in the mid-90s. South winds 10 to 15 miles an hour, increasing to 15 to 20 miles an hour in the afternoon. Sunday night, clear in the evening, then mostly cloudy with a 20% chance of showers and thunderstorms after midnight. Humid with lows in the upper 70s. South winds 15 to 20 miles an hour, diminishing to 10 to 15 miles an hour after midnight. Monday, mostly sunny. A 20% chance of showers and thunderstorms in the morning. Humid with highs in the mid-90s. South winds 10 to 15 miles an hour. And now the extended forecast. Monday night, mostly clear in the evening, then becoming partly cloudy. Humid with lows in the upper 70s. South winds 5 to 10 miles an hour. Tuesday, mostly sunny. Highs in the mid-90s. Heat index values up to 105. Tuesday night, mostly clear in the evening, then partly cloudy with a 20% chance of showers and thunderstorms after midnight. Lows in the upper 70s. Wednesday, mostly sunny with a 30% chance of showers and thunderstorms. Highs in the mid-90s. Wednesday night, partly cloudy. A slight chance of showers and thunderstorms in the evening, then a chance of showers and thunderstorms after midnight. Lows in the mid-70s. Chance of rain 30%. Thursday, mostly sunny. Highs in the mid-90s. Thursday night, mostly clear. Lows in the mid-70s. Friday, mostly sunny. Highs in the mid-90s. Friday night, mostly clear in the evening, then becoming partly cloudy. Lows in the upper 70s. Saturday, mostly sunny. Hot with highs in the upper 90s. Heat index values up to 105. The forecast key messages for North and Central Texas. Scattered showers will continue to diminish through the late evening hours. Hot and humid weather will resume from Sunday into next week with occasional thunderstorm chances and locally heavy rain mainly in North Texas. The spotter information statement for North and Central Texas. Spotter activation is not expected at this time. The ultraviolet index forecast for June 21st is 11, or extreme. The current time is 11:29 p.m. Central Daylight Time. 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The following reports of weather temperature and wind were made at 11 p.m. DFW Airport, partly cloudy, 83, dew point 72, relative humidity 69%, wind south at 13, pressure 29.83 inches and rising. Fort Worth Meacham, clear, 81, southeast at 16, gusting to 25. Dallas Love Field, partly cloudy, 84, south at 13, gusting to 20. Arlington, clear, 81, southeast at 12. Denton, clear, 83, southeast at 7. Mineral Wells, clear, 79, southeast at 12. Elsewhere around the region, Wichita Falls, clear, 79, southeast at 9. Abilene, clear, 80, south at 12. Waco, clear, 77, south at 12. Tyler, partly cloudy, 81, south at 9. Once again at 11 p.m., DFW Airport, partly cloudy, 83, south at 13. Now let's check on your local forecast for the Dallas-Fort Worth Metroplex. Tonight, mostly clear. Lows in the mid-70s. South winds 5 to 10 miles an hour. Sunday, mostly sunny.
humid with highs in the mid-90s. South winds 10 to 15 miles an hour, increasing to 15 to 20 miles an hour in the afternoon. Sunday night, clear in the evening, then mostly cloudy with a 20% chance of showers and thunderstorms after midnight. Humid with lows in the upper 70s. South winds 15 to 20 miles an hour, diminishing to 10 to 15 miles an hour after midnight. Monday, mostly sunny. A 20% chance of showers and thunderstorms in the morning. Humid with highs in the mid-90s. South winds 10 to 15 miles an hour. And now the extended forecast. Monday night, mostly clear in the evening, then becoming partly cloudy. Humid with lows in the upper 70s. South winds 5 to 10 miles an hour. Tuesday, mostly sunny. Highs in the mid-90s. Heat index values up to 105. Tuesday night, mostly clear in the evening, then partly cloudy with a 20% chance of showers and thunderstorms after midnight. Lows in the upper 70s. Wednesday, mostly sunny with a 30% chance of showers and thunderstorms. Highs in the mid-90s. Wednesday night, partly cloudy. A slight chance of showers and thunderstorms in the evening, then a chance of showers and thunderstorms after midnight. Lows in the mid-70s. Chance of rain 30%. Thursday, mostly sunny. Highs in the mid-90s. Thursday night, mostly clear. Lows in the mid-70s. Friday, mostly sunny. Highs in the mid-90s. Friday night, mostly clear in the evening, then becoming partly cloudy. Lows in the upper 70s. Saturday, mostly sunny. Hot with highs in the upper 90s. Heat index values up to 105. The forecast key messages for North and Central Texas. Scattered showers will continue to diminish through the late evening hours. Hot and humid weather will resume from Sunday into next week with occasional thunderstorm chances and locally heavy rain mainly in North Texas. The spotter information statement for North and Central Texas. Spotter activation is not expected at this time. The ultraviolet index forecast for June 21st is 11, or extreme. The current time is 11:33 p.m. Central Daylight Time. 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The following reports of weather temperature and wind were made at 11 p.m. DFW Airport, partly cloudy, 83, dew point 72, relative humidity 69%, wind south at 13, pressure 29.83 inches and rising. Fort Worth Meacham, clear, 81, southeast at 16, gusting to 25. Dallas Love Field, partly cloudy, 84, south at 13, gusting to 20. Arlington, clear, 81, southeast at 12. Denton, clear, 83, southeast at 7. Mineral Wells, clear, 79, southeast at 12. Elsewhere around the region, Wichita Falls, clear, 79, southeast at 9. Abilene, clear, 80, south at 12. Waco, clear, 77, south at 12. Tyler, partly cloudy, 81, south at 9. Once again at 11 p.m., DFW Airport, partly cloudy, 83, south at 13. Now let's check on your local forecast for the Dallas-Fort Worth Metroplex. Tonight, mostly clear. Lows in the mid-70s. South winds 5 to 10 miles an hour. Sunday, mostly sunny. Humid with highs in the mid-90s. South winds 10 to 15 miles an hour, increasing to 15 to 20 miles an hour in the afternoon. Sunday night, clear in the evening, then mostly cloudy with a 20% chance of showers and thunderstorms after midnight. Humid with lows in the upper 70s. South winds 15 to 20 miles an hour, diminishing to 10 to 15 miles an hour after midnight. Monday, mostly sunny. A 20% chance of showers and thunderstorms in the morning. Humid with highs in the mid-90s. South winds 10 to 15 miles an hour. And now the extended forecast.
Monday night, mostly clear in the evening, then becoming partly cloudy. Humid with lows in the upper 70s. South winds 5 to 10 miles an hour. Tuesday, mostly sunny. Highs in the mid-90s. Heat index values up to 105. Tuesday night, mostly clear in the evening, then partly cloudy with a 20% chance of showers and thunderstorms after midnight. Lows in the upper 70s. Wednesday, mostly sunny with a 30% chance of showers and thunderstorms. Highs in the mid-90s. Wednesday night, partly cloudy. A slight chance of showers and thunderstorms in the evening, then a chance of showers and thunderstorms after midnight. Lows in the mid-70s. Chance of rain 30%. Thursday, mostly sunny. Highs in the mid-90s. Thursday night, mostly clear. Lows in the mid-70s. Friday, mostly sunny. Highs in the mid-90s. Friday night, mostly clear in the evening, then becoming partly cloudy. Lows in the upper 70s. Saturday, mostly sunny. Hot with highs in the upper 90s. Heat index values up to 105. The forecast key messages for North and Central Texas. Scattered showers will continue to diminish through the late evening hours. Hot and humid weather will resume from Sunday into next week with occasional thunderstorm chances and locally heavy rain mainly in North Texas. The spotter information statement for North and Central Texas. Spotter activation is not expected at this time. The ultraviolet index forecast for June 21st is 11, or extreme. The current time is 11:38 p.m. Central Daylight Time. 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The following reports of weather temperature and wind were made at 11 p.m. DFW Airport, partly cloudy, 83, dew point 72, relative humidity 69%, wind south at 13, pressure 29.83 inches and rising. Fort Worth Meacham, clear, 81, southeast at 16, gusting to 25. Dallas Love Field, partly cloudy, 84, south at 13, gusting to 20. Arlington, clear, 81, southeast at 12. Denton, clear, 83, southeast at 7. Mineral Wells, clear, 79, southeast at 12. Elsewhere around the region, Wichita Falls, clear, 79, southeast at 9. Abilene, clear, 80, south at 12. Waco, clear, 77, south at 12. Tyler, partly cloudy, 81, south at 9. Once again at 11 p.m., DFW Airport, partly cloudy, 83, south at 13. Now let's check on your local forecast for the Dallas-Fort Worth Metroplex. Tonight, mostly clear. Lows in the mid-70s. South winds 5 to 10 miles an hour. Sunday, mostly sunny. Humid with highs in the mid-90s. South winds 10 to 15 miles an hour, increasing to 15 to 20 miles an hour in the afternoon. Sunday night, clear in the evening, then mostly cloudy with a 20% chance of showers and thunderstorms after midnight. Humid with lows in the upper 70s. South winds 15 to 20 miles an hour, diminishing to 10 to 15 miles an hour after midnight. Monday, mostly sunny. A 20% chance of showers and thunderstorms in the morning. Humid with highs in the mid-90s. South winds 10 to 15 miles an hour. And now the extended forecast. Monday night, mostly clear in the evening, then becoming partly cloudy. Humid with lows in the upper 70s. South winds 5 to 10 miles an hour. Tuesday, mostly sunny. Highs in the mid-90s. Heat index values up to 105. Tuesday night, mostly clear in the evening, then partly cloudy with a 20% chance of showers and thunderstorms after midnight. Lows in the upper 70s. Wednesday, mostly sunny with a 30% chance of showers and thunderstorms. Highs in the mid-90s. Wednesday night, partly cloudy.
a slight chance of showers and thunderstorms in the evening, then a chance of showers and thunderstorms after midnight. Lows in the mid-70s. Chance of rain 30%. Thursday, mostly sunny. Highs in the mid-90s. Thursday night, mostly clear. Lows in the mid-70s. Friday, mostly sunny. Highs in the mid-90s. Friday night, mostly clear in the evening, then becoming partly cloudy. Lows in the upper 70s. Saturday, mostly sunny. Hot with highs in the upper 90s. Heat index values up to 105. The forecast key messages for North and Central Texas. Scattered showers will continue to diminish through the late evening hours. Hot and humid weather will resume from Sunday into next week with occasional thunderstorm chances and locally heavy rain mainly in North Texas. The spotter information statement for North and Central Texas. Spotter activation is not expected at this time. The ultraviolet index forecast for June 21st is 11, or extreme. The current time is 11:42 p.m. Central Daylight Time. 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The following reports of weather temperature and wind were made at 11 p.m. DFW Airport, partly cloudy, 83, dew point 72, relative humidity 69%, wind south at 13, pressure 29.83 inches and rising. Fort Worth Meacham, clear, 81, southeast at 16, gusting to 25. Dallas Love Field, partly cloudy, 84, south at 13, gusting to 20. Arlington, clear, 81, southeast at 12. Denton, clear, 83, southeast at 7. Mineral Wells, clear, 79, southeast at 12. Elsewhere around the region, Wichita Falls, clear, 79, southeast at 9. Abilene, clear, 80, south at 12. Waco, clear, 77, south at 12. Tyler, partly cloudy, 81, south at 9. Once again at 11 p.m., DFW Airport, partly cloudy, 83, south at 13. Now let's check on your local forecast for the Dallas-Fort Worth Metroplex. Tonight, mostly clear. Lows in the mid-70s. South winds 5 to 10 miles an hour. Sunday, mostly sunny. Humid with highs in the mid-90s. South winds 10 to 15 miles an hour, increasing to 15 to 20 miles an hour in the afternoon. Sunday night, clear in the evening, then mostly cloudy with a 20% chance of showers and thunderstorms after midnight. Humid with lows in the upper 70s. South winds 15 to 20 miles an hour, diminishing to 10 to 15 miles an hour after midnight. Monday, mostly sunny. A 20% chance of showers and thunderstorms in the morning. Humid with highs in the mid-90s. South winds 10 to 15 miles an hour. And now the extended forecast. Monday night, mostly clear in the evening, then becoming partly cloudy. Humid with lows in the upper 70s. South winds 5 to 10 miles an hour. Tuesday, mostly sunny. Highs in the mid-90s. Heat index values up to 105. Tuesday night, mostly clear in the evening, then partly cloudy with a 20% chance of showers and thunderstorms after midnight. Lows in the upper 70s. Wednesday, mostly sunny with a 30% chance of showers and thunderstorms. Highs in the mid-90s. Wednesday night, partly cloudy. A slight chance of showers and thunderstorms in the evening, then a chance of showers and thunderstorms after midnight. Lows in the mid-70s. Chance of rain 30%. Thursday, mostly sunny. Highs in the mid-90s. Thursday night, mostly clear. Lows in the mid-70s. Friday, mostly sunny. Highs in the mid-90s. Friday night, mostly clear in the evening, then becoming partly cloudy. Lows in the upper 70s. Saturday, mostly sunny. Hot with highs in the upper 90s. Heat index values up to 105.
the forecast key messages for North and Central Texas. Scattered showers will continue to diminish through the late evening hours. Hot and humid weather will resume from Sunday into next week with occasional thunderstorm chances and locally heavy rain mainly in North Texas. The spotter information statement for North and Central Texas. Spotter activation is not expected at this time. The ultraviolet index forecast for June 21st is 11, or extreme. The current time is 11:46 p.m. Central Daylight Time. 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The following reports of weather temperature and wind were made at 11 p.m. DFW Airport, partly cloudy, 83, dew point 72, relative humidity 69%, wind south at 13, pressure 29.83 inches and rising. Fort Worth Meacham, clear, 81, southeast at 16, gusting to 25. Dallas Love Field, partly cloudy, 84, south at 13, gusting to 20. Arlington, clear, 81, southeast at 12. Denton, clear, 83, southeast at 7. Mineral Wells, clear, 79, southeast at 12. Elsewhere around the region, Wichita Falls, clear, 79, southeast at 9. Abilene, clear, 80, south at 12. Waco, clear, 77, south at 12. Tyler, partly cloudy, 81, south at 9. Once again at 11 p.m., DFW Airport, partly cloudy, 83, south at 13. Now let's check on your local forecast for the Dallas-Fort Worth Metroplex. Tonight, mostly clear. Lows in the mid-70s. South winds 5 to 10 miles an hour. Sunday, mostly sunny. Humid with highs in the mid-90s. South winds 10 to 15 miles an hour, increasing to 15 to 20 miles an hour in the afternoon. Sunday night, clear in the evening, then mostly cloudy with a 20% chance of showers and thunderstorms after midnight. Humid with lows in the upper 70s. South winds 15 to 20 miles an hour, diminishing to 10 to 15 miles an hour after midnight. Monday, mostly sunny. A 20% chance of showers and thunderstorms in the morning. Humid with highs in the mid-90s. South winds 10 to 15 miles an hour. And now the extended forecast. Monday night, mostly clear in the evening, then becoming partly cloudy. Humid with lows in the upper 70s. South winds 5 to 10 miles an hour. Tuesday, mostly sunny. Highs in the mid-90s. Heat index values up to 105. Tuesday night, mostly clear in the evening, then partly cloudy with a 20% chance of showers and thunderstorms after midnight. Lows in the upper 70s. Wednesday, mostly sunny with a 30% chance of showers and thunderstorms. Highs in the mid-90s. Wednesday night, partly cloudy. A slight chance of showers and thunderstorms in the evening, then a chance of showers and thunderstorms after midnight. Lows in the mid-70s. Chance of rain 30%. Thursday, mostly sunny. Highs in the mid-90s. Thursday night, mostly clear. Lows in the mid-70s. Friday, mostly sunny. Highs in the mid-90s. Friday night, mostly clear in the evening, then becoming partly cloudy. Lows in the upper 70s. Saturday, mostly sunny. Hot with highs in the upper 90s. Heat index values up to 105. The forecast key messages for North and Central Texas. Scattered showers will continue to diminish through the late evening hours. Hot and humid weather will resume from Sunday into next week with occasional thunderstorm chances and locally heavy rain mainly in North Texas. The spotter information statement for North and Central Texas. Spotter activation is not expected at this time. The ultraviolet index forecast for June 21st is 11, or extreme. The current time is 11:51 p.m. Central Daylight Time.
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The following reports of weather temperature and wind were made at 11 p.m. DFW Airport, partly cloudy, 83, dew point 72, relative humidity 69%, wind south at 13, pressure 29.83 inches and rising. Fort Worth Meacham, clear, 81, southeast at 16, gusting to 25. Dallas Love Field, partly cloudy, 84, south at 13, gusting to 20. Arlington, clear, 81, southeast at 12. Denton, clear, 83, southeast at 7. Mineral Wells, clear, 79, southeast at 12. Elsewhere around the region, Wichita Falls, clear, 79, southeast at 9. Abilene, clear, 80, south at 12. Waco, clear, 77, south at 12. Tyler, partly cloudy, 81, south at 9. Once again at 11 p.m., DFW Airport, partly cloudy, 83, south at 13. Now let's check on your local forecast for the Dallas-Fort Worth Metroplex. Tonight, mostly clear. Lows in the mid-70s. South winds 5 to 10 miles an hour. Sunday, mostly sunny. Humid with highs in the mid-90s. South winds 10 to 15 miles an hour, increasing to 15 to 20 miles an hour in the afternoon. Sunday night, clear in the evening, then mostly cloudy with a 20% chance of showers and thunderstorms after midnight. Humid with lows in the upper 70s. South winds 15 to 20 miles an hour, diminishing to 10 to 15 miles an hour after midnight. Monday, mostly sunny. A 20% chance of showers and thunderstorms in the morning. Humid with highs in the mid-90s. South winds 10 to 15 miles an hour. And now the extended forecast. Monday night, mostly clear in the evening, then becoming partly cloudy. Humid with lows in the upper 70s. South winds 5 to 10 miles an hour. Tuesday, mostly sunny. Highs in the mid-90s. Heat index values up to 105. Tuesday night, mostly clear in the evening, then partly cloudy with a 20% chance of showers and thunderstorms after midnight. Lows in the upper 70s. Wednesday, mostly sunny with a 30% chance of showers and thunderstorms. Highs in the mid-90s. Wednesday night, partly cloudy. A slight chance of showers and thunderstorms in the evening, then a chance of showers and thunderstorms after midnight. Lows in the mid-70s. Chance of rain 30%. Thursday, mostly sunny. Highs in the mid-90s. Thursday night, mostly clear. Lows in the mid-70s. Friday, mostly sunny. Highs in the mid-90s. Friday night, mostly clear in the evening, then becoming partly cloudy. Lows in the upper 70s. Saturday, mostly sunny. Hot with highs in the upper 90s. Heat index values up to 105. The forecast key messages for North and Central Texas. Scattered showers will continue to diminish through the late evening hours. Hot and humid weather will resume from Sunday into next week with occasional thunderstorm chances and locally heavy rain mainly in North Texas. The spotter information statement for North and Central Texas. Spotter activation is not expected at this time. The ultraviolet index forecast for June 21st is 11, or extreme. The current time is 11:55 p.m. Central Daylight Time. 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The following reports of weather temperature and wind were made at 11 p.m. DFW Airport, partly cloudy, 83, dew point 72, relative humidity 69%, wind south at 13, pressure 29.83 inches and rising. Fort Worth Meacham, clear, 81, southeast at 16, gusting to 25. Dallas Love Field, partly cloudy, 84, south at 13, gusting to 20.
Arlington, clear, 81, southeast at 12. Denton, clear, 83, southeast at 7. Mineral Wells, clear, 79, southeast at 12. Elsewhere around the region, Wichita Falls, clear, 79, southeast at 9. Abilene, clear, 80, south at 12. Waco, clear, 77, south at 12. Tyler, partly cloudy, 81, south at 9. Once again at 11 p.m., DFW Airport, partly cloudy, 83, south at 13. Now let's check on your local forecast for the Dallas-Fort Worth Metroplex. Tonight, mostly clear. Lows in the mid-70s. South winds 5 to 10 miles an hour. Sunday, mostly sunny. Humid with highs in the mid-90s. South winds 10 to 15 miles an hour, increasing to 15 to 20 miles an hour in the afternoon. Sunday night, clear in the evening, then mostly cloudy with a 20% chance of showers and thunderstorms after midnight. Humid with lows in the upper 70s. South winds 15 to 20 miles an hour, diminishing to 10 to 15 miles an hour after midnight. Monday, mostly sunny. A 20% chance of showers and thunderstorms in the morning. Humid with highs in the mid-90s. South winds 10 to 15 miles an hour. And now the extended forecast. Monday night, mostly clear in the evening, then becoming partly cloudy. Humid with lows in the upper 70s. South winds 5 to 10 miles an hour. Tuesday, mostly sunny. Highs in the mid-90s. Heat index values up to 105. Tuesday night, mostly clear in the evening, then partly cloudy with a 20% chance of showers and thunderstorms after midnight. Lows in the upper 70s. Wednesday, mostly sunny with a 30% chance of showers and thunderstorms. Highs in the mid-90s. Wednesday night, partly cloudy. A slight chance of showers and thunderstorms in the evening, then a chance of showers and thunderstorms after midnight. Lows in the mid-70s. Chance of rain 30%. Thursday, mostly sunny. Highs in the mid-90s. Thursday night, mostly clear. Lows in the mid-70s. Friday, mostly sunny. Highs in the mid-90s. Friday night, mostly clear in the evening, then becoming partly cloudy. Lows in the upper 70s. Saturday, mostly sunny. Hot with highs in the upper 90s. Heat index values up to 105. The forecast key messages for North and Central Texas. Scattered showers will continue to diminish through the late evening hours. Hot and humid weather will resume from Sunday into next week with occasional thunderstorm chances and locally heavy rain mainly in North Texas. The spotter information statement for North and Central Texas. Spotter activation is not expected at this time. The ultraviolet index forecast for June 21st is 11, or extreme. The current time is 11:59 p.m. Central Daylight Time. 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The following reports of weather temperature and wind were made at 11 p.m. DFW Airport, partly cloudy, 83, dew point 72, relative humidity 69%, wind south at 13, pressure 29.83 inches and rising. Fort Worth Meacham, clear, 81, southeast at 16, gusting to 25. Dallas Love Field, partly cloudy, 84, south at 13, gusting to 20. Arlington, clear, 81, southeast at 12. Denton, clear, 83, southeast at 7. Mineral Wells, clear, 79, southeast at 12. Elsewhere around the region, Wichita Falls, clear, 79, southeast at 9. Abilene, clear, 80, south at 12. Waco, clear, 77, south at 12. Tyler, partly cloudy, 81, south at 9. Once again at 11 p.m., DFW Airport, partly cloudy, 83, south at 13.
Now let's check on your local forecast for the Dallas-Fort Worth Metroplex. Tonight, mostly clear. Lows in the mid-70s. South winds 5 to 10 miles an hour. Sunday, mostly sunny. Humid with highs in the mid-90s. South winds 10 to 15 miles an hour, increasing to 15 to 20 miles an hour in the afternoon. Sunday night, clear in the evening, then mostly cloudy with a 20% chance of showers and thunderstorms after midnight. Humid with lows in the upper 70s. South winds 15 to 20 miles an hour, diminishing to 10 to 15 miles an hour after midnight. Monday, mostly sunny. A 20% chance of showers and thunderstorms in the morning. Humid with highs in the mid-90s. South winds 10 to 15 miles an hour. And now the extended forecast. Monday night, mostly clear in the evening, then becoming partly cloudy. Humid with lows in the upper 70s. South winds 5 to 10 miles an hour. Tuesday, mostly sunny. Highs in the mid-90s. Heat index values up to 105. Tuesday night, mostly clear in the evening, then partly cloudy with a 20% chance of showers and thunderstorms after midnight. Lows in the upper 70s. Wednesday, mostly sunny with a 30% chance of showers and thunderstorms. Highs in the mid-90s. Wednesday night, partly cloudy. A slight chance of showers and thunderstorms in the evening, then a chance of showers and thunderstorms after midnight. Lows in the mid-70s. Chance of rain 30%. Thursday, mostly sunny. Highs in the mid-90s. Thursday night, mostly clear. Lows in the mid-70s. Friday, mostly sunny. Highs in the mid-90s. Friday night, mostly clear in the evening, then becoming partly cloudy. Lows in the upper 70s. Saturday, mostly sunny. Hot with highs in the upper 90s. Heat index values up to 105. The forecast key messages for North and Central Texas. Scattered showers will continue to diminish through the late evening hours. Hot and humid weather will resume from Sunday into next week with occasional thunderstorm chances and locally heavy rain mainly in North Texas. The spotter information statement for North and Central Texas. Spotter activation is not expected at this time. The ultraviolet index forecast for June 21st is 11, or extreme. The current time is 12:03 a.m. Central Daylight Time. 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The following reports of weather temperature and wind were made at midnight. DFW Airport, partly cloudy, 81, dew point 69, relative humidity 67%, wind south at 14, pressure 29.83 inches and steady. Fort Worth Meacham, clear, 79, southeast at 14. Dallas Love Field, partly cloudy, 81, south at 13. Arlington, clear, 80, southeast at 10. Denton, clear, 81, south at 8. Mineral Wells, clear, 77, southeast at 8. Elsewhere around the region, Wichita Falls, clear, 78, southeast at 10. Abilene, clear, 79, southeast at 12. Waco, clear, 77, south at 13. Once again at midnight, DFW Airport, partly cloudy, 81, south at 14. Now let's check on your local forecast for the Dallas-Fort Worth Metroplex. Tonight, mostly clear. Lows in the mid-70s. South winds 5 to 10 miles an hour. Sunday, mostly sunny. Humid with highs in the mid-90s. South winds 10 to 15 miles an hour, increasing to 15 to 20 miles an hour in the afternoon. Sunday night, clear in the evening, then mostly cloudy with a 20% chance of showers and thunderstorms after midnight. Humid with lows in the upper 70s. South winds 15 to 20 miles an hour, diminishing to 10 to 15 miles an hour after midnight. Monday, mostly sunny. A 20% chance of showers and thunderstorms in the morning. Humid with highs in the mid-90s.
south winds 10 to 15 miles an hour. And now the extended forecast. Monday night, mostly clear in the evening, then becoming partly cloudy. Humid with lows in the upper 70s. South winds 5 to 10 miles an hour. Tuesday, mostly sunny. Highs in the mid-90s. Heat index values up to 105. Tuesday night, mostly clear in the evening, then partly cloudy with a 20% chance of showers and thunderstorms after midnight. Lows in the upper 70s. Wednesday, mostly sunny with a 30, humid with highs in the mid-90s. South winds 10 to 15 miles an hour. And now the extended forecast. Monday night, mostly clear in the evening, then becoming partly cloudy. Humid with lows in the upper 70s. South winds 5 to 10 miles an hour. Tuesday, mostly sunny. Highs in the mid-90s. Heat index values up to 105. Tuesday night, mostly clear in the evening, then partly cloudy with a 20%

Thursday, mostly sunny. Highs in the mid-90s. Thursday night, mostly clear. Lows in the mid-70s. Friday, mostly sunny. Highs in the mid-90s. Friday night, mostly clear in the evening, then becoming partly cloudy. Lows in the upper 70s. Saturday, mostly sunny. Hot with highs in the upper 90s. Heat index values up to 105. The forecast key messages for North and Central Texas. Scattered showers will continue to diminish through the late evening hours. Hot and humid weather will resume from Sunday into next week with occasional thunderstorm chances and locally heavy rain mainly in North Texas. The spotter information statement for North and Central Texas. Spotter activation is not expected at this time. The ultraviolet index forecast for June 21st is 11, or extreme. The current time is 12:08 a.m. Central Daylight Time. 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The following reports of weather temperature and wind were made at midnight. DFW Airport, partly cloudy, 81, dew point 69, relative humidity 67%, wind south at 14, pressure 29.83 inches and steady. Fort Worth Meacham, clear, 79, southeast at 14. Dallas Love Field, partly cloudy, 81, south at 13. Arlington, clear, 80, southeast at 10. Denton, clear, 81, south at 8. Mineral Wells, clear, 77, southeast at 8. Elsewhere around the region, Wichita Falls, clear, 78, southeast at 10. Abilene, clear, 79, southeast at 12. Waco, clear, 77, south at 13. Once again at midnight, DFW Airport, partly cloudy, 81, south at 14. Now let's check on your local forecast for the Dallas-Fort Worth Metroplex. Tonight, mostly clear. Lows in the mid-70s. South winds 5 to 10 miles an hour. Sunday, mostly sunny. Humid with highs in the mid-90s. South winds 10 to 15 miles an hour, increasing to 15 to 20 miles an hour in the afternoon. Sunday night, clear in the evening, then mostly cloudy with a 20% chance of showers and thunderstorms after midnight. Humid with lows in the upper 70s. South winds 15 to 20 miles an hour, diminishing to 10 to 15 miles an hour after midnight. Monday, mostly sunny. A 20% chance of showers and thunderstorms in the morning. Humid with highs in the mid-90s. South winds 10 to 15 miles an hour. And now the extended forecast. Monday night, mostly clear in the evening, then becoming partly cloudy. Humid with lows in the upper 70s. South winds 5 to 10 miles an hour. Tuesday, mostly sunny. Highs in the mid-90s. Heat index values up to 105. Tuesday night, mostly clear in the evening, then partly cloudy with a 20% chance of showers and thunderstorms after midnight. Lows in the upper 70s. Wednesday, mostly sunny with a 30% chance of showers and thunderstorms. Highs in the mid-90s. Wednesday night, partly cloudy. A slight chance of showers and thunderstorms in the evening, then a chance of showers and thunderstorms after midnight. Lows in the mid-70s. Chance of rain 30%. Thursday, mostly sunny. Highs in the mid-90s. Thursday night, mostly clear. Lows in the mid-70s. Friday, mostly sunny. Highs in the mid-90s. Friday night, mostly clear in the evening, then becoming partly cloudy. Lows in the upper 70s. Saturday, mostly sunny. Hot with highs in the upper 90s. Heat index values up to 105. The forecast key messages for North and Central Texas. Scattered showers will continue to diminish through the late evening hours. Hot and humid weather will resume from Sunday into next week with occasional thunderstorm chances and locally heavy rain mainly in North Texas. The spotter information statement for North

and Central Texas. Spotter activation is not expected at this time. The ultraviolet index forecast for June 21st is 11, or extreme. The current time is 12:12 a.m. Central Daylight Time. 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The following reports of weather temperature and wind were made at midnight. DFW Airport, partly cloudy, 81, dew point 69, relative humidity 67%, wind south at 14, pressure 29.83 inches and steady. Fort Worth Meacham, clear, 79, southeast at 14. Dallas Love Field, partly cloudy, 81, south at 13. Arlington, clear, 80, southeast at 10. Denton, clear, 81, south at 8. Mineral Wells, clear, 77, southeast at 8. Elsewhere around the region, Wichita Falls, clear, 78, southeast at 10. Abilene, clear, 79, southeast at 12. Waco, clear, 77, south at 13. Once again at midnight, DFW Airport, partly cloudy, 81, south at 14. Now let's check on your local forecast for the Dallas-Fort Worth Metroplex. Tonight, mostly clear. Lows in the mid-70s. South winds 5 to 10 miles an hour. Sunday, mostly sunny. Humid with highs in the mid-90s. South winds 10 to 15 miles an hour, increasing to 15 to 20 miles an hour in the afternoon. Sunday night, clear in the evening, then mostly cloudy with a 20% chance of showers and thunderstorms after midnight. Humid with lows in the upper 70s. South winds 15 to 20 miles an hour, diminishing to 10 to 15 miles an hour after midnight. Monday, mostly sunny. A 20% chance of showers and thunderstorms in the morning. Humid with highs in the mid-90s. South winds 10 to 15 miles an hour. And now the extended forecast. Monday night, mostly clear in the evening, then becoming partly cloudy. Humid with lows in the upper 70s. South winds 5 to 10 miles an hour. Tuesday, mostly sunny. Highs in the mid-90s. Heat index values up to 105. Tuesday night, mostly clear in the evening, then partly cloudy with a 20% chance of showers and thunderstorms after midnight. Lows in the upper 70s. Wednesday, mostly sunny with a 30% chance of showers and thunderstorms. Highs in the mid-90s. Wednesday night, partly cloudy. A slight chance of showers and thunderstorms in the evening, then a chance of showers and thunderstorms after midnight. Lows in the mid-70s. Chance of rain 30%. Thursday, mostly sunny. Highs in the mid-90s. Thursday night, mostly clear. Lows in the mid-70s. Friday, mostly sunny. Highs in the mid-90s. Friday night, mostly clear in the evening, then becoming partly cloudy. Lows in the upper 70s. Saturday, mostly sunny. Hot with highs in the upper 90s. Heat index values up to 105. The forecast key messages for North and Central Texas. Scattered showers will continue to diminish through the late evening hours. Hot and humid weather will resume from Sunday into next week with occasional thunderstorm chances and locally heavy rain mainly in North Texas. The spotter information statement for North and Central Texas. Spotter activation is not expected at this time. The ultraviolet index forecast for June 21st is 11, or extreme. The current time is 12:16 a.m. Central Daylight Time. 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The following reports of weather temperature and wind were made at midnight. DFW Airport, partly cloudy, 81, dew point 69, relative humidity 67%, wind south at 14, pressure 29.83 inches and steady. Fort Worth Meacham, clear, 79, southeast at 14.
Dallas Love Field, partly cloudy, 81, south at 13. Arlington, clear, 80, southeast at 10. Denton, clear, 81, south at 8. Mineral Wells, clear, 77, southeast at 8. Elsewhere around the region, Wichita Falls, clear, 78, southeast at 10. Abilene, clear, 79, southeast at 12. Waco, clear, 77, south at 13. Once again at midnight, DFW Airport, partly cloudy, 81, south at 14. Now let's check on your local forecast for the Dallas-Fort Worth Metroplex. Tonight, mostly clear. Lows in the mid-70s. South winds 5 to 10 miles an hour. Sunday, mostly sunny. Humid with highs in the mid-90s. South winds 10 to 15 miles an hour, increasing to 15 to 20 miles an hour in the afternoon. Sunday night, clear in the evening, then mostly cloudy with a 20% chance of showers and thunderstorms after midnight. Humid with lows in the upper 70s. South winds 15 to 20 miles an hour, diminishing to 10 to 15 miles an hour after midnight. Monday, mostly sunny. A 20% chance of showers and thunderstorms in the morning. Humid with highs in the mid-90s. South winds 10 to 15 miles an hour. And now the extended forecast. Monday night, mostly clear in the evening, then becoming partly cloudy. Humid with lows in the upper 70s. South winds 5 to 10 miles an hour. Tuesday, mostly sunny. Highs in the mid-90s. Heat index values up to 105. Tuesday night, mostly clear in the evening, then partly cloudy with a 20% chance of showers and thunderstorms after midnight. Lows in the upper 70s. Wednesday, mostly sunny with a 30% chance of showers and thunderstorms. Highs in the mid-90s. Wednesday night, partly cloudy. A slight chance of showers and thunderstorms in the evening, then a chance of showers and thunderstorms after midnight. Lows in the mid-70s. Chance of rain 30%. Thursday, mostly sunny. Highs in the mid-90s. Thursday night, mostly clear. Lows in the mid-70s. Friday, mostly sunny. Highs in the mid-90s. Friday night, mostly clear in the evening, then becoming partly cloudy. Lows in the upper 70s. Saturday, mostly sunny. Hot with highs in the upper 90s. Heat index values up to 105. The forecast key messages for North and Central Texas. Scattered showers will continue to diminish through the late evening hours. Hot and humid weather will resume from Sunday into next week with occasional thunderstorm chances and locally heavy rain mainly in North Texas. The spotter information statement for North and Central Texas. Spotter activation is not expected at this time. The ultraviolet index forecast for June 21st is 11, or extreme. The current time is 12:20 a.m. Central Daylight Time. 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The following reports of weather temperature and wind were made at midnight. DFW Airport, partly cloudy, 81, dew point 69, relative humidity 67%, wind south at 14, pressure 29.83 inches and steady. Fort Worth Meacham, clear, 79, southeast at 14. Dallas Love Field, partly cloudy, 81, south at 13. Arlington, clear, 80, southeast at 10. Denton, clear, 81, south at 8. Mineral Wells, clear, 77, southeast at 8. Elsewhere around the region, Wichita Falls, clear, 78, southeast at 10. Abilene, clear, 79, southeast at 12. Waco, clear, 77, south at 13. Once again at midnight, DFW Airport, partly cloudy, 81, south at 14. Now let's check on your local forecast for the Dallas-Fort Worth Metroplex. Tonight, mostly clear. Lows in the mid-70s. South winds 5.
to 10 miles an hour. Sunday, mostly sunny. Humid with highs in the mid-90s. South winds 10 to 15 miles an hour, increasing to 15 to 20 miles an hour in the afternoon. Sunday night, clear in the evening, then mostly cloudy with a 20% chance of showers and thunderstorms after midnight. Humid with lows in the upper 70s. South winds 15 to 20 miles an hour, diminishing to 10 to 15 miles an hour after midnight. Monday, mostly sunny. A 20% chance of showers and thunderstorms in the morning. Humid with highs in the mid-90s. South winds 10 to 15 miles an hour. And now the extended forecast. Monday night, mostly clear in the evening, then becoming partly cloudy. Humid with lows in the upper 70s. South winds 5 to 10 miles an hour. Tuesday, mostly sunny. Highs in the mid-90s. Heat index values up to 105. Tuesday night, mostly clear in the evening, then partly cloudy with a 20% chance of showers and thunderstorms after midnight. Lows in the upper 70s. Wednesday, mostly sunny with a 30% chance of showers and thunderstorms. Highs in the mid-90s. Wednesday night, partly cloudy. A slight chance of showers and thunderstorms in the evening, then a chance of showers and thunderstorms after midnight. Lows in the mid-70s. Chance of rain 30%. Thursday, mostly sunny. Highs in the mid-90s. Thursday night, mostly clear. Lows in the mid-70s. Friday, mostly sunny. Highs in the mid-90s. Friday night, mostly clear in the evening, then becoming partly cloudy. Lows in the upper 70s. Saturday, mostly sunny. Hot with highs in the upper 90s. Heat index values up to 105. The forecast key messages for North and Central Texas. Scattered showers will continue to diminish through the late evening hours. Hot and humid weather will resume from Sunday into next week with occasional thunderstorm chances and locally heavy rain mainly in North Texas. The spotter information statement for North and Central Texas. Spotter activation is not expected at this time. The ultraviolet index forecast for June 21st is 11, or extreme. The current time is 12:24 a.m. Central Daylight Time. 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The following reports of weather temperature and wind were made at midnight. DFW Airport, partly cloudy, 81, dew point 69, relative humidity 67%, wind south at 14, pressure 29.83 inches and steady. Fort Worth Meacham, clear, 79, southeast at 14. Dallas Love Field, partly cloudy, 81, south at 13. Arlington, clear, 80, southeast at 10. Denton, clear, 81, south at 8. Mineral Wells, clear, 77, southeast at 8. Elsewhere around the region, Wichita Falls, clear, 78, southeast at 10. Abilene, clear, 79, southeast at 12. Waco, clear, 77, south at 13. Once again at midnight, DFW Airport, partly cloudy, 81, south at 14. Now let's check on your local forecast for the Dallas-Fort Worth Metroplex. Tonight, mostly clear. Lows in the mid-70s. South winds 5 to 10 miles an hour. Sunday, mostly sunny. Humid with highs in the mid-90s. South winds 10 to 15 miles an hour, increasing to 15 to 20 miles an hour in the afternoon. Sunday night, clear in the evening, then mostly cloudy with a 20% chance of showers and thunderstorms after midnight. Humid with lows in the upper 70s. South winds 15 to 20 miles an hour, diminishing to 10 to 15 miles an hour after midnight. Monday, mostly sunny. A 20% chance of showers and thunderstorms in the morning. Humid with highs in the mid-90s. South winds 10 to 15 miles an hour. And now the extended forecast.
Monday night, mostly clear in the evening, then becoming partly cloudy. Humid with lows in the upper 70s. South winds 5 to 10 miles an hour. Tuesday, mostly sunny. Highs in the mid-90s. Heat index values up to 105. Tuesday night, mostly clear in the evening, then partly cloudy with a 20% chance of showers and thunderstorms after midnight. Lows in the upper 70s.

Thursday, mostly sunny. Highs in the mid-90s. Thursday night, mostly clear. Lows in the mid-70s. Friday, mostly sunny. Highs in the mid-90s. Friday night, mostly clear in the evening, then becoming partly cloudy. Lows in the upper 70s. Saturday, mostly sunny. Hot with highs in the upper 90s. Heat index values up to 105. The forecast key messages for North and Central Texas. Scattered showers will continue to diminish through the late evening hours. Hot and humid weather will resume from Sunday into next week with occasional thunderstorm chances and locally heavy rain mainly in North Texas. The spotter information statement for North and Central Texas. Spotter activation is not expected at this time. The ultraviolet index forecast for June 21st is 11, or extreme. The current time is 12:37 a.m. Central Daylight Time. 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The following reports of weather temperature and wind were made at midnight. DFW Airport, partly cloudy, 81, dew point 69, relative humidity 67%, wind south at 14, pressure 29.83 inches and steady. Fort Worth Meacham, clear, 79, southeast at 14. Dallas Love Field, partly cloudy, 81, south at 13. Arlington, clear, 80, southeast at 10. Denton, clear, 81, south at 8. Mineral Wells, clear, 77, southeast at 8. Elsewhere around the region, Wichita Falls, clear, 78, southeast at 10. Abilene, clear, 79, southeast at 12. Waco, clear, 77, south at 13. Once again at midnight, DFW Airport, partly cloudy, 81, south at 14. Now let's check on your local forecast for the Dallas-Fort Worth Metroplex. Tonight, mostly clear. Lows in the mid-70s. South winds 5 to 10 miles an hour. Sunday, mostly sunny. Humid with highs in the mid-90s. South winds 10 to 15 miles an hour, increasing to 15 to 20 miles an hour in the afternoon. Sunday night, clear in the evening, then mostly cloudy with a 20% chance of showers and thunderstorms after midnight. Humid with lows in the upper 70s. South winds 15 to 20 miles an hour, diminishing to 10 to 15 miles an hour after midnight. Monday, mostly sunny. A 20% chance of showers and thunderstorms in the morning. Humid with highs in the mid-90s. South winds 10 to 15 miles an hour. And now the extended forecast. Monday night, mostly clear in the evening, then becoming partly cloudy. Humid with lows in the upper 70s. South winds 5 to 10 miles an hour. Tuesday, mostly sunny. Highs in the mid-90s. Heat index values up to 105. Tuesday night, mostly clear in the evening, then partly cloudy with a 20% chance of showers and thunderstorms after midnight. Lows in the upper 70s. Wednesday, mostly sunny with a 30% chance of showers and thunderstorms. Highs in the mid-90s. Wednesday night, partly cloudy. A slight chance of showers and thunderstorms in the evening, then a chance of showers and thunderstorms after midnight. Lows in the mid-70s. Chance of rain 30%. Thursday, mostly sunny. Highs in the mid-90s. Thursday night, mostly clear. Lows in the mid-70s. Friday, mostly sunny. Highs in the mid-90s. Friday night, mostly clear in the evening, then becoming partly cloudy. Lows in the upper 70s. Saturday, mostly sunny. Hot with highs in the upper 90s. Heat index values up to 105. The forecast key messages for North and Central Texas. Scattered showers will continue to diminish through the late evening hours. Hot and humid weather will resume from Sunday into next week with occasional thunderstorm chances and locally heavy rain mainly in North Texas. The spotter information statement for

North and Central Texas. Spotter activation is not expected at this time. The ultraviolet index forecast for June 21st is 11, or extreme. The current time is 12:41 a.m. Central Daylight Time. 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The following reports of weather temperature and wind were made at midnight. DFW Airport, partly cloudy, 81, dew point 69, relative humidity 67%, wind south at 14, pressure 29.83 inches and steady. Fort Worth Meacham, clear, 79, southeast at 14. Dallas Love Field, partly cloudy, 81, south at 13. Arlington, clear, 80, southeast at 10. Denton, clear, 81, south at 8. Mineral Wells, clear, 77, southeast at 8. Elsewhere around the region, Wichita Falls, clear, 78, southeast at 10. Abilene, clear, 79, southeast at 12. Waco, clear, 77, south at 13. Once again at midnight, DFW Airport, partly cloudy, 81, south at 14. Now let's check on your local forecast for the Dallas-Fort Worth Metroplex. Tonight, mostly clear. Lows in the mid-70s. South winds 5 to 10 miles an hour. Sunday, mostly sunny. Humid with highs in the mid-90s. South winds 10 to 15 miles an hour, increasing to 15 to 20 miles an hour in the afternoon. Sunday night, clear in the evening, then mostly cloudy with a 20% chance of showers and thunderstorms after midnight. Humid with lows in the upper 70s. South winds 15 to 20 miles an hour, diminishing to 10 to 15 miles an hour after midnight. Monday, mostly sunny. A 20% chance of showers and thunderstorms in the morning. Humid with highs in the mid-90s. South winds 10 to 15 miles an hour. And now the extended forecast. Monday night, mostly clear in the evening, then becoming partly cloudy. Humid with lows in the upper 70s. South winds 5 to 10 miles an hour. Tuesday, mostly sunny. Highs in the mid-90s. Heat index values up to 105. Tuesday night, mostly clear in the evening, then partly cloudy with a 20% chance of showers and thunderstorms after midnight. Lows in the upper 70s. Wednesday, mostly sunny with a 30% chance of showers and thunderstorms. Highs in the mid-90s. Wednesday night, partly cloudy. A slight chance of showers and thunderstorms in the evening, then a chance of showers and thunderstorms after midnight. Lows in the mid-70s. Chance of rain 30%. Thursday, mostly sunny. Highs in the mid-90s. Thursday night, mostly clear. Lows in the mid-70s. Friday, mostly sunny. Highs in the mid-90s. Friday night, mostly clear in the evening, then becoming partly cloudy. Lows in the upper 70s. Saturday, mostly sunny. Hot with highs in the upper 90s. Heat index values up to 105. The forecast key messages for North and Central Texas. Scattered showers will continue to diminish through the late evening hours. Hot and humid weather will resume from Sunday into next week with occasional thunderstorm chances and locally heavy rain mainly in North Texas. The spotter information statement for North and Central Texas. Spotter activation is not expected at this time. The ultraviolet index forecast for June 21st is 11, or extreme. The current time is 12:45 a.m. Central Daylight Time. 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The following reports of weather temperature and wind were made at midnight. DFW Airport, partly cloudy, 81, dew point 69, relative humidity 67%, wind south at 14, pressure 29.83 inches and steady. Fort Worth Meacham, clear, 79,
southeast at 14. Dallas Love Field, partly cloudy, 81, south at 13. Arlington, clear, 80, southeast at 10. Denton, clear, 81, south at 8. Mineral Wells, clear, 77, southeast at 8. Elsewhere around the region, Wichita Falls, clear, 78, southeast at 10. Abilene, clear, 79, southeast at 12. Waco, clear, 77, south at 13. Once again at midnight, DFW Airport, partly cloudy, 81, south at 14. Now let's check on your local forecast for the Dallas-Fort Worth Metroplex. Tonight, mostly clear. Lows in the mid-70s. South winds 5 to 10 miles an hour. Sunday, mostly sunny. Humid with highs in the mid-90s. South winds 10 to 15 miles an hour, increasing to 15 to 20 miles an hour in the afternoon. Sunday night, clear in the evening, then mostly cloudy with a 20% chance of showers and thunderstorms after midnight. Humid with lows in the upper 70s. South winds 15 to 20 miles an hour, diminishing to 10 to 15 miles an hour after midnight. Monday, mostly sunny. A 20% chance of showers and thunderstorms in the morning. Humid with highs in the mid-90s. South winds 10 to 15 miles an hour. And now the extended forecast. Monday night, mostly clear in the evening, then becoming partly cloudy. Humid with lows in the upper 70s. South winds 5 to 10 miles an hour. Tuesday, mostly sunny. Highs in the mid-90s. Heat index values up to 105. Tuesday night, mostly clear in the evening, then partly cloudy with a 20% chance of showers and thunderstorms after midnight. Lows in the upper 70s. Wednesday, mostly sunny with a 30% chance of showers and thunderstorms. Highs in the mid-90s. Wednesday night, partly cloudy. A slight chance of showers and thunderstorms in the evening, then a chance of showers and thunderstorms after midnight. Lows in the mid-70s. Chance of rain 30%. Thursday, mostly sunny. Highs in the mid-90s. Thursday night, mostly clear. Lows in the mid-70s. Friday, mostly sunny. Highs in the mid-90s. Friday night, mostly clear in the evening, then becoming partly cloudy. Lows in the upper 70s. Saturday, mostly sunny. Hot with highs in the upper 90s. Heat index values up to 105. The forecast key messages for North and Central Texas. Scattered showers will continue to diminish through the late evening hours. Hot and humid weather will resume from Sunday into next week with occasional thunderstorm chances and locally heavy rain mainly in North Texas. The spotter information statement for North and Central Texas. Spotter activation is not expected at this time. The ultraviolet index forecast for June 21st is 11, or extreme. The current time is 12:49 a.m. Central Daylight Time. 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The following reports of weather temperature and wind were made at midnight. DFW Airport, partly cloudy, 81, dew point 69, relative humidity 67%, wind south at 14, pressure 29.83 inches and steady. Fort Worth Meacham, clear, 79, southeast at 14. Dallas Love Field, partly cloudy, 81, south at 13. Arlington, clear, 80, southeast at 10. Denton, clear, 81, south at 8. Mineral Wells, clear, 77, southeast at 8. Elsewhere around the region, Wichita Falls, clear, 78, southeast at 10. Abilene, clear, 79, southeast at 12. Waco, clear, 77, south at 13. Once again at midnight, DFW Airport, partly cloudy, 81, south at 14. Now let's check on your local forecast for the Dallas-Fort Worth Metroplex. Tonight, mostly clear.
lows in the mid-70s. South winds 5 to 10 miles an hour. Sunday, mostly sunny. Humid with highs in the mid-90s. South winds 10 to 15 miles an hour, increasing to 15 to 20 miles an hour in the afternoon. Sunday night, clear in the evening, then mostly cloudy with a 20% chance of showers and thunderstorms after midnight. Humid with lows in the upper 70s. South winds 15 to 20 miles an hour, diminishing to 10 to 15 miles an hour after midnight. Monday, mostly sunny. A 20% chance of showers and thunderstorms in the morning. Humid with highs in the mid-90s. South winds 10 to 15 miles an hour. And now the extended forecast. Monday night, mostly clear in the evening, then becoming partly cloudy. Humid with lows in the upper 70s. South winds 5 to 10 miles an hour. Tuesday, mostly sunny. Highs in the mid-90s. Heat index values up to 105. Tuesday night, mostly clear in the evening, then partly cloudy with a 20% chance of showers and thunderstorms after midnight. Lows in the upper 70s. Wednesday, mostly sunny with a 30% chance of showers and thunderstorms. Highs in the mid-90s. Wednesday night, partly cloudy. A slight chance of showers and thunderstorms in the evening, then a chance of showers and thunderstorms after midnight. Lows in the mid-70s. Chance of rain 30%. Thursday, mostly sunny. Highs in the mid-90s. Thursday night, mostly clear. Lows in the mid-70s. Friday, mostly sunny. Highs in the mid-90s. Friday night, mostly clear in the evening, then becoming partly cloudy. Lows in the upper 70s. Saturday, mostly sunny. Hot with highs in the upper 90s. Heat index values up to 105. The forecast key messages for North and Central Texas. Scattered showers will continue to diminish through the late evening hours. Hot and humid weather will resume from Sunday into next week with occasional thunderstorm chances and locally heavy rain mainly in North Texas. The spotter information statement for North and Central Texas. Spotter activation is not expected at this time. The ultraviolet index forecast for June 21st is 11, or extreme. The current time is 12:53 a.m. Central Daylight Time. 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The following reports of weather temperature and wind were made at midnight. DFW Airport, partly cloudy, 81, dew point 69, relative humidity 67%, wind south at 14, pressure 29.83 inches and steady. Fort Worth Meacham, clear, 79, southeast at 14. Dallas Love Field, partly cloudy, 81, south at 13. Arlington, clear, 80, southeast at 10. Denton, clear, 81, south at 8. Mineral Wells, clear, 77, southeast at 8. Elsewhere around the region, Wichita Falls, clear, 78, southeast at 10. Abilene, clear, 79, southeast at 12. Waco, clear, 77, south at 13. Once again at midnight, DFW Airport, partly cloudy, 81, south at 14. Now let's check on your local forecast for the Dallas-Fort Worth Metroplex. Tonight, mostly clear. Lows in the mid-70s. South winds 5 to 10 miles an hour. Sunday, mostly sunny. Humid with highs in the mid-90s. South winds 10 to 15 miles an hour, increasing to 15 to 20 miles an hour in the afternoon. Sunday night, clear in the evening, then mostly cloudy with a 20% chance of showers and thunderstorms after midnight. Humid with lows in the upper 70s. South winds 15 to 20 miles an hour, diminishing to 10 to 15 miles an hour after midnight. Monday, mostly sunny. A 20% chance of showers and thunderstorms in the morning. Humid with highs in the mid-90s. South winds 10 to 15 miles an hour. And now the extended forecast.
Monday night, mostly clear in the evening, then becoming partly cloudy. Humid with lows in the upper 70s. South winds 5 to 10 miles an hour. Tuesday, mostly sunny. Highs in the mid-90s. Heat index values up to 105. Tuesday night, mostly clear in the evening, then partly cloudy with a 20% chance of showers and thunderstorms after midnight. Lows in the upper 70s. Wednesday, mostly sunny with a 30% chance of showers and thunderstorms. Highs in the mid-90s. Wednesday night, partly cloudy. A slight chance of showers and thunderstorms in the evening, then a chance of showers and thunderstorms after midnight. Lows in the mid-70s. Chance of rain 30%. Thursday, mostly sunny. Highs in the mid-90s. Thursday night, mostly clear. Lows in the mid-70s. Friday, mostly sunny. Highs in the mid-90s. Friday night, mostly clear in the evening, then becoming partly cloudy. Lows in the upper 70s. Saturday, mostly sunny. Hot with highs in the upper 90s. Heat index values up to 105. The forecast key messages for North and Central Texas. Scattered showers will continue to diminish through the late evening hours. Hot and humid weather will resume from Sunday into next week with occasional thunderstorm chances and locally heavy rain mainly in North Texas. The spotter information statement for North and Central Texas. Spotter activation is not expected at this time. The ultraviolet index forecast for June 21st is 11, or extreme. The current time is 12:58 a.m. Central Daylight Time. 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The following reports of weather temperature and wind were made at midnight. DFW Airport, partly cloudy, 81, dew point 69, relative humidity 67%, wind south at 14, pressure 29.83 inches and steady. Fort Worth Meacham, clear, 79, southeast at 14. Dallas Love Field, partly cloudy, 81, south at 13. Arlington, clear, 80, southeast at 10. Denton, clear, 81, south at 8. Mineral Wells, clear, 77, southeast at 8. Elsewhere around the region, Wichita Falls, clear, 78, southeast at 10. Abilene, clear, 79, southeast at 12. Waco, clear, 77, south at 13. Once again at midnight, DFW Airport, partly cloudy, 81, south at 14. Now let's check on your local forecast for the Dallas-Fort Worth Metroplex. Tonight, mostly clear. Lows in the mid-70s. South winds 5 to 10 miles an hour. Sunday, mostly sunny. Humid with highs in the mid-90s. South winds 10 to 15 miles an hour, increasing to 15 to 20 miles an hour in the afternoon. Sunday night, clear in the evening, then mostly cloudy with a 20% chance of showers and thunderstorms after midnight. Humid with lows in the upper 70s. South winds 15 to 20 miles an hour, diminishing to 10 to 15 miles an hour after midnight. Monday, mostly sunny. A 20% chance of showers and thunderstorms in the morning. Humid with highs in the mid-90s. South winds 10 to 15 miles an hour. And now the extended forecast. Monday night, mostly clear in the evening, then becoming partly cloudy. Humid with lows in the upper 70s. South winds 5 to 10 miles an hour. Tuesday, mostly sunny. Highs in the mid-90s. Heat index values up to 105. Tuesday night, mostly clear in the evening, then partly cloudy with a 20% chance of showers and thunderstorms after midnight. Lows in the upper 70s. Wednesday, mostly sunny with a 30% chance of showers and thunderstorms. Highs in the mid-90s. Wednesday night, partly cloudy. A slight chance of showers and thunderstorms in the evening, then a chance of showers and thunderstorms after midnight. Lows in the mid-70s.
Chance of rain 30%. Thursday, mostly sunny. Highs in the mid-90s. Thursday night, mostly clear. Lows in the mid-70s. Friday, mostly sunny. Highs in the mid-90s. Friday night, mostly clear in the evening, then becoming partly cloudy. Lows in the upper 70s. Saturday, mostly sunny. Hot with highs in the upper 90s. Heat index values up to 105. The forecast key messages for North and Central Texas. Scattered showers will continue to diminish through the late evening hours. Hot and humid weather will resume from Sunday into next week with occasional thunderstorm chances and locally heavy rain mainly in North Texas. The spotter information statement for North and Central Texas. Spotter activation is not expected at this time. The ultraviolet index forecast for June 21st is 11, or extreme. The current time is 1:02 a.m. Central Daylight Time. 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The following reports of weather temperature and wind were made at 1 a.m. DFW Airport, clear, 79, dew point 69, relative humidity 71%, wind south at 12, pressure 29.83 inches and steady. Fort Worth Meacham, clear, 78, south at 10. Dallas Love Field, partly cloudy, 80, south at 7. Arlington, clear, 78, southeast at 10. Denton, clear, 80, south at 13. Mineral Wells, clear, 75, southeast at 12. Elsewhere around the region, Wichita Falls, clear, 77, south at 12. Abilene, clear, 78, south at 14. Waco, clear, 76, south at 12. Tyler, clear, 77, south at 7. Once again at 1 a.m., DFW Airport, clear, 79, south at 12. The following reports of weather temperature and wind were made at 1 a.m. DFW Airport, clear, 79, dew point 69, relative humidity 71%, wind south at 12, pressure 29.83 inches and steady. Fort Worth Meacham, clear, 78, south at 10. Dallas Love Field, partly cloudy, 80, south at 7. Arlington, clear, 78, southeast at 10. Denton, clear, 80, south at 13. Mineral Wells, clear, 75, southeast at 12. Elsewhere around the region, Wichita Falls, clear, 77, south at 12. Abilene, clear, 78, south at 14. Waco, clear, 76, south at 12. Tyler, clear, 77, south at 7. Once again at 1 a.m., DFW Airport, clear, 79, south at 12. Now let's check on your local forecast for the Dallas-Fort Worth Metroplex. Tonight, mostly clear. Lows in the mid-70s. South winds 5 to 10 miles an hour. Sunday, mostly sunny. Humid with highs in the mid-90s. South winds 10 to 15 miles an hour, increasing to 15 to 20 miles an hour in the afternoon. Sunday night, clear in the evening, then mostly cloudy with a 20% chance of showers and thunderstorms after midnight. Humid with lows in the upper 70s. South winds 15 to 20 miles an hour, diminishing to 10 to 15 miles an hour after midnight. Monday, mostly sunny. A 20% chance of showers and thunderstorms in the morning. Humid with highs in the mid-90s. South winds 10 to 15 miles an hour. And now the extended forecast. Monday night, mostly clear in the evening, then becoming partly cloudy. Humid with lows in the upper 70s. South winds 5 to 10 miles an hour. Tuesday, mostly sunny. Highs in the mid-90s. Heat index values up to 105. Tuesday night, mostly clear in the evening, then partly cloudy with a 20% chance of showers and thunderstorms after midnight. Lows in the upper 70s.
Wednesday, mostly sunny with a 30% chance of showers and thunderstorms. Highs in the mid-90s. Wednesday night, partly cloudy. A slight chance of showers and thunderstorms in the evening, then a chance of showers and thunderstorms after midnight. Lows in the mid-70s. Chance of rain 30%. Thursday, mostly sunny. Highs in the mid-90s. Thursday night, mostly clear. Lows in the mid-70s. Friday, mostly sunny. Highs in the mid-90s. Friday night, mostly clear in the evening, then becoming partly cloudy. Lows in the upper 70s. Saturday, mostly sunny. Hot with highs in the upper 90s. Heat index values up to 105. The forecast key messages for North and Central Texas. Scattered showers will continue to diminish through the late evening hours.

station KEC 55, serving the Dallas-Fort Worth listening area. The following reports of weather temperature and wind were made at 1 a.m. DFW Airport, clear, 79, dew point 69, relative humidity 71%, wind south at 12, pressure 29.83 inches and steady. Fort Worth Meacham, clear, 78, south at 10. Dallas Love Field, partly cloudy, 80, south at 7. Arlington, clear, 78, southeast at 10. Denton, clear, 80, south at 13. Mineral Wells, clear, 75, southeast at 12. Elsewhere around the region, Wichita Falls, clear, 77, south at 12. Abilene, clear, 78, south at 14. Waco, clear, 76, south at 12. Tyler, clear, 77, south at 7. Once again at 1 a.m., DFW Airport, clear, 79, south at 12. Now let's check on your local forecast for the Dallas-Fort Worth Metroplex. Tonight, mostly clear. Lows in the mid-70s. South winds 5 to 10 miles an hour. Sunday, mostly sunny. Humid with highs in the mid-90s. South winds 10 to 15 miles an hour, increasing to 15 to 20 miles an hour in the afternoon. Sunday night, clear in the evening, then mostly cloudy with a 20% chance of showers and thunderstorms after midnight. Humid with lows in the upper 70s. South winds 15 to 20 miles an hour, diminishing to 10 to 15 miles an hour after midnight. Monday, mostly sunny. A 20% chance of showers and thunderstorms in the morning. Humid with highs in the mid-90s. South winds 10 to 15 miles an hour. And now the extended forecast. Monday night, mostly clear in the evening, then becoming partly cloudy. Humid with lows in the upper 70s. South winds 5 to 10 miles an hour. Tuesday, mostly sunny. Highs in the mid-90s. Heat index values up to 105. Tuesday night, mostly clear in the evening, then partly cloudy with a 20% chance of showers and thunderstorms after midnight. Lows in the upper 70s. Wednesday, mostly sunny with a 30% chance of showers and thunderstorms. Highs in the mid-90s. Wednesday night, partly cloudy. A slight chance of showers and thunderstorms in the evening, then a chance of showers and thunderstorms after midnight. Lows in the mid-70s. Chance of rain 30%. Thursday, mostly sunny. Highs in the mid-90s. Thursday night, mostly clear. Lows in the mid-70s. Friday, mostly sunny. Highs in the mid-90s. Friday night, mostly clear in the evening, then becoming partly cloudy. Lows in the upper 70s. Saturday, mostly sunny. Hot with highs in the upper 90s. Heat index values up to 105. The forecast key messages for North and Central Texas. Scattered showers will continue to diminish through the late evening hours. Hot and humid weather will resume from Sunday into next week with occasional thunderstorm chances and locally heavy rain mainly in North Texas. The spotter information statement for North and Central Texas. Spotter activation is not expected at this time. The ultraviolet index forecast for June 21st is 11, or extreme. The current time is 1:11 a.m. Central Daylight Time. 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The following reports of weather temperature and wind were made at 1 a.m. DFW Airport, clear, 79, dew point 69, relative humidity 71%, wind south at 12, pressure 29.83 inches and steady. Fort Worth Meacham, clear, 78, south at 10. Dallas Love Field, partly cloudy, 80, south at 7. Arlington, clear, 78, southeast at 10. Denton, clear, 80, south at 13. Mineral Wells, clear, 75, southeast at 12. Elsewhere around the region, Wichita Falls,

clear, 77, south at 12. Abilene, clear, 78, south at 14. Waco, clear, 76, south at 12. Tyler, clear, 77, south at 7. Once again at 1 a.m., DFW Airport, clear, 79, south at 12. Now let's check on your local forecast for the Dallas-Fort Worth Metroplex. Tonight, mostly clear. Lows in the mid-70s. South winds 5 to 10 miles an hour. Sunday, mostly sunny. Humid with highs in the mid-90s. South winds 10 to 15 miles an hour, increasing to 15 to 20 miles an hour in the afternoon. Sunday night, clear in the evening, then mostly cloudy with a 20% chance of showers and thunderstorms after midnight. Humid with lows in the upper 70s. South winds 15 to 20 miles an hour, diminishing to 10 to 15 miles an hour after midnight. Monday, mostly sunny. A 20% chance of showers and thunderstorms in the morning. Humid with highs in the mid-90s. South winds 10 to 15 miles an hour. And now the extended forecast. Monday night, mostly clear in the evening, then becoming partly cloudy. Humid with lows in the upper 70s. South winds 5 to 10 miles an hour. Tuesday, mostly sunny. Highs in the mid-90s. Heat index values up to 105. Tuesday night, mostly clear in the evening, then partly cloudy with a 20% chance of showers and thunderstorms after midnight. Lows in the upper 70s. Wednesday, mostly sunny with a 30% chance of showers and thunderstorms. Highs in the mid-90s. Wednesday night, partly cloudy. A slight chance of showers and thunderstorms in the evening, then a chance of showers and thunderstorms after midnight. Lows in the mid-70s. Chance of rain 30%. Thursday, mostly sunny. Highs in the mid-90s. Thursday night, mostly clear. Lows in the mid-70s. Friday, mostly sunny. Highs in the mid-90s. Friday night, mostly clear in the evening, then becoming partly cloudy. Lows in the upper 70s. Saturday, mostly sunny. Hot with highs in the upper 90s. Heat index values up to 105. The forecast key messages for North and Central Texas. Scattered showers will continue to diminish through the late evening hours. Hot and humid weather will resume from Sunday into next week with occasional thunderstorm chances and locally heavy rain mainly in North Texas. The spotter information statement for North and Central Texas. Spotter activation is not expected at this time. The ultraviolet index forecast for June 21st is 11, or extreme. The current time is 1:15 a.m. Central Daylight Time. 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The following reports of weather temperature and wind were made at 1 a.m. DFW Airport, clear, 79, dew point 69, relative humidity 71%, wind south at 12, pressure 29.83 inches and steady. Fort Worth Meacham, clear, 78, south at 10. Dallas Love Field, partly cloudy, 80, south at 7. Arlington, clear, 78, southeast at 10. Denton, clear, 80, south at 13. Mineral Wells, clear, 75, southeast at 12. Elsewhere around the region, Wichita Falls, clear, 77, south at 12. Abilene, clear, 78, south at 14. Waco, clear, 76, south at 12. Tyler, clear, 77, south at 7. Once again at 1 a.m., DFW Airport, clear, 79, south at 12. Now let's check on your local forecast for the Dallas-Fort Worth Metroplex. Tonight, mostly clear. Lows in the mid-70s. South winds 5 to 10 miles an hour. Sunday, mostly sunny. Humid with highs in the mid-90s. South winds 10 to 15 miles an hour, increasing to 15 to 20 miles an hour in the afternoon. Sunday night.
night, clear in the evening, then mostly cloudy with a 20% chance of showers and thunderstorms after midnight. Humid with lows in the upper 70s. South winds 15 to 20 miles an hour, diminishing to 10 to 15 miles an hour after midnight. Monday, mostly sunny. A 20% chance of showers and thunderstorms in the morning. Humid with highs in the mid-90s. South winds 10 to 15 miles an hour. And now the extended forecast. Monday night, mostly clear in the evening, then becoming partly cloudy. Humid with lows in the upper 70s. South winds 5 to 10 miles an hour. Tuesday, mostly sunny. Highs in the mid-90s. Heat index values up to 105. Tuesday night, mostly clear in the evening, then partly cloudy with a 20% chance of showers and thunderstorms after midnight. Lows in the upper 70s. Wednesday, mostly sunny with a 30% chance of showers and thunderstorms. Highs in the mid-90s. Wednesday night, partly cloudy. A slight chance of showers and thunderstorms in the evening, then a chance of showers and thunderstorms after midnight. Lows in the mid-70s. Chance of rain 30%. Thursday, mostly sunny. Highs in the mid-90s. Thursday night, mostly clear. Lows in the mid-70s. Friday, mostly sunny. Highs in the mid-90s. Friday night, mostly clear in the evening, then becoming partly cloudy. Lows in the upper 70s. Saturday, mostly sunny. Hot with highs in the upper 90s. Heat index values up to 105. The forecast key messages for North and Central Texas. Scattered showers will continue to diminish through the late evening hours. Hot and humid weather will resume from Sunday into next week with occasional thunderstorm chances and locally heavy rain mainly in North Texas. The spotter information statement for North and Central Texas. Spotter activation is not expected at this time. The ultraviolet index forecast for June 21st is 11, or extreme. The current time is 1:20 a.m. Central Daylight Time. 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The following reports of weather temperature and wind were made at DFW Airport, clear, 79, dew point 69, relative humidity 71%, wind south at 12, pressure 29.83 inches and steady. Fort Worth Meacham, clear, 78, south at 10. Dallas Love Field, partly cloudy, 80, south at 7. Arlington, clear, 78, southeast at 10. Denton, clear, 80, south at 13. Mineral Wells, clear, 75, southeast at 12. Elsewhere around the region, Wichita Falls, clear, 77, south at 12. Abilene, clear, 78, south at 14. Waco, clear, 76, south at 12. Tyler, clear, 77, south at 7. Once again at 1 a.m., DFW Airport, clear, 79, south at 12. Now let's check on your local forecast for the Dallas-Fort Worth Metroplex. Tonight, mostly clear. Lows in the mid-70s. South winds 5 to 10 miles an hour. Sunday, mostly sunny. Humid with highs in the mid-90s. South winds 10 to 15 miles an hour, increasing to 15 to 20 miles an hour in the afternoon. Sunday night, clear in the evening, then mostly cloudy with a 20% chance of showers and thunderstorms after midnight. Humid with lows in the upper 70s. South winds 15 to 20 miles an hour, diminishing to 10 to 15 miles an hour after midnight. Monday, mostly sunny. A 20% chance of showers and thunderstorms in the morning. Humid with highs in the mid-90s. South winds 10 to 15 miles an hour. And now the extended forecast. Monday night, mostly clear in the evening, then becoming partly cloudy. Humid with lows in the upper 70s. South winds 5 to 10 miles an hour. Tuesday, mostly sunny. Highs in the mid-90s.
heat index values up to 105. Tuesday night, mostly clear in the evening, then partly cloudy with a 20% chance of showers and thunderstorms after midnight. Lows in the upper 70s. Wednesday, mostly sunny with a 30% chance of showers and thunderstorms. Highs in the mid-90s. Wednesday night, partly cloudy. A slight chance of showers and thunderstorms in the evening, then a chance of showers and thunderstorms after midnight. Lows in the mid-70s. Chance of rain 30%. Thursday, mostly sunny. Highs in the mid-90s. Thursday night, mostly clear. Lows in the mid-70s. Friday, mostly sunny. Highs in the mid-90s. Friday night, mostly clear in the evening, then becoming partly cloudy. Lows in the upper 70s. Saturday, mostly sunny. Hot with highs in the upper 90s. Heat index values up to 105. The forecast key messages for North and Central Texas. Scattered showers will continue to diminish through the late evening hours. Hot and humid weather will resume from Sunday into next week with occasional thunderstorm chances and locally heavy rain mainly in North Texas. The spotter information statement for North and Central Texas. Spotter activation is not expected at this time. The ultraviolet index forecast for June 21st is 11, or extreme. The current time is 1:24 a.m. Central Daylight Time. 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The following reports of weather temperature and wind were made at 1 a.m. DFW Airport, clear, 79, dew point 69, relative humidity 71%, wind south at 12, pressure 29.83 inches and steady. Fort Worth Meacham, clear, 78, south at 10. Dallas Love Field, partly cloudy, 80, south at 7. Arlington, clear, 78, southeast at 10. Denton, clear, 80, south at 13. Mineral Wells, clear, 75, southeast at 12. Elsewhere around the region, Wichita Falls, clear, 77, south at 12. Abilene, clear, 78, south at 14. Waco, clear, 76, south at 12. Tyler, clear, 77, south at 7. Once again at 1 a.m., DFW Airport, clear, 79, south at 12. Now let's check on your local forecast for the Dallas-Fort Worth Metroplex. Tonight, mostly clear. Lows in the mid-70s. South winds 5 to 10 miles an hour. Sunday, mostly sunny. Humid with highs in the mid-90s. South winds 10 to 15 miles an hour, increasing to 15 to 20 miles an hour in the afternoon. Sunday night, clear in the evening, then mostly cloudy with a 20% chance of showers and thunderstorms after midnight. Humid with lows in the upper 70s. South winds 15 to 20 miles an hour, diminishing to 10 to 15 miles an hour after midnight. Monday, mostly sunny. A 20% chance of showers and thunderstorms in the morning. Humid with highs in the mid-90s. South winds 10 to 15 miles an hour. And now the extended forecast. Monday night, mostly clear in the evening, then becoming partly cloudy. Humid with lows in the upper 70s. South winds 5 to 10 miles an hour. Tuesday, mostly sunny. Highs in the mid-90s. Heat index values up to 105. Tuesday night, mostly clear in the evening, then partly cloudy with a 20% chance of showers and thunderstorms after midnight. Lows in the upper 70s. Wednesday, mostly sunny with a 30% chance of showers and thunderstorms. Highs in the mid-90s. Wednesday night, partly cloudy. A slight chance of showers and thunderstorms in the evening, then a chance of showers and thunderstorms after midnight. Lows in the mid-70s. Chance of rain 30%. Thursday, mostly sunny. Highs in the mid-90s. Thursday night, mostly clear. Lows in the mid-70s.
Friday, mostly sunny. Highs in the mid-90s. Friday night, mostly clear in the evening, then becoming partly cloudy. Lows in the upper 70s. Saturday, mostly sunny. Hot with highs in the upper 90s. Heat index values up to 105. And now the extended forecast. Monday night, mostly clear in the evening, then partly cloudy with a 20% chance of showers after midnight. Humid with lows in the upper 70s. South winds 5 to 10 miles an hour. Tuesday, mostly sunny. Highs in the mid-90s. Heat index values up to 105. Tuesday night, mostly clear in the evening, then becoming partly cloudy. Lows in the upper 70s. Wednesday, mostly sunny. A 20% chance of showers and thunderstorms in the morning. Highs in the mid-90s. Wednesday night, mostly clear in the evening, then partly cloudy with a 20% chance of showers and thunderstorms after midnight. Lows in the mid-70s. Thursday, mostly sunny. Highs in the mid-90s. Thursday night, partly cloudy. Lows in the upper 70s. Friday, mostly sunny. Highs in the upper 90s. Heat index values up to 105. Friday night, partly cloudy. Lows in the upper 70s. Saturday, mostly sunny and breezy, hot with highs in the upper 90s. Heat index values up to 105. The forecast key messages for North and Central Texas. Scattered showers will continue to diminish through the late evening hours. Hot and humid weather will resume from Sunday into next week with occasional thunderstorm chances and locally heavy rain mainly in North Texas. The spotter information statement for North and Central Texas. Spotter activation is not expected at this time. The forecast key messages for North and Central Texas. Seasonably hot and humid weather resumes today into the upcoming week with heat index values mainly of 100 to 105 degrees. Expect breezy south winds with gusts up to 30 miles an hour today, with a 20 to 30% chance for rain showers east of I-35. Thunderstorm chances exist in North Texas each day through the upcoming week with a potential for locally heavy rainfall and flooding. The spotter information statement for North and Central Texas. Spotter activation is not expected at this time. The ultraviolet index forecast for June 21st is 11, or extreme. The current time is 1:30 a.m. Central Daylight Time. 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The following reports of weather temperature and wind were made at 1 a.m. DFW Airport, clear, 79, dew point 69, relative humidity 71%, wind south at 12, pressure 29.83 inches and steady. Fort Worth Meacham, clear, 78, south at 10. Dallas Love Field, partly cloudy, 80, south at 7. Arlington, clear, 78, southeast at 10. Denton, clear, 80, south at 13. Mineral Wells, clear, 75, southeast at 12. Elsewhere around the region, Wichita Falls, clear, 77, south at 12. Abilene, clear, 78, south at 14. Waco, clear, 76, south at 12. Tyler, clear, 77, south at 7. Once again at 1 a.m., DFW Airport, clear, 79, south at 12. Now let's check on your local forecast for the Dallas-Fort Worth Metroplex. Rest of tonight, mostly clear. Lows in the mid-70s. South winds 5 to 10 miles an hour. Sunday, mostly sunny. Humid with highs in the lower 90s. South winds 10 to 15 miles an hour. Sunday night, mostly clear in the evening, then becoming mostly cloudy. Humid with lows in the upper 70s. South winds 10 to 15 miles an hour. Monday, partly sunny in the morning, then clearing. A 20% chance of showers and thunderstorms. Humid with highs in the mid-90s. South winds 10 to 15 miles an hour.
heat index values up to 109 in the afternoon. And now the extended forecast. Monday night, mostly clear in the evening, then partly cloudy with a 20% chance of showers after midnight. Humid with lows in the upper 70s. South winds 5 to 10 miles an hour. Tuesday, mostly sunny. Highs in the mid-90s. Heat index values up to 105. Tuesday night, mostly clear in the evening, then becoming partly cloudy. Lows in the upper 70s. Wednesday, mostly sunny. A 20% chance of showers and thunderstorms in the morning. Highs in the mid-90s. Wednesday night, mostly clear in the evening, then partly cloudy with a 20% chance of showers and thunderstorms after midnight. Lows in the mid-70s. Thursday, mostly sunny. Highs in the mid-90s. Thursday night, partly cloudy. Lows in the upper 70s. Friday, mostly sunny. Highs in the upper 90s. Heat index values up to 105. Friday night, partly cloudy. Lows in the upper 70s. Saturday, mostly sunny and breezy, hot with highs in the upper 90s. Heat index values up to 105. The forecast key messages for North and Central Texas. Seasonably hot and humid weather resumes today into the upcoming week with heat index values mainly of 100 to 105 degrees. Expect breezy south winds with gusts up to 30 miles an hour today, with a 20 to 30% chance for rain showers east of I-35. Thunderstorm chances exist in North Texas each day through the upcoming week with a potential for locally heavy rainfall and flooding. The spotter information statement for North and Central Texas. Spotter activation is not expected at this time. The ultraviolet index forecast for June 21st is 11, or extreme. The current time is 1:34 a.m. Central Daylight Time. 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The following reports of weather temperature and wind were made at 1 a.m. DFW Airport, clear, 79, dew point 69, relative humidity 71%, wind south at 12, pressure 29.83 inches and steady. Fort Worth Meacham, clear, 78, south at 10. Dallas Love Field, partly cloudy, 80, south at 7. Arlington, clear, 78, southeast at 10. Denton, clear, 80, south at 13. Mineral Wells, clear, 75, southeast at 12. Elsewhere around the region, Wichita Falls, clear, 77, south at 12. Abilene, clear, 78, south at 14. Waco, clear, 76, south at 12. Tyler, clear, 77, south at 7. Once again at 1 a.m., DFW Airport, clear, 79, south at 12. Now let's check on your local forecast for the Dallas-Fort Worth Metroplex. Rest of tonight, mostly clear. Lows in the mid-70s. South winds 5 to 10 miles an hour. Sunday, mostly sunny. Humid with highs in the lower 90s. South winds 10 to 15 miles an hour. Sunday night, mostly clear in the evening, then becoming mostly cloudy. Humid with lows in the upper 70s. South winds 10 to 15 miles an hour. Monday, partly sunny in the morning, then clearing. A 20% chance of showers and thunderstorms. Humid with highs in the mid-90s. South winds 10 to 15 miles an hour. Heat index values up to 109 in the afternoon. And now the extended forecast. Monday night, mostly clear in the evening, then partly cloudy with a 20% chance of showers after midnight. Humid with lows in the upper 70s. South winds 5 to 10 miles an hour. Tuesday, mostly sunny. Highs in the mid-90s. Heat index values up to 105. Tuesday night, mostly clear in the evening, then becoming partly cloudy. Lows in the upper 70s. Wednesday, mostly sunny.
a 20% chance of showers and thunderstorms in the morning. Highs in the mid-90s. Wednesday night, mostly clear in the evening, then partly cloudy with a 20% chance of showers and thunderstorms after midnight. Lows in the mid-70s. Thursday, mostly sunny. Highs in the mid-90s. Thursday night, partly cloudy. Lows in the upper 70s. Friday, mostly sunny. Highs in the upper 90s. Heat index values up to 105. Friday night, partly cloudy. Lows in the upper 70s. Saturday, mostly sunny and breezy, hot with highs in the upper 90s. Heat index values up to 105. The forecast key messages for North and Central Texas. Seasonably hot and humid weather resumes today into the upcoming week with heat index values mainly of 100 to 105 degrees. Expect breezy south winds with gusts up to 30 miles an hour today, with a 20 to 30% chance for rain showers east of I-35. Thunderstorm chances exist in North Texas each day through the upcoming week with a potential for locally heavy rainfall and flooding. The spotter information statement for North and Central Texas. Spotter activation is not expected at this time. The ultraviolet index forecast for June 21st is 11, or extreme. The current time is 1:39 a.m. Central Daylight Time. 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Serving the Dallas-Fort Worth listening area. The following reports of weather temperature and wind were made at 1 a.m. DFW Airport, clear, 79, dew point 69, relative humidity 71%, wind south at 12, pressure 29.83 inches and steady. Fort Worth Meacham, clear, 78, south at 10. Dallas Love Field, partly cloudy, 80, south at 7. Arlington, clear, 78, southeast at 10. Denton, clear, 80, south at 13. Mineral Wells, clear, 75, southeast at 12. Elsewhere around the region, Wichita Falls, clear, 77, south at 12. Abilene, clear, 78, south at 14. Waco, clear, 76, south at 12. Tyler, clear, 77, south at 7. Once again at 1 a.m., DFW Airport, clear, 79, south at 12. Now let's check on your local forecast for the Dallas-Fort Worth Metroplex. Rest of tonight, mostly clear. Lows in the mid-70s. South winds 5 to 10 miles an hour. Sunday, mostly sunny. Humid with highs in the lower 90s. South winds 10 to 15 miles an hour. Sunday night, mostly clear in the evening, then becoming mostly cloudy. Humid with lows in the upper 70s. South winds 10 to 15 miles an hour. Monday, partly sunny in the morning, then clearing. A 20% chance of showers and thunderstorms. Humid with highs in the mid-90s. South winds 10 to 15 miles an hour. Heat index values up to 109 in the afternoon. And now the extended forecast. Monday night, mostly clear in the evening, then partly cloudy with a 20% chance of showers after midnight. Humid with lows in the upper 70s. South winds 5 to 10 miles an hour. Tuesday, mostly sunny. Highs in the mid-90s. Heat index values up to 105. Tuesday night, mostly clear in the evening, then becoming partly cloudy. Lows in the upper 70s. Wednesday, mostly sunny. A 20% chance of showers and thunderstorms in the morning. Highs in the mid-90s. Wednesday night, mostly clear in the evening, then partly cloudy with a 20% chance of showers and thunderstorms after midnight. Lows in the mid-70s. Thursday, mostly sunny. Highs in the mid-90s. Thursday night, partly cloudy. Lows in the upper 70s. Friday, mostly sunny. Highs in the upper 90s. Heat index values up to 105. Friday night, partly cloudy. Lows in the upper 70s.
Saturday, mostly sunny and breezy, hot with highs in the upper 90s. Heat index values up to 105. The forecast key messages for North and Central Texas. Seasonably hot and humid weather resumes today into the upcoming week with heat index values mainly of 100 to 105 degrees. Expect breezy south winds with gusts up to 30 miles an hour today, with a 20 to 30% chance for rain showers east of I-35. Thunderstorm chances exist in North Texas each day through the upcoming week with a potential for locally heavy rainfall and flooding. The spotter information statement for North and Central Texas. Spotter activation is not expected at this time. The ultraviolet index forecast for June 21st is 11, or extreme. The current time is 1:43 a.m. Central Daylight Time. 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The following reports of weather temperature and wind were made at 1 a.m. DFW Airport, clear, 79, dew point 69, relative humidity 71%, wind south at 12, pressure 29.83 inches and steady. Fort Worth Meacham, clear, 78, south at 10. Dallas Love Field, partly cloudy, 80, south at 7. Arlington, clear, 78, southeast at 10. Denton, clear, 80, south at 13. Mineral Wells, clear, 75, southeast at 12. Elsewhere around the region, Wichita Falls, clear, 77, south at 12. Abilene, clear, 78, south at 14. Waco, clear, 76, south at 12. Tyler, clear, 77, south at 7. Once again at 1 a.m., DFW Airport, clear, 79, south at 12. Now let's check on your local forecast for the Dallas-Fort Worth Metroplex. Rest of tonight, mostly clear. Lows in the mid-70s. South winds 5 to 10 miles an hour. Sunday, mostly sunny. Humid with highs in the lower 90s. South winds 10 to 15 miles an hour. Sunday night, mostly clear in the evening, then becoming mostly cloudy. Humid with lows in the upper 70s. South winds 10 to 15 miles an hour. Monday, partly sunny in the morning, then clearing. A 20% chance of showers and thunderstorms. Humid with highs in the mid-90s. South winds 10 to 15 miles an hour. Heat index values up to 109 in the afternoon. And now the extended forecast. Monday night, mostly clear in the evening, then partly cloudy with a 20% chance of showers after midnight. Humid with lows in the upper 70s. South winds 5 to 10 miles an hour. Tuesday, mostly sunny. Highs in the mid-90s. Heat index values up to 105. Tuesday night, mostly clear in the evening, then becoming partly cloudy. Lows in the upper 70s. Wednesday, mostly sunny. A 20% chance of showers and thunderstorms in the morning. Highs in the mid-90s. Wednesday night, mostly clear in the evening, then partly cloudy with a 20% chance of showers and thunderstorms after midnight. Lows in the mid-70s. Thursday, mostly sunny. Highs in the mid-90s. Thursday night, partly cloudy. Lows in the upper 70s. Friday, mostly sunny. Highs in the upper 90s. Heat index values up to 105. Friday night, partly cloudy. Lows in the upper 70s. Saturday, mostly sunny and breezy, hot with highs in the upper 90s. Heat index values up to 105. The forecast key messages for North and Central Texas. Seasonably hot and humid weather resumes today into the upcoming week with heat index values mainly of 100 to 105 degrees. Expect breezy south winds with gusts up to 30 miles an hour today, with a 20 to 30% chance for rain showers east of I-35. Thunderstorm chances exist in North Texas each day through the upcoming week with a potential for locally heavy rainfall and flooding.
The spotter information statement for North and Central Texas. Spotter activation is not expected at this time. The ultraviolet index forecast for June 21st is 11, or extreme. The current time is 1:47 a.m. Central Daylight Time. 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The following reports of weather temperature and wind were made at 1 a.m. DFW Airport, clear, 79, dew point 69, relative humidity 71%, wind south at 12, pressure 29.83 inches and steady. Fort Worth Meacham, clear, 78, south at 10. Dallas Love Field, partly cloudy, 80, south at 7. Arlington, clear, 78, southeast at 10. Denton, clear, 80, south at 13. Mineral Wells, clear, 75, southeast at 12. Elsewhere around the region, Wichita Falls, clear, 77, south at 12. Abilene, clear, 78, south at 14. Waco, clear, 76, south at 12. Tyler, clear, 77, south at 7. Once again at 1 a.m., DFW Airport, clear, 79, south at 12. Now let's check on your local forecast for the Dallas-Fort Worth Metroplex. Rest of tonight, mostly clear. Lows in the mid-70s. South winds 5 to 10 miles an hour. Sunday, mostly sunny. Humid with highs in the lower 90s. South winds 10 to 15 miles an hour. Sunday night, mostly clear in the evening, then becoming mostly cloudy. Humid with lows in the upper 70s. South winds 10 to 15 miles an hour. Monday, partly sunny in the morning, then clearing. A 20% chance of showers and thunderstorms. Humid with highs in the mid-90s. South winds 10 to 15 miles an hour. Heat index values up to 109 in the afternoon. And now the extended forecast. Monday night, mostly clear in the evening, then partly cloudy with a 20% chance of showers after midnight. Humid with lows in the upper 70s. South winds 5 to 10 miles an hour. Tuesday, mostly sunny. Highs in the mid-90s. Heat index values up to 105. Tuesday night, mostly clear in the evening, then becoming partly cloudy. Lows in the upper 70s. Wednesday, mostly sunny. A 20% chance of showers and thunderstorms in the morning. Highs in the mid-90s. Wednesday night, mostly clear in the evening, then partly cloudy with a 20% chance of showers and thunderstorms after midnight. Lows in the mid-70s. Thursday, mostly sunny. Highs in the mid-90s. Thursday night, partly cloudy. Lows in the upper 70s. Friday, mostly sunny. Highs in the upper 90s. Heat index values up to 105. Friday night, partly cloudy. Lows in the upper 70s. Saturday, mostly sunny and breezy, hot with highs in the upper 90s. Heat index values up to 105. The forecast key messages for North and Central Texas. Seasonably hot and humid weather resumes today into the upcoming week with heat index values mainly of 100 to 105 degrees. Expect breezy south winds with gusts up to 30 miles an hour today, with a 20 to 30% chance for rain showers east of I-35. Thunderstorm chances exist in North Texas each day through the upcoming week with a potential for locally heavy rainfall and flooding. The spotter information statement for North and Central Texas. Spotter activation is not expected at this time. The ultraviolet index forecast for June 21st is 11, or extreme. The current time is 1:52 a.m. Central Daylight Time. 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Serving the Dallas-Fort Worth listening area. The following reports of weather temperature and wind were made at 1 a.m.
DFW Airport, clear, 79, dew point 69, relative humidity 71%, wind south at 12, pressure 29.83 inches and steady. Fort Worth Meacham, clear, 78, south at 10. Dallas Love Field, partly cloudy, 80, south at 7. Arlington, clear, 78, southeast at 10. Denton, clear, 80, south at 13. Mineral Wells, clear, 75, southeast at 12. Elsewhere around the region, Wichita Falls, clear, 77, south at 12. Abilene, clear, 78, south at 14. Waco, clear, 76, south at 12. Tyler, clear, 77, south at 7. Once again at 1 a.m., DFW Airport, clear, 79, south at 12. Now let's check on your local forecast for the Dallas-Fort Worth Metroplex. Rest of tonight, mostly clear. Lows in the mid-70s. South winds 5 to 10 miles an hour. Sunday, mostly sunny. Humid with highs in the lower 90s. South winds 10 to 15 miles an hour. Sunday night, mostly clear in the evening, then becoming mostly cloudy. Humid with lows in the upper 70s. South winds 10 to 15 miles an hour. Monday, partly sunny in the morning, then clearing. A 20% chance of showers and thunderstorms. Humid with highs in the mid-90s. South winds 10 to 15 miles an hour. Heat index values up to 109 in the afternoon. And now the extended forecast. Monday night, mostly clear in the evening, then partly cloudy with a 20% chance of showers after midnight. Humid with lows in the upper 70s. South winds 5 to 10 miles an hour. Tuesday, mostly sunny. Highs in the mid-90s. Heat index values up to 105. Tuesday night, mostly clear in the evening, then becoming partly cloudy. Lows in the upper 70s. Wednesday, mostly sunny. A 20% chance of showers and thunderstorms in the morning. Highs in the mid-90s. Wednesday night, mostly clear in the evening, then partly cloudy with a 20% chance of showers and thunderstorms after midnight. Lows in the mid-70s. Thursday, mostly sunny. Highs in the mid-90s. Thursday night, partly cloudy. Lows in the upper 70s. Friday, mostly sunny. Highs in the upper 90s. Heat index values up to 105. Friday night, partly cloudy. Lows in the upper 70s. Saturday, mostly sunny and breezy, hot with highs in the upper 90s. Heat index values up to 105. The forecast key messages for North and Central Texas. Seasonably hot and humid weather resumes today into the upcoming week with heat index values mainly of 100 to 105 degrees. Expect breezy south winds with gusts up to 30 miles an hour today, with a 20 to 30% chance for rain showers east of I-35. Thunderstorm chances exist in North Texas each day through the upcoming week with a potential for locally heavy rainfall and flooding. The spotter information statement for North and Central Texas. Spotter activation is not expected at this time. The ultraviolet index forecast for June 21st is 11, or extreme. The current time is 1:56 a.m. Central Daylight Time. 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The following reports of weather temperature and wind were made at 1 a.m. DFW Airport, clear, 79, dew point 69, relative humidity 71%, wind south at 12, pressure 29.83 inches and steady. Fort Worth Meacham, clear, 78, south at 10. Dallas Love Field, partly cloudy, 80, south at 7. Arlington, clear, 78, southeast at 10. Denton, clear, 80, south at 13. Mineral Wells, clear, 75, southeast at 12. Elsewhere around the region, Wichita Falls, clear, 77, south at 12.
Abilene, clear, 78, south at 14. Waco, clear, 76, south at 12. Tyler, clear, 77, south at 7. Once again at 1 a.m., DFW Airport, clear, 79, south at 12. Now let's check on your local forecast for the Dallas-Fort Worth Metroplex. Rest of tonight, mostly clear. Lows in the mid-70s. South winds 5 to 10 miles an hour. Sunday, mostly sunny. Humid with highs in the lower 90s. South winds 10 to 15 miles an hour. Sunday night, mostly clear in the evening, then becoming mostly cloudy. Humid with lows in the upper 70s. South winds 10 to 15 miles an hour. Monday, partly sunny in the morning, then clearing. A 20% chance of showers and thunderstorms. Humid with highs in the mid-90s. South winds 10 to 15 miles an hour. Heat index values up to 109 in the afternoon. And now the extended forecast. Monday night, mostly clear in the evening, then partly cloudy with a 20% chance of showers after midnight. Humid with lows in the upper 70s. South winds 5 to 10 miles an hour. Tuesday, mostly sunny. Highs in the mid-90s. Heat index values up to 105. Tuesday night, mostly clear in the evening, then becoming partly cloudy. Lows in the upper 70s. Wednesday, mostly sunny. A 20% chance of showers and thunderstorms in the morning. Highs in the mid-90s. Wednesday night, mostly clear in the evening, then partly cloudy with a 20% chance of showers and thunderstorms after midnight. Lows in the mid-70s. Thursday, mostly sunny. Highs in the mid-90s. Thursday night, partly cloudy. Lows in the upper 70s. Friday, mostly sunny. Highs in the upper 90s. Heat index values up to 105. Friday night, partly cloudy. Lows in the upper 70s. Saturday, mostly sunny and breezy, hot with highs in the upper 90s. Heat index values up to 105. The forecast key messages for North and Central Texas. Seasonably hot and humid weather resumes today into the upcoming week with heat index values mainly of 100 to 105 degrees. Expect breezy south winds with gusts up to 30 miles an hour today, with a 20 to 30% chance for rain showers east of I-35. Thunderstorm chances exist in North Texas each day through the upcoming week with a potential for locally heavy rainfall and flooding. The spotter information statement for North and Central Texas. Spotter activation is not expected at this time. The ultraviolet index forecast for June 21st is 11, or extreme. The current time is 2 a.m. Central Daylight Time. 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Serving the Dallas-Fort Worth listening area. The following reports of weather temperature and wind were made at 1 a.m. DFW Airport, clear, 79, dew point 69, relative humidity 71%, wind south at 12, pressure 29.83 inches and steady. Fort Worth Meacham, clear, 78, south at 10. Dallas Love Field, partly cloudy, 80, south at 7. Arlington, clear, 78, southeast at 10. Denton, clear, 80, south at 13. Mineral Wells, clear, 75, southeast at 12. Elsewhere around the region, Wichita Falls, clear, 77, south at 12. Abilene, clear, 78, south at 14. Waco, clear, 76, south at 12. Tyler, clear, 77, south at 7. Once again at 1 a.m., DFW Airport, clear, 79, south at 12. The following reports of weather temperature and wind were made at 2 a.m. DFW Airport, clear, 78, dew point 70, relative humidity 76%, wind south at 12, pressure 29.83 inches and steady. Fort Worth Meacham, clear, 77, south at 12. Dallas Love Field, clear.
clear, 78, south at 12. Arlington, clear, 77, southeast at 10. Denton, clear, 77, south at 10. Mineral Wells, clear, 74, southeast at 10. Elsewhere around the region, Wichita Falls, clear, 78, south at 15, gusting to 23. Abilene, clear, 78, south at 10. Waco, clear, 76, south at 15. Tyler, clear, 76, south at 8. Once again at 2 a.m., DFW Airport, clear, 78, south at 12. Now let's check on your local forecast for the Dallas-Fort Worth Metroplex. Rest of tonight, mostly clear. Lows in the mid-70s. South winds 5 to 10 miles an hour. Sunday, mostly sunny. Humid with highs in the lower 90s. South winds 10 to 15 miles an hour. Sunday night, mostly clear in the evening, then becoming mostly cloudy. Humid with lows in the upper 70s. South winds 10 to 15 miles an hour. Monday, partly sunny in the morning, then clearing. A 20% chance of showers and thunderstorms. Humid with highs in the mid-90s. South winds 10 to 15 miles an hour. Heat index values up to 109 in the afternoon. And now the extended forecast. Monday night, mostly clear in the evening, then partly cloudy with a 20% chance of showers after midnight. Humid with lows in the upper 70s. South winds 5 to 10 miles an hour. Tuesday, mostly sunny. Highs in the mid-90s. Heat index values up to 105. Tuesday night, mostly clear in the evening, then becoming partly cloudy. Lows in the upper 70s. Wednesday, mostly sunny. A 20% chance of showers and thunderstorms in the morning. Highs in the mid-90s. Wednesday night, mostly clear in the evening, then partly cloudy with a 20% chance of showers and thunderstorms after midnight. Lows in the mid-70s. Thursday, mostly sunny. Highs in the mid-90s. Thursday night, partly cloudy. Lows in the upper 70s. Friday, mostly sunny. Highs in the upper 90s. Heat index values up to 105. Friday night, partly cloudy. Lows in the upper 70s. Saturday, mostly sunny and breezy, hot with highs in the upper 90s. Heat index values up to 105. The forecast key messages for North and Central Texas. Seasonably hot and humid weather resumes today into the upcoming week with heat index values mainly of 100 to 105 degrees. Expect breezy south winds with gusts up to 30 miles an hour today, with a 20 to 30% chance for rain showers east of I-35. Thunderstorm chances exist in North Texas each day through the upcoming week with a potential for locally heavy rainfall and flooding. The spotter information statement for North and Central Texas. Spotter activation is not expected at this time. The ultraviolet index forecast for June 21st is 11, or extreme. The current time is 2:06 a.m. Central Daylight Time. 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The following reports of weather temperature and wind were made at 2 a.m. DFW Airport, clear, 78, dew point 70, relative humidity 76%, wind south at 12, pressure 29.83 inches and steady. Fort Worth Meacham, clear, 77, south at 12. Dallas Love Field, clear, 78, south at 12. Arlington, clear, 77, southeast at 10. Denton, clear, 77, south at 10. Mineral Wells, clear, 74, southeast at 10. Elsewhere around the region, Wichita Falls, clear, 78, south at 15, gusting to 23. Abilene, clear, 78, south at 10. Waco, clear, 76, south at 15. Tyler, clear, 76, south at 8.
Once again at 2 a.m., DFW Airport, clear, 78, south at 12. Now let's check on your local forecast for the Dallas-Fort Worth Metroplex. Rest of tonight, mostly clear. Lows in the mid-70s. South winds.

9 in the afternoon. And now the extended forecast. Monday night, mostly clear in the evening, then partly cloudy with a 20% chance of showers after midnight. Humid with lows in the upper 70s. South winds 5 to 10 miles an hour. Tuesday, mostly sunny. Highs in the mid-90s. Heat index values up to 105. Tuesday night, mostly clear in the evening, then becoming partly cloudy. Lows in the upper 70s. Wednesday, mostly sunny. A 20% chance of showers and thunderstorms in the morning. Highs in the mid-90s. Wednesday night, mostly clear in the evening, then partly cloudy with a 20% chance of showers and thunderstorms after midnight. Lows in the mid-70s. Thursday, mostly sunny. Highs in the mid-90s. Thursday night, partly cloudy. Lows in the upper 70s. Friday, mostly sunny. Highs in the upper 90s. Heat index values up to 105. Friday night, partly cloudy. Lows in the upper 70s. Saturday, mostly sunny and breezy, hot with highs in the upper 90s. Heat index values up to 105. And now the extended forecast. Tuesday, mostly sunny. Humid with highs in the mid-90s. South winds 5 to 10 miles an hour. Heat index values up to 107. Tuesday night, mostly clear in the evening, then becoming partly cloudy. Lows in the upper 70s. Wednesday, mostly sunny. A 20% chance of showers and thunderstorms in the morning. Highs in the mid-90s. Wednesday night, mostly clear in the evening, then partly cloudy with a 20% chance of showers and thunderstorms after midnight. Lows in the mid-70s. Thursday, mostly sunny. Highs in the mid-90s. Thursday night, partly cloudy. Lows in the upper 70s. Friday, mostly sunny. Highs in the upper 90s. Heat index values up to 105. Friday night, partly cloudy. Lows in the upper 70s. Saturday, mostly sunny and breezy, hot with highs in the upper 90s. Heat index values up to 105. The forecast key messages for North and Central Texas. Seasonably hot and humid weather resumes today into the upcoming week with heat index values mainly of 100 to 105 degrees. Expect breezy south winds with gusts up to 30 miles an hour today, with a 20 to 30% chance for rain showers east of I-35. Thunderstorm chances exist in North Texas each day through the upcoming week with a potential for locally heavy rainfall and flooding. The spotter information statement for North and Central Texas. Spotter activation is not expected at this time. The ultraviolet index forecast for June 21st is 11, or extreme. The current time is 2:11 a.m. Central Daylight Time. 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The following reports of weather temperature and wind were made at 2 a.m. DFW Airport, clear, 78, dew point 70, relative humidity 76%, wind south at 12, pressure 29.83 inches and steady. Fort Worth Meacham, clear, 77, south at 12. Dallas Love Field, clear, 78, south at 12. Arlington, clear, 77, southeast at 10. Denton, clear, 77, south at 10. Mineral Wells, clear, 74, southeast at 10. Elsewhere around the region, Wichita Falls, clear, 78, south at 15, gusting to 23. Abilene, clear, 78, south at 10. Waco, clear, 76, south at 15. Tyler, clear, 76, south at 8. Once again at 2 a.m., DFW Airport, clear, 78, south at 12. Now let's check on your local forecast for the Dallas-Fort Worth Metroplex. Today, mostly sunny. Highs in the lower 90s. South winds 10 to 15 miles an hour. Tonight, mostly clear in the evening.

then becoming mostly cloudy. Humid with lows in the upper 70s. South winds 10 to 15 miles an hour. Monday, partly sunny in the morning, then clearing. A 20% chance of showers and thunderstorms. Humid with highs in the mid-90s. South winds 10 to 15 miles an hour. Heat index values up to 109 in the afternoon. Monday night, mostly clear in the evening, then partly cloudy with a 20% chance of showers after midnight. Humid with lows in the upper 70s. South winds 5 to 10 miles an hour. And now the extended forecast. Tuesday, mostly sunny. Humid with highs in the mid-90s. South winds 5 to 10 miles an hour. Heat index values up to 107. Tuesday night, mostly clear in the evening, then becoming partly cloudy. Lows in the upper 70s. Wednesday, mostly sunny. A 20% chance of showers and thunderstorms in the morning. Highs in the mid-90s. Wednesday night, mostly clear in the evening, then partly cloudy with a 20% chance of showers and thunderstorms after midnight. Lows in the mid-70s. Thursday, mostly sunny. Highs in the mid-90s. Thursday night, partly cloudy. Lows in the upper 70s. Friday, mostly sunny. Highs in the upper 90s. Heat index values up to 105. Friday night, partly cloudy. Lows in the upper 70s. Saturday, mostly sunny and breezy, hot with highs in the upper 90s. Heat index values up to 105. The forecast key messages for North and Central Texas. Seasonably hot and humid weather resumes today into the upcoming week with heat index values mainly of 100 to 105 degrees. Expect breezy south winds with gusts up to 30 miles an hour today, with a 20 to 30% chance for rain showers east of I-35. Thunderstorm chances exist in North Texas each day through the upcoming week with a potential for locally heavy rainfall and flooding. The spotter information statement for North and Central Texas. Spotter activation is not expected at this time. The ultraviolet index forecast for June 21st is 11, or extreme. The current time is 2:15 a.m. Central Daylight Time. 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The following reports of weather temperature and wind were made at 2 a.m. DFW Airport, clear, 78, dew point 70, relative humidity 76%, wind south at 12, pressure 29.83 inches and steady. Fort Worth Meacham, clear, 77, south at 12. Dallas Love Field, clear, 78, south at 12. Arlington, clear, 77, southeast at 10. Denton, clear, 77, south at 10. Mineral Wells, clear, 74, southeast at 10. Elsewhere around the region, Wichita Falls, clear, 78, south at 15, gusting to 23. Abilene, clear, 78, south at 10. Waco, clear, 76, south at 15. Tyler, clear, 76, south at 8. Once again at 2 a.m., DFW Airport, clear, 78, south at 12. Now let's check on your local forecast for the Dallas-Fort Worth Metroplex. Today, mostly sunny. Highs in the lower 90s. South winds 10 to 15 miles an hour. Tonight, mostly clear in the evening, then becoming mostly cloudy. Humid with lows in the upper 70s. South winds 10 to 15 miles an hour. Monday, partly sunny in the morning, then clearing. A 20% chance of showers and thunderstorms. Humid with highs in the mid-90s. South winds 10 to 15 miles an hour. Heat index values up to 109 in the afternoon. Monday night, mostly clear in the evening, then partly cloudy with a 20% chance of showers after midnight. Humid with lows in the upper 70s. South winds 5 to 10 miles an hour. And now the extended forecast. Tuesday, mostly sunny. Humid.
with highs in the mid-90s. South winds 5 to 10 miles an hour. Heat index values up to 107. Tuesday night, mostly clear in the evening, then becoming partly cloudy. Lows in the upper 70s. Wednesday, mostly sunny. A 20% chance of showers and thunderstorms in the morning. Highs in the mid-90s. Wednesday night, mostly clear in the evening, then partly cloudy with a 20% chance of showers and thunderstorms after midnight. Lows in the mid-70s. Thursday, mostly sunny. Highs in the mid-90s. Thursday night, partly cloudy. Lows in the upper 70s. Friday, mostly sunny. Highs in the upper 90s. Heat index values up to 105. Friday night, partly cloudy. Lows in the upper 70s. Saturday, mostly sunny and breezy, hot with highs in the upper 90s. Heat index values up to 105. The forecast key messages for North and Central Texas. Seasonably hot and humid weather resumes today into the upcoming week with heat index values mainly of 100 to 105 degrees. Expect breezy south winds with gusts up to 30 miles an hour today, with a 20 to 30% chance for rain showers east of I-35. Thunderstorm chances exist in North Texas each day through the upcoming week with a potential for locally heavy rainfall and flooding. The spotter information statement for North and Central Texas. Spotter activation is not expected at this time. The ultraviolet index forecast for June 21st is 11, or extreme. The current time is 2:20 a.m. Central Daylight Time. 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The following reports of weather temperature and wind were made at 2 a.m. DFW Airport, clear, 78, dew point 70, relative humidity 76%, wind south at 12, pressure 29.83 inches and steady. Fort Worth Meacham, clear, 77, south at 12. Dallas Love Field, clear, 78, south at 12. Arlington, clear, 77, southeast at 10. Denton, clear, 77, south at 10. Mineral Wells, clear, 74, southeast at 10. Elsewhere around the region, Wichita Falls, clear, 78, south at 15, gusting to 23. Abilene, clear, 78, south at 10. Waco, clear, 76, south at 15. Tyler, clear, 76, south at 8. Once again at 2 a.m., DFW Airport, clear, 78, south at 12. Now let's check on your local forecast for the Dallas-Fort Worth Metroplex. Today, mostly sunny. Highs in the lower 90s. South winds 10 to 15 miles an hour. Tonight, mostly clear in the evening, then becoming mostly cloudy. Humid with lows in the upper 70s. South winds 10 to 15 miles an hour. Monday, partly sunny in the morning, then clearing. A 20% chance of showers and thunderstorms. Humid with highs in the mid-90s. South winds 10 to 15 miles an hour. Heat index values up to 109 in the afternoon. Monday night, mostly clear in the evening, then partly cloudy with a 20% chance of showers after midnight. Humid with lows in the upper 70s. South winds 5 to 10 miles an hour. And now the extended forecast. Tuesday, mostly sunny. Humid with highs in the mid-90s. South winds 5 to 10 miles an hour. Heat index values up to 107. Tuesday night, mostly clear in the evening, then becoming partly cloudy. Lows in the upper 70s. Wednesday, mostly sunny. A 20% chance of showers and thunderstorms in the morning. Highs in the mid-90s. Wednesday night, mostly clear in the evening, then partly cloudy with a 20% chance of showers and thunderstorms after midnight. Lows in the mid-70s. Thursday, mostly sunny. Highs in the mid-90s. Thursday night, partly cloudy. Lows in the upper 70s.
Friday, mostly sunny. Highs in the upper 90s. Heat index values up to 105. Friday night, partly cloudy. Lows in the upper 70s. Saturday, mostly sunny and breezy, hot with highs in the upper 90s. Heat index values up to 105. The forecast key messages for North and Central Texas. Seasonably hot and humid weather resumes today into the upcoming week with heat index values mainly of 100 to 105 degrees. Expect breezy south winds with gusts up to 30 miles an hour today, with a 20 to 30% chance for rain showers east of I-35. Thunderstorm chances exist in North Texas each day through the upcoming week with a potential for locally heavy rainfall and flooding. The spotter information statement for North and Central Texas. Spotter activation is not expected at this time. The ultraviolet index forecast for June 21st is 11, or extreme. The current time is 2:24 a.m. Central Daylight Time. 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The following reports of weather temperature and wind were made at 2 a.m. DFW Airport, clear, 78, dew point 70, relative humidity 76%, wind south at 12, pressure 29.83 inches and steady. Fort Worth Meacham, clear, 77, south at 12. Dallas Love Field, clear, 78, south at 12. Arlington, clear, 77, southeast at 10. Denton, clear, 77, south at 10. Mineral Wells, clear, 74, southeast at 10. Elsewhere around the region, Wichita Falls, clear, 78, south at 15, gusting to 23. Abilene, clear, 78, south at 10. Waco, clear, 76, south at 15. Tyler, clear, 76, south at 8. Once again at 2 a.m., DFW Airport, clear, 78, south at 12. Now let's check on your local forecast for the Dallas-Fort Worth Metroplex. Today, mostly sunny. Highs in the lower 90s. South winds 10 to 15 miles an hour. Tonight, mostly clear in the evening, then becoming mostly cloudy. Humid with lows in the upper 70s. South winds 10 to 15 miles an hour. Monday, partly sunny in the morning, then clearing. A 20% chance of showers and thunderstorms. Humid with highs in the mid-90s. South winds 10 to 15 miles an hour. Heat index values up to 109 in the afternoon. Monday night, mostly clear in the evening, then partly cloudy with a 20% chance of showers after midnight. Humid with lows in the upper 70s. South winds 5 to 10 miles an hour. And now the extended forecast. Tuesday, mostly sunny. Humid with highs in the mid-90s. South winds 5 to 10 miles an hour. Heat index values up to 107. Tuesday night, mostly clear in the evening, then becoming partly cloudy. Lows in the upper 70s. Wednesday, mostly sunny. A 20% chance of showers and thunderstorms in the morning. Highs in the mid-90s. Wednesday night, mostly clear in the evening, then partly cloudy with a 20% chance of showers and thunderstorms after midnight. Lows in the mid-70s. Thursday, mostly sunny. Highs in the mid-90s. Thursday night, partly cloudy. Lows in the upper 70s. Friday, mostly sunny. Highs in the upper 90s. Heat index values up to 105. Friday night, partly cloudy. Lows in the upper 70s. Saturday, mostly sunny and breezy, hot with highs in the upper 90s. Heat index values up to 105. The forecast key messages for North and Central Texas. Seasonably hot and humid weather resumes today into the upcoming week with heat index values mainly of 100 to 105 degrees. Expect breezy south winds with gusts up to 30 miles an hour today, with a 20 to 30% chance for rain showers east of I-35. Thunderstorm.
chances exist in North Texas each day through the upcoming week with a potential for locally heavy rainfall and flooding. The spotter information statement for North and Central Texas. Spotter activation is not expected at this time. The ultraviolet index forecast for June 21st is 11, or extreme. The current time is 2:28 a.m. Central Daylight Time. 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The following reports of weather temperature and wind were made at 2 a.m. DFW Airport, clear, 78, dew point 70, relative humidity 76%, wind south at 12, pressure 29.83 inches and steady. Fort Worth Meacham, clear, 77, south at 12. Dallas Love Field, clear, 78, south at 12. Arlington, clear, 77, southeast at 10. Denton, clear, 77, south at 10. Mineral Wells, clear, 74, southeast at 10. Elsewhere around the region, Wichita Falls, clear, 78, south at 15, gusting to 23. Abilene, clear, 78, south at 10. Waco, clear, 76, south at 15. Tyler, clear, 76, south at 8. Once again at 2 a.m., DFW Airport, clear, 78, south at 12. Now let's check on your local forecast for the Dallas-Fort Worth Metroplex. Today, mostly sunny. Highs in the lower 90s. South winds 10 to 15 miles an hour. Tonight, mostly clear in the evening, then becoming mostly cloudy. Humid with lows in the upper 70s. South winds 10 to 15 miles an hour. Monday, partly sunny in the morning, then clearing. A 20% chance of showers and thunderstorms. Humid with highs in the mid-90s. South winds 10 to 15 miles an hour. Heat index values up to 109 in the afternoon. Monday night, mostly clear in the evening, then partly cloudy with a 20% chance of showers after midnight. Humid with lows in the upper 70s. South winds 5 to 10 miles an hour. And now the extended forecast. Tuesday, mostly sunny. Humid with highs in the mid-90s. South winds 5 to 10 miles an hour. Heat index values up to 107. Tuesday night, mostly clear in the evening, then becoming partly cloudy. Lows in the upper 70s. Wednesday, mostly sunny. A 20% chance of showers and thunderstorms in the morning. Highs in the mid-90s. Wednesday night, mostly clear in the evening, then partly cloudy with a 20% chance of showers and thunderstorms after midnight. Lows in the mid-70s. Thursday, mostly sunny. Highs in the mid-90s. Thursday night, partly cloudy. Lows in the upper 70s. Friday, mostly sunny. Highs in the upper 90s. Heat index values up to 105. Friday night, partly cloudy. Lows in the upper 70s. Saturday, mostly sunny and breezy, hot with highs in the upper 90s. Heat index values up to 105. The forecast key messages for North and Central Texas. Seasonably hot and humid weather resumes today into the upcoming week with heat index values mainly of 100 to 105 degrees. Expect breezy south winds with gusts up to 30 miles an hour today, with a 20 to 30% chance for rain showers east of I-35. Thunderstorm chances exist in North Texas each day through the upcoming week with a potential for locally heavy rainfall and flooding. The spotter information statement for North and Central Texas. Spotter activation is not expected at this time. The ultraviolet index forecast for June 21st is 11, or extreme. The current time is 2:32 a.m. Central Daylight Time. 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Serving the Dallas-Fort Worth listening area. The following reports of weather temperature and wind were made at 2 a.m. DFW Airport,
clear, 78, dew point 70, relative humidity 76%, wind south at 12, pressure 29.83 inches and steady. Fort Worth, Meacham, clear, 77, south at 12. Dallas Love Field, clear, 78, south at 12. Arlington, clear, 77, southeast at 10. Denton, clear, 77, south at 10. Mineral Wells, clear, 74, southeast at 10. Elsewhere around the region, Wichita Falls, clear, 78, south at 15, gusting to 23. Abilene, clear, 78, south at 10. Waco, clear, 76, south at 15. Tyler, clear, 76, south at 8. Once again at 2 a.m., DFW Airport, clear, 78, south at 12. Now let's check on your local forecast for the Dallas-Fort Worth Metroplex. Today, mostly sunny. Highs in the lower 90s. South winds 10 to 15 miles an hour. Tonight, mostly clear in the evening, then becoming mostly cloudy. Humid with lows in the upper 70s. South winds 10 to 15 miles an hour. Monday, partly sunny in the morning, then clearing. A 20% chance of showers and thunderstorms. Humid with highs in the mid-90s. South winds 10 to 15 miles an hour. Heat index values up to 109 in the afternoon. Monday night, mostly clear in the evening, then partly cloudy with a 20% chance of showers after midnight. Humid with lows in the upper 70s. South winds 5 to 10 miles an hour. And now the extended forecast. Tuesday, mostly sunny. Humid with highs in the mid-90s. South winds 5 to 10 miles an hour. Heat index values up to 107. Tuesday night, mostly clear in the evening, then becoming partly cloudy. Lows in the upper 70s. Wednesday, mostly sunny. A 20% chance of showers and thunderstorms in the morning. Highs in the mid-90s. Wednesday night, mostly clear in the evening, then partly cloudy with a 20% chance of showers and thunderstorms after midnight. Lows in the mid-70s. Thursday, mostly sunny. Highs in the mid-90s. Thursday night, partly cloudy. Lows in the upper 70s. Friday, mostly sunny. Highs in the upper 90s. Heat index values up to 105. Friday night, partly cloudy. Lows in the upper 70s. Saturday, mostly sunny and breezy, hot with highs in the upper 90s. Heat index values up to 105. The forecast key messages for North and Central Texas. Seasonably hot and humid weather resumes today into the upcoming week with heat index values mainly of 100 to 105 degrees. Expect breezy south winds with gusts up to 30 miles an hour today, with a 20 to 30% chance for rain showers east of I-35. Thunderstorm chances exist in North Texas each day through the upcoming week with a potential for locally heavy rainfall and flooding. The spotter information statement for North and Central Texas. Spotter activation is not expected at this time. The ultraviolet index forecast for June 21st is 11, or extreme. The current time is 2:37 a.m. Central Daylight Time. 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Serving the Dallas-Fort Worth listening area. The following reports of weather temperature and wind were made at 2 a.m. DFW Airport, clear. 78, dew point 70, relative humidity 76%, wind south at 12, pressure 29.83 inches and steady. Fort Worth, Meacham, clear, 77, south at 12. Dallas Love Field, clear, 78, south at 12. Arlington, clear, 77, southeast at 10. Denton, clear, 77, south at 10. Mineral Wells, clear, 74, southeast at 10. Elsewhere around the region, Wichita Falls, clear, 78, south at 15, gusting to 23. Abilene, clear, 78, south at 10. Waco,
clear, 76, south at 15. Tyler, clear, 76, south at 8. Once again at 2 a.m., DFW Airport, clear, 78, south at 12. Now let's check on your local forecast for the Dallas-Fort Worth Metroplex. Today, mostly sunny. Highs in the lower 90s. South winds 10 to 15 miles an hour. Tonight, mostly clear in the evening, then becoming mostly cloudy. Humid with lows in the upper 70s. South winds 10 to 15 miles an hour. Monday, partly sunny in the morning, then clearing. A 20% chance of showers and thunderstorms. Humid with highs in the mid-90s. South winds 10 to 15 miles an hour. Heat index values up to 109 in the afternoon. Monday night, mostly clear in the evening, then partly cloudy with a 20% chance of showers after midnight. Humid with lows in the upper 70s. South winds 5 to 10 miles an hour. And now the extended forecast. Tuesday, mostly sunny. Humid with highs in the mid-90s. South winds 5 to 10 miles an hour. Heat index values up to 107. Tuesday night, mostly clear in the evening, then becoming partly cloudy. Lows in the upper 70s. Wednesday, mostly sunny. A 20% chance of showers and thunderstorms in the morning. Highs in the mid-90s. Wednesday night, mostly clear in the evening, then partly cloudy with a 20% chance of showers and thunderstorms after midnight. Lows in the mid-70s. Thursday, mostly sunny. Highs in the mid-90s. Thursday night, partly cloudy. Lows in the upper 70s. Friday, mostly sunny. Highs in the upper 90s. Heat index values up to 105. Friday night, partly cloudy. Lows in the upper 70s. Saturday, mostly sunny and breezy, hot with highs in the upper 90s. Heat index values up to 105. The forecast key messages for North and Central Texas. Seasonably hot and humid weather resumes today into the upcoming week with heat index values mainly of 100 to 105 degrees. Expect breezy south winds with gusts up to 30 miles an hour today, with a 20 to 30% chance for rain showers east of I-35. Thunderstorm chances exist in North Texas each day through the upcoming week with a potential for locally heavy rainfall and flooding. The spotter information statement for North and Central Texas. Spotter activation is not expected at this time. The ultraviolet index forecast for June 21st is 11, or extreme. The current time is 2:41 a.m. Central Daylight Time. 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The following reports of weather temperature and wind were made at 2 a.m. DFW Airport, clear, 78, dew point 70, relative humidity 76%, wind south at 12, pressure 29.83 inches and steady. Fort Worth Meacham, clear, 77, south at 12. Dallas Love Field, clear, 78, south at 12. Arlington, clear, 77, southeast at 10. Denton, clear, 77, south at 10. Mineral Wells, clear, 74, southeast at 10. Elsewhere around the region, Wichita Falls, clear, 78, south at 15, gusting to 23. Abilene, clear, 78, south at 10. Waco, clear, 76, south at 15. Tyler, clear, 76, south at 8. Once again at 2 a.m., DFW Airport, clear, 78, south at 12. Now let's check on your local forecast for the Dallas-Fort Worth Metroplex. Today, mostly sunny. Highs in the lower 90s. South winds 10 to 15 miles an hour. Tonight, mostly clear in the evening, then becoming mostly cloudy. Humid with lows in the upper 70s. South winds 10 to 15 miles an hour. Monday, partly sunny in the morning, then clearing. A 20% chance of showers and thunderstorms.
humid with highs in the mid-90s. South winds 10 to 15 miles an hour. Heat index values up to 109 in the afternoon. Monday night, mostly clear in the evening, then partly cloudy with a 20% chance of showers after midnight. Humid with lows in the upper 70s. South winds 5 to 10 miles an hour. And now the extended forecast. Tuesday, mostly sunny. Humid with highs in the mid-90s. South winds 5 to 10 miles an hour. Heat index values up to 107. Tuesday night, mostly clear in the evening, then becoming partly cloudy. Lows in the upper 70s. Wednesday, mostly sunny. A 20% chance of showers and thunderstorms in the morning. Highs in the mid-90s. Wednesday night, mostly clear in the evening, then partly cloudy with a 20% chance of showers and thunderstorms after midnight. Lows in the mid-70s. Thursday, mostly sunny. Highs in the mid-90s. Thursday night, partly cloudy. Lows in the upper 70s. Friday, mostly sunny. Highs in the upper 90s. Heat index values up to 105. Friday night, partly cloudy. Lows in the upper 70s. Saturday, mostly sunny and breezy, hot with highs in the upper 90s. Heat index values up to 105. The forecast key messages for North and Central Texas. Seasonably hot and humid weather resumes today into the upcoming week with heat index values mainly of 100 to 105 degrees. Expect breezy south winds with gusts up to 30 miles an hour today, with a 20 to 30% chance for rain showers east of I-35. Thunderstorm chances exist in North Texas each day through the upcoming week with a potential for locally heavy rainfall and flooding. The spotter information statement for North and Central Texas. Spotter activation is not expected at this time. The ultraviolet index forecast for June 21st is 11, or extreme. The current time is 2:45 a.m. Central Daylight Time. 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The following reports of weather temperature and wind were made at 2 a.m. DFW Airport, clear, 78, dew point 70, relative humidity 76%, wind south at 12, pressure 29.83 inches and steady. Fort Worth Meacham, clear, 77, south at 12. Dallas Love Field, clear, 78, south at 12. Arlington, clear, 77, southeast at 10. Denton, clear, 77, south at 10. Mineral Wells, clear, 74, southeast at 10. Elsewhere around the region, Wichita Falls, clear, 78, south at 15, gusting to 23. Abilene, clear, 78, south at 10. Waco, clear, 76, south at 15. Tyler, clear, 76, south at 8. Once again at 2 a.m., DFW Airport, clear, 78, south at 12. Now let's check on your local forecast for the Dallas-Fort Worth Metroplex. Today, mostly sunny. Highs in the lower 90s. South winds 10 to 15 miles an hour. Tonight, mostly clear in the evening, then becoming mostly cloudy. Humid with lows in the upper 70s. South winds 10 to 15 miles an hour. Monday, partly sunny in the morning, then clearing. A 20% chance of showers and thunderstorms. Humid with highs in the mid-90s. South winds 10 to 15 miles an hour. Heat index values up to 109 in the afternoon. Monday night, mostly clear in the evening, then partly cloudy with a 20% chance of showers after midnight. Humid with lows in the upper 70s. South winds 5 to 10 miles an hour. And now the extended forecast. Tuesday, mostly sunny. Humid with highs in the mid-90s. South winds 5 to 10 miles an hour. Heat index values up to 107. Tuesday night, mostly clear in the evening, then becoming partly cloudy. Lows in the upper 70s.
Wednesday, mostly sunny. A 20% chance of showers and thunderstorms in the morning. Highs in the mid-90s. Wednesday night, mostly clear in the evening, then partly cloudy with a 20% chance of showers and thunderstorms after midnight. Lows in the mid-70s. Thursday, mostly sunny. Highs in the mid-90s. Thursday night, partly cloudy. Lows in the upper 70s. Friday, mostly sunny. Highs in the upper 90s. Heat index values up to 105. Friday night, partly cloudy. Lows in the upper 70s. Saturday, mostly sunny and breezy, hot with highs in the upper 90s. Heat index values up to 105. The forecast key messages for North and Central Texas. Seasonably hot and humid weather resumes today into the upcoming week with heat index values mainly of 100 to 105 degrees. Expect breezy south winds with gusts up to 30 miles an hour today, with a 20 to 30% chance for rain showers east of I-35. Thunderstorm chances exist in North Texas each day through the upcoming week with a potential for locally heavy rainfall and flooding. The spotter information statement for North and Central Texas. Spotter activation is not expected at this time. The ultraviolet index forecast for June 21st is 11, or extreme. The current time is 2:49 a.m. Central Daylight Time. 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The following reports of weather temperature and wind were made at 2 a.m. DFW Airport, clear, 78, dew point 70, relative humidity 76%, wind south at 12, pressure 29.83 inches and steady. Fort Worth Meacham, clear, 77, south at 12. Dallas Love Field, clear, 78, south at 12. Arlington, clear, 77, southeast at 10. Denton, clear, 77, south at 10. Mineral Wells, clear, 74, southeast at 10. Elsewhere around the region, Wichita Falls, clear, 78, south at 15, gusting to 23. Abilene, clear, 78, south at 10. Waco, clear, 76, south at 15. Tyler, clear, 76, south at 8. Once again at 2 a.m., DFW Airport, clear, 78, south at 12. Now let's check on your local forecast for the Dallas-Fort Worth Metroplex. Today, mostly sunny. Highs in the lower 90s. South winds 10 to 15 miles an hour. Tonight, mostly clear in the evening, then becoming mostly cloudy. Humid with lows in the upper 70s. South winds 10 to 15 miles an hour. Monday, partly sunny in the morning, then clearing. A 20% chance of showers and thunderstorms. Humid with highs in the mid-90s. South winds 10 to 15 miles an hour. Heat index values up to 109 in the afternoon. Monday night, mostly clear in the evening, then partly cloudy with a 20% chance of showers after midnight. Humid with lows in the upper 70s. South winds 5 to 10 miles an hour. And now the extended forecast. Tuesday, mostly sunny. Humid with highs in the mid-90s. South winds 5 to 10 miles an hour. Heat index values up to 107. Tuesday night, mostly clear in the evening, then becoming partly cloudy. Lows in the upper 70s. Wednesday, mostly sunny. A 20% chance of showers and thunderstorms in the morning. Highs in the mid-90s. Wednesday night, mostly clear in the evening, then partly cloudy with a 20% chance of showers and thunderstorms after midnight. Lows in the mid-70s. Thursday, mostly sunny. Highs in the mid-90s. Thursday night, partly cloudy. Lows in the upper 70s. Friday, mostly sunny. Highs in the upper 90s. Heat index values up to 105. Friday night, partly cloudy. Lows in the upper 70s.
Saturday, mostly sunny and breezy, hot with highs in the upper 90s. Heat index values up to 105. The forecast key messages for North and Central Texas. Seasonably hot and humid weather resumes today into the upcoming week with heat index values mainly of 100 to 105 degrees. Expect breezy south winds with gusts up to 30 miles an hour today, with a 20 to 30% chance for rain showers east of I-35. Thunderstorm chances exist in North Texas each day through the upcoming week with a potential for locally heavy rainfall and flooding. The spotter information statement for North and Central Texas. Spotter activation is not expected at this time. The ultraviolet index forecast for June 21st is 11, or extreme. The current time is 2:54 a.m. Central Daylight Time. 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The following reports of weather temperature and wind were made at 2 a.m. DFW Airport, clear, 78, dew point 70, relative humidity 76%, wind south at 12, pressure 29.83 inches and steady. Fort Worth Meacham, clear, 77, south at 12. Dallas Love Field, clear, 78, south at 12. Arlington, clear, 77, southeast at 10. Denton, clear, 77, south at 10. Mineral Wells, clear, 74, southeast at 10. Elsewhere around the region, Wichita Falls, clear, 78, south at 15, gusting to 23. Abilene, clear, 78, south at 10. Waco, clear, 76, south at 15. Tyler, clear, 76, south at 8. Once again at 2 a.m., DFW Airport, clear, 78, south at 12. Now let's check on your local forecast for the Dallas-Fort Worth Metroplex. Today, mostly sunny. Highs in the lower 90s. South winds 10 to 15 miles an hour. Tonight, mostly clear in the evening, then becoming mostly cloudy. Humid with lows in the upper 70s. South winds 10 to 15 miles an hour. Monday, partly sunny in the morning, then clearing. A 20% chance of showers and thunderstorms. Humid with highs in the mid-90s. South winds 10 to 15 miles an hour. Heat index values up to 109 in the afternoon. Monday night, mostly clear in the evening, then partly cloudy with a 20% chance of showers after midnight. Humid with lows in the upper 70s. South winds 5 to 10 miles an hour. And now the extended forecast. Tuesday, mostly sunny. Humid with highs in the mid-90s. South winds 5 to 10 miles an hour. Heat index values up to 107. Tuesday night, mostly clear in the evening, then becoming partly cloudy. Lows in the upper 70s. Wednesday, mostly sunny. A 20% chance of showers and thunderstorms in the morning. Highs in the mid-90s. Wednesday night, mostly clear in the evening, then partly cloudy with a 20% chance of showers and thunderstorms after midnight. Lows in the mid-70s. Thursday, mostly sunny. Highs in the mid-90s. Thursday night, partly cloudy. Lows in the upper 70s. Friday, mostly sunny. Highs in the upper 90s. Heat index values up to 105. Friday night, partly cloudy. Lows in the upper 70s. Saturday, mostly sunny and breezy, hot with highs in the upper 90s. Heat index values up to 105. The forecast key messages for North and Central Texas. Seasonably hot and humid weather resumes today into the upcoming week with heat index values mainly of 100 to 105 degrees. Expect breezy south winds with gusts up to 30 miles an hour today, with a 20 to 30% chance for rain showers east of I-35. Thunderstorm chances exist in North Texas each day through the upcoming week with a potential for locally heavy rainfall and flooding. The spotter information statement for North and Central Texas.
spotter activation is not expected at this time. The ultraviolet index forecast for June 21st is 11, or extreme. The current time is 2:58 a.m. Central Daylight Time. 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The following reports of weather temperature and wind were made at 2 a.m. DFW Airport, clear, 78, dew point 70, relative humidity 76%, wind south at 12, pressure 29.83 inches and steady. Fort Worth Meacham, clear, 77, south at 12. Dallas Love Field, clear, 78, south at 12. Arlington, clear, 77, southeast at 10. Denton, clear, 77, south at 10. Mineral Wells, clear, 74, southeast at 10. Elsewhere around the region, Wichita Falls, clear, 78, south at 15, gusting to 23. Abilene, clear, 78, south at 10. Waco, clear, 76, south at 15. Tyler, clear, 76, south at 8. Once again at 2 a.m., DFW Airport, clear, 78, south at 12. Now let's check on your local forecast for the Dallas-Fort Worth Metroplex. Today, mostly sunny. Highs in the lower 90s. South winds 10 to 15 miles an hour. Tonight, mostly clear in the evening, then becoming mostly cloudy. Humid with lows in the upper 70s. South winds 10 to 15 miles an hour. Monday, partly sunny in the morning, then clearing. A 20% chance of showers and thunderstorms. Humid with highs in the mid-90s. South winds 10 to 15 miles an hour. Heat index values up to 109 in the afternoon. Monday night, mostly clear in the evening, then partly cloudy with a 20% chance of showers after midnight. Humid with lows in the upper 70s. South winds 5 to 10 miles an hour. And now the extended forecast. Tuesday, mostly sunny. Humid with highs in the mid-90s. South winds 5 to 10 miles an hour. Heat index values up to 107. Tuesday night, mostly clear in the evening, then becoming partly cloudy. Lows in the upper 70s. Wednesday, mostly sunny. A 20% chance of showers and thunderstorms in the morning. Highs in the mid-90s. Wednesday night, mostly clear in the evening, then partly cloudy with a 20% chance of showers and thunderstorms after midnight. Lows in the mid-70s. Thursday, mostly sunny. Highs in the mid-90s. Thursday night, partly cloudy. Lows in the upper 70s. Friday, mostly sunny. Highs in the upper 90s. Heat index values up to 105. Friday night, partly cloudy. Lows in the upper 70s. Saturday, mostly sunny and breezy, hot with highs in the upper 90s. Heat index values up to 105. The forecast key messages for North and Central Texas. Seasonably hot and humid weather resumes today into the upcoming week with heat index values mainly of 100 to 105 degrees. Expect breezy south winds with gusts up to 30 miles an hour today, with a 20 to 30% chance for rain showers east of I-35. Thunderstorm chances exist in North Texas each day through the upcoming week with a potential for locally heavy rainfall and flooding. The spotter information statement for North and Central Texas. Spotter activation is not expected at this time. The ultraviolet index forecast for June 21st is 11, or extreme. The current time is 3:02 a.m. Central Daylight Time. 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Serving the Dallas-Fort Worth listening area. The following reports of weather temperature and wind were made at 3 a.m. DFW Airport, clear, 77, dew point 70, relative humidity 79%, wind south at 14, pressure 29.81 inches and falling.
Fort Worth, Meacham, clear, 75, south at 12. Dallas Love Field, clear, 77, south at 10, gusting to 18. Arlington, clear, 76, south at 12. Denton, clear, 76, south at 9. Mineral Wells, clear, 73, southeast at 9. Elsewhere around the region, Wichita Falls, clear, 76, south at 13. Abilene, clear, 77, south at 13. Waco, clear, 76, south at 14. Tyler, clear, 75, south at 8. Once again at 3 a.m., DFW Airport, clear, 77, south at 14. The following reports of weather temperature and wind were made at 3 a.m. DFW Airport, clear, 77, dew point 70, relative humidity 79%, wind south at 14, pressure 29.81 inches and falling. Fort Worth Meacham, clear, 75, south at 12. Dallas Love Field, clear, 77, south at 10, gusting to 18. Arlington, clear, 76, south at 12. Denton, clear, 76, south at 9. Mineral Wells, clear, 73, southeast at 9. Elsewhere around the region, Wichita Falls, clear, 76, south at 13. Abilene, clear, 77, south at 13. Waco, clear, 76, south at 14. Tyler, clear, 75, south at 8. Once again at 3 a.m., DFW Airport, clear, 77, south at 14. Now let's check on your local forecast for the Dallas-Fort Worth Metroplex. Today, mostly sunny. Highs in the lower 90s. South winds 10 to 15 miles an hour. Tonight, mostly clear in the evening, then becoming mostly cloudy. Humid with lows in the upper 70s. South winds 10 to 15 miles an hour. Monday, partly sunny in the morning, then clearing. A 20% chance of showers and thunderstorms. Humid with highs in the mid-90s. South winds 10 to 15 miles an hour. Heat index values up to 109 in the afternoon. Monday night, mostly clear in the evening, then partly cloudy with a 20% chance of showers after midnight. Humid with lows in the upper 70s. South winds 5 to 10 miles an hour. And now the extended forecast. Tuesday, mostly sunny. Humid with highs in the mid-90s. South winds 5 to 10 miles an hour. Heat index values up to 107. Tuesday night, mostly clear in the evening, then becoming partly cloudy. Lows in the upper 70s. Wednesday, mostly sunny. A 20% chance of showers and thunderstorms in the morning. Highs in the mid-90s. Wednesday night, mostly clear in the evening, then partly cloudy with a 20% chance of showers and thunderstorms after midnight. Lows in the mid-70s. Thursday, mostly sunny. Highs in the mid-90s. Thursday night, partly cloudy. Lows in the upper 70s. Friday, mostly sunny. Highs in the upper 90s. Heat index values up to 105. Friday night, partly cloudy. Lows in the upper 70s. Saturday, mostly sunny and breezy, hot with highs in the upper 90s. Heat index values up to 105. The forecast key messages for North and Central Texas. Seasonably hot and humid weather resumes today into the upcoming week with heat index values mainly of 100 to 105 degrees. Expect breezy south winds with gusts up to 30 miles an hour today, with a 20 to 30% chance for rain showers east of I-35. Thunderstorm chances exist in North Texas each day through the upcoming week with a potential for locally heavy rainfall and flooding. The spotter information statement for North and Central Texas. Spotter activation is not expected at this time. The ultraviolet index forecast for June 21st is 11, or extreme. The current time is 3:08 a.m. Central Daylight Time.
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The following reports of weather temperature and wind were made at 3 a.m. DFW Airport, clear, 77, dew point 70, relative humidity 79%, wind south at 14, pressure 29.81 inches and falling. Fort Worth Meacham, clear, 75, ultraviolet index forecast for June 21st is 11, or extreme. The current time is 3:08 a.m. Central Daylight Time. 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The following reports of weather temperature and wind were made at 3 a.m. DFW Airport, clear, 77, dew point 70, relative humidity.

clear, 77, south at 10, gusting to 18. Arlington, clear, 76, south at 12. Denton, clear, 76, south at 9. Mineral Wells, clear, 73, southeast at 9. Elsewhere around the region, Wichita Falls, clear, 76, south at 13. Abilene, clear, 77, south at 13. Waco, clear, 76, south at 14. Tyler, clear, 75, south at 8. Once again at 3 a.m., DFW Airport, clear, 77, south at 14. Now let's check on your local forecast for the Dallas-Fort Worth Metroplex. Today, mostly sunny. Highs in the lower 90s. South winds 10 to 15 miles an hour. Tonight, mostly clear in the evening, then becoming mostly cloudy. Humid with lows in the upper 70s. South winds 10 to 15 miles an hour. Monday, partly sunny in the morning, then clearing. A 20% chance of showers and thunderstorms. Humid with highs in the mid-90s. South winds 10 to 15 miles an hour. Heat index values up to 109 in the afternoon. Monday night, mostly clear in the evening, then partly cloudy with a 20% chance of showers after midnight. Humid with lows in the upper 70s. South winds 5 to 10 miles an hour. And now the extended forecast. Tuesday, mostly sunny. Humid with highs in the mid-90s. South winds 5 to 10 miles an hour. Heat index values up to 107. Tuesday night, mostly clear in the evening, then becoming partly cloudy. Lows in the upper 70s. Wednesday, mostly sunny. A 20% chance of showers and thunderstorms in the morning. Highs in the mid-90s. Wednesday night, mostly clear in the evening, then partly cloudy with a 20% chance of showers and thunderstorms after midnight. Lows in the mid-70s. Thursday, mostly sunny. Highs in the mid-90s. Thursday night, partly cloudy. Lows in the upper 70s. Friday, mostly sunny. Highs in the upper 90s. Heat index values up to 105. Friday night, partly cloudy. Lows in the upper 70s. Saturday, mostly sunny and breezy, hot with highs in the upper 90s. Heat index values up to 105. The forecast key messages for North and Central Texas. Seasonably hot and humid weather resumes today into the upcoming week with heat index values mainly of 100 to 105 degrees. Expect breezy south winds with gusts up to 30 miles an hour today, with a 20 to 30% chance for rain showers east of I-35. Thunderstorm chances exist in North Texas each day through the upcoming week with a potential for locally heavy rainfall and flooding. The spotter information statement for North and Central Texas. Spotter activation is not expected at this time. The ultraviolet index forecast for June 21st is 11, or extreme. The current time is 3:12 a.m. Central Daylight Time. 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The following reports of weather temperature and wind were made at 3 a.m. DFW Airport, clear, 77, dew point 70, relative humidity 79%, wind south at 14, pressure 29.81 inches and falling. Fort Worth Meacham, clear, 75, south at 12. Dallas Love Field, clear, 77, south at 10, gusting to 18. Arlington, clear, 76, south at 12. Denton, clear, 76, south at 9. Mineral Wells, clear, 73, southeast at 9. Elsewhere around the region, Wichita Falls, clear, 76, south at 13. Abilene, clear, 77, south at 13. Waco, clear, 76, south at 14. Tyler, clear, 75, south at 8. Once again at 3 a.m., DFW Airport, clear, 77, south at 14.

Now let's check on your local forecast for the Dallas-Fort Worth Metroplex. Today, mostly sunny. Highs in the lower 90s. South winds 10 to 15 miles an hour. Tonight, mostly clear in the evening, then becoming mostly cloudy. Humid with lows in the upper 70s. South winds 10 to 15 miles an hour. Monday, partly sunny in the morning, then clearing. A 20% chance of showers and thunderstorms. Humid with highs in the mid-90s. South winds 10 to 15 miles an hour. Heat index values up to 109 in the afternoon. Monday night, mostly clear in the evening, then partly cloudy with a 20% chance of showers after midnight. Humid with lows in the upper 70s. South winds 5 to 10 miles an hour. And now the extended forecast. Tuesday, mostly sunny. Humid with highs in the mid-90s. South winds 5 to 10 miles an hour. Heat index values up to 107. Tuesday night, mostly clear in the evening, then becoming partly cloudy. Lows in the upper 70s. Wednesday, mostly sunny. A 20% chance of showers and thunderstorms in the morning. Highs in the mid-90s. Wednesday night, mostly clear in the evening, then partly cloudy with a 20% chance of showers and thunderstorms after midnight. Lows in the mid-70s. Thursday, mostly sunny. Highs in the mid-90s. Thursday night, partly cloudy. Lows in the upper 70s. Friday, mostly sunny. Highs in the upper 90s. Heat index values up to 105. Friday night, partly cloudy. Lows in the upper 70s. Saturday, mostly sunny and breezy, hot with highs in the upper 90s. Heat index values up to 105. The forecast key messages for North and Central Texas. Seasonably hot and humid weather resumes today into the upcoming week with heat index values mainly of 100 to 105 degrees. Expect breezy south winds with gusts up to 30 miles an hour today, with a 20 to 30% chance for rain showers east of I-35. Thunderstorm chances exist in North Texas each day through the upcoming week with a potential for locally heavy rainfall and flooding. The spotter information statement for North and Central Texas. Spotter activation is not expected at this time. The ultraviolet index forecast for June 21st is 11, or extreme. The current time is 3:16 a.m. Central Daylight Time. 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Serving the Dallas-Fort Worth listening area. The following reports of weather temperature and wind were made at 3 a.m. DFW Airport, clear, 77, dew point 70, relative humidity 79%, wind south at 14, pressure 29.81 inches and falling. Fort Worth Meacham, clear, 75, south at 12. Dallas Love Field, clear, 77, south at 10, gusting to 18. Arlington, clear, 76, south at 12. Denton, clear, 76, south at 9. Mineral Wells, clear, 73, southeast at 9. Elsewhere around the region, Wichita Falls, clear, 76, south at 13. Abilene, clear, 77, south at 13. Waco, clear, 76, south at 14. Tyler, clear, 75, south at 8. Once again at 3 a.m., DFW Airport, clear, 77, south at 14. Now let's check on your local forecast for the Dallas-Fort Worth Metroplex. Today, mostly sunny. Highs in the lower 90s. South winds 10 to 15 miles an hour. Tonight, mostly clear in the evening, then becoming mostly cloudy. Humid with lows in the upper 70s. South winds 10 to 15 miles an hour. Monday, partly sunny in the morning, then clearing. A 20% chance of showers and thunderstorms. Humid with highs in the mid-90s. South winds 10 to 15 miles an hour. Heat index values up to 109 in the afternoon. Monday night, mostly clear in the evening, then partly
partly cloudy with a 20% chance of showers after midnight. Humid with lows in the upper 70s. South winds 5 to 10 miles an hour. And now the extended forecast. Tuesday, mostly sunny. Humid with highs in the mid-90s. South winds 5 to 10 miles an hour. Heat index values up to 107. Tuesday night, mostly clear in the evening, then becoming partly cloudy. Lows in the upper 70s. Wednesday, mostly sunny. A 20% chance of showers and thunderstorms in the morning. Highs in the mid-90s. Wednesday night, mostly clear in the evening, then partly cloudy with a 20% chance of showers and thunderstorms after midnight. Lows in the mid-70s. Thursday, mostly sunny. Highs in the mid-90s. Thursday night, partly cloudy. Lows in the upper 70s. Friday, mostly sunny. Highs in the upper 90s. Heat index values up to 105. Friday night, partly cloudy. Lows in the upper 70s. Saturday, mostly sunny and breezy, hot with highs in the upper 90s. Heat index values up to 105. The forecast key messages for North and Central Texas. Seasonably hot and humid weather resumes today into the upcoming week with heat index values mainly of 100 to 105 degrees. Expect breezy south winds with gusts up to 30 miles an hour today, with a 20 to 30% chance for rain showers east of I-35. Thunderstorm chances exist in North Texas each day through the upcoming week with a potential for locally heavy rainfall and flooding. The spotter information statement for North and Central Texas. Spotter activation is not expected at this time. The ultraviolet index forecast for June 21st is 11, or extreme. The current time is 3:20 a.m. Central Daylight Time. 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The following reports of weather temperature and wind were made at 3 a.m. DFW Airport, clear, 77, dew point 70, relative humidity 79%, wind south at 14, pressure 29.81 inches and falling. Fort Worth Meacham, clear, 75, south at 12. Dallas Love Field, clear, 77, south at 10, gusting to 18. Arlington, clear, 76, south at 12. Denton, clear, 76, south at 9. Mineral Wells, clear, 73, southeast at 9. Elsewhere around the region, Wichita Falls, clear, 76, south at 13. Abilene, clear, 77, south at 13. Waco, clear, 76, south at 14. Tyler, clear, 75, south at 8. Once again at 3 a.m., DFW Airport, clear, 77, south at 14. Now let's check on your local forecast for the Dallas-Fort Worth Metroplex. Today, mostly sunny. Highs in the lower 90s. South winds 10 to 15 miles an hour. Tonight, mostly clear in the evening, then becoming mostly cloudy. Humid with lows in the upper 70s. South winds 10 to 15 miles an hour. Monday, partly sunny in the morning, then clearing. A 20% chance of showers and thunderstorms. Humid with highs in the mid-90s. South winds 10 to 15 miles an hour. Heat index values up to 109 in the afternoon. Monday night, mostly clear in the evening, then partly cloudy with a 20% chance of showers after midnight. Humid with lows in the upper 70s. South winds 5 to 10 miles an hour. And now the extended forecast. Tuesday, mostly sunny. Humid with highs in the mid-90s. South winds 5 to 10 miles an hour. Heat index values up to 107. Tuesday night, mostly clear in the evening, then becoming partly cloudy. Lows in the upper 70s. Wednesday, mostly sunny. A 20% chance of showers and thunderstorms in the morning. Highs in the mid-90s. Wednesday night, mostly clear in the evening, then partly
partly cloudy with a 20% chance of showers and thunderstorms after midnight. Lows in the mid-70s. Thursday, mostly sunny. Highs in the mid-90s. Thursday night, partly cloudy. Lows in the upper 70s. Friday, mostly sunny. Highs in the upper 90s. Heat index values up to 105. Friday night, partly cloudy. Lows in the upper 70s. Saturday, mostly sunny and breezy, hot with highs in the upper 90s. Heat index values up to 105. The forecast key messages for North and Central Texas. Seasonably hot and humid weather resumes today into the upcoming week with heat index values mainly of 100 to 105 degrees. Expect breezy south winds with gusts up to 30 miles an hour today, with a 20 to 30% chance for rain showers east of I-35. Thunderstorm chances exist in North Texas each day through the upcoming week with a potential for locally heavy rainfall and flooding. The spotter information statement for North and Central Texas. Spotter activation is not expected at this time. The ultraviolet index forecast for June 21st is 11, or extreme. The current time is 3:25 a.m. Central Daylight Time. 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The following reports of weather temperature and wind were made at 3 a.m. DFW Airport, clear, 77, dew point 70, relative humidity 79%, wind south at 14, pressure 29.81 inches and falling. Fort Worth Meacham, clear, 75, south at 12. Dallas Love Field, clear, 77, south at 10, gusting to 18. Arlington, clear, 76, south at 12. Denton, clear, 76, south at 9. Mineral Wells, clear, 73, southeast at 9. Elsewhere around the region, Wichita Falls, clear, 76, south at 13. Abilene, clear, 77, south at 13. Waco, clear, 76, south at 14. Tyler, clear, 75, south at 8. Once again at 3 a.m., DFW Airport, clear, 77, south at 14. Now let's check on your local forecast for the Dallas-Fort Worth Metroplex. Today, mostly sunny. Highs in the lower 90s. South winds 10 to 15 miles an hour. Tonight, mostly clear in the evening, then becoming mostly cloudy. Humid with lows in the upper 70s. South winds 10 to 15 miles an hour. Monday, partly sunny in the morning, then clearing. A 20% chance of showers and thunderstorms. Humid with highs in the mid-90s. South winds 10 to 15 miles an hour. Heat index values up to 109 in the afternoon. Monday night, mostly clear in the evening, then partly cloudy with a 20% chance of showers after midnight. Humid with lows in the upper 70s. South winds 5 to 10 miles an hour. And now the extended forecast. Tuesday, mostly sunny. Humid with highs in the mid-90s. South winds 5 to 10 miles an hour. Heat index values up to 107. Tuesday night, mostly clear in the evening, then becoming partly cloudy. Lows in the upper 70s. Wednesday, mostly sunny. A 20% chance of showers and thunderstorms in the morning. Highs in the mid-90s. Wednesday night, mostly clear in the evening, then partly cloudy with a 20% chance of showers and thunderstorms after midnight. Lows in the mid-70s. Thursday, mostly sunny. Highs in the mid-90s. Thursday night, partly cloudy. Lows in the upper 70s. Friday, mostly sunny. Highs in the upper 90s. Heat index values up to 105. Friday night, partly cloudy. Lows in the upper 70s. Saturday, mostly sunny and breezy, hot with highs in the upper 90s. Heat index values up to 105. The forecast key messages for North and Central Texas.
unseasonably hot and humid weather resumes today into the upcoming week with heat index values mainly of 100 to 105 degrees. Expect breezy south winds with gusts up to 30 miles an hour today, with a 20 to 30% chance for rain showers east of I-35. Thunderstorm chances exist in North Texas each day through the upcoming week with a potential for locally heavy rainfall and flooding. The spotter information statement for North and Central Texas. Spotter activation is not expected at this time. The ultraviolet index forecast for June 21st is 11, or extreme. The current time is 3:29 a.m. Central Daylight Time. 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The following reports of weather temperature and wind were made at 3 a.m. DFW Airport, clear, 77, dew point 70, relative humidity 79%, wind south at 14, pressure 29.81 inches and falling. Fort Worth Meacham, clear, 75, south at 12. Dallas Love Field, clear, 77, south at 10, gusting to 18. Arlington, clear, 76, south at 12. Denton, clear, 76, south at 9. Mineral Wells, clear, 73, southeast at 9. Elsewhere around the region, Wichita Falls, clear, 76, south at 13. Abilene, clear, 77, south at 13. Waco, clear, 76, south at 14. Tyler, clear, 75, south at 8. Once again at 3 a.m., DFW Airport, clear, 77, south at 14. Now let's check on your local forecast for the Dallas-Fort Worth Metroplex. Today, mostly sunny. Highs in the lower 90s. South winds 10 to 15 miles an hour. Tonight, mostly clear in the evening, then becoming mostly cloudy. Humid with lows in the upper 70s. South winds 10 to 15 miles an hour. Monday, partly sunny in the morning, then clearing. A 20% chance of showers and thunderstorms. Humid with highs in the mid-90s. South winds 10 to 15 miles an hour. Heat index values up to 109 in the afternoon. Monday night, mostly clear in the evening, then partly cloudy with a 20% chance of showers after midnight. Humid with lows in the upper 70s. South winds 5 to 10 miles an hour. And now the extended forecast. Tuesday, mostly sunny. Humid with highs in the mid-90s. South winds 5 to 10 miles an hour. Heat index values up to 107. Tuesday night, mostly clear in the evening, then becoming partly cloudy. Lows in the upper 70s. Wednesday, mostly sunny. A 20% chance of showers and thunderstorms in the morning. Highs in the mid-90s. Wednesday night, mostly clear in the evening, then partly cloudy with a 20% chance of showers and thunderstorms after midnight. Lows in the mid-70s. Thursday, mostly sunny. Highs in the mid-90s. Thursday night, partly cloudy. Lows in the upper 70s. Friday, mostly sunny. Highs in the upper 90s. Heat index values up to 105. Friday night, partly cloudy. Lows in the upper 70s. Saturday, mostly sunny and breezy, hot with highs in the upper 90s. Heat index values up to 105. The forecast key messages for North and Central Texas. Seasonably hot and humid weather resumes today into the upcoming week with heat index values mainly of 100 to 105 degrees. Expect breezy south winds with gusts up to 30 miles an hour today, with a 20 to 30% chance for rain showers east of I-35. Thunderstorm chances exist in North Texas each day through the upcoming week with a potential for locally heavy rainfall and flooding. The spotter information statement for North and Central Texas. Spotter activation is not expected at this time. The ultraviolet index forecast for June 21st is 11, or extreme.
The current time is 3:33 a.m. Central Daylight Time. 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The following reports of weather temperature and wind were made at 3 a.m. DFW Airport, clear, 77, dew point 70, relative humidity 79%, wind south at 14, pressure 29.81 inches and falling. Fort Worth Meacham, clear, 75, south at 12. Dallas Love Field, clear, 77, south at 10, gusting to 18. Arlington, clear, 76, south at 12. Denton, clear, 76, south at 9. Mineral Wells, clear, 73, southeast at 9. Elsewhere around the region, Wichita Falls, clear, 76, south at 13. Abilene, clear, 77, south at 13. Waco, clear, 76, south at 14. Tyler, clear, 75, south at 8. Once again at 3 a.m., DFW Airport, clear, 77, south at 14. Now let's check on your local forecast for the Dallas-Fort Worth Metroplex. Today, mostly sunny. Highs in the lower 90s. South winds 10 to 15 miles an hour. Tonight, mostly clear in the evening, then becoming mostly cloudy. Humid with lows in the upper 70s. South winds 10 to 15 miles an hour. Monday, partly sunny in the morning, then clearing. A 20% chance of showers and thunderstorms. Humid with highs in the mid-90s. South winds 10 to 15 miles an hour. Heat index values up to 109 in the afternoon. Monday night, mostly clear in the evening, then partly cloudy with a 20% chance of showers after midnight. Humid with lows in the upper 70s. South winds 5 to 10 miles an hour. And now the extended forecast. Tuesday, mostly sunny. Humid with highs in the mid-90s. South winds 5 to 10 miles an hour. Heat index values up to 107. Tuesday night, mostly clear in the evening, then becoming partly cloudy. Lows in the upper 70s. Wednesday, mostly sunny. A 20% chance of showers and thunderstorms in the morning. Highs in the mid-90s. Wednesday night, mostly clear in the evening, then partly cloudy with a 20% chance of showers and thunderstorms after midnight. Lows in the mid-70s. Thursday, mostly sunny. Highs in the mid-90s. Thursday night, partly cloudy. Lows in the upper 70s. Friday, mostly sunny. Highs in the upper 90s. Heat index values up to 105. Friday night, partly cloudy. Lows in the upper 70s. Saturday, mostly sunny and breezy, hot with highs in the upper 90s. Heat index values up to 105. The forecast key messages for North and Central Texas. Seasonably hot and humid weather resumes today into the upcoming week with heat index values mainly of 100 to 105 degrees. Expect breezy south winds with gusts up to 30 miles an hour today, with a 20 to 30% chance for rain showers east of I-35. Thunderstorm chances exist in North Texas each day through the upcoming week with a potential for locally heavy rainfall and flooding. The spotter information statement for North and Central Texas. Spotter activation is not expected at this time. The ultraviolet index forecast for June 21st is 11, or extreme. The current time is 3:37 a.m. Central Daylight Time. 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The following reports of weather temperature and wind were made at 3 a.m. DFW Airport, clear, 77, dew point 70, relative humidity 79%, wind south at 14, pressure 29.81 inches and falling. Fort Worth Meacham, clear, 75, south at 12. Dallas Love Field, clear, 77, south at 10, gusting to 18.
Arlington, clear, 76, south at 12. Denton, clear, 76, south at 9. Mineral Wells, clear, 73, southeast at 9. Elsewhere around the region, Wichita Falls, clear, 76, south at 13. Abilene, clear, 77, south at 13. Waco, clear, 76, south at 14. Tyler, clear, 75, south at 8. Once again at 3 a.m., DFW Airport, clear, 77, south at 14. Now let's check on your local forecast for the Dallas-Fort Worth Metroplex. Today, mostly sunny. Highs in the lower 90s. South winds 10 to 15 miles an hour. Tonight, mostly clear in the evening, then becoming mostly cloudy. Humid with lows in the upper 70s. South winds 10 to 15 miles an hour. Monday, partly sunny in the morning, then clearing. A 20% chance of showers and thunderstorms. Humid with highs in the mid-90s. South winds 10 to 15 miles an hour. Heat index values up to 109 in the afternoon. Monday night, mostly clear in the evening, then partly cloudy with a 20% chance of showers after midnight. Humid with lows in the upper 70s. South winds 5 to 10 miles an hour. And now the extended forecast. Tuesday, mostly sunny. Humid with highs in the mid-90s. South winds 5 to 10 miles an hour. Heat index values up to 107. Tuesday night, mostly clear in the evening, then becoming partly cloudy. Lows in the upper 70s. Wednesday, mostly sunny. A 20% chance of showers and thunderstorms in the morning. Highs in the mid-90s. Wednesday night, mostly clear in the evening, then partly cloudy with a 20% chance of showers and thunderstorms after midnight. Lows in the mid-70s. Thursday, mostly sunny. Highs in the mid-90s. Thursday night, partly cloudy. Lows in the upper 70s. Friday, mostly sunny. Highs in the upper 90s. Heat index values up to 105. Friday night, partly cloudy. Lows in the upper 70s. Saturday, mostly sunny and breezy, hot with highs in the upper 90s. Heat index values up to 105. The forecast key messages for North and Central Texas. Seasonably hot and humid weather resumes today into the upcoming week with heat index values mainly of 100 to 105 degrees. Expect breezy south winds with gusts up to 30 miles an hour today, with a 20 to 30% chance for rain showers east of I-35. Thunderstorm chances exist in North Texas each day through the upcoming week with a potential for locally heavy rainfall and flooding. The spotter information statement for North and Central Texas. Spotter activation is not expected at this time. The ultraviolet index forecast for June 21st is 11, or extreme. The current time is 3:42 a.m. Central Daylight Time. 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The following reports of weather temperature and wind were made at 3 a.m. DFW Airport, clear, 77, dew point 70, relative humidity 79%, wind south at 14, pressure 29.81 inches and falling. Fort Worth Meacham, clear, 75, south at 12. Dallas Love Field, clear, 77, south at 10, gusting to 18. Arlington, clear, 76, south at 12. Denton, clear, 76, south at 9. Mineral Wells, clear, 73, southeast at 9. Elsewhere around the region, Wichita Falls, clear, 76, south at 13. Abilene, clear, 77, south at 13. Waco, clear, 76, south at 14. Tyler, clear, 75, south at 8. Once again at 3 a.m., DFW Airport, clear, 77, south at 14.
Now let's check on your local forecast for the Dallas-Fort Worth Metroplex. Today, mostly sunny. Highs in the lower 90s. South winds 10 to 15 miles an hour. Tonight, mostly clear in the evening, then becoming mostly cloudy. Humid with lows in the upper 70s. South winds 10 to 15 miles an hour. Monday, partly sunny in the morning, then clearing. A 20% chance of showers and thunderstorms. Humid with highs in the mid-90s. South winds 10 to 15 miles an hour. Heat index values up to 109 in the afternoon. Monday night, mostly clear in the evening, then partly cloudy with a 20% chance of showers after midnight. Humid with lows in the upper 70s. South winds 5 to 10 miles an hour. And now the extended forecast. Tuesday, mostly sunny. Humid with highs in the mid-90s. South winds 5 to 10 miles an hour. Heat index values up to 107. Tuesday night, mostly clear in the evening, then becoming partly cloudy. Lows in the upper 70s. Wednesday, mostly sunny. A 20% chance of showers and thunderstorms in the morning. Highs in the mid-90s. Wednesday night, mostly clear in the evening, then partly cloudy with a 20% chance of showers and thunderstorms after midnight. Lows in the mid-70s. Thursday, mostly sunny. Highs in the mid-90s. Thursday night, partly cloudy. Lows in the upper 70s. Friday, mostly sunny. Highs in the upper 90s. Heat index values up to 105. Friday night, partly cloudy. Lows in the upper 70s. Saturday, mostly sunny and breezy, hot with highs in the upper 90s. Heat index values up to 105. The forecast key messages for North and Central Texas. Seasonably hot and humid weather resumes today into the upcoming week with heat index values mainly of 100 to 105 degrees. Expect breezy south winds with gusts up to 30 miles an hour today, with a 20 to 30% chance for rain showers east of I-35. Thunderstorm chances exist in North Texas each day through the upcoming week with a potential for locally heavy rainfall and flooding. The spotter information statement for North and Central Texas. Spotter activation is not expected at this time. The ultraviolet index forecast for June 21st is 11, or extreme. The current time is 3:46 a.m. Central Daylight Time. 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The following reports of weather temperature and wind were made at 3 a.m. DFW Airport, clear, 77, dew point 70, relative humidity 79%, wind south at 14, pressure 29.81 inches and falling. Fort Worth Meacham, clear, 75, south at 12. Dallas Love Field, clear, 77, south at 10, gusting to 18. Arlington, clear, 76, south at 12. Denton, clear, 76, south at 9. Mineral Wells, clear, 73, southeast at 9. Elsewhere around the region, Wichita Falls, clear, 76, south at 13. Abilene, clear, 77, south at 13. Waco, clear, 76, south at 14. Tyler, clear, 75, south at 8. Once again at 3 a.m., DFW Airport, clear, 77, south at 14. Now let's check on your local forecast for the Dallas-Fort Worth Metroplex. Today, mostly sunny. Highs in the lower 90s. South winds 10 to 15 miles an hour. Tonight, mostly clear in the evening, then becoming mostly cloudy. Humid with lows in the upper 70s. South winds 10 to 15 miles an hour. Monday, partly sunny in the morning, then clearing. A 20% chance of showers and thunderstorms. Humid with highs in the mid-90s. South winds 10 to 15 miles an hour. Heat index values up to 109 in the afternoon. Monday night, mostly clear in the evening,
then partly cloudy with a 20% chance of showers after midnight. Humid with lows in the upper 70s. South winds 5 to 10 miles an hour. And now the extended forecast. Tuesday, mostly sunny. Humid with highs in the mid-90s. South winds 5 to 10 miles an hour. Heat index values up to 107. Tuesday night, mostly clear in the evening, then becoming partly cloudy. Lows in the upper 70s. Wednesday, mostly sunny. A 20% chance of showers and thunderstorms in the morning. Highs in the mid-90s. Wednesday night, mostly clear in the evening, then partly cloudy with a 20% chance of showers and thunderstorms after midnight. Lows in the mid-70s. Thursday, mostly sunny. Highs in the mid-90s. Thursday night, partly cloudy. Lows in the upper 70s. Friday, mostly sunny. Highs in the upper 90s. Heat index values up to 105. Friday night, partly cloudy. Lows in the upper 70s. Saturday, mostly sunny and breezy, hot with highs in the upper 90s. Heat index values up to 105. The forecast key messages for North and Central Texas. Seasonably hot and humid weather resumes today into the upcoming week with heat index values mainly of 100 to 105 degrees. Expect breezy south winds with gusts up to 30 miles an hour today, with a 20 to 30% chance for rain showers east of I-35. Thunderstorm chances exist in North Texas each day through the upcoming week with a potential for locally heavy rainfall and flooding. The spotter information statement for North and Central Texas. Spotter activation is not expected at this time. The ultraviolet index forecast for June 21st is 11, or extreme. The current time is 3:50 a.m. Central Daylight Time. 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Serving the Dallas-Fort Worth listening area. The following reports of weather temperature and wind were made at 3 a.m. DFW Airport, clear, 77, dew point 70, relative humidity 79%, wind south at 14, pressure 29.81 inches and falling. Fort Worth Meacham, clear, 75, south at 12. Dallas Love Field, clear, 77, south at 10, gusting to 18. Arlington, clear, 76, south at 12. Denton, clear, 76, south at 9. Mineral Wells, clear, 73, southeast at 9. Elsewhere around the region, Wichita Falls, clear, 76, south at 13. Abilene, clear, 77, south at 13. Waco, clear, 76, south at 14. Tyler, clear, 75, south at 8. Once again at 3 a.m., DFW Airport, clear, 77, south at 14. Now let's check on your local forecast for the Dallas-Fort Worth Metroplex. Today, mostly sunny. Highs in the lower 90s. South winds 10 to 15 miles an hour. Tonight, mostly clear in the evening, then becoming mostly cloudy. Humid with lows in the upper 70s. South winds 10 to 15 miles an hour. Monday, partly sunny in the morning, then clearing. A 20% chance of showers and thunderstorms. Humid with highs in the mid-90s. South winds 10 to 15 miles an hour. Heat index values up to 109 in the afternoon. Monday night, mostly clear in the evening, then partly cloudy with a 20% chance of showers after midnight. Humid with lows in the upper 70s. South winds 5 to 10 miles an hour. And now the extended forecast. Tuesday, mostly sunny. Humid with highs in the mid-90s. South winds 5 to 10 miles an hour. Heat index values up to 107. Tuesday night, mostly clear in the evening, then becoming partly cloudy. Lows in the upper 70s. Wednesday, mostly sunny. A 20% chance of showers and thunderstorms in the morning. Highs in the mid-90s. Wednesday night, mostly clear in the evening,
then partly cloudy with a 20% chance of showers and thunderstorms after midnight. Lows in the mid-70s. Thursday, mostly sunny. Highs in the mid-90s. Thursday night, partly cloudy. Lows in the upper 70s. Friday, mostly sunny. Highs in the upper 90s. Heat index values up to 105. Friday night, partly cloudy. Lows in the upper 70s. Saturday, mostly sunny and breezy, hot with highs in the upper 90s. Heat index values up to 105. The forecast key messages for North and Central Texas. Seasonably hot and humid weather resumes today into the upcoming week with heat index values mainly of 100 to 105 degrees. Expect breezy south winds with gusts up to 30 miles an hour today, with a 20 to 30% chance for rain showers east of I-35. Thunderstorm chances exist in North Texas each day through the upcoming week with a potential for locally heavy rainfall and flooding. The spotter information statement for North and Central Texas. Spotter activation is not expected at this time. The ultraviolet index forecast for June 21st is 11, or extreme. The current time is 3:54 a.m. Central Daylight Time. 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The following reports of weather temperature and wind were made at 3 a.m. DFW Airport, clear, 77, dew point 70, relative humidity 79%, wind south at 14, pressure 29.81 inches and falling. Fort Worth Meacham, clear, 75, south at 12. Dallas Love Field, clear, 77, south at 10, gusting to 18. Arlington, clear, 76, south at 12. Denton, clear, 76, south at 9. Mineral Wells, clear, 73, southeast at 9. Elsewhere around the region, Wichita Falls, clear, 76, south at 13. Abilene, clear, 77, south at 13. Waco, clear, 76, south at 14. Tyler, clear, 75, south at 8. Once again at 3 a.m., DFW Airport, clear, 77, south at 14. Now let's check on your local forecast for the Dallas-Fort Worth Metroplex. Today, mostly sunny. Highs in the lower 90s. South winds 10 to 15 miles an hour. Tonight, mostly clear in the evening, then becoming mostly cloudy. Humid with lows in the upper 70s. South winds 10 to 15 miles an hour. Monday, partly sunny in the morning, then clearing. A 20% chance of showers and thunderstorms. Humid with highs in the mid-90s. South winds 10 to 15 miles an hour. Heat index values up to 109 in the afternoon. Monday night, mostly clear in the evening, then partly cloudy with a 20% chance of showers after midnight. Humid with lows in the upper 70s. South winds 5 to 10 miles an hour. And now the extended forecast. Tuesday, mostly sunny. Humid with highs in the mid-90s. South winds 5 to 10 miles an hour. Heat index values up to 107. Tuesday night, mostly clear in the evening, then becoming partly cloudy. Lows in the upper 70s. Wednesday, mostly sunny. A 20% chance of showers and thunderstorms in the morning. Highs in the mid-90s. Wednesday night, mostly clear in the evening, then partly cloudy with a 20% chance of showers and thunderstorms after midnight. Lows in the mid-70s. Thursday, mostly sunny. Highs in the mid-90s. Thursday night, partly cloudy. Lows in the upper 70s. Friday, mostly sunny. Highs in the upper 90s. Heat index values up to 105. Friday night, partly cloudy. Lows in the upper 70s. Saturday, mostly sunny and breezy, hot with highs in the upper 90s. Heat index values up to 105. The forecast key messages for North and Central Texas.
Seasonably hot and humid weather resumes today into the upcoming week with heat index values mainly of 100 to 105 degrees. Expect breezy south winds with gusts up to 30 miles an hour today, with a 20 to 30% chance for rain showers east of I-35. Thunderstorm chances exist in North Texas each day through the upcoming week with a potential for locally heavy rainfall and flooding. The spotter information statement for North and Central Texas. Spotter activation is not expected at this time. The ultraviolet index forecast for June 21st is 11, or extreme. The current time is 3:59 a.m. Central Daylight Time. 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Serving the Dallas-Fort Worth listening area. The following reports of weather temperature and wind were made at 3 a.m. DFW Airport, clear, 77, dew point 70, relative humidity 79%, wind south at 14, pressure 29.81 inches and falling. Fort Worth Meacham, clear, 75, south at 12. Dallas Love Field, clear, 77, south at 10, gusting to 18. Arlington, clear, 76, south at 12. Denton, clear, 76, south at 9. Mineral Wells, clear, 73, southeast at 9. Elsewhere around the region, Wichita Falls, clear, 76, south at 13. Abilene, clear, 77, south at 13. Waco, clear, 76, south at 14. Tyler, clear, 75, south at 8. Once again at 3 a.m., DFW Airport, clear, 77, south at 14. Now let's check on your local forecast for the Dallas-Fort Worth Metroplex. Today, mostly sunny. Highs in the lower 90s. South winds 10 to 15 miles an hour. Tonight, mostly clear in the evening, then becoming mostly cloudy. Humid with lows in the upper 70s. South winds 10 to 15 miles an hour. Monday, partly sunny in the morning, then clearing. A 20% chance of showers and thunderstorms. Humid with highs in the mid-90s. South winds 10 to 15 miles an hour. Heat index values up to 109 in the afternoon. Monday night, mostly clear in the evening, then partly cloudy with a 20% chance of showers after midnight. Humid with lows in the upper 70s. South winds 5 to 10 miles an hour. And now the extended forecast. Tuesday, mostly sunny. Humid with highs in the mid-90s. South winds 5 to 10 miles an hour. Heat index values up to 107. Tuesday night, mostly clear in the evening, then becoming partly cloudy. Lows in the upper 70s. Wednesday, mostly sunny. A 20% chance of showers and thunderstorms in the morning. Highs in the mid-90s. Wednesday night, mostly clear in the evening, then partly cloudy with a 20% chance of showers and thunderstorms after midnight. Lows in the mid-70s. Thursday, mostly sunny. Highs in the mid-90s. Thursday night, partly cloudy. Lows in the upper 70s. Friday, mostly sunny. Highs in the upper 90s. Heat index values up to 105. Friday night, partly cloudy. Lows in the upper 70s. Saturday, mostly sunny and breezy, hot with highs in the upper 90s. Heat index values up to 105. The forecast key messages for North and Central Texas. Seasonably hot and humid weather resumes today into the upcoming week with heat index values mainly of 100 to 105 degrees. Expect breezy south winds with gusts up to 30 miles an hour today, with a 20 to 30% chance for rain showers east of I-35. Thunderstorm chances exist in North Texas each day through the upcoming week with a potential for locally heavy rainfall and flooding. The spotter information statement for North and Central Texas. Spotter activation is not expected at this time. The ultraviolet index forecast for June 21st is 11, or extreme. The
The current time is 4:03 a.m. Central Daylight Time. 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The following reports of weather temperature and wind were made at 4 a.m. DFW Airport, partly cloudy, 77, dew point 70, relative humidity 79%, wind south at 15, pressure 29.81 inches and steady. Fort Worth Meacham, clear, 75, south at 9. Dallas Love Field, partly cloudy, 76, south at 8. Arlington, clear, 75, south at 10. Denton, clear, 75, south at 10. Mineral Wells, clear, 72, southeast at 8. Elsewhere around the region, Wichita Falls, clear, 75, south at 15. Abilene, clear, 76, south at 15, gusting to 22. Waco, partly cloudy, 75, south at 12. Tyler, cloudy, 75, south at 9. Once again at 4 a.m., DFW Airport, partly cloudy, 77, south at 15. Now let's check on your local forecast for the Dallas-Fort Worth Metroplex. Today, mostly sunny. Highs in the lower 90s. South winds 10 to 15 miles an hour. Tonight, mostly clear in the evening, then becoming mostly cloudy. Humid with lows in the upper 70s. South winds 10 to 15 miles an hour. Monday, partly sunny in the morning, then clearing. A 20% chance of showers and thunderstorms. Humid with highs in the mid-90s. South winds 10 to 15 miles an hour. Heat index values up to 109 in the afternoon. Monday night, mostly clear in the evening, then partly cloudy with a 20% chance of showers after midnight. Humid with lows in the upper 70s. South winds 5 to 10 miles an hour. And now the extended forecast. Tuesday, mostly sunny. Humid with highs in the mid-90s. South winds 5 to 10 miles an hour. Heat index values up to 107. Tuesday night, mostly clear in the evening, then becoming partly cloudy. Lows in the upper 70s. Wednesday, mostly sunny. A 20% chance of showers and thunderstorms in the morning. Highs in the mid-90s. Wednesday night, mostly clear in the evening, then partly cloudy with a 20% chance of showers and thunderstorms after midnight. Lows in the mid-70s. Thursday, mostly sunny. Highs in the mid-90s. Thursday night, partly cloudy. Lows in the upper 70s. Friday, mostly sunny. Highs in the upper 90s. Heat index values up to 105. Friday night, partly cloudy. Lows in the upper 70s. Saturday, mostly sunny and breezy, hot with highs in the upper 90s. Heat index values up to 105. The forecast key messages for North and Central Texas. Seasonably hot and humid weather resumes today into the upcoming week with heat index values mainly of 100 to 105 degrees. Expect breezy south winds with gusts up to 30 miles an hour today, with a 20 to 30% chance for rain showers east of I-35. Thunderstorm chances exist in North Texas each day through the upcoming week with a potential for locally heavy rainfall and flooding. The spotter information statement for North and Central Texas. Spotter activation is not expected at this time. The ultraviolet index forecast for June 21st is 11, or extreme. The current time is 4:07 a.m. Central Daylight Time. 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Serving the Dallas-Fort Worth listening area. The following reports of weather temperature and wind were made at 4 a.m. DFW Airport, partly cloudy, 77, dew point 70, relative humidity 79%, wind south at 15, pressure 29.81 inches and steady. Fort Worth Meacham, clear, 75, south at 9.
Dallas Love Field, partly cloudy, 76, south at 8. Arlington, clear, 75, south at 10. Denton, clear, 75, south at 10.

south winds 10 to 15 miles an hour. Tonight, mostly clear in the evening, then becoming mostly cloudy. Humid with lows in the upper 70s. South winds 10 to 15 miles an hour. Monday, partly sunny in the morning, then clearing. A 20% chance of showers and thunderstorms. Humid with highs in the mid-90s. South winds 10 to 15 miles an hour. Heat index values up to 109 in the afternoon. Monday night, mostly clear in the evening, then partly cloudy with a 20% chance of showers after midnight. Humid with lows in the upper 70s. South winds 5 to 10 miles an hour. And now the extended forecast. Tuesday, mostly sunny. Humid with highs in the mid-90s. South winds 5 to 10 miles an hour. Heat index values up to 107. Tuesday night, mostly clear in the evening, then becoming partly cloudy. Lows in the upper 70s. Wednesday, mostly sunny. A 20% chance of showers and thunderstorms in the morning. Highs in the mid-90s. Wednesday night, mostly clear in the evening, then partly cloudy with a 20% chance of showers and thunderstorms after midnight. Lows in the mid-70s. Thursday, mostly sunny. Highs in the mid-90s. Thursday night, partly cloudy. Lows in the upper 70s. Friday, mostly sunny. Highs in the upper 90s. Heat index values up to 105. Friday night, partly cloudy. Lows in the upper 70s. Saturday, mostly sunny and breezy, hot with highs in the upper 90s. Heat index values up to 105. The forecast key messages for North and Central Texas. Seasonably hot and humid weather resumes today into the upcoming week with heat index values mainly of 100 to 105 degrees. Expect breezy south winds with gusts up to 30 miles an hour today, with a 20 to 30% chance for rain showers east of I-35. Thunderstorm chances exist in North Texas each day through the upcoming week with a potential for locally heavy rainfall and flooding. The spotter information statement for North and Central Texas. Spotter activation is not expected at this time. The ultraviolet index forecast for June 21st is 11, or extreme. The current time is 4:12 a.m. Central Daylight Time. 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The following reports of weather temperature and wind were made at 4 a.m. DFW Airport, partly cloudy, 77, dew point 70, relative humidity 79%, wind south at 15, pressure 29.81 inches and steady. Fort Worth Meacham, clear, 75, south at 9. Dallas Love Field, partly cloudy, 76, south at 8. Arlington, clear, 75, south at 10. Denton, clear, 75, south at 10. Mineral Wells, clear, 72, southeast at 8. Elsewhere around the region, Wichita Falls, clear, 75, south at 15. Abilene, clear, 76, south at 15, gusting to 22. Waco, partly cloudy, 75, south at 12. Tyler, cloudy, 75, south at 9. Once again at 4 a.m., DFW Airport, partly cloudy, 77, south at 15. Now let's check on your local forecast for the Dallas-Fort Worth Metroplex. Today, mostly sunny. Highs in the lower 90s. South winds 10 to 15 miles an hour. Tonight, mostly clear in the evening, then becoming mostly cloudy. Humid with lows in the upper 70s. South winds 10 to 15 miles an hour. Monday, partly sunny in the morning, then clearing. A 20% chance of showers and thunderstorms. Humid with highs in the mid-90s. South winds 10 to 15 miles an hour. Heat index values up to 109 in the afternoon. Monday night, mostly clear in the evening, then partly cloudy with a 20% chance of showers after midnight. Humid with lows in the upper 70s.

south winds 5 to 10 miles an hour. And now the extended forecast. Tuesday, mostly sunny. Humid with highs in the mid-90s. South winds 5 to 10 miles an hour. Heat index values up to 107. Tuesday night, mostly clear in the evening, then becoming partly cloudy. Lows in the upper 70s. Wednesday, mostly sunny. A 20% chance of showers and thunderstorms in the morning. Highs in the mid-90s. Wednesday night, mostly clear in the evening, then partly cloudy with a 20% chance of showers and thunderstorms after midnight. Lows in the mid-70s. Thursday, mostly sunny. Highs in the mid-90s. Thursday night, partly cloudy. Lows in the upper 70s. Friday, mostly sunny. Highs in the upper 90s. Heat index values up to 105. Friday night, partly cloudy. Lows in the upper 70s. Saturday, mostly sunny and breezy, hot with highs in the upper 90s. Heat index values up to 105. The forecast key messages for North and Central Texas. Seasonably hot and humid weather resumes today into the upcoming week with heat index values mainly of 100 to 105 degrees. Expect breezy south winds with gusts up to 30 miles an hour today, with a 20 to 30% chance for rain showers east of I-35. Thunderstorm chances exist in North Texas each day through the upcoming week with a potential for locally heavy rainfall and flooding. The spotter information statement for North and Central Texas. Spotter activation is not expected at this time. The ultraviolet index forecast for June 21st is 11, or extreme. The current time is 4:16 a.m. Central Daylight Time. 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The following reports of weather temperature and wind were made at 4 a.m. DFW Airport, partly cloudy, 77, dew point 70, relative humidity 79%, wind south at 15, pressure 29.81 inches and steady. Fort Worth Meacham, clear, 75, south at 9. Dallas Love Field, partly cloudy, 76, south at 8. Arlington, clear, 75, south at 10. Denton, clear, 75, south at 10. Mineral Wells, clear, 72, southeast at 8. Elsewhere around the region, Wichita Falls, clear, 75, south at 15. Abilene, clear, 76, south at 15, gusting to 22. Waco, partly cloudy, 75, south at 12. Tyler, cloudy, 75, south at 9. Once again at 4 a.m., DFW Airport, partly cloudy, 77, south at 15. Now let's check on your local forecast for the Dallas-Fort Worth Metroplex. Today, mostly sunny. Highs in the lower 90s. South winds 10 to 15 miles an hour. Tonight, mostly clear in the evening, then becoming mostly cloudy. Humid with lows in the upper 70s. South winds 10 to 15 miles an hour. Monday, partly sunny in the morning, then clearing. A 20% chance of showers and thunderstorms. Humid with highs in the mid-90s. South winds 10 to 15 miles an hour. Heat index values up to 109 in the afternoon. Monday night, mostly clear in the evening, then partly cloudy with a 20% chance of showers after midnight. Humid with lows in the upper 70s. South winds 5 to 10 miles an hour. And now the extended forecast. Tuesday, mostly sunny. Humid with highs in the mid-90s. South winds 5 to 10 miles an hour. Heat index values up to 107. Tuesday night, mostly clear in the evening, then becoming partly cloudy. Lows in the upper 70s. Wednesday, mostly sunny. A 20% chance of showers and thunderstorms in the morning. Highs in the mid-90s. Wednesday night, mostly clear in the evening, then partly cloudy with a 20% chance of showers and thunderstorms after midnight.

lows in the mid-70s. Thursday, mostly sunny. Highs in the mid-90s. Thursday night, partly cloudy. Lows in the upper 70s. Friday, mostly sunny. Highs in the upper 90s. Heat index values up to 105. Friday night, partly cloudy. Lows in the upper 70s. Saturday, mostly sunny and breezy, hot with highs in the upper 90s. Heat index values up to 105. The forecast key messages for North and Central Texas. Seasonably hot and humid weather resumes today into the upcoming week with heat index values mainly of 100 to 105 degrees. Expect breezy south winds with gusts up to 30 miles an hour today, with a 20 to 30% chance for rain showers east of I-35. Thunderstorm chances exist in North Texas each day through the upcoming week with a potential for locally heavy rainfall and flooding. The spotter information statement for North and Central Texas. Spotter activation is not expected at this time. The ultraviolet index forecast for June 21st is 11, or extreme. The current time is 4:20 a.m. Central Daylight Time. 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Serving the Dallas-Fort Worth listening area. The following reports of weather temperature and wind were made at 4 a.m. DFW Airport, partly cloudy, 77, dew point 70, relative humidity 79%, wind south at 15, pressure 29.81 inches and steady. Fort Worth Meacham, clear, 75, south at 9. Dallas Love Field, partly cloudy, 76, south at 8. Arlington, clear, 75, south at 10. Denton, clear, 75, south at 10. Mineral Wells, clear, 72, southeast at 8. Elsewhere around the region, Wichita Falls, clear, 75, south at 15. Abilene, clear, 76, south at 15, gusting to 22. Waco, partly cloudy, 75, south at 12. Tyler, cloudy, 75, south at 9. Once again at 4 a.m., DFW Airport, partly cloudy, 77, south at 15. Now let's check on your local forecast for the Dallas-Fort Worth Metroplex. Today, mostly sunny. Highs in the lower 90s. South winds 10 to 15 miles an hour. Tonight, mostly clear in the evening, then becoming mostly cloudy. Humid with lows in the upper 70s. South winds 10 to 15 miles an hour. Monday, partly sunny in the morning, then clearing. A 20% chance of showers and thunderstorms. Humid with highs in the mid-90s. South winds 10 to 15 miles an hour. Heat index values up to 109 in the afternoon. Monday night, mostly clear in the evening, then partly cloudy with a 20% chance of showers after midnight. Humid with lows in the upper 70s. South winds 5 to 10 miles an hour. And now the extended forecast. Tuesday, mostly sunny. Humid with highs in the mid-90s. South winds 5 to 10 miles an hour. Heat index values up to 107. Tuesday night, mostly clear in the evening, then becoming partly cloudy. Lows in the upper 70s. Wednesday, mostly sunny. A 20% chance of showers and thunderstorms in the morning. Highs in the mid-90s. Wednesday night, mostly clear in the evening, then partly cloudy with a 20% chance of showers and thunderstorms after midnight. Lows in the mid-70s. Thursday, mostly sunny. Highs in the mid-90s. Thursday night, partly cloudy. Lows in the upper 70s. Friday, mostly sunny. Highs in the upper 90s. Heat index values up to 105. Friday night, partly cloudy. Lows in the upper 70s. Saturday, mostly sunny and breezy, hot with highs in the upper 90s. Heat index values up to 105. The forecast key messages for North and Central Texas.
Seasonably hot and humid weather resumes today into the upcoming week with heat index values mainly of 100 to 105 degrees. Expect breezy south winds with gusts up to 30 miles an hour today, with a 20 to 30% chance for rain showers east of I-35. Thunderstorm chances exist in North Texas each day through the upcoming week with a potential for locally heavy rainfall and flooding. The spotter information statement for North and Central Texas. Spotter activation is not expected at this time. The ultraviolet index forecast for June 21st is 11, or extreme. The current time is 4:24 a.m. Central Daylight Time. 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The following reports of weather temperature and wind were made at 4 a.m. DFW Airport, partly cloudy, 77, dew point 70, relative humidity 79%, wind south at 15, pressure 29.81 inches and steady. Fort Worth Meacham, clear, 75, south at 9. Dallas Love Field, partly cloudy, 76, south at 8. Arlington, clear, 75, south at 10. Denton, clear, 75, south at 10. Mineral Wells, clear, 72, southeast at 8. Elsewhere around the region, Wichita Falls, clear, 75, south at 15. Abilene, clear, 76, south at 15, gusting to 22. Waco, partly cloudy, 75, south at 12. Tyler, cloudy, 75, south at 9. Once again at 4 a.m., DFW Airport, partly cloudy, 77, south at 15. Now let's check on your local forecast for the Dallas-Fort Worth Metroplex. Today, mostly sunny. Highs in the lower 90s. South winds 10 to 15 miles an hour. Tonight, mostly clear in the evening, then becoming mostly cloudy. Humid with lows in the upper 70s. South winds 10 to 15 miles an hour. Monday, partly sunny in the morning, then clearing. A 20% chance of showers and thunderstorms. Humid with highs in the mid-90s. South winds 10 to 15 miles an hour. Heat index values up to 109 in the afternoon. Monday night, mostly clear in the evening, then partly cloudy with a 20% chance of showers after midnight. Humid with lows in the upper 70s. South winds 5 to 10 miles an hour. And now the extended forecast. Tuesday, mostly sunny. Humid with highs in the mid-90s. South winds 5 to 10 miles an hour. Heat index values up to 107. Tuesday night, mostly clear in the evening, then becoming partly cloudy. Lows in the upper 70s. Wednesday, mostly sunny. A 20% chance of showers and thunderstorms in the morning. Highs in the mid-90s. Wednesday night, mostly clear in the evening, then partly cloudy with a 20% chance of showers and thunderstorms after midnight. Lows in the mid-70s. Thursday, mostly sunny. Highs in the mid-90s. Thursday night, partly cloudy. Lows in the upper 70s. Friday, mostly sunny. Highs in the upper 90s. Heat index values up to 105. Friday night, partly cloudy. Lows in the upper 70s. Saturday, mostly sunny and breezy, hot with highs in the upper 90s. Heat index values up to 105. The forecast key messages for North and Central Texas. Seasonably hot and humid weather resumes today into the upcoming week with heat index values mainly of 100 to 105 degrees. Expect breezy south winds with gusts up to 30 miles an hour today, with a 20 to 30% chance for rain showers east of I-35. Thunderstorm chances exist in North Texas each day through the upcoming week with a potential for locally heavy rainfall and flooding. The spotter information statement for North and Central Texas. Spotter activation is not expected at this time. The ultraviolet index forecast for June 21st is 11, or extreme.
The current time is 4:29 a.m. Central Daylight Time. 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The following reports of weather temperature and wind were made at 4 a.m. DFW Airport, partly cloudy, 77, dew point 70, relative humidity 79%, wind south at 15, pressure 29.81 inches and steady. Fort Worth Meacham, clear, 75, south at 9. Dallas Love Field, partly cloudy, 76, south at 8. Arlington, clear, 75, south at 10. Denton, clear, 75, south at 10. Mineral Wells, clear, 72, southeast at 8. Elsewhere around the region, Wichita Falls, clear, 75, south at 15. Abilene, clear, 76, south at 15, gusting to 22. Waco, partly cloudy, 75, south at 12. Tyler, cloudy, 75, south at 9. Once again at 4 a.m., DFW Airport, partly cloudy, 77, south at 15. Now let's check on your local forecast for the Dallas-Fort Worth Metroplex. Today, mostly sunny. Highs in the lower 90s. South winds 10 to 15 miles an hour. Tonight, mostly clear in the evening, then becoming mostly cloudy. Humid with lows in the upper 70s. South winds 10 to 15 miles an hour. Monday, partly sunny in the morning, then clearing. A 20% chance of showers and thunderstorms. Humid with highs in the mid-90s. South winds 10 to 15 miles an hour. Heat index values up to 109 in the afternoon. Monday night, mostly clear in the evening, then partly cloudy with a 20% chance of showers after midnight. Humid with lows in the upper 70s. South winds 5 to 10 miles an hour. And now the extended forecast. Tuesday, mostly sunny. Humid with highs in the mid-90s. South winds 5 to 10 miles an hour. Heat index values up to 107. Tuesday night, mostly clear in the evening, then becoming partly cloudy. Lows in the upper 70s. Wednesday, mostly sunny. A 20% chance of showers and thunderstorms in the morning. Highs in the mid-90s. Wednesday night, mostly clear in the evening, then partly cloudy with a 20% chance of showers and thunderstorms after midnight. Lows in the mid-70s. Thursday, mostly sunny. Highs in the mid-90s. Thursday night, partly cloudy. Lows in the upper 70s. Friday, mostly sunny. Highs in the upper 90s. Heat index values up to 105. Friday night, partly cloudy. Lows in the upper 70s. Saturday, mostly sunny and breezy, hot with highs in the upper 90s. Heat index values up to 105. The forecast key messages for North and Central Texas. Seasonably hot and humid weather resumes today into the upcoming week with heat index values mainly of 100 to 105 degrees. Expect breezy south winds with gusts up to 30 miles an hour today, with a 20 to 30% chance for rain showers east of I-35. Thunderstorm chances exist in North Texas each day through the upcoming week with a potential for locally heavy rainfall and flooding. The spotter information statement for North and Central Texas. Spotter activation is not expected at this time. The ultraviolet index forecast for June 21st is 11, or extreme. The current time is 4:33 a.m. Central Daylight Time. 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The following reports of weather temperature and wind were made at 4 a.m. DFW Airport, partly cloudy, 77, dew point 70, relative humidity 79%, wind south at 15, pressure 29.81 inches and steady. Fort Worth Meacham, clear, 75, south at 9. Dallas Love Field, partly cloudy,
76, south at 8. Arlington, clear, 75, south at 10. Denton, clear, 75, south at 10. Mineral Wells, clear, 72, southeast at 8. Elsewhere around the region, Wichita Falls, clear, 75, south at 15. Abilene, clear, 76, south at 15, gusting to 22. Waco, partly cloudy, 75, south at 12. Tyler, cloudy, 75, south at 9. Once again at 4 a.m., DFW Airport, partly cloudy, 77, south at 15. Now let's check on your local forecast for the Dallas-Fort Worth Metroplex. Today, mostly sunny. Highs in the lower 90s. South winds 10 to 15 miles an hour. Tonight, mostly clear in the evening, then becoming mostly cloudy. Humid with lows in the upper 70s. South winds 10 to 15 miles an hour. Monday, partly sunny in the morning, then clearing. A 20% chance of showers and thunderstorms. Humid with highs in the mid-90s. South winds 10 to 15 miles an hour. Heat index values up to 109 in the afternoon. Monday night, mostly clear in the evening, then partly cloudy with a 20% chance of showers after midnight. Humid with lows in the upper 70s. South winds 5 to 10 miles an hour. And now the extended forecast. Tuesday, mostly sunny. Humid with highs in the mid-90s. South winds 5 to 10 miles an hour. Heat index values up to 107. Tuesday night, mostly clear in the evening, then becoming partly cloudy. Lows in the upper 70s. Wednesday, mostly sunny. A 20% chance of showers and thunderstorms in the morning. Highs in the mid-90s. Wednesday night, mostly clear in the evening, then partly cloudy with a 20% chance of showers and thunderstorms after midnight. Lows in the mid-70s. Thursday, mostly sunny. Highs in the mid-90s. Thursday night, partly cloudy. Lows in the upper 70s. Friday, mostly sunny. Highs in the upper 90s. Heat index values up to 105. Friday night, partly cloudy. Lows in the upper 70s. Saturday, mostly sunny and breezy, hot with highs in the upper 90s. Heat index values up to 105. The forecast key messages for North and Central Texas. Seasonably hot and humid weather resumes today into the upcoming week with heat index values mainly of 100 to 105 degrees. Expect breezy south winds with gusts up to 30 miles an hour today, with a 20 to 30% chance for rain showers east of I-35. Thunderstorm chances exist in North Texas each day through the upcoming week with a potential for locally heavy rainfall and flooding. The spotter information statement for North and Central Texas. Spotter activation is not expected at this time. The ultraviolet index forecast for June 21st is 11, or extreme. The current time is 4:37 a.m. Central Daylight Time. 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Serving the Dallas-Fort Worth listening area. The following reports of weather temperature and wind were made at 4 a.m. DFW Airport, partly cloudy, 77, dew point 70, relative humidity 79%, wind south at 15, pressure 29.81 inches and steady. Fort Worth Meacham, clear, 75, south at 9. Dallas Love Field, partly cloudy, 76, south at 8. Arlington, clear, 75, south at 10. Denton, clear, 75, south at 10. Mineral Wells, clear, 72, southeast at 8. Elsewhere around the region, Wichita Falls, clear, 75, south at 15. Abilene, clear, 76, south at 15, gusting to 22. Waco, partly cloudy, 75, south at 12. Tyler, cloudy, 75, south at 9.
Once again at 4 a.m., DFW Airport, partly cloudy, 77, south at 15. Now let's check on your local forecast for the Dallas-Fort Worth Metroplex. Today, mostly sunny. Highs in the lower 90s. South winds 10 to 15 miles an hour. Tonight, mostly clear in the evening, then becoming mostly cloudy. Humid with lows in the upper 70s. South winds 10 to 15 miles an hour. Monday, partly sunny in the morning, then clearing. A 20% chance of showers and thunderstorms. Humid with highs in the mid-90s. South winds 10 to 15 miles an hour. Heat index values up to 109 in the afternoon. Monday night, mostly clear in the evening, then partly cloudy with a 20% chance of showers after midnight. Humid with lows in the upper 70s. South winds 5 to 10 miles an hour. And now the extended forecast. Tuesday, mostly sunny. Humid with highs in the mid-90s. South winds 5 to 10 miles an hour. Heat index values up to 107. Tuesday night, mostly clear in the evening, then becoming partly cloudy. Lows in the upper 70s. Wednesday, mostly sunny. A 20% chance of showers and thunderstorms in the morning. Highs in the mid-90s. Wednesday night, mostly clear in the evening, then partly cloudy with a 20% chance of showers and thunderstorms after midnight. Lows in the mid-70s. Thursday, mostly sunny. Highs in the mid-90s. Thursday night, partly cloudy. Lows in the upper 70s. Friday, mostly sunny. Highs in the upper 90s. Heat index values up to 105. Friday night, partly cloudy. Lows in the upper 70s. Saturday, mostly sunny and breezy, hot with highs in the upper 90s. Heat index values up to 105. The forecast key messages for North and Central Texas. Seasonably hot and humid weather resumes today into the upcoming week with heat index values mainly of 100 to 105 degrees. Expect breezy south winds with gusts up to 30 miles an hour today, with a 20 to 30% chance for rain showers east of I-35. Thunderstorm chances exist in North Texas each day through the upcoming week with a potential for locally heavy rainfall and flooding. The spotter information statement for North and Central Texas. Spotter activation is not expected at this time. The ultraviolet index forecast for June 21st is 11, or extreme. The current time is 4:42 a.m. Central Daylight Time. 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The following reports of weather temperature and wind were made at 4 a.m. DFW Airport, partly cloudy, 77, dew point 70, relative humidity 79%, wind south at 15, pressure 29.81 inches and steady. Fort Worth Meacham, clear, 75, south at 9. Dallas Love Field, partly cloudy, 76, south at 8. Arlington, clear, 75, south at 10. Denton, clear, 75, south at 10. Mineral Wells, clear, 72, southeast at 8. Elsewhere around the region, Wichita Falls, clear, 75, south at 15. Abilene, clear, 76, south at 15, gusting to 22. Waco, partly cloudy, 75, south at 12. Tyler, cloudy, 75, south at 9. Once again at 4 a.m., DFW Airport, partly cloudy, 77, south at 15. Now let's check on your local forecast for the Dallas-Fort Worth Metroplex. Today, mostly sunny. Highs in the lower 90s. South winds 10 to 15 miles an hour. Tonight, mostly clear in the evening, then becoming mostly cloudy. Humid with lows in the upper 70s. South winds 10 to 15 miles an hour. Monday, partly sunny in the morning, then clearing. A 20% chance of showers and thunderstorms. Humid with highs in the mid-90s.
south winds 10 to 15 miles an hour. Heat index values up to 109 in the afternoon. Monday night, mostly clear in the evening, then partly cloudy with a 20% chance of showers after midnight. Humid with lows in the upper 70s. South winds 5 to 10 miles an hour. And now the extended forecast. Tuesday, mostly sunny. Humid with highs in the mid-90s. South winds 5 to 10 miles an hour. Heat index values up to 107. Tuesday night, mostly clear in the evening, then becoming partly cloudy. Lows in the upper 70s. Wednesday, mostly sunny. A 20% chance of showers and thunderstorms in the morning. Highs in the mid-90s. Wednesday night, mostly clear in the evening, then partly cloudy with a 20% chance of showers and thunderstorms after midnight. Lows in the mid-70s. Thursday, mostly sunny. Highs in the mid-90s. Thursday night, partly cloudy. Lows in the upper 70s. Friday, mostly sunny. Highs in the upper 90s. Heat index values up to 105. Friday night, partly cloudy. Lows in the upper 70s. Saturday, mostly sunny and breezy, hot with highs in the upper 90s. Heat index values up to 105. The forecast key messages for North and Central Texas. Seasonably hot and humid weather resumes today into the upcoming week with heat index values mainly of 100 to 105 degrees. Expect breezy south winds with gusts up to 30 miles an hour today, with a 20 to 30% chance for rain showers east of I-35. Thunderstorm chances exist in North Texas each day through the upcoming week with a potential for locally heavy rainfall and flooding. The spotter information statement for North and Central Texas. Spotter activation is not expected at this time. The ultraviolet index forecast for June 21st is 11, or extreme. The current time is 4:46 a.m. Central Daylight Time. 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The following reports of weather temperature and wind were made at 4 a.m. DFW Airport, partly cloudy, 77, dew point 70, relative humidity 79%, wind south at 15, pressure 29.81 inches and steady. Fort Worth Meacham, clear, 75, south at 9. Dallas Love Field, partly cloudy, 76, south at 8. Arlington, clear, 75, south at 10. Denton, clear, 75, south at 10. Mineral Wells, clear, 72, southeast at 8. Elsewhere around the region, Wichita Falls, clear, 75, south at 15. Abilene, clear, 76, south at 15, gusting to 22. Waco, partly cloudy, 75, south at 12. Tyler, cloudy, 75, south at 9. Once again at 4 a.m., DFW Airport, partly cloudy, 77, south at 15. Now let's check on your local forecast for the Dallas-Fort Worth Metroplex. Today, mostly sunny. Highs in the lower 90s. South winds 10 to 15 miles an hour. Tonight, mostly clear in the evening, then becoming mostly cloudy. Humid with lows in the upper 70s. South winds 10 to 15 miles an hour. Monday, partly sunny in the morning, then clearing. A 20% chance of showers and thunderstorms. Humid with highs in the mid-90s. South winds 10 to 15 miles an hour. Heat index values up to 109 in the afternoon. Monday night, mostly clear in the evening, then partly cloudy with a 20% chance of showers after midnight. Humid with lows in the upper 70s. South winds 5 to 10 miles an hour. And now the extended forecast. Tuesday, mostly sunny. Humid with highs in the mid-90s. South winds 5 to 10 miles an hour. Heat index values up to 107. Tuesday night, mostly clear in the evening, then becoming partly cloudy. Lows in the upper 70s.
Wednesday, mostly sunny. A 20% chance of showers and thunderstorms in the morning. Highs in the mid-90s. Wednesday night, mostly clear in the evening, then partly cloudy with a 20% chance of showers and thunderstorms after midnight. Lows in the mid-70s. Thursday, mostly sunny. Highs in the mid-90s. Thursday night, partly cloudy. Lows in the upper 70s. Friday, mostly sunny. Highs in the upper 90s. Heat index values up to 105. Friday night, partly cloudy. Lows in the upper 70s. Saturday, mostly sunny and breezy, hot with highs in the upper 90s. Heat index values up to 105. The forecast key messages for North and Central Texas. Seasonably hot and humid weather resumes today into the upcoming week with heat index values mainly of 100 to 105 degrees. Expect breezy south winds with gusts up to 30 miles an hour today, with a 20 to 30% chance for rain showers east of I-35. Thunderstorm chances exist in North Texas each day through the upcoming week with a potential for locally heavy rainfall and flooding. The spotter information statement for North and Central Texas. Spotter activation is not expected at this time. The ultraviolet index forecast for June 21st is 11, or extreme. The current time is 4:50 a.m. Central Daylight Time. 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The following reports of weather temperature and wind were made at 4 a.m. DFW Airport, partly cloudy, 77, dew point 70, relative humidity 79%, wind south at 15, pressure 29.81 inches and steady. Fort Worth Meacham, clear, 75, south at 9. Dallas Love Field, partly cloudy, 76, south at 8. Arlington, clear, 75, south at 10. Denton, clear, 75, south at 10. Mineral Wells, clear, 72, southeast at 8. Elsewhere around the region, Wichita Falls, clear, 75, south at 15. Abilene, clear, 76, south at 15, gusting to 22. Waco, partly cloudy, 75, south at 12. Tyler, cloudy, 75, south at 9. Once again at 4 a.m., DFW Airport, partly cloudy, 77, south at 15. Now let's check on your local forecast for the Dallas-Fort Worth Metroplex. Today, mostly sunny. Highs in the lower 90s. South winds 10 to 15 miles an hour. Tonight, mostly clear in the evening, then becoming mostly cloudy. Humid with lows in the upper 70s. South winds 10 to 15 miles an hour. Monday, partly sunny in the morning, then clearing. A 20% chance of showers and thunderstorms. Humid with highs in the mid-90s. South winds 10 to 15 miles an hour. Heat index values up to 109 in the afternoon. Monday night, mostly clear in the evening, then partly cloudy with a 20% chance of showers after midnight. Humid with lows in the upper 70s. South winds 5 to 10 miles an hour. And now the extended forecast. Tuesday, mostly sunny. Humid with highs in the mid-90s. South winds 5 to 10 miles an hour. Heat index values up to 107. Tuesday night, mostly clear in the evening, then becoming partly cloudy. Lows in the upper 70s. Wednesday, mostly sunny. A 20% chance of showers and thunderstorms in the morning. Highs in the mid-90s. Wednesday night, mostly clear in the evening, then partly cloudy with a 20% chance of showers and thunderstorms after midnight. Lows in the mid-70s. Thursday, mostly sunny. Highs in the mid-90s. Thursday night, partly cloudy. Lows in the upper 70s. Friday, mostly sunny. Highs in the upper 90s. Heat index values up to 105. Friday night, partly cloudy. Lows in the upper 70s.
Saturday, mostly sunny and breezy, hot with highs in the upper 90s. Heat index values up to 105. The forecast key messages for North and Central Texas. Seasonably hot and humid weather resumes today into the upcoming week with heat index values mainly of 100 to 105 degrees. Expect breezy south winds with gusts up to 30 miles an hour today, with a 20 to 30% chance for rain showers east of I-35. Thunderstorm chances exist in North Texas each day through the upcoming week with a potential for locally heavy rainfall and flooding. The spotter information statement for North and Central Texas. Spotter activation is not expected at this time. The ultraviolet index forecast for June 21st is 11, or extreme. The current time is 4:55 a.m. Central Daylight Time. 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Serving the Dallas-Fort Worth listening area. The following reports of weather temperature and wind were made at 4 a.m. DFW Airport, partly cloudy, 77, dew point 70, relative humidity 79%, wind south at 15, pressure 29.81 inches and steady. Fort Worth Meacham, clear, 75, south at 9. Dallas Love Field, partly cloudy, 76, south at 8. Arlington, clear, 75, south at 10. Denton, clear, 75, south at 10. Mineral Wells, clear, 72, southeast at 8. Elsewhere around the region, Wichita Falls, clear, 75, south at 15. Abilene, clear, 76, south at 15, gusting to 22. Waco, partly cloudy, 75, south at 12. Tyler, cloudy, 75, south at 9. Once again at 4 a.m., DFW Airport, partly cloudy, 77, south at 15. Now let's check on your local forecast for the Dallas-Fort Worth Metroplex. Today, mostly sunny. Highs in the lower 90s. South winds 10 to 15 miles an hour. Tonight, mostly clear in the evening, then becoming mostly cloudy. Humid with lows in the upper 70s. South winds 10 to 15 miles an hour. Monday, partly sunny in the morning, then clearing. A 20% chance of showers and thunderstorms. Humid with highs in the mid-90s. South winds 10 to 15 miles an hour. Heat index values up to 109 in the afternoon. Monday night, mostly clear in the evening, then partly cloudy with a 20% chance of showers after midnight. Humid with lows in the upper 70s. South winds 5 to 10 miles an hour. And now the extended forecast. Tuesday, mostly sunny. Humid with highs in the mid-90s. South winds 5 to 10 miles an hour. Heat index values up to 107. Tuesday night, mostly clear in the evening, then becoming partly cloudy. Lows in the upper 70s. Wednesday, mostly sunny. A 20% chance of showers and thunderstorms in the morning. Highs in the mid-90s. Wednesday night, mostly clear in the evening, then partly cloudy with a 20% chance of showers and thunderstorms after midnight. Lows in the mid-70s. Thursday, mostly sunny. Highs in the mid-90s. Thursday night, partly cloudy. Lows in the upper 70s. Friday, mostly sunny. Highs in the upper 90s. Heat index values up to 105. Friday night, partly cloudy. Lows in the upper 70s. Saturday, mostly sunny and breezy, hot with highs in the upper 90s. Heat index values up to 105. The forecast key messages for North and Central Texas. Seasonably hot and humid weather resumes today into the upcoming week with heat index values mainly of 100 to 105 degrees. Expect breezy south winds with gusts up to 30 miles an hour today, with a 20 to 30% chance for rain showers east of I-35. Thunderstorm chances exist in North Texas each day through the upcoming week with a potential for locally heavy rainfall and flooding.
the spotter information statement for North and Central Texas. Spotter activation is not expected at this time. The ultraviolet index forecast for June 21st is 11, or extreme. The current time is 4:59 a.m. Central Daylight Time. 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The following reports of weather temperature and wind were made at 4 a.m. DFW Airport, partly cloudy, 77, dew point 70, relative humidity 79%, wind south at 15, pressure 29.81 inches and steady. Fort Worth Meacham, clear, 75, south at 9. Dallas Love Field, partly cloudy, 76, south at 8. Arlington, clear, 75, south at 10. Denton, clear, 75, south at 10. Mineral Wells, clear, 72, southeast at 8. Elsewhere around the region, Wichita Falls, clear, 75, south at 15. Abilene, clear, 76, south at 15, gusting to 22. Waco, partly cloudy, 75, south at 12. Tyler, cloudy, 75, south at 9. Once again at 4 a.m., DFW Airport, partly cloudy, 77, south at 15. Now let's check on your local forecast for the Dallas-Fort Worth Metroplex. Today, mostly sunny. Highs in the lower 90s. South winds 10 to 15 miles an hour. Tonight, mostly clear in the evening, then becoming mostly cloudy. Humid with lows in the upper 70s. South winds 10 to 15 miles an hour. Monday, partly sunny in the morning, then clearing. A 20% chance of showers and thunderstorms. Humid with highs in the mid-90s. South winds 10 to 15 miles an hour. Heat index values up to 109 in the afternoon. Monday night, mostly clear in the evening, then partly cloudy with a 20% chance of showers after midnight. Humid with lows in the upper 70s. South winds 5 to 10 miles an hour. And now the extended forecast. Tuesday, mostly sunny. Humid with highs in the mid-90s. South winds 5 to 10 miles an hour. Heat index values up to 107. Tuesday night, mostly clear in the evening, then becoming partly cloudy. Lows in the upper 70s. Wednesday, mostly sunny. A 20% chance of showers and thunderstorms in the morning. Highs in the mid-90s. Wednesday night, mostly clear in the evening, then partly cloudy with a 20% chance of showers and thunderstorms after midnight. Lows in the mid-70s. Thursday, mostly sunny. Highs in the mid-90s. Thursday night, partly cloudy. Lows in the upper 70s. Friday, mostly sunny. Highs in the upper 90s. Heat index values up to 105. Friday night, partly cloudy. Lows in the upper 70s. Saturday, mostly sunny and breezy, hot with highs in the upper 90s. Heat index values up to 105. The forecast key messages for North and Central Texas. Seasonably hot and humid weather resumes today into the upcoming week with heat index values mainly of 100 to 105 degrees. Expect breezy south winds with gusts up to 30 miles an hour today, with a 20 to 30% chance for rain showers east of I-35. Thunderstorm chances exist in North Texas each day through the upcoming week with a potential for locally heavy rainfall and flooding. The spotter information statement for North and Central Texas. Spotter activation is not expected at this time. The ultraviolet index forecast for June 21st is 11, or extreme. The current time is 5:03 a.m. Central Daylight Time. 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The following reports of weather temperature and wind were made at 5 a.m.
DFW Airport, partly cloudy, 76, dew point 70, relative humidity 82%, wind south at 12, pressure 29.81 inches and steady. Fort Worth Meacham, partly cloudy, 75, south at 12. Dallas Love Field, partly cloudy, 76, south at 8. Arlington, clear, 75, south at 9. Denton, clear, 74, south at 10. Mineral Wells, clear, 71, southeast at 12. Elsewhere around the region, Wichita Falls, clear, 74, south at 14. Abilene, light rain, 75, south at 13, gusting to 25. Waco, mostly cloudy, 74, south at 12. Tyler, cloudy, 76, south at 9. Once again at 5 a.m., DFW Airport, partly cloudy, 76, south at 12. Now let's check on your local forecast for the Dallas-Fort Worth Metroplex. Today, mostly sunny. Highs in the lower 90s. South winds 10 to 15 miles an hour. Tonight, mostly clear in the evening, then becoming mostly cloudy. Humid with lows in the upper 70s. South winds 10 to 15 miles an hour. Monday, partly sunny in the morning, then clearing. A 20% chance of showers and thunderstorms. Humid with highs in the mid-90s. South winds 10 to 15 miles an hour. Heat index values up to 109 in the afternoon. Monday night, mostly clear in the evening, then partly cloudy with a 20% chance of showers after midnight. Humid with lows in the upper 70s. South winds 5 to 10 miles an hour. And now the extended forecast. Tuesday, mostly sunny. Humid with highs in the mid-90s. South winds 5 to 10 miles an hour. Heat index values up to 107. Tuesday night, mostly clear in the evening, then becoming partly cloudy. Lows in the upper 70s. Wednesday, mostly sunny. A 20% chance of showers and thunderstorms in the morning. Highs in the mid-90s. Wednesday night, mostly clear in the evening, then partly cloudy with a 20% chance of showers and thunderstorms after midnight. Lows in the mid-70s. Thursday, mostly sunny. Highs in the mid-90s. Thursday night, partly cloudy. Lows in the upper 70s. Friday, mostly sunny. Highs in the upper 90s. Heat index values up to 105. Friday night, partly cloudy. Lows in the upper 70s. Saturday, mostly sunny and breezy, hot with highs in the upper 90s. Heat index values up to 105. The forecast key messages for North and Central Texas. Seasonably hot and humid weather resumes today into the upcoming week with heat index values mainly of 100 to 105 degrees. Expect breezy south winds with gusts up to 30 miles an hour today, with a 20 to 30% chance for rain showers east of I-35. Thunderstorm chances exist in North Texas each day through the upcoming week with a potential for locally heavy rainfall and flooding. The spotter information statement for North and Central Texas. Spotter activation is not expected at this time. The ultraviolet index forecast for June 21st is 11, or extreme. The current time is 5:07 a.m. Central Daylight Time. 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The following reports of weather temperature and wind were made at 5 a.m. DFW Airport, partly cloudy, 76, dew point 70, relative humidity 82%, wind south at 12, pressure 29.81 inches and steady. Fort Worth Meacham, partly cloudy, 75, south at 12. Dallas Love Field, partly cloudy, 76, south at 8. Arlington, clear, 75, south at 9. Denton, clear, 74, south at 10. Mineral Wells, clear, 71, southeast at 12. Elsewhere around the region, Wichita Falls, clear, 74, south at 14.
Abilene, light rain, 75, south at 13, gusting to 25. Waco, mostly cloudy, 74, south at 12. Tyler, cloudy, 76, south at 9. Once again at 5 a.m., DFW Airport, partly cloudy, 76, south at 12.

And now the extended forecast. Tuesday, mostly sunny. Humid with highs in the mid-90s. South winds 5 to 10 miles an hour. Heat index values up to 107. Tuesday night, mostly clear in the evening, then becoming partly cloudy. Lows in the upper 70s. Wednesday, mostly sunny. A 20% chance of showers and thunderstorms in the morning. Highs in the mid-90s. Wednesday night, mostly clear in the evening, then partly cloudy with a 20% chance of showers and thunderstorms after midnight. Lows in the mid-70s. Thursday, mostly sunny. Highs in the mid-90s. Thursday night, partly cloudy. Lows in the upper 70s. Friday, mostly sunny. Highs in the upper 90s. Heat index values up to 105. Friday night, partly cloudy. Lows in the upper 70s. Saturday, mostly sunny and breezy, hot with highs in the upper 90s. Heat index values up to 105. The forecast key messages for North and Central Texas. Seasonably hot and humid weather resumes today into the upcoming week with heat index values mainly of 100 to 105 degrees. Expect breezy south winds with gusts up to 30 miles an hour today, with a 20 to 30% chance for rain showers east of I-35. Thunderstorm chances exist in North Texas each day through the upcoming week with a potential for locally heavy rainfall and flooding. The spotter information statement for North and Central Texas. Spotter activation is not expected at this time. The ultraviolet index forecast for June 21st is 11, or extreme. The current time is 5:12 a.m. Central Daylight Time. 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Serving the Dallas-Fort Worth listening area. The following reports of weather temperature and wind were made at 5 a.m. DFW Airport, partly cloudy, 76, dew point 70, relative humidity 82%, wind south at 12, pressure 29.81 inches and steady. Fort Worth Meacham, partly cloudy, 75, south at 12. Dallas Love Field, partly cloudy, 76, south at 8. Arlington, clear, 75, south at 9. Denton, clear, 74, south at 10. Mineral Wells, clear, 71, southeast at 12. Elsewhere around the region, Wichita Falls, clear, 74, south at 14. Abilene, light rain, 75, south at 13, gusting to 25. Waco, partly cloudy, 74, south at 12. Tyler, cloudy, 76, south at 9. Once again at 5 a.m., DFW Airport, partly cloudy, 76, south at 12. Now let's check on your local forecast for the Dallas-Fort Worth Metroplex. Today, mostly sunny. Highs in the lower 90s. South winds 10 to 15 miles an hour. Tonight, mostly clear in the evening, then becoming mostly cloudy. Humid with lows in the upper 70s. South winds 10 to 15 miles an hour. Monday, partly sunny in the morning, then clearing. A 20% chance of showers and thunderstorms. Humid with highs in the mid-90s. South winds 10 to 15 miles an hour. Heat index values up to 109 in the afternoon. Monday night, mostly clear in the evening, then partly cloudy with a 20% chance of showers after midnight. Humid with lows in the upper 70s. South winds 5 to 10 miles an hour. And now the extended forecast. Tuesday, mostly sunny. Humid with highs in the mid-90s. South winds 5 to 10 miles an hour. Heat index values up to 107. Tuesday night, mostly clear in the evening, then becoming partly cloudy. Lows in the upper 70s. Wednesday, mostly sunny. A 20% chance of showers and thunderstorms in the morning. Highs in the mid-90s. Wednesday night, mostly clear in the evening, then partly cloudy with a 20% chance of showers and thunderstorms after midnight. Lows in the mid-70s. Thursday.

mostly sunny. Highs in the mid-90s. Thursday night, partly cloudy. Lows in the upper 70s. Friday, mostly sunny. Highs in the upper 90s. Heat index values up to 105. Friday night, partly cloudy. Lows in the upper 70s. Saturday, mostly sunny and breezy, hot with highs in the upper 90s. Heat index values up to 105. The forecast key messages for North and Central Texas. Seasonably hot and humid weather resumes today into the upcoming week with heat index values mainly of 100 to 105 degrees. Expect breezy south winds with gusts up to 30 miles an hour today, with a 20 to 30% chance for rain showers east of I-35. Thunderstorm chances exist in North Texas each day through the upcoming week with a potential for locally heavy rainfall and flooding. The spotter information statement for North and Central Texas. Spotter activation is not expected at this time. The ultraviolet index forecast for June 21st is 11, or extreme. The current time is 5:16 a.m. Central Daylight Time. 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Serving the Dallas-Fort Worth listening area. The following reports of weather temperature and wind were made at 5 a.m. DFW Airport, partly cloudy, 76, dew point 70, relative humidity 82%, wind south at 12, pressure 29.81 inches and steady. Fort Worth Meacham, partly cloudy, 75, south at 12. Dallas Love Field, partly cloudy, 76, south at 8. Arlington, clear, 75, south at 9. Denton, clear, 74, south at 10. Mineral Wells, clear, 71, southeast at 12. Elsewhere around the region, Wichita Falls, clear, 74, south at 14. Abilene, light rain, 75, south at 13, gusting to 25. Waco, partly cloudy, 74, south at 12. Tyler, cloudy, 76, south at 9. Once again at 5 a.m., DFW Airport, partly cloudy, 76, south at 12. Now let's check on your local forecast for the Dallas-Fort Worth Metroplex. Today, mostly sunny. Highs in the lower 90s. South winds 10 to 15 miles an hour. Tonight, mostly clear in the evening, then becoming mostly cloudy. Humid with lows in the upper 70s. South winds 10 to 15 miles an hour. Monday, partly sunny in the morning, then clearing. A 20% chance of showers and thunderstorms. Humid with highs in the mid-90s. South winds 10 to 15 miles an hour. Heat index values up to 109 in the afternoon. Monday night, mostly clear in the evening, then partly cloudy with a 20% chance of showers after midnight. Humid with lows in the upper 70s. South winds 5 to 10 miles an hour. And now the extended forecast. Tuesday, mostly sunny. Humid with highs in the mid-90s. South winds 5 to 10 miles an hour. Heat index values up to 107. Tuesday night, mostly clear in the evening, then becoming partly cloudy. Lows in the upper 70s. Wednesday, mostly sunny. A 20% chance of showers and thunderstorms in the morning. Highs in the mid-90s. Wednesday night, mostly clear in the evening, then partly cloudy with a 20% chance of showers and thunderstorms after midnight. Lows in the mid-70s. Thursday, mostly sunny. Highs in the mid-90s. Thursday night, partly cloudy. Lows in the upper 70s. Friday, mostly sunny. Highs in the upper 90s. Heat index values up to 105. Friday night, partly cloudy. Lows in the upper 70s. Saturday, mostly sunny and breezy, hot with highs in the upper 90s. Heat index values up to 105. The forecast key messages for North and Central Texas.
Seasonably hot and humid weather resumes today into the upcoming week with heat index values mainly of 100 to 105 degrees. Expect breezy south winds with gusts up to 30 miles an hour today, with a 20 to 30% chance for rain showers east of I-35. Thunderstorm chances exist in North Texas each day through the upcoming week with a potential for locally heavy rainfall and flooding. The spotter information statement for North and Central Texas. Spotter activation is not expected at this time. The ultraviolet index forecast for June 21st is 11, or extreme. The current time is 5:20 a.m. Central Daylight Time. 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Serving the Dallas-Fort Worth listening area. The following reports of weather temperature and wind were made at 5 a.m. DFW Airport, partly cloudy, 76, dew point 70, relative humidity 82%, wind south at 12, pressure 29.81 inches and steady. Fort Worth Meacham, partly cloudy, 75, south at 12. Dallas Love Field, partly cloudy, 76, south at 8. Arlington, clear, 75, south at 9. Denton, clear, 74, south at 10. Mineral Wells, clear, 71, southeast at 12. Elsewhere around the region, Wichita Falls, clear, 74, south at 14. Abilene, light rain, 75, south at 13, gusting to 25. Waco, partly cloudy, 74, south at 12. Tyler, cloudy, 76, south at 9. Once again at 5 a.m., DFW Airport, partly cloudy, 76, south at 12. Now let's check on your local forecast for the Dallas-Fort Worth Metroplex. Today, mostly sunny. Highs in the lower 90s. South winds 10 to 15 miles an hour. Tonight, mostly clear in the evening, then becoming mostly cloudy. Humid with lows in the upper 70s. South winds 10 to 15 miles an hour. Monday, partly sunny in the morning, then clearing. A 20% chance of showers and thunderstorms. Humid with highs in the mid-90s. South winds 10 to 15 miles an hour. Heat index values up to 109 in the afternoon. Monday night, mostly clear in the evening, then partly cloudy with a 20% chance of showers after midnight. Humid with lows in the upper 70s. South winds 5 to 10 miles an hour. And now the extended forecast. Tuesday, mostly sunny. Humid with highs in the mid-90s. South winds 5 to 10 miles an hour. Heat index values up to 107. Tuesday night, mostly clear in the evening, then becoming partly cloudy. Lows in the upper 70s. Wednesday, mostly sunny. A 20% chance of showers and thunderstorms in the morning. Highs in the mid-90s. Wednesday night, mostly clear in the evening, then partly cloudy with a 20% chance of showers and thunderstorms after midnight. Lows in the mid-70s. Thursday, mostly sunny. Highs in the mid-90s. Thursday night, partly cloudy. Lows in the upper 70s. Friday, mostly sunny. Highs in the upper 90s. Heat index values up to 105. Friday night, partly cloudy. Lows in the upper 70s. Saturday, mostly sunny and breezy, hot with highs in the upper 90s. Heat index values up to 105. The forecast key messages for North and Central Texas. Seasonably hot and humid weather resumes today into the upcoming week with heat index values mainly of 100 to 105 degrees. Expect breezy south winds with gusts up to 30 miles an hour today, with a 20 to 30% chance for rain showers east of I-35. Thunderstorm chances exist in North Texas each day through the upcoming week with a potential for locally heavy rainfall and flooding. The spotter information statement for North and Central Texas. Spotter activation is not expected at this time. The ultraviolet index forecast for June 21st is 11, or extreme. The
current time is 5:25 a.m. Central Daylight Time. 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The following reports of weather temperature and wind were made at 5 a.m. DFW Airport, partly cloudy, 76, dew point 70, relative humidity 82%, wind south at 12, pressure 29.81 inches and steady. Fort Worth Meacham, partly cloudy, 75, south at 12. Dallas Love Field, partly cloudy, 76, south at 8. Arlington, clear, 75, south at 9. Denton, clear, 74, south at 10. Mineral Wells, clear, 71, southeast at 12. Elsewhere around the region, Wichita Falls, clear, 74, south at 14. Abilene, light rain, 75, south at 13, gusting to 25. Waco, partly cloudy, 74, south at 12. Tyler, cloudy, 76, south at 9. Once again at 5 a.m., DFW Airport, partly cloudy, 76, south at 12. Now let's check on your local forecast for the Dallas-Fort Worth Metroplex. Today, mostly sunny. Highs in the lower 90s. South winds 10 to 15 miles an hour. Tonight, mostly clear in the evening, then becoming mostly cloudy. Humid with lows in the upper 70s. South winds 10 to 15 miles an hour. Monday, partly sunny in the morning, then clearing. A 20% chance of showers and thunderstorms. Humid with highs in the mid-90s. South winds 10 to 15 miles an hour. Heat index values up to 109 in the afternoon. Monday night, mostly clear in the evening, then partly cloudy with a 20% chance of showers after midnight. Humid with lows in the upper 70s. South winds 5 to 10 miles an hour. And now the extended forecast. Tuesday, mostly sunny. Humid with highs in the mid-90s. South winds 5 to 10 miles an hour. Heat index values up to 107. Tuesday night, mostly clear in the evening, then becoming partly cloudy. Lows in the upper 70s. Wednesday, mostly sunny. A 20% chance of showers and thunderstorms in the morning. Highs in the mid-90s. Wednesday night, mostly clear in the evening, then partly cloudy with a 20% chance of showers and thunderstorms after midnight. Lows in the mid-70s. Thursday, mostly sunny. Highs in the mid-90s. Thursday night, partly cloudy. Lows in the upper 70s. Friday, mostly sunny. Highs in the upper 90s. Heat index values up to 105. Friday night, partly cloudy. Lows in the upper 70s. Saturday, mostly sunny and breezy, hot with highs in the upper 90s. Heat index values up to 105. The forecast key messages for North and Central Texas. Seasonably hot and humid weather resumes today into the upcoming week with heat index values mainly of 100 to 105 degrees. Expect breezy south winds with gusts up to 30 miles an hour today, with a 20 to 30% chance for rain showers east of I-35. Thunderstorm chances exist in North Texas each day through the upcoming week with a potential for locally heavy rainfall and flooding. The spotter information statement for North and Central Texas. Spotter activation is not expected at this time. The ultraviolet index forecast for June 21st is 11, or extreme. The current time is 5:29 a.m. Central Daylight Time. 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The following reports of weather temperature and wind were made at 5 a.m. DFW Airport, partly cloudy, 76, dew point 70, relative humidity 82%, wind south at 12, pressure 29.81 inches and steady. Fort Worth Meacham, partly cloudy, 75, south at 12.
Dallas Love Field, partly cloudy, 76, south at 8. Arlington, clear, 75, south at 9. Denton, clear, 74, south at 10. Mineral Wells, clear, 71, southeast at 12. Elsewhere around the region, Wichita Falls, clear, 74, south at 14. Abilene, light rain, 75, south at 13, gusting to 25. Waco, partly cloudy, 74, south at 12. Tyler, cloudy, 76, south at 9. Once again at 5 a.m., DFW Airport, partly cloudy, 76, south at 12. Now let's check on your local forecast for the Dallas-Fort Worth Metroplex. Today, mostly sunny. Highs in the lower 90s. South winds 10 to 15 miles an hour. Tonight, mostly clear in the evening, then becoming mostly cloudy. Humid with lows in the upper 70s. South winds 10 to 15 miles an hour. Monday, partly sunny in the morning, then clearing. A 20% chance of showers and thunderstorms. Humid with highs in the mid-90s. South winds 10 to 15 miles an hour. Heat index values up to 109 in the afternoon. Monday night, mostly clear in the evening, then partly cloudy with a 20% chance of showers after midnight. Humid with lows in the upper 70s. South winds 5 to 10 miles an hour. And now the extended forecast. Tuesday, mostly sunny. Humid with highs in the mid-90s. South winds 5 to 10 miles an hour. Heat index values up to 107. Tuesday night, mostly clear in the evening, then becoming partly cloudy. Lows in the upper 70s. Wednesday, mostly sunny. A 20% chance of showers and thunderstorms in the morning. Highs in the mid-90s. Wednesday night, mostly clear in the evening, then partly cloudy with a 20% chance of showers and thunderstorms after midnight. Lows in the mid-70s. Thursday, mostly sunny. Highs in the mid-90s. Thursday night, partly cloudy. Lows in the upper 70s. Friday, mostly sunny. Highs in the upper 90s. Heat index values up to 105. Friday night, partly cloudy. Lows in the upper 70s. Saturday, mostly sunny and breezy, hot with highs in the upper 90s. Heat index values up to 105. The forecast key messages for North and Central Texas. Seasonably hot and humid weather resumes today into the upcoming week with heat index values mainly of 100 to 105 degrees. Expect breezy south winds with gusts up to 30 miles an hour today, with a 20 to 30% chance for rain showers east of I-35. Thunderstorm chances exist in North Texas each day through the upcoming week with a potential for locally heavy rainfall and flooding. The spotter information statement for North and Central Texas. Spotter activation is not expected at this time. The ultraviolet index forecast for June 21st is 11, or extreme. The current time is 5:33 a.m. Central Daylight Time. 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The following reports of weather temperature and wind were made at 5 a.m. DFW Airport, partly cloudy, 76, dew point 70, relative humidity 82%, wind south at 12, pressure 29.81 inches and steady. Fort Worth Meacham, partly cloudy, 75, south at 12. Dallas Love Field, partly cloudy, 76, south at 8. Arlington, clear, 75, south at 9. Denton, clear, 74, south at 10. Mineral Wells, clear, 71, southeast at 12. Elsewhere around the region, Wichita Falls, clear, 74, south at 14. Abilene, light rain, 75, south at 13, gusting to 25. Waco, partly cloudy, 74, south at 12. Tyler, cloudy, 76, south at 9.
once again at 5 a.m., DFW Airport, partly cloudy, 76, south at 12. Now let's check on your local forecast for the Dallas-Fort Worth Metroplex. Today, mostly sunny. Highs in the lower 90s. South winds 10 to 15 miles an hour. Tonight, mostly clear in the evening, then becoming mostly cloudy. Humid with lows in the upper 70s. South winds 10 to 15 miles an hour. Monday, partly sunny in the morning, then clearing. A 20% chance of showers and thunderstorms. Humid with highs in the mid-90s. South winds 10 to 15 miles an hour. Heat index values up to 109 in the afternoon. Monday night, mostly clear in the evening, then partly cloudy with a 20% chance of showers after midnight. Humid with lows in the upper 70s. South winds 5 to 10 miles an hour. And now the extended forecast. Tuesday, mostly sunny. Humid with highs in the mid-90s. South winds 5 to 10 miles an hour. Heat index values up to 107. Tuesday night, mostly clear in the evening, then becoming partly cloudy. Lows in the upper 70s. Wednesday, mostly sunny. A 20% chance of showers and thunderstorms in the morning. Highs in the mid-90s. Wednesday night, mostly clear in the evening, then partly cloudy with a 20% chance of showers and thunderstorms after midnight. Lows in the mid-70s. Thursday, mostly sunny. Highs in the mid-90s. Thursday night, partly cloudy. Lows in the upper 70s. Friday, mostly sunny. Highs in the upper 90s. Heat index values up to 105. Friday night, partly cloudy. Lows in the upper 70s. Saturday, mostly sunny and breezy, hot with highs in the upper 90s. Heat index values up to 105. The forecast key messages for North and Central Texas. Seasonably hot and humid weather resumes today into the upcoming week with heat index values mainly of 100 to 105 degrees. Expect breezy south winds with gusts up to 30 miles an hour today, with a 20 to 30% chance for rain showers east of I-35. Thunderstorm chances exist in North Texas each day through the upcoming week with a potential for locally heavy rainfall and flooding. The spotter information statement for North and Central Texas. Spotter activation is not expected at this time. The ultraviolet index forecast for June 21st is 11, or extreme. The current time is 5:38 a.m. Central Daylight Time. 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The following reports of weather temperature and wind were made at 5 a.m. DFW Airport, partly cloudy, 76, dew point 70, relative humidity 82%, wind south at 12, pressure 29.81 inches and steady. Fort Worth Meacham, partly cloudy, 75, south at 12. Dallas Love Field, partly cloudy, 76, south at 8. Arlington, clear, 75, south at 9. Denton, clear, 74, south at 10. Mineral Wells, clear, 71, southeast at 12. Elsewhere around the region, Wichita Falls, clear, 74, south at 14. Abilene, light rain, 75, south at 13, gusting to 25. Waco, partly cloudy, 74, south at 12. Tyler, cloudy, 76, south at 9. Once again at 5 a.m., DFW Airport, partly cloudy, 76, south at 12. Now let's check on your local forecast for the Dallas-Fort Worth Metroplex. Today, mostly sunny. Highs in the lower 90s. South winds 10 to 15 miles an hour. Tonight, mostly clear in the evening, then becoming mostly cloudy. Humid with lows in the upper 70s. South winds 10 to 15 miles an hour. Monday, partly sunny in the morning, then clearing. A 20% chance of showers and thunderstorms. Humid with highs in the mid-90s.
south winds 10 to 15 miles an hour. Heat index values up to 109 in the afternoon. Monday night, mostly clear in the evening, then partly cloudy with a 20% chance of showers after midnight. Humid with lows in the upper 70s. South winds 5 to 10 miles an hour. And now the extended forecast. Tuesday, mostly sunny. Humid with highs in the mid-90s. South winds 5 to 10 miles an hour. Heat index values up to 107. Tuesday night, mostly clear in the evening, then becoming partly cloudy. Lows in the upper 70s. Wednesday, mostly sunny. A 20% chance of showers and thunderstorms in the morning. Highs in the mid-90s. Wednesday night, mostly clear in the evening, then partly cloudy with a 20% chance of showers and thunderstorms after midnight. Lows in the mid-70s. Thursday, mostly sunny. Highs in the mid-90s. Thursday night, partly cloudy. Lows in the upper 70s. Friday, mostly sunny. Highs in the upper 90s. Heat index values up to 105. Friday night, partly cloudy. Lows in the upper 70s. Saturday, mostly sunny and breezy, hot with highs in the upper 90s. Heat index values up to 105. The forecast key messages for North and Central Texas. Seasonably hot and humid weather resumes today into the upcoming week with heat index values mainly of 100 to 105 degrees. Expect breezy south winds with gusts up to 30 miles an hour today, with a 20 to 30% chance for rain showers east of I-35. Thunderstorm chances exist in North Texas each day through the upcoming week with a potential for locally heavy rainfall and flooding. The spotter information statement for North and Central Texas. Spotter activation is not expected at this time. The ultraviolet index forecast for June 21st is 11, or extreme. The current time is 5:42 a.m. Central Daylight Time. 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Serving the Dallas-Fort Worth listening area. The following reports of weather temperature and wind were made at 5 a.m. DFW Airport, partly cloudy, 76, dew point 70, relative humidity 82%, wind south at 12, pressure 29.81 inches and steady. Fort Worth Meacham, partly cloudy, 75, south at 12. Dallas Love Field, partly cloudy, 76, south at 8. Arlington, clear, 75, south at 9. Denton, clear, 74, south at 10. Mineral Wells, clear, 71, southeast at 12. Elsewhere around the region, Wichita Falls, clear, 74, south at 14. Abilene, light rain, 75, south at 13, gusting to 25. Waco, partly cloudy, 74, south at 12. Tyler, cloudy, 76, south at 9. Once again at 5 a.m., DFW Airport, partly cloudy, 76, south at 12. Now let's check on your local forecast for the Dallas-Fort Worth Metroplex. Today, mostly sunny. Highs in the lower 90s. South winds 10 to 15 miles an hour. Tonight, mostly clear in the evening, then becoming mostly cloudy. Humid with lows in the upper 70s. South winds 10 to 15 miles an hour. Monday, partly sunny in the morning, then clearing. A 20% chance of showers and thunderstorms. Humid with highs in the mid-90s. South winds 10 to 15 miles an hour. Heat index values up to 109 in the afternoon. Monday night, mostly clear in the evening, then partly cloudy with a 20% chance of showers after midnight. Humid with lows in the upper 70s. South winds 5 to 10 miles an hour. And now the extended forecast. Tuesday, mostly sunny. Humid with highs in the mid-90s. South winds 5 to 10 miles an hour. Heat index values up to 107. Tuesday night, mostly clear in the evening, then becoming partly cloudy. Lows in the upper 70s.
Wednesday, mostly sunny. A 20% chance of showers and thunderstorms in the morning. Highs in the mid-90s. Wednesday night, mostly clear in the evening, then partly cloudy with a 20% chance of showers and thunderstorms after midnight. Lows in the mid-70s. Thursday, mostly sunny. Highs in the mid-90s. Thursday night, partly cloudy. Lows in the upper 70s. Friday, mostly sunny. Highs in the upper 90s. Heat index values up to 105. Friday night, partly cloudy. Lows in the upper 70s. Saturday, mostly sunny and breezy, hot with highs in the upper 90s. Heat index values up to 105. The forecast key messages for North and Central Texas. Seasonably hot and humid weather resumes today into the upcoming week with heat index values mainly of 100 to 105 degrees. Expect breezy south winds with gusts up to 30 miles an hour today, with a 20 to 30% chance for rain showers east of I-35. Thunderstorm chances exist in North Texas each day through the upcoming week with a potential for locally heavy rainfall and flooding. The spotter information statement for North and Central Texas. Spotter activation is not expected at this time. The ultraviolet index forecast for June 21st is 11, or extreme. The current time is 5:46 a.m. Central Daylight Time. 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The following reports of weather temperature and wind were made at 5 a.m. DFW Airport, partly cloudy, 76, dew point 70, relative humidity 82%, wind south at 12, pressure 29.81 inches and steady. Fort Worth Meacham, partly cloudy, 75, south at 12. Dallas Love Field, partly cloudy, 76, south at 8. Arlington, clear, 75, south at 9. Denton, clear, 74, south at 10. Mineral Wells, clear, 71, southeast at 12. Elsewhere around the region, Wichita Falls, clear, 74, south at 14. Abilene, light rain, 75, south at 13, gusting to 25. Waco, partly cloudy, 74, south at 12. Tyler, cloudy, 76, south at 9. Once again at 5 a.m., DFW Airport, partly cloudy, 76, south at 12. Now let's check on your local forecast for the Dallas-Fort Worth Metroplex. Today, mostly sunny. Highs in the lower 90s. South winds 10 to 15 miles an hour. Tonight, mostly clear in the evening, then becoming mostly cloudy. Humid with lows in the upper 70s. South winds 10 to 15 miles an hour. Monday, partly sunny in the morning, then clearing. A 20% chance of showers and thunderstorms. Humid with highs in the mid-90s. South winds 10 to 15 miles an hour. Heat index values up to 109 in the afternoon. Monday night, mostly clear in the evening, then partly cloudy with a 20% chance of showers after midnight. Humid with lows in the upper 70s. South winds 5 to 10 miles an hour. And now the extended forecast. Tuesday, mostly sunny. Humid with highs in the mid-90s. South winds 5 to 10 miles an hour. Heat index values up to 107. Tuesday night, mostly clear in the evening, then becoming partly cloudy. Lows in the upper 70s. Wednesday, mostly sunny. A 20% chance of showers and thunderstorms in the morning. Highs in the mid-90s. Wednesday night, mostly clear in the evening, then partly cloudy with a 20% chance of showers and thunderstorms after midnight. Lows in the mid-70s. Thursday, mostly sunny. Highs in the mid-90s. Thursday night, partly cloudy. Lows in the upper 70s. Friday, mostly sunny. Highs in the upper 90s. Heat index values up to 105. Friday night, partly cloudy. Lows in the upper 70s.
Saturday, mostly sunny and breezy, hot with highs in the upper 90s. Heat index values up to 105. The forecast key messages for North and Central Texas. Seasonably hot and humid weather resumes today into the upcoming week with heat index values mainly of 100 to 105 degrees. Expect breezy south winds with gusts up to 30 miles an hour today, with a 20 to 30% chance for rain showers east of I-35. Thunderstorm chances exist in North Texas each day through the upcoming week with a potential for locally heavy rainfall and flooding. The spotter information statement for North and Central Texas. Spotter activation is not expected at this time. The ultraviolet index forecast for June 21st is 11, or extreme. The current time is 5:50 a.m. Central Daylight Time. 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The following reports of weather temperature and wind were made at 5 a.m. DFW Airport, partly cloudy, 76, dew point 70, relative humidity 82%, wind south at 12, pressure 29.81 inches and steady. Fort Worth Meacham, partly cloudy, 75, south at 12. Dallas Love Field, partly cloudy, 76, south at 8. Arlington, clear, 75, south at 9. Denton, clear, 74, south at 10. Mineral Wells, clear, 71, southeast at 12. Elsewhere around the region, Wichita Falls, clear, 74, south at 14. Abilene, light rain, 75, south at 13, gusting to 25. Waco, partly cloudy, 74, south at 12. Tyler, cloudy, 76, south at 9. Once again at 5 a.m., DFW Airport, partly cloudy, 76, south at 12. Now let's check on your local forecast for the Dallas-Fort Worth Metroplex. Today, mostly sunny. Highs in the lower 90s. South winds 10 to 15 miles an hour. Tonight, mostly clear in the evening, then becoming mostly cloudy. Humid with lows in the upper 70s. South winds 10 to 15 miles an hour. Monday, partly sunny in the morning, then clearing. A 20% chance of showers and thunderstorms. Humid with highs in the mid-90s. South winds 10 to 15 miles an hour. Heat index values up to 109 in the afternoon. Monday night, mostly clear in the evening, then partly cloudy with a 20% chance of showers after midnight. Humid with lows in the upper 70s. South winds 5 to 10 miles an hour. And now the extended forecast. Tuesday, mostly sunny. Humid with highs in the mid-90s. South winds 5 to 10 miles an hour. Heat index values up to 107. Tuesday night, mostly clear in the evening, then becoming partly cloudy. Lows in the upper 70s. Wednesday, mostly sunny. A 20% chance of showers and thunderstorms in the morning. Highs in the mid-90s. Wednesday night, mostly clear in the evening, then partly cloudy with a 20% chance of showers and thunderstorms after midnight. Lows in the mid-70s. Thursday, mostly sunny. Highs in the mid-90s. Thursday night, partly cloudy. Lows in the upper 70s. Friday, mostly sunny. Highs in the upper 90s. Heat index values up to 105. Friday night, partly cloudy. Lows in the upper 70s. Saturday, mostly sunny and breezy, hot with highs in the upper 90s. Heat index values up to 105. The forecast key messages for North and Central Texas. Seasonably hot and humid weather resumes today into the upcoming week with heat index values mainly of 100 to 105 degrees. Expect breezy south winds with gusts up to 30 miles an hour today, with a 20 to 30% chance for rain showers east of I-35. Thunderstorm chances exist in North Texas each day through the upcoming week with a potential for locally heavy rainfall and flooding.
the spotter information statement for North and Central Texas. Spotter activation is not expected at this time. The ultraviolet index forecast for June 21st is 11, or extreme. The current time is 5:55 a.m. Central Daylight Time. 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The following reports of weather temperature and wind were made at 5 a.m. DFW Airport, partly cloudy, 76, dew point 70, relative humidity 82%, wind south at 12, pressure 29.81 inches and steady. Fort Worth Meacham, partly cloudy, 75, south at 12. Dallas Love Field, partly cloudy, 76, south at 8. Arlington, clear, 75, south at 9. Denton, clear, 74, south at 10. Mineral Wells, clear, 71, southeast at 12. Elsewhere around the region, Wichita Falls, clear, 74, south at 14. Abilene, light rain, 75, south at 13, gusting to 25. Waco, partly cloudy, 74, south at 12. Tyler, cloudy, 76, south at 9. Once again at 5 a.m., DFW Airport, partly cloudy, 76, south at 12. Now let's check on your local forecast for the Dallas-Fort Worth Metroplex. Today, mostly sunny. Highs in the lower 90s. South winds 10 to 15 miles an hour. Tonight, mostly clear in the evening, then becoming mostly cloudy. Humid with lows in the upper 70s. South winds 10 to 15 miles an hour. Monday, partly sunny in the morning, then clearing. A 20% chance of showers and thunderstorms. Humid with highs in the mid-90s. South winds 10 to 15 miles an hour. Heat index values up to 109 in the afternoon. Monday night, mostly clear in the evening, then partly cloudy with a 20% chance of showers after midnight. Humid with lows in the upper 70s. South winds 5 to 10 miles an hour. And now the extended forecast. Tuesday, mostly sunny. Humid with highs in the mid-90s. South winds 5 to 10 miles an hour. Heat index values up to 107. Tuesday night, mostly clear in the evening, then becoming partly cloudy. Lows in the upper 70s. Wednesday, mostly sunny. A 20% chance of showers and thunderstorms in the morning. Highs in the mid-90s. Wednesday night, mostly clear in the evening, then partly cloudy with a 20% chance of showers and thunderstorms after midnight. Lows in the mid-70s. Thursday, mostly sunny. Highs in the mid-90s. Thursday night, partly cloudy. Lows in the upper 70s. Friday, mostly sunny. Highs in the upper 90s. Heat index values up to 105. Friday night, partly cloudy. Lows in the upper 70s. Saturday, mostly sunny and breezy, hot with highs in the upper 90s. Heat index values up to 105. The forecast key messages for North and Central Texas. Seasonably hot and humid weather resumes today into the upcoming week with heat index values mainly of 100 to 105 degrees. Expect breezy south winds with gusts up to 30 miles an hour today, with a 20 to 30% chance for rain showers east of I-35. Thunderstorm chances exist in North Texas each day through the upcoming week with a potential for locally heavy rainfall and flooding. The spotter information statement for North and Central Texas. Spotter activation is not expected at this time. The ultraviolet index forecast for June 21st is 11, or extreme. The current time is 5:59 a.m. Central Daylight Time. 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The following reports of weather temperature and wind were made at 5 a.m.
DFW Airport, partly cloudy, 76, dew point 70, relative humidity 82%, wind south at 12, pressure 29.81 inches and steady. Fort Worth Meacham, partly cloudy, 75, south at 12. Dallas Love Field, partly cloudy, 76, south at 8. Arlington, clear, 75, south at 9. Denton, clear, 74, south at 10. Mineral Wells, clear, 71, southeast at 12. Elsewhere around the region, Wichita Falls, clear, 74, south at 14. Abilene, light rain, 75, south at 13, gusting to 25. Waco, partly cloudy, 74, south at 12. Tyler, cloudy, 76, south at 9. Once again at 5 a.m., DFW Airport, partly cloudy, 76, south at 12. Now let's check on your local forecast for the Dallas-Fort Worth Metroplex. Today, mostly sunny. Highs in the lower 90s. South winds 10 to 15 miles an hour. Tonight, mostly clear in the evening, then becoming mostly cloudy. Humid with lows in the upper 70s. South winds 10 to 15 miles an hour. Monday, partly sunny in the morning, then clearing. A 20% chance of showers and thunderstorms. Humid with highs in the mid-90s. South winds 10 to 15 miles an hour. Heat index values up to 109 in the afternoon. Monday night, mostly clear in the evening, then partly cloudy with a 20% chance of showers after midnight. Humid with lows in the upper 70s. South winds 5 to 10 miles an hour. And now the extended forecast. Tuesday, mostly sunny. Humid with highs in the mid-90s. South winds 5 to 10 miles an hour. Heat index values up to 107. Tuesday night, mostly clear in the evening, then becoming partly cloudy. Lows in the upper 70s. Wednesday, mostly sunny. A 20% chance of showers and thunderstorms in the morning. Highs in the mid-90s. Wednesday night, mostly clear in the evening, then partly cloudy with a 20% chance of showers and thunderstorms after midnight. Lows in the mid-70s. Thursday, mostly sunny. Highs in the mid-90s. Thursday night, partly cloudy. Lows in the upper 70s. Friday, mostly sunny. Highs in the upper 90s. Heat index values up to 105. Friday night, partly cloudy. Lows in the upper 70s. Saturday, mostly sunny and breezy, hot with highs in the upper 90s. Heat index values up to 105. The forecast key messages for North and Central Texas. Seasonably hot and humid weather resumes today into the upcoming week with heat index values mainly of 100 to 105 degrees. Expect breezy south winds with gusts up to 30 miles an hour today, with a 20 to 30% chance for rain showers east of I-35. Thunderstorm chances exist in North Texas each day through the upcoming week with a potential for locally heavy rainfall and flooding. The spotter information statement for North and Central Texas. Spotter activation is not expected at this time. The ultraviolet index forecast for June 21st is 11, or extreme. The current time is 6:03 a.m. Central Daylight Time. 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The following reports of weather temperature and wind were made at 6 a.m. Elsewhere around the region, Wichita Falls, clear, 74, south at 14. Abilene, light rain, 76, south at 16, gusting to 24. Waco, partly cloudy, 74, southeast at 8. Once again at 6 a.m. Now let's check on your local forecast for the Dallas-Fort Worth Metroplex. Today, mostly sunny. Highs in the lower 90s. South winds 10 to 15 miles an hour. Tonight, mostly clear in the evening, then becoming mostly cloudy. Humid with lows in the upper 70s.
south winds 10 to 15 miles an hour. Monday, partly sunny in the morning, then clearing. A 20% chance of showers and thunderstorms. Humid with highs in the mid-90s. South winds 10 to 15 miles an hour. Heat index values up to 109 in the afternoon. Monday night, mostly clear in the evening, then partly cloudy with a 20% chance of showers after midnight. Humid with lows in the upper 70s. South winds 5 to 10 miles an hour. And now the extended forecast. Tuesday, mostly sunny. Humid with highs in the mid-90s. South winds 5 to 10 miles an hour. Heat index values up to 107. Tuesday night, mostly clear in the evening, then becoming partly cloudy. Lows in the upper 70s. Wednesday, mostly sunny. A 20% chance of showers and thunderstorms in the morning. Highs in the mid-90s. Wednesday night, mostly clear in the evening, then partly cloudy with a 20% chance of showers and thunderstorms after midnight. Lows in the mid-70s. Thursday, mostly sunny. Highs in the mid-90s. Thursday night, partly cloudy. Lows in the upper 70s. Friday, mostly sunny. Highs in the upper 90s. Heat index values up to 105. Friday night, partly cloudy. Lows in the upper 70s. Saturday, mostly sunny and breezy, hot with highs in the upper 90s. Heat index values up to 105. The forecast key messages for North and Central Texas. Seasonably hot and humid weather resumes today into the upcoming week with heat index values mainly of 100 to 105 degrees. Expect breezy south winds with gusts up to 30 miles an hour today, with a 20 to 30% chance for rain showers east of I-35. Thunderstorm chances exist in North Texas each day through the upcoming week with a potential for locally heavy rainfall and flooding. The spotter information statement for North and Central Texas. Spotter activation is not expected at this time. The ultraviolet index forecast for June 21st is 11, or extreme. The current time is 6:07 a.m. Central Daylight Time. 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The following reports of weather temperature and wind were made at 6 a.m. Elsewhere around the region, Wichita Falls, clear, 74, south at 14. Abilene, light rain, 76, south at 16, gusting to 24. Waco, partly cloudy, 74, southeast at 8. Once again at 6 a.m. Now let's check on your local forecast for the Dallas-Fort Worth Metroplex. Today, mostly sunny. Highs in the lower 90s. South winds 10 to 15 miles an hour. Tonight, mostly clear in the evening, then becoming mostly cloudy. Humid with lows in the upper 70s. South winds 10 to 15 miles an hour. Monday, partly sunny in the morning, then clearing. A 20% chance of showers and thunderstorms. Humid with highs in the mid-90s. South winds 10 to 15 miles an hour. Heat index values up to 109 in the afternoon. Monday night, mostly clear in the evening, then partly cloudy with a 20% chance of showers after midnight. Humid with lows in the upper 70s. South winds 5 to 10 miles an hour. And now the extended forecast. Tuesday, mostly sunny. Humid with highs in the mid-90s. South winds 5 to 10 miles an hour. Heat index values up to 107. Tuesday night, mostly clear in the evening, then becoming partly cloudy. Lows in the upper 70s. Wednesday, mostly sunny. A 20% chance of showers and thunderstorms in the morning. Highs in the mid-90s. Wednesday night, mostly clear in the evening, then partly cloudy with a 20% chance of showers and thunderstorms after midnight. Lows in the mid-70s. Thursday, mostly sunny. Highs in the mid-90s. Thursday night, partly cloudy. Lows in the upper 70s.
Friday, mostly sunny. Highs in the upper 90s. Heat index values up to 105. Friday night, partly cloudy. Lows in the upper 70s. Saturday, mostly sunny and breezy, hot with highs in the upper 90s. Heat index values up to 105. The forecast key messages for North and Central Texas. Seasonably hot and humid weather resumes today into the upcoming week with heat index values mainly of 100 to 105 degrees. Expect breezy south winds with gusts up to 30 miles an hour today, with a 20 to 30% chance for rain showers east of I-35. Thunderstorm chances exist in North Texas values up to 105. Friday night, partly cloudy. Lows in the upper 70s. Saturday, mostly sunny and breezy, hot with highs in the upper 90s. Heat index values up to 105. The forecast key messages for North and Central Texas. Seasonably hot and humid weather resumes today into the upcoming week with heat index values mainly of 100 to 105 degrees. Expect breezy south winds with gusts up to 30 miles.

thunderstorm chances exist in North Texas each day through the upcoming week with a potential for locally heavy rainfall and flooding. The spotter information statement for North and Central Texas. Spotter activation is not expected at this time. The ultraviolet index forecast for June 21st is 11, or extreme. The current time is 6:10 a.m. Central Daylight Time. 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The following reports of weather temperature and wind were made at 6 a.m. DFW Airport, partly cloudy, 75, dew point 70, relative humidity 84%, wind south at 12, pressure 29.80 inches and falling. Fort Worth Meacham, clear, 74, south at 9. Dallas Love Field, partly cloudy, 76, south at 9. Arlington, clear, 74, south at 8. Denton, clear, 74, south at 12. Mineral Wells, clear, 72, southeast at 8. Elsewhere around the region, Wichita Falls, clear, 74, south at 14. Abilene, light rain, 76, south at 16, gusting to 24. Waco, partly cloudy, 74, southeast at 8. Tyler, cloudy, 75, south at 8. Once again at 6 a.m., DFW Airport, partly cloudy, 75, south at 12. Now let's check on your local forecast for the Dallas-Fort Worth Metroplex. Today, mostly sunny. Highs in the lower 90s. South winds 10 to 15 miles an hour. Tonight, mostly clear in the evening, then becoming mostly cloudy. Humid with lows in the upper 70s. South winds 10 to 15 miles an hour. Monday, partly sunny in the morning, then clearing. A 20% chance of showers and thunderstorms. Humid with highs in the mid-90s. South winds 10 to 15 miles an hour. Heat index values up to 109 in the afternoon. Monday night, mostly clear in the evening, then partly cloudy with a 20% chance of showers after midnight. Humid with lows in the upper 70s. South winds 5 to 10 miles an hour. And now the extended forecast. Tuesday, mostly sunny. Humid with highs in the mid-90s. South winds 5 to 10 miles an hour. Heat index values up to 107. Tuesday night, mostly clear in the evening, then becoming partly cloudy. Lows in the upper 70s. Wednesday, mostly sunny. A 20% chance of showers and thunderstorms in the morning. Highs in the mid-90s. Wednesday night, mostly clear in the evening, then partly cloudy with a 20% chance of showers and thunderstorms after midnight. Lows in the mid-70s. Thursday, mostly sunny. Highs in the mid-90s. Thursday night, partly cloudy. Lows in the upper 70s. Friday, mostly sunny. Highs in the upper 90s. Heat index values up to 105. Friday night, partly cloudy. Lows in the upper 70s. Saturday, mostly sunny and breezy, hot with highs in the upper 90s. Heat index values up to 105. The forecast key messages for North and Central Texas. Seasonably hot and humid weather resumes today into the upcoming week with heat index values mainly of 100 to 105 degrees. Expect breezy south winds with gusts up to 30 miles an hour today, with a 20 to 30% chance for rain showers east of I-35. Thunderstorm chances exist in North Texas each day through the upcoming week with a potential for locally heavy rainfall and flooding. The spotter information statement for North and Central Texas. Spotter activation is not expected at this time. The ultraviolet index forecast for June 21st is 11, or extreme. The current time is 6:15 a.m. Central Daylight Time. 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The following reports of weather temperature and wind were made

6 a.m. DFW Airport, partly cloudy, 75, dew point 70, relative humidity 84%, wind south at 12, pressure 29.80 inches and falling. Fort Worth Meacham, clear, 74, south at 9. Dallas Love Field, partly cloudy, 76, south at 9. Arlington, clear, 74, south at 8. Denton, clear, 74, south at 12. Mineral Wells, clear, 72, southeast at 8. Elsewhere around the region, Wichita Falls, clear, 74, south at 14. Abilene, light rain, 76, south at 16, gusting to 24. Waco, partly cloudy, 74, southeast at 8. Tyler, cloudy, 75, south at 8. Once again at 6 a.m., DFW Airport, partly cloudy, 75, south at 12. Now let's check on your local forecast for the Dallas-Fort Worth Metroplex. Today, mostly sunny. Highs in the lower 90s. South winds 10 to 15 miles an hour. Tonight, mostly clear in the evening, then becoming mostly cloudy. Humid with lows in the upper 70s. South winds 10 to 15 miles an hour. Monday, partly sunny in the morning, then clearing. A 20% chance of showers and thunderstorms. Humid with highs in the mid-90s. South winds 10 to 15 miles an hour. Heat index values up to 109 in the afternoon. Monday night, mostly clear in the evening, then partly cloudy with a 20% chance of showers after midnight. Humid with lows in the upper 70s. South winds 5 to 10 miles an hour. And now the extended forecast. Tuesday, mostly sunny. Humid with highs in the mid-90s. South winds 5 to 10 miles an hour. Heat index values up to 107. Tuesday night, mostly clear in the evening, then becoming partly cloudy. Lows in the upper 70s. Wednesday, mostly sunny. A 20% chance of showers and thunderstorms in the morning. Highs in the mid-90s. Wednesday night, mostly clear in the evening, then partly cloudy with a 20% chance of showers and thunderstorms after midnight. Lows in the mid-70s. Thursday, mostly sunny. Highs in the mid-90s. Thursday night, partly cloudy. Lows in the upper 70s. Friday, mostly sunny. Highs in the upper 90s. Heat index values up to 105. Friday night, partly cloudy. Lows in the upper 70s. Saturday, mostly sunny and breezy, hot with highs in the upper 90s. Heat index values up to 105. The forecast key messages for North and Central Texas. Seasonably hot and humid weather resumes today into the upcoming week with heat index values mainly of 100 to 105 degrees. Expect breezy south winds with gusts up to 30 miles an hour today, with a 20 to 30% chance for rain showers east of I-35. Thunderstorm chances exist in North Texas each day through the upcoming week with a potential for locally heavy rainfall and flooding. The spotter information statement for North and Central Texas. Spotter activation is not expected at this time. The ultraviolet index forecast for June 21st is 11, or extreme. The current time is 6:19 a.m. Central Daylight Time. 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Serving the Dallas-Fort Worth listening area. The following reports of weather temperature and wind were made at 6 a.m. DFW Airport, partly cloudy, 75, dew point 70, relative humidity 84%, wind south at 12, pressure 29.80 inches and falling. Fort Worth Meacham, clear, 74, south at 9. Dallas Love Field, partly cloudy, 76, south at 9. Arlington, clear, 74, south at 8. Denton, clear, 74, south at 12. Mineral Wells, clear, 72, southeast at 8. Elsewhere around the region, Wichita Falls, clear, 74, south at 14. Abilene.

light rain, 76, south at 16, gusting to 24. Waco, partly cloudy, 74, southeast at 8. Tyler, cloudy, 75, south at 8. Once again at 6 a.m., DFW Airport, partly cloudy, 75, south at 12. Now let's check on your local forecast for the Dallas-Fort Worth Metroplex. Today, mostly sunny. Highs in the lower 90s. South winds 10 to 15 miles an hour. Tonight, mostly clear in the evening, then becoming mostly cloudy. Humid with lows in the upper 70s. South winds 10 to 15 miles an hour. Monday, partly sunny in the morning, then clearing. A 20% chance of showers and thunderstorms. Humid with highs in the mid-90s. South winds 10 to 15 miles an hour. Heat index values up to 109 in the afternoon. Monday night, mostly clear in the evening, then partly cloudy with a 20% chance of showers after midnight. Humid with lows in the upper 70s. South winds 5 to 10 miles an hour. And now the extended forecast. Tuesday, mostly sunny. Humid with highs in the mid-90s. South winds 5 to 10 miles an hour. Heat index values up to 107. Tuesday night, mostly clear in the evening, then becoming partly cloudy. Lows in the upper 70s. Wednesday, mostly sunny. A 20% chance of showers and thunderstorms in the morning. Highs in the mid-90s. Wednesday night, mostly clear in the evening, then partly cloudy with a 20% chance of showers and thunderstorms after midnight. Lows in the mid-70s. Thursday, mostly sunny. Highs in the mid-90s. Thursday night, partly cloudy. Lows in the upper 70s. Friday, mostly sunny. Highs in the upper 90s. Heat index values up to 105. Friday night, partly cloudy. Lows in the upper 70s. Saturday, mostly sunny and breezy, hot with highs in the upper 90s. Heat index values up to 105. The forecast key messages for North and Central Texas. Seasonably hot and humid weather resumes today into the upcoming week with heat index values mainly of 100 to 105 degrees. Expect breezy south winds with gusts up to 30 miles an hour today, with a 20 to 30% chance for rain showers east of I-35. Thunderstorm chances exist in North Texas each day through the upcoming week with a potential for locally heavy rainfall and flooding. The spotter information statement for North and Central Texas. Spotter activation is not expected at this time. The ultraviolet index forecast for June 21st is 11, or extreme. The current time is 6:23 a.m. Central Daylight Time. 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The following reports of weather temperature and wind were made at 6 a.m. DFW Airport, partly cloudy, 75, dew point 70, relative humidity 84%, wind south at 12, pressure 29.80 inches and falling. Fort Worth Meacham, clear, 74, south at 9. Dallas Love Field, partly cloudy, 76, south at 9. Arlington, clear, 74, south at 8. Denton, clear, 74, south at 12. Mineral Wells, clear, 72, southeast at 8. Elsewhere around the region, Wichita Falls, clear, 74, south at 14. Abilene, light rain, 76, south at 16, gusting to 24. Waco, partly cloudy, 74, southeast at 8. Tyler, cloudy, 75, south at 8. Once again at 6 a.m., DFW Airport, partly cloudy, 75, south at 12. Now let's check on your local forecast for the Dallas-Fort Worth Metroplex. Today, mostly sunny. Highs in the lower 90s. South winds 10 to 15 miles an hour. Tonight, mostly clear in the evening, then becoming mostly cloudy. Humid with lows in the upper 70s.
south winds 10 to 15 miles an hour. Monday, partly sunny in the morning, then clearing. A 20% chance of showers and thunderstorms. Humid with highs in the mid-90s. South winds 10 to 15 miles an hour. Heat index values up to 109 in the afternoon. Monday night, mostly clear in the evening, then partly cloudy with a 20% chance of showers after midnight. Humid with lows in the upper 70s. South winds 5 to 10 miles an hour. And now the extended forecast. Tuesday, mostly sunny. Humid with highs in the mid-90s. South winds 5 to 10 miles an hour. Heat index values up to 107. Tuesday night, mostly clear in the evening, then becoming partly cloudy. Lows in the upper 70s. Wednesday, mostly sunny. A 20% chance of showers and thunderstorms in the morning. Highs in the mid-90s. Wednesday night, mostly clear in the evening, then partly cloudy with a 20% chance of showers and thunderstorms after midnight. Lows in the mid-70s. Thursday, mostly sunny. Highs in the mid-90s. Thursday night, partly cloudy. Lows in the upper 70s. Friday, mostly sunny. Highs in the upper 90s. Heat index values up to 105. Friday night, partly cloudy. Lows in the upper 70s. Saturday, mostly sunny and breezy, hot with highs in the upper 90s. Heat index values up to 105. The forecast key messages for North and Central Texas. Seasonably hot and humid weather resumes today into the upcoming week with heat index values mainly of 100 to 105 degrees. Expect breezy south winds with gusts up to 30 miles an hour today, with a 20 to 30% chance for rain showers east of I-35. Thunderstorm chances exist in North Texas each day through the upcoming week with a potential for locally heavy rainfall and flooding. The spotter information statement for North and Central Texas. Spotter activation is not expected at this time. The ultraviolet index forecast for June 21st is 11, or extreme. The current time is 6:28 a.m. Central Daylight Time. 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The following reports of weather temperature and wind were made at 6 a.m. DFW Airport, partly cloudy, 75, dew point 70, relative humidity 84%, wind south at 12, pressure 29.80 inches and falling. Fort Worth Meacham, clear, 74, south at 9. Dallas Love Field, partly cloudy, 76, south at 9. Arlington, clear, 74, south at 8. Denton, clear, 74, south at 12. Mineral Wells, clear, 72, southeast at 8. Elsewhere around the region, Wichita Falls, clear, 74, south at 14. Abilene, light rain, 76, south at 16, gusting to 24. Waco, partly cloudy, 74, southeast at 8. Tyler, cloudy, 75, south at 8. Once again at 6 a.m., DFW Airport, partly cloudy, 75, south at 12. Now let's check on your local forecast for the Dallas-Fort Worth Metroplex. Today, mostly sunny. Highs in the lower 90s. South winds 10 to 15 miles an hour. Tonight, mostly clear in the evening, then becoming mostly cloudy. Humid with lows in the upper 70s. South winds 10 to 15 miles an hour. Monday, partly sunny in the morning, then clearing. A 20% chance of showers and thunderstorms. Humid with highs in the mid-90s. South winds 10 to 15 miles an hour. Heat index values up to 109 in the afternoon. Monday night, mostly clear in the evening, then partly cloudy with a 20% chance of showers after midnight. Humid with lows in the upper 70s. South winds 5 to 10 miles an hour. And now the extended forecast. Tuesday, mostly sunny. Humid with highs in the mid-90s.
south winds 5 to 10 miles an hour. Heat index values up to 107. Tuesday night, mostly clear in the evening, then becoming partly cloudy. Lows in the upper 70s. Wednesday, mostly sunny. A 20% chance of showers and thunderstorms in the morning. Highs in the mid-90s. Wednesday night, mostly clear in the evening, then partly cloudy with a 20% chance of showers and thunderstorms after midnight. Lows in the mid-70s. Thursday, mostly sunny. Highs in the mid-90s. Thursday night, partly cloudy. Lows in the upper 70s. Friday, mostly sunny. Highs in the upper 90s. Heat index values up to 105. Friday night, partly cloudy. Lows in the upper 70s. Saturday, mostly sunny and breezy, hot with highs in the upper 90s. Heat index values up to 105. The forecast key messages for North and Central Texas. Seasonably hot and humid weather resumes today into the upcoming week with heat index values mainly of 100 to 105 degrees. Expect breezy south winds with gusts up to 30 miles an hour today, with a 20 to 30% chance for rain showers east of I-35. Thunderstorm chances exist in North Texas each day through the upcoming week with a potential for locally heavy rainfall and flooding. The spotter information statement for North and Central Texas. Spotter activation is not expected at this time. The ultraviolet index forecast for June 21st is 11, or extreme. The current time is 6:32 a.m. Central Daylight Time. 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Serving the Dallas-Fort Worth listening area. The following reports of weather temperature and wind were made at 6 a.m. DFW Airport, partly cloudy, 75, dew point 70, relative humidity 84%, wind south at 12, pressure 29.80 inches and falling. Fort Worth Meacham, clear, 74, south at 9. Dallas Love Field, partly cloudy, 76, south at 9. Arlington, clear, 74, south at 8. Denton, clear, 74, south at 12. Mineral Wells, clear, 72, southeast at 8. Elsewhere around the region, Wichita Falls, clear, 74, south at 14. Abilene, light rain, 76, south at 16, gusting to 24. Waco, partly cloudy, 74, southeast at 8. Tyler, cloudy, 75, south at 8. Once again at 6 a.m., DFW Airport, partly cloudy, 75, south at 12. Now let's check on your local forecast for the Dallas-Fort Worth Metroplex. Today, mostly sunny. Highs in the lower 90s. South winds 10 to 15 miles an hour. Tonight, mostly clear in the evening, then becoming mostly cloudy. Humid with lows in the upper 70s. South winds 10 to 15 miles an hour. Monday, partly sunny in the morning, then clearing. A 20% chance of showers and thunderstorms. Humid with highs in the mid-90s. South winds 10 to 15 miles an hour. Heat index values up to 109 in the afternoon. Monday night, mostly clear in the evening, then partly cloudy with a 20% chance of showers after midnight. Humid with lows in the upper 70s. South winds 5 to 10 miles an hour. And now the extended forecast. Tuesday, mostly sunny. Humid with highs in the mid-90s. South winds 5 to 10 miles an hour. Heat index values up to 107. Tuesday night, mostly clear in the evening, then becoming partly cloudy. Lows in the upper 70s. Wednesday, mostly sunny. A 20% chance of showers and thunderstorms in the morning. Highs in the mid-90s. Wednesday night, mostly clear in the evening, then partly cloudy with a 20% chance of showers and thunderstorms after midnight. Lows in the mid-70s. Thursday, mostly sunny. Highs in the mid-90s. Thursday night, partly cloudy. Lows in the upper 70s.
Friday, mostly sunny. Highs in the upper 90s. Heat index value.

forecast key messages for North and Central Texas. Seasonably hot and humid weather resumes today into the upcoming week with heat index values mainly of 100 to 105 degrees. Expect breezy south winds with gusts up to 30 miles an hour today, with a 20 to 30% chance for rain showers east of I-35. Thunderstorm chances exist in North Texas each day through the upcoming week with a potential for locally heavy rainfall and flooding. The spotter information statement for North and Central Texas. Spotter activation is not expected at this time. The ultraviolet index forecast for June 21st is 11, or extreme. The current time is 6:36 a.m. Central Daylight Time. 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Serving the Dallas-Fort Worth listening area. The following reports of weather temperature and wind were made at 6 a.m. DFW Airport, partly cloudy, 75, dew point 70, relative humidity 84%, wind south at 12, pressure 29.80 inches and falling. Fort Worth Meacham, clear, 74, south at 9. Dallas Love Field, partly cloudy, 76, south at 9. Arlington, clear, 74, south at 8. Denton, clear, 74, south at 12. Mineral Wells, clear, 72, southeast at 8. Elsewhere around the region, Wichita Falls, clear, 74, south at 14. Abilene, light rain, 76, south at 16, gusting to 24. Waco, partly cloudy, 74, southeast at 8. Tyler, cloudy, 75, south at 8. Once again at 6 a.m., DFW Airport, partly cloudy, 75, south at 12. Now let's check on your local forecast for the Dallas-Fort Worth Metroplex. Today, mostly sunny. Highs in the lower 90s. South winds 10 to 15 miles an hour. Tonight, mostly clear in the evening, then becoming mostly cloudy. Humid with lows in the upper 70s. South winds 10 to 15 miles an hour. Monday, partly sunny in the morning, then clearing. A 20% chance of showers and thunderstorms. Humid with highs in the mid-90s. South winds 10 to 15 miles an hour. Heat index values up to 109 in the afternoon. Monday night, mostly clear in the evening, then partly cloudy with a 20% chance of showers after midnight. Humid with lows in the upper 70s. South winds 5 to 10 miles an hour. And now the extended forecast. Tuesday, mostly sunny. Humid with highs in the mid-90s. South winds 5 to 10 miles an hour. Heat index values up to 107. Tuesday night, mostly clear in the evening, then becoming partly cloudy. Lows in the upper 70s. Wednesday, mostly sunny. A 20% chance of showers and thunderstorms in the morning. Highs in the mid-90s. Wednesday night, mostly clear in the evening, then partly cloudy with a 20% chance of showers and thunderstorms after midnight. Lows in the mid-70s. Thursday, mostly sunny. Highs in the mid-90s. Thursday night, partly cloudy. Lows in the upper 70s. Friday, mostly sunny. Highs in the upper 90s. Heat index values up to 105. Friday night, partly cloudy. Lows in the upper 70s. Saturday, mostly sunny and breezy, hot with highs in the upper 90s. Heat index values up to 105. The forecast key messages for North and Central Texas. Seasonably hot and humid weather resumes today into the upcoming week with heat index values mainly of 100 to 105 degrees. Expect breezy south winds with gusts up to 30 miles an hour today, with a 20 to 30% chance for rain showers east of I-35. Thunderstorm chances exist in North Texas each day through the upcoming week with a potential for locally heavy rainfall and flooding. The spotter information statement for North and Central Texas. Spotter activation is not expected at this time. The ultraviolet index forecast for June 21st is 11, or
Pure Extreme. The current time is 6:40 a.m. Central Daylight Time. 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The following reports of weather temperature and wind were made at 6 a.m. DFW Airport, partly cloudy, 75, dew point 70, relative humidity 84%, wind south at 12, pressure 29.80 inches and falling. Fort Worth Meacham, clear, 74, south at 9. Dallas Love Field, partly cloudy, 76, south at 9. Arlington, clear, 74, south at 8. Denton, clear, 74, south at 12. Mineral Wells, clear, 72, southeast at 8. Elsewhere around the region, Wichita Falls, clear, 74, south at 14. Abilene, light rain, 76, south at 16, gusting to 24. Waco, partly cloudy, 74, southeast at 8. Tyler, cloudy, 75, south at 8. Once again at 6 a.m., DFW Airport, partly cloudy, 75, south at 12. Now let's check on your local forecast for the Dallas-Fort Worth Metroplex. Today, mostly sunny. Highs in the lower 90s. South winds 10 to 15 miles an hour. Tonight, mostly clear in the evening, then becoming mostly cloudy. Humid with lows in the upper 70s. South winds 10 to 15 miles an hour. Monday, partly sunny in the morning, then clearing. A 20% chance of showers and thunderstorms. Humid with highs in the mid-90s. South winds 10 to 15 miles an hour. Heat index values up to 109 in the afternoon. Monday night, mostly clear in the evening, then partly cloudy with a 20% chance of showers after midnight. Humid with lows in the upper 70s. South winds 5 to 10 miles an hour. And now the extended forecast. Tuesday, mostly sunny. Humid with highs in the mid-90s. South winds 5 to 10 miles an hour. Heat index values up to 107. Tuesday night, mostly clear in the evening, then becoming partly cloudy. Lows in the upper 70s. Wednesday, mostly sunny. A 20% chance of showers and thunderstorms in the morning. Highs in the mid-90s. Wednesday night, mostly clear in the evening, then partly cloudy with a 20% chance of showers and thunderstorms after midnight. Lows in the mid-70s. Thursday, mostly sunny. Highs in the mid-90s. Thursday night, partly cloudy. Lows in the upper 70s. Friday, mostly sunny. Highs in the upper 90s. Heat index values up to 105. Friday night, partly cloudy. Lows in the upper 70s. Saturday, mostly sunny and breezy, hot with highs in the upper 90s. Heat index values up to 105. The forecast key messages for North and Central Texas. Seasonably hot and humid weather resumes today into the upcoming week with heat index values mainly of 100 to 105 degrees. Expect breezy south winds with gusts up to 30 miles an hour today, with a 20 to 30% chance for rain showers east of I-35. Thunderstorm chances exist in North Texas each day through the upcoming week with a potential for locally heavy rainfall and flooding. The spotter information statement for North and Central Texas. Spotter activation is not expected at this time. The ultraviolet index forecast for June 21st is 11, or extreme. The current time is 6:45 a.m. Central Daylight Time. 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The following reports of weather temperature and wind were made at 6 a.m. DFW Airport, partly cloudy, 75, dew point 70, relative humidity 84%, wind south at 12, pressure 29.80 inches and falling. Fort Worth Meacham, clear, 74, south at 9.
Dallas Love Field, partly cloudy, 76, south at 9. Arlington, clear, 74, south at 8. Denton, clear, 74, south at 12. Mineral Wells, clear, 72, southeast at 8. Elsewhere around the region, Wichita Falls, clear, 74, south at 14. Abilene, light rain, 76, south at 16, gusting to 24. Waco, partly cloudy, 74, southeast at 8. Tyler, cloudy, 75, south at 8. Once again at 6 a.m., DFW Airport, partly cloudy, 75, south at 12. Now let's check on your local forecast for the Dallas-Fort Worth Metroplex. Today, mostly sunny. Highs in the lower 90s. South winds 10 to 15 miles an hour. Tonight, mostly clear in the evening, then becoming mostly cloudy. Humid with lows in the upper 70s. South winds 10 to 15 miles an hour. Monday, partly sunny in the morning, then clearing. A 20% chance of showers and thunderstorms. Humid with highs in the mid-90s. South winds 10 to 15 miles an hour. Heat index values up to 109 in the afternoon. Monday night, mostly clear in the evening, then partly cloudy with a 20% chance of showers after midnight. Humid with lows in the upper 70s. South winds 5 to 10 miles an hour. And now the extended forecast. Tuesday, mostly sunny. Humid with highs in the mid-90s. South winds 5 to 10 miles an hour. Heat index values up to 107. Tuesday night, mostly clear in the evening, then becoming partly cloudy. Lows in the upper 70s. Wednesday, mostly sunny. A 20% chance of showers and thunderstorms in the morning. Highs in the mid-90s. Wednesday night, mostly clear in the evening, then partly cloudy with a 20% chance of showers and thunderstorms after midnight. Lows in the mid-70s. Thursday, mostly sunny. Highs in the mid-90s. Thursday night, partly cloudy. Lows in the upper 70s. Friday, mostly sunny. Highs in the upper 90s. Heat index values up to 105. Friday night, partly cloudy. Lows in the upper 70s. Saturday, mostly sunny and breezy, hot with highs in the upper 90s. Heat index values up to 105. The forecast key messages for North and Central Texas. Seasonably hot and humid weather resumes today into the upcoming week with heat index values mainly of 100 to 105 degrees. Expect breezy south winds with gusts up to 30 miles an hour today, with a 20 to 30% chance for rain showers east of I-35. Thunderstorm chances exist in North Texas each day through the upcoming week with a potential for locally heavy rainfall and flooding. The spotter information statement for North and Central Texas. Spotter activation is not expected at this time. The ultraviolet index forecast for June 21st is 11, or extreme. The current time is 6:49 a.m. Central Daylight Time. 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The following reports of weather temperature and wind were made at 6 a.m. DFW Airport, partly cloudy, 75, dew point 70, relative humidity 84%, wind south at 12, pressure 29.80 inches and falling. Fort Worth Meacham, clear, 74, south at 9. Dallas Love Field, partly cloudy, 76, south at 9. Arlington, clear, 74, south at 8. Denton, clear, 74, south at 12. Mineral Wells, clear, 72, southeast at 8. Elsewhere around the region, Wichita Falls, clear, 74, south at 14. Abilene, light rain, 76, south at 16, gusting to 24. Waco, partly cloudy, 74, southeast at 8. Tyler, cloudy, 75, south at 8. Once again at 6 a.m., DFW Airport,
partly cloudy, 75, south at 12. Now let's check on your local forecast for the Dallas-Fort Worth Metroplex. Today, mostly sunny. Highs in the lower 90s. South winds 10 to 15 miles an hour. Tonight, mostly clear in the evening, then becoming mostly cloudy. Humid with lows in the upper 70s. South winds 10 to 15 miles an hour. Monday, partly sunny in the morning, then clearing. A 20% chance of showers and thunderstorms. Humid with highs in the mid-90s. South winds 10 to 15 miles an hour. Heat index values up to 109 in the afternoon. Monday night, mostly clear in the evening, then partly cloudy with a 20% chance of showers after midnight. Humid with lows in the upper 70s. South winds 5 to 10 miles an hour. And now the extended forecast. Tuesday, mostly sunny. Humid with highs in the mid-90s. South winds 5 to 10 miles an hour. Heat index values up to 107. Tuesday night, mostly clear in the evening, then becoming partly cloudy. Lows in the upper 70s. Wednesday, mostly sunny. A 20% chance of showers and thunderstorms in the morning. Highs in the mid-90s. Wednesday night, mostly clear in the evening, then partly cloudy with a 20% chance of showers and thunderstorms after midnight. Lows in the mid-70s. Thursday, mostly sunny. Highs in the mid-90s. Thursday night, partly cloudy. Lows in the upper 70s. Friday, mostly sunny. Highs in the upper 90s. Heat index values up to 105. Friday night, partly cloudy. Lows in the upper 70s. Saturday, mostly sunny and breezy, hot with highs in the upper 90s. Heat index values up to 105. The forecast key messages for North and Central Texas. Seasonably hot and humid weather resumes today into the upcoming week with heat index values mainly of 100 to 105 degrees. Expect breezy south winds with gusts up to 30 miles an hour today, with a 20 to 30% chance for rain showers east of I-35. Thunderstorm chances exist in North Texas each day through the upcoming week with a potential for locally heavy rainfall and flooding. The spotter information statement for North and Central Texas. Spotter activation is not expected at this time. The ultraviolet index forecast for June 21st is 11, or extreme. The current time is 6:53 a.m. Central Daylight Time. 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The following reports of weather temperature and wind were made at 6 a.m. DFW Airport, partly cloudy, 75, dew point 70, relative humidity 84%, wind south at 12, pressure 29.80 inches and falling. Fort Worth Meacham, clear, 74, south at 9. Dallas Love Field, partly cloudy, 76, south at 9. Arlington, clear, 74, south at 8. Denton, clear, 74, south at 12. Mineral Wells, clear, 72, southeast at 8. Elsewhere around the region, Wichita Falls, clear, 74, south at 14. Abilene, light rain, 76, south at 16, gusting to 24. Waco, partly cloudy, 74, southeast at 8. Tyler, cloudy, 75, south at 8. Once again at 6 a.m., DFW Airport, partly cloudy, 75, south at 12. Now let's check on your local forecast for the Dallas-Fort Worth Metroplex. Today, mostly sunny. Highs in the lower 90s. South winds 10 to 15 miles an hour. Tonight, mostly clear in the evening, then becoming mostly cloudy. Humid with lows in the upper 70s. South winds 10 to 15 miles an hour. Monday, partly sunny in the morning, then clearing. A 20% chance of showers and thunderstorms. Humid with highs in the mid-90s. South winds 10 to 15 miles an hour.
heat index values up to 109 in the afternoon. Monday night, mostly clear in the evening, then partly cloudy with a 20% chance of showers after midnight. Humid with lows in the upper 70s. South winds 5 to 10 miles an hour. And now the extended forecast. Tuesday, mostly sunny. Humid with highs in the mid-90s. South winds 5 to 10 miles an hour. Heat index values up to 107. Tuesday night, mostly clear in the evening, then becoming partly cloudy. Lows in the upper 70s. Wednesday, mostly sunny. A 20% chance of showers and thunderstorms in the morning. Highs in the mid-90s. Wednesday night, mostly clear in the evening, then partly cloudy with a 20% chance of showers and thunderstorms after midnight. Lows in the mid-70s. Thursday, mostly sunny. Highs in the mid-90s. Thursday night, partly cloudy. Lows in the upper 70s. Friday, mostly sunny. Highs in the upper 90s. Heat index values up to 105. Friday night, partly cloudy. Lows in the upper 70s. Saturday, mostly sunny and breezy, hot with highs in the upper 90s. Heat index values up to 105. The forecast key messages for North and Central Texas. Seasonably hot and humid weather resumes today into the upcoming week with heat index values mainly of 100 to 105 degrees. Expect breezy south winds with gusts up to 30 miles an hour today, with a 20 to 30% chance for rain showers east of I-35. Thunderstorm chances exist in North Texas each day through the upcoming week with a potential for locally heavy rainfall and flooding. The spotter information statement for North and Central Texas. Spotter activation is not expected at this time. The ultraviolet index forecast for June 21st is 11, or extreme. The current time is 6:58 a.m. Central Daylight Time. 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The following reports of weather temperature and wind were made at 6 a.m. DFW Airport, partly cloudy, 75, dew point 70, relative humidity 84%, wind south at 12, pressure 29.80 inches and falling. Fort Worth Meacham, clear, 74, south at 9. Dallas Love Field, partly cloudy, 76, south at 9. Arlington, clear, 74, south at 8. Denton, clear, 74, south at 12. Mineral Wells, clear, 72, southeast at 8. Elsewhere around the region, Wichita Falls, clear, 74, south at 14. Abilene, light rain, 76, south at 16, gusting to 24. Waco, partly cloudy, 74, southeast at 8. Tyler, cloudy, 75, south at 8. Once again at 6 a.m., DFW Airport, partly cloudy, 75, south at 12. Now let's check on your local forecast for the Dallas-Fort Worth Metroplex. Today, mostly sunny. Highs in the lower 90s. South winds 10 to 15 miles an hour. Tonight, mostly clear in the evening, then becoming mostly cloudy. Humid with lows in the upper 70s. South winds 10 to 15 miles an hour. Monday, partly sunny in the morning, then clearing. A 20% chance of showers and thunderstorms. Humid with highs in the mid-90s. South winds 10 to 15 miles an hour. Heat index values up to 109 in the afternoon. Monday night, mostly clear in the evening, then partly cloudy with a 20% chance of showers after midnight. Humid with lows in the upper 70s. South winds 5 to 10 miles an hour. And now the extended forecast. Tuesday, mostly sunny. Humid with highs in the mid-90s. South winds 5 to 10 miles an hour. Heat index values up to 107. Tuesday night, mostly clear in the evening, then becoming partly cloudy. Lows in the upper 70s. Wednesday, mostly sunny.
a 20% chance of showers and thunderstorms in the morning. Highs in the mid-90s. Wednesday night, mostly clear in the evening, then partly cloudy with a 20% chance of showers and thunderstorms after midnight. Lows in the mid-70s. Thursday, mostly sunny. Highs in the mid-90s. Thursday night, partly cloudy. Lows in the upper 70s. Friday, mostly sunny. Highs in the upper 90s. Heat index values up to 105. Friday night, partly cloudy. Lows in the upper 70s. Saturday, mostly sunny and breezy, hot with highs in the upper 90s. Heat index values up to 105. The forecast key messages for North and Central Texas. Seasonably hot and humid weather resumes today into the upcoming week with heat index values mainly of 100 to 105 degrees. Expect breezy south winds with gusts up to 30 miles an hour today, with a 20 to 30% chance for rain showers east of I-35. Thunderstorm chances exist in North Texas each day through the upcoming week with a potential for locally heavy rainfall and flooding. The spotter information statement for North and Central Texas. Spotter activation is not expected at this time. The ultraviolet index forecast for June 21st is 11, or extreme. The Dallas-Fort Worth climate summary for yesterday, June 20th, 2026. Yesterday's high temperature was 93 degrees and the low 73 degrees. A trace of precipitation fell yesterday, which brings the monthly total to 8.07 inches. The total precipitation for the year now stands at 21.25 inches. There were no heating degree days yesterday and there were 18 cooling degree days yesterday. The normal high temperature for today is 93 degrees, and the normal low is 73. The record high for today is 107, which occurred in 1936, and the record low is 58, which occurred in 1976. Sunrise today is at 6:20 a.m. and sunset is at 8:40 p.m. The current time is 7:03 a.m. Central Daylight Time. 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The following reports of weather temperature and wind were made at 7 a.m. DFW Airport, partly cloudy, 75, dew point 70, relative humidity 84%, wind south at 12, pressure 29.80 inches and steady. Fort Worth Meacham, clear, 74, south at 9. Dallas Love Field, partly cloudy, 76, south at 6. Arlington, clear, 74, south at 8. Denton, clear, 74, south at 10. Mineral Wells, fog, 72, southeast at 9. Elsewhere around the region, Wichita Falls, clear, 74, south at 12. Abilene, clear, 75, south at 15, gusting to 24. Waco, cloudy, 75, south at 10. Tyler, mostly cloudy, 74, south at 6. Once again at 7 a.m., DFW Airport, partly cloudy, 75, south at 12. Now let's check on your local forecast for the Dallas-Fort Worth Metroplex. Today, mostly sunny. Highs in the lower 90s. South winds 10 to 15 miles an hour. Tonight, mostly clear in the evening, then becoming mostly cloudy. Humid with lows in the upper 70s. South winds 10 to 15 miles an hour. Monday, partly sunny in the morning, then clearing. A 20% chance of showers and thunderstorms. Humid with highs in the mid-90s. South winds 10 to 15 miles an hour. Heat index values up to 109 in the afternoon. Monday night, mostly clear in the evening, then partly cloudy with a 20% chance of showers after midnight. Humid with lows in the upper 70s. South winds 5 to 10 miles an hour. And now the extended forecast. Tuesday, mostly sunny. Humid with highs in the mid-90s. South winds 5 to 10 miles an hour. Heat index values up to 107.
Tuesday night, mostly clear in the evening, then becoming partly cloudy. Lows in the upper 70s. Wednesday, mostly sunny. A 20% chance of showers and thunderstorms in the morning. Highs in the mid-90s. Wednesday night, mostly clear in the evening, then partly cloudy with a 20% chance of showers and thunderstorms after midnight. Lows in the mid-70s. Thursday, mostly sunny. Highs in the mid-90s. Thursday night, partly cloudy. Lows in the upper 70s. Friday, mostly sunny. Highs in the upper 90s. Heat index values up to 105. Friday night, partly cloudy. Lows in the upper 70s. Saturday, mostly sunny and breezy, hot with highs in the upper 90s. Heat index values up to 105. The forecast key messages for North and Central Texas. Seasonably hot and humid weather resumes today into the upcoming week with heat index values mainly of 100 to 105 degrees. Expect breezy south winds with gusts up to 30 miles an hour today, with a 20 to 30% chance for rain showers east of I-35. Thunderstorm chances exist in North Texas each day through the upcoming week with a potential for locally heavy rainfall and flooding. The spotter information statement for North and Central Texas. Spotter activation is not expected at this time. The ultraviolet index forecast for June 21st is 11, or extreme. The Dallas-Fort Worth climate summary for yesterday, June 20th, 2026. Yesterday's high temperature was 93 degrees and the low 73 degrees. A trace of precipitation fell yesterday, which brings the monthly total to 8.07 inches. The total precipitation for the year now stands at 21.25 inches. There were no heating degree days yesterday and there were 18 cooling degree days yesterday. The normal high temperature for today is 93 degrees, and the normal low is 73. The record high for today is 107, which occurred in 1936, and the record low is 58, which occurred in 1976. Sunrise today is at 6:20 a.m. and sunset is at 8:40 p.m. The current time is 7:08 a.m. Central Daylight Time. 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The following reports of weather temperature and wind were made at 7 a.m. DFW Airport, partly cloudy, 75, dew point 70, relative humidity 84%, wind south at 12, pressure 29.80 inches and steady. Fort Worth Meacham, clear, 74, south at 9. Dallas Love Field, partly cloudy, 76, south at 6. Arlington, clear, 74, south at 8. Denton, clear, 74, south at 10. Mineral Wells, fog 72, southeast at 9. Elsewhere around the region, Wichita Falls, clear, 74, south at 12. Abilene, clear, 75, south at 15, gusting to 24. Waco, cloudy, 75, south at 10. Tyler, mostly cloudy, 74, south at 6. Once again at 7 a.m., DFW Airport, partly cloudy, 75, south at 12. Now let's check on your local forecast for the Dallas-Fort Worth Metroplex. Today, mostly sunny. Highs in the lower 90s. South winds 10 to 15 miles an hour. Tonight, mostly clear in the evening, then becoming mostly cloudy. Humid with lows in the upper 70s. South winds 10 to 15 miles an hour. Monday, partly sunny in the morning, then clearing. A 20% chance of showers and thunderstorms. Humid with highs in the mid-90s. South winds 10 to 15 miles an hour. Heat index values up to 109 in the afternoon. Monday night, mostly clear in the evening, then partly cloudy with a 20% chance of showers after midnight. Humid with lows in the upper 70s. South winds 5 to 10 miles an hour. And now the extended forecast. Tuesday, mostly sunny. Humid with highs in the mid-90s.
south winds 5 to 10 miles an hour. Heat index values up to 107. Tuesday night, mostly clear in the evening, then becoming partly cloudy. Lows in the upper 70s. Wednesday, mostly sunny. A 20% chance of showers and thunderstorms in the morning. Highs in the mid-90s. Wednesday night, mostly clear in the evening, then partly cloudy with a 20% chance of showers and thunderstorms after midnight. Mostly cloudy. Lows in the upper 70s. Wednesday, mostly sunny. A 20% chance of showers and thunderstorms in the morning. Highs

chance of showers and thunderstorms after midnight. Lows in the mid-70s. Thursday, mostly sunny. Highs in the mid-90s. Thursday night, partly cloudy. Lows in the upper 70s. Friday, mostly sunny. Highs in the upper 90s. Heat index values up to 105. Friday night, partly cloudy. Lows in the upper 70s. Saturday, mostly sunny and breezy, hot with highs in the upper 90s. Heat index values up to 105. The forecast key messages for North and Central Texas. Seasonably hot and humid weather resumes today into the upcoming week with heat index values mainly of 100 to 105 degrees. Expect breezy south winds with gusts up to 30 miles an hour today, with a 20 to 30% chance for rain showers east of I-35. Thunderstorm chances exist in North Texas each day through the upcoming week with a potential for locally heavy rainfall and flooding. The spotter information statement for North and Central Texas. Spotter activation is not expected at this time. The ultraviolet index forecast for June 21st is 11, or extreme. The Dallas-Fort Worth climate summary for yesterday, June 20th, 2026. Yesterday's high temperature was 93 degrees and the low 73 degrees. A trace of precipitation fell yesterday, which brings the monthly total to 8.07 inches. The total precipitation for the year now stands at 21.25 inches. There were no heating degree days yesterday and there were 18 cooling degree days yesterday. The normal high temperature for today is 93 degrees, and the normal low is 73. The record high for today is 107, which occurred in 1936, and the record low is 58, which occurred in 1976. Sunrise today is at 6:20 a.m. and sunset is at 8:40 p.m. The current time is 7:13 a.m. Central Daylight Time. 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Serving the Dallas-Fort Worth listening area. The following reports of weather temperature and wind were made at 7 a.m. DFW Airport, partly cloudy, 75, dew point 70, relative humidity 84%, wind south at 12, pressure 29.80 inches and steady. Fort Worth Meacham, clear, 74, south at 9. Dallas Love Field, partly cloudy, 76, south at 6. Arlington, clear, 74, south at 8. Denton, clear, 74, south at 10. Mineral Wells, fog, 72, southeast at 9. Elsewhere around the region, Wichita Falls, clear, 74, south at 12. Abilene, clear, 75, south at 15, gusting to 24. Waco, cloudy, 75, south at 10. Tyler, mostly cloudy, 74, south at 8. Once again at 7 a.m., DFW Airport, partly cloudy, 75, south at 12. Now let's check on your local forecast for the Dallas-Fort Worth Metroplex. Today, mostly sunny. Highs in the lower 90s. South winds 10 to 15 miles an hour. Tonight, mostly clear in the evening, then becoming mostly cloudy. Humid with lows in the upper 70s. South winds 10 to 15 miles an hour. Monday, partly sunny in the morning, then clearing. A 20% chance of showers and thunderstorms. Humid with highs in the mid-90s. South winds 10 to 15 miles an hour. Heat index values up to 109 in the afternoon. Monday night, mostly clear in the evening, then partly cloudy with a 20% chance of showers after midnight. Humid with lows in the upper 70s. South winds 5 to 10 miles an hour. And now the extended forecast. Tuesday, mostly sunny. Humid with highs in the mid-90s. South winds 5 to 10 miles an hour. Heat index values up to 107. Tuesday night, mostly clear in the evening, then becoming partly cloudy. Lows in the upper 70s. Wednesday, mostly sunny. A 20% chance of showers and thunderstorms in the morning. Highs in the mid-90s.

Wednesday night, mostly clear in the evening, then partly cloudy with a 20% chance of showers and thunderstorms after midnight. Lows in the mid-70s. Thursday, mostly sunny. Highs in the mid-90s. Thursday night, partly cloudy. Lows in the upper 70s. Friday, mostly sunny. Highs in the upper 90s. Heat index values up to 105. Friday night, partly cloudy. Lows in the upper 70s. Saturday, mostly sunny and breezy, hot with highs in the upper 90s. Heat index values up to 105. The forecast key messages for North and Central Texas. Seasonably hot and humid weather resumes today into the upcoming week with heat index values mainly of 100 to 105 degrees. Expect breezy south winds with gusts up to 30 miles an hour today, with a 20 to 30% chance for rain showers east of I-35. Thunderstorm chances exist in North Texas each day through the upcoming week with a potential for locally heavy rainfall and flooding. The spotter information statement for North and Central Texas. Spotter activation is not expected at this time. The ultraviolet index forecast for June 21st is 11, or extreme. The Dallas-Fort Worth climate summary for yesterday, June 20th, 2026. Yesterday's high temperature was 93 degrees and the low 73 degrees. A trace of precipitation fell yesterday, which brings the monthly total to 8.07 inches. The total precipitation for the year now stands at 21.25 inches. There were no heating degree days yesterday and there were 18 cooling degree days yesterday. The normal high temperature for today is 93 degrees, and the normal low is 73. The record high for today is 107, which occurred in 1936, and the record low is 58, which occurred in 1976. Sunrise today is at 6:20 a.m. and sunset is at 8:40 p.m. The current time is 7:18 a.m. Central Daylight Time. 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Serving the Dallas-Fort Worth listening area. The following reports of weather temperature and wind were made at 7 a.m. DFW Airport, partly cloudy, 75, dew point 70, relative humidity 84%, wind south at 12, pressure 29.80 inches and steady. Fort Worth Meacham, clear, 74, south at 9. Dallas Love Field, partly cloudy, 76, south at 6. Arlington, clear, 74, south at 8. Denton, clear, 74, south at 10. Mineral Wells, fog, 72, southeast at 9. Elsewhere around the region, Wichita Falls, clear, 74, south at 12. Abilene, clear, 75, south at 15, gusting to 24. Waco, cloudy, 75, south at 10. Tyler, mostly cloudy, 74, south at 8. Once again at 7 a.m., DFW Airport, partly cloudy, 75, south at 12. Now let's check on your local forecast for the Dallas-Fort Worth Metroplex. Today, mostly sunny. Highs in the lower 90s. South winds 10 to 15 miles an hour. Tonight, mostly clear in the evening, then becoming mostly cloudy. Humid with lows in the upper 70s. South winds 10 to 15 miles an hour. Monday, partly sunny in the morning, then clearing. A 20% chance of showers and thunderstorms. Humid with highs in the mid-90s. South winds 10 to 15 miles an hour. Heat index values up to 109 in the afternoon. Monday night, mostly clear in the evening, then partly cloudy with a 20% chance of showers after midnight. Humid with lows in the upper 70s. South winds 5 to 10 miles an hour. And now the extended forecast. Tuesday, mostly sunny. Humid with highs in the mid-90s. South winds 5 to 10 miles an hour. Heat index values up to 107. Tuesday night, mostly clear in the evening, then becoming partly cloudy. Lows in the upper 70s. Wednesday, mostly sunny.
a 20% chance of showers and thunderstorms in the morning. Highs in the mid-90s. Wednesday night, mostly clear in the evening, then partly cloudy with a 20% chance of showers and thunderstorms after midnight. Lows in the mid-70s. Thursday, mostly sunny. Highs in the mid-90s. Thursday night, partly cloudy. Lows in the upper 70s. Friday, mostly sunny. Highs in the upper 90s. Heat index values up to 105. Friday night, partly cloudy. Lows in the upper 70s. Saturday, mostly sunny and breezy, hot with highs in the upper 90s. Heat index values up to 105. The forecast key messages for North and Central Texas. Seasonably hot and humid weather resumes today into the upcoming week with heat index values mainly of 100 to 105 degrees. Expect breezy south winds with gusts up to 30 miles an hour today, with a 20 to 30% chance for rain showers east of I-35. Thunderstorm chances exist in North Texas each day through the upcoming week with a potential for locally heavy rainfall and flooding. The spotter information statement for North and Central Texas. Spotter activation is not expected at this time. The ultraviolet index forecast for June 21st is 11, or extreme. The Dallas-Fort Worth climate summary for yesterday, June 20th, 2026. Yesterday's high temperature was 93 degrees and the low 73 degrees. A trace of precipitation fell yesterday, which brings the monthly total to 8.07 inches. The total precipitation for the year now stands at 21.25 inches. There were no heating degree days yesterday and there were 18 cooling degree days yesterday. The normal high temperature for today is 93 degrees, and the normal low is 73. The record high for today is 107, which occurred in 1936, and the record low is 58, which occurred in 1976. Sunrise today is at 6:20 a.m. and sunset is at 8:40 p.m. The current time is 7:23 a.m. Central Daylight Time. 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The following reports of weather temperature and wind were made at 7 a.m. DFW Airport, partly cloudy, 75, dew point 70, relative humidity 84%, wind south at 12, pressure 29.80 inches and steady. Fort Worth Meacham, clear, 74, south at 9. Dallas Love Field, partly cloudy, 76, south at 6. Arlington, clear, 74, south at 8. Denton, clear, 74, south at 10. Mineral Wells, fog, 72, southeast at 9. Elsewhere around the region, Wichita Falls, clear, 74, south at 12. Abilene, clear, 75, south at 15, gusting to 24. Waco, cloudy, 75, south at 10. Tyler, mostly cloudy, 74, south at 8. Once again at 7 a.m., DFW Airport, partly cloudy, 75, south at 12. Now let's check on your local forecast for the Dallas-Fort Worth Metroplex. Today, mostly sunny. Highs in the lower 90s. South winds 10 to 15 miles an hour. Tonight, mostly clear in the evening, then becoming mostly cloudy. Humid with lows in the upper 70s. South winds 10 to 15 miles an hour. Monday, partly sunny in the morning, then clearing. A 20% chance of showers and thunderstorms. Humid with highs in the mid-90s. South winds 10 to 15 miles an hour. Heat index values up to 109 in the afternoon. Monday night, mostly clear in the evening, then partly cloudy with a 20% chance of showers after midnight. Humid with lows in the upper 70s. South winds 5 to 10 miles an hour. And now the extended forecast. Tuesday, mostly sunny. Humid with highs in the mid-90s. South winds 5 to 10 miles an hour. Heat index values up to 107.
Tuesday night, mostly clear in the evening, then becoming partly cloudy. Lows in the upper 70s. Wednesday, mostly sunny. A 20% chance of showers and thunderstorms in the morning. Highs in the mid-90s. Wednesday night, mostly clear in the evening, then partly cloudy with a 20% chance of showers and thunderstorms after midnight. Lows in the mid-70s. Thursday, mostly sunny. Highs in the mid-90s. Thursday night, partly cloudy. Lows in the upper 70s. Friday, mostly sunny. Highs in the upper 90s. Heat index values up to 105. Friday night, partly cloudy. Lows in the upper 70s. Saturday, mostly sunny and breezy, hot with highs in the upper 90s. Heat index values up to 105. The forecast key messages for North and Central Texas. Seasonably hot and humid weather resumes today into the upcoming week with heat index values mainly of 100 to 105 degrees. Expect breezy south winds with gusts up to 30 miles an hour today, with a 20 to 30% chance for rain showers east of I-35. Thunderstorm chances exist in North Texas each day through the upcoming week with a potential for locally heavy rainfall and flooding. The spotter information statement for North and Central Texas. Spotter activation is not expected at this time. The ultraviolet index forecast for June 21st is 11, or extreme. The Dallas-Fort Worth climate summary for yesterday, June 20th, 2026. Yesterday's high temperature was 93 degrees and the low 73 degrees. A trace of precipitation fell yesterday, which brings the monthly total to 8.07 inches. The total precipitation for the year now stands at 21.25 inches. There were no heating degree days yesterday and there were 18 cooling degree days yesterday. The normal high temperature for today is 93 degrees, and the normal low is 73. The record high for today is 107, which occurred in 1936, and the record low is 58, which occurred in 1976. Sunrise today is at 6:20 a.m. and sunset is at 8:40 p.m. The current time is 7:28 a.m. Central Daylight Time. 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The following reports of weather temperature and wind were made at 7 a.m. DFW Airport, partly cloudy, 75, dew point 70, relative humidity 84%, wind south at 12, pressure 29.80 inches and steady. Fort Worth Meacham, clear, 74, south at 9. Dallas Love Field, partly cloudy, 76, south at 6. Arlington, clear, 74, south at 8. Denton, clear, 74, south at 10. Mineral Wells, fog, 72, southeast at 9. Elsewhere around the region, Wichita Falls, clear, 74, south at 12. Abilene, clear, 75, south at 15, gusting to 24. Waco, cloudy, 75, south at 10. Tyler, mostly cloudy, 74, south at 8. Once again at 7 a.m., DFW Airport, partly cloudy, 75, south at 12. Now let's check on your local forecast for the Dallas-Fort Worth Metroplex. Today, mostly sunny. Highs in the lower 90s. South winds 10 to 15 miles an hour. Tonight, mostly clear in the evening, then becoming mostly cloudy. Humid with lows in the upper 70s. South winds 10 to 15 miles an hour. Monday, partly sunny in the morning, then clearing. A 20% chance of showers and thunderstorms. Humid with highs in the mid-90s. South winds 10 to 15 miles an hour. Heat index values up to 109 in the afternoon. Monday night, mostly clear in the evening, then partly cloudy with a 20% chance of showers after midnight. Humid with lows in the upper 70s. South winds 5 to 10 miles an hour. And now the extended forecast. Tuesday, mostly sunny. Humid with highs in the mid-90s.
south winds 5 to 10 miles an hour. Heat index values up to 107. Tuesday night, mostly clear in the evening, then becoming partly cloudy. Lows in the upper 70s. Wednesday, mostly sunny. A 20% chance of showers and thunderstorms in the morning. Highs in the mid-90s. Wednesday night, mostly clear in the evening, then partly cloudy with a 20% chance of showers and thunderstorms after midnight. Lows in the mid-70s. Thursday, mostly sunny. Highs in the mid-90s. Thursday night, partly cloudy. Lows in the upper 70s. Friday, mostly sunny. Highs in the upper 90s. Heat index values up to 105. Friday night, partly cloudy. Lows in the upper 70s. Saturday, mostly sunny and breezy, hot with highs in the upper 90s. Heat index values up to 105. The forecast key messages for North and Central Texas. Seasonably hot and humid weather resumes today into the upcoming week with heat index values mainly of 100 to 105 degrees. Expect breezy south winds with gusts up to 30 miles an hour today, with a 20 to 30% chance for rain showers east of I-35. Thunderstorm chances exist in North Texas each day through the upcoming week with a potential for locally heavy rainfall and flooding. The spotter information statement for North and Central Texas. Spotter activation is not expected at this time. The ultraviolet index forecast for June 21st is 11, or extreme. The Dallas-Fort Worth climate summary for yesterday, June 20th, 2026. Yesterday's high temperature was 93 degrees and the low 73 degrees. A trace of precipitation fell yesterday, which brings the monthly total to 8.07 inches. The total precipitation for the year now stands at 21.25 inches. There were no heating degree days yesterday and there were 18 cooling degree days yesterday. The normal high temperature for today is 93 degrees, and the normal low is 73. The record high for today is 107, which occurred in 1936, and the record low is 58, which occurred in 1976. Sunrise today is at 6:20 a.m. and sunset is at 8:40 p.m. The current time is 7:33 a.m. Central Daylight Time. 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The following reports of weather temperature and wind were made at 7 a.m. DFW Airport, partly cloudy, 75, dew point 70, relative humidity 84%, wind south at 12, pressure 29.80 inches and steady. Fort Worth Meacham, clear, 74, south at 9. Dallas Love Field, partly cloudy, 76, south at 6. Arlington, clear, 74, south at 8. Denton, clear, 74, south at 10. Mineral Wells, fog 72, southeast at 9. Elsewhere around the region, Wichita Falls, clear, 74, south at 12. Abilene, clear, 75, south at 15, gusting to 24. Waco, cloudy, 75, south at 10. Tyler, mostly cloudy, 74, south at 8. Once again at 7 a.m., DFW Airport, partly cloudy, 75, south at 12. Now let's check on your local forecast for the Dallas-Fort Worth Metroplex. Today, mostly sunny. Highs in the lower 90s. South winds 10 to 15 miles an hour. Tonight, mostly clear in the evening, then becoming mostly cloudy. Humid with lows in the upper 70s. South winds 10 to 15 miles an hour. Monday, partly sunny in the morning, then clearing. A 20% chance of showers and thunderstorms. Humid with highs in the mid-90s. South winds 10 to 15 miles an hour. Heat index values up to 109 in the afternoon. Monday night, mostly clear in the evening, then partly cloudy with a 20% chance of showers after midnight. Humid with lows in the upper 70s. South winds 5 to 10 miles an hour.
and now the extended forecast. Tuesday, mostly sunny. Humid with highs in the mid-90s. South winds 5 to 10 miles an hour. Heat index values up to 107. Tuesday night, mostly clear in the evening, then becoming partly cloudy. Lows in the upper 70s. Wednesday, mostly sunny. A 20% chance of showers and thunderstorms in the morning. Highs in the mid-90s. Wednesday night, mostly clear in the evening, then partly cloudy with a 20% chance of showers and thunderstorms after midnight. Lows in the mid-70s. Thursday, mostly sunny. Highs in the mid-90s. Thursday night, partly cloudy. Lows in the upper 70s. Friday, mostly sunny. Highs in the upper 90s. Heat index values up to 105. Friday night, partly cloudy. Lows in the upper 70s. Saturday, mostly sunny and breezy, hot with highs in the upper 90s. Heat index values up to 105. The forecast key messages for North and Central Texas. Seasonably hot and humid weather resumes today into the upcoming week with heat index values mainly of 100 to 105 degrees. Expect breezy south winds with gusts up to 30 miles an hour today, with a 20 to 30% chance for rain showers east of I-35. Thunderstorm chances exist in North Texas each day through the upcoming week with a potential for locally heavy rainfall and flooding. The spotter information statement for North and Central Texas. Spotter activation is not expected at this time. The ultraviolet index forecast for June 21st is 11, or extreme. The Dallas-Fort Worth climate summary for yesterday, June 20th, 2026. Yesterday's high temperature was 93 degrees and the low 73 degrees. A trace of precipitation fell yesterday, which brings the monthly total to 8.07 inches. The total precipitation for the year now stands at 21.25 inches. There were no heating degree days yesterday and there were 18 cooling degree days yesterday. The normal high temperature for today is 93 degrees, and the normal low is 73. The record high for today is 107, which occurred in 1936, and the record low is 58, which occurred in 1976. Sunrise today is at 6:20 a.m. and sunset is at 8:40 p.m. The current time is 7:38 a.m. Central Daylight Time. 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The following reports of weather temperature and wind were made at 7 a.m. DFW Airport, partly cloudy, 75, dew point 70, relative humidity 84%, wind south at 12, pressure 29.80 inches and steady. Fort Worth Meacham, clear, 74, south at 9. Dallas Love Field, partly cloudy, 76, south at 6. Arlington, clear, 74, south at 8. Denton, clear, 74, south at 10. Mineral Wells, fog, 72, southeast at 9. Elsewhere around the region, Wichita Falls, clear, 74, south at 12. Abilene, clear, 75, south at 15, gusting to 24. Waco, cloudy, 75, south at 10. Tyler, mostly cloudy, 74, south at 8. Once again at 7 a.m., DFW Airport, partly cloudy, 75, south at 12. Now let's check on your local forecast for the Dallas-Fort Worth Metroplex. Today, mostly sunny. Highs in the lower 90s. South winds 10 to 15 miles an hour. Tonight, mostly clear in the evening, then becoming mostly cloudy. Humid with lows in the upper 70s. South winds 10 to 15 miles an hour. Monday, partly sunny in the morning, then clearing. A 20% chance of showers and thunderstorms. Humid with highs in the mid-90s. South winds 10 to 15 miles an hour. Heat index values up to 109 in the afternoon. Monday night, mostly clear in the evening, then partly cloudy with a 20% chance of showers after midnight.
humid with lows in the upper 70s. South winds 5 to 10 miles an hour. And now the extended forecast. Tuesday, mostly sunny. Humid with highs in the mid-90s. South winds 5 to 10 miles an hour. Heat index values up to 107. Tuesday night, mostly clear in the evening, then becoming partly cloudy. Lows in the upper 70s. Wednesday, mostly sunny. A 20% chance of showers and thunderstorms in the morning. Highs in the mid-90s. Wednesday night, mostly clear in the evening, then partly cloudy with a 20% chance of showers and thunderstorms after midnight. Lows in the mid-70s. Thursday, mostly sunny. Highs in the mid-90s. Thursday night, partly cloudy. Lows in the upper 70s. Friday, mostly sunny. Highs in the upper 90s. Heat index values up to 105. Friday night, partly cloudy. Lows in the upper 70s. Saturday, mostly sunny and breezy, hot with highs in the upper 90s. Heat index values up to 105. The forecast key messages for North and Central Texas. Seasonably hot and humid weather resumes today into the upcoming week with heat index values mainly of 100 to 105 degrees. Expect breezy south winds with gusts up to 30 miles an hour today, with a 20 to 30% chance for rain showers east of I-35. Thunderstorm chances exist in North Texas each day through the upcoming week with a potential for locally heavy rainfall and flooding. The spotter information statement for North and Central Texas. Spotter activation is not expected at this time. The ultraviolet index forecast for June 21st is 11, or extreme. The Dallas-Fort Worth climate summary for yesterday, June 20th, 2026. Yesterday's high temperature was 93 degrees and the low 73 degrees. A trace of precipitation fell yesterday, which brings the monthly total to 8.07 inches. The total precipitation for the year now stands at 21.25 inches. There were no heating degree days yesterday and there were 18 cooling degree days yesterday. The normal high temperature for today is 93 degrees, and the normal low is 73. The record high for today is 107, which occurred in 1936, and the record low is 58, which occurred in 1976. Sunrise today is at 6:20 a.m. and sunset is at 8:40 p.m. The current time is 7:43 a.m. Central Daylight Time. 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The following reports of weather temperature and wind were made at 7 a.m. DFW Airport, partly cloudy, 75, dew point 70, relative humidity 84%, wind south at 12, pressure 29.80 inches and steady. Fort Worth Meacham, clear, 74, south at 9. Dallas Love Field, partly cloudy, 76, south at 6. Arlington, clear, 74, south at 8. Denton, clear, 74, south at 10. Mineral Wells, fog 72, southeast at 9. Elsewhere around the region, Wichita Falls, clear, 74, south at 12. Abilene, clear, 75, south at 15, gusting to 24. Waco, cloudy, 75, south at 10. Tyler, mostly cloudy, 74, south at 8. Once again at 7 a.m., DFW Airport, partly cloudy, 75, south at 12. Now let's check on your local forecast for the Dallas-Fort Worth Metroplex. Today, mostly sunny. Highs in the lower 90s. South winds 10 to 15 miles an hour. Tonight, mostly clear in the evening, then becoming mostly cloudy. Humid with lows in the upper 70s. South winds 10 to 15 miles an hour. Monday, partly sunny in the morning, then clearing. A 20% chance of showers and thunderstorms. Humid with highs in the mid-90s. South winds 10 to 15 miles an hour. Heat index values up to 109 in the afternoon.
Monday night, mostly clear in the evening, then partly cloudy with a 20% chance of showers after midnight. Humid with lows in the upper 70s. South winds 5 to 10 miles an hour. And now the extended forecast. Tuesday, mostly sunny. Humid with highs in the mid-90s. South winds 5 to 10 miles an hour. Heat index values up to 107. Tuesday night, mostly clear in the evening, then becoming partly cloudy. Lows in the upper 70s. Wednesday, mostly sunny. A 20% chance of showers and thunderstorms in the morning. Highs in the mid-90s. Wednesday night, mostly clear in the evening, then partly cloudy with a 20% chance of showers and thunderstorms after midnight. Lows in the mid-70s. Thursday, mostly sunny. Highs in the mid-90s. Thursday night, partly cloudy. Lows in the upper 70s. Friday, mostly sunny. Highs in the upper 90s. Heat index values up to 105. Friday night, partly cloudy. Lows in the upper 70s. Saturday, mostly sunny and breezy, hot with highs in the upper 90s. Heat index values up to 105. The forecast key messages for North and Central Texas. Seasonably hot and humid weather resumes today into the upcoming week with heat index values mainly of 100 to 105 degrees. Expect breezy south winds with gusts up to 30 miles an hour today, with a 20 to 30% chance for rain showers east of I-35. Thunderstorm chances exist in North Texas each day through the upcoming week with a potential for locally heavy rainfall and flooding. The spotter information statement for North and Central Texas. Spotter activation is not expected at this time. The ultraviolet index forecast for June 21st is 11, or extreme. The Dallas-Fort Worth climate summary for yesterday, June 20th, 2026. Yesterday's high temperature was 93 degrees and the low 73 degrees. A trace of precipitation fell yesterday, which brings the monthly total to 8.07 inches. The total precipitation for the year now stands at 21.25 inches. There were no heating degree days yesterday and there were 18 cooling degree days yesterday. The normal high temperature for today is 93 degrees, and the normal low is 73. The record high for today is 107, which occurred in 1936, and the record low is 58, which occurred in 1976. Sunrise today is at 6:20 a.m. and sunset is at 8:40 p.m. The current time is 7:49 a.m. Central Daylight Time. 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The following reports of weather temperature and wind were made at 7 a.m. DFW Airport, partly cloudy, 75, dew point 70, relative humidity 84%, wind south at 12, pressure 29.80 inches and steady. Fort Worth Meacham, clear, 74, south at 9. Dallas Love Field, partly cloudy, 76, south at 6. Arlington, clear, 74, south at 8. Denton, clear, 74, south at 10. Mineral Wells, fog 72, southeast at 9. Elsewhere around the region, Wichita Falls, clear, 74, south at 12. Abilene, clear, 75, south at 15, gusting to 24. Waco, cloudy, 75, south at 10. Tyler, mostly cloudy, 74, south at 8. Once again at 7 a.m., DFW Airport, partly cloudy, 75, south at 12. Now let's check on your local forecast for the Dallas-Fort Worth Metroplex. Today, mostly sunny. Highs in the lower 90s. South winds 10 to 15 miles an hour. Tonight, mostly clear in the evening, then becoming mostly cloudy. Humid with lows in the upper 70s. South winds 10 to 15 miles an hour. Monday, partly sunny in the morning, then clearing. A 20% chance of showers and thunderstorms. Humid with highs in the mid-90s.
south winds 10 to 15 miles an hour. Heat index values up to 109 in the afternoon. Monday night, mostly clear in the evening, then partly cloudy with a 20% chance of showers after midnight. Humid with lows in the upper 70s. South winds 5 to 10 miles an hour. And now the extended forecast. Tuesday, mostly sunny. Humid with highs in the mid-90s. South winds 5 to 10 miles an hour. Heat index values up to 107. Tuesday night, mostly clear in the evening, then becoming partly cloudy. Lows in the upper 70s. Wednesday, mostly sunny. A 20% chance of showers and thunderstorms in the morning. Highs in the mid-90s. Wednesday night, mostly clear in the evening, then partly cloudy with a 20% chance of showers and thunderstorms after midnight. Lows in the mid-70s. Thursday, mostly sunny. Highs in the mid-90s. Thursday night, partly cloudy. Lows in the upper 70s. Friday, mostly sunny. Highs in the upper 90s. Heat index values up to 105. Friday night, partly cloudy. Lows in the upper 70s. Saturday, mostly sunny and breezy, hot with highs in the upper 90s. Heat index values up to 105. The forecast key messages for North and Central Texas. Seasonably hot and humid weather resumes today into the upcoming week with heat index values mainly of 100 to 105 degrees. Expect breezy south winds with gusts up to 30 miles an hour today, with a 20 to 30% chance for rain showers east of I-35. Thunderstorm chances exist in North Texas each day through the upcoming week with a potential for locally heavy rainfall and flooding. The spotter information statement for North and Central Texas. Spotter activation is not expected at this time. The ultraviolet index forecast for June 21st is 11, or extreme. The Dallas-Fort Worth climate summary for yesterday, June 20th, 2026. Yesterday's high temperature was 93 degrees and the low 73 degrees. A trace of precipitation fell yesterday, which brings the monthly total to 8.07 inches. The total precipitation for the year now stands at 21.25 inches. There were no heating degree days yesterday and there were 18 cooling degree days yesterday. The normal high temperature for today is 93 degrees, and the normal low is 73. The record high for today is 107, which occurred in 1936, and the record low is 58, which occurred in 1976. Sunrise today is at 6:20 a.m. and sunset is at 8:40 p.m. The current time is 7:54 a.m. Central Daylight Time. 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The following reports of weather temperature and wind were made at 7 a.m. DFW Airport, partly cloudy, 75, dew point 70, relative humidity 84%, wind south at 12, pressure 29.80 inches and steady. Fort Worth Meacham, clear, 74, south at 9. Dallas Love Field, partly cloudy, 76, south at 6. Arlington, clear, 74, south at 8. Denton, clear, 74, south at 10. Mineral Wells, fog 72, southeast at 9. Elsewhere around the region, Wichita Falls, clear, 74, south at 12. Abilene, clear, 75, south at 15, gusting to 24. Waco, cloudy, 75, south at 10. Tyler, mostly cloudy, 74, south at 8. Once again at 7 a.m., DFW Airport, partly cloudy, 75, south at 12. Now let's check on your local forecast for the Dallas-Fort Worth Metroplex. Today, mostly sunny. Highs in the lower 90s. South winds 10 to 15 miles an hour. Tonight, mostly clear in the evening, then becoming mostly cloudy. Humid with lows in the upper 70s. South winds 10 to 15 miles an hour. Monday, partly sunny in the morning, then clearing.
a 20% chance of showers and thunderstorms. Humid with highs in the mid-90s. South winds 10 to 15 miles an hour. Heat index values up 109 in the afternoon. Monday night, mostly clear in the evening, then partly cloudy with a 20% chance of showers after midnight. Humid with lows in the upper 70s. South winds 5 to 10 miles an hour. And now the extended forecast. Tuesday, mostly sunny. Humid with highs in the mid-90s. South winds 5 to 10 miles an hour. Heat index values up to 107. Tuesday night, mostly clear in the evening, then becoming partly cloudy. Lows in the upper 70s. Wednesday, mostly sunny. A 20% chance of showers and thunderstorms in the morning. Highs in the mid-90s. Wednesday night, mostly clear in the evening, then partly cloudy with a 20% chance of showers and thunderstorms after midnight. Lows in the mid-70s. Thursday, mostly sunny. Highs in the mid-90s. Thursday night, partly cloudy. Lows in the upper 70s. Friday, mostly sunny. Highs in the upper 90s. Heat index values up to 105. Friday night, partly cloudy. Lows in the upper 70s. Saturday, mostly sunny and breezy, hot with highs in the upper 90s. Heat index values up to 105. The forecast key messages for North and Central Texas. Seasonably hot and humid weather resumes today into the upcoming week with heat index values mainly of 100 to 105 degrees. Expect breezy south winds with gusts up to 30 miles an hour today, with a 20 to 30% chance for rain showers east of I-35. Thunderstorm chances exist in North Texas each day through the upcoming week with a potential for locally heavy rainfall and flooding. The spotter information statement for North and Central Texas. Spotter activation is not expected at this time. The ultraviolet index forecast for June 21st is 11, or extreme. The Dallas-Fort Worth climate summary for yesterday, June 20th, 2026. Yesterday's high temperature was 93 degrees and the low 73 degrees. A trace of precipitation fell yesterday, which brings the monthly total to 8.07 inches. The total precipitation for the year now stands at 21.25 inches. There were no heating degree days yesterday and there were 18 cooling degree days yesterday. The normal high temperature for today is 93 degrees, and the normal low is 73. The record high for today is 107, which occurred in 1936, and the record low is 58, which occurred in 1976. Sunrise today is at 6:20 a.m. and sunset is at 8:40 p.m. The current time is 7:59 a.m. Central Daylight Time. 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The following reports of weather temperature and wind were made at 7 a.m. DFW Airport, partly cloudy, 75, dew point 70, relative humidity 84%, wind south at 12, pressure 29.80 inches and steady. Fort Worth Meacham, clear, 74, south at 9. Dallas Love Field, partly cloudy, 76, south at 6. Arlington, clear, 74, south at 8. Denton, clear, 74, south at 10. Mineral Wells, fog 72, southeast at 9. Elsewhere around the region, Wichita Falls, clear, 74, south at 12. Abilene, clear, 75, south at 15, gusting to 24. Waco, cloudy, 75, south at 10. Tyler, mostly cloudy, 74, south at 8. Once again at 7 a.m., DFW Airport, partly cloudy, 75, south at 12. Now let's check on your local forecast for the Dallas-Fort Worth Metroplex. Today, mostly sunny. Highs in the lower 90s. South winds 10 to 15 miles an hour. Tonight, mostly clear in the evening, then becoming mostly cloudy. Humid with lows in the upper 70s.
south winds 10 to 15 miles an hour. Monday, partly sunny in the morning, then clearing. A 20% chance of showers and thunderstorms. Humid with highs in the mid-90s. South winds 10 to 15 miles an hour. Heat index values up to 109 in the afternoon. Monday night, mostly clear in the evening, then partly cloudy with a 20% chance of showers after midnight. Humid with lows in the upper 70s. South winds 5 to 10 miles an hour. And now the extended forecast. Tuesday, mostly sunny. Humid with highs in the mid-90s. South winds 5 to 10 miles an hour. Heat index values up to 107. Tuesday night, mostly clear in the evening, then becoming partly cloudy. Lows in the upper 70s. Wednesday, mostly sunny. A 20% chance of showers and thunderstorms in the morning. Highs in the mid-90s. Wednesday night, mostly clear in the evening, then partly cloudy with a 20% chance of showers and thunderstorms after midnight. Lows in the mid-70s. Thursday, mostly sunny. Highs in the mid-90s. Thursday night, partly cloudy. Lows in the upper 70s. Friday, mostly sunny. Highs in the upper 90s. Heat index values up to 105. Friday night, partly cloudy. Lows in the upper 70s. Saturday, mostly sunny and breezy, hot with highs in the upper 90s. Heat index values up to 105. The forecast key messages for North and Central Texas. Seasonably hot and humid weather resumes today into the upcoming week with heat index values mainly of 100 to 105 degrees. Expect breezy south winds with gusts up to 30 miles an hour today, with a 20 to 30% chance for rain showers east of I-35. Thunderstorm chances exist in North Texas each day through the upcoming week with a potential for locally heavy rainfall and flooding. The spotter information statement for North and Central Texas. Spotter activation is not expected at this time. The ultraviolet index forecast for June 21st is 11, or extreme. The Dallas-Fort Worth climate summary for yesterday, June 20th, 2026. Yesterday's high temperature was 93 degrees and the low 73 degrees. A trace of precipitation fell yesterday, which brings the monthly total to 8.07 inches. The total precipitation for the year now stands at 21.25 inches. There were no heating degree days yesterday and there were 18 cooling degree days yesterday. The normal high temperature for today is 93 degrees, and the normal low is 73. The record high for today is 107, which occurred in 1936, and the record low is 58, which occurred in 1976. Sunrise today is at 6:20 a.m. and sunset is at 8:40 p.m. The current time is 8:04 a.m. Central Daylight Time. 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The following reports of weather temperature and wind were made at 8 a.m. Mineral Wells, mostly sunny, 73, southeast at 10. Elsewhere around the region, Wichita Falls, sunny, 76, south at 18. Abilene, sunny, 77, south at 14, gusting to 24. Waco, cloudy, 76, south at 13. Once again at 8 a.m. Now let's check on your local forecast for the Dallas-Fort Worth Metroplex. Today, mostly sunny. Highs in the lower 90s. South winds 10 to 15 miles an hour. Tonight, mostly clear in the evening, then becoming mostly cloudy. Humid with lows in the upper 70s. South winds 10 to 15 miles an hour. Monday, partly sunny in the morning, then clearing. A 20% chance of showers and thunderstorms. Humid with highs in the mid-90s. South winds 10 to 15 miles an hour. Heat index values up to 109 in the afternoon. Monday night, mostly clear in the evening, then partly cloudy with a 20% chance of showers after midnight. Humid with lows in the upper 70s. South winds 5 to 10 miles an hour.
And now the extended forecast. Tuesday, mostly sunny. Humid with highs in the mid-90s. South winds 5 to 10 miles an hour. Heat index values up to 107. Tuesday night, mostly clear in the evening, then becoming partly cloudy. Lows in the upper 70s. Wednesday, mostly sunny. A 20% chance of showers and thunderstorms in the morning. Highs in the mid-90s. Wednesday night, mostly clear in the evening, then partly cloudy with a 20% chance of showers and thunderstorms after midnight. Lows in the mid-70s. Thursday, mostly sunny. Highs in the mid-90s. Thursday night, partly cloudy. Lows in the upper 70s. Friday, mostly sunny. Highs in the upper 90s. Heat index values up to 105. Friday night, partly cloudy. Lows in the upper 70s. Saturday, mostly sunny and breezy, hot with highs in the upper 90s. Heat index values up to 105. The forecast key messages for North and Central Texas. Seasonably hot and humid weather resumes today into the upcoming week with heat index values mainly of 100 to 105 degrees. Expect breezy south winds with gusts up to 30 miles an hour today, with a 20 to 30% chance for rain showers east of I-35. Thunderstorm chances exist in North Texas each day through the upcoming week with a potential for locally heavy rainfall and flooding. The spotter information statement for North and Central Texas. Spotter activation is not expected at this time. The ultraviolet index forecast for June 21st is 11, or extreme. The Dallas-Fort Worth climate summary for yesterday, June 20th, 2026. Yesterday's high temperature was 93 degrees and the low 73 degrees. A trace of precipitation fell yesterday, which brings the monthly total to 8.07 inches. The total precipitation for the year now stands at 21.25 inches. There were no heating degree days yesterday and there were 18 cooling degree days yesterday. The normal high temperature for today is 93 degrees, and the normal low is 73. The record high for today is 107, which occurred in 1936, and the record low is 58, which occurred in 1976. Sunrise today is at 6:20 a.m. and sunset is at 8:40 p.m. The current time is 8:08 a.m. Central Daylight Time. 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The following reports of weather temperature and wind were made at 8 a.m. Mineral Wells, mostly sunny, 73, southeast at 10. Elsewhere around the region, Wichita Falls, sunny, 76, south at 18. Abilene, sunny, 77, south at 14, gusting to 24. Waco, cloudy, 76, south at 13. Once again at 8 a.m. Now let's check on your local forecast for the Dallas-Fort Worth Metroplex. Today, mostly sunny. Highs in the lower 90s. South winds 10 to 15 miles an hour. Tonight, mostly clear in the evening, then becoming mostly cloudy. Humid with lows in the upper 70s. South winds 10 to 15 miles an hour. Monday, partly sunny in the morning, then clearing. A 20% chance of showers and thunderstorms. Humid with highs in the mid-90s. South winds 10 to 15 miles an hour. Heat index values up to 109 in the afternoon. Monday night, mostly clear in the evening, then partly cloudy with a 20% chance of showers after midnight. Humid with lows in the upper 70s. South winds 5 to 10 miles an hour. And now the extended forecast. Tuesday, mostly sunny. Humid with highs in the mid-90s. South winds 5 to 10 miles an hour. Heat index values up to 107. Tuesday night, mostly clear in the evening, then becoming partly cloudy. Lows in the upper 70s. Wednesday, mostly sunny. A 20% chance of showers and thunderstorms in the morning. Highs in the mid-90s.
Wednesday night, mostly clear in the evening, then partly cloudy with a 20% chance of showers and thunderstorms after midnight. Lows in the mid-70s. Thursday, mostly sunny. Highs in the mid-90s. Thursday night, partly cloudy. Lows in the upper 70s. Friday, mostly sunny. Highs in the upper 90s. Heat index values up to 105. Friday night, partly cloudy. Lows in the upper 70s. Saturday, mostly sunny and breezy, hot with highs in the upper 90s. Heat index values up to 105. The forecast key messages for North and Central Texas. Seasonably hot and humid weather resumes today into the upcoming week with heat index values mainly of 100 to 105 degrees. Expect breezy southeast and breezy, hot with highs in the upper 90s. Heat index values up to 105. The forecast key messages for North and Central Texas.

flooding. The spotter information statement for North and Central Texas. Spotter activation is not expected at this time. The ultraviolet index forecast for June 21st is 11, or extreme. The Dallas-Fort Worth climate summary for yesterday, June 20th, 2026. Yesterday's high temperature was 93 degrees and the low 73 degrees. A trace of precipitation fell yesterday, which brings the monthly total to 8.07 inches. The total precipitation for the year now stands at 21.25 inches. There were no heating degree days yesterday and there were 18 cooling degree days yesterday. The normal high temperature for today is 93 degrees, and the normal low is 73. The record high for today is 107, which occurred in 1936, and the record low is 58, which occurred in 1976. Sunrise today is at 6:20 a.m. and sunset is at 8:40 p.m. The current time is 8:13 a.m. Central Daylight Time. 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The following reports of weather temperature and wind were made at 8 a.m. DFW Airport, mostly sunny, 78, dew point 70, relative humidity 76%, wind south at 14, pressure 29.79 inches and falling. Fort Worth Meacham, sunny, 76, south at 14. Dallas Love Field, mostly sunny, 77, south at 8. Arlington, sunny, 76, south at 10. Denton, sunny, 76, south at 13. Mineral Wells, mostly sunny, 74, southeast at 9. Elsewhere around the region, Wichita Falls, sunny, 76, south at 18. Abilene, sunny, 77, south at 14, gusting to 24. Waco, cloudy, 76, south at 13. Tyler, mostly sunny, 76, south at 8. Once again at 8 a.m., DFW Airport, mostly sunny, 78, south at 14. Now let's check on your local forecast for the Dallas-Fort Worth Metroplex. Today, mostly sunny. Highs in the lower 90s. South winds 10 to 15 miles an hour. Tonight, mostly clear in the evening, then becoming mostly cloudy. Humid with lows in the upper 70s. South winds 10 to 15 miles an hour. Monday, partly sunny in the morning, then clearing. A 20% chance of showers and thunderstorms. Humid with highs in the mid-90s. South winds 10 to 15 miles an hour. Heat index values up to 109 in the afternoon. Monday night, mostly clear in the evening, then partly cloudy with a 20% chance of showers after midnight. Humid with lows in the upper 70s. South winds 5 to 10 miles an hour. And now the extended forecast. Tuesday, mostly sunny. Humid with highs in the mid-90s. South winds 5 to 10 miles an hour. Heat index values up to 107. Tuesday night, mostly clear in the evening, then becoming partly cloudy. Lows in the upper 70s. Wednesday, mostly sunny. A 20% chance of showers and thunderstorms in the morning. Highs in the mid-90s. Wednesday night, mostly clear in the evening, then partly cloudy with a 20% chance of showers and thunderstorms after midnight. Lows in the mid-70s. Thursday, mostly sunny. Highs in the mid-90s. Thursday night, partly cloudy. Lows in the upper 70s. Friday, mostly sunny. Highs in the upper 90s. Heat index values up to 105. Friday night, partly cloudy. Lows in the upper 70s. Saturday, mostly sunny and breezy, hot with highs in the upper 90s. Heat index values up to 105. The forecast key messages for North and Central Texas. Seasonably hot and humid weather resumes today into the upcoming week with heat index values mainly of 100 to 105 degrees. Expect breezy south winds with gusts up to 30 miles an hour today, with a 20 to 30% chance for rain showers east of I-35.

Thunderstorm chances exist in North Texas each day through the upcoming week with a potential for locally heavy rainfall and flooding. The spotter information statement for North and Central Texas. Spotter activation is not expected at this time. The ultraviolet index forecast for June 21st is 11, or extreme. The Dallas-Fort Worth climate summary for yesterday, June 20th, 2026. Yesterday's high temperature was 93 degrees and the low 73 degrees. A trace of precipitation fell yesterday, which brings the monthly total to 8.07 inches. The total precipitation for the year now stands at 21.25 inches. There were no heating degree days yesterday and there were 18 cooling degree days yesterday. The normal high temperature for today is 93 degrees, and the normal low is 73. The record high for today is 107, which occurred in 1936, and the record low is 58, which occurred in 1976. Sunrise today is at 6:20 a.m. and sunset is at 8:40 p.m. The current time is 8:18 a.m. Central Daylight Time. 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The following reports of weather temperature and wind were made at 8 a.m. DFW Airport, mostly sunny, 78, dew point 70, relative humidity 76%, wind south at 14, pressure 29.79 inches and falling. Fort Worth Meacham, sunny, 76, south at 14. Dallas Love Field, mostly sunny, 77, south at 8. Arlington, sunny, 76, south at 10. Denton, sunny, 76, south at 13. Mineral Wells, mostly sunny, 74, southeast at 9. Elsewhere around the region, Wichita Falls, sunny, 76, south at 18. Abilene, sunny, 77, south at 14, gusting to 24. Waco, cloudy, 76, south at 13. Tyler, mostly sunny, 76, south at 8. Once again at 8 a.m., DFW Airport, mostly sunny, 78, south at 14. Now let's check on your local forecast for the Dallas-Fort Worth Metroplex. Today, mostly sunny. Highs in the lower 90s. South winds 10 to 15 miles an hour. Tonight, mostly clear in the evening, then becoming mostly cloudy. Humid with lows in the upper 70s. South winds 10 to 15 miles an hour. Monday, partly sunny in the morning, then clearing. A 20% chance of showers and thunderstorms. Humid with highs in the mid-90s. South winds 10 to 15 miles an hour. Heat index values up to 109 in the afternoon. Monday night, mostly clear in the evening, then partly cloudy with a 20% chance of showers after midnight. Humid with lows in the upper 70s. South winds 5 to 10 miles an hour. And now the extended forecast. Tuesday, mostly sunny. Humid with highs in the mid-90s. South winds 5 to 10 miles an hour. Heat index values up to 107. Tuesday night, mostly clear in the evening, then becoming partly cloudy. Lows in the upper 70s. Wednesday, mostly sunny. A 20% chance of showers and thunderstorms in the morning. Highs in the mid-90s. Wednesday night, mostly clear in the evening, then partly cloudy with a 20% chance of showers and thunderstorms after midnight. Lows in the mid-70s. Thursday, mostly sunny. Highs in the mid-90s. Thursday night, partly cloudy. Lows in the upper 70s. Friday, mostly sunny. Highs in the upper 90s. Heat index values up to 105. Friday night, partly cloudy. Lows in the upper 70s. Saturday, mostly sunny and breezy, hot with highs in the upper 90s. Heat index values up to 105. The forecast key messages for North and Central Texas. Seasonably hot and humid weather resumes today into the upcoming week with heat index values mainly of 100 to 105 degrees.
Expect breezy south winds with gusts up to 30 miles an hour today, with a 20 to 30% chance for rain showers east of I-35. Thunderstorm chances exist in North Texas each day through the upcoming week with a potential for locally heavy rainfall and flooding. The spotter information statement for North and Central Texas. Spotter activation is not expected at this time. The ultraviolet index forecast for June 21st is 11, or extreme. The Dallas-Fort Worth climate summary for yesterday, June 20th, 2026. Yesterday's high temperature was 93 degrees and the low 73 degrees. A trace of precipitation fell yesterday, which brings the monthly total to 8.07 inches. The total precipitation for the year now stands at 21.25 inches. There were no heating degree days yesterday and there were 18 cooling degree days yesterday. The normal high temperature for today is 93 degrees, and the normal low is 73. The record high for today is 107, which occurred in 1936, and the record low is 58, which occurred in 1976. Sunrise today is at 6:20 a.m. and sunset is at 8:40 p.m. The current time is 8:23 a.m. Central Daylight Time. 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The following reports of weather temperature and wind were made at 8 a.m. DFW Airport, mostly sunny, 78, dew point 70, relative humidity 76%, wind south at 14, pressure 29.79 inches and falling. Fort Worth Meacham, sunny, 76, south at 14. Dallas Love Field, mostly sunny, 77, south at 8. Arlington, sunny, 76, south at 10. Denton, sunny, 76, south at 13. Mineral Wells, mostly sunny, 74, southeast at 9. Elsewhere around the region, Wichita Falls, sunny, 76, south at 18. Abilene, sunny, 77, south at 14, gusting to 24. Waco, cloudy, 76, south at 13. Tyler, mostly sunny, 76, south at 8. Once again at 8 a.m., DFW Airport, mostly sunny, 78, south at 14. Now let's check on your local forecast for the Dallas-Fort Worth Metroplex. Today, mostly sunny. Highs in the lower 90s. South winds 10 to 15 miles an hour. Tonight, mostly clear in the evening, then becoming mostly cloudy. Humid with lows in the upper 70s. South winds 10 to 15 miles an hour. Monday, partly sunny in the morning, then clearing. A 20% chance of showers and thunderstorms. Humid with highs in the mid-90s. South winds 10 to 15 miles an hour. Heat index values up to 109 in the afternoon. Monday night, mostly clear in the evening, then partly cloudy with a 20% chance of showers after midnight. Humid with lows in the upper 70s. South winds 5 to 10 miles an hour. And now the extended forecast. Tuesday, mostly sunny. Humid with highs in the mid-90s. South winds 5 to 10 miles an hour. Heat index values up to 107. Tuesday night, mostly clear in the evening, then becoming partly cloudy. Lows in the upper 70s. Wednesday, mostly sunny. A 20% chance of showers and thunderstorms in the morning. Highs in the mid-90s. Wednesday night, mostly clear in the evening, then partly cloudy with a 20% chance of showers and thunderstorms after midnight. Lows in the mid-70s. Thursday, mostly sunny. Highs in the mid-90s. Thursday night, partly cloudy. Lows in the upper 70s. Friday, mostly sunny. Highs in the upper 90s. Heat index values up to 105. Friday night, partly cloudy. Lows in the upper 70s. Saturday, mostly sunny and breezy, hot with highs in the upper 90s. Heat index values up to 105. The forecast key messages for North and Central Texas.
unseasonably hot and humid weather resumes today into the upcoming week with heat index values mainly of 100 to 105 degrees. Expect breezy south winds with gusts up to 30 miles an hour today, with a 20 to 30% chance for rain showers east of I-35. Thunderstorm chances exist in North Texas each day through the upcoming week with a potential for locally heavy rainfall and flooding. The spotter information statement for North and Central Texas. Spotter activation is not expected at this time. The ultraviolet index forecast for June 21st is 11, or extreme. The Dallas-Fort Worth climate summary for yesterday, June 20th, 2026. Yesterday's high temperature was 93 degrees and the low 73 degrees. A trace of precipitation fell yesterday, which brings the monthly total to 8.07 inches. The total precipitation for the year now stands at 21.25 inches. There were no heating degree days yesterday and there were 18 cooling degree days yesterday. The normal high temperature for today is 93 degrees, and the normal low is 73. The record high for today is 107, which occurred in 1936, and the record low is 58, which occurred in 1976. Sunrise today is at 6:20 a.m. and sunset is at 8:40 p.m. The current time is 8:28 a.m. Central Daylight Time. 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The following reports of weather temperature and wind were made at 8 a.m. DFW Airport, mostly sunny, 78, dew point 70, relative humidity 76%, wind south at 14, pressure 29.79 inches and falling. Fort Worth Meacham, sunny, 76, south at 14. Dallas Love Field, mostly sunny, 77, south at 8. Arlington, sunny, 76, south at 10. Denton, sunny, 76, south at 13. Mineral Wells, mostly sunny, 74, southeast at 9. Elsewhere around the region, Wichita Falls, sunny, 76, south at 18. Abilene, sunny, 77, south at 14, gusting to 24. Waco, cloudy, 76, south at 13. Tyler, mostly sunny, 76, south at 8. Once again at 8 a.m., DFW Airport, mostly sunny, 78, south at 14. Now let's check on your local forecast for the Dallas-Fort Worth Metroplex. Today, mostly sunny. Highs in the lower 90s. South winds 10 to 15 miles an hour. Tonight, mostly clear in the evening, then becoming mostly cloudy. Humid with lows in the upper 70s. South winds 10 to 15 miles an hour. Monday, partly sunny in the morning, then clearing. A 20% chance of showers and thunderstorms. Humid with highs in the mid-90s. South winds 10 to 15 miles an hour. Heat index values up to 109 in the afternoon. Monday night, mostly clear in the evening, then partly cloudy with a 20% chance of showers after midnight. Humid with lows in the upper 70s. South winds 5 to 10 miles an hour. And now the extended forecast. Tuesday, mostly sunny. Humid with highs in the mid-90s. South winds 5 to 10 miles an hour. Heat index values up to 107. Tuesday night, mostly clear in the evening, then becoming partly cloudy. Lows in the upper 70s. Wednesday, mostly sunny. A 20% chance of showers and thunderstorms in the morning. Highs in the mid-90s. Wednesday night, mostly clear in the evening, then partly cloudy with a 20% chance of showers and thunderstorms after midnight. Lows in the mid-70s. Thursday, mostly sunny. Highs in the mid-90s. Thursday night, partly cloudy. Lows in the upper 70s. Friday, mostly sunny. Highs in the upper 90s. Heat index values up to 105. Friday night, partly cloudy. Lows in the upper 70s. Saturday, mostly sunny and breezy, hot with highs in the upper 90s.
heat index values up to 105. The forecast key messages for North and Central Texas. Seasonably hot and humid weather resumes today into the upcoming week with heat index values mainly of 100 to 105 degrees. Expect breezy south winds with gusts up to 30 miles an hour today, with a 20 to 30% chance for rain showers east of I-35. Thunderstorm chances exist in North Texas each day through the upcoming week with a potential for locally heavy rainfall and flooding. The spotter information statement for North and Central Texas. Spotter activation is not expected at this time. The ultraviolet index forecast for June 21st is 11, or extreme. The Dallas-Fort Worth climate summary for yesterday, June 20th, 2026. Yesterday's high temperature was 93 degrees and the low 73 degrees. A trace of precipitation fell yesterday, which brings the monthly total to 8.07 inches. The total precipitation for the year now stands at 21.25 inches. There were no heating degree days yesterday and there were 18 cooling degree days yesterday. The normal high temperature for today is 93 degrees, and the normal low is 73. The record high for today is 107, which occurred in 1936, and the record low is 58, which occurred in 1976. Sunrise today is at 6:20 a.m. and sunset is at 8:40 p.m. The current time is 8:33 a.m. Central Daylight Time. 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The following reports of weather temperature and wind were made at 8 a.m. DFW Airport, mostly sunny, 78, dew point 70, relative humidity 76%, wind south at 14, pressure 29.79 inches and falling. Fort Worth Meacham, sunny, 76, south at 14. Dallas Love Field, mostly sunny, 77, south at 8. Arlington, sunny, 76, south at 10. Denton, sunny, 76, south at 13. Mineral Wells, mostly sunny, 74, southeast at 9. Elsewhere around the region, Wichita Falls, sunny, 76, south at 18. Abilene, sunny, 77, south at 14, gusting to 24. Waco, cloudy, 76, south at 13. Tyler, mostly sunny, 76, south at 8. Once again at 8 a.m., DFW Airport, mostly sunny, 78, south at 14. Now let's check on your local forecast for the Dallas-Fort Worth Metroplex. Today, mostly sunny. Highs in the lower 90s. South winds 10 to 15 miles an hour. Tonight, mostly clear in the evening, then becoming mostly cloudy. Humid with lows in the upper 70s. South winds 10 to 15 miles an hour. Monday, partly sunny in the morning, then clearing. A 20% chance of showers and thunderstorms. Humid with highs in the mid-90s. South winds 10 to 15 miles an hour. Heat index values up to 109 in the afternoon. Monday night, mostly clear in the evening, then partly cloudy with a 20% chance of showers after midnight. Humid with lows in the upper 70s. South winds 5 to 10 miles an hour. And now the extended forecast. Tuesday, mostly sunny. Humid with highs in the mid-90s. South winds 5 to 10 miles an hour. Heat index values up to 107. Tuesday night, mostly clear in the evening, then becoming partly cloudy. Lows in the upper 70s. Wednesday, mostly sunny. A 20% chance of showers and thunderstorms in the morning. Highs in the mid-90s. Wednesday night, mostly clear in the evening, then partly cloudy with a 20% chance of showers and thunderstorms after midnight. Lows in the mid-70s. Thursday, mostly sunny. Highs in the mid-90s. Thursday night, partly cloudy. Lows in the upper 70s. Friday, mostly sunny. Highs in the upper 90s. Heat index values up to 105. Friday night, partly cloudy.
lows in the upper 70s. Saturday, mostly sunny and breezy, hot with highs in the upper 90s. Heat index values up to 105. The forecast key messages for North and Central Texas. Seasonably hot and humid weather resumes today into the upcoming week with heat index values mainly of 100 to 105 degrees. Expect breezy south winds with gusts up to 30 miles an hour today, with a 20 to 30% chance for rain showers east of I-35. Thunderstorm chances exist in North Texas each day through the upcoming week with a potential for locally heavy rainfall and flooding. The spotter information statement for North and Central Texas. Spotter activation is not expected at this time. The ultraviolet index forecast for June 21st is 11, or extreme. The Dallas-Fort Worth climate summary for yesterday, June 20th, 2026. Yesterday's high temperature was 93 degrees and the low 73 degrees. A trace of precipitation fell yesterday, which brings the monthly total to 8.07 inches. The total precipitation for the year now stands at 21.25 inches. There were no heating degree days yesterday and there were 18 cooling degree days yesterday. The normal high temperature for today is 93 degrees, and the normal low is 73. The record high for today is 107, which occurred in 1936, and the record low is 58, which occurred in 1976. Sunrise today is at 6:20 a.m. and sunset is at 8:40 p.m. The current time is 8:38 a.m. Central Daylight Time. 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The following reports of weather temperature and wind were made at 8 a.m. DFW Airport, mostly sunny, 78, dew point 70, relative humidity 76%, wind south at 14, pressure 29.79 inches and falling. Fort Worth Meacham, sunny, 76, south at 14. Dallas Love Field, mostly sunny, 77, south at 8. Arlington, sunny, 76, south at 10. Denton, sunny, 76, south at 13. Mineral Wells, mostly sunny, 74, southeast at 9. Elsewhere around the region, Wichita Falls, sunny, 76, south at 18. Abilene, sunny, 77, south at 14, gusting to 24. Waco, cloudy, 76, south at 13. Tyler, mostly sunny, 76, south at 8. Once again at 8 a.m., DFW Airport, mostly sunny, 78, south at 14. Now let's check on your local forecast for the Dallas-Fort Worth Metroplex. Today, mostly sunny. Highs in the lower 90s. South winds 10 to 15 miles an hour. Tonight, mostly clear in the evening, then becoming mostly cloudy. Humid with lows in the upper 70s. South winds 10 to 15 miles an hour. Monday, partly sunny in the morning, then clearing. A 20% chance of showers and thunderstorms. Humid with highs in the mid-90s. South winds 10 to 15 miles an hour. Heat index values up to 109 in the afternoon. Monday night, mostly clear in the evening, then partly cloudy with a 20% chance of showers after midnight. Humid with lows in the upper 70s. South winds 5 to 10 miles an hour. And now the extended forecast. Tuesday, mostly sunny. Humid with highs in the mid-90s. South winds 5 to 10 miles an hour. Heat index values up to 107. Tuesday night, mostly clear in the evening, then becoming partly cloudy. Lows in the upper 70s. Wednesday, mostly sunny. A 20% chance of showers and thunderstorms in the morning. Highs in the mid-90s. Wednesday night, mostly clear in the evening, then partly cloudy with a 20% chance of showers and thunderstorms after midnight. Lows in the mid-70s. Thursday, mostly sunny. Highs in the mid-90s. Thursday night, partly cloudy. Lows in the upper 70s. Friday, mostly sunny.
highs in the upper 90s. Heat index values up to 105. Friday night, partly cloudy. Lows in the upper 70s. Saturday, mostly sunny and breezy, hot with highs in the upper 90s. Heat index values up to 105. The forecast key messages for North and Central Texas. Seasonably hot and humid weather resumes today into the upcoming week with heat index values mainly of 100 to 105 degrees. Expect breezy south winds with gusts up to 30 miles an hour today, with a 20 to 30% chance for rain showers east of I-35. Thunderstorm chances exist in North Texas each day through the upcoming week with a potential for locally heavy rainfall and flooding. The spotter information statement for North and Central Texas. Spotter activation is not expected at this time. The ultraviolet index forecast for June 21st is 11, or extreme. The Dallas-Fort Worth climate summary for yesterday, June 20th, 2026. Yesterday's high temperature was 93 degrees and the low 73 degrees. A trace of precipitation fell yesterday, which brings the monthly total to 8.07 inches. The total precipitation for the year now stands at 21.25 inches. There were no heating degree days yesterday and there were 18 cooling degree days yesterday. The normal high temperature for today is 93 degrees, and the normal low is 73. The record high for today is 107, which occurred in 1936, and the record low is 58, which occurred in 1976. Sunrise today is at 6:20 a.m. and sunset is at 8:40 p.m. The current time is 8:43 a.m. Central Daylight Time. 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The following reports of weather temperature and wind were made at 8 a.m. DFW Airport, mostly sunny, 78, dew point 70, relative humidity 76%, wind south at 14, pressure 29.79 inches and falling. Fort Worth Meacham, sunny, 76, south at 14. Dallas Love Field, mostly sunny, 77, south at 8. Arlington, sunny, 76, south at 10. Denton, sunny, 76, south at 13. Mineral Wells, mostly sunny, 74, southeast at 9. Elsewhere around the region, Wichita Falls, sunny, 76, south at 18. Abilene, sunny, 77, south at 14, gusting to 24. Waco, cloudy, 76, south at 13. Tyler, mostly sunny, 76, south at 8. Once again at 8 a.m., DFW Airport, mostly sunny, 78, south at 14. Now let's check on your local forecast for the Dallas-Fort Worth Metroplex. Today, mostly sunny. Highs in the lower 90s. South winds 10 to 15 miles an hour. Tonight, mostly clear in the evening, then becoming mostly cloudy. Humid with lows in the upper 70s. South winds 10 to 15 miles an hour. Monday, partly sunny in the morning, then clearing. A 20% chance of showers and thunderstorms. Humid with highs in the mid-90s. South winds 10 to 15 miles an hour. Heat index values up to 109 in the afternoon. Monday night, mostly clear in the evening, then partly cloudy with a 20% chance of showers after midnight. Humid with lows in the upper 70s. South winds 5 to 10 miles an hour. And now the extended forecast. Tuesday, mostly sunny. Humid with highs in the mid-90s. South winds 5 to 10 miles an hour. Heat index values up to 107. Tuesday night, mostly clear in the evening, then becoming partly cloudy. Lows in the upper 70s. Wednesday, mostly sunny. A 20% chance of showers and thunderstorms in the morning. Highs in the mid-90s. Wednesday night, mostly clear in the evening, then partly cloudy with a 20% chance of showers and thunderstorms after midnight. Lows in the mid-70s. Thursday, mostly sunny. Highs in the mid-90s.
Thursday night, partly cloudy. Lows in the upper 70s. Friday, mostly sunny. Highs in the upper 90s. Heat index values up to 105. Friday night, partly cloudy. Lows in the upper 70s. Saturday, mostly sunny and breezy, hot with highs in the upper 90s. Heat index values up to 105. The forecast key messages for North and Central Texas. Seasonably hot and humid weather resumes today into the upcoming week with heat index values mainly of 100 to 105 degrees. Expect breezy south winds with gusts up to 30 miles an hour today, with a 20 to 30% chance for rain showers east of I-35. Thunderstorm chances exist in North Texas each day through the upcoming week with a potential for locally heavy rainfall and flooding. The spotter information statement for North and Central Texas. Spotter activation is not expected at this time. The ultraviolet index forecast for June 21st is 11, or extreme. The Dallas-Fort Worth climate summary for yesterday, June 20th, 2026. Yesterday's high temperature was 93 degrees and the low 73 degrees. A trace of precipitation fell yesterday, which brings the monthly total to 8.07 inches. The total precipitation for the year now stands at 21.25 inches. There were no heating degree days yesterday and there were 18 cooling degree days yesterday. The normal high temperature for today is 93 degrees, and the normal low is 73. The record high for today is 107, which occurred in 1936, and the record low is 58, which occurred in 1976. Sunrise today is at 6:20 a.m. and sunset is at 8:40 p.m. The current time is 8:49 a.m. Central Daylight Time. 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The following reports of weather temperature and wind were made at 8 a.m. DFW Airport, mostly sunny, 78, dew point 70, relative humidity 76%, wind south at 14, pressure 29.79 inches and falling. Fort Worth Meacham, sunny, 76, south at 14. Dallas Love Field, mostly sunny, 77, south at 8. Arlington, sunny, 76, south at 10. Denton, sunny, 76, south at 13. Mineral Wells, mostly sunny, 74, southeast at 9. Elsewhere around the region, Wichita Falls, sunny, 76, south at 18. Abilene, sunny, 77, south at 14, gusting to 24. Waco, cloudy, 76, south at 13. Tyler, mostly sunny, 76, south at 8. Once again at 8 a.m., DFW Airport, mostly sunny, 78, south at 14. Now let's check on your local forecast for the Dallas-Fort Worth Metroplex. Today, mostly sunny. Highs in the lower 90s. South winds 10 to 15 miles an hour. Tonight, mostly clear in the evening, then becoming mostly cloudy. Humid with lows in the upper 70s. South winds 10 to 15 miles an hour. Monday, partly sunny in the morning, then clearing. A 20% chance of showers and thunderstorms. Humid with highs in the mid-90s. South winds 10 to 15 miles an hour. Heat index values up to 109 in the afternoon. Monday night, mostly clear in the evening, then partly cloudy with a 20% chance of showers after midnight. Humid with lows in the upper 70s. South winds 5 to 10 miles an hour. And now the extended forecast. Tuesday, mostly sunny. Humid with highs in the mid-90s. South winds 5 to 10 miles an hour. Heat index values up to 107. Tuesday night, mostly clear in the evening, then becoming partly cloudy. Lows in the upper 70s. Wednesday, mostly sunny. A 20% chance of showers and thunderstorms in the morning. Highs in the mid-90s. Wednesday night, mostly clear in the evening, then partly cloudy with a 20% chance of showers and thunderstorms after midnight.
lows in the mid-70s. Thursday, mostly sunny. Highs in the mid-90s. Thursday night, partly cloudy. Lows in the upper 70s. Friday, mostly sunny. Highs in the upper 90s. Heat index values up to 105. Friday night, partly cloudy. Lows in the upper 70s. Saturday, mostly sunny and breezy, hot with highs in the upper 90s. Heat index values up to 105. The forecast key messages for North and Central Texas. Seasonably hot and humid weather resumes today into the upcoming week with heat index values mainly of 100 to 105 degrees. Expect breezy south winds with gusts up to 30 miles an hour today, with a 20 to 30% chance for rain showers east of I-35. Thunderstorm chances exist in North Texas each day through the upcoming week with a potential for locally heavy rainfall and flooding. The spotter information statement for North and Central Texas. Spotter activation is not expected at this time. The ultraviolet index forecast for June 21st is 11, or extreme. The Dallas-Fort Worth climate summary for yesterday, June 20th, 2026. Yesterday's high temperature was 93 degrees and the low 73 degrees. A trace of precipitation fell yesterday, which brings the monthly total to 8.07 inches. The total precipitation for the year now stands at 21.25 inches. There were no heating degree days yesterday and there were 18 cooling degree days yesterday. The normal high temperature for today is 93 degrees, and the normal low is 73. The record high for today is 107, which occurred in 1936, and the record low is 58, which occurred in 1976. Sunrise today is at 6:20 a.m. and sunset is at 8:40 p.m. The current time is 8:54 a.m. Central Daylight Time. 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The following reports of weather temperature and wind were made at 8 a.m. DFW Airport, mostly sunny, 78, dew point 70, relative humidity 76%, wind south at 14, pressure 29.79 inches and falling. Fort Worth Meacham, sunny, 76, south at 14. Dallas Love Field, mostly sunny, 77, south at 8. Arlington, sunny, 76, south at 10. Denton, sunny, 76, south at 13. Mineral Wells, mostly sunny, 74, southeast at 9. Elsewhere around the region, Wichita Falls, sunny, 76, south at 18. Abilene, sunny, 77, south at 14, gusting to 24. Waco, cloudy, 76, south at 13. Tyler, mostly sunny, 76, south at 8. Once again at 8 a.m., DFW Airport, mostly sunny, 78, south at 14. Now let's check on your local forecast for the Dallas-Fort Worth Metroplex. Today, mostly sunny. Highs in the lower 90s. South winds 10 to 15 miles an hour. Tonight, mostly clear in the evening, then becoming mostly cloudy. Humid with lows in the upper 70s. South winds 10 to 15 miles an hour. Monday, partly sunny in the morning, then clearing. A 20% chance of showers and thunderstorms. Humid with highs in the mid-90s. South winds 10 to 15 miles an hour. Heat index values up to 109 in the afternoon. Monday night, mostly clear in the evening, then partly cloudy with a 20% chance of showers after midnight. Humid with lows in the upper 70s. South winds 5 to 10 miles an hour. And now the extended forecast. Tuesday, mostly sunny. Humid with highs in the mid-90s. South winds 5 to 10 miles an hour. Heat index values up to 107. Tuesday night, mostly clear in the evening, then becoming partly cloudy. Lows in the upper 70s. Wednesday, mostly sunny. A 20% chance of showers and thunderstorms in the morning. Highs in the mid-90s.
Wednesday night, mostly clear in the evening, then partly cloudy with a 20% chance of showers and thunderstorms after midnight. Lows in the mid-70s. Thursday, mostly sunny. Highs in the mid-90s. Thursday night, partly cloudy. Lows in the upper 70s. Friday, mostly sunny. Highs in the upper 90s. Heat index values up to 105. Friday night, partly cloudy. Lows in the upper 70s. Saturday, mostly sunny and breezy, hot with highs in the upper 90s. Heat index values up to 105. The forecast key messages for North and Central Texas. Seasonably hot and humid weather resumes today into the upcoming week with heat index values mainly of 100 to 105 degrees. Expect breezy south winds with gusts up to 30 miles an hour today, with a 20 to 30% chance for rain showers east of I-35. Thunderstorm chances exist in North Texas each day through the upcoming week with a potential for locally heavy rainfall and flooding. The spotter information statement for North and Central Texas. Spotter activation is not expected at this time. The ultraviolet index forecast for June 21st is 11, or extreme. The Dallas-Fort Worth climate summary for yesterday, June 20th, 2026. Yesterday's high temperature was 93 degrees and the low 73 degrees. A trace of precipitation fell yesterday, which brings the monthly total to 8.07 inches. The total precipitation for the year now stands at 21.25 inches. There were no heating degree days yesterday and there were 18 cooling degree days yesterday. The normal high temperature for today is 93 degrees, and the normal low is 73. The record high for today is 107, which occurred in 1936, and the record low is 58, which occurred in 1976. Sunrise today is at 6:20 a.m. and sunset is at 8:40 p.m. The current time is 8:59 a.m. Central Daylight Time. 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The following reports of weather temperature and wind were made at 8 a.m. DFW Airport, mostly sunny, 78, dew point 70, relative humidity 76%, wind south at 14, pressure 29.79 inches and falling. Fort Worth Meacham, sunny, 76, south at 14. Dallas Love Field, mostly sunny, 77, south at 8. Arlington, sunny, 76, south at 10. Denton, sunny, 76, south at 13. Mineral Wells, mostly sunny, 74, southeast at 9. Elsewhere around the region, Wichita Falls, sunny, 76, south at 18. Abilene, sunny, 77, south at 14, gusting to 24. Waco, cloudy, 76, south at 13. Tyler, mostly sunny, 76, south at 8. Once again at 8 a.m., DFW Airport, mostly sunny, 78, south at 14. Now let's check on your local forecast for the Dallas-Fort Worth Metroplex. Today, mostly sunny. Highs in the lower 90s. South winds 10 to 15 miles an hour. Tonight, mostly clear in the evening, then becoming mostly cloudy. Humid with lows in the upper 70s. South winds 10 to 15 miles an hour. Monday, partly sunny in the morning, then clearing. A 20% chance of showers and thunderstorms. Humid with highs in the mid-90s. South winds 10 to 15 miles an hour. Heat index values up to 109 in the afternoon. Monday night, mostly clear in the evening, then partly cloudy with a 20% chance of showers after midnight. Humid with lows in the upper 70s. South winds 5 to 10 miles an hour. And now the extended forecast. Tuesday, mostly sunny. Humid with highs in the mid-90s. South winds 5 to 10 miles an hour. Heat index values up to 107. Tuesday night, mostly clear in the evening, then becoming partly cloudy. Lows in the upper 70s.
Wednesday, mostly sunny. A 20% chance of showers and thunderstorms in the morning. Highs in the mid-90s. Wednesday night, mostly clear in the evening, then partly cloudy with a 20% chance of showers and thunderstorms after midnight. Lows in the mid-70s. Thursday, mostly sunny. Highs in the mid-90s. Thursday night, partly cloudy. Lows in the upper 70s. Friday, mostly sunny. Highs in the upper 90s. Heat index values up to 105. Friday night, partly cloudy. Lows in the upper 70s. Saturday, mostly sunny and breezy, hot with highs in the upper 90s. Heat index values up to 105. The forecast key messages for North and Central Texas. Seasonably hot and humid weather resumes today into the upcoming week with heat index values mainly of 100 to 105 degrees. Expect breezy south winds with gusts up to 30 miles an hour today, with a 20 to 30% chance for rain showers east of I-35. Thunderstorm chances exist in North Texas each day through the upcoming week with a potential for locally heavy rainfall and flooding. The spotter information statement for North and Central Texas. Spotter activation is not expected at this time. The ultraviolet index forecast for June 21st is 11, or extreme. The Dallas-Fort Worth climate summary for yesterday, June 20th, 2026. Yesterday's high temperature was 93 degrees and the low 73 degrees. A trace of precipitation fell yesterday, which brings the monthly total to 8.07 inches. The total precipitation for the year now stands at 21.25 inches. There were no heating degree days yesterday and there were 18 cooling degree days yesterday. The normal high temperature for today is 93 degrees, and the normal low is 73. The record high for today is 107, which occurred in 1936, and the record low is 58, which occurred in 1976. Sunrise today is at 6:20 a.m. and sunset is at 8:40 p.m. The current time is 9:04 a.m. Central Daylight Time. 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The following reports of weather temperature and wind were made at 9 a.m. DFW Airport, mostly sunny, 80, dew point 71, relative humidity 74%, wind south at 17, pressure 29.79 inches and steady. Fort Worth Meacham, sunny, 80, south at 13, gusting to 22. Dallas Love Field, mostly sunny, 80, south at 8, gusting to 20. Arlington, mostly sunny, 78, south at 12, gusting to 21. Denton, sunny, 80, south at 15, gusting to 22. Mineral Wells, mostly sunny, 78, south at 10. Elsewhere around the region, Wichita Falls, mostly sunny, 80, south at 16, gusting to 25. Abilene, mostly sunny, 79, south at 15, gusting to 26. Waco, cloudy, 79, south at 10. Tyler, mostly sunny, 80, south at 12. Once again at 9 a.m., DFW Airport, mostly sunny, 80, south at 17. Now let's check on your local forecast for the Dallas-Fort Worth Metroplex. Today, mostly sunny. Highs in the lower 90s. South winds 10 to 15 miles an hour. Tonight, mostly clear in the evening, then becoming mostly cloudy. Humid with lows in the upper 70s. South winds 10 to 15 miles an hour. Monday, partly sunny in the morning, then clearing. A 20% chance of showers and thunderstorms. Humid with highs in the mid-90s. South winds 10 to 15 miles an hour. Heat index values up to 109 in the afternoon. Monday night, mostly clear in the evening, then partly cloudy with a 20% chance of showers after midnight. Humid with lows in the upper 70s. South winds 5 to 10 miles an hour. And now the extended forecast. Tuesday, mostly sunny. Humid with highs in the mid-90s.
south winds 5 to 10 miles an hour. Heat index values up to 107. Tuesday night, mostly clear in the evening, then becoming partly cloudy. Lows in the upper 70s. Wednesday, mostly sunny. A 20% chance of showers and thunderstorms in the morning. Highs in the mid-90s. Wednesday night, mostly clear in the evening, then partly cloudy with a 20% chance of showers and thunderstorms after midnight. Lows in the mid-70s. Thursday, mostly sunny. Highs in the mid-90s. Thursday night, partly cloudy. Lows in the upper 70s. Friday, mostly sunny. Highs in the upper 90s. Heat index values up to 105. Friday night, partly cloudy. Lows in the upper 70s. Saturday, mostly sunny and breezy, hot with highs in the upper 90s. Heat index values up to 105. The forecast key messages for North and Central Texas. Seasonably hot and humid weather resumes today into the upcoming week with heat index values mainly of 100 to 105 degrees. Expect breezy south winds with gusts up to 30 miles an hour today, with a 20 to 30% chance for rain showers east of I-35. Thunderstorm chances exist in North Texas each day through the upcoming week with a potential for locally heavy rainfall and flooding. The spotter information statement for North and Central Texas. Spotter activation is not expected at this time. The ultraviolet index forecast for June 21st is 11, or extreme. The Dallas-Fort Worth climate summary for yesterday, June 20th, 2026. Yesterday's high temperature was 93 degrees and the low 73 degrees. A trace of precipitation fell yesterday, which brings the monthly total to 8.07 inches. The total precipitation for the year now stands at 21.25 inches. There were no heating degree days yesterday and there were 18 cooling degree days yesterday. The normal high temperature for today is 93 degrees, and the normal low is 73. The record high for today is 107, which occurred in 1936, and the record low is 58, which occurred in 1976. Sunrise today is at 6:20 a.m. and sunset is at 8:40 p.m. The current time is 9:09 a.m. Central Daylight Time. 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The following reports of weather temperature and wind were made at 9 a.m. DFW Airport, mostly sunny, 80, dew point 71, relative humidity 74%, wind south at 17, pressure 29.79 inches and steady. Fort Worth Meacham, sunny, 80, south at 13, gusting to 22. Dallas Love Field, mostly sunny, 80, south at 8, gusting to 20. Arlington, mostly sunny, 78, south at 12, gusting to 21. Denton, sunny, 80, south at 15, gusting to 22. Mineral Wells, mostly sunny, 78, south at 10. Elsewhere around the region, Wichita Falls, mostly sunny, 80, south at 16, gusting to 25. Abilene, mostly sunny, 79, south at 15, gusting to 26. Waco, cloudy, 79, south at 10. Tyler, mostly sunny, 80, south at 12. Once again at 9 a.m., DFW Airport, mostly sunny, 80, south at 17. The following reports of weather temperature and wind were made at 9 a.m. DFW Airport, mostly sunny, 80, dew point 71, relative humidity 74%, wind south at 17, pressure 29.79 inches and steady. Fort Worth Meacham, sunny, 80, south at 13, gusting to 22. Dallas Love Field, mostly sunny, 80, south at 8, gusting to 20. Arlington, mostly sunny, 78, south at 12, gusting to 21. Denton, sunny, 80, south at 15, gusting to 22. Mineral Wells, mostly sunny, 78, south at 10. Elsewhere around the region, Wichita Falls, mostly sunny, 80,
south at 16, gusting to 25. Abilene, mostly sunny, 79, south at 15, gusting to 26. Waco, cloudy, 79, south at 10. Tyler, mostly sunny, 80, south at 12. Once again at 9 a.m., DFW Airport, mostly sunny, 80, south at 17. Now let's check on your local forecast for the Dallas-Fort Worth Metroplex. Today, south at 15, gusting to 22. Mineral Wells, mostly sunny, 78, south at 10. Elsewhere around the region, Wichita Falls, mostly sunny, 80, south at 16, gusting to 25. Abilene, mostly sunny, 79, south at 15, gusting to 26. Waco, cloudy, 79, south at 10. Tyler, mostly sunny, 80, south at 12. Once again at 9 a.m.,

Now let's check on your local forecast for the Dallas-Fort Worth Metroplex. Today, mostly sunny. Highs in the lower 90s. South winds 10 to 15 miles an hour. Tonight, mostly clear in the evening, then becoming mostly cloudy. Humid with lows in the upper 70s. South winds 10 to 15 miles an hour. Monday, partly sunny in the morning, then clearing. A 20% chance of showers and thunderstorms. Humid with highs in the mid-90s. South winds 10 to 15 miles an hour. Heat index values up to 109 in the afternoon. Monday night, mostly clear in the evening, then partly cloudy with a 20% chance of showers after midnight. Humid with lows in the upper 70s. South winds 5 to 10 miles an hour. And now the extended forecast. Tuesday, mostly sunny. Humid with highs in the mid-90s. South winds 5 to 10 miles an hour. Heat index values up to 107. Tuesday night, mostly clear in the evening, then becoming partly cloudy. Lows in the upper 70s. Wednesday, mostly sunny. A 20% chance of showers and thunderstorms in the morning. Highs in the mid-90s. Wednesday night, mostly clear in the evening, then partly cloudy with a 20% chance of showers and thunderstorms after midnight. Lows in the mid-70s. Thursday, mostly sunny. Highs in the mid-90s. Thursday night, partly cloudy. Lows in the upper 70s. Friday, mostly sunny. Highs in the upper 90s. Heat index values up to 105. Friday night, partly cloudy. Lows in the upper 70s. Saturday, mostly sunny and breezy, hot with highs in the upper 90s. Heat index values up to 105. The forecast key messages for North and Central Texas. Seasonably hot and humid weather resumes today into the upcoming week with heat index values mainly of 100 to 105 degrees. Expect breezy south winds with gusts up to 30 miles an hour today, with a 20 to 30% chance for rain showers east of I-35. Thunderstorm chances exist in North Texas each day through the upcoming week with a potential for locally heavy rainfall and flooding. The spotter information statement for North and Central Texas. Spotter activation is not expected at this time. The ultraviolet index forecast for June 21st is 11, or extreme. The Dallas-Fort Worth climate summary for yesterday, June 20th, 2026. Yesterday's high temperature was 93 degrees and the low 73 degrees. A trace of precipitation fell yesterday, which brings the monthly total to 8.07 inches. The total precipitation for the year now stands at 21.25 inches. There were no heating degree days yesterday and there were 18 cooling degree days yesterday. The normal high temperature for today is 93 degrees, and the normal low is 73. The record high for today is 107, which occurred in 1936, and the record low is 58, which occurred in 1976. Sunrise today is at 6:20 a.m. and sunset is at 8:40 p.m. The current time is 9:16 a.m. Central Daylight Time. 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The following reports of weather temperature and wind were made at 9 a.m. DFW Airport, mostly sunny, 80, dew point 71, relative humidity 74%, wind south at 17, pressure 29.79 inches and steady. Fort Worth Meacham, sunny, 80, south at 13, gusting to 22. Dallas Love Field, mostly sunny, 80, south at 8, gusting to 20. Arlington, mostly sunny, 78, south at 12, gusting to 21. Denton, sunny, 80, south at 15, gusting to 22. Mineral Wells, mostly sunny, 78, south at 10. Elsewhere around the region, Wichita Falls, mostly sunny, 80, south at 16, gusting to 25. Abilene, mostly sunny, 79, south at 15, gusting to 26. Waco, cloudy, 70.

south at 10. Tyler, mostly sunny, 80, south at 12. Once again at 9 a.m., DFW Airport, mostly sunny, 80, south at 17. Now let's check on your local forecast for the Dallas-Fort Worth Metroplex. Today, mostly sunny. Highs in the lower 90s. South winds 10 to 15 miles an hour. Tonight, mostly clear in the evening, then becoming mostly cloudy. Humid with lows in the upper 70s. South winds 10 to 15 miles an hour. Monday, partly sunny in the morning, then clearing. A 20% chance of showers and thunderstorms. Humid with highs in the mid-90s. South winds 10 to 15 miles an hour. Heat index values up to 109 in the afternoon. Monday night, mostly clear in the evening, then partly cloudy with a 20% chance of showers after midnight. Humid with lows in the upper 70s. South winds 5 to 10 miles an hour. And now the extended forecast. Tuesday, mostly sunny. Humid with highs in the mid-90s. South winds 5 to 10 miles an hour. Heat index values up to 107. Tuesday night, mostly clear in the evening, then becoming partly cloudy. Lows in the upper 70s. Wednesday, mostly sunny. A 20% chance of showers and thunderstorms in the morning. Highs in the mid-90s. Wednesday night, mostly clear in the evening, then partly cloudy with a 20% chance of showers and thunderstorms after midnight. Lows in the mid-70s. Thursday, mostly sunny. Highs in the mid-90s. Thursday night, partly cloudy. Lows in the upper 70s. Friday, mostly sunny. Highs in the upper 90s. Heat index values up to 105. Friday night, partly cloudy. Lows in the upper 70s. Saturday, mostly sunny and breezy, hot with highs in the upper 90s. Heat index values up to 105. The forecast key messages for North and Central Texas. Seasonably hot and humid weather resumes today into the upcoming week with heat index values mainly of 100 to 105 degrees. Expect breezy south winds with gusts up to 30 miles an hour today, with a 20 to 30% chance for rain showers east of I-35. Thunderstorm chances exist in North Texas each day through the upcoming week with a potential for locally heavy rainfall and flooding. The spotter information statement for North and Central Texas. Spotter activation is not expected at this time. The ultraviolet index forecast for June 21st is 11, or extreme. The Dallas-Fort Worth climate summary for yesterday, June 20th, 2026. Yesterday's high temperature was 93 degrees and the low 73 degrees. A trace of precipitation fell yesterday, which brings the monthly total to 8.07 inches. The total precipitation for the year now stands at 21.25 inches. There were no heating degree days yesterday and there were 18 cooling degree days yesterday. The normal high temperature for today is 93 degrees, and the normal low is 73. The record high for today is 107, which occurred in 1936, and the record low is 58, which occurred in 1976. Sunrise today is at 6:20 a.m. and sunset is at 8:40 p.m. The current time is 9:21 a.m. Central Daylight Time. 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The following reports of weather temperature and wind were made at 9 a.m. DFW Airport, mostly sunny, 80, dew point 71, relative humidity 74%, wind south at 17, pressure 29.79 inches and steady. Fort Worth Meacham, sunny, 80, south at 13, gusting to 22. Dallas Love Field, mostly sunny, 80, south at 8, gusting to 20. Arlington, mostly sunny, 78, south at 12, gusting to 21. Denton, sunny, 80, south at 15, gusting to 22. Mineral Wells, mostly sunny, 78, south at 10. Elsewhere around the region, Wichita Falls, mostly
sunny, 80, south at 16, gusting to 25. Abilene, mostly sunny, 79, south at 15, gusting to 26. Waco, cloudy, 79, south at 10. Tyler, mostly sunny, 80, south at 12. Once again at 9 a.m., DFW Airport, mostly sunny, 80, south at 17. Now let's check on your local forecast for the Dallas-Fort Worth Metroplex. Today, mostly sunny. Highs in the lower 90s. South winds 10 to 15 miles an hour. Tonight, mostly clear in the evening, then becoming mostly cloudy. Humid with lows in the upper 70s. South winds 10 to 15 miles an hour. Monday, partly sunny in the morning, then clearing. A 20% chance of showers and thunderstorms. Humid with highs in the mid-90s. South winds 10 to 15 miles an hour. Heat index values up to 109 in the afternoon. Monday night, mostly clear in the evening, then partly cloudy with a 20% chance of showers after midnight. Humid with lows in the upper 70s. South winds 5 to 10 miles an hour. And now the extended forecast. Tuesday, mostly sunny. Humid with highs in the mid-90s. South winds 5 to 10 miles an hour. Heat index values up to 107. Tuesday night, mostly clear in the evening, then becoming partly cloudy. Lows in the upper 70s. Wednesday, mostly sunny. A 20% chance of showers and thunderstorms in the morning. Highs in the mid-90s. Wednesday night, mostly clear in the evening, then partly cloudy with a 20% chance of showers and thunderstorms after midnight. Lows in the mid-70s. Thursday, mostly sunny. Highs in the mid-90s. Thursday night, partly cloudy. Lows in the upper 70s. Friday, mostly sunny. Highs in the upper 90s. Heat index values up to 105. Friday night, partly cloudy. Lows in the upper 70s. Saturday, mostly sunny and breezy, hot with highs in the upper 90s. Heat index values up to 105. The forecast key messages for North and Central Texas. Seasonably hot and humid weather resumes today into the upcoming week with heat index values mainly of 100 to 105 degrees. Expect breezy south winds with gusts up to 30 miles an hour today, with a 20 to 30% chance for rain showers east of I-35. Thunderstorm chances exist in North Texas each day through the upcoming week with a potential for locally heavy rainfall and flooding. The spotter information statement for North and Central Texas. Spotter activation is not expected at this time. The ultraviolet index forecast for June 21st is 11, or extreme. The Dallas-Fort Worth climate summary for yesterday, June 20th, 2026. Yesterday's high temperature was 93 degrees and the low 73 degrees. A trace of precipitation fell yesterday, which brings the monthly total to 8.07 inches. The total precipitation for the year now stands at 21.25 inches. There were no heating degree days yesterday and there were 18 cooling degree days yesterday. The normal high temperature for today is 93 degrees, and the normal low is 73. The record high for today is 107, which occurred in 1936, and the record low is 58, which occurred in 1976. Sunrise today is at 6:20 a.m. and sunset is at 8:40 p.m. The current time is 9:26 a.m. Central Daylight Time. 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The following reports of weather temperature and wind were made at 9 a.m. DFW Airport, mostly sunny, 80, dew point 71, relative humidity 74%, wind south at 17, pressure 29.79 inches and steady. Fort Worth Meacham, sunny, 80, south at 13, gusting to 22. Dallas Love Field, mostly sunny, 80, south at 8, gusting to 20. Arlington, mostly sunny, 78, south at 12, gusting to 21.
Sunny, 80, south at 15, gusting to 22. Mineral Wells, mostly sunny, 78, south at 10. Elsewhere around the region, Wichita Falls, mostly sunny, 80, south at 16, gusting to 25. Abilene, mostly sunny, 79, south at 15, gusting to 26. Waco, cloudy, 79, south at 10. Tyler, mostly sunny, 80, south at 12. Once again at 9 a.m., DFW Airport, mostly sunny, 80, south at 17. Now let's check on your local forecast for the Dallas-Fort Worth Metroplex. Today, mostly sunny. Highs in the lower 90s. South winds 10 to 15 miles an hour. Tonight, mostly clear in the evening, then becoming mostly cloudy. Humid with lows in the upper 70s. South winds 10 to 15 miles an hour. Monday, partly sunny in the morning, then clearing. A 20% chance of showers and thunderstorms. Humid with highs in the mid-90s. South winds 10 to 15 miles an hour. Heat index values up to 109 in the afternoon. Monday night, mostly clear in the evening, then partly cloudy with a 20% chance of showers after midnight. Humid with lows in the upper 70s. South winds 5 to 10 miles an hour. And now the extended forecast. Tuesday, mostly sunny. Humid with highs in the mid-90s. South winds 5 to 10 miles an hour. Heat index values up to 107. Tuesday night, mostly clear in the evening, then becoming partly cloudy. Lows in the upper 70s. Wednesday, mostly sunny. A 20% chance of showers and thunderstorms in the morning. Highs in the mid-90s. Wednesday night, mostly clear in the evening, then partly cloudy with a 20% chance of showers and thunderstorms after midnight. Lows in the mid-70s. Thursday, mostly sunny. Highs in the mid-90s. Thursday night, partly cloudy. Lows in the upper 70s. Friday, mostly sunny. Highs in the upper 90s. Heat index values up to 105. Friday night, partly cloudy. Lows in the upper 70s. Saturday, mostly sunny and breezy, hot with highs in the upper 90s. Heat index values up to 105. The forecast key messages for North and Central Texas. Seasonably hot and humid weather resumes today into the upcoming week with heat index values mainly of 100 to 105 degrees. Expect breezy south winds with gusts up to 30 miles an hour today, with a 20 to 30% chance for rain showers east of I-35. Thunderstorm chances exist in North Texas each day through the upcoming week with a potential for locally heavy rainfall and flooding. The spotter information statement for North and Central Texas. Spotter activation is not expected at this time. The ultraviolet index forecast for June 21st is 11, or extreme. The Dallas-Fort Worth climate summary for yesterday, June 20th, 2026. Yesterday's high temperature was 93 degrees and the low 73 degrees. A trace of precipitation fell yesterday, which brings the monthly total to 8.07 inches. The total precipitation for the year now stands at 21.25 inches. There were no heating degree days yesterday and there were 18 cooling degree days yesterday. The normal high temperature for today is 93 degrees, and the normal low is 73. The record high for today is 107, which occurred in 1936, and the record low is 58, which occurred in 1976. Sunrise today is at 6:20 a.m. and sunset is at 8:40 p.m. The current time is 9:31 a.m. Central Daylight Time. 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The following reports of weather temperature and wind were made at 9 a.m. DFW Airport, mostly sunny, 80, dew point 71, relative humidity 74%, wind south at 17, pressure 29.79 inches and steady. Fort Worth Metrum, sunny, 80, south at 13, gusting to 22.
Dallas Love Field, mostly sunny, 80, south at 8, gusting to 20. Arlington, mostly sunny, 78, south at 12, gusting to 21. Denton, sunny, 80, south at 15, gusting to 22. Mineral Wells, mostly sunny, 78, south at 10. Elsewhere around the region, Wichita Falls, mostly sunny, 80, south at 16, gusting to 25. Abilene, mostly sunny, 79, south at 15, gusting to 26. Waco, cloudy, 79, south at 10. Tyler, mostly sunny, 80, south at 12. Once again at 9 a.m., DFW Airport, mostly sunny, 80, south at 17. Now let's check on your local forecast for the Dallas-Fort Worth Metroplex. Today, mostly sunny. Highs in the lower 90s. South winds 10 to 15 miles an hour. Tonight, mostly clear in the evening, then becoming mostly cloudy. Humid with lows in the upper 70s. South winds 10 to 15 miles an hour. Monday, partly sunny in the morning, then clearing. A 20% chance of showers and thunderstorms. Humid with highs in the mid-90s. South winds 10 to 15 miles an hour. Heat index values up to 109 in the afternoon. Monday night, mostly clear in the evening, then partly cloudy with a 20% chance of showers after midnight. Humid with lows in the upper 70s. South winds 5 to 10 miles an hour. And now the extended forecast. Tuesday, mostly sunny. Humid with highs in the mid-90s. South winds 5 to 10 miles an hour. Heat index values up to 107. Tuesday night, mostly clear in the evening, then becoming partly cloudy. Lows in the upper 70s. Wednesday, mostly sunny. A 20% chance of showers and thunderstorms in the morning. Highs in the mid-90s. Wednesday night, mostly clear in the evening, then partly cloudy with a 20% chance of showers and thunderstorms after midnight. Lows in the mid-70s. Thursday, mostly sunny. Highs in the mid-90s. Thursday night, partly cloudy. Lows in the upper 70s. Friday, mostly sunny. Highs in the upper 90s. Heat index values up to 105. Friday night, partly cloudy. Lows in the upper 70s. Saturday, mostly sunny and breezy, hot with highs in the upper 90s. Heat index values up to 105. The forecast key messages for North and Central Texas. Seasonably hot and humid weather resumes today into the upcoming week with heat index values mainly of 100 to 105 degrees. Expect breezy south winds with gusts up to 30 miles an hour today, with a 20 to 30% chance for rain showers east of I-35. Thunderstorm chances exist in North Texas each day through the upcoming week with a potential for locally heavy rainfall and flooding. The spotter information statement for North and Central Texas. Spotter activation is not expected at this time. The ultraviolet index forecast for June 21st is 11, or extreme. The Dallas-Fort Worth climate summary for yesterday, June 20th, 2026. Yesterday's high temperature was 93 degrees and the low 73 degrees. A trace of precipitation fell yesterday, which brings the monthly total to 8.07 inches. The total precipitation for the year now stands at 21.25 inches. There were no heating degree days yesterday and there were 18 cooling degree days yesterday. The normal high temperature for today is 93 degrees, and the normal low is 73. The record high for today is 107, which occurred in 1936, and the record low is 58, which occurred in 1976. Sunrise today is at 6:20 a.m. and sunset is at 8:40 p.m. The current time is 9:37 a.m. Central Daylight Time. 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The following reports of weather temperature and wind were made at 9 a.m.
DFW Airport, mostly sunny, 80, dew point 71, relative humidity 74%, wind south at 17, pressure 29.79 inches and steady. Fort Worth Meacham, sunny, 80, south at 13, gusting to 22. Dallas Love Field, mostly sunny, 80, south at 8, gusting to 20. Arlington, mostly sunny, 78, south at 12, gusting to 21. Denton, sunny, 80, south at 15, gusting to 22. Mineral Wells, mostly sunny, 78, south at 10. Elsewhere around the region, Wichita Falls, mostly sunny, 80, south at 16, gusting to 25. Abilene, mostly sunny, 79, south at 15, gusting to 26. Waco, cloudy, 79, south at 10. Tyler, mostly sunny, 80, south at 12. Once again at 9 a.m., DFW Airport, mostly sunny, 80, south at 17. Now let's check on your local forecast for the Dallas-Fort Worth Metroplex. Today, mostly sunny. Highs in the lower 90s. South winds 10 to 15 miles an hour. Tonight, mostly clear in the evening, then becoming mostly cloudy. Humid with lows in the upper 70s. South winds 10 to 15 miles an hour. Monday, partly sunny in the morning, then clearing. A 20% chance of showers and thunderstorms. Humid with highs in the mid-90s. South winds 10 to 15 miles an hour. Heat index values up to 109 in the afternoon. Monday night, mostly clear in the evening, then partly cloudy with a 20% chance of showers after midnight. Humid with lows in the upper 70s. South winds 5 to 10 miles an hour. And now the extended forecast. Tuesday, mostly sunny. Humid with highs in the mid-90s. South winds 5 to 10 miles an hour. Heat index values up to 107. Tuesday night, mostly clear in the evening, then becoming partly cloudy. Lows in the upper 70s. Wednesday, mostly sunny. A 20% chance of showers and thunderstorms in the morning. Highs in the mid-90s. Wednesday night, mostly clear in the evening, then partly cloudy with a 20% chance of showers and thunderstorms after midnight. Lows in the mid-70s. Thursday, mostly sunny. Highs in the mid-90s. Thursday night, partly cloudy. Lows in the upper 70s. Friday, mostly sunny. Highs in the upper 90s. Heat index values up to 105. Friday night, partly cloudy. Lows in the upper 70s. Saturday, mostly sunny and breezy, hot with highs in the upper 90s. Heat index values up to 105. The forecast key messages for North and Central Texas. Seasonably hot and humid weather resumes today into the upcoming week with heat index values mainly of 100 to 105 degrees. Expect breezy south winds with gusts up to 30 miles an hour today, with a 20 to 30% chance for rain showers east of I-35. Thunderstorm chances exist in North Texas each day through the upcoming week with a potential for locally heavy rainfall and flooding. The spotter information statement for North and Central Texas. Spotter activation is not expected at this time. The ultraviolet index forecast for June 21st is 11, or extreme. The Dallas-Fort Worth climate summary for yesterday, June 20th, 2026. Yesterday's high temperature was 93 degrees and the low 73 degrees. A trace of precipitation fell yesterday, which brings the monthly total to 8.07 inches. The total precipitation for the year now stands at 21.25 inches. There were no heating degree days yesterday and there were 18 cooling degree days yesterday. The normal high temperature for today is 93 degrees, and the normal low is 73. The record high for today is 107, which occurred in 1936, and the record low is 58, which occurred in 1976. Sunrise today is at 6:20 a.m. and sunset is at 8:40 p.m. The current time is 9:42 a.m. Central Daylight Time.
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The following reports of weather temperature and wind were made at 9 a.m. DFW Airport, mostly sunny, 80, dew point 71, relative humidity 74%, wind south at 17, pressure 29.79 inches and steady. Fort Worth Meacham, sunny, 80, south at 13, gusting to 22. Dallas Love Field, mostly sunny, 80, south at 8, gusting to 20. Arlington, mostly sunny, 78, south at 12, gusting to 21. Denton, sunny, 80, south at 15, gusting to 22. Mineral Wells, mostly sunny, 78, south at 10. Elsewhere around the region, Wichita Falls, mostly sunny, 80, south at 16, gusting to 25. Abilene, mostly sunny, 79, south at 15, gusting to 26. Waco, cloudy, 79, south at 10. Tyler, mostly sunny, 80, south at 12. Once again at 9 a.m., DFW Airport, mostly sunny, 80, south at 17. Now let's check on your local forecast for the Dallas-Fort Worth Metroplex. Today, mostly sunny. Highs in the lower 90s. South winds 10 to 15 miles an hour. Tonight, mostly clear in the evening, then becoming mostly cloudy. Humid with lows in the upper 70s. South winds 10 to 15 miles an hour. Monday, partly sunny in the morning, then clearing. A 20% chance of showers and thunderstorms. Humid with highs in the mid-90s. South winds 10 to 15 miles an hour. Heat index values up to 109 in the afternoon. Monday night, mostly clear in the evening, then partly cloudy with a 20% chance of showers after midnight. Humid with lows in the upper 70s. South winds 5 to 10 miles an hour. And now the extended forecast. Tuesday, mostly sunny. Humid with highs in the mid-90s. South winds 5 to 10 miles an hour. Heat index values up to 107. Tuesday night, mostly clear in the evening, then becoming partly cloudy. Lows in the upper 70s. Wednesday, mostly sunny. A 20% chance of showers and thunderstorms in the morning. Highs in the mid-90s. Wednesday night, mostly clear in the evening, then partly cloudy with a 20% chance of showers and thunderstorms after midnight. Lows in the mid-70s. Thursday, mostly sunny. Highs in the mid-90s. Thursday night, partly cloudy. Lows in the upper 70s. Friday, mostly sunny. Highs in the upper 90s. Heat index values up to 105. Friday night, partly cloudy. Lows in the upper 70s. Saturday, mostly sunny and breezy, hot with highs in the upper 90s. Heat index values up to 105. The forecast key messages for North and Central Texas. Seasonably hot and humid weather resumes today into the upcoming week with heat index values mainly of 100 to 105 degrees. Expect breezy south winds with gusts up to 30 miles an hour today, with a 20 to 30% chance for rain showers east of I-35. Thunderstorm chances exist in North Texas each day through the upcoming week with a potential for locally heavy rainfall and flooding. The spotter information statement for North and Central Texas. Spotter activation is not expected at this time. The ultraviolet index forecast for June 21st is 11, or extreme. The Dallas-Fort Worth climate summary for yesterday, June 20th, 2026. Yesterday's high temperature was 93 degrees and the low 73 degrees. A trace of precipitation fell yesterday, which brings the monthly total to 8.07 inches. The total precipitation for the year now stands at 21.25 inches. There were no heating degree days yesterday and there were 18 cooling degree days yesterday. The normal high temperature for today is 93 degrees, and the normal low is 73.
The record high for today is 107, which occurred in 1936, and the record low is 58, which occurred in 1976. Sunrise today is at 6:20 a.m. and sunset is at 8:40 p.m. The current time is 9:47 a.m. Central Daylight Time. 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The following reports of weather temperature and wind were made at 9 a.m. DFW Airport, mostly sunny, 80, dew point 71, relative humidity 74%, wind south at 17, pressure 29.79 inches and steady. Fort Worth Meacham, sunny, 80, south at 13, gusting to 22. Dallas Love Field, mostly sunny, 80, south at 8, gusting to 20. Arlington, mostly sunny, 78, south at 12, gusting to 21. Denton, sunny, 80, south at 15, gusting to 22. Mineral Wells, mostly sunny, 78, south at 10. Elsewhere around the region, Wichita Falls, mostly sunny, 80, south at 16, gusting to 25. Abilene, mostly sunny, 79, south at 15, gusting to 26. Waco, cloudy, 79, south at 10. Tyler, mostly sunny, 80, south at 12. Once again at 9 a.m., DFW Airport, mostly sunny, 80, south at 17. Now let's check on your local forecast for the Dallas-Fort Worth Metroplex. Today, mostly sunny. Highs in the lower 90s. South winds 10 to 15 miles an hour. Tonight, mostly clear in the evening, then becoming mostly cloudy. Humid with lows in the upper 70s. South winds 10 to 15 miles an hour. Monday, partly sunny in the morning, then clearing. A 20% chance of showers and thunderstorms. Humid with highs in the mid-90s. South winds 10 to 15 miles an hour. Heat index values up to 109 in the afternoon. Monday night, mostly clear in the evening, then partly cloudy with a 20% chance of showers after midnight. Humid with lows in the upper 70s. South winds 5 to 10 miles an hour. And now the extended forecast. Tuesday, mostly sunny. Humid with highs in the mid-90s. South winds 5 to 10 miles an hour. Heat index values up to 107. Tuesday night, mostly clear in the evening, then becoming partly cloudy. Lows in the upper 70s. Wednesday, mostly sunny. A 20% chance of showers and thunderstorms in the morning. Highs in the mid-90s. Wednesday night, mostly clear in the evening, then partly cloudy with a 20% chance of showers and thunderstorms after midnight. Lows in the mid-70s. Thursday, mostly sunny. Highs in the mid-90s. Thursday night, partly cloudy. Lows in the upper 70s. Friday, mostly sunny. Highs in the upper 90s. Heat index values up to 105. Friday night, partly cloudy. Lows in the upper 70s. Saturday, mostly sunny and breezy, hot with highs in the upper 90s. Heat index values up to 105. The forecast key messages for North and Central Texas. Seasonably hot and humid weather resumes today into the upcoming week with heat index values mainly of 100 to 105 degrees. Expect breezy south winds with gusts up to 30 miles an hour today, with a 20 to 30% chance for rain showers east of I-35. Thunderstorm chances exist in North Texas each day through the upcoming week with a potential for locally heavy rainfall and flooding. The spotter information statement for North and Central Texas. Spotter activation is not expected at this time. The ultraviolet index forecast for June 21st is 11, or extreme. The Dallas-Fort Worth climate summary for yesterday, June 20th, 2026. Yesterday's high temperature was 93 degrees and the low 73 degrees. A trace of precipitation fell yesterday, which brings the monthly total to 8.07 inches.
The total precipitation for the year now stands at 21.25 inches. There were no heating degree days yesterday, and there were 18 cooling degree days yesterday. The normal high temperature for today is 93 degrees, and the normal low is 73. The record high for today is 107, which occurred in 1936, and the record low is 58, which occurred in 1976. Sunrise today is at 6:20 a.m. and sunset is at 8:40 p.m. The current time is 9:52 a.m. Central Daylight Time. 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The following reports of weather temperature and wind were made at 9 a.m. DFW Airport, mostly sunny, 80, dew point 71, relative humidity 74%, wind south at 17, pressure 29.79 inches and steady. Fort Worth Meacham, sunny, 80, south at 13, gusting to 22. Dallas Love Field, mostly sunny, 80, south at 8, gusting to 20. Arlington, mostly sunny, 78, south at 12, gusting to 21. Denton, sunny, 80, south at 15, gusting to 22. Mineral Wells, mostly sunny, 78, south at 10. Elsewhere around the Redtop Falls, mostly sunny, 80, south at 16, gusting to 25. Abilene, mostly sunny, 79, south at 15, gusting to 26. Waco, cloudy, 79, south at 10. Tyler, mostly sunny, 80, south at 12. Once again at 9 a.m., DFW Airport, mostly sunny, 80, south at 17. Now let's check on your local forecast for the Dallas-Fort Worth Metroplex. Today, mostly sunny. Highs in the lower 90s. South winds 10 to 15 miles an hour. Tonight, mostly clear in the evening, then becoming mostly cloudy. Humid with lows in the upper 70s. South winds 10 to 15 miles an hour. Monday, partly sunny in the morning, then clearing. A 20% chance of showers and thunderstorms. Humid with highs in the mid-90s. South winds 10 to 15 miles an hour. Heat index values up to 109 in the afternoon. Monday night, mostly clear in the evening, then partly cloudy with a 20% chance of showers after midnight. Humid with lows in the upper 70s. South winds 5 to 10 miles an hour. And now the extended forecast. Tuesday, mostly sunny. Humid with highs in the mid-90s. South winds 5 to 10 miles an hour. Heat index values up to 107. Tuesday night, mostly clear in the evening, then becoming partly cloudy. Lows in the upper 70s. Wednesday, mostly sunny. A 20% chance of showers and thunderstorms in the morning. Highs in the mid-90s. Wednesday night, mostly clear in the evening, then partly cloudy with a 20% chance of showers and thunderstorms after midnight. Lows in the mid-70s. Thursday, mostly sunny. Highs in the mid-90s. Thursday night, partly cloudy. Lows in the upper 70s. Friday, mostly sunny. Highs in the upper 90s. Heat index values up to 105. Friday night, partly cloudy. Lows in the upper 70s. Saturday, mostly sunny and breezy, hot with highs in the upper 90s. Heat index values up to 105. The forecast key messages for North and Central Texas. Seasonably hot and humid weather resumes today into the upcoming week with heat index values mainly of 100 to 105 degrees. Expect breezy south winds with gusts up to 30 miles an hour today, with a 20 to 30% chance for rain showers east of I-35. Thunderstorm chances exist in North Texas each day through the upcoming week with a potential for locally heavy rainfall and flooding. The spotter information statement for North and Central Texas. Spotter activation is not expected at this time. The ultraviolet index forecast for June 21st is 11, or extreme. The Dallas-Fort Worth climate summary for yesterday, June 20th, 2026.
Yesterday's high temperature was 93 degrees and the low 73 degrees. A trace of precipitation fell yesterday, which brings the monthly total to 8.07 inches. The total precipitation for the year now stands at 21.25 inches. There were no heating degree days yesterday and there were 18 cooling degree days yesterday. The normal high temperature for today is 93 degrees, and the normal low is 73. The record high for today is 107, which occurred in 1936, and the record low is 58, which occurred in 1976. Sunrise today is at 6:20 a.m. and sunset is at 8:40 p.m. The current time is 9:57 a.m. Central Daylight Time. 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The following reports of weather temperature and wind were made at 9 a.m. DFW Airport, mostly sunny, 80, dew point 71, relative humidity 74%, wind south at 17, pressure 29.79 inches and steady. Fort Worth Meacham, sunny, 80, south at 13, gusting to 22. Dallas Love Field, mostly sunny, 80, south at 8, gusting to 20. Arlington, mostly sunny, 78, south at 12, gusting to 21. Denton, sunny, 80, south at 15, gusting to 22. Mineral Wells, mostly sunny, 78, south at 10. Elsewhere around the region, Wichita Falls, mostly sunny, 80, south at 16, gusting to 25. Abilene, mostly sunny, 79, south at 15, gusting to 26. Waco, cloudy, 79, south at 10. Tyler, mostly sunny, 80, south at 12. Once again at 9 a.m., DFW Airport, mostly sunny, 80, south at 17. Now let's check on your local forecast for the Dallas-Fort Worth Metroplex. Today, mostly sunny. Highs in the lower 90s. South winds 10 to 15 miles an hour. Tonight, mostly clear in the evening, then becoming mostly cloudy. Humid with lows in the upper 70s. South winds 10 to 15 miles an hour. Monday, partly sunny in the morning, then clearing. A 20% chance of showers and thunderstorms. Humid with highs in the mid-90s. South winds 10 to 15 miles an hour. Heat index values up to 109 in the afternoon. Monday night, mostly clear in the evening, then partly cloudy with a 20% chance of showers after midnight. Humid with lows in the upper 70s. South winds 5 to 10 miles an hour. And now the extended forecast. Tuesday, mostly sunny. Humid with highs in the mid-90s. South winds 5 to 10 miles an hour. Heat index values up to 107. Tuesday night, mostly clear in the evening, then becoming partly cloudy. Lows in the upper 70s. Wednesday, mostly sunny. A 20% chance of showers and thunderstorms in the morning. Highs in the mid-90s. Wednesday night, mostly clear in the evening, then partly cloudy with a 20% chance of showers and thunderstorms after midnight. Lows in the mid-70s. Thursday, mostly sunny. Highs in the mid-90s. Thursday night, partly cloudy. Lows in the upper 70s. Friday, mostly sunny. Highs in the upper 90s. Heat index values up to 105. Friday night, partly cloudy. Lows in the upper 70s. Saturday, mostly sunny and breezy, hot with highs in the upper 90s. Heat index values up to 105. The forecast key messages for North and Central Texas. Seasonably hot and humid weather resumes today into the upcoming week with heat index values mainly of 100 to 105 degrees. Expect breezy south winds with gusts up to 30 miles an hour today, with a 20 to 30% chance for rain showers east of I-35. Thunderstorm chances exist in North Texas each day through the upcoming week with a potential for locally heavy rainfall and flooding. The spotter information statement for North and Central Texas. Spotter activation is not expected at this time.
The ultraviolet index forecast for June 21st is 11, or extreme. The current time is 10:02 a.m. Central Daylight Time. 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The following reports of weather temperature and wind were made at 10 a.m. DFW Airport, mostly sunny, 83, dew point 71, relative humidity 67%, wind south at 18, pressure 29.78 inches and falling. Fort Worth Meacham, sunny, 83, south at 22, gusting to 28. Dallas Love Field, mostly sunny, 82, south at 13, gusting to 20. Arlington, mostly sunny, 81, south at 13, gusting to 25. Denton, sunny, 83, south at 17. Mineral Wells, partly sunny, 81, south at 14, gusting to 24. Elsewhere around the region, Wichita Falls, mostly sunny, 83, south at 16. Abilene, mostly sunny, 82, south at 17, gusting to 26. Waco, cloudy, 79, south at 16, gusting to 23. Tyler, cloudy, 81, south at 16. Once again at 10 a.m., DFW Airport, mostly sunny, 83, south at 18. The following reports of weather temperature and wind were made at 10 a.m. DFW Airport, mostly sunny, 83, dew point 71, relative humidity 67%, wind south at 18, pressure 29.78 inches and falling. Fort Worth Meacham, sunny, 83, south at 22, gusting to 28. Dallas Love Field, mostly sunny, 82, south at 13, gusting to 20. Arlington, mostly sunny, 81, south at 13, gusting to 25. Denton, sunny, 83, south at 17. Mineral Wells, partly sunny, 81, south at 14, gusting to 24. Elsewhere around the region, Wichita Falls, mostly sunny, 83, south at 16. Abilene, mostly sunny, 82, south at 17, gusting to 26. Waco, cloudy, 79, south at 16, gusting to 23. Tyler, cloudy, 81, south at 16. Once again at 10 a.m., DFW Airport, mostly sunny, 83, south at 18. Now let's check on your local forecast for the Dallas-Fort Worth Metroplex. Today, mostly sunny. Highs in the lower 90s. South winds 10 to 15 miles an hour. Tonight, mostly clear in the evening, then becoming mostly cloudy. Humid with lows in the upper 70s. South winds 10 to 15 miles an hour. Monday, partly sunny in the morning, then clearing. A 20% chance of showers and thunderstorms. Humid with highs in the mid-90s. South winds 10 to 15 miles an hour. Heat index values up to 109 in the afternoon. Monday night, mostly clear in the evening, then partly cloudy with a 20% chance of showers after midnight. Humid with lows in the upper 70s. South winds 5 to 10 miles an hour. And now the extended forecast. Tuesday, mostly sunny. Humid with highs in the mid-90s. South winds 5 to 10 miles an hour. Heat index values up to 107. Tuesday night, mostly clear in the evening, then becoming partly cloudy. Lows in the upper 70s. Wednesday, mostly sunny. A 20% chance of showers and thunderstorms in the morning. Highs in the mid-90s. Wednesday night, mostly clear in the evening, then partly cloudy with a 20% chance of showers and thunderstorms after midnight. Lows in the mid-70s. Thursday, mostly sunny. Highs in the mid-90s. Thursday night, partly cloudy. Lows in the upper 70s. Friday, mostly sunny. Highs in the upper 90s. Heat index values up to 105. Friday night, partly cloudy. Lows in the upper 70s. Saturday, mostly sunny and breezy, hot with highs in the upper 90s.
heat index values up to 105. The forecast key messages for North and Central Texas. Seasonably hot and humid weather resumes today into the upcoming week with heat index values mainly of 100 to 105 degrees. Expect breezy southwinds with gusts up to 30 miles an hour today, with a 20 to 30% chance for rain showers east of I-35. Thunderstorm chances exist in North Texas each day through the upcoming week with a potential for locally heavy rainfall and flooding. The spotter information statement for North and Central Texas. Spotter activation is not expected at this time. The ultraviolet index forecast for June 21st is 11, or extreme. The current time is 10:07 a.m. Central Daylight Time. 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The following reports of weather temperature and wind were made at 10 a.m. DFW Airport, mostly sunny, 83, dew point 71, relative humidity 67%, wind south at 18, pressure 29.78 inches and falling. Fort Worth Meacham, sunny, 83, south at 22, gusting to 28. Dallas Love Field, mostly sunny, 82, south at 13, gusting to 20. Arlington, mostly sunny, 81, south at 13, gusting to 25. Denton, sunny, 83, south at 17. Mineral Wells, partly sunny, 81, south at 14, gusting to 24. Elsewhere around the region, Wichita Falls, mostly sunny, 83, south at 16. Abilene, mostly sunny, 82, south at 17, gusting to 26. Waco, cloudy, 79, south at 16, gusting to 23. Tyler, cloudy, 81, south at 16. Once again at 10 a.m., DFW Airport, mostly sunny, 83, south at 18. Now let's check on your local forecast for the Dallas-Fort Worth Metroplex. Today, mostly sunny. Highs in the lower 90s. South winds 10 to 15 miles an hour. Tonight, mostly clear in the evening, then becoming mostly cloudy. Humid with lows in the upper 70s. South winds 10 to 15 miles an hour. Monday, partly sunny in the morning, then clearing. A 20% chance of showers and thunderstorms. Humid with highs in the mid-90s. South winds 10 to 15 miles an hour. Heat index values up to 109 in the afternoon. Monday night, mostly clear in the evening, then partly cloudy with a 20% chance of showers after midnight. Humid with lows in the upper 70s. South winds 5 to 10 miles an hour. And now the extended forecast. Tuesday, mostly sunny. Humid with highs in the mid-90s. South winds 5 to 10 miles an hour. Heat index values up to 107. Tuesday night, mostly clear in the evening, then becoming partly cloudy. Lows in the upper 70s. Wednesday, mostly sunny. A 20% chance of showers and thunderstorms in the morning. Highs in the mid-90s. Wednesday night, mostly clear in the evening, then partly cloudy with a 20% chance of showers and thunderstorms after midnight. Lows in the mid-70s. Thursday, mostly sunny. Highs in the mid-90s. Thursday night, partly cloudy. Lows in the upper 70s. Friday, mostly sunny. Highs in the upper 90s. Heat index values up to 105. Friday night, partly cloudy. Lows in the upper 70s. Saturday, mostly sunny and breezy, hot with highs in the upper 90s. Heat index values up to 105. The forecast key messages for North and Central Texas. Seasonably hot and humid weather resumes today into the upcoming week with heat index values mainly of 100 to 105 degrees. Expect breezy south winds with gusts up to 30 miles an hour today, with a 20 to 30% chance for rain showers east of I-35. Thunderstorm chances exist in North Texas each day through the upcoming week with a potential for locally heavy rainfall and flooding.
the spotter information statement for North and Central Texas. Spotter activation is not expected at this time. The ultraviolet index forecast for June 21st is 11, or extreme. The current time is 10:12 a.m. Central Daylight Time. 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The following reports of weather temperature and wind were made at 10 a.m. DFW Airport, mostly sunny, 83, dew point 71, relative humidity 67%, wind south at 18, pressure 29.78 inches and falling. Fort Worth Meacham, sunny, 83, south at 22, gusting to 28. Dallas Love Field, mostly sunny, 82, south at 13, gusting to 20 m. Central Daylight Time. 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

Region, Wichita Falls, mostly sunny, 83, south at 16. Abilene, mostly sunny, 82, south at 17, gusting to 26. Waco, cloudy, 79, south at 16, gusting to 23. Tyler, cloudy, 81, south at 16. Once again at 10 a.m., DFW Airport, mostly sunny, 83, south at 18. Now let's check on your local forecast for the Dallas-Fort Worth Metroplex. Today, mostly sunny. Highs in the lower 90s. South winds 10 to 15 miles an hour. Tonight, mostly clear in the evening, then becoming mostly cloudy. Humid with lows in the upper 70s. South winds 10 to 15 miles an hour. Monday, partly sunny in the morning, then clearing. A 20% chance of showers and thunderstorms. Humid with highs in the mid-90s. South winds 10 to 15 miles an hour. Heat index values up to 109 in the afternoon. Monday night, mostly clear in the evening, then partly cloudy with a 20% chance of showers after midnight. Humid with lows in the upper 70s. South winds 5 to 10 miles an hour. And now the extended forecast. Tuesday, mostly sunny. Humid with highs in the mid-90s. South winds 5 to 10 miles an hour. Heat index values up to 107. Tuesday night, mostly clear in the evening, then becoming partly cloudy. Lows in the upper 70s. Wednesday, mostly sunny. A 20% chance of showers and thunderstorms in the morning. Highs in the mid-90s. Wednesday night, mostly clear in the evening, then partly cloudy with a 20% chance of showers and thunderstorms after midnight. Lows in the mid-70s. Thursday, mostly sunny. Highs in the mid-90s. Thursday night, partly cloudy. Lows in the upper 70s. Friday, mostly sunny. Highs in the upper 90s. Heat index values up to 105. Friday night, partly cloudy. Lows in the upper 70s. Saturday, mostly sunny and breezy, hot with highs in the upper 90s. Heat index values up to 105. The forecast key messages for North and Central Texas. Seasonably hot and humid weather resumes today into the upcoming week with heat index values mainly of 100 to 105 degrees. Expect breezy south winds with gusts up to 30 miles an hour today, with a 20 to 30% chance for rain showers east of I-35. Thunderstorm chances exist in North Texas each day through the upcoming week with a potential for locally heavy rainfall and flooding. The spotter information statement for North and Central Texas. Spotter activation is not expected at this time. The ultraviolet index forecast for June 21st is 11, or extreme. The current time is 10:16 a.m. Central Daylight Time. 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The following reports of weather temperature and wind were made at 10 a.m. DFW Airport, mostly sunny, 83, dew point 71, relative humidity 67%, wind south at 18, pressure 29.78 inches and falling. Fort Worth Meacham, sunny, 83, south at 22, gusting to 28. Dallas Love Field, mostly sunny, 82, south at 13, gusting to 20. Arlington, mostly sunny, 81, south at 13, gusting to 25. Denton, sunny, 83, south at 17. Mineral Wells, partly sunny, 81, south at 14, gusting to 24. Elsewhere around the region, Wichita Falls, mostly sunny, 83, south at 16. Abilene, mostly sunny, 82, south at 17, gusting to 26. Waco, cloudy, 79, south at 16, gusting to 23. Tyler, cloudy, 81, south at 16. Once again at 10 a.m., DFW Airport, mostly sunny, 83, south at 18.
Now let's check on your local forecast for the Dallas-Fort Worth Metroplex today.

mostly sunny. Highs in the lower 90s. South winds 10 to 15 miles an hour. Tonight, mostly clear in the evening, then becoming mostly cloudy. Humid with lows in the upper 70s. South winds 10 to 15 miles an hour. Monday, partly sunny in the morning, then clearing. A 20% chance of showers and thunderstorms. Humid with highs in the mid-90s. South winds 10 to 15 miles an hour. Heat index values up to 109 in the afternoon. Monday night, mostly clear in the evening, then partly cloudy with a 20% chance of showers after midnight. Humid with lows in the upper 70s. South winds 5 to 10 miles an hour. And now the extended forecast. Tuesday, mostly sunny. Humid with highs in the mid-90s. South winds 5 to 10 miles an hour. Heat index values up to 107. Tuesday night, mostly clear in the evening, then becoming partly cloudy. Lows in the upper 70s. Wednesday, mostly sunny. A 20% chance of showers and thunderstorms in the morning. Highs in the mid-90s. Wednesday night, mostly clear in the evening, then partly cloudy with a 20% chance of showers and thunderstorms after midnight. Lows in the mid-70s. Thursday, mostly sunny. Highs in the mid-90s. Thursday night, partly cloudy. Lows in the upper 70s. Friday, mostly sunny. Highs in the upper 90s. Heat index values up to 105. Friday night, partly cloudy. Lows in the upper 70s. Saturday, mostly sunny and breezy, hot with highs in the upper 90s. Heat index values up to 105. The forecast key messages for North and Central Texas. Seasonably hot and humid weather resumes today into the upcoming week with heat index values mainly of 100 to 105 degrees. Expect breezy south winds with gusts up to 30 miles an hour today, with a 20 to 30% chance for rain showers east of I-35. Thunderstorm chances exist in North Texas each day through the upcoming week with a potential for locally heavy rainfall and flooding. The spotter information statement for North and Central Texas. Spotter activation is not expected at this time. The ultraviolet index forecast for June 21st is 11, or extreme. The current time is 10:21 a.m. Central Daylight Time. 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Serving the Dallas-Fort Worth listening area. The following reports of weather temperature and wind were made at 10 a.m. DFW Airport, mostly sunny, 83, dew point 71, relative humidity 67%, wind south at 18, pressure 29.78 inches and falling. Fort Worth Meacham, sunny, 83, south at 22, gusting to 28. Dallas Love Field, mostly sunny, 82, south at 13, gusting to 20. Arlington, mostly sunny, 81, south at 13, gusting to 25. Denton, sunny, 83, south at 17. Mineral Wells, partly sunny, 81, south at 14, gusting to 24. Elsewhere around the region, Wichita Falls, mostly sunny, 83, south at 16. Abilene, mostly sunny, 82, south at 17, gusting to 26. Waco, cloudy, 79, south at 16, gusting to 23. Tyler, cloudy, 81, south at 16. Once again at 10 a.m., DFW Airport, mostly sunny, 83, south at 18. Now let's check on your local forecast for the Dallas-Fort Worth Metroplex. Today, mostly sunny. Highs in the lower 90s. South winds 10 to 15 miles an hour. Tonight, mostly clear in the evening, then becoming mostly cloudy. Humid with lows in the upper 70s. South winds 10 to 15 miles an hour. Monday, partly sunny in the morning, then clearing. A 20% chance of showers and thunderstorms. Humid with highs in the mid-90s. South winds 10 to 15 miles an hour. Heat index values up to 109 in the afternoon.
afternoon. Monday night, mostly clear in the evening, then partly cloudy with a 20% chance of showers after midnight. Humid with lows in the upper 70s. South winds 5 to 10 miles an hour. And now the extended forecast. Tuesday, mostly sunny. Humid with highs in the mid-90s. South winds 5 to 10 miles an hour. Heat index values up to 107. Tuesday night, mostly clear in the evening, then becoming partly cloudy. Lows in the upper 70s. Wednesday, mostly sunny. A 20% chance of showers and thunderstorms in the morning. Highs in the mid-90s. Wednesday night, mostly clear in the evening, then partly cloudy with a 20% chance of showers and thunderstorms after midnight. Lows in the mid-70s. Thursday, mostly sunny. Highs in the mid-90s. Thursday night, partly cloudy. Lows in the upper 70s. Friday, mostly sunny. Highs in the upper 90s. Heat index values up to 105. Friday night, partly cloudy. Lows in the upper 70s. Saturday, mostly sunny and breezy, hot with highs in the upper 90s. Heat index values up to 105. The forecast key messages for North and Central Texas. Seasonably hot and humid weather resumes today into the upcoming week with heat index values mainly of 100 to 105 degrees. Expect breezy south winds with gusts up to 30 miles an hour today, with a 20 to 30% chance for rain showers east of I-35. Thunderstorm chances exist in North Texas each day through the upcoming week with a potential for locally heavy rainfall and flooding. The spotter information statement for North and Central Texas. Spotter activation is not expected at this time. The ultraviolet index forecast for June 21st is 11, or extreme. The current time is 10:25 a.m. Central Daylight Time. 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The following reports of weather temperature and wind were made at 10 a.m. DFW Airport, mostly sunny, 83, dew point 71, relative humidity 67%, wind south at 18, pressure 29.78 inches and falling. Fort Worth Meacham, sunny, 83, south at 22, gusting to 28. Dallas Love Field, mostly sunny, 82, south at 13, gusting to 20. Arlington, mostly sunny, 81, south at 13, gusting to 25. Denton, sunny, 83, south at 17. Mineral Wells, partly sunny, 81, south at 14, gusting to 24. Elsewhere around the region, Wichita Falls, mostly sunny, 83, south at 16. Abilene, mostly sunny, 82, south at 17, gusting to 26. Waco, cloudy, 79, south at 16, gusting to 23. Tyler, cloudy, 81, south at 16. Once again at 10 a.m., DFW Airport, mostly sunny, 83, south at 18. Now let's check on your local forecast for the Dallas-Fort Worth Metroplex. Today, mostly sunny. Highs in the lower 90s. South winds 10 to 15 miles an hour. Tonight, mostly clear in the evening, then becoming mostly cloudy. Humid with lows in the upper 70s. South winds 10 to 15 miles an hour. Monday, partly sunny in the morning, then clearing. A 20% chance of showers and thunderstorms. Humid with highs in the mid-90s. South winds 10 to 15 miles an hour. Heat index values up to 109 in the afternoon. Monday night, mostly clear in the evening, then partly cloudy with a 20% chance of showers after midnight. Humid with lows in the upper 70s. South winds 5 to 10 miles an hour. And now the extended forecast. Tuesday, mostly sunny. Humid with highs in the mid-90s. South winds 5 to 10 miles an hour. Heat index values up to 107. Tuesday night, mostly clear in the evening, then becoming partly cloudy.
lows in the upper 70s. Wednesday, mostly sunny. A 20% chance of showers and thunderstorms in the morning. Highs in the mid-90s. Wednesday night, mostly clear in the evening, then partly cloudy with a 20% chance of showers and thunderstorms after midnight. Lows in the mid-70s. Thursday, mostly sunny. Highs in the mid-90s. Thursday night, partly cloudy. Lows in the upper 70s. Friday, mostly sunny. Highs in the upper 90s. Heat index values up to 105. Friday night, partly cloudy. Lows in the upper 70s. Saturday, mostly sunny and breezy, hot with highs in the upper 90s. Heat index values up to 105. The forecast key messages for North and Central Texas. Seasonably hot and humid weather resumes today into the upcoming week with heat index values mainly of 100 to 105 degrees. Expect breezy south winds with gusts up to 30 miles an hour today, with a 20 to 30% chance for rain showers east of I-35. Thunderstorm chances exist in North Texas each day through the upcoming week with a potential for locally heavy rainfall and flooding. The spotter information statement for North and Central Texas. Spotter activation is not expected at this time. The ultraviolet index forecast for June 21st is 11, or extreme. The current time is 10:30 a.m. Central Daylight Time. 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The following reports of weather temperature and wind were made at 10 a.m. DFW Airport, mostly sunny, 83, dew point 71, relative humidity 67%, wind south at 18, pressure 29.78 inches and falling. Fort Worth Meacham, sunny, 83, south at 22, gusting to 28. Dallas Love Field, mostly sunny, 82, south at 13, gusting to 20. Arlington, mostly sunny, 81, south at 13, gusting to 25. Denton, sunny, 83, south at 17. Mineral Wells, partly sunny, 81, south at 14, gusting to 24. Elsewhere around the region, Wichita Falls, mostly sunny, 83, south at 16. Abilene, mostly sunny, 82, south at 17, gusting to 26. Waco, cloudy, 79, south at 16, gusting to 23. Tyler, cloudy, 81, south at 16. Once again at 10 a.m., DFW Airport, mostly sunny, 83, south at 18. Now let's check on your local forecast for the Dallas-Fort Worth Metroplex. Today, mostly sunny. Highs in the lower 90s. South winds 10 to 15 miles an hour. Tonight, mostly clear in the evening, then becoming mostly cloudy. Humid with lows in the upper 70s. South winds 10 to 15 miles an hour. Monday, partly sunny in the morning, then clearing. A 20% chance of showers and thunderstorms. Humid with highs in the mid-90s. South winds 10 to 15 miles an hour. Heat index values up to 109 in the afternoon. Monday night, mostly clear in the evening, then partly cloudy with a 20% chance of showers after midnight. Humid with lows in the upper 70s. South winds 5 to 10 miles an hour. And now the extended forecast. Tuesday, mostly sunny. Humid with highs in the mid-90s. South winds 5 to 10 miles an hour. Heat index values up to 107. Tuesday night, mostly clear in the evening, then becoming partly cloudy. Lows in the upper 70s. Wednesday, mostly sunny. A 20% chance of showers and thunderstorms in the morning. Highs in the mid-90s. Wednesday night, mostly clear in the evening, then partly cloudy with a 20% chance of showers and thunderstorms after midnight. Lows in the mid-70s. Thursday, mostly sunny. Highs in the mid-90s. Thursday night, partly cloudy. Lows in the upper 70s. Friday, mostly sunny.
Highs in the upper 90s. Heat index values up to 105. Friday night, partly cloudy. Lows in the upper 70s. Saturday, mostly sunny and breezy, hot with highs in the upper 90s. Heat index values up to 105. The forecast key messages for North and Central Texas. Seasonably hot and humid weather resumes today into the upcoming week with heat index values mainly of 100 to 105 degrees. Expect breezy south winds with gusts up to 30 miles an hour today, with a 20 to 30% chance for rain showers east of I-35. Thunderstorm chances exist in North Texas each day through the upcoming week with a potential for locally heavy rainfall and flooding. The spotter information statement for North and Central Texas. Spotter activation is not expected at this time. The ultraviolet index forecast for June 21st is 11, or extreme. The current time is 10:34 a.m. Central Daylight Time. 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The following reports of weather temperature and wind were made at 10 a.m. DFW Airport, mostly sunny, 83, dew point 71, relative humidity 67%, wind south at 18, pressure 29.78 inches and falling. Fort Worth Meacham, sunny, 83, south at 22, gusting to 28. Dallas Love Field, mostly sunny, 82, south at 13, gusting to 20. Arlington, mostly sunny, 81, south at 13, gusting to 25. Denton, sunny, 83, south at 17. Mineral Wells, partly sunny, 81, south at 14, gusting to 24. Elsewhere around the region, Wichita Falls, mostly sunny, 83, south at 16. Abilene, mostly sunny, 82, south at 17, gusting to 26. Waco, cloudy, 79, south at 16, gusting to 23. Tyler, cloudy, 81, south at 16. Once again at 10 a.m., DFW Airport, mostly sunny, 83, south at 18. Now let's check on your local forecast for the Dallas-Fort Worth Metroplex. Today, mostly sunny. Highs in the lower 90s. South winds 10 to 15 miles an hour. Tonight, mostly clear in the evening, then becoming mostly cloudy. Humid with lows in the upper 70s. South winds 10 to 15 miles an hour. Monday, partly sunny in the morning, then clearing. A 20% chance of showers and thunderstorms. Humid with highs in the mid-90s. South winds 10 to 15 miles an hour. Heat index values up to 109 in the afternoon. Monday night, mostly clear in the evening, then partly cloudy with a 20% chance of showers after midnight. Humid with lows in the upper 70s. South winds 5 to 10 miles an hour. And now the extended forecast. Tuesday, mostly sunny. Humid with highs in the mid-90s. South winds 5 to 10 miles an hour. Heat index values up to 107. Tuesday night, mostly clear in the evening, then becoming partly cloudy. Lows in the upper 70s. Wednesday, mostly sunny. A 20% chance of showers and thunderstorms in the morning. Highs in the mid-90s. Wednesday night, mostly clear in the evening, then partly cloudy with a 20% chance of showers and thunderstorms after midnight. Lows in the mid-70s. Thursday, mostly sunny. Highs in the mid-90s. Thursday night, partly cloudy. Lows in the upper 70s. Friday, mostly sunny. Highs in the upper 90s. Heat index values up to 105. Friday night, partly cloudy. Lows in the upper 70s. Saturday, mostly sunny and breezy, hot with highs in the upper 90s. Heat index values up to 105. The forecast key messages for North and Central Texas. Seasonably hot and humid weather resumes today into the upcoming week with heat index values mainly of 100 to 105 degrees.
Expect breezy south winds with gusts up to 30 miles an hour today, with a 20 to 30% chance for rain showers east of I-35. Thunderstorm chances exist in North Texas each day through the upcoming week, with a potential for locally heavy rainfall and flooding. The spotter information statement for North and Central Texas. Spotter activation is not expected at this time. The ultraviolet index forecast for June 21st is 11, or extreme. The current time is 10:38 a.m. Central Daylight Time. 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The following reports of weather temperature and wind were made at 10 a.m. DFW Airport, mostly sunny, 83, dew point 71, relative humidity 67%, wind south at 18, pressure 29.78 inches and falling. Fort Worth Meacham, sunny, 83, south at 22, gusting to 28. Dallas Love Field, mostly sunny, 82, south at 13, gusting to 20. Arlington, mostly sunny, 81, south at 13, gusting to 25. Denton, sunny, 83, south at 17. Mineral Wells, partly sunny, 81, south at 14, gusting to 24. Elsewhere around the region, Wichita Falls, mostly sunny, 83, south at 16. Abilene, mostly sunny, 82, south at 17, gusting to 26. Waco, cloudy, 79, south at 16, gusting to 23. Tyler, cloudy, 81, south at 16. Once again at 10 a.m., DFW Airport, mostly sunny, 83, south at 18. Now let's check on your local forecast for the Dallas-Fort Worth Metroplex. Today, mostly sunny. Highs in the lower 90s. South winds 10 to 15 miles an hour. Tonight, mostly clear in the evening, then becoming mostly cloudy. Humid with lows in the upper 70s. South winds 10 to 15 miles an hour. Monday, partly sunny in the morning, then clearing. A 20% chance of showers and thunderstorms. Humid with highs in the mid-90s. South winds 10 to 15 miles an hour. Heat index values up to 109 in the afternoon. Monday night, mostly clear in the evening, then partly cloudy with a 20% chance of showers after midnight. Humid with lows in the upper 70s. South winds 5 to 10 miles an hour. And now the extended forecast. Tuesday, mostly sunny. Humid with highs in the mid-90s. South winds 5 to 10 miles an hour. Heat index values up to 107. Tuesday night, mostly clear in the evening, then becoming partly cloudy. Lows in the upper 70s. Wednesday, mostly sunny. A 20% chance of showers and thunderstorms in the morning. Highs in the mid-90s. Wednesday night, mostly clear in the evening, then partly cloudy with a 20% chance of showers and thunderstorms after midnight. Lows in the mid-70s. Thursday, mostly sunny. Highs in the mid-90s. Thursday night, partly cloudy. Lows in the upper 70s. Friday, mostly sunny. Highs in the upper 90s. Heat index values up to 105. Friday night, partly cloudy. Lows in the upper 70s. Saturday, mostly sunny and breezy, hot with highs in the upper 90s. Heat index values up to 105. The forecast key messages for North and Central Texas. Seasonably hot and humid weather resumes today into the upcoming week with heat index values mainly of 100 to 105 degrees. Expect breezy south winds with gusts up to 30 miles an hour today, with a 20 to 30% chance for rain showers east of I-35. Thunderstorm chances exist in North Texas each day through the upcoming week with a potential for locally heavy rainfall and flooding. The spotter information statement for North and Central Texas. Spotter activation is not expected at this time. The ultraviolet index forecast for June 21st is 11, or extreme.
The current time is 10:43 a.m. Central Daylight Time. 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The following reports of weather temperature and wind were made at 10 a.m. DFW Airport, mostly sunny, 83, dew point 71, relative humidity 67%, wind south at 18, pressure 29.78 inches and falling. Fort Worth Meacham, sunny, 83, south at 22, gusting to 28. Dallas Love Field, mostly sunny, 82, south at 13, gusting to 20. Arlington, mostly sunny, 81, south at 13, gusting to 25. Denton, sunny, 83, south at 17. Mineral Wells, partly sunny, 81, south at 14, gusting to 24. Elsewhere around the region, Wichita Falls, mostly sunny, 83, south at 16. Abilene, mostly sunny, 82, south at 17, gusting to 26. Waco, cloudy, 79, south at 16, gusting to 23. Tyler, cloudy, 81, south at 16. Once again at 10 a.m., DFW Airport, mostly sunny, 83, south at 18. Now let's check on your local forecast for the Dallas-Fort Worth Metroplex. Today, mostly sunny. Highs in the lower 90s. South winds 10 to 15 miles an hour. Tonight, mostly clear in the evening, then becoming mostly cloudy. Humid with lows in the upper 70s. South winds 10 to 15 miles an hour. Monday, partly sunny in the morning, then clearing. A 20% chance of showers and thunderstorms. Humid with highs in the mid-90s. South winds 10 to 15 miles an hour. Heat index values up to 109 in the afternoon. Monday night, mostly clear in the evening, then partly cloudy with a 20% chance of showers after midnight. Humid with lows in the upper 70s. South winds 5 to 10 miles an hour. And now the extended forecast. Tuesday, mostly sunny. Humid with highs in the mid-90s. South winds 5 to 10 miles an hour. Heat index values up to 107. Tuesday night, mostly clear in the evening, then becoming partly cloudy. Lows in the upper 70s. Wednesday, mostly sunny. A 20% chance of showers and thunderstorms in the morning. Highs in the mid-90s. Wednesday night, mostly clear in the evening, then partly cloudy with a 20% chance of showers and thunderstorms after midnight. Lows in the mid-70s. Thursday, mostly sunny. Highs in the mid-90s. Thursday night, partly cloudy. Lows in the upper 70s. Friday, mostly sunny. Highs in the upper 90s. Heat index values up to 105. Friday night, partly cloudy. Lows in the upper 70s. Saturday, mostly sunny and breezy, hot with highs in the upper 90s. Heat index values up to 105. The forecast key messages for North and Central Texas. Seasonably hot and humid weather resumes today into the upcoming week with heat index values mainly of 100 to 105 degrees. Expect breezy south winds with gusts up to 30 miles an hour today, with a 20 to 30% chance for rain showers east of I-35. Thunderstorm chances exist in North Texas each day through the upcoming week with a potential for locally heavy rainfall and flooding. The spotter information statement for North and Central Texas. Spotter activation is not expected at this time. The ultraviolet index forecast for June 21st is 11, or extreme. The current time is 10:47 a.m. Central Daylight Time. 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The following reports of weather temperature and wind were made at 10 a.m. DFW Airport, mostly sunny, 83, dew point 71, relative humidity 67%, wind south at 18, pressure 29.78 inches and falling.
Fort Worth, Meacham, sunny, 83, south at 22, gusting to 28. Dallas Love Field, mostly sunny, 82, south at 13, gusting to 20. Arlington, mostly sunny, 81, south at 13, gusting to 25. Denton, sunny, 83, south at 17. Mineral Wells, partly sunny, 81, south at 14, gusting to 24. Elsewhere around the region, Wichita Falls, mostly sunny, 83, south at 16. Abilene, mostly sunny, 82, south at 17, gusting to 26. Waco, cloudy, 79, south at 16, gusting to 23. Tyler, cloudy, 81, south at 16. Once again at 10 a.m., DFW Airport, mostly sunny, 83, south at 18. Now let's check on your local forecast for the Dallas-Fort Worth Metroplex. Today, mostly sunny. Highs in the lower 90s. South winds 10 to 15 miles an hour. Tonight, mostly clear in the evening, then becoming mostly cloudy. Humid with lows in the upper 70s. South winds 10 to 15 miles an hour. Monday, partly sunny in the morning, then clearing. A 20% chance of showers and thunderstorms. Humid with highs in the mid-90s. South winds 10 to 15 miles an hour. Heat index values up to 109 in the afternoon. Monday night, mostly clear in the evening, then partly cloudy with a 20% chance of showers after midnight. Humid with lows in the upper 70s. South winds 5 to 10 miles an hour. And now the extended forecast. Tuesday, mostly sunny. Humid with highs in the mid-90s. South winds 5 to 10 miles an hour. Heat index values up to 107. Tuesday night, mostly clear in the evening, then becoming partly cloudy. Lows in the upper 70s. Wednesday, mostly sunny. A 20% chance of showers and thunderstorms in the morning. Highs in the mid-90s. Wednesday night, mostly clear in the evening, then partly cloudy with a 20% chance of showers and thunderstorms after midnight. Lows in the mid-70s. Thursday, mostly sunny. Highs in the mid-90s. Thursday night, partly cloudy. Lows in the upper 70s. Friday, mostly sunny. Highs in the upper 90s. Heat index values up to 105. Friday night, partly cloudy. Lows in the upper 70s. Saturday, mostly sunny and breezy, hot with highs in the upper 90s. Heat index values up to 105. The forecast key messages for North and Central Texas. Seasonably hot and humid weather resumes today into the upcoming week with heat index values mainly of 100 to 105 degrees. Expect breezy south winds with gusts up to 30 miles an hour today, with a 20 to 30% chance for rain showers east of I-35. Thunderstorm chances exist in North Texas each day through the upcoming week with a potential for locally heavy rainfall and flooding. The spotter information statement for North and Central Texas. Spotter activation is not expected at this time. The ultraviolet index forecast for June 21st is 11, or extreme. The current time is 10:52 a.m. Central Daylight Time. 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The following reports of weather temperature and wind were made at 10 a.m. DFW Airport, mostly sunny, 83, dew point 71, relative humidity 67%, wind south at 18, pressure 29.78 inches and falling. Fort Worth, Meacham, sunny, 83, south at 22, gusting to 28. Dallas Love Field, mostly sunny, 82, south at 13, gusting to 20. Arlington, mostly sunny, 81, south at 13, gusting to 25. Denton, sunny, 83, south at 17. Mineral Wells, partly sunny, 81, south at 14, gusting to 24.
Elsewhere around the region, Wichita Falls, mostly sunny, 83, south at 16. Abilene, mostly sunny, 82, south at 17, gusting to 26. Waco, cloudy, 79, south at 16, gusting to 23. Tyler, cloudy, 81, south at 16. Once again at 10 a.m., DFW Airport, mostly sunny, 83, south at 18. Now let's check on your local forecast for the Dallas-Fort Worth Metroplex. Today, mostly sunny. Highs in the lower 90s. South winds 10 to 15 miles an hour. Tonight, mostly clear in the evening, then becoming mostly cloudy. Humid with lows in the upper 70s. South winds 10 to 15 miles an hour. Monday, partly sunny in the morning, then clearing. A 20% chance of showers and thunderstorms. Humid with highs in the mid-90s. South winds 10 to 15 miles an hour. Heat index values up to 109 in the afternoon. Monday night, mostly clear in the evening, then partly cloudy with a 20% chance of showers after midnight. Humid with lows in the upper 70s. South winds 5 to 10 miles an hour. And now the extended forecast. Tuesday, mostly sunny. Humid with highs in the mid-90s. South winds 5 to 10 miles an hour. Heat index values up to 107. Tuesday night, mostly clear in the evening, then becoming partly cloudy. Lows in the upper 70s. Wednesday, mostly sunny. A 20% chance of showers and thunderstorms in the morning. Highs in the mid-90s. Wednesday night, mostly clear in the evening, then partly cloudy with a 20% chance of showers and thunderstorms after midnight. Lows in the mid-70s. Thursday, mostly sunny. Highs in the mid-90s. Thursday night, partly cloudy. Lows in the upper 70s. Friday, mostly sunny. Highs in the upper 90s. Heat index values up to 105. Friday night, partly cloudy. Lows in the upper 70s. Saturday, mostly sunny and breezy, hot with highs in the upper 90s. Heat index values up to 105. The forecast key messages for North and Central Texas. Seasonably hot and humid weather resumes today into the upcoming week with heat index values mainly of 100 to 105 degrees. Expect breezy south winds with gusts up to 30 miles an hour today, with a 20 to 30% chance for rain showers east of I-35. Thunderstorm chances exist in North Texas each day through the upcoming week with a potential for locally heavy rainfall and flooding. The spotter information statement for North and Central Texas. Spotter activation is not expected at this time. The ultraviolet index forecast for June 21st is 11, or extreme. The current time is 10:56 a.m. Central Daylight Time. 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The following reports of weather temperature and wind were made at 10 a.m. DFW Airport, mostly sunny, 83, dew point 71, relative humidity 67%, wind south at 18, pressure 29.78 inches and falling. Fort Worth Meacham, sunny, 83, south at 22, gusting to 28. Dallas Love Field, mostly sunny, 82, south at 13, gusting to 20. Arlington, mostly sunny, 81, south at 13, gusting to 25. Denton, sunny, 83, south at 17. Mineral Wells, partly sunny, 81, south at 14, gusting to 24. Elsewhere around the region, Wichita Falls, mostly sunny, 83, south at 16. Abilene, mostly sunny, 82, south at 17, gusting to 26. Waco, cloudy, 79, south at 16, gusting to 23. Tyler, cloudy, 81, south at 16. Once again at 10 a.m., DFW Airport, mostly sunny, 83, south at 18.
Now let's check on your local forecast for the Dallas-Fort Worth Metroplex. Today, mostly sunny. Highs in the lower 90s. South winds 10 to 15 miles an hour. Tonight, mostly clear in the evening, then becoming mostly cloudy. Humid with lows in the upper 70s. South winds 10 to 15 miles an hour. Monday, partly sunny in the morning, then clearing. A 20% chance of showers and thunderstorms. Humid with highs in the mid-90s. South winds 10 to 15 miles an hour. Heat index values up to 109 in the afternoon. Monday night, mostly clear in the evening, then partly cloudy with a 20% chance of showers after midnight. Humid with lows in the upper 70s. South winds 5 to 10 miles an hour. And now the extended forecast. Tuesday, mostly sunny. Humid with highs in the mid-90s. South winds 5 to 10 miles an hour. Heat index values up to 107. Tuesday night, mostly clear in the evening, then becoming partly cloudy. Lows in the upper 70s. Wednesday, mostly sunny. A 20% chance of showers and thunderstorms in the morning. Highs in the mid-90s. Wednesday night, mostly clear in the evening, then partly cloudy with a 20% chance of showers and thunderstorms after midnight. Lows in the mid-70s. Thursday, mostly sunny. Highs in the mid-90s. Thursday night, partly cloudy. Lows in the upper 70s. Friday, mostly sunny. Highs in the upper 90s. Heat index values up to 105. Friday night, partly cloudy. Lows in the upper 70s. Saturday, mostly sunny and breezy, hot with highs in the upper 90s. Heat index values up to 105. The forecast key messages for North and Central Texas. Seasonably hot and humid weather resumes today into the upcoming week with heat index values mainly of 100 to 105 degrees. Expect breezy south winds with gusts up to 30 miles an hour today, with a 20 to 30% chance for rain showers east of I-35. Thunderstorm chances exist in North Texas each day through the upcoming week with a potential for locally heavy rainfall and flooding. The spotter information statement for North and Central Texas. Spotter activation is not expected at this time. The ultraviolet index forecast for June 21st is 11, or extreme. The current time is 11:01 a.m. Central Daylight Time. 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The following reports of weather temperature and wind were made at 11 a.m. DFW Airport, partly sunny, 85, dew point 72, relative humidity 65%, wind south at 18, pressure 29.80 inches and rising. Fort Worth Meacham, cloudy, 83, south at 16, gusting to 24. Dallas Love Field, partly sunny, 85, south at 15, gusting to 23. Arlington, cloudy, 83, south at 13, gusting to 28. Denton, partly sunny, 85, south at 14, gusting to 24. Mineral Wells, partly sunny, 84, south at 14. Elsewhere around the region, Wichita Falls, mostly sunny, 86, south at 17, gusting to 28. Abilene, partly sunny, 83, south at 20, gusting to 32. Waco, cloudy, 82, south at 15. Tyler, cloudy, 83, south at 12. Once again at 11 a.m., DFW Airport, partly sunny, 85, south at 18. Now let's check on your local forecast for the Dallas-Fort Worth Metroplex. Today, mostly sunny. Highs in the lower 90s. South winds 10 to 15 miles an hour. Tonight, mostly clear in the evening, then becoming mostly cloudy. Humid with lows in the upper 70s. South winds 10 to 15 miles an hour. Monday, partly sunny in the morning, then clearing. A 20% chance of showers and thunderstorms. Humid with highs in the mid-90s.
South winds 10 to 15 miles an hour. Heat index values up to 109 in the afternoon. Monday night, mostly clear in the evening, then partly cloudy with a 20% chance of showers after midnight. Humid with lows in the upper 70s. South winds 5 to 10 miles an hour. And now the extended forecast. Tuesday, mostly sunny. Humid with highs in the mid-90s. South winds 5 to 10 miles an hour. Heat index values up to 107. Tuesday night, mostly clear in the evening, then becoming partly cloudy. Lows in the upper 70s. Wednesday, mostly sunny. A 20% chance of showers and thunderstorms in the morning. Highs in the mid-90s. Wednesday night, mostly clear in the evening, then partly cloudy with a 20% chance of showers and thunderstorms after midnight. Lows in the mid-70s. Thursday, mostly sunny. Highs in the mid-90s. Thursday night, partly cloudy. Lows in the upper 70s. Friday, mostly sunny. Highs in the upper 90s. Heat index values up to 105. Friday night, partly cloudy. Lows in the upper 70s. Saturday, mostly sunny and breezy, hot with highs in the upper 90s. Heat index values up to 105. The forecast key messages for North and Central Texas. Seasonably hot and humid weather resumes today into the upcoming week with heat index values mainly of 100 to 105 degrees. Expect breezy south winds with gusts up to 30 miles an hour today, with a 20 to 30% chance for rain showers east of I-35. Thunderstorm chances exist in North Texas each day through the upcoming week with a potential for locally heavy rainfall and flooding. The spotter information statement for North and Central Texas. Spotter activation is not expected at this time. The ultraviolet index forecast for June 21st is 11, or extreme. The current time is 11:05 a.m. Central Daylight Time. 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The following reports of weather temperature and wind were made at 11 a.m. DFW Airport, partly sunny, 85, dew point 72, relative humidity 65%, wind south at 18, pressure 29.80 inches and rising. Fort Worth Meacham, cloudy, 83, south at 16, gusting to 24. Dallas Love Field, partly sunny, 85, south at 15, gusting to 23. Arlington, cloudy, 83, south at 13, gusting to 28. Denton, partly sunny, 85, south at 14, gusting to 24. Mineral Wells, partly sunny, 84, south at 14. Elsewhere around the region, Wichita Falls, mostly sunny, 86, south at 17, gusting to 28. Abilene, partly sunny, 83, south at 20, gusting to 32. Waco, cloudy, 82, south at 15. Tyler, cloudy, 83, south at 12. Once again at 11 a.m., DFW Airport, partly sunny, 85, south at 18. Now let's check on your local forecast for the Dallas-Fort Worth Metroplex. Today, mostly sunny. Highs in the lower 90s. South winds 10 to 15 miles an hour. Tonight, mostly clear in the evening, then becoming mostly cloudy. Humid with lows in the upper 70s. South winds 10 to 15 miles an hour. Monday, partly sunny in the morning, then clearing. A 20% chance of showers and thunderstorms. Humid with highs in the mid-90s. South winds 10 to 15 miles an hour. Heat index values up to 109 in the afternoon. Monday night, mostly clear in the evening, then partly cloudy with a 20% chance of showers after midnight. Humid with lows in the upper 70s. South winds 5 to 10 miles an hour. And now the extended forecast. Tuesday, mostly sunny. Humid with highs in the mid-90s. South winds 5 to 10 miles an hour. Heat index values up to 107.
Tuesday night, mostly clear in the evening, then becoming partly cloudy. Lows in the upper 70s. Wednesday, mostly sunny. A 20% chance of showers and thunderstorms in the morning. Highs in the mid-90s. Wednesday night, mostly clear in the evening, then partly cloudy with a 20% chance of showers and thunderstorms after midnight. Lows in the mid-70s. Thursday, mostly sunny. Highs in the mid-90s. Thursday night, partly cloudy. Lows in the upper 70s. Friday, mostly sunny. Highs in the upper 90s. Heat index values up to 105. Friday night, partly cloudy. Lows in the upper 70s. Saturday, mostly sunny and breezy, hot with highs in the upper 90s. Heat index values up to 105. The forecast key messages for North and Central Texas. Seasonably hot and humid weather resumes today into the upcoming week with heat index values mainly of 100 to 105 degrees. Expect breezy south winds with gusts up to 30 miles an hour today, with a 20 to 30% chance for rain showers east of I-35. Thunderstorm chances exist in North Texas each day through the upcoming week with a potential for locally heavy rainfall and flooding. The spotter information statement for North and Central Texas. Spotter activation is not expected at this time. The ultraviolet index forecast for June 21st is 11, or extreme. The current time is 11:09 a.m. Central Daylight Time. 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The following reports of weather temperature and wind were made at 11 a.m. DFW Airport, partly sunny, 85, dew point 72, relative humidity 65%, wind south at 18, pressure 29.80 inches and rising. Fort Worth Meacham, cloudy, 83, south at 16, gusting to 24. Dallas Love Field, partly sunny, 85, south at 15, gusting to 23. Arlington, cloudy, 83, south at 13, gusting to 28. Denton, partly sunny, 85, south at 14, gusting to 24. Mineral Wells, partly sunny, 84, south at 14. Elsewhere around the region, Wichita Falls, mostly sunny, 86, south at 17, gusting to 28. Abilene, partly sunny, 83, south at 20, gusting to 32. Waco, cloudy, 82, south at 15. Tyler, cloudy, 83, south at 12. Once again at 11 a.m., DFW Airport, partly sunny, 85, south at 18. The following reports of weather temperature and wind were made at 11 a.m. DFW Airport, partly sunny, 85, dew point 72, relative humidity 65%, wind south at 18, pressure 29.80 inches and rising. Fort Worth Meacham, cloudy, 83, south at 16, gusting to 24. Dallas Love Field, partly sunny, 85, south at 15, gusting to 23. Arlington, cloudy, 83, south at 13, gusting to 28. Denton, partly sunny, 85, south at 14, gusting to 24. Mineral Wells, partly sunny, 84, south at 14. Elsewhere around the region, Wichita Falls, mostly sunny, 86, south at 17, gusting to 28. Abilene, partly sunny, 83, south at 20, gusting to 32. Waco, cloudy, 82, south at 15. Tyler, cloudy, 83, south at 12. Once again at 11 a.m., DFW Airport, partly sunny, 85, south at 18. Now let's check on your local forecast for the Dallas-Fort Worth Metroplex. Today, mostly sunny. Highs in the lower 90s. South winds 10 to 15 miles an hour. Tonight, mostly clear in the evening, then becoming mostly cloudy. Humid with lows in the upper 70s. South winds 10 to 15 miles an hour. Monday, partly sunny in the morning, then clearing.
a 20% chance of showers and thunderstorms. Humid with highs in the mid-90s. South winds 10 to 15 miles an hour. Heat index values up to 109 in the afternoon. Monday night, mostly clear in the evening, then partly cloudy with a 20% chance of showers after midnight. Humid with lows in the upper 70s. South winds 5 to 10 miles an hour. And now the extended forecast. Tuesday, mostly sunny. Humid with highs in the mid-90s. South winds 10 to 15 miles an hour. Monday, partly sunny in the morning, then clearing. A 20% chance of showers and thunderstorms. Humid with highs in the mid-90s. South winds 10 to 15 miles an hour. Heat index values up to 109 in the afternoon. Monday night, mostly clear in the evening, then partly cloudy with a 20% chance of showers after midnight. Humid with lows in the upper 70s. South winds 5 to

sunny. Humid with highs in the mid-90s. South winds 5 to 10 miles an hour. Heat index values up to 107. Tuesday night, mostly clear in the evening, then becoming partly cloudy. Lows in the upper 70s. Wednesday, mostly sunny. A 20% chance of showers and thunderstorms in the morning. Highs in the mid-90s. Wednesday night, mostly clear in the evening, then partly cloudy with a 20% chance of showers and thunderstorms after midnight. Lows in the mid-70s. Thursday, mostly sunny. Highs in the mid-90s. Thursday night, partly cloudy. Lows in the upper 70s. Friday, mostly sunny. Highs in the upper 90s. Heat index values up to 105. Friday night, partly cloudy. Lows in the upper 70s. Saturday, mostly sunny and breezy, hot with highs in the upper 90s. Heat index values up to 105. The forecast key messages for North and Central Texas. Seasonably hot and humid weather resumes today into the upcoming week with heat index values mainly of 100 to 105 degrees. Expect breezy south winds with gusts up to 30 miles an hour today, with a 20 to 30% chance for rain showers east of I-35. Thunderstorm chances exist in North Texas each day through the upcoming week with a potential for locally heavy rainfall and flooding. The spotter information statement for North and Central Texas. Spotter activation is not expected at this time. The ultraviolet index forecast for June 21st is 11, or extreme. The current time is 11:15 a.m. Central Daylight Time. 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The following reports of weather temperature and wind were made at 11 a.m. DFW Airport, partly sunny, 85, dew point 72, relative humidity 65%, wind south at 18, pressure 29.80 inches and rising. Fort Worth Meacham, cloudy, 83, south at 16, gusting to 24. Dallas Love Field, partly sunny, 85, south at 15, gusting to 23. Arlington, cloudy, 83, south at 13, gusting to 28. Denton, partly sunny, 85, south at 14, gusting to 24. Mineral Wells, partly sunny, 84, south at 14. Elsewhere around the region, Wichita Falls, mostly sunny, 86, south at 17, gusting to 28. Abilene, partly sunny, 83, south at 20, gusting to 32. Waco, cloudy, 82, south at 15. Tyler, cloudy, 83, south at 12. Once again at 11 a.m., DFW Airport, partly sunny, 85, south at 18. Now let's check on your local forecast for the Dallas-Fort Worth Metroplex. Today, mostly sunny. Highs in the lower 90s. South winds 10 to 15 miles an hour. Tonight, mostly clear in the evening, then becoming mostly cloudy. Humid with lows in the upper 70s. South winds 10 to 15 miles an hour. Monday, partly sunny in the morning, then clearing. A 20% chance of showers and thunderstorms. Humid with highs in the mid-90s. South winds 10 to 15 miles an hour. Heat index values up to 109 in the afternoon. Monday night, mostly clear in the evening, then partly cloudy with a 20% chance of showers after midnight. Humid with lows in the upper 70s. South winds 5 to 10 miles an hour. And now the extended forecast. Tuesday, mostly sunny. Humid with highs in the mid-90s. South winds 5 to 10 miles an hour. Heat index values up to 107. Tuesday night, mostly clear in the evening, then becoming partly cloudy. Lows in the upper 70s. Wednesday, mostly sunny. A 20% chance of showers and thunderstorms in the morning. Highs in the mid-90s. Wednesday night, mostly clear in the evening, then partly cloudy with a 20% chance of showers and thunderstorms after midnight.

lows in the mid-70s. Thursday, mostly sunny. Highs in the mid-90s. Thursday night, partly cloudy. Lows in the upper 70s. Friday, mostly sunny. Highs in the upper 90s. Heat index values up to 105. Friday night, partly cloudy. Lows in the upper 70s. Saturday, mostly sunny and breezy, hot with highs in the upper 90s. Heat index values up to 105. The forecast key messages for North and Central Texas. Seasonably hot and humid weather resumes today into the upcoming week with heat index values mainly of 100 to 105 degrees. Expect breezy south winds with gusts up to 30 miles an hour today, with a 20-30% chance for rain showers east of I-35. Thunderstorm chances exist in North Texas each day through the upcoming week with a potential for locally heavy rainfall and flooding. The spotter information statement for North and Central Texas. Spotter activation is not expected at this time. The ultraviolet index forecast for June 21st is 11, or extreme. The current time is 11:20 a.m. Central Daylight Time. 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The following reports of weather temperature and wind were made at 11 a.m. DFW Airport, partly sunny, 85, dew point 72, relative humidity 65%, wind south at 18, pressure 29.80 inches and rising. Fort Worth Meacham, cloudy, 83, south at 16, gusting to 24. Dallas Love Field, partly sunny, 85, south at 15, gusting to 23. Arlington, cloudy, 83, south at 13, gusting to 28. Denton, partly sunny, 85, south at 14, gusting to 24. Mineral Wells, partly sunny, 84, south at 14. Elsewhere around the region, Wichita Falls, mostly sunny, 86, south at 17, gusting to 28. Abilene, partly sunny, 83, south at 20, gusting to 32. Waco, cloudy, 82, south at 15. Tyler, cloudy, 83, south at 12. Once again at 11 a.m., DFW Airport, partly sunny, 85, south at 18. Now let's check on your local forecast for the Dallas-Fort Worth Metroplex. Today, mostly sunny. Highs in the lower 90s. South winds 10 to 15 miles an hour. Tonight, mostly clear in the evening, then becoming mostly cloudy. Humid with lows in the upper 70s. South winds 10 to 15 miles an hour. Monday, partly sunny in the morning, then clearing. A 20% chance of showers and thunderstorms. Humid with highs in the mid-90s. South winds 10 to 15 miles an hour. Heat index values up to 109 in the afternoon. Monday night, mostly clear in the evening, then partly cloudy with a 20% chance of showers after midnight. Humid with lows in the upper 70s. South winds 5 to 10 miles an hour. And now the extended forecast. Tuesday, mostly sunny. Humid with highs in the mid-90s. South winds 5 to 10 miles an hour. Heat index values up to 107. Tuesday night, mostly clear in the evening, then becoming partly cloudy. Lows in the upper 70s. Wednesday, mostly sunny. A 20% chance of showers and thunderstorms in the morning. Highs in the mid-90s. Wednesday night, mostly clear in the evening, then partly cloudy with a 20% chance of showers and thunderstorms after midnight. Lows in the mid-70s. Thursday, mostly sunny. Highs in the mid-90s. Thursday night, partly cloudy. Lows in the upper 70s. Friday, mostly sunny. Highs in the upper 90s. Heat index values up to 105. Friday night, partly cloudy. Lows in the upper 70s. Saturday, mostly sunny and breezy, hot with highs in the upper 90s. Heat index values up to 105.
forecast key messages for North and Central Texas. Seasonably hot and humid weather resumes today into the upcoming week with heat index values mainly of 100 to 105 degrees. Expect breezy south winds with gusts up to 30 miles an hour today, with a 20 to 30% chance for rain showers east of I-35. Thunderstorm chances exist in North Texas each day through the upcoming week with a potential for locally heavy rainfall and flooding. The spotter information statement for North and Central Texas. Spotter activation is not expected at this time. The ultraviolet index forecast for June 21st is 11, or extreme. The current time is 11:24 a.m. Central Daylight Time. 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The following reports of weather temperature and wind were made at 11 a.m. DFW Airport, partly sunny, 85, dew point 72, relative humidity 65%, wind south at 18, pressure 29.80 inches and rising. Fort Worth Meacham, cloudy, 83, south at 16, gusting to 24. Dallas Love Field, partly sunny, 85, south at 15, gusting to 23. Arlington, cloudy, 83, south at 13, gusting to 28. Denton, partly sunny, 85, south at 14, gusting to 24. Mineral Wells, partly sunny, 84, south at 14. Elsewhere around the region, Wichita Falls, mostly sunny, 86, south at 17, gusting to 28. Abilene, partly sunny, 83, south at 20, gusting to 32. Waco, cloudy, 82, south at 15. Tyler, cloudy, 83, south at 12. Once again at 11 a.m., DFW Airport, partly sunny, 85, south at 18. Now let's check on your local forecast for the Dallas-Fort Worth Metroplex. Today, mostly sunny. Highs in the lower 90s. South winds 10 to 15 miles an hour. Tonight, mostly clear in the evening, then becoming mostly cloudy. Humid with lows in the upper 70s. South winds 10 to 15 miles an hour. Monday, partly sunny in the morning, then clearing. A 20% chance of showers and thunderstorms. Humid with highs in the mid-90s. South winds 10 to 15 miles an hour. Heat index values up to 109 in the afternoon. Monday night, mostly clear in the evening, then partly cloudy with a 20% chance of showers after midnight. Humid with lows in the upper 70s. South winds 5 to 10 miles an hour. And now the extended forecast. Tuesday, mostly sunny. Humid with highs in the mid-90s. South winds 5 to 10 miles an hour. Heat index values up to 107. Tuesday night, mostly clear in the evening, then becoming partly cloudy. Lows in the upper 70s. Wednesday, mostly sunny. A 20% chance of showers and thunderstorms in the morning. Highs in the mid-90s. Wednesday night, mostly clear in the evening, then partly cloudy with a 20% chance of showers and thunderstorms after midnight. Lows in the mid-70s. Thursday, mostly sunny. Highs in the mid-90s. Thursday night, partly cloudy. Lows in the upper 70s. Friday, mostly sunny. Highs in the upper 90s. Heat index values up to 105. Friday night, partly cloudy. Lows in the upper 70s. Saturday, mostly sunny and breezy, hot with highs in the upper 90s. Heat index values up to 105. The forecast key messages for North and Central Texas. Seasonably hot and humid weather resumes today into the upcoming week with heat index values mainly of 100 to 105 degrees. Expect breezy south winds with gusts up to 30 miles an hour today, with a 20 to 30% chance for rain showers east of I-35. Thunderstorm chances exist in North Texas each day through the upcoming week with a potential for locally heavy rainfall and flooding. The spotter information statement for North and Central Texas.
spotter activation is not expected at this time. The ultraviolet index forecast for June 21st is 11, or extreme. The current time is 11:28 a.m. Central Daylight Time. 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The following reports of weather temperature and wind were made at 11 a.m. DFW Airport, partly sunny, 85, dew point 72, relative humidity 65%, wind south at 18, pressure 29.80 inches and rising. Fort Worth Meacham, cloudy, 83, south at 16, gusting to 24. Dallas Love Field, partly sunny, 85, south at 15, gusting to 23. Arlington, cloudy, 83, south at 13, gusting to 28. Denton, partly sunny, 85, south at 14, gusting to 24. Mineral Wells, partly sunny, 84, south at 14. Elsewhere around the region, Wichita Falls, mostly sunny, 86, south at 17, gusting to 28. Abilene, partly sunny, 83, south at 20, gusting to 32. Waco, cloudy, 82, south at 15. Tyler, cloudy, 83, south at 12. Once again at 11 a.m., DFW Airport, partly sunny, 85, south at 18. Now let's check on your local forecast for the Dallas-Fort Worth Metroplex. Today, mostly sunny. Highs in the lower 90s. South winds 10 to 15 miles an hour. Tonight, mostly clear in the evening, then becoming mostly cloudy. Humid with lows in the upper 70s. South winds 10 to 15 miles an hour. Monday, partly sunny in the morning, then clearing. A 20% chance of showers and thunderstorms. Humid with highs in the mid-90s. South winds 10 to 15 miles an hour. Heat index values up to 109 in the afternoon. Monday night, mostly clear in the evening, then partly cloudy with a 20% chance of showers after midnight. Humid with lows in the upper 70s. South winds 5 to 10 miles an hour. And now the extended forecast. Tuesday, mostly sunny. Humid with highs in the mid-90s. South winds 5 to 10 miles an hour. Heat index values up to 107. Tuesday night, mostly clear in the evening, then becoming partly cloudy. Lows in the upper 70s. Wednesday, mostly sunny. A 20% chance of showers and thunderstorms in the morning. Highs in the mid-90s. Wednesday night, mostly clear in the evening, then partly cloudy with a 20% chance of showers and thunderstorms after midnight. Lows in the mid-70s. Thursday, mostly sunny. Highs in the mid-90s. Thursday night, partly cloudy. Lows in the upper 70s. Friday, mostly sunny. Highs in the upper 90s. Heat index values up to 105. Friday night, partly cloudy. Lows in the upper 70s. Saturday, mostly sunny and breezy, hot with highs in the upper 90s. Heat index values up to 105. The forecast key messages for North and Central Texas. Seasonably hot and humid weather resumes today into the upcoming week with heat index values mainly of 100 to 105 degrees. Expect breezy south winds with gusts up to 30 miles an hour today, with a 20 to 30% chance for rain showers east of I-35. Thunderstorm chances exist in North Texas each day through the upcoming week with a potential for locally heavy rainfall and flooding. The spotter information statement for North and Central Texas. Spotter activation is not expected at this time. The ultraviolet index forecast for June 21st is 11, or extreme. The current time is 11:33 a.m. Central Daylight Time. 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The following reports of weather temperature and wind were made at 11 a.m.
DFW Airport, partly sunny, 85, dew point 72, relative humidity 65%, wind south at 18, pressure 29.80 inches and rising. Fort Worth Meacham, cloudy, 83, south at 16, gusting to 24. Dallas Love Field, partly sunny, 85, south at 15, gusting to 23. Arlington, cloudy, 83, south at 13, gusting to 28. Denton, partly sunny, 85, south at 14, gusting to 24. Mineral Wells, partly sunny, 84, south at 14. Elsewhere around the region, Wichita Falls, mostly sunny, 86, south at 17, gusting to 28. Abilene, partly sunny, 83, south at 20, gusting to 32. Waco, cloudy, 82, south at 15. Tyler, cloudy, 83, south at 12. Once again at 11 a.m., DFW Airport, partly sunny, 85, south at 18. Now let's check on your local forecast for the Dallas-Fort Worth Metroplex. Today, mostly sunny. Highs in the lower 90s. South winds 10 to 15 miles an hour. Tonight, mostly clear in the evening, then becoming mostly cloudy. Humid with lows in the upper 70s. South winds 10 to 15 miles an hour. Monday, partly sunny in the morning, then clearing. A 20% chance of showers and thunderstorms. Humid with highs in the mid-90s. South winds 10 to 15 miles an hour. Heat index values up to 109 in the afternoon. Monday night, mostly clear in the evening, then partly cloudy with a 20% chance of showers after midnight. Humid with lows in the upper 70s. South winds 5 to 10 miles an hour. And now the extended forecast. Tuesday, mostly sunny. Humid with highs in the mid-90s. South winds 5 to 10 miles an hour. Heat index values up to 107. Tuesday night, mostly clear in the evening, then becoming partly cloudy. Lows in the upper 70s. Wednesday, mostly sunny. A 20% chance of showers and thunderstorms in the morning. Highs in the mid-90s. Wednesday night, mostly clear in the evening, then partly cloudy with a 20% chance of showers and thunderstorms after midnight. Lows in the mid-70s. Thursday, mostly sunny. Highs in the mid-90s. Thursday night, partly cloudy. Lows in the upper 70s. Friday, mostly sunny. Highs in the upper 90s. Heat index values up to 105. Friday night, partly cloudy. Lows in the upper 70s. Saturday, mostly sunny and breezy, hot with highs in the upper 90s. Heat index values up to 105. The forecast key messages for North and Central Texas. Seasonably hot and humid weather resumes today into the upcoming week with heat index values mainly of 100 to 105 degrees. Expect breezy south winds with gusts up to 30 miles an hour today, with a 20 to 30% chance for rain showers east of I-35. Thunderstorm chances exist in North Texas each day through the upcoming week with a potential for locally heavy rainfall and flooding. The spotter information statement for North and Central Texas. Spotter activation is not expected at this time. The ultraviolet index forecast for June 21st is 11, or extreme. The current time is 11:37 a.m. Central Daylight Time. 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The following reports of weather temperature and wind were made at 11 a.m. DFW Airport, partly sunny, 85, dew point 72, relative humidity 65%, wind south at 18, pressure 29.80 inches and rising. Fort Worth Meacham, cloudy, 83, south at 16, gusting to 24. Dallas Love Field, partly sunny, 85, south at 15, gusting to 23. Arlington, cloudy, 83, south at 13, gusting to 28.
Denton, partly sunny, 85, south at 14, gusting to 24. Mineral Wells, partly sunny, 84, south at 14. Elsewhere around the region, Wichita Falls, mostly sunny, 86, south at 17, gusting to 28. Abilene, partly sunny, 83, south at 20, gusting to 32. Waco, cloudy, 82, south at 15. Tyler, cloudy, 83, south at 12. Once again at 11 a.m., DFW Airport, partly sunny, 85, south at 18. Now let's check on your local forecast for the Dallas-Fort Worth Metroplex. Today, mostly sunny. Highs in the lower 90s. South winds 10 to 15 miles an hour. Tonight, mostly clear in the evening, then becoming mostly cloudy. Humid with lows in the upper 70s. South winds 10 to 15 miles an hour. Monday, partly sunny in the morning, then clearing. A 20% chance of showers and thunderstorms. Humid with highs in the mid-90s. South winds 10 to 15 miles an hour. Heat index values up to 109 in the afternoon. Monday night, mostly clear in the evening, then partly cloudy with a 20% chance of showers after midnight. Humid with lows in the upper 70s. South winds 5 to 10 miles an hour. And now the extended forecast. Tuesday, mostly sunny. Humid with highs in the mid-90s. South winds 5 to 10 miles an hour. Heat index values up to 107. Tuesday night, mostly clear in the evening, then becoming partly cloudy. Lows in the upper 70s. Wednesday, mostly sunny. A 20% chance of showers and thunderstorms in the morning. Highs in the mid-90s. Wednesday night, mostly clear in the evening, then partly cloudy with a 20% chance of showers and thunderstorms after midnight. Lows in the mid-70s. Thursday, mostly sunny. Highs in the mid-90s. Thursday night, partly cloudy. Lows in the upper 70s. Friday, mostly sunny. Highs in the upper 90s. Heat index values up to 105. Friday night, partly cloudy. Lows in the upper 70s. Saturday, mostly sunny and breezy, hot with highs in the upper 90s. Heat index values up to 105. The forecast key messages for North and Central Texas. Seasonably hot and humid weather resumes today into the upcoming week with heat index values mainly of 100 to 105 degrees. Expect breezy south winds with gusts up to 30 miles an hour today, with a 20 to 30% chance for rain showers east of I-35. Thunderstorm chances exist in North Texas each day through the upcoming week with a potential for locally heavy rainfall and flooding. The spotter information statement for North and Central Texas. Spotter activation is not expected at this time. The ultraviolet index forecast for June 21st is 11, or extreme. The current time is 11:42 a.m. Central Daylight Time. 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The following reports of weather temperature and wind were made at 11 a.m. DFW Airport, partly sunny, 85, dew point 72, relative humidity 65%, wind south at 18, pressure 29.80 inches and rising. Fort Worth Meacham, cloudy, 83, south at 16, gusting to 24. Dallas Love Field, partly sunny, 85, south at 15, gusting to 23. Arlington, cloudy, 83, south at 13, gusting to 28. Denton, partly sunny, 85, south at 14, gusting to 24. Mineral Wells, partly sunny, 84, south at 14. Elsewhere around the region, Wichita Falls, mostly sunny, 86, south at 17, gusting to 28. Abilene, partly sunny, 83, south at 20, gusting to 32. Waco, cloudy, 82, south at 15. Tyler, cloudy, 83, south at 12.
Once again at 11 a.m., DFW Airport, partly sunny, 85, south at 18. Now let's check on your local forecast for the Dallas-Fort Worth Metroplex. Today, mostly sunny. Highs in the lower 90s. South winds 10 to 15 miles an hour. Tonight, mostly clear in the evening, then becoming mostly cloudy. Humid with lows in the upper 70s. South winds 10 to 15 miles an hour. Monday, partly sunny in the morning, then clearing. A 20% chance of showers and thunderstorms. Humid with highs in the mid-90s. South winds 10 to 15 miles an hour. Heat index values up to 109 in the afternoon. Monday night, mostly clear in the evening, then partly cloudy with a 20% chance of showers after midnight. Humid with lows in the upper 70s. South winds 5 to 10 miles an hour. And now the extended forecast. Tuesday, mostly sunny. Humid with highs in the mid-90s. South winds 5 to 10 miles an hour. Heat index values up to 107. Tuesday night, mostly clear in the evening, then becoming partly cloudy. Lows in the upper 70s. Wednesday, mostly sunny. A 20% chance of showers and thunderstorms in the morning. Highs in the mid-90s. Wednesday night, mostly clear in the evening, then partly cloudy with a 20% chance of showers and thunderstorms after midnight. Lows in the mid-70s. Thursday, mostly sunny. Highs in the mid-90s. Thursday night, partly cloudy. Lows in the upper 70s. Friday, mostly sunny. Highs in the upper 90s. Heat index values up to 105. Friday night, partly cloudy. Lows in the upper 70s. Saturday, mostly sunny and breezy, hot with highs in the upper 90s. Heat index values up to 105. The forecast key messages for North and Central Texas. Seasonably hot and humid weather resumes today into the upcoming week with heat index values mainly of 100 to 105 degrees. Expect breezy south winds with gusts up to 30 miles an hour today, with a 20 to 30% chance for rain showers east of I-35. Thunderstorm chances exist in North Texas each day through the upcoming week with a potential for locally heavy rainfall and flooding. The spotter information statement for North and Central Texas. Spotter activation is not expected at this time. The ultraviolet index forecast for June 21st is 11, or extreme. The current time is 11:46 a.m. Central Daylight Time. 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The following reports of weather temperature and wind were made at 11 a.m. DFW Airport, partly sunny, 85, dew point 72, relative humidity 65%, wind south at 18, pressure 29.80 inches and rising. Fort Worth Meacham, cloudy, 83, south at 16, gusting to 24. Dallas Love Field, partly sunny, 85, south at 15, gusting to 23. Arlington, cloudy, 83, south at 13, gusting to 28. Denton, partly sunny, 85, south at 14, gusting to 24. Mineral Wells, partly sunny, 84, south at 14. Elsewhere around the region, Wichita Falls, mostly sunny, 86, south at 17, gusting to 28. Abilene, partly sunny, 83, south at 20, gusting to 32. Waco, cloudy, 82, south at 15. Tyler, cloudy, 83, south at 12. Once again at 11 a.m., DFW Airport, partly sunny, 85, south at 18. Now let's check on your local forecast for the Dallas-Fort Worth Metroplex. Today, mostly sunny. Highs in the lower 90s. South winds 10 to 15 miles an hour. Tonight, mostly clear in the evening, then becoming mostly cloudy. Humid with lows in the upper 70s. South winds 10 to 15 miles an hour. Monday, partly sunny in the morning, then clearing.
a 20% chance of showers and thunderstorms. Humid with highs in the mid-90s. South winds 10 to 15 miles an hour. Heat index values up to 109 in the afternoon. Monday night, mostly clear in the evening, then partly cloudy with a 20% chance of showers after midnight. Humid with lows in the upper 70s. South winds 5 to 10 miles an hour. And now the extended forecast. Tuesday, mostly sunny. Humid with highs in the mid-90s. South winds 5 to 10 miles an hour. Heat index values up to 107. Tuesday night, mostly clear in the evening, then becoming partly cloudy. Lows in the upper 70s. Wednesday, mostly sunny. A 20% chance of showers and thunderstorms in the morning. Highs in the mid-90s. Wednesday night, mostly clear in the evening, then partly cloudy with a 20% chance of showers and thunderstorms after midnight. Lows in the mid-70s. Thursday, mostly sunny. Highs in the mid-90s. Thursday night, partly cloudy. Lows in the upper 70s. Friday, mostly sunny. Highs in the upper 90s. Heat index values up to 105. Friday night, partly cloudy. Lows in the upper 70s. Saturday, mostly sunny and breezy, hot with highs in the upper 90s. Heat index values up to 105. The forecast key messages for North and Central Texas. Seasonably hot and humid weather resumes today into the upcoming week with heat index values mainly of 100 to 105 degrees. Expect breezy south winds with gusts up to 30 miles an hour today, with a 20 to 30% chance for rain showers east of I-35. Thunderstorm chances exist in North Texas each day through the upcoming week with a potential for locally heavy rainfall and flooding. The spotter information statement for North and Central Texas. Spotter activation is not expected at this time. The ultraviolet index forecast for June 21st is 11, or extreme. The current time is 11:51 a.m. Central Daylight Time. 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The following reports of weather temperature and wind were made at 11 a.m. DFW Airport, partly sunny, 85, dew point 72, relative humidity 65%, wind south at 18, pressure 29.80 inches and rising. Fort Worth Meacham, cloudy, 83, south at 16, gusting to 24. Dallas Love Field, partly sunny, 85, south at 15, gusting to 23. Arlington, cloudy, 83, south at 13, gusting to 28. Denton, partly sunny, 85, south at 14, gusting to 24. Mineral Wells, partly sunny, 84, south at 14. Elsewhere around the region, Wichita Falls, mostly sunny, 86, south at 17, gusting to 28. Abilene, partly sunny, 83, south at 20, gusting to 32. Waco, cloudy, 82, south at 15. Tyler, cloudy, 83, south at 12. Once again at 11 a.m., DFW Airport, partly sunny, 85, south at 18. Now let's check on your local forecast for the Dallas-Fort Worth Metroplex. Today, mostly sunny. Highs in the lower 90s. South winds 10 to 15 miles an hour. Tonight, mostly clear in the evening, then becoming mostly cloudy. Humid with lows in the upper 70s. South winds 10 to 15 miles an hour. Monday, partly sunny in the morning, then clearing. A 20% chance of showers and thunderstorms. Humid with highs in the mid-90s. South winds 10 to 15 miles an hour. Heat index values up to 109 in the afternoon. Monday night, mostly clear in the evening, then partly cloudy with a 20% chance of showers after midnight. Humid with lows in the upper 70s. South winds 5 to 10 miles an hour. And now the extended forecast. Tuesday, mostly sunny. Humid with highs in the mid-90s.
south winds 5 to 10 miles an hour. Heat index values up to 107. Tuesday night, mostly clear in the evening, then becoming partly cloudy. Lows in the upper 70s. Wednesday, mostly sunny. A 20% chance of showers and thunderstorms in the morning. Highs in the mid-90s. Wednesday night, mostly clear in the evening, then partly cloudy with a 20% chance of showers and thunderstorms after midnight. Lows in the mid-70s. Thursday, mostly sunny. Highs in the mid-90s. Thursday night, partly cloudy. Lows in the upper 70s. Friday, mostly sunny. Highs in the upper 90s. Heat index values up to 105. Friday night, partly cloudy. Lows in the upper 70s. Saturday, mostly sunny and breezy, hot with highs in the upper 90s. Heat index values up to 105. The forecast key messages for North and Central Texas. Seasonably hot and humid weather resumes today into the upcoming week with heat index values mainly of 100 to 105 degrees. Expect breezy south winds with gusts up to 30 miles an hour today, with a 20 to 30% chance for rain showers east of I-35. Thunderstorm chances exist in North Texas each day through the upcoming week with a potential for locally heavy rainfall and flooding. The spotter information statement for North and Central Texas. Spotter activation is not expected at this time. The ultraviolet index forecast for June 21st is 11, or extreme. The current time is 11:55 a.m. Central Daylight Time. 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The following reports of weather temperature and wind were made at 11 a.m. DFW Airport, partly sunny, 85, dew point 72, relative humidity 65%, wind south at 18, pressure 29.80 inches and rising. Fort Worth Meacham, cloudy, 83, south at 16, gusting to 24. Dallas Love Field, partly sunny, 85, south at 15, gusting to 23. Arlington, cloudy, 83, south at 13, gusting to 28. Denton, partly sunny, 85, south at 14, gusting to 24. Mineral Wells, partly sunny, 84, south at 14. Elsewhere around the region, Wichita Falls, mostly sunny, 86, south at 17, gusting to 28. Abilene, partly sunny, 83, south at 20, gusting to 32. Waco, cloudy, 82, south at 15. Tyler, cloudy, 83, south at 12. Once again at 11 a.m., DFW Airport, partly sunny, 85, south at 18. Now let's check on your local forecast for the Dallas-Fort Worth Metroplex. Today, mostly sunny. Highs in the lower 90s. South winds 10 to 15 miles an hour. Tonight, mostly clear in the evening, then becoming mostly cloudy. Humid with lows in the upper 70s. South winds 10 to 15 miles an hour. Monday, partly sunny in the morning, then clearing. A 20% chance of showers and thunderstorms. Humid with highs in the mid-90s. South winds 10 to 15 miles an hour. Heat index values up to 109 in the afternoon. Monday night, mostly clear in the evening, then partly cloudy with a 20% chance of showers after midnight. Humid with lows in the upper 70s. South winds 5 to 10 miles an hour. And now the extended forecast. Tuesday, mostly sunny. Humid with highs in the mid-90s. South winds 5 to 10 miles an hour. Heat index values up to 107. Tuesday night, mostly clear in the evening, then becoming partly cloudy. Lows in the upper 70s. Wednesday, mostly sunny. A 20% chance of showers and thunderstorms in the morning. Highs in the mid-90s. Wednesday night, mostly clear in the evening, then partly cloudy with a 20% chance of showers and thunderstorms after midnight. Lows in the mid-70s.
Thursday, mostly sunny. Highs in the mid-90s. Thursday night, partly cloudy. Lows in the upper 70s. Friday, mostly sunny. Highs in the upper 90s. Heat index values up to 105. Friday night, partly cloudy. Lows in the upper 70s. Saturday, mostly sunny and breezy, hot with highs in the upper 90s. Heat index values up to 105. The forecast key messages for North and Central Texas. Seasonably hot and humid weather resumes today into the upcoming week with heat index values mainly of 100 to 105 degrees. Expect breezy south winds with gusts up to 30 miles an hour today, with a 20 to 30% chance for rain showers east of I-35. Thunderstorm chances exist in North Texas each day through the upcoming week with a potential for locally heavy rainfall and flooding. The spotter information statement for North and Central Texas. Spotter activation is not expected at this time. The ultraviolet index forecast for June 21st is 11, or extreme. The current time is 11:59 a.m. Central Daylight Time. 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Serving the Dallas-Fort Worth listening area. The following reports of weather temperature and wind were made at 11 a.m. DFW Airport, partly sunny, 85, dew point 72, relative humidity 65%, wind south at 18, pressure 29.80 inches and rising. Fort Worth Meacham, cloudy, 83, south at 16, gusting to 24. Dallas Love Field, partly sunny, 85, south at 15, gusting to 23. Arlington, cloudy, 83, south at 13, gusting to 28. Denton, partly sunny, 85, south at 14, gusting to 24. Mineral Wells, partly sunny, 84, south at 14. Elsewhere around the region, Wichita Falls, mostly sunny, 86, south at 17, gusting to 28. Abilene, partly sunny, 83, south at 20, gusting to 32. Waco, cloudy, 82, south at 15. Tyler, cloudy, 83, south at 12. Once again at 11 a.m., DFW Airport, partly sunny, 85, south at 18. The following reports of weather temperature and wind were made at noon. DFW Airport, partly sunny, 87, dew point 73, relative humidity 62%, wind south at 15, pressure 29.80 inches and steady. Fort Worth Meacham, partly sunny, 85, south at 17, gusting to 23. Dallas Love Field, partly sunny, 84, southwest at 15, gusting to 21. Arlington, cloudy, 83, south at 13, gusting to 22. Denton, cloudy, 86, south at 18, gusting to 25. Mineral Wells, mostly sunny, 87, south at 14, gusting to 26. Elsewhere around the region, Wichita Falls, mostly sunny, 88, south at 14. Abilene, mostly sunny, 87, south at 24, gusting to 32. Waco, cloudy, 84, south at 16. Tyler, cloudy, 85, south at 13. Once again at noon, DFW Airport, partly sunny, 87, south at 15. Now let's check on your local forecast for the Dallas-Fort Worth Metroplex. Today, mostly sunny. Highs in the lower 90s. South winds 10 to 15 miles an hour. Tonight, mostly clear in the evening, then becoming mostly cloudy. Humid with lows in the upper 70s. South winds 10 to 15 miles an hour. Monday, partly sunny in the morning, then clearing. A 20% chance of showers and thunderstorms. Humid with highs in the mid-90s. South winds 10 to 15 miles an hour. Heat index values up to 109 in the afternoon. Monday night, mostly clear in the evening, then partly cloudy with a 20% chance of showers after midnight. Humid with lows in the upper 70s. South winds 5 to 10 miles an hour.
And now the extended forecast. Tuesday, mostly sunny. Humid with highs in the mid-90s. South winds 5 to 10 miles an hour. Heat index values up to 107. Tuesday night, mostly clear in the evening, then becoming partly cloudy. Lows in the upper 70s. Wednesday, mostly sunny. A 20% chance of showers and thunderstorms in the morning. Highs in the mid-90s. Wednesday night, mostly clear in the evening, then partly cloudy with a 20% chance of showers and thunderstorms after midnight. Lows in the mid-70s. Thursday, mostly sunny. Highs in the mid-90s. Thursday night, partly cloudy. Lows in the upper 70s. Friday, mostly sunny. Highs in the upper 90s. Heat index values up to 105. Friday night, partly cloudy. Lows in the upper 70s. Saturday, mostly sunny and breezy, hot with highs in the upper 90s. Heat index values up to 105. The forecast key messages for North and Central Texas. Seasonably hot and humid weather resumes today into the upcoming week with heat index values mainly of 100 to 105 degrees. Expect breezy south winds with gusts up to 30 miles an hour today, with a 20 to 30% chance for rain showers east of I-35. Thunderstorm chances exist in North Texas each day through the upcoming week with a potential for locally heavy rainfall and flooding. The spotter information statement for North and Central Texas. Spotter activation is not expected at this time. The ultraviolet index forecast for June 21st is 11, or extreme. The current time is 12:05 p.m. Central Daylight Time. 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The following reports of weather temperature and wind were made at noon. DFW Airport, partly sunny, 87, dew point 73, relative humidity 62%, wind south at 15, pressure 29.80 inches and steady. Fort Worth Meacham, partly sunny, 85, south at 17, gusting to 23. Dallas Love Field, partly sunny, 84, southwest at 15, gusting to 21. Arlington, cloudy, 83, south at 13, gusting to 22. Denton, cloudy, 86, south at 18, gusting to 25. Mineral Wells, mostly sunny, 87, south at 14, gusting to 26. Elsewhere around the region, Wichita Falls, mostly sunny, 88, south at 14. Abilene, mostly sunny, 87, south at 24, gusting to 32. Waco, cloudy, 84, south at 16. Tyler, cloudy, 85, south at 13. Once again at noon, DFW Airport, partly sunny, 87, south at 15. Now let's check on your local forecast for the Dallas-Fort Worth Metroplex. Today, mostly sunny. Highs in the lower 90s. South winds 10 to 15 miles an hour. Tonight, mostly clear in the evening, then becoming mostly cloudy. Humid with lows in the upper 70s. South winds 10 to 15 miles an hour. Monday, partly sunny in the morning, then clearing. A 20% chance of showers and thunderstorms. Humid with highs in the mid-90s. South winds 10 to 15 miles an hour. Heat index values up to 109 in the afternoon. Monday night, mostly clear in the evening, then partly cloudy with a 20% chance of showers after midnight. Humid with lows in the upper 70s. South winds 5 to 10 miles an hour. And now the extended forecast. Tuesday, mostly sunny. Humid with highs in the mid-90s. South winds 5 to 10 miles an hour. Heat index values up to 107. Tuesday night, mostly clear in the evening, then becoming partly cloudy. Lows in the upper 70s. Wednesday, mostly sunny. A 20% chance of showers and thunderstorms in the morning. Highs in the mid-90s.
Wednesday night, mostly clear in the evening, then partly cloudy with a 20% chance of showers and thunderstorms after midnight. Lows in the mid-70s. Thursday, mostly sunny. Highs in the mid-90s. Thursday night, partly cloudy. Lows in the upper 70s. Friday, mostly sunny. Highs in the upper 90s. Heat index values up to 105. Friday night, partly cloudy. Lows in the upper 70s. Saturday, mostly sunny and breezy, hot with highs in the upper 90s. Heat index values up to 105. The forecast key messages for North and Central Texas. Seasonably hot and humid weather resumes today into the upcoming week with heat index values mainly of 100 to 105 degrees. Expect breezy south winds with gusts up to 30 miles an hour today, with a 20 to 30% chance for rain showers east of I-35. Thunderstorm chances exist in North Texas each day through the upcoming week with a potential for locally heavy rainfall and flooding. The spotter information statement for North and Central Texas. Spotter activation is not expected at this time. The ultraviolet index forecast for June 21st is 11, or extreme. The current time is 12:10 p.m. Central Daylight Time. 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The following reports of weather temperature and wind were made at noon. DFW Airport, partly sunny, 87, dew point 73, relative humidity 62%, wind south at 15, pressure 29.80 inches and steady. Fort Worth Meacham, partly sunny, 85, south at 17, gusting to 23. Dallas Love Field, partly sunny, 84, southwest at 15, gusting to 21. Arlington, cloudy, 83, south at 13, gusting to 22. Denton, cloudy, 86, south at 18, gusting to 25. Mineral Wells, mostly sunny, 87, south at 14, gusting to 26. Elsewhere around the region, Wichita Falls, mostly sunny, 88, south at 14. Abilene, mostly sunny, 87, south at 24, gusting to 32. Waco, cloudy, 84, south at 16. Tyler, cloudy, 85, south at 13. Once again at noon, DFW Airport, partly sunny, 87, south at 15. The following reports of weather temperature and wind were made at noon. DFW Airport, partly sunny, 87, dew point 73, relative humidity 62%, wind south at 15, pressure 29.80 inches and steady. Fort Worth Meacham, partly sunny, 85, south at 17, gusting to 23. Dallas Love Field, partly sunny, 84, southwest at 15, gusting to 21. Arlington, cloudy, 83, south at 13, gusting to 22. Denton, cloudy, 86, south at 18, gusting to 25. Mineral Wells, mostly sunny, 87, south at 14, gusting to 26. Elsewhere around the region, Wichita Falls, mostly sunny, 88, south at 14. Abilene, mostly sunny, 87, south at 24, gusting to 32. Waco, cloudy, 84, south at 16. Tyler, cloudy, 85, south at 13. Once again at noon, DFW Airport, partly sunny, 87, south at 15. Now let's check on your local forecast for the Dallas-Fort Worth Metroplex. Today, mostly sunny. Highs in the lower 90s. South winds 10 to 15 miles an hour. Tonight, mostly clear in the evening, then becoming mostly cloudy. Humid with lows in the upper 70s. South winds 10 to 15 miles an hour. Monday, partly sunny in the morning, then clearing. A 20% chance of showers and thunderstorms. Humid with highs in the mid-90s. South winds 10 to 15 miles an hour. Heat index values up to 109 in the afternoon.
Monday night, mostly clear in the evening, then partly cloudy with a 20% chance of showers after midnight. Humid with lows in the upper 70s. South winds 5 to 10 miles an hour. And now the extended forecast. Tuesday, mostly sunny. Humid with highs in the mid-90s. South winds 5 to 10 miles an hour. Heat index values up to 107. Tuesday night, mostly clear in the evening, then becoming partly cloudy. Lows in the upper 70s. Wednesday, mostly sunny. A 20% chance of showers and thunderstorms in the morning. Highs in the mid-90s. Wednesday night, mostly clear in the evening, then partly cloudy with a 20% chance of showers and thunderstorms after midnight. Lows in the mid-70s. Wednesday, mostly sunny. A 20% chance of showers and thunderstorms in the morning. Highs in the mid-90s. Wednesday night, mostly clear in the

Thursday, mostly sunny. Highs in the mid-90s. Thursday night, partly cloudy. Lows in the upper 70s. Friday, mostly sunny. Highs in the upper 90s. Heat index values up to 105. Friday night, partly cloudy. Lows in the upper 70s. Saturday, mostly sunny and breezy, hot with highs in the upper 90s. Heat index values up to 105. The forecast key messages for North and Central Texas. Seasonably hot and humid weather resumes today into the upcoming week with heat index values mainly of 100 to 105 degrees. Expect breezy south winds with gusts up to 30 miles an hour today, with a 20 to 30% chance for rain showers east of I-35. Thunderstorm chances exist in North Texas each day through the upcoming week with a potential for locally heavy rainfall and flooding. The spotter information statement for North and Central Texas. Spotter activation is not expected at this time. The ultraviolet index forecast for June 21st is 11, or extreme. The current time is 12:15 p.m. Central Daylight Time. 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The following reports of weather temperature and wind were made at noon. DFW Airport, partly sunny, 87, dew point 73, relative humidity 62%, wind south at 15, pressure 29.80 inches and steady. Fort Worth Meacham, partly sunny, 85, south at 17, gusting to 23. Dallas Love Field, partly sunny, 84, southwest at 15, gusting to 21. Arlington, cloudy, 83, south at 13, gusting to 22. Denton, cloudy, 86, south at 18, gusting to 25. Mineral Wells, mostly sunny, 87, south at 14, gusting to 26. Elsewhere around the region, Wichita Falls, mostly sunny, 88, south at 14. Abilene, mostly sunny, 87, south at 24, gusting to 32. Waco, cloudy, 84, south at 16. Tyler, cloudy, 85, south at 13. Once again at noon, DFW Airport, partly sunny, 87, south at 15. Now let's check on your local forecast for the Dallas-Fort Worth Metroplex. Today, mostly sunny. Highs in the lower 90s. South winds 10 to 15 miles an hour. Tonight, mostly clear in the evening, then becoming mostly cloudy. Humid with lows in the upper 70s. South winds 10 to 15 miles an hour. Monday, partly sunny in the morning, then clearing. A 20% chance of showers and thunderstorms. Humid with highs in the mid-90s. South winds 10 to 15 miles an hour. Heat index values up to 109 in the afternoon. Monday night, mostly clear in the evening, then partly cloudy with a 20% chance of showers after midnight. Humid with lows in the upper 70s. South winds 5 to 10 miles an hour. And now the extended forecast. Tuesday, mostly sunny. Humid with highs in the mid-90s. South winds 5 to 10 miles an hour. Heat index values up to 107. Tuesday night, mostly clear in the evening, then becoming partly cloudy. Lows in the upper 70s. Wednesday, mostly sunny. A 20% chance of showers and thunderstorms in the morning. Highs in the mid-90s. Wednesday night, mostly clear in the evening, then partly cloudy with a 20% chance of showers and thunderstorms after midnight. Lows in the mid-70s. Thursday, mostly sunny. Highs in the mid-90s. Thursday night, partly cloudy. Lows in the upper 70s. Friday, mostly sunny. Highs in the upper 90s. Heat index values up to 105. Friday night, partly cloudy. Lows in the upper 70s. Saturday, mostly sunny and breezy, hot with highs in the upper 90s. Heat index values up to 105. The forecast key messages for North

central Texas. Seasonably hot and humid weather resumes today into the upcoming week with heat index values mainly of 100 to 105 degrees. Expect breezy south winds with gusts up to 30 miles an hour today, with a 20 to 30% chance for rain showers east of I-35. Thunderstorm chances exist in North Texas each day through the upcoming week with a potential for locally heavy rainfall and flooding. The spotter information statement for North and Central Texas. Spotter activation is not expected at this time. The ultraviolet index forecast for June 21st is 11, or extreme. The current time is 12:20 p.m. Central Daylight Time. 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The following reports of weather temperature and wind were made at noon. DFW Airport, partly sunny, 87, dew point 73, relative humidity 62%, wind south at 15, pressure 29.80 inches and steady. Fort Worth Meacham, partly sunny, 85, south at 17, gusting to 23. Dallas Love Field, partly sunny, 84, southwest at 15, gusting to 21. Arlington, cloudy, 83, south at 13, gusting to 22. Denton, cloudy, 86, south at 18, gusting to 25. Mineral Wells, mostly sunny, 87, south at 14, gusting to 26. Elsewhere around the region, Wichita Falls, mostly sunny, 88, south at 14. Abilene, mostly sunny, 87, south at 24, gusting to 32. Waco, cloudy, 84, south at 16. Tyler, cloudy, 85, south at 13. Once again at noon, DFW Airport, partly sunny, 87, south at 15. Now let's check on your local forecast for the Dallas-Fort Worth Metroplex. Today, mostly sunny. Highs in the lower 90s. South winds 10 to 15 miles an hour. Tonight, mostly clear in the evening, then becoming mostly cloudy. Humid with lows in the upper 70s. South winds 10 to 15 miles an hour. Monday, partly sunny in the morning, then clearing. A 20% chance of showers and thunderstorms. Humid with highs in the mid-90s. South winds 10 to 15 miles an hour. Heat index values up to 109 in the afternoon. Monday night, mostly clear in the evening, then partly cloudy with a 20% chance of showers after midnight. Humid with lows in the upper 70s. South winds 5 to 10 miles an hour. And now the extended forecast. Tuesday, mostly sunny. Humid with highs in the mid-90s. South winds 5 to 10 miles an hour. Heat index values up to 107. Tuesday night, mostly clear in the evening, then becoming partly cloudy. Lows in the upper 70s. Wednesday, mostly sunny. A 20% chance of showers and thunderstorms in the morning. Highs in the mid-90s. Wednesday night, mostly clear in the evening, then partly cloudy with a 20% chance of showers and thunderstorms after midnight. Lows in the mid-70s. Thursday, mostly sunny. Highs in the mid-90s. Thursday night, partly cloudy. Lows in the upper 70s. Friday, mostly sunny. Highs in the upper 90s. Heat index values up to 105. Friday night, partly cloudy. Lows in the upper 70s. Saturday, mostly sunny and breezy, hot with highs in the upper 90s. Heat index values up to 105. The forecast key messages for North and Central Texas. Seasonably hot and humid weather resumes today into the upcoming week with heat index values mainly of 100 to 105 degrees. Expect breezy south winds with gusts up to 30 miles an hour today, with a 20 to 30% chance for rain showers east of I-35. Thunderstorm chances exist in North Texas each day through the upcoming week with a potential for locally heavy rainfall and flooding. The spotter information statement for North and Central Texas.
Spotter activation is not expected at this time. The ultraviolet index forecast for June 21st is 11, or extreme. The current time is 12:24 p.m. Central Daylight Time. 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The following reports of weather temperature and wind were made at noon. DFW Airport, partly sunny, 87, dew point 73, relative humidity 62%, wind south at 15, pressure 29.80 inches and steady. Fort Worth Meacham, partly sunny, 85, south at 17, gusting to 23. Dallas Love Field, partly sunny, 84, southwest at 15, gusting to 21. Arlington, cloudy, 83, south at 13, gusting to 22. Denton, cloudy, 86, south at 18, gusting to 25. Mineral Wells, mostly sunny, 87, south at 14, gusting to 26. Elsewhere around the region, Wichita Falls, mostly sunny, 88, south at 14. Abilene, mostly sunny, 87, south at 24, gusting to 32. Waco, cloudy, 84, south at 16. Tyler, cloudy, 85, south at 13. Once again at noon, DFW Airport, partly sunny, 87, south at 15. Now let's check on your local forecast for the Dallas-Fort Worth Metroplex. Today, mostly sunny. Highs in the lower 90s. South winds 10 to 15 miles an hour. Tonight, mostly clear in the evening, then becoming mostly cloudy. Humid with lows in the upper 70s. South winds 10 to 15 miles an hour. Monday, partly sunny in the morning, then clearing. A 20% chance of showers and thunderstorms. Humid with highs in the mid-90s. South winds 10 to 15 miles an hour. Heat index values up to 109 in the afternoon. Monday night, mostly clear in the evening, then partly cloudy with a 20% chance of showers after midnight. Humid with lows in the upper 70s. South winds 5 to 10 miles an hour. And now the extended forecast. Tuesday, mostly sunny. Humid with highs in the mid-90s. South winds 5 to 10 miles an hour. Heat index values up to 107. Tuesday night, mostly clear in the evening, then becoming partly cloudy. Lows in the upper 70s. Wednesday, mostly sunny. A 20% chance of showers and thunderstorms in the morning. Highs in the mid-90s. Wednesday night, mostly clear in the evening, then partly cloudy with a 20% chance of showers and thunderstorms after midnight. Lows in the mid-70s. Thursday, mostly sunny. Highs in the mid-90s. Thursday night, partly cloudy. Lows in the upper 70s. Friday, mostly sunny. Highs in the upper 90s. Heat index values up to 105. Friday night, partly cloudy. Lows in the upper 70s. Saturday, mostly sunny and breezy, hot with highs in the upper 90s. Heat index values up to 105. The forecast key messages for North and Central Texas. Seasonably hot and humid weather resumes today into the upcoming week with heat index values mainly of 100 to 105 degrees. Expect breezy south winds with gusts up to 30 miles an hour today, with a 20 to 30% chance for rain showers east of I-35. Thunderstorm chances exist in North Texas each day through the upcoming week with a potential for locally heavy rainfall and flooding. The spotter information statement for North and Central Texas. Spotter activation is not expected at this time. The ultraviolet index forecast for June 21st is 11, or extreme. The current time is 12:28 p.m. Central Daylight Time. 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The following reports of weather temperature and wind were made at noon. DFW Airport,
partly sunny, 87, dew point 73, relative humidity 62%, wind south at 15, pressure 29.80 inches and steady. Fort Worth, Meacham, partly sunny, 85, south at 17, gusting to 23. Dallas Love Field, partly sunny, 84, southwest at 15, gusting to 21. Arlington, cloudy, 83, south at 13, gusting to 22. Denton, cloudy, 86, south at 18, gusting to 25. Mineral Wells, mostly sunny, 87, south at 14, gusting to 26. Elsewhere around the region, Wichita Falls, mostly sunny, 88, south at 14. Abilene, mostly sunny, 87, south at 24, gusting to 32. Waco, cloudy, 84, south at 16. Tyler, cloudy, 85, south at 13. Once again at noon, DFW Airport, partly sunny, 87, south at 15. Now let's check on your local forecast for the Dallas-Fort Worth Metroplex. Today, mostly sunny. Highs in the lower 90s. South winds 10 to 15 miles an hour. Tonight, mostly clear in the evening, then becoming mostly cloudy. Humid with lows in the upper 70s. South winds 10 to 15 miles an hour. Monday, partly sunny in the morning, then clearing. A 20% chance of showers and thunderstorms. Humid with highs in the mid-90s. South winds 10 to 15 miles an hour. Heat index values up to 109 in the afternoon. Monday night, mostly clear in the evening, then partly cloudy with a 20% chance of showers after midnight. Humid with lows in the upper 70s. South winds 5 to 10 miles an hour. And now the extended forecast. Tuesday, mostly sunny. Humid with highs in the mid-90s. South winds 5 to 10 miles an hour. Heat index values up to 107. Tuesday night, mostly clear in the evening, then becoming partly cloudy. Lows in the upper 70s. Wednesday, mostly sunny. A 20% chance of showers and thunderstorms in the morning. Highs in the mid-90s. Wednesday night, mostly clear in the evening, then partly cloudy with a 20% chance of showers and thunderstorms after midnight. Lows in the mid-70s. Thursday, mostly sunny. Highs in the mid-90s. Thursday night, partly cloudy. Lows in the upper 70s. Friday, mostly sunny. Highs in the upper 90s. Heat index values up to 105. Friday night, partly cloudy. Lows in the upper 70s. Saturday, mostly sunny and breezy, hot with highs in the upper 90s. Heat index values up to 105. The forecast key messages for North and Central Texas. Seasonably hot and humid weather resumes today into the upcoming week with heat index values mainly of 100 to 105 degrees. Expect breezy south winds with gusts up to 30 miles an hour today, with a 20 to 30% chance for rain showers east of I-35. Thunderstorm chances exist in North Texas each day through the upcoming week with a potential for locally heavy rainfall and flooding. The spotter information statement for North and Central Texas. Spotter activation is not expected at this time. The ultraviolet index forecast for June 21st is 11, or extreme. The current time is 12:33 p.m. Central Daylight Time. 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The following reports of weather temperature and wind were made at noon. DFW Airport, partly sunny, 87, dew point 73, relative humidity 62%, wind south at 15, pressure 29.80 inches and steady. Fort Worth, Meacham, partly sunny, 85, south at 17, gusting to 23. Dallas Love Field, partly sunny, 84, southwest at 15, gusting to 21. Arlington, cloudy, 83, south at 13, gusting to 22.
Denton, cloudy, 86. South Hat, 18, gusting to 25. Mineral Wells, mostly sunny, 87. South at 14, gusting to 26. Elsewhere around the region, Wichita Falls, mostly sunny, 88, south at 14. Abilene, mostly sunny, 87, south at 24, gusting to 32. Waco, cloudy, 84, south at 16. Tyler, cloudy, 85, south at 13. Once again at noon, DFW Airport, partly sunny, 87, south at 15. Now let's check on your local forecast for the Dallas-Fort Worth Metroplex. Today, mostly sunny. Highs in the lower 90s. South winds 10 to 15 miles an hour. Tonight, mostly clear in the evening, then becoming mostly cloudy. Humid with lows in the upper 70s. South winds 10 to 15 miles an hour. Monday, partly sunny in the morning, then clearing. A 20% chance of showers and thunderstorms. Humid with highs in the mid-90s. South winds 10 to 15 miles an hour. Heat index values up to 109 in the afternoon. Monday night, mostly clear in the evening, then partly cloudy with a 20% chance of showers after midnight. Humid with lows in the upper 70s. South winds 5 to 10 miles an hour. And now the extended forecast. Tuesday, mostly sunny. Humid with highs in the mid-90s. South winds 5 to 10 miles an hour. Heat index values up to 107. Tuesday night, mostly clear in the evening, then becoming partly cloudy. Lows in the upper 70s. Wednesday, mostly sunny. A 20% chance of showers and thunderstorms in the morning. Highs in the mid-90s. Wednesday night, mostly clear in the evening, then partly cloudy with a 20% chance of showers and thunderstorms after midnight. Lows in the mid-70s. Thursday, mostly sunny. Highs in the mid-90s. Thursday night, partly cloudy. Lows in the upper 70s. Friday, mostly sunny. Highs in the upper 90s. Heat index values up to 105. Friday night, partly cloudy. Lows in the upper 70s. Saturday, mostly sunny and breezy, hot with highs in the upper 90s. Heat index values up to 105. The forecast key messages for North and Central Texas. Seasonably hot and humid weather resumes today into the upcoming week with heat index values mainly of 100 to 105 degrees. Expect breezy south winds with gusts up to 30 miles an hour today, with a 20 to 30% chance for rain showers east of I-35. Thunderstorm chances exist in North Texas each day through the upcoming week with a potential for locally heavy rainfall and flooding. The spotter information statement for North and Central Texas. Spotter activation is not expected at this time. The ultraviolet index forecast for June 21st is 11, or extreme. The current time is 12:37 p.m. Central Daylight Time. 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The following reports of weather temperature and wind were made at noon. DFW Airport, partly sunny, 87, dew point 73, relative humidity 62%, wind south at 15, pressure 29.80 inches and steady. Fort Worth Meacham, partly sunny, 85, south at 17, gusting to 23. Dallas Love Field, partly sunny, 84, southwest at 15, gusting to 21. Arlington, cloudy, 83, south at 13, gusting to 22. Denton, cloudy, 86, south at 18, gusting to 25. Mineral Wells, mostly sunny, 87, south at 14, gusting to 26. Elsewhere around the region, Wichita Falls, mostly sunny, 88, south at 14. Abilene, mostly sunny, 87, south at 24, gusting to 32. Waco, cloudy, 84, south at 16. Tyler, cloudy, 85, south at 13.
Once again at noon, DFW Airport, partly sunny, 87, south at 15. Now let's check on your local forecast for the Dallas-Fort Worth Metroplex. Today, mostly sunny. Highs in the lower 90s. South winds 10 to 15 miles an hour. Tonight, mostly clear in the evening, then becoming mostly cloudy. Humid with lows in the upper 70s. South winds 10 to 15 miles an hour. Monday, partly sunny in the morning, then clearing. A 20% chance of showers and thunderstorms. Humid with highs in the mid-90s. South winds 10 to 15 miles an hour. Heat index values up to 109 in the afternoon. Monday night, mostly clear in the evening, then partly cloudy with a 20% chance of showers after midnight. Humid with lows in the upper 70s. South winds 5 to 10 miles an hour. And now the extended forecast. Tuesday, mostly sunny. Humid with highs in the mid-90s. South winds 5 to 10 miles an hour. Heat index values up to 107. Tuesday night, mostly clear in the evening, then becoming partly cloudy. Lows in the upper 70s. Wednesday, mostly sunny. A 20% chance of showers and thunderstorms in the morning. Highs in the mid-90s. Wednesday night, mostly clear in the evening, then partly cloudy with a 20% chance of showers and thunderstorms after midnight. Lows in the mid-70s. Thursday, mostly sunny. Highs in the mid-90s. Thursday night, partly cloudy. Lows in the upper 70s. Friday, mostly sunny. Highs in the upper 90s. Heat index values up to 105. Friday night, partly cloudy. Lows in the upper 70s. Saturday, mostly sunny and breezy, hot with highs in the upper 90s. Heat index values up to 105. The forecast key messages for North and Central Texas. Seasonably hot and humid weather resumes today into the upcoming week with heat index values mainly of 100 to 105 degrees. Expect breezy south winds with gusts up to 30 miles an hour today, with a 20 to 30% chance for rain showers east of I-35. Thunderstorm chances exist in North Texas each day through the upcoming week with a potential for locally heavy rainfall and flooding. The spotter information statement for North and Central Texas. Spotter activation is not expected at this time. The ultraviolet index forecast for June 21st is 11, or extreme. The current time is 12:42 p.m. Central Daylight Time. 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The following reports of weather temperature and wind were made at noon. DFW Airport, partly sunny, 87, dew point 73, relative humidity 62%, wind south at 15, pressure 29.80 inches and steady. Fort Worth Meacham, partly sunny, 85, south at 17, gusting to 23. Dallas Love Field, partly sunny, 84, southwest at 15, gusting to 21. Arlington, cloudy, 83, south at 13, gusting to 22. Denton, cloudy, 86, south at 18, gusting to 25. Mineral Wells, mostly sunny, 87, south at 14, gusting to 26. Elsewhere around the region, Wichita Falls, mostly sunny, 88, south at 14. Abilene, mostly sunny, 87, south at 24, gusting to 32. Waco, cloudy, 84, south at 16. Tyler, cloudy, 85, south at 13. Once again at noon, DFW Airport, partly sunny, 87, south at 15. Now let's check on your local forecast for the Dallas-Fort Worth Metroplex. Today, mostly sunny. Highs in the lower 90s. South winds 10 to 15 miles an hour. Tonight, mostly clear in the evening, then becoming mostly cloudy. Humid with lows in the upper 70s. South winds 10 to 15 miles an hour. Monday, partly sunny in the morning, then clearing.
a 20% chance of showers and thunderstorms. Humid with highs in the mid-90s. South winds 10 to 15 miles an hour. Heat index values up to 109 in the afternoon. Monday night, mostly clear in the evening, then partly cloudy with a 20% chance of showers after midnight. Humid with lows in the upper 70s. South winds 5 to 10 miles an hour. And now the extended forecast. Tuesday, mostly sunny. Humid with highs in the mid-90s. South winds 5 to 10 miles an hour. Heat index values up to 107. Tuesday night, mostly clear in the evening, then becoming partly cloudy. Lows in the upper 70s. Wednesday, mostly sunny. A 20% chance of showers and thunderstorms in the morning. Highs in the mid-90s. Wednesday night, mostly clear in the evening, then partly cloudy with a 20% chance of showers and thunderstorms after midnight. Lows in the mid-70s. Thursday, mostly sunny. Highs in the mid-90s. Thursday night, partly cloudy. Lows in the upper 70s. Friday, mostly sunny. Highs in the upper 90s. Heat index values up to 105. Friday night, partly cloudy. Lows in the upper 70s. Saturday, mostly sunny and breezy, hot with highs in the upper 90s. Heat index values up to 105. The forecast key messages for North and Central Texas. Seasonably hot and humid weather resumes today into the upcoming week with heat index values mainly of 100 to 105 degrees. Expect breezy south winds with gusts up to 30 miles an hour today, with a 20 to 30% chance for rain showers east of I-35. Thunderstorm chances exist in North Texas each day through the upcoming week with a potential for locally heavy rainfall and flooding. The spotter information statement for North and Central Texas. Spotter activation is not expected at this time. The ultraviolet index forecast for June 21st is 11, or extreme. The current time is 12:46 p.m. Central Daylight Time. 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The following reports of weather temperature and wind were made at noon. DFW Airport, partly sunny, 87, dew point 73, relative humidity 62%, wind south at 15, pressure 29.80 inches and steady. Fort Worth Meacham, partly sunny, 85, south at 17, gusting to 23. Dallas Love Field, partly sunny, 84, southwest at 15, gusting to 21. Arlington, cloudy, 83, south at 13, gusting to 22. Denton, cloudy, 86, south at 18, gusting to 25. Mineral Wells, mostly sunny, 87, south at 14, gusting to 26. Elsewhere around the region, Wichita Falls, mostly sunny, 88, south at 14. Abilene, mostly sunny, 87, south at 24, gusting to 32. Waco, cloudy, 84, south at 16. Tyler, cloudy, 85, south at 13. Once again at noon, DFW Airport, partly sunny, 87, south at 15. Now let's check on your local forecast for the Dallas-Fort Worth Metroplex. Today, mostly sunny. Highs in the lower 90s. South winds 10 to 15 miles an hour. Tonight, mostly clear in the evening, then becoming mostly cloudy. Humid with lows in the upper 70s. South winds 10 to 15 miles an hour. Monday, partly sunny in the morning, then clearing. A 20% chance of showers and thunderstorms. Humid with highs in the mid-90s. South winds 10 to 15 miles an hour. Heat index values up to 109 in the afternoon. Monday night, mostly clear in the evening, then partly cloudy with a 20% chance of showers after midnight. Humid with lows in the upper 70s. South winds 5 to 10 miles an hour. And now the extended forecast. Tuesday, mostly sunny. Humid with highs in the mid-90s.
south winds 5 to 10 miles an hour. Heat index values up to 107. Tuesday night, mostly clear in the evening, then becoming partly cloudy. Lows in the upper 70s. Wednesday, mostly sunny. A 20% chance of showers and thunderstorms in the morning. Highs in the mid-90s. Wednesday night, mostly clear in the evening, then partly cloudy with a 20% chance of showers and thunderstorms after midnight. Lows in the mid-70s. Thursday, mostly sunny. Highs in the mid-90s. Thursday night, partly cloudy. Lows in the upper 70s. Friday, mostly sunny. Highs in the upper 90s. Heat index values up to 105. Friday night, partly cloudy. Lows in the upper 70s. Saturday, mostly sunny and breezy, hot with highs in the upper 90s. Heat index values up to 105. The forecast key messages for North and Central Texas. Seasonably hot and humid weather resumes today into the upcoming week with heat index values mainly of 100 to 105 degrees. Expect breezy south winds with gusts up to 30 miles an hour today, with a 20 to 30% chance for rain showers east of I-35. Thunderstorm chances exist in North Texas each day through the upcoming week with a potential for locally heavy rainfall and flooding. The spotter information statement for North and Central Texas. Spotter activation is not expected at this time. The ultraviolet index forecast for June 21st is 11, or extreme. The current time is 12:51 p.m. Central Daylight Time. 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The following reports of weather temperature and wind were made at noon. DFW Airport, partly sunny, 87, dew point 73, relative humidity 62%, wind south at 15, pressure 29.80 inches and steady. Fort Worth Meacham, partly sunny, 85, south at 17, gusting to 23. Dallas Love Field, partly sunny, 84, southwest at 15, gusting to 21. Arlington, cloudy, 83, south at 13, gusting to 22. Denton, cloudy, 86, south at 18, gusting to 25. Mineral Wells, mostly sunny, 87, south at 14, gusting to 26. Elsewhere around the region, Wichita Falls, mostly sunny, 88, south at 14. Abilene, mostly sunny, 87, south at 24, gusting to 32. Waco, cloudy, 84, south at 16. Tyler, cloudy, 85, south at 13. Once again at noon, DFW Airport, partly sunny, 87, south at 15. Now let's check on your local forecast for the Dallas-Fort Worth Metroplex. Today, mostly sunny. Highs in the lower 90s. South winds 10 to 15 miles an hour. Tonight, mostly clear in the evening, then becoming mostly cloudy. Humid with lows in the upper 70s. South winds 10 to 15 miles an hour. Monday, partly sunny in the morning, then clearing. A 20% chance of showers and thunderstorms. Humid with highs in the mid-90s. South winds 10 to 15 miles an hour. Heat index values up to 109 in the afternoon. Monday night, mostly clear in the evening, then partly cloudy with a 20% chance of showers after midnight. Humid with lows in the upper 70s. South winds 5 to 10 miles an hour. And now the extended forecast. Tuesday, mostly sunny. Humid with highs in the mid-90s. South winds 5 to 10 miles an hour. Heat index values up to 107. Tuesday night, mostly clear in the evening, then becoming partly cloudy. Lows in the upper 70s. Wednesday, mostly sunny. A 20% chance of showers and thunderstorms in the morning. Highs in the mid-90s. Wednesday night, mostly clear in the evening, then partly cloudy with a 20% chance of showers and thunderstorms after midnight. Lows in the mid-70s. Thursday,
mostly sunny. Highs in the mid-90s. Thursday night, partly cloudy. Lows in the upper 70s. Friday, mostly sunny. Highs in the upper 90s. Heat index values up to 105. Friday night, partly cloudy. Lows in the upper 70s. Saturday, mostly sunny and breezy, hot with highs in the upper 90s. Heat index values up to 105. The forecast key messages for North and Central Texas. Seasonably hot and humid weather resumes today into the upcoming week with heat index values mainly of 100 to 105 degrees. Expect breezy south winds with gusts up to 30 miles an hour today, with a 20 to 30% chance for rain showers east of I-35. Thunderstorm chances exist in North Texas each day through the upcoming week with a potential for locally heavy rainfall and flooding. The spotter information statement for North and Central Texas. Spotter activation is not expected at this time. The ultraviolet index forecast for June 21st is 11, or extreme. The current time is 12:55 p.m. Central Daylight Time. 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The following reports of weather temperature and wind were made at noon. DFW Airport, partly sunny, 87, dew point 73, relative humidity 62%, wind south at 15, pressure 29.80 inches and steady. Fort Worth Meacham, partly sunny, 85, south at 17, gusting to 23. Dallas Love Field, partly sunny, 84, southwest at 15, gusting to 21. Arlington, cloudy, 83, south at 13, gusting to 22. Denton, cloudy, 86, south at 18, gusting to 25. Mineral Wells, mostly sunny, 87, south at 14, gusting to 26. Elsewhere around the region, Wichita Falls, mostly sunny, 88, south at 14. Abilene, mostly sunny, 87, south at 24, gusting to 32. Waco, cloudy, 84, south at 16. Tyler, cloudy, 85, south at 13. Once again at noon, DFW Airport, partly sunny, 87, south at 15. Now let's check on your local forecast for the Dallas-Fort Worth Metroplex. Today, mostly sunny. Highs in the lower 90s. South winds 10 to 15 miles an hour. Tonight, mostly clear in the evening, then becoming mostly cloudy. Humid with lows in the upper 70s. South winds 10 to 15 miles an hour. Monday, partly sunny in the morning, then clearing. A 20% chance of showers and thunderstorms. Humid with highs in the mid-90s. South winds 10 to 15 miles an hour. Heat index values up to 109 in the afternoon. Monday night, mostly clear in the evening, then partly cloudy with a 20% chance of showers after midnight. Humid with lows in the upper 70s. South winds 5 to 10 miles an hour. And now the extended forecast. Tuesday, mostly sunny. Humid with highs in the mid-90s. South winds 5 to 10 miles an hour. Heat index values up to 107. Tuesday night, mostly clear in the evening, then becoming partly cloudy. Lows in the upper 70s. Wednesday, mostly sunny. A 20% chance of showers and thunderstorms in the morning. Highs in the mid-90s. Wednesday night, mostly clear in the evening, then partly cloudy with a 20% chance of showers and thunderstorms after midnight. Lows in the mid-70s. Thursday, mostly sunny. Highs in the mid-90s. Thursday night, partly cloudy. Lows in the upper 70s. Friday, mostly sunny. Highs in the upper 90s. Heat index values up to 105. Friday night, partly cloudy. Lows in the upper 70s. Saturday, mostly sunny and breezy, hot with highs in the upper 90s. Heat index values up to 105. The forecast key messages for North and Central Texas.
Seasonably hot and humid weather resumes today into the upcoming week with heat index values mainly of 100 to 105 degrees. Expect breezy south winds with gusts up to 30 miles an hour today, with a 20 to 30% chance for rain showers east of I-35. Thunderstorm chances exist in North Texas each day through the upcoming week with a potential for locally heavy rainfall and flooding. The spotter information statement for North and Central Texas. Spotter activation is not expected at this time. The ultraviolet index forecast for June 21st is 11, or extreme. The current time is 12:59 p.m. Central Daylight Time. 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The following reports of weather temperature and wind were made at noon. DFW Airport, partly sunny, 87, dew point 73, relative humidity 62%, wind south at 15, pressure 29.80 inches and steady. Fort Worth Meacham, partly sunny, 85, south at 17, gusting to 23. Dallas Love Field, partly sunny, 84, southwest at 15, gusting to 21. Arlington, cloudy, 83, south at 13, gusting to 22. Denton, cloudy, 86, south at 18, gusting to 25. Mineral Wells, mostly sunny, 87, south at 14, gusting to 26. Elsewhere around the region, Wichita Falls, mostly sunny, 88, south at 14. Abilene, mostly sunny, 87, south at 24, gusting to 32. Waco, cloudy, 84, south at 16. Tyler, cloudy, 85, south at 13. Once again at noon, DFW Airport, partly sunny, 87, south at 15. The following reports of weather temperature and wind were made at 1 p.m. DFW Airport, partly sunny, 85, dew point 72, relative humidity 65%, wind south at 14, pressure 29.80 inches and steady. Fort Worth Meacham, cloudy, 86, south at 17, gusting to 24. Dallas Love Field, partly sunny, 86, south at 9, gusting to 20. Arlington, partly sunny, 86, southeast at 17, gusting to 28. Denton, cloudy, 87, south at 10, gusting to 22. Mineral Wells, partly sunny, 89, south at 17, gusting to 26. Elsewhere around the region, Wichita Falls, mostly sunny, 90, south at 14, gusting to 23. Abilene, light rain, 89, south at 22, gusting to 33. Waco, partly sunny, 89, heat index 100, south at 20, gusting to 31. Tyler, light rain and fog, 80, south at 14. Once again at 1 p.m., DFW Airport, partly sunny, 85, south at 14. Now let's check on your local forecast for the Dallas-Fort Worth Metroplex. Today, mostly sunny. Highs in the lower 90s. South winds 10 to 15 miles an hour. Tonight, mostly clear in the evening, then becoming mostly cloudy. Humid with lows in the upper 70s. South winds 10 to 15 miles an hour. Monday, partly sunny in the morning, then clearing. A 20% chance of showers and thunderstorms. Humid with highs in the mid-90s. South winds 10 to 15 miles an hour. Heat index values up to 109 in the afternoon. Monday night, mostly clear in the evening, then partly cloudy with a 20% chance of showers after midnight. Humid with lows in the upper 70s. South winds 5 to 10 miles an hour. And now the extended forecast. Tuesday, mostly sunny. Humid with highs in the mid-90s. South winds 5 to 10 miles an hour. Heat index values up to 107. Tuesday night, mostly clear in the evening, then becoming partly cloudy. Lows in the upper 70s. Wednesday, mostly sunny. A 20% chance of showers and thunderstorms in the morning. Highs in the mid-90s.
Wednesday night, mostly clear in the evening, then partly cloudy with a 20% chance of showers and thunderstorms after midnight. Lows in the mid-70s. Thursday, mostly sunny. Highs in the mid-90s. Thursday night, partly cloudy. Lows in the upper 70s. Friday, mostly sunny. Highs in the upper 90s. Heat index values up to 105. Friday night, partly cloudy. Lows in the upper 70s. Saturday, mostly sunny and breezy, hot with highs in the upper 90s. Heat index values up to 105. The forecast key messages for North and Central Texas. Seasonably hot and humid weather resumes today into the upcoming week with heat index values mainly of 100 to 105 degrees. Expect breezy south winds with gusts up to 30 miles an hour today, with a 20 to 30% chance for rain showers east of I-35. Thunderstorm chances exist in North Texas each day through the upcoming week with a potential for locally heavy rainfall and flooding. The spotter information statement for North and Central Texas. Spotter activation is not expected at this time. The ultraviolet index forecast for June 21st is 11, or extreme. The current time is 1:05 p.m. Central Daylight Time. 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The following reports of weather temperature and wind were made at 1 p.m. DFW Airport, partly sunny, 85, dew point 72, relative humidity 65%, wind south at 14, pressure 29.80 inches and steady. Fort Worth Meacham, cloudy, 86, south at 17, gusting to 24. Dallas Love Field, partly sunny, 86, south at 9, gusting to 20. Arlington, partly sunny, 86, southeast at 17, gusting to 28. Denton, cloudy, 87, south at 10, gusting to 22. Mineral Wells, partly sunny, 89, south at 17, gusting to 26. Elsewhere around the region, Wichita Falls, mostly sunny, 90, south at 14, gusting to 23. Abilene, light rain, 89, south at 22, gusting to 33. Waco, partly sunny, 89, heat index 100, south at 20, gusting to 31. Tyler, light rain and fog, 80, south at 14. Once again at 1 p.m., DFW Airport, partly sunny, 85, south at 14. Now let's check on your local forecast for the Dallas-Fort Worth Metroplex. Today, mostly sunny. Highs in the lower 90s. South winds 10 to 15 miles an hour. Tonight, mostly clear in the evening, then becoming mostly cloudy. Humid with lows in the upper 70s. South winds 10 to 15 miles an hour. Monday, partly sunny in the morning, then clearing. A 20% chance of showers and thunderstorms. Humid with highs in the mid-90s. South winds 10 to 15 miles an hour. Heat index values up to 109 in the afternoon. Monday night, mostly clear in the evening, then partly cloudy with a 20% chance of showers after midnight. Humid with lows in the upper 70s. South winds 5 to 10 miles an hour. And now the extended forecast. Tuesday, mostly sunny. Humid with highs in the mid-90s. South winds 5 to 10 miles an hour. Heat index values up to 107. Tuesday night, mostly clear in the evening, then becoming partly cloudy. Lows in the upper 70s. Wednesday, mostly sunny. A 20% chance of showers and thunderstorms in the morning. Highs in the mid-90s. Wednesday night, mostly clear in the evening, then partly cloudy with a 20% chance of showers and thunderstorms after midnight. Lows in the mid-70s. Thursday, mostly sunny. Highs in the mid-90s. Thursday night, partly cloudy. Lows in the upper 70s. Friday, mostly sunny. Highs in the upper 90s. Heat index values up to 105.
Friday night, partly cloudy. Lows in the upper 70s. Saturday, mostly sunny and breezy, hot with highs in the upper 90s. Heat index values up to 105. The forecast key messages for North and Central Texas. Seasonably hot and humid weather resumes today into the upcoming week with heat index values mainly of 100 to 105 degrees. Expect breezy south winds with gusts up to 30 miles an hour today, with a 20 to 30% chance for rain showers east of I-35. Thunderstorm chances exist in North Texas each day through the upcoming week with a potential for locally heavy rainfall and flooding. The spotter information statement for North and Central Texas. Spotter activation is not expected at this time. The ultraviolet index forecast for June 21st is 11, or extreme. The current time is 1:10 p.m. Central Daylight Time. 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The following reports of weather temperature and wind were made at 1 p.m. DFW Airport, partly sunny, 85, dew point 72, relative humidity 65%, wind south at 14, pressure 29.80 inches and steady. Fort Worth Meacham, cloudy, 86, south at 17, gusting to 24. Dallas Love Field, partly sunny, 86, south at 9, gusting to 20. Arlington, partly sunny, 87, southeast at 16. Denton, cloudy, 87, south at 10, gusting to 22. Mineral Wells, partly sunny, 89, south at 17, gusting to 26. Elsewhere around the region, Wichita Falls, mostly sunny, 90, south at 14, gusting to 23. Abilene, light rain, 89, south at 22, gusting to 33. Waco, partly sunny, 89, heat index 100, south at 20, gusting to 31. Tyler, cloudy, 80, south at 13. Once again at 1 p.m., DFW Airport, partly sunny, 85, south at 14. Now let's check on your local forecast for the Dallas-Fort Worth Metroplex. Today, mostly sunny. Highs in the lower 90s. South winds 10 to 15 miles an hour. Tonight, mostly clear in the evening, then becoming mostly cloudy. Humid with lows in the upper 70s. South winds 10 to 15 miles an hour. Monday, partly sunny in the morning, then clearing. A 20% chance of showers and thunderstorms. Humid with highs in the mid-90s. South winds 10 to 15 miles an hour. Heat index values up to 109 in the afternoon. Monday night, mostly clear in the evening, then partly cloudy with a 20% chance of showers after midnight. Humid with lows in the upper 70s. South winds 5 to 10 miles an hour. And now the extended forecast. Tuesday, mostly sunny. Humid with highs in the mid-90s. South winds 5 to 10 miles an hour. Heat index values up to 107. Tuesday night, mostly clear in the evening, then becoming partly cloudy. Lows in the upper 70s. Wednesday, mostly sunny. A 20% chance of showers and thunderstorms in the morning. Highs in the mid-90s. Wednesday night, mostly clear in the evening, then partly cloudy with a 20% chance of showers and thunderstorms after midnight. Lows in the mid-70s. Thursday, mostly sunny. Highs in the mid-90s. Thursday night, partly cloudy. Lows in the upper 70s. Friday, mostly sunny. Highs in the upper 90s. Heat index values up to 105. Friday night, partly cloudy. Lows in the upper 70s. Saturday, mostly sunny and breezy, hot with highs in the upper 90s. Heat index values up to 105. The forecast key messages for North and Central Texas. Seasonably hot and humid weather resumes today into the upcoming week with heat index values mainly of 100 to 105 degrees.
Expect breezy south winds with gusts up to 30 miles an hour today, with a 20 to 30% chance for rain showers east of I-35. Thunderstorm chances exist in North Texas each day through the upcoming week, with a potential for locally heavy rainfall and flooding. The spotter information statement for North and Central Texas. Spotter activation is not expected at this time. The ultraviolet index forecast for June 21st is 11, or extreme. The current time is 1:14 p.m. Central Daylight Time. 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The following reports of weather temperature and wind were made at 1 p.m. DFW Airport, partly sunny, 85, dew point 72, relative humidity to NOAA, All Hazards Radio, the voice of the National Weather Service, station KEC 55. 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

Field, partly sunny, 86. South at 9, gusting to 20. Arlington, partly sunny, 87. Southeast at 16. Denton, cloudy, 87. South at 10, gusting to 22. Mineral Wells, partly sunny, 89. South at 17, gusting to 26. Elsewhere around the region, Wichita Falls, mostly sunny, 90. South at 14, gusting to 23. Abilene, light rain, 89, south at 22, gusting to 33. Waco, partly sunny, 89, heat index 100, south at 20, gusting to 31. Tyler, cloudy, 80, south at 13. Once again at 1 p.m., DFW Airport, partly sunny, 85, south at 14. Now let's check on your local forecast for the Dallas-Fort Worth Metroplex. Today, mostly sunny. Highs in the lower 90s. South winds 10 to 15 miles an hour. Tonight, mostly clear in the evening, then becoming mostly cloudy. Humid with lows in the upper 70s. South winds 10 to 15 miles an hour. Monday, partly sunny in the morning, then clearing. A 20% chance of showers and thunderstorms. Humid with highs in the mid-90s. South winds 10 to 15 miles an hour. Heat index values up to 109 in the afternoon. Monday night, mostly clear in the evening, then partly cloudy with a 20% chance of showers after midnight. Humid with lows in the upper 70s. South winds 5 to 10 miles an hour. And now the extended forecast. Tuesday, mostly sunny. Humid with highs in the mid-90s. South winds 5 to 10 miles an hour. Heat index values up to 107. Tuesday night, mostly clear in the evening, then becoming partly cloudy. Lows in the upper 70s. Wednesday, mostly sunny. A 20% chance of showers and thunderstorms in the morning. Highs in the mid-90s. Wednesday night, mostly clear in the evening, then partly cloudy with a 20% chance of showers and thunderstorms after midnight. Lows in the mid-70s. Thursday, mostly sunny. Highs in the mid-90s. Thursday night, partly cloudy. Lows in the upper 70s. Friday, mostly sunny. Highs in the upper 90s. Heat index values up to 105. Friday night, partly cloudy. Lows in the upper 70s. Saturday, mostly sunny and breezy, hot with highs in the upper 90s. Heat index values up to 105. The forecast key messages for North and Central Texas. Seasonably hot and humid weather resumes today into the upcoming week with heat index values mainly of 100 to 105 degrees. Expect breezy south winds with gusts up to 30 miles an hour today, with a 20 to 30% chance for rain showers east of I-35. Thunderstorm chances exist in North Texas each day through the upcoming week with a potential for locally heavy rainfall and flooding. The spotter information statement for North and Central Texas. Spotter activation is not expected at this time. The ultraviolet index forecast for June 21st is 11, or extreme. The current time is 1:19 p.m. Central Daylight Time. 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The following reports of weather temperature and wind were made at 1 p.m. DFW Airport, partly sunny, 85, dew point 72, relative humidity 65%, wind south at 14, pressure 29.80 inches and steady. Fort Worth Meacham, cloudy, 86, south at 17, gusting to 24. Dallas Love Field, partly sunny, 86, south at 9, gusting to 20. Arlington, partly sunny, 87, southeast at 16. Denton, cloudy, 87, south at 10, gusting to 22. Mineral Wells, partly sunny, 89, south at 17, gusting to 26. Elsewhere around the region, Wichita Falls, mostly sunny, 90, south at 14, gusting to 23. Abilene, light rain.

89, south at 22, gusting to 33. Waco, partly sunny, 89, heat index 100, south at 20, gusting to 31. Tyler, cloudy, 80, south at 13. Once again at 1 p.m., DFW Airport, partly sunny, 85, south at 14. Now let's check on your local forecast for the Dallas-Fort Worth Metroplex. Today, mostly sunny. Highs in the lower 90s. South winds 10 to 15 miles an hour. Tonight, mostly clear in the evening, then becoming mostly cloudy. Humid with lows in the upper 70s. South winds 10 to 15 miles an hour. Monday, partly sunny in the morning, then clearing. A 20% chance of showers and thunderstorms. Humid with highs in the mid-90s. South winds 10 to 15 miles an hour. Heat index values up to 109 in the afternoon. Monday night, mostly clear in the evening, then partly cloudy with a 20% chance of showers after midnight. Humid with lows in the upper 70s. South winds 5 to 10 miles an hour. And now the extended forecast. Tuesday, mostly sunny. Humid with highs in the mid-90s. South winds 5 to 10 miles an hour. Heat index values up to 107. Tuesday night, mostly clear in the evening, then becoming partly cloudy. Lows in the upper 70s. Wednesday, mostly sunny. A 20% chance of showers and thunderstorms in the morning. Highs in the mid-90s. Wednesday night, mostly clear in the evening, then partly cloudy with a 20% chance of showers and thunderstorms after midnight. Lows in the mid-70s. Thursday, mostly sunny. Highs in the mid-90s. Thursday night, partly cloudy. Lows in the upper 70s. Friday, mostly sunny. Highs in the upper 90s. Heat index values up to 105. Friday night, partly cloudy. Lows in the upper 70s. Saturday, mostly sunny and breezy, hot with highs in the upper 90s. Heat index values up to 105. The forecast key messages for North and Central Texas. Seasonably hot and humid weather resumes today into the upcoming week with heat index values mainly of 100 to 105 degrees. Expect breezy south winds with gusts up to 30 miles an hour today, with a 20 to 30% chance for rain showers east of I-35. Thunderstorm chances exist in North Texas each day through the upcoming week with a potential for locally heavy rainfall and flooding. The spotter information statement for North and Central Texas. Spotter activation is not expected at this time. The ultraviolet index forecast for June 21st is 11, or extreme. The current time is 1:23 p.m. Central Daylight Time. 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The following reports of weather temperature and wind were made at 1 p.m. DFW Airport, partly sunny, 85, dew point 72, relative humidity 65%, wind south at 14, pressure 29.80 inches and steady. Fort Worth Meacham, cloudy, 86, south at 17, gusting to 24. Dallas Love Field, partly sunny, 86, south at 9, gusting to 20. Arlington, partly sunny, 87, southeast at 16. Denton, cloudy, 87, south at 10, gusting to 22. Mineral Wells, partly sunny, 89, south at 17, gusting to 26. Elsewhere around the region, Wichita Falls, mostly sunny, 90, south at 14, gusting to 23. Abilene, light rain, 89, south at 22, gusting to 33. Waco, partly sunny, 89, heat index 100, south at 20, gusting to 31. Tyler, cloudy, 80, south at 13. Once again at 1 p.m., DFW Airport, partly sunny, 85, south at 14. Now let's check on your local forecast for the Dallas-Fort Worth Metroplex. Today, mostly sunny. Highs in the lower 90s.
south winds 10 to 15 miles an hour. Tonight, mostly clear in the evening, then becoming mostly cloudy. Humid with lows in the upper 70s. South winds 10 to 15 miles an hour. Monday, partly sunny in the morning, then clearing. A 20% chance of showers and thunderstorms. Humid with highs in the mid-90s. South winds 10 to 15 miles an hour. Heat index values up to 109 in the afternoon. Monday night, mostly clear in the evening, then partly cloudy with a 20% chance of showers after midnight. Humid with lows in the upper 70s. South winds 5 to 10 miles an hour. And now the extended forecast. Tuesday, mostly sunny. Humid with highs in the mid-90s. South winds 5 to 10 miles an hour. Heat index values up to 107. Tuesday night, mostly clear in the evening, then becoming partly cloudy. Lows in the upper 70s. Wednesday, mostly sunny. A 20% chance of showers and thunderstorms in the morning. Highs in the mid-90s. Wednesday night, mostly clear in the evening, then partly cloudy with a 20% chance of showers and thunderstorms after midnight. Lows in the mid-70s. Thursday, mostly sunny. Highs in the mid-90s. Thursday night, partly cloudy. Lows in the upper 70s. Friday, mostly sunny. Highs in the upper 90s. Heat index values up to 105. Friday night, partly cloudy. Lows in the upper 70s. Saturday, mostly sunny and breezy, hot with highs in the upper 90s. Heat index values up to 105. The forecast key messages for North and Central Texas. Seasonably hot and humid weather resumes today into the upcoming week with heat index values mainly of 100 to 105 degrees. Expect breezy south winds with gusts up to 30 miles an hour today, with a 20 to 30% chance for rain showers east of I-35. Thunderstorm chances exist in North Texas each day through the upcoming week with a potential for locally heavy rainfall and flooding. The spotter information statement for North and Central Texas. Spotter activation is not expected at this time. The ultraviolet index forecast for June 22nd is 5, or moderate. The current time is 1:28 p.m. Central Daylight Time. 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The following reports of weather temperature and wind were made at 1 p.m. DFW Airport, partly sunny, 85, dew point 72, relative humidity 65%, wind south at 14, pressure 29.80 inches and steady. Fort Worth Meacham, cloudy, 86, south at 17, gusting to 24. Dallas Love Field, partly sunny, 86, south at 9, gusting to 20. Arlington, partly sunny, 87, southeast at 16. Denton, cloudy, 87, south at 10, gusting to 22. Mineral Wells, partly sunny, 89, south at 17, gusting to 26. Elsewhere around the region, Wichita Falls, mostly sunny, 90, south at 14, gusting to 23. Abilene, light rain, 89, south at 22, gusting to 33. Waco, partly sunny, 89, heat index 100, south at 20, gusting to 31. Tyler, cloudy, 80, south at 13. Once again at 1 p.m., DFW Airport, partly sunny, 85, south at 14. Now let's check on your local forecast for the Dallas-Fort Worth Metroplex. Today, mostly sunny. Highs in the lower 90s. South winds 10 to 15 miles an hour. Tonight, mostly clear in the evening, then becoming mostly cloudy. Humid with lows in the upper 70s. South winds 10 to 15 miles an hour. Monday, partly sunny in the morning, then clearing. A 20% chance of showers and thunderstorms. Humid with highs in the mid-90s. South winds 10 to 15 miles an hour. Heat index values up to 109 in the afternoon.
Monday night, mostly clear in the evening, then partly cloudy with a 20% chance of showers after midnight. Humid with lows in the upper 70s. South winds 5 to 10 miles an hour. Now let's check on your local forecast for the Dallas-Fort Worth Metroplex. This afternoon, sunny. Highs in the mid-90s. South winds 10 to 15 miles an hour. Tonight, clear in the evening, then becoming partly cloudy. Humid with lows in the upper 70s. South winds 10 to 15 miles an hour. Monday, partly sunny in the morning, then clearing. A 20% chance of showers and thunderstorms. Humid with highs in the mid-90s. South winds 10 to 15 miles an hour. Heat index values up to 105. Monday night, mostly clear in the evening, then becoming partly cloudy. Humid with lows in the upper 70s. South winds 5 to 10 miles an hour. And now the extended forecast. Tuesday, mostly sunny. Humid with highs in the mid-90s. South winds 5 to 10 miles an hour. Heat index values up to 105. Tuesday night, mostly clear. Lows in the upper 70s. Wednesday, mostly sunny. Highs in the upper 90s. Heat index values up to 105. Wednesday night, mostly clear in the evening, then becoming partly cloudy. Lows in the mid-70s. Thursday, mostly sunny. Highs in the mid-90s. Thursday night, mostly clear in the evening, then becoming partly cloudy. Lows in the mid-70s. Friday, mostly sunny. Highs in the upper 90s. Friday night, mostly clear. Lows in the upper 70s. Saturday, sunny, breezy, hot with highs in the upper 90s. Heat index values up to 105. The forecast key messages for North and Central Texas. Seasonably hot and humid weather resumes today into the upcoming week with heat index values mainly of 100 to 105 degrees. Expect breezy south winds with gusts up to 30 miles an hour today, with a 20 to 30% chance for rain showers east of I-35. Thunderstorm chances exist in North Texas each day through the upcoming week with a potential for locally heavy rainfall and flooding. The spotter information statement for North and Central Texas. Spotter activation is not expected at this time. The ultraviolet index forecast for June 22nd is 5, or moderate. The current time is 1:33 p.m. Central Daylight Time. 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The following reports of weather temperature and wind were made at 1 p.m. DFW Airport, partly sunny, 85, dew point 72, relative humidity 65%, wind south at 14, pressure 29.80 inches and steady. Fort Worth Meacham, cloudy, 86, south at 17, gusting to 24. Dallas Love Field, partly sunny, 86, south at 9, gusting to 20. Arlington, partly sunny, 87, southeast at 16. Denton, cloudy, 87, south at 10, gusting to 22. Mineral Wells, partly sunny, 89, south at 17, gusting to 26. Elsewhere around the region, Wichita Falls, mostly sunny, 90, south at 14, gusting to 23. Abilene, light rain, 89, south at 22, gusting to 33. Waco, partly sunny, 89, heat index 100, south at 20, gusting to 31. Tyler, cloudy, 80, south at 13. Once again at 1 p.m., DFW Airport, partly sunny, 85, south at 14. Now let's check on your local forecast for the Dallas-Fort Worth Metroplex. This afternoon, sunny. Highs in the mid-90s. South winds 10 to 15 miles an hour. Tonight, clear in the evening, then becoming partly cloudy. Humid with lows in the upper 70s. South winds 10 to 15 miles an hour. Monday, partly sunny in the morning, then clearing. A 20% chance of showers and thunderstorms.
storms. Humid with highs in the mid-90s. South winds 10 to 15 miles an hour. Heat index values up to 105. Monday night, mostly clear in the evening, then becoming partly cloudy. Humid with lows in the upper 70s. South winds 5 to 10 miles an hour. And now the extended forecast. Tuesday, mostly sunny. Humid with highs in the mid-90s. South winds 5 to 10 miles an hour. Heat index values up to 105. Tuesday night, mostly clear. Lows in the upper 70s. Wednesday, mostly sunny. Highs in the upper 90s. Heat index values up to 105. Wednesday night, mostly clear in the evening, then becoming partly cloudy. Lows in the mid-70s. Thursday, mostly sunny. Highs in the mid-90s. Thursday night, mostly clear in the evening, then becoming partly cloudy. Lows in the mid-70s. Friday, mostly sunny. Highs in the upper 90s. Friday night, mostly clear. Lows in the upper 70s. Saturday, sunny, breezy, hot with highs in the upper 90s. Heat index values up to 105. The forecast key messages for North and Central Texas. Seasonably hot and humid weather resumes today into the upcoming week with heat index values mainly of 100 to 105 degrees. Expect breezy south winds with gusts up to 30 miles an hour today, with a 20 to 30% chance for rain showers east of I-35. Thunderstorm chances exist in North Texas each day through the upcoming week with a potential for locally heavy rainfall and flooding. The spotter information statement for North and Central Texas. Spotter activation is not expected at this time. The ultraviolet index forecast for June 22nd is 5, or moderate. The current time is 1:37 p.m. Central Daylight Time. 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The following reports of weather temperature and wind were made at 1 p.m. DFW Airport, partly sunny, 85, dew point 72, relative humidity 65%, wind south at 14, pressure 29.80 inches and steady. Fort Worth Meacham, cloudy, 86, south at 17, gusting to 24. Dallas Love Field, partly sunny, 86, south at 9, gusting to 20. Arlington, partly sunny, 87, southeast at 16. Denton, cloudy, 87, south at 10, gusting to 22. Mineral Wells, partly sunny, 89, south at 17, gusting to 26. Elsewhere around the region, Wichita Falls, mostly sunny, 90, south at 14, gusting to 23. Abilene, light rain, 89, south at 22, gusting to 33. Waco, partly sunny, 89, heat index 100, south at 20, gusting to 31. Tyler, cloudy, 80, south at 13. Once again at 1 p.m., DFW Airport, partly sunny, 85, south at 14. Now let's check on your local forecast for the Dallas-Fort Worth Metroplex. This afternoon, sunny. Highs in the mid-90s. South winds 10 to 15 miles an hour. Tonight, clear in the evening, then becoming partly cloudy. Humid with lows in the upper 70s. South winds 10 to 15 miles an hour. Monday, partly sunny in the morning, then clearing. A 20% chance of showers and thunderstorms. Humid with highs in the mid-90s. South winds 10 to 15 miles an hour. Heat index values up to 105. Monday night, mostly clear in the evening, then becoming partly cloudy. Humid with lows in the upper 70s. South winds 5 to 10 miles an hour. And now the extended forecast. Tuesday, mostly sunny. Humid with highs in the mid-90s. South winds 5 to 10 miles an hour. Heat index values up to 105. Tuesday night, mostly clear. Lows in the upper 70s. Wednesday, mostly sunny.
highs in the upper 90s. Heat index values up to 105. Wednesday night, mostly clear in the evening, then becoming partly cloudy. Lows in the mid-70s. Thursday, mostly sunny. Highs in the mid-90s. Thursday night, mostly clear in the evening, then becoming partly cloudy. Lows in the mid-70s. Friday, mostly sunny. Highs in the upper 90s. Friday night, mostly clear. Lows in the upper 70s. Saturday, sunny, breezy, hot with highs in the upper 90s. Heat index values up to 105. The forecast key messages for North and Central Texas. Seasonably hot and humid weather resumes today into the upcoming week with heat index values mainly of 100 to 105 degrees. Expect breezy south winds with gusts up to 30 miles an hour today, with a 20 to 30% chance for rain showers east of I-35. Thunderstorm chances exist in North Texas each day through the upcoming week with a potential for locally heavy rainfall and flooding. The spotter information statement for North and Central Texas. Spotter activation is not expected at this time. The ultraviolet index forecast for June 22nd is 5, or moderate. The current time is 1:41 p.m. Central Daylight Time. 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The following reports of weather temperature and wind were made at 1 p.m. DFW Airport, partly sunny, 85, dew point 72, relative humidity 65%, wind south at 14, pressure 29.80 inches and steady. Fort Worth Meacham, cloudy, 86, south at 17, gusting to 24. Dallas Love Field, partly sunny, 86, south at 9, gusting to 20. Arlington, partly sunny, 87, southeast at 16. Denton, cloudy, 87, south at 10, gusting to 22. Mineral Wells, partly sunny, 89, south at 17, gusting to 26. Elsewhere around the region, Wichita Falls, mostly sunny, 90, south at 14, gusting to 23. Abilene, light rain, 89, south at 22, gusting to 33. Waco, partly sunny, 89, heat index 100, south at 20, gusting to 31. Tyler, cloudy, 80, south at 13. Once again at 1 p.m., DFW Airport, partly sunny, 85, south at 14. Now let's check on your local forecast for the Dallas-Fort Worth Metroplex. This afternoon, sunny. Highs in the mid-90s. South winds 10 to 15 miles an hour. Tonight, clear in the evening, then becoming partly cloudy. Humid with lows in the upper 70s. South winds 10 to 15 miles an hour. Monday, partly sunny in the morning, then clearing. A 20% chance of showers and thunderstorms. Humid with highs in the mid-90s. South winds 10 to 15 miles an hour. Heat index values up to 105. Monday night, mostly clear in the evening, then becoming partly cloudy. Humid with lows in the upper 70s. South winds 5 to 10 miles an hour. And now the extended forecast. Tuesday, mostly sunny. Humid with highs in the mid-90s. South winds 5 to 10 miles an hour. Heat index values up to 105. Tuesday night, mostly clear. Lows in the upper 70s. Wednesday, mostly sunny. Highs in the upper 90s. Heat index values up to 105. Wednesday night, mostly clear in the evening, then becoming partly cloudy. Lows in the mid-70s. Thursday, mostly sunny. Highs in the mid-90s. Thursday night, mostly clear in the evening, then becoming partly cloudy. Lows in the mid-70s. Friday, mostly sunny. Highs in the upper 90s. Friday night, mostly clear. Lows in the upper 70s. Saturday, sunny, breezy, hot with highs in the upper 90s. Heat index values up to 105.
the forecast key messages for North and Central Texas. Seasonably hot and humid weather resumes today into the upcoming week with heat index values mainly of 100 to 105 degrees. Expect breezy south winds with gusts up to 30 miles an hour today, with a 20 to 30% chance for rain showers east of I-35. Thunderstorm chances exist in North Texas each day through the upcoming week with a potential for locally heavy rainfall and flooding. The spotter information statement for North and Central Texas. Spotter activation is not expected at this time. The ultraviolet index forecast for June 22nd is 5, or moderate. The current time is 1:46 p.m. Central Daylight Time. 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The following reports of weather temperature and wind were made at 1 p.m. DFW Airport, partly sunny, 85, dew point 72, relative humidity 65%, wind south at 14, pressure 29.80 inches and steady. Fort Worth Meacham, cloudy, 86, south at 17, gusting to 24. Dallas Love Field, partly sunny, 86, south at 9, gusting to 20. Arlington, partly sunny, 87, southeast at 16. Denton, cloudy, 87, south at 10, gusting to 22. Mineral Wells, partly sunny, 89, south at 17, gusting to 26. Elsewhere around the region, Wichita Falls, mostly sunny, 90, south at 14, gusting to 23. Abilene, light rain, 89, south at 22, gusting to 33. Waco, partly sunny, 89, heat index 100, south at 20, gusting to 31. Tyler, cloudy, 80, south at 13. Once again at 1 p.m., DFW Airport, partly sunny, 85, south at 14. Now let's check on your local forecast for the Dallas-Fort Worth Metroplex. This afternoon, sunny. Highs in the mid-90s. South winds 10 to 15 miles an hour. Tonight, clear in the evening, then becoming partly cloudy. Humid with lows in the upper 70s. South winds 10 to 15 miles an hour. Monday, partly sunny in the morning, then clearing. A 20% chance of showers and thunderstorms. Humid with highs in the mid-90s. South winds 10 to 15 miles an hour. Heat index values up to 105. Monday night, mostly clear in the evening, then becoming partly cloudy. Humid with lows in the upper 70s. South winds 5 to 10 miles an hour. And now the extended forecast. Tuesday, mostly sunny. Humid with highs in the mid-90s. South winds 5 to 10 miles an hour. Heat index values up to 105. Tuesday night, mostly clear. Lows in the upper 70s. Wednesday, mostly sunny. Highs in the upper 90s. Heat index values up to 105. Wednesday night, mostly clear in the evening, then becoming partly cloudy. Lows in the mid-70s. Thursday, mostly sunny. Highs in the mid-90s. Thursday night, mostly clear in the evening, then becoming partly cloudy. Lows in the mid-70s. Friday, mostly sunny. Highs in the upper 90s. Friday night, mostly clear. Lows in the upper 70s. Saturday, sunny, breezy, hot with highs in the upper 90s. Heat index values up to 105. The forecast key messages for North and Central Texas. Seasonably hot and humid weather resumes today into the upcoming week with heat index values mainly of 100 to 105 degrees. Expect breezy south winds with gusts up to 30 miles an hour today, with a 20 to 30% chance for rain showers east of I-35. Thunderstorm chances exist in North Texas each day through the upcoming week with a potential for locally heavy rainfall and flooding. The spotter information statement for North and Central Texas. Spotter activation is not expected at this time. The ultraviolet index forecast for June 22nd is 5,
or moderate. The current time is 1:50 p.m. Central Daylight Time. 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The following reports of weather temperature and wind were made at 1 p.m. DFW Airport, partly sunny, 85, dew point 72, relative humidity 65%, wind south at 14, pressure 29.80 inches and steady. Fort Worth Meacham, cloudy, 86, south at 17, gusting to 24. Dallas Love Field, partly sunny, 86, south at 9, gusting to 20. Arlington, partly sunny, 87, southeast at 16. Denton, cloudy, 87, south at 10, gusting to 22. Mineral Wells, partly sunny, 89, south at 17, gusting to 26. Elsewhere around the region, Wichita Falls, mostly sunny, 90, south at 14, gusting to 23. Abilene, light rain, 89, south at 22, gusting to 33. Waco, partly sunny, 89, heat index 100, south at 20, gusting to 31. Tyler, cloudy, 80, south at 13. Once again at 1 p.m., DFW Airport, partly sunny, 85, south at 14. Now let's check on your local forecast for the Dallas-Fort Worth Metroplex. This afternoon, sunny. Highs in the mid-90s. South winds 10 to 15 miles an hour. Tonight, clear in the evening, then becoming partly cloudy. Humid with lows in the upper 70s. South winds 10 to 15 miles an hour. Monday, partly sunny in the morning, then clearing. A 20% chance of showers and thunderstorms. Humid with highs in the mid-90s. South winds 10 to 15 miles an hour. Heat index values up to 105. Monday night, mostly clear in the evening, then becoming partly cloudy. Humid with lows in the upper 70s. South winds 5 to 10 miles an hour. And now the extended forecast. Tuesday, mostly sunny. Humid with highs in the mid-90s. South winds 5 to 10 miles an hour. Heat index values up to 105. Tuesday night, mostly clear. Lows in the upper 70s. Wednesday, mostly sunny. Highs in the upper 90s. Heat index values up to 105. Wednesday night, mostly clear in the evening, then becoming partly cloudy. Lows in the mid-70s. Thursday, mostly sunny. Highs in the mid-90s. Thursday night, mostly clear in the evening, then becoming partly cloudy. Lows in the mid-70s. Friday, mostly sunny. Highs in the upper 90s. Friday night, mostly clear. Lows in the upper 70s. Saturday, sunny, breezy, hot with highs in the upper 90s. Heat index values up to 105. The forecast key messages for North and Central Texas. Seasonably hot and humid weather resumes today into the upcoming week with heat index values mainly of 100 to 105 degrees. Expect breezy south winds with gusts up to 30 miles an hour today, with a 20 to 30% chance for rain showers east of I-35. Thunderstorm chances exist in North Texas each day through the upcoming week with a potential for locally heavy rainfall and flooding. The spotter information statement for North and Central Texas. Spotter activation is not expected at this time. The ultraviolet index forecast for June 22nd is 5, or moderate. The current time is 1:54 p.m. Central Daylight Time. 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The following reports of weather temperature and wind were made at 1 p.m. DFW Airport, partly sunny, 85, dew point 72, relative humidity 65%, wind south at 14, pressure 29.80 inches and steady. Fort Worth Meacham, cloudy, 86, south at 17, gusting to 24. Dallas Love.
Field, partly sunny, 86, south at 9, gusting to 20. Arlington, partly sunny, 87, southeast at 16. Denton, cloudy, 87, south at 10, gusting to 22. Mineral Wells, partly sunny, 89, south at 17, gusting to 26. Elsewhere around the region, Wichita Falls, mostly sunny, 90, south at 14, gusting to 23. Abilene, light rain, 89, south at 22, gusting to 33. Waco, partly sunny, 89, heat index 100, south at 20, gusting to 31. Tyler, cloudy, 80, south at 13. Once again at 1 p.m., DFW Airport, partly sunny, 85, south at 14. Now let's check on your local forecast for the Dallas-Fort Worth Metroplex. This afternoon, sunny. Highs in the mid-90s. South winds 10 to 15 miles an hour. Tonight, clear in the evening, then becoming partly cloudy. Humid with lows in the upper 70s. South winds 10 to 15 miles an hour. Monday, partly sunny in the morning, then clearing. A 20% chance of showers and thunderstorms. Humid with highs in the mid-90s. South winds 10 to 15 miles an hour. Heat index values up to 105. Monday night, mostly clear in the evening, then becoming partly cloudy. Humid with lows in the upper 70s. South winds 5 to 10 miles an hour. And now the extended forecast. Tuesday, mostly sunny. Humid with highs in the mid-90s. South winds 5 to 10 miles an hour. Heat index values up to 105. Tuesday night, mostly clear. Lows in the upper 70s. Wednesday, mostly sunny. Highs in the upper 90s. Heat index values up to 105. Wednesday night, mostly clear in the evening, then becoming partly cloudy. Lows in the mid-70s. Thursday, mostly sunny. Highs in the mid-90s. Thursday night, mostly clear in the evening, then becoming partly cloudy. Lows in the mid-70s. Friday, mostly sunny. Highs in the upper 90s. Friday night, mostly clear. Lows in the upper 70s. Saturday, sunny, breezy, hot with highs in the upper 90s. Heat index values up to 105. The forecast key messages for North and Central Texas. Seasonably hot and humid weather resumes today into the upcoming week with heat index values mainly of 100 to 105 degrees. Expect breezy south winds with gusts up to 30 miles an hour today, with a 20 to 30% chance for rain showers east of I-35. Thunderstorm chances exist in North Texas each day through the upcoming week with a potential for locally heavy rainfall and flooding. The spotter information statement for North and Central Texas. Spotter activation is not expected at this time. The ultraviolet index forecast for June 22nd is 5, or moderate. The current time is 1:58 p.m. Central Daylight Time. 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Serving the Dallas-Fort Worth listening area. The following reports of weather temperature and wind were made at 1 p.m. DFW Airport, partly sunny, 85, dew point 72, relative humidity 65%, wind south at 14, pressure 29.80 inches and steady. Fort Worth Meacham, cloudy, 86, south at 17, gusting to 24. Dallas Love Field, partly sunny, 86, south at 9, gusting to 20. Arlington, partly sunny, 87, southeast at 16. Denton, cloudy, 87, south at 10, gusting to 22. Mineral Wells, partly sunny, 89, south at 17, gusting to 26. Elsewhere around the region, Wichita Falls, mostly sunny, 90, south at 14, gusting to 23. Abilene, light rain, 89, south at 22, gusting to 33. Waco, partly sunny, 89, heat index 100, south at 20, gusting to 31.
Tyler, cloudy, 80, south at 13. Once again at 1 p.m., DFW Airport, partly sunny, 85, south at 14. Now let's check on your local forecast for the Dallas-Fort Worth Metroplex. This afternoon, sunny. Highs in the mid-90s. South winds 10 to 15 miles an hour. Tonight, clear in the evening, then becoming partly cloudy. Humid with lows in the upper 70s. South winds 10 to 15 miles an hour. Monday, partly sunny in the morning, then clearing. A 20% chance of showers and thunderstorms. Humid with highs in the mid-90s. South winds 10 to 15 miles an hour. Heat index values up to 105. Monday night, mostly clear in the evening, then becoming partly cloudy. Humid with lows in the upper 70s. South winds 5 to 10 miles an hour. And now the extended forecast. Tuesday, mostly sunny. Humid with highs in the mid-90s. South winds 5 to 10 miles an hour. Heat index values up to 105. Tuesday night, mostly clear. Lows in the upper 70s. Wednesday, mostly sunny. Highs in the upper 90s. Heat index values up to 105. Wednesday night, mostly clear in the evening, then becoming partly cloudy. Lows in the mid-70s. Thursday, mostly sunny. Highs in the mid-90s. Thursday night, mostly clear in the evening, then becoming partly cloudy. Lows in the mid-70s. Friday, mostly sunny. Highs in the upper 90s. Friday night, mostly clear. Lows in the upper 70s. Saturday, sunny, breezy, hot with highs in the upper 90s. Heat index values up to 105. The forecast key messages for North and Central Texas. Seasonably hot and humid weather resumes today into the upcoming week with heat index values mainly of 100 to 105 degrees. Expect breezy south winds with gusts up to 30 miles an hour today, with a 20 to 30% chance for rain showers east of I-35. Thunderstorm chances exist in North Texas each day through the upcoming week with a potential for locally heavy rainfall and flooding. The spotter information statement for North and Central Texas. Spotter activation is not expected at this time. The ultraviolet index forecast for June 22nd is 5, or moderate. The current time is 2:03 p.m. Central Daylight Time. 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The following reports of weather temperature and wind were made at 2 p.m. DFW Airport, partly sunny, 87, dew point 73, relative humidity 62%, wind south at 12, pressure 29.79 inches and falling. Fort Worth Meacham, cloudy, 87, south at 15, gusting to 23. Dallas Love Field, partly sunny, 87, south at 9, gusting to 21. Arlington, cloudy, 86, southeast at 5. Denton, partly sunny, 89, southeast at 16, gusting to 25. Mineral Wells, partly sunny, 90, south at 15, gusting to 22. Elsewhere around the region, Wichita Falls, partly sunny, 91, heat index 99, southeast at 18. Abilene, sunny, 91, south at 18, gusting to 30. Waco, partly sunny, 91, heat index 101, south at 17, gusting to 28. Tyler, mostly sunny, 84, south at 14. Once again at 2 p.m., DFW Airport, partly sunny, 87, south at 12. Now let's check on your local forecast for the Dallas-Fort Worth Metroplex. This afternoon, sunny. Highs in the mid-90s. South winds 10 to 15 miles an hour. Tonight, clear in the evening, then becoming partly cloudy. Humid with lows in the upper 70s. South winds 10 to 15 miles an hour. Monday, partly sunny in the morning, then clearing. A 20% chance of showers and thunderstorms.
humid with highs in the mid-90s. South winds 10 to 15 miles an hour. Heat index values up to 105. Monday night, mostly clear in the evening, then becoming partly cloudy. Humid with lows in the upper 70s. South winds 5 to 10 miles an hour. And now the extended forecast. Tuesday, mostly sunny. Humid with highs in the mid-90s. South winds 5 to 10 miles an hour. Heat index values up to 105. Tuesday night, mostly clear. Lows in the upper 70s. Wednesday, mostly sunny. Highs in the upper 90s. Heat index values up to 105. Wednesday night, mostly clear in the evening, then becoming partly cloudy. Lows in the mid-70s. Thursday, mostly sunny. Highs in the mid-90s. Thursday night, mostly clear in the evening, then becoming partly cloudy. Lows in the mid-70s. Friday, mostly sunny. Highs in the upper 90s. Friday night, mostly clear. Lows in the upper 70s. Saturday, sunny, breezy, hot with highs in the upper 90s. Heat index values up to 105. The forecast key messages for North and Central Texas. Seasonably hot and humid weather resumes today into the upcoming week with heat index values mainly of 100 to 105 degrees. Expect breezy south winds with gusts up to 30 miles an hour today, with a 20 to 30% chance for rain showers east of I-35. Thunderstorm chances exist in North Texas each day through the upcoming week with a potential for locally heavy rainfall and flooding. The spotter information statement for North and Central Texas. Spotter activation is not expected at this time. The ultraviolet index forecast for June 22nd is 5, or moderate. The current time is 2:07 p.m. Central Daylight Time. 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The following reports of weather temperature and wind were made at 2 p.m. DFW Airport, partly sunny, 87, dew point 73, relative humidity 62%, wind south at 12, pressure 29.79 inches and falling. Fort Worth Meacham, cloudy, 87, south at 15, gusting to 23. Dallas Love Field, partly sunny, 87, south at 9, gusting to 21. Arlington, cloudy, 86, southeast at 5. Denton, partly sunny, 89, southeast at 16, gusting to 25. Mineral Wells, partly sunny, 90, south at 15, gusting to 22. Elsewhere around the region, Wichita Falls, partly sunny, 91, heat index 99, southeast at 18. Abilene, sunny, 91, south at 18, gusting to 30. Waco, partly sunny, 91, heat index 101, south at 17, gusting to 28. Tyler, mostly sunny, 84, south at 14. Once again at 2 p.m., DFW Airport, partly sunny, 87, south at 12. Now let's check on your local forecast for the Dallas-Fort Worth Metroplex. This afternoon, sunny. Highs in the mid-90s. South winds 10 to 15 miles an hour. Tonight, clear in the evening, then becoming partly cloudy. Humid with lows in the upper 70s. South winds 10 to 15 miles an hour. Monday, partly sunny in the morning, then clearing. A 20% chance of showers and thunderstorms. Humid with highs in the mid-90s. South winds 10 to 15 miles an hour. Heat index values up to 105. Monday night, mostly clear in the evening, then becoming partly cloudy. Humid with lows in the upper 70s. South winds 5 to 10 miles an hour. And now the extended forecast. Tuesday, mostly sunny. Humid with highs in the mid-90s. South winds 5 to 10 miles an hour. Heat index values up to 105. Tuesday night, mostly clear. Lows in the upper 70s. Wednesday, mostly sunny.
highs in the upper 90s. Heat index values up to 105. Wednesday night, mostly clear in the evening, then becoming partly cloudy. Lows in the mid-70s. Thursday, mostly sunny. Highs in the mid-90s. Thursday night, mostly clear in the evening, then becoming partly cloudy. Lows in the mid-70s. Friday, mostly sunny. Highs in the upper 90s. Friday night, mostly clear. Lows in the upper 70s. Saturday, sunny, breezy, hot with highs in the upper 90s. Heat index values up to 105. The forecast key messages for North and Central Texas. Seasonably hot and humid weather resumes today into the upcoming week with heat index values mainly of 100 to 105 degrees. Expect breezy south winds with gusts up to 30 miles an hour today, with a 20 to 30% chance for rain showers east of I-35. Thunderstorm chances exist in North Texas each day through the upcoming week with a potential for locally heavy rainfall and flooding. The spotter information statement for North and Central Texas. Spotter activation is not expected at this time. The ultraviolet index forecast for June 22nd is 5, or moderate. The current time is 2:11 p.m. Central Daylight Time. 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The following reports of weather temperature and wind were made at 2 p.m. DFW Airport, partly sunny, 87, dew point 73, relative humidity 62%, wind south at 12, pressure 29.79 inches and falling. Fort Worth Meacham, cloudy, 87, south at 15, gusting to 23. Dallas Love Field, partly sunny, 87, south at 9, gusting to 21. Arlington, cloudy, 87, southeast at 13, gusting to 20. Denton, partly sunny, 89, southeast at 16, gusting to 25. Mineral Wells, partly sunny, 90, south at 15, gusting to 22. Elsewhere around the region, Wichita Falls, partly sunny, 91, heat index 99, southeast at 18. Abilene, sunny, 91, south at 18, gusting to 30. Waco, partly sunny, 91, heat index 101, south at 17, gusting to 28. Tyler, mostly sunny, 84, south at 14. Once again at 2 p.m., DFW Airport, partly sunny, 87, south at 12. Now let's check on your local forecast for the Dallas-Fort Worth Metroplex. This afternoon, sunny. Highs in the mid-90s. South winds 10 to 15 miles an hour. Tonight, clear in the evening, then becoming partly cloudy. Humid with lows in the upper 70s. South winds 10 to 15 miles an hour. Monday, partly sunny in the morning, then clearing. A 20% chance of showers and thunderstorms. Humid with highs in the mid-90s. South winds 10 to 15 miles an hour. Heat index values up to 105. Monday night, mostly clear in the evening, then becoming partly cloudy. Humid with lows in the upper 70s. South winds 5 to 10 miles an hour. And now the extended forecast. Tuesday, mostly sunny. Humid with highs in the mid-90s. South winds 5 to 10 miles an hour. Heat index values up to 105. Tuesday night, mostly clear. Lows in the upper 70s. Wednesday, mostly sunny. Highs in the upper 90s. Heat index values up to 105. Wednesday night, mostly clear in the evening, then becoming partly cloudy. Lows in the mid-70s. Thursday, mostly sunny. Highs in the mid-90s. Thursday night, mostly clear in the evening, then becoming partly cloudy. Lows in the mid-70s. Friday, mostly sunny. Highs in the upper 90s. Friday night, mostly clear. Lows in the upper 70s. Saturday, sunny, breezy, hot with highs in the upper 90s.
heat index values up to 105. The forecast key messages for North and Central Texas. Seasonably hot and humid weather resumes today into the upcoming week with heat index values mainly of 100 to 105 degrees. Expect breezy south winds with gusts up to 30 miles an hour today, with a 20 to 30% chance for rain shower evening, then becoming partly cloudy. Lows in the mid-70s. Friday, mostly sunny. Highs in the upper 90s. Friday night, mostly clear. Lows in the upper 70s. Saturday, sunny, breezy, hot with highs in the upper 90s. Heat index values up to 105. The forecast key messages for North and Central Texas. Seasonably hot and humid weather resumes today into the upcoming week with heat index

is not expected at this time. The ultraviolet index forecast for June 22nd is 5, or moderate. The current time is 2:16 p.m. Central Daylight Time. 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The following reports of weather temperature and wind were made at 2 p.m. DFW Airport, partly sunny, 87, dew point 73, relative humidity 62%, wind south at 12, pressure 29.79 inches and falling. Fort Worth Meacham, cloudy, 87, south at 15, gusting to 23. Dallas Love Field, partly sunny, 87, south at 9, gusting to 21. Arlington, cloudy, 87, southeast at 13, gusting to 20. Denton, partly sunny, 89, southeast at 16, gusting to 25. Mineral Wells, partly sunny, 90, south at 15, gusting to 22. Elsewhere around the region, Wichita Falls, partly sunny, 91, heat index 99, southeast at 18. Abilene, sunny, 91, south at 18, gusting to 30. Waco, partly sunny, 91, heat index 101, south at 17, gusting to 28. Tyler, mostly sunny, 84, south at 14. Once again at 2 p.m., DFW Airport, partly sunny, 87, south at 12. Now let's check on your local forecast for the Dallas-Fort Worth Metroplex. This afternoon, sunny. Highs in the mid-90s. South winds 10 to 15 miles an hour. Tonight, clear in the evening, then becoming partly cloudy. Humid with lows in the upper 70s. South winds 10 to 15 miles an hour. Monday, partly sunny in the morning, then clearing. A 20% chance of showers and thunderstorms. Humid with highs in the mid-90s. South winds 10 to 15 miles an hour. Heat index values up to 105. Monday night, mostly clear in the evening, then becoming partly cloudy. Humid with lows in the upper 70s. South winds 5 to 10 miles an hour. And now the extended forecast. Tuesday, mostly sunny. Humid with highs in the mid-90s. South winds 5 to 10 miles an hour. Heat index values up to 105. Tuesday night, mostly clear. Lows in the upper 70s. Wednesday, mostly sunny. Highs in the upper 90s. Heat index values up to 105. Wednesday night, mostly clear in the evening, then becoming partly cloudy. Lows in the mid-70s. Thursday, mostly sunny. Highs in the mid-90s. Thursday night, mostly clear in the evening, then becoming partly cloudy. Lows in the mid-70s. Friday, mostly sunny. Highs in the upper 90s. Friday night, mostly clear. Lows in the upper 70s. Saturday, sunny, breezy, hot with highs in the upper 90s. Heat index values up to 105. The forecast key messages for North and Central Texas. Seasonably hot and humid weather resumes today into the upcoming week with heat index values mainly of 100 to 105 degrees. Expect breezy south winds with gusts up to 30 miles an hour today, with a 20 to 30% chance for rain showers east of I-35. Thunderstorm chances exist in North Texas each day through the upcoming week with a potential for locally heavy rainfall and flooding. The spotter information statement for North and Central Texas. Spotter activation is not expected at this time. The ultraviolet index forecast for June 22nd is 5, or moderate. The current time is 2:20 p.m. Central Daylight Time. 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The following reports of weather temperature and wind were made at 2 p.m.
DFW Airport, partly sunny, 87, dew point 73, relative humidity 62%, wind south at 12, pressure 29.79.

flashes and falling. Fort Worth, Meacham, cloudy, 87, south at 15, gusting to 23. Dallas Love Field, partly sunny, 87, south at 9, gusting to 21. Arlington, cloudy, 87, southeast at 13, gusting to 20. Denton, partly sunny, 89, southeast at 16, gusting to 25. Mineral Wells, partly sunny, 90, south at 15, gusting to 22. Elsewhere around the region, Wichita Falls, partly sunny, 91, heat index 99, southeast at 18. Abilene, sunny, 91, south at 18, gusting to 30. Waco, partly sunny, 91, heat index 101, south at 17, gusting to 28. Tyler, mostly sunny, 84, south at 14. Once again at 2 p.m., DFW Airport, partly sunny, 87, south at 12. Now let's check on your local forecast for the Dallas-Fort Worth Metroplex. This afternoon, sunny. Highs in the mid-90s. South winds 10 to 15 miles an hour. Tonight, clear in the evening, then becoming partly cloudy. Humid with lows in the upper 70s. South winds 10 to 15 miles an hour. Monday, partly sunny in the morning, then clearing. A 20% chance of showers and thunderstorms. Humid with highs in the mid-90s. South winds 10 to 15 miles an hour. Heat index values up to 105. Monday night, mostly clear in the evening, then becoming partly cloudy. Humid with lows in the upper 70s. South winds 5 to 10 miles an hour. And now the extended forecast. Tuesday, mostly sunny. Humid with highs in the mid-90s. South winds 5 to 10 miles an hour. Heat index values up to 105. Tuesday night, mostly clear. Lows in the upper 70s. Wednesday, mostly sunny. Highs in the upper 90s. Heat index values up to 105. Wednesday night, mostly clear in the evening, then becoming partly cloudy. Lows in the mid-70s. Thursday, mostly sunny. Highs in the mid-90s. Thursday night, mostly clear in the evening, then becoming partly cloudy. Lows in the mid-70s. Friday, mostly sunny. Highs in the upper 90s. Friday night, mostly clear. Lows in the upper 70s. Saturday, sunny, breezy, hot with highs in the upper 90s. Heat index values up to 105. The forecast key messages for North and Central Texas. Seasonably hot and humid weather resumes today into the upcoming week with heat index values mainly of 100 to 105 degrees. Expect breezy south winds with gusts up to 30 miles an hour today, with a 20 to 30% chance for rain showers east of I-35. Thunderstorm chances exist in North Texas each day through the upcoming week with a potential for locally heavy rainfall and flooding. The spotter information statement for North and Central Texas. Spotter activation is not expected at this time. The ultraviolet index forecast for June 22nd is 5, or moderate. The current time is 2:24 p.m. Central Daylight Time. 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The following reports of weather temperature and wind were made at 2 p.m. DFW Airport, partly sunny, 87, dew point 73, relative humidity 62%, wind south at 12, pressure 29.79 inches and falling. Fort Worth, Meacham, cloudy, 87, south at 15, gusting to 23. Dallas Love Field, partly sunny, 87, south at 9, gusting to 21. Arlington, cloudy, 87, southeast at 13, gusting to 20. Denton, partly sunny, 89, southeast at 16, gusting to 25. Mineral Wells, partly sunny, 90, south at 15, gusting to 22. Elsewhere around the region, Wichita Falls, partly sunny, 91, heat index 99, southeast at 18.
Abilene, sunny, 91, south at 18, gusting to 30. Waco, partly sunny, 91, heat index 101, south at 17, gusting to 28. Tyler, mostly sunny, 84, south at 14. Once again at 2 p.m., DFW Airport, partly sunny, 87, south at 12. Now let's check on your local forecast for the Dallas-Fort Worth Metroplex. This afternoon, sunny. Highs in the mid-90s. South winds 10 to 15 miles an hour. Tonight, clear in the evening, then becoming partly cloudy. Humid with lows in the upper 70s. South winds 10 to 15 miles an hour. Monday, partly sunny in the morning, then clearing. A 20% chance of showers and thunderstorms. Humid with highs in the mid-90s. South winds 10 to 15 miles an hour. Heat index values up to 105. Monday night, mostly clear in the evening, then becoming partly cloudy. Humid with lows in the upper 70s. South winds 5 to 10 miles an hour. And now the extended forecast. Tuesday, mostly sunny. Humid with highs in the mid-90s. South winds 5 to 10 miles an hour. Heat index values up to 105. Tuesday night, mostly clear. Lows in the upper 70s. Wednesday, mostly sunny. Highs in the upper 90s. Heat index values up to 105. Wednesday night, mostly clear in the evening, then becoming partly cloudy. Lows in the mid-70s. Thursday, mostly sunny. Highs in the mid-90s. Thursday night, mostly clear in the evening, then becoming partly cloudy. Lows in the mid-70s. Friday, mostly sunny. Highs in the upper 90s. Friday night, mostly clear. Lows in the upper 70s. Saturday, sunny, breezy, hot with highs in the upper 90s. Heat index values up to 105. The forecast key messages for North and Central Texas. Seasonably hot and humid weather resumes today into the upcoming week with heat index values mainly of 100 to 105 degrees. Expect breezy south winds with gusts up to 30 miles an hour today, with a 20 to 30% chance for rain showers east of I-35. Thunderstorm chances exist in North Texas each day through the upcoming week with a potential for locally heavy rainfall and flooding. The spotter information statement for North and Central Texas. Spotter activation is not expected at this time. The ultraviolet index forecast for June 22nd is 5, or moderate. The current time is 2:29 p.m. Central Daylight Time. 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The following reports of weather temperature and wind were made at 2 p.m. DFW Airport, partly sunny, 87, dew point 73, relative humidity 62%, wind south at 12, pressure 29.79 inches and falling. Fort Worth Meacham, cloudy, 87, south at 15, gusting to 23. Dallas Love Field, partly sunny, 87, south at 9, gusting to 21. Arlington, cloudy, 87, southeast at 13, gusting to 20. Denton, partly sunny, 89, southeast at 16, gusting to 25. Mineral Wells, partly sunny, 90, south at 15, gusting to 22. Elsewhere around the region, Wichita Falls, partly sunny, 91, heat index 99, southeast at 18. Abilene, sunny, 91, south at 18, gusting to 30. Waco, partly sunny, 91, heat index 101, south at 17, gusting to 28. Tyler, mostly sunny, 84, south at 14. Once again at 2 p.m., DFW Airport, partly sunny, 87, south at 12. Now let's check on your local forecast for the Dallas-Fort Worth Metroplex. This afternoon, sunny. Highs in the mid-90s. South winds 10 to 15 miles an hour. Tonight, clear in the evening, then becoming partly cloudy.
humid with lows in the upper 70s. South winds 10 to 15 miles an hour. Monday, partly sunny in the morning, then clearing. A 20% chance of showers and thunderstorms. Humid with highs in the mid-90s. South winds 10 to 15 miles an hour. Heat index values up to 105. Monday night, mostly clear in the evening, then becoming partly cloudy. Humid with lows in the upper 70s. South winds 5 to 10 miles an hour. And now the extended forecast. Tuesday, mostly sunny. Humid with highs in the mid-90s. South winds 5 to 10 miles an hour. Heat index values up to 105. Tuesday night, mostly clear. Lows in the upper 70s. Wednesday, mostly sunny. Highs in the upper 90s. Heat index values up to 105. Wednesday night, mostly clear in the evening, then becoming partly cloudy. Lows in the mid-70s. Thursday, mostly sunny. Highs in the mid-90s. Thursday night, mostly clear in the evening, then becoming partly cloudy. Lows in the mid-70s. Friday, mostly sunny. Highs in the upper 90s. Friday night, mostly clear. Lows in the upper 70s. Saturday, sunny, breezy, hot with highs in the upper 90s. Heat index values up to 105. The forecast key messages for North and Central Texas. Seasonably hot and humid weather resumes today into the upcoming week with heat index values mainly of 100 to 105 degrees. Expect breezy south winds with gusts up to 30 miles an hour today, with a 20 to 30% chance for rain showers east of I-35. Thunderstorm chances exist in North Texas each day through the upcoming week with a potential for locally heavy rainfall and flooding. The spotter information statement for North and Central Texas. Spotter activation is not expected at this time. The ultraviolet index forecast for June 22nd is 5, or moderate. The current time is 2:33 p.m. Central Daylight Time. 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The following reports of weather temperature and wind were made at 2 p.m. DFW Airport, partly sunny, 87, dew point 73, relative humidity 62%, wind south at 12, pressure 29.79 inches and falling. Fort Worth Meacham, cloudy, 87, south at 15, gusting to 23. Dallas Love Field, partly sunny, 87, south at 9, gusting to 21. Arlington, cloudy, 87, southeast at 13, gusting to 20. Denton, partly sunny, 89, southeast at 16, gusting to 25. Mineral Wells, partly sunny, 90, south at 15, gusting to 22. Elsewhere around the region, Wichita Falls, partly sunny, 91, heat index 99, southeast at 18. Abilene, sunny, 91, south at 18, gusting to 30. Waco, partly sunny, 91, heat index 101, south at 17, gusting to 28. Tyler, mostly sunny, 84, south at 14. Once again at 2 p.m., DFW Airport, partly sunny, 87, south at 12. Now let's check on your local forecast for the Dallas-Fort Worth Metroplex. This afternoon, sunny. Highs in the mid-90s. South winds 10 to 15 miles an hour. Tonight, clear in the evening, then becoming partly cloudy. Humid with lows in the upper 70s. South winds 10 to 15 miles an hour. Monday, partly sunny in the morning, then clearing. A 20% chance of showers and thunderstorms. Humid with highs in the mid-90s. South winds 10 to 15 miles an hour. Heat index values up to 105. Monday night, mostly clear in the evening, then becoming partly cloudy. Humid with lows in the upper 70s. South winds 5 to 10 miles an hour. And now the extended forecast. Tuesday, mostly sunny.
humid with highs in the mid-90s. South winds 5 to 10 miles an hour. Heat index values up to 105. Tuesday night, mostly clear. Lows in the upper 70s. Wednesday, mostly sunny. Highs in the upper 90s. Heat index values up to 105. Wednesday night, mostly clear in the evening, then becoming partly cloudy. Lows in the mid-70s. Thursday, mostly sunny. Highs in the mid-90s. Thursday night, mostly clear in the evening, then becoming partly cloudy. Lows in the mid-70s. Friday, mostly sunny. Highs in the upper 90s. Friday night, mostly clear. Lows in the upper 70s. Saturday, sunny, breezy, hot with highs in the upper 90s. Heat index values up to 105. The forecast key messages for North and Central Texas. Seasonably hot and humid weather resumes today into the upcoming week with heat index values mainly of 100 to 105 degrees. Expect breezy south winds with gusts up to 30 miles an hour today, with a 20 to 30% chance for rain showers east of I-35. Thunderstorm chances exist in North Texas each day through the upcoming week with a potential for locally heavy rainfall and flooding. The spotter information statement for North and Central Texas. Spotter activation is not expected at this time. The ultraviolet index forecast for June 22nd is 5, or moderate. The current time is 2:37 p.m. Central Daylight Time. 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Serving the Dallas-Fort Worth listening area. The following reports of weather temperature and wind were made at 2 p.m. DFW Airport, partly sunny, 87, dew point 73, relative humidity 62%, wind south at 12, pressure 29.79 inches and falling. Fort Worth Meacham, cloudy, 87, south at 15, gusting to 23. Dallas Love Field, partly sunny, 87, south at 9, gusting to 21. Arlington, cloudy, 87, southeast at 13, gusting to 20. Denton, partly sunny, 89, southeast at 16, gusting to 25. Mineral Wells, partly sunny, 90, south at 15, gusting to 22. Elsewhere around the region, Wichita Falls, partly sunny, 91, heat index 99, southeast at 18. Abilene, sunny, 91, south at 18, gusting to 30. Waco, partly sunny, 91, heat index 101, south at 17, gusting to 28. Tyler, mostly sunny, 84, south at 14. Once again at 2 p.m., DFW Airport, partly sunny, 87, south at 12. Now let's check on your local forecast for the Dallas-Fort Worth Metroplex. This afternoon, sunny. Highs in the mid-90s. South winds 10 to 15 miles an hour. Tonight, clear in the evening, then becoming partly cloudy. Humid with lows in the upper 70s. South winds 10 to 15 miles an hour. Monday, partly sunny in the morning, then clearing. A 20% chance of showers and thunderstorms. Humid with highs in the mid-90s. South winds 10 to 15 miles an hour. Heat index values up to 105. Monday night, mostly clear in the evening, then becoming partly cloudy. Humid with lows in the upper 70s. South winds 5 to 10 miles an hour. And now the extended forecast. Tuesday, mostly sunny. Humid with highs in the mid-90s. South winds 5 to 10 miles an hour. Heat index values up to 105. Tuesday night, mostly clear. Lows in the upper 70s. Wednesday, mostly sunny. Highs in the upper 90s. Heat index values up to 105. Wednesday night, mostly clear in the evening, then becoming partly cloudy. Lows in the mid-70s. Thursday, mostly sunny. Highs in the mid-90s. Thursday night, mostly clear in the evening, then becoming partly cloudy.
lows in the mid-70s. Friday, mostly sunny. Highs in the upper 90s. Friday night, mostly clear. Lows in the upper 70s. Saturday, sunny, breezy, hot with highs in the upper 90s. Heat index values up to 105. The forecast key messages for North and Central Texas. Seasonably hot and humid weather resumes today into the upcoming week with heat index values mainly of 100 to 105 degrees. Expect breezy south winds with gusts up to 30 miles an hour today, with a 20 to 30% chance for rain showers east of I-35. Thunderstorm chances exist in North Texas each day through the upcoming week with a potential for locally heavy rainfall and flooding. The spotter information statement for North and Central Texas. Spotter activation is not expected at this time. The ultraviolet index forecast for June 22nd is 5, or moderate. The current time is 2:42 p.m. Central Daylight Time. 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Serving the Dallas-Fort Worth listening area. The following reports of weather temperature and wind were made at 2 p.m. DFW Airport, partly sunny, 87, dew point 73, relative humidity 62%, wind south at 12, pressure 29.79 inches and falling. Fort Worth Meacham, cloudy, 87, south at 15, gusting to 23. Dallas Love Field, partly sunny, 87, south at 9, gusting to 21. Arlington, cloudy, 87, southeast at 13, gusting to 20. Denton, partly sunny, 89, southeast at 16, gusting to 25. Mineral Wells, partly sunny, 90, south at 15, gusting to 22. Elsewhere around the region, Wichita Falls, partly sunny, 91, heat index 99, southeast at 18. Abilene, sunny, 91, south at 18, gusting to 30. Waco, partly sunny, 91, heat index 101, south at 17, gusting to 28. Tyler, mostly sunny, 84, south at 14. Once again at 2 p.m., DFW Airport, partly sunny, 87, south at 12. Now let's check on your local forecast for the Dallas-Fort Worth Metroplex. This afternoon, sunny. Highs in the mid-90s. South winds 10 to 15 miles an hour. Tonight, clear in the evening, then becoming partly cloudy. Humid with lows in the upper 70s. South winds 10 to 15 miles an hour. Monday, partly sunny in the morning, then clearing. A 20% chance of showers and thunderstorms. Humid with highs in the mid-90s. South winds 10 to 15 miles an hour. Heat index values up to 105. Monday night, mostly clear in the evening, then becoming partly cloudy. Humid with lows in the upper 70s. South winds 5 to 10 miles an hour. And now the extended forecast. Tuesday, mostly sunny. Humid with highs in the mid-90s. South winds 5 to 10 miles an hour. Heat index values up to 105. Tuesday night, mostly clear. Lows in the upper 70s. Wednesday, mostly sunny. Highs in the upper 90s. Heat index values up to 105. Wednesday night, mostly clear in the evening, then becoming partly cloudy. Lows in the mid-70s. Thursday, mostly sunny. Highs in the mid-90s. Thursday night, mostly clear in the evening, then becoming partly cloudy. Lows in the mid-70s. Friday, mostly sunny. Highs in the upper 90s. Friday night, mostly clear. Lows in the upper 70s. Saturday, sunny, breezy, hot with highs in the upper 90s. Heat index values up to 105. The forecast key messages for North and Central Texas. Seasonably hot and humid weather resumes today into the upcoming week with heat index values mainly of 100 to 105 degrees.
Expect breezy south winds with gusts up to 30 miles an hour today, with a 20 to 30% chance for rain showers east of I-35. Thunderstorm chances exist in North Texas each day through the upcoming week, with a potential for locally heavy rainfall and flooding. The spotter information statement for North and Central Texas. Spotter activation is not expected at this time. The ultraviolet index forecast for June 22nd is 5, or moderate. The current time is 2:46 p.m. Central Daylight Time. 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The following reports of weather temperature and wind were made at 2 p.m. DFW Airport, partly sunny, 87, dew point 73, relative humidity 62%, wind south at 12, pressure 29.79 inches and falling. Fort Worth Meacham, cloudy, 87, south at 15, gusting to 23. Dallas Love Field, partly sunny, 87, south at 9, gusting to 21. Arlington, cloudy, 87, southeast at 13, gusting to 20. Denton, partly sunny, 89, southeast at 16, gusting to 25. Mineral Wells, partly sunny, 90, south at 15, gusting to 22. Elsewhere around the region, Wichita Falls, partly sunny, 91, heat index 99, southeast at 18. Abilene, sunny, 91, south at 18, gusting to 30. Waco, partly sunny, 91, heat index 101, south at 17, gusting to 28. Tyler, mostly sunny, 84, south at 14. Once again at 2 p.m., DFW Airport, partly sunny, 87, south at 12. Now let's check on your local forecast for the Dallas-Fort Worth Metroplex. This afternoon, sunny. Highs in the mid-90s. South winds 10 to 15 miles an hour. Tonight, clear in the evening, then becoming partly cloudy. Humid with lows in the upper 70s. South winds 10 to 15 miles an hour. Monday, partly sunny in the morning, then clearing. A 20% chance of showers and thunderstorms. Humid with highs in the mid-90s. South winds 10 to 15 miles an hour. Heat index values up to 105. Monday night, mostly clear in the evening, then becoming partly cloudy. Humid with lows in the upper 70s. South winds 5 to 10 miles an hour. And now the extended forecast. Tuesday, mostly sunny. Humid with highs in the mid-90s. South winds 5 to 10 miles an hour. Heat index values up to 105. Tuesday night, mostly clear. Lows in the upper 70s. Wednesday, mostly sunny. Highs in the upper 90s. Heat index values up to 105. Wednesday night, mostly clear in the evening, then becoming partly cloudy. Lows in the mid-70s. Thursday, mostly sunny. Highs in the mid-90s. Thursday night, mostly clear in the evening, then becoming partly cloudy. Lows in the mid-70s. Friday, mostly sunny. Highs in the upper 90s. Friday night, mostly clear. Lows in the upper 70s. Saturday, sunny, breezy, hot with highs in the upper 90s. Heat index values up to 105. The forecast key messages for North and Central Texas. Seasonably hot and humid weather resumes today into the upcoming week with heat index values mainly of 100 to 105 degrees. Expect breezy south winds with gusts up to 30 miles an hour today, with a 20 to 30% chance for rain showers east of I-35. Thunderstorm chances exist in North Texas each day through the upcoming week with a potential for locally heavy rainfall and flooding. The spotter information statement for North and Central Texas. Spotter activation is not expected at this time. The ultraviolet index forecast for June 22nd is 5, or moderate. The current time is 2:50 p.m. Central Daylight Time.
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The following reports of weather temperature and wind were made at 2 p.m. DFW Airport, partly sunny, 87, dew point 73, relative humidity 62%, wind south at 12, pressure 29.79 inches and falling. Fort Worth Meacham, cloudy, 87, south at 15, gusting to 23. Dallas Love Field, partly sunny, 87, south at 9, gusting to 21. Arlington, cloudy, 87, southeast at 13, gusting to 20. Denton, partly sunny, 89, southeast at 16, gusting to 25. Mineral Wells, partly sunny, 90, south at 15, gusting to 22. Elsewhere around the region, Wichita Falls, partly sunny, 91, heat index 99, southeast at 18. Abilene, sunny, 91, south at 18, gusting to 30. Waco, partly sunny, 91, heat index 101, south at 17, gusting to 28. Tyler, mostly sunny, 84, south at 14. Once again at 2 p.m., DFW Airport, partly sunny, 87, south at 12. Now let's check on your local forecast for the Dallas-Fort Worth Metroplex. This afternoon, sunny. Highs in the mid-90s. South winds 10 to 15 miles an hour. Tonight, clear in the evening, then becoming partly cloudy. Humid with lows in the upper 70s. South winds 10 to 15 miles an hour. Monday, partly sunny in the morning, then clearing. A 20% chance of showers and thunderstorms. Humid with highs in the mid-90s. South winds 10 to 15 miles an hour. Heat index values up to 105. Monday night, mostly clear in the evening, then becoming partly cloudy. Humid with lows in the upper 70s. South winds 5 to 10 miles an hour. And now the extended forecast. Tuesday, mostly sunny. Humid with highs in the mid-90s. South winds 5 to 10 miles an hour. Heat index values up to 105. Tuesday night, mostly clear. Lows in the upper 70s. Wednesday, mostly sunny. Highs in the upper 90s. Heat index values up to 105. Wednesday night, mostly clear in the evening, then becoming partly cloudy. Lows in the mid-70s. Thursday, mostly sunny. Highs in the mid-90s. Thursday night, mostly clear in the evening, then becoming partly cloudy. Lows in the mid-70s. Friday, mostly sunny. Highs in the upper 90s. Friday night, mostly clear. Lows in the upper 70s. Saturday, sunny, breezy, hot with highs in the upper 90s. Heat index values up to 105. The forecast key messages for North and Central Texas. Seasonably hot and humid weather resumes today into the upcoming week with heat index values mainly of 100 to 105 degrees. Expect breezy south winds with gusts up to 30 miles an hour today, with a 20 to 30% chance for rain showers east of I-35. Thunderstorm chances exist in North Texas each day through the upcoming week with a potential for locally heavy rainfall and flooding. The spotter information statement for North and Central Texas. Spotter activation is not expected at this time. The ultraviolet index forecast for June 22nd is 5, or moderate. The current time is 2:54 p.m. Central Daylight Time. 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The following reports of weather temperature and wind were made at 2 p.m. DFW Airport, partly sunny, 87, dew point 73, relative humidity 62%, wind south at 12, pressure 29.79 inches and falling. Fort Worth Meacham, cloudy, 87, south at 15, gusting to 23. Dallas Love Field, partly sunny, 87, south at 9, gusting to 21.
Arlington, cloudy, 87, southeast at 13, gusting to 20. Denton, partly sunny, 89, southeast at 16, gusting to 25. Mineral Wells, partly sunny, 90, south at 15, gusting to 22. Elsewhere around the region, Wichita Falls, partly sunny, 91, heat index 99, southeast at 18. Abilene, sunny, 91, south at 18, gusting to 30. Waco, partly sunny, 91, heat index 101, south at 17, gusting to 28. Tyler, mostly sunny, 84, south at 14. Once again at 2 p.m., DFW Airport, partly sunny, 87, south at 12. Now let's check on your local forecast for the Dallas-Fort Worth Metroplex. This afternoon, sunny. Highs in the mid-90s. South winds 10 to 15 miles an hour. Tonight, clear in the evening, then becoming partly cloudy. Humid with lows in the upper 70s. South winds 10 to 15 miles an hour. Monday, partly sunny in the morning, then clearing. A 20% chance of showers and thunderstorms. Humid with highs in the mid-90s. South winds 10 to 15 miles an hour. Heat index values up to 105. Monday night, mostly clear in the evening, then becoming partly cloudy. Humid with lows in the upper 70s. South winds 5 to 10 miles an hour. And now the extended forecast. Tuesday, mostly sunny. Humid with highs in the mid-90s. South winds 5 to 10 miles an hour. Heat index values up to 105. Tuesday night, mostly clear. Lows in the upper 70s. Wednesday, mostly sunny. Highs in the upper 90s. Heat index values up to 105. Wednesday night, mostly clear in the evening, then becoming partly cloudy. Lows in the mid-70s. Thursday, mostly sunny. Highs in the mid-90s. Thursday night, mostly clear in the evening, then becoming partly cloudy. Lows in the mid-70s. Friday, mostly sunny. Highs in the upper 90s. Friday night, mostly clear. Lows in the upper 70s. Saturday, sunny, breezy, hot with highs in the upper 90s. Heat index values up to 105. The forecast key messages for North and Central Texas. Seasonably hot and humid weather resumes today into the upcoming week with heat index values mainly of 100 to 105 degrees. Expect breezy south winds with gusts up to 30 miles an hour today, with a 20 to 30% chance for rain showers east of I-35. Thunderstorm chances exist in North Texas each day through the upcoming week with a potential for locally heavy rainfall and flooding. The spotter information statement for North and Central Texas. Spotter activation is not expected at this time. The ultraviolet index forecast for June 22nd is 5, or moderate. The current time is 2:59 p.m. Central Daylight Time. 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The following reports of weather temperature and wind were made at 2 p.m. DFW Airport, partly sunny, 87, dew point 73, relative humidity 62%, wind south at 12, pressure 29.79 inches and falling. Fort Worth Meacham, cloudy, 87, south at 15, gusting to 23. Dallas Love Field, partly sunny, 87, south at 9, gusting to 21. Arlington, cloudy, 87, southeast at 13, gusting to 20. Denton, partly sunny, 89, southeast at 16, gusting to 25. Mineral Wells, partly sunny, 90, south at 15, gusting to 22. Elsewhere around the region, Wichita Falls, partly sunny, 91, heat index 99, southeast at 18. Abilene, sunny, 91, south at 18, gusting to 30. Waco, partly sunny, 91, heat index 101, south at 17, gusting to 28.
Tyler, mostly sunny, 84, south at 14. Once again at 2 p.m., DFW Airport, partly sunny, 87, south at 12. Now let's check on your local forecast for the Dallas-Fort Worth Metroplex. This afternoon, sunny. Highs in the mid-90s. South winds 10 to 15 miles an hour. Tonight, clear in the evening, then becoming partly cloudy. Humid with lows in the upper 70s. South winds 10 to 15 miles an hour. Monday, partly sunny in the morning, then clearing. A 20% chance of showers and thunderstorms. Humid with highs in the mid-90s. South winds 10 to 15 miles an hour. Heat index values up to 105. Monday night, mostly clear in the evening, then becoming partly cloudy. Humid with lows in the upper 70s. South winds 5 to 10 miles an hour. And now the extended forecast. Tuesday, mostly sunny. Humid with highs in the mid-90s. South winds 5 to 10 miles an hour. Heat index values up to 105. Tuesday night, mostly clear. Lows in the upper 70s. Wednesday, mostly sunny. Highs in the upper 90s. Heat index values up to 105. Wednesday night, mostly clear in the evening, then becoming partly cloudy. Lows in the mid-70s. Thursday, mostly sunny. Highs in the mid-90s. Thursday night, mostly clear in the evening, then becoming partly cloudy. Lows in the mid-70s. Friday, mostly sunny. Highs in the upper 90s. Friday night, mostly clear. Lows in the upper 70s. Saturday, sunny, breezy, hot with highs in the upper 90s. Heat index values up to 105. The forecast key messages for North and Central Texas. Seasonably hot and humid weather resumes today into the upcoming week with heat index values mainly of 100 to 105 degrees. Expect breezy south winds with gusts up to 30 miles an hour today, with a 20 to 30% chance for rain showers east of I-35. Thunderstorm chances exist in North Texas each day through the upcoming week with a potential for locally heavy rainfall and flooding. The spotter information statement for North and Central Texas. Spotter activation is not expected at this time. The ultraviolet index forecast for June 22nd is 5, or moderate. The current time is 3:03 p.m. Central Daylight Time. 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Serving the Dallas-Fort Worth listening area. The following reports of weather temperature and wind were made at 3 p.m. DFW Airport, partly sunny, 90, dew point 74, relative humidity 59%, wind south at 16, gusting to 26, pressure 29.77 inches and falling. Fort Worth Meacham, partly sunny, 89, south at 16. Dallas Love Field, partly sunny, 86, south at 13, gusting to 22. Arlington, cloudy, 87, southeast at 14. Denton, partly sunny, 89, south at 17, gusting to 29. Mineral Wells, partly sunny, 91, heat index 100, south at 9, gusting to 20. Elsewhere around the region, Wichita Falls, sunny, 93, heat index 102, south at 17, gusting to 28. Abilene, light rain, 94, heat index 101, south at 22, gusting to 30. Waco, partly sunny, 93, heat index 104, south at 18, gusting to 25. Tyler, partly sunny, 87, south at 13. Once again at 3 p.m., DFW Airport, partly sunny, 90, south at 16, gusting to 26. Now let's check on your local forecast for the Dallas-Fort Worth Metroplex. This afternoon, sunny. Highs in the mid-90s. South winds 10 to 15 miles an hour. Tonight, clear in the evening, then becoming partly cloudy. Humid with lows in the upper 70s. South winds 10 to 15 miles an hour.
Monday, partly sunny in the morning, then clearing. A 20% chance of showers and thunderstorms. Humid with highs in the mid-90s. South winds 10 to 15 miles an hour. Heat index values up to 105. Monday night, mostly clear in the evening, then becoming partly cloudy. Humid with lows in the upper 70s. South winds 5 to 10 miles an hour. And now the extended forecast. Tuesday, mostly sunny. Humid with highs in the mid-90s. South winds 5 to 10 miles an hour. Heat index values up to 105. Tuesday night, mostly clear. Lows in the upper 70s. Wednesday, mostly sunny. Highs in the upper 90s. Heat index values up to 105. Wednesday night, mostly clear in the evening, then becoming partly cloudy. Lows in the mid-70s. Thursday, mostly sunny. Highs in the mid-90s. Thursday night, mostly clear in the evening, then becoming partly cloudy. Lows in the mid-70s. Friday, mostly sunny. Highs in the upper 90s. Friday night, mostly clear. Lows in the upper 70s. Saturday, sunny, breezy, hot with highs in the upper 90s. Heat index values up to 105. The forecast key messages for North and Central Texas. Seasonably hot and humid weather resumes today into the upcoming week with heat index values mainly of 100 to 105 degrees. Expect breezy south winds with gusts up to 30 miles an hour today, with a 20 to 30% chance for rain showers east of I-35. Thunderstorm chances exist in North Texas each day through the upcoming week with a potential for locally heavy rainfall and flooding. The spotter information statement for North and Central Texas. Spotter activation is not expected at this time. The ultraviolet index forecast for June 22nd is 5, or moderate. The current time is 3:08 p.m. Central Daylight Time. 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The following reports of weather temperature and wind were made at 3 p.m. DFW Airport, partly sunny, 90, dew point 74, relative humidity 59%, wind south at 16, gusting to 26, pressure 29.77 inches and falling. Fort Worth Meacham, partly sunny, 89, south at 16. Dallas Love Field, partly sunny, 86, south at 13, gusting to 22. Arlington, cloudy, 87, southeast at 14. Denton, partly sunny, 89, south at 17, gusting to 29. Mineral Wells, partly sunny, 91, heat index 100, south at 9, gusting to 20. Elsewhere around the region, Wichita Falls, sunny, 93, heat index 102, south at 17, gusting to 28. Abilene, light rain, 94, heat index 101, south at 22, gusting to 30. Waco, partly sunny, 93, heat index 104, south at 18, gusting to 25. Tyler, partly sunny, 87, south at 13. Once again at 3 p.m., DFW Airport, partly sunny, 90, south at 16, gusting to 26. Now let's check on your local forecast for the Dallas-Fort Worth Metroplex. This afternoon, sunny. Highs in the mid-90s. South winds 10 to 15 miles an hour. Tonight, clear in the evening, then becoming partly cloudy. Humid with lows in the upper 70s. South winds 10 to 15 miles an hour. Monday, partly sunny in the morning, then clearing. A 20% chance of showers and thunderstorms. Humid with highs in the mid-90s. South winds 10 to 15 miles an hour. Heat index values up to 105. Monday night, mostly clear in the evening, then becoming partly cloudy. Humid with lows in the upper 70s. South winds 5 to 10 miles an hour. And now the extended forecast. Tuesday, mostly sunny. Humid with highs in the mid-90s.
south winds 5 to 10 miles an hour. Heat index values up to 105. Tuesday night, mostly clear. Lows in the upper 70s. Wednesday, mostly sunny. Highs in the upper 90s. Heat index values up to 105. Wednesday night, mostly clear in the evening, then becoming partly cloudy. Lows in the mid-70s. Thursday, mostly sunny. Highs in the mid-90s. Thursday night, mostly clear in the evening, then becoming partly cloudy. Lows in the mid-70s. Friday, mostly sunny. Highs in the upper 90s. Friday night, mostly clear. Lows in the upper 70s. Saturday, sunny, breezy, hot with highs in the upper 90s. Heat index values up to 105. The forecast key messages for North and Central Texas. Seasonably hot and humid weather resumes today into the upcoming week with heat index values mainly of 100 to 105 degrees. Expect breezy south winds with gusts up to 30 miles an hour today, with a 20 to 30% chance for rain showers east of I-35. Thunderstorm chances exist in North Texas each day through the upcoming week with a potential for locally heavy rainfall and flooding. The spotter information statement for North and Central Texas. Spotter activation is not expected at this time. The ultraviolet index forecast for June 22nd is 5, or moderate. The current time is 3:12 p.m. Central Daylight Time. 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The following reports of weather temperature and wind were made at 3 p.m. DFW Airport, partly sunny, 90, dew point 74, relative humidity 59%, wind south at 16, gusting to 26, pressure 29.77 inches and falling. Fort Worth Meacham, partly sunny, 89, south at 16. Dallas Love Field, partly sunny, 86, south at 13, gusting to 22. Arlington, cloudy, 87, southeast at 14. Denton, partly sunny, 89, south at 17, gusting to 29. Mineral Wells, partly sunny, 91, heat index 100, south at 9, gusting to 20. Elsewhere around the region, Wichita Falls, sunny, 93, heat index 102, south at 17, gusting to 28. Abilene, light rain, 94, heat index 101, south at 22, gusting to 30. Waco, partly sunny, 93, heat index 104, south at 18, gusting to 25. Tyler, partly sunny, 87, south at 13. Once again at 3 p.m., DFW Airport, partly sunny, 90, south at 16, gusting to 26. Now let's check on your local forecast for the Dallas-Fort Worth Metroplex. This afternoon, sunny. Highs in the mid-90s. South winds 10 to 15 miles an hour. Tonight, clear in the evening, then becoming partly cloudy. Humid with lows in the upper 70s. South winds 10 to 15 miles an hour. Monday, partly sunny in the morning, then clearing. A 20% chance of showers and thunderstorms. Humid with highs in the mid-90s. South winds 10 to 15 miles an hour. Heat index values up to 105. Monday night, mostly clear in the evening, then becoming partly cloudy. Humid with lows in the upper 70s. South winds 5 to 10 miles an hour. And now the extended forecast. Tuesday, mostly sunny. Humid with highs in the mid-90s. South winds 5 to 10 miles an hour. Heat index values up to 105. Tuesday night, mostly clear. Lows in the upper 70s. Wednesday, mostly sunny. Highs in the upper 90s. Heat index values up to 105. Wednesday night, mostly clear in the evening, then becoming partly cloudy. Lows in the mid-70s. Thursday, mostly sunny. Highs in the mid-90s. Thursday night, mostly clear in the evening,
then becoming partly cloudy. Lows in the mid-70s. Friday, mostly sunny. Highs in the upper 90s. Friday night, mostly clear. Lows in the upper 70s. Saturday, sunny, breezy.

the spotter information statement for North and Central Texas. Spotter activation is not expected at this time. The ultraviolet index forecast for June 22nd is 5, or moderate. The current time is 3:16 p.m. Central Daylight Time. 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The following reports of weather temperature and wind were made at 3 p.m. DFW Airport, partly sunny, 90, dew point 74, relative humidity 59%, wind south at 16, gusting to 26, pressure 29.77 inches and falling. Fort Worth Meacham, partly sunny, 89, south at 16. Dallas Love Field, partly sunny, 86, south at 13, gusting to 22. Arlington, cloudy, 87, southeast at 14. Denton, partly sunny, 89, south at 17, gusting to 29. Mineral Wells, partly sunny, 91, heat index 100, south at 9, gusting to 20. Elsewhere around the region, Wichita Falls, sunny, 93, heat index 102, south at 17, gusting to 28. Abilene, light rain, 94, heat index 101, south at 22, gusting to 30. Waco, partly sunny, 93, heat index 104, south at 18, gusting to 25. Tyler, partly sunny, 87, south at 13. Once again at 3 p.m., DFW Airport, partly sunny, 90, south at 16, gusting to 26. Now let's check on your local forecast for the Dallas-Fort Worth Metroplex. This afternoon, sunny. Highs in the mid-90s. South winds 10 to 15 miles an hour. Tonight, clear in the evening, then becoming partly cloudy. Humid with lows in the upper 70s. South winds 10 to 15 miles an hour. Monday, partly sunny in the morning, then clearing. A 20% chance of showers and thunderstorms. Humid with highs in the mid-90s. South winds 10 to 15 miles an hour. Heat index values up to 105. Monday night, mostly clear in the evening, then becoming partly cloudy. Humid with lows in the upper 70s. South winds 5 to 10 miles an hour. And now the extended forecast. Tuesday, mostly sunny. Humid with highs in the mid-90s. South winds 5 to 10 miles an hour. Heat index values up to 105. Tuesday night, mostly clear. Lows in the upper 70s. Wednesday, mostly sunny. Highs in the upper 90s. Heat index values up to 105. Wednesday night, mostly clear in the evening, then becoming partly cloudy. Lows in the mid-70s. Thursday, mostly sunny. Highs in the mid-90s. Thursday night, mostly clear in the evening, then becoming partly cloudy. Lows in the mid-70s. Friday, mostly sunny. Highs in the upper 90s. Friday night, mostly clear. Lows in the upper 70s. Saturday, sunny, breezy, hot with highs in the upper 90s. Heat index values up to 105. The forecast key messages for North and Central Texas. Seasonably hot and humid weather resumes today into the upcoming week with heat index values mainly of 100 to 105 degrees. Expect breezy south winds with gusts up to 30 miles an hour today, with a 20 to 30% chance for rain showers east of I-35. Thunderstorm chances exist in North Texas each day through the upcoming week with a potential for locally heavy rainfall and flooding. The spotter information statement for North and Central Texas. Spotter activation is not expected at this time. The ultraviolet index forecast for June 22nd is 5, or moderate. The current time is 3:21 p.m. Central Daylight Time. 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Serving the Dallas-Fort Worth listening area. The following reports of weather temperature and wind

mate at 3 p.m. DFW Airport, partly sunny, 90, dew point 74, relative humidity 59%, wind south at 16, gusting to 26, pressure 29.77 inches and falling. Fort Worth Meacham, partly sunny, 89, south at 16. Dallas Love Field, partly sunny, 86, south at 13, gusting to 22. Arlington, cloudy, 87, southeast at 14. Denton, partly sunny, 89, south at 17, gusting to 29. Mineral Wells, partly sunny, 91, heat index 100, south at 9, gusting to 20. Elsewhere around the region, Wichita Falls, sunny, 93, heat index 102, south at 17, gusting to 28. Abilene, light rain, 94, heat index 101, south at 22, gusting to 30. Waco, partly sunny, 93, heat index 104, south at 18, gusting to 25. Tyler, partly sunny, 87, south at 13. Once again at 3 p.m., DFW Airport, partly sunny, 90, south at 16, gusting to 26. Now let's check on your local forecast for the Dallas-Fort Worth Metroplex. Rest of this afternoon, sunny. Highs in the mid-90s. South winds 10 to 15 miles an hour. Tonight, clear in the evening, then becoming partly cloudy. Humid with lows in the upper 70s. South winds 10 to 15 miles an hour. Monday, partly sunny in the morning, then clearing. A 20% chance of showers and thunderstorms. Humid with highs in the mid-90s. South winds 10 to 15 miles an hour. Heat index values up to 105. Monday night, mostly clear in the evening, then becoming partly cloudy. Humid with lows in the upper 70s. South winds 5 to 10 miles an hour. And now the extended forecast. Tuesday, mostly sunny. Humid with highs in the mid-90s. South winds 5 to 10 miles an hour. Heat index values up to 105. Tuesday night, mostly clear. Lows in the upper 70s. Wednesday, mostly sunny. Highs in the upper 90s. Heat index values up to 105. Wednesday night, mostly clear in the evening, then becoming partly cloudy. Lows in the mid-70s. Thursday, mostly sunny. Highs in the mid-90s. Thursday night, mostly clear in the evening, then becoming partly cloudy. Lows in the mid-70s. Friday, mostly sunny. Highs in the upper 90s. Friday night, mostly clear. Lows in the upper 70s. Saturday, sunny, breezy, hot with highs in the upper 90s. Heat index values up to 105. Saturday night, mostly clear. Lows in the upper 70s. Sunday, sunny, breezy, hot with highs in the upper 90s. Heat index values up to 105. The forecast key messages for North and Central Texas. Seasonably hot and humid weather resumes today into the upcoming week with heat index values mainly of 100 to 105 degrees. Expect breezy south winds with gusts up to 30 miles an hour today, with a 20 to 30% chance for rain showers east of I-35. Thunderstorm chances exist in North Texas each day through the upcoming week with a potential for locally heavy rainfall and flooding. The spotter information statement for North and Central Texas. Spotter activation is not expected at this time. The ultraviolet index forecast for June 22nd is 5, or moderate. The current time is 3:25 p.m. Central Daylight Time. 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The following reports of weather temperature and wind were made at 3 p.m. DFW Airport, partly sunny, 90, dew point 74, relative humidity 59%, wind south at 16, gusting to 26, pressure 29.77 inches and falling. Fort Worth Meacham, partly sunny, 89, south at 16.
Dallas Love Field, partly sunny, 86, south at 13, gusting to 22. Arlington, cloudy, 87, southeast at 14. Denton, partly sunny, 89, south at 17, gusting to 29. Mineral Wells, partly sunny, 91, heat index 100, south at 9, gusting to 20. Elsewhere around the region, Wichita Falls, sunny, 93, heat index 102, south at 17, gusting to 28. Abilene, light rain, 94, heat index 101, south at 22, gusting to 30. Waco, partly sunny, 93, heat index 104, south at 18, gusting to 25. Tyler, partly sunny, 87, south at 13. Once again at 3 p.m., DFW Airport, partly sunny, 90, south at 16, gusting to 26. Now let's check on your local forecast for the Dallas-Fort Worth Metroplex. Rest of this afternoon, sunny. Highs in the mid-90s. South winds 10 to 15 miles an hour. Tonight, clear in the evening, then becoming partly cloudy. Humid with lows in the upper 70s. South winds 10 to 15 miles an hour. Monday, partly sunny in the morning, then clearing. A 20% chance of showers and thunderstorms. Humid with highs in the mid-90s. South winds 10 to 15 miles an hour. Heat index values up to 105. Monday night, mostly clear in the evening, then becoming partly cloudy. Humid with lows in the upper 70s. South winds 5 to 10 miles an hour. And now the extended forecast. Tuesday, mostly sunny. Humid with highs in the mid-90s. South winds 5 to 10 miles an hour. Heat index values up to 105. Tuesday night, mostly clear. Lows in the upper 70s. Wednesday, mostly sunny. Highs in the upper 90s. Heat index values up to 105. Wednesday night, mostly clear in the evening, then becoming partly cloudy. Lows in the mid-70s. Thursday, mostly sunny. Highs in the mid-90s. Thursday night, mostly clear in the evening, then becoming partly cloudy. Lows in the mid-70s. Friday, mostly sunny. Highs in the upper 90s. Friday night, mostly clear. Lows in the upper 70s. Saturday, sunny, breezy, hot with highs in the upper 90s. Heat index values up to 105. Saturday night, mostly clear. Lows in the upper 70s. Sunday, sunny, breezy, hot with highs in the upper 90s. Heat index values up to 105. The forecast key messages for North and Central Texas. Seasonably hot and humid weather resumes today into the upcoming week with heat index values mainly of 100 to 105 degrees. Expect breezy south winds with gusts up to 30 miles an hour today, with a 20 to 30% chance for rain showers east of I-35. Thunderstorm chances exist in North Texas each day through the upcoming week with a potential for locally heavy rainfall and flooding. The spotter information statement for North and Central Texas. Spotter activation is not expected at this time. The ultraviolet index forecast for June 22nd is 5, or moderate. The current time is 3:30 p.m. Central Daylight Time. 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Serving the Dallas-Fort Worth listening area. The following reports of weather temperature and wind were made at 3 p.m. DFW Airport, partly sunny, 90, dew point 74, relative humidity 59%, wind south at 16, gusting to 26, pressure 29.77 inches and falling. Fort Worth Meacham, partly sunny, 89, south at 16. Dallas Love Field, partly sunny, 86, south at 13, gusting to 22. Arlington, cloudy, 87, southeast at 14. Denton, partly sunny, 89, south at 17, gusting to 29. Mineral Wells, partly sunny, 91, heat index 100,
south at 9, gusting to 20. Elsewhere around the region, Wichita Falls, sunny, 93, heat index 102, south at 17, gusting to 28. Abilene, light rain, 94, heat index 101, south at 22, gusting to 30. Waco, partly sunny, 93, heat index 104, south at 18, gusting to 25. Tyler, partly sunny, 87, south at 13. Once again at 3 p.m., DFW Airport, partly sunny, 90, south at 16, gusting to 26. Now let's check on your local forecast for the Dallas-Fort Worth Metroplex. Rest of this afternoon, sunny. Highs in the mid-90s. South winds 10 to 15 miles an hour. Tonight, clear in the evening, then becoming partly cloudy. Humid with lows in the upper 70s. South winds 10 to 15 miles an hour. Monday, partly sunny in the morning, then clearing. A 20% chance of showers and thunderstorms. Humid with highs in the mid-90s. South winds 10 to 15 miles an hour. Heat index values up to 105. Monday night, mostly clear in the evening, then becoming partly cloudy. Humid with lows in the upper 70s. South winds 5 to 10 miles an hour. And now the extended forecast. Tuesday, mostly sunny. Humid with highs in the mid-90s. South winds 5 to 10 miles an hour. Heat index values up to 105. Tuesday night, mostly clear. Lows in the upper 70s. Wednesday, mostly sunny. Highs in the upper 90s. Heat index values up to 105. Wednesday night, mostly clear in the evening, then becoming partly cloudy. Lows in the mid-70s. Thursday, mostly sunny. Highs in the mid-90s. Thursday night, mostly clear in the evening, then becoming partly cloudy. Lows in the mid-70s. Friday, mostly sunny. Highs in the upper 90s. Friday night, mostly clear. Lows in the upper 70s. Saturday, sunny, breezy, hot with highs in the upper 90s. Heat index values up to 105. Saturday night, mostly clear. Lows in the upper 70s. Sunday, sunny, breezy, hot with highs in the upper 90s. Heat index values up to 105. The forecast key messages for North and Central Texas. Seasonably hot and humid weather resumes today into the upcoming week with heat index values mainly of 100 to 105 degrees. Expect breezy south winds with gusts up to 30 miles an hour today, with a 20 to 30% chance for rain showers east of I-35. Thunderstorm chances exist in North Texas each day through the upcoming week with a potential for locally heavy rainfall and flooding. The spotter information statement for North and Central Texas. Spotter activation is not expected at this time. The ultraviolet index forecast for June 22nd is 5, or moderate. The current time is 3:35 p.m. Central Daylight Time. 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The following reports of weather temperature and wind were made at 3 p.m. DFW Airport, partly sunny, 90, dew point 74, relative humidity 59%, wind south at 16, gusting to 26, pressure 29.77 inches and falling. Fort Worth Meacham, partly sunny, 89, south at 16. Dallas Love Field, partly sunny, 86, south at 13, gusting to 22. Arlington, cloudy, 87, southeast at 14. Denton, partly sunny, 89, south at 17, gusting to 29. Mineral Wells, partly sunny, 91, heat index 100, south at 9, gusting to 20. Elsewhere around the region, Wichita Falls, sunny, 93, heat index 102, south at 17, gusting to 28. Abilene, light rain, 94, heat index 101, south at 22, gusting to 30.
Waco, partly sunny, 93, heat index 104, south at 18, gusting to 25. Tyler, partly sunny, 87, south at 13. Once again at 3 p.m., DFW Airport, partly sunny, 90, south at 16, gusting to 26. Now let's check on your local forecast for the Dallas-Fort Worth Metroplex. Rest of this afternoon, sunny. Highs in the mid-90s. South winds 10 to 15 miles an hour. Tonight, clear in the evening, then becoming partly cloudy. Humid with lows in the upper 70s. South winds 10 to 15 miles an hour. Monday, partly sunny in the morning, then clearing. A 20% chance of showers and thunderstorms. Humid with highs in the mid-90s. South winds 10 to 15 miles an hour. Heat index values up to 105. Monday night, mostly clear in the evening, then becoming partly cloudy. Humid with lows in the upper 70s. South winds 5 to 10 miles an hour. And now the extended forecast. Tuesday, mostly sunny. Humid with highs in the mid-90s. South winds 5 to 10 miles an hour. Heat index values up to 105. Tuesday night, mostly clear. Lows in the upper 70s. Wednesday, mostly sunny. Highs in the upper 90s. Heat index values up to 105. Wednesday night, mostly clear in the evening, then becoming partly cloudy. Lows in the mid-70s. Thursday, mostly sunny. Highs in the mid-90s. Thursday night, mostly clear in the evening, then becoming partly cloudy. Lows in the mid-70s. Friday, mostly sunny. Highs in the upper 90s. Friday night, mostly clear. Lows in the upper 70s. Saturday, sunny, breezy, hot with highs in the upper 90s. Heat index values up to 105. Saturday night, mostly clear. Lows in the upper 70s. Sunday, sunny, breezy, hot with highs in the upper 90s. Heat index values up to 105. The forecast key messages for North and Central Texas. Seasonably hot and humid weather resumes today into the upcoming week with heat index values mainly of 100 to 105 degrees. Expect breezy south winds with gusts up to 30 miles an hour today, with a 20 to 30% chance for rain showers east of I-35. Thunderstorm chances exist in North Texas each day through the upcoming week with a potential for locally heavy rainfall and flooding. The spotter information statement for North and Central Texas. Spotter activation is not expected at this time. The ultraviolet index forecast for June 22nd is 5, or moderate. The current time is 3:39 p.m. Central Daylight Time. 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The following reports of weather temperature and wind were made at 3 p.m. DFW Airport, partly sunny, 90, dew point 74, relative humidity 59%, wind south at 16, gusting to 26, pressure 29.77 inches and falling. Fort Worth Meacham, partly sunny, 89, south at 16. Dallas Love Field, partly sunny, 86, south at 13, gusting to 22. Arlington, cloudy, 87, southeast at 14. Denton, partly sunny, 89, south at 17, gusting to 29. Mineral Wells, partly sunny, 91, heat index 100, south at 9, gusting to 20. Elsewhere around the region, Wichita Falls, sunny, 93, heat index 102, south at 17, gusting to 28. Abilene, light rain, 94, heat index 101, south at 22, gusting to 30. Waco, partly sunny, 93, heat index 104, south at 18, gusting to 25. Tyler, partly sunny, 87, south at 13. Once again at 3 p.m., DFW Airport, partly sunny, 90, south at 16, gusting to 26.
Now let's check on your local forecast for the Dallas-Fort Worth Metroplex. Rest of this afternoon, sunny. Highs in the mid-90s. South winds 10 to 15 miles an hour. Tonight, clear in the evening, then becoming partly cloudy. Humid with lows in the upper 70s. South winds 10 to 15 miles an hour. Monday, partly sunny in the morning, then clearing. A 20% chance of showers and thunderstorms. Humid with highs in the mid-90s. South winds 10 to 15 miles an hour. Heat index values up to 105. Monday night, mostly clear in the evening, then becoming partly cloudy. Humid with lows in the upper 70s. South winds 5 to 10 miles an hour. And now the extended forecast. Tuesday, mostly sunny. Humid with highs in the mid-90s. South winds 5 to 10 miles an hour. Heat index values up to 105. Tuesday night, mostly clear. Lows in the upper 70s. Wednesday, mostly sunny. Highs in the upper 90s. Heat index values up to 105. Wednesday night, mostly clear in the evening, then becoming partly cloudy. Lows in the mid-70s. Thursday, mostly sunny. Highs in the mid-90s. Thursday night, mostly clear in the evening, then becoming partly cloudy. Lows in the mid-70s. Friday, mostly sunny. Highs in the upper 90s. Friday night, mostly clear. Lows in the upper 70s. Saturday, sunny, breezy, hot with highs in the upper 90s. Heat index values up to 105. Saturday night, mostly clear. Lows in the upper 70s. Sunday, sunny, breezy, hot with highs in the upper 90s. Heat index values up to 105. The forecast key messages for North and Central Texas. Seasonably hot and humid weather resumes today into the upcoming week with heat index values mainly of 100 to 105 degrees. Expect breezy south winds with gusts up to 30 miles an hour today, with a 20 to 30% chance for rain showers east of I-35. Thunderstorm chances exist in North Texas each day through the upcoming week with a potential for locally heavy rainfall and flooding. The spotter information statement for North and Central Texas. Spotter activation is not expected at this time. The ultraviolet index forecast for June 22nd is 5, or moderate. The current time is 3:44 p.m. Central Daylight Time. 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Serving the Dallas-Fort Worth listening area. The following reports of weather temperature and wind were made at 3 p.m. DFW Airport, partly sunny, 90, dew point 74, relative humidity 59%, wind south at 16, gusting to 26, pressure 29.77 inches and falling. Fort Worth Meacham, partly sunny, 89, south at 16. Dallas Love Field, partly sunny, 86, south at 13, gusting to 22. Arlington, cloudy, 87, southeast at 14. Denton, partly sunny, 89, south at 17, gusting to 29. Mineral Wells, partly sunny, 91, heat index 100, south at 9, gusting to 20. Elsewhere around the region, Wichita Falls, sunny, 93, heat index 102, south at 17, gusting to 28. Abilene, light rain, 94, heat index 101, south at 22, gusting to 30. Waco, partly sunny, 93, heat index 104, south at 18, gusting to 25. Tyler, partly sunny, 87, south at 13. Once again at 3 p.m., DFW Airport, partly sunny, 90, south at 16, gusting to 26. Now let's check on your local forecast for the Dallas-Fort Worth Metroplex. Rest of this afternoon, sunny. Highs in the mid-90s. South winds 10 to 15 miles an hour. Tonight, clear in the evening, then becoming partly cloudy. Humid with lows in the upper 70s.
south winds 10 to 15 miles an hour. Monday, partly sunny in the morning, then clearing. A 20% chance of showers and thunderstorms. Humid with highs in the mid-90s. South winds 10 to 15 miles an hour. Heat index values up to 105. Monday night, mostly clear in the evening, then becoming partly cloudy. Humid with lows in the upper 70s. South winds 5 to 10 miles an hour. And now the extended forecast. Tuesday, mostly sunny. Humid with highs in the mid-90s. South winds 5 to 10 miles an hour. Heat index values up to 105. Tuesday night, mostly clear. Lows in the upper 70s. Wednesday, mostly sunny. Highs in the upper 90s. Heat index values up to 105. Wednesday night, mostly clear in the evening, then becoming partly cloudy. Lows in the mid-70s. Thursday, mostly sunny. Highs in the mid-90s. Thursday night, mostly clear in the evening, then becoming partly cloudy. Lows in the mid-70s. Friday, mostly sunny. Highs in the upper 90s. Friday night, mostly clear. Lows in the upper 70s. Saturday, sunny, breezy, hot with highs in the upper 90s. Heat index values up to 105. Saturday night, mostly clear. Lows in the upper 70s. Sunday, sunny, breezy, hot with highs in the upper 90s. Heat index values up to 105. The forecast key messages for North and Central Texas. Seasonably hot and humid weather resumes today into the upcoming week with heat index values mainly of 100 to 105 degrees. Expect breezy south winds with gusts up to 30 miles an hour today, with a 20 to 30% chance for rain showers east of I-35. Thunderstorm chances exist in North Texas each day through the upcoming week with a potential for locally heavy rainfall and flooding. The spotter information statement for North and Central Texas. Spotter activation is not expected at this time. The ultraviolet index forecast for June 22nd is 5, or moderate. The current time is 3:49 p.m. Central Daylight Time. 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Serving the Dallas-Fort Worth listening area. The following reports of weather temperature and wind were made at 3 p.m. DFW Airport, partly sunny, 90, dew point 74, relative humidity 59%, wind south at 16, gusting to 26, pressure 29.77 inches and falling. Fort Worth Meacham, partly sunny, 89, south at 16. Dallas Love Field, partly sunny, 86, south at 13, gusting to 22. Arlington, cloudy, 87, southeast at 14. Denton, partly sunny, 89, south at 17, gusting to 29. Mineral Wells, partly sunny, 91, heat index 100, south at 9, gusting to 20. Elsewhere around the region, Wichita Falls, sunny, 93, heat index 102, south at 17, gusting to 28. Abilene, light rain, 94, heat index 101, south at 22, gusting to 30. Waco, partly sunny, 93, heat index 104, south at 18, gusting to 25. Tyler, partly sunny, 87, south at 13. Once again at 3 p.m., DFW Airport, partly sunny, 90, south at 16, gusting to 26. Now let's check on your local forecast for the Dallas-Fort Worth Metroplex, rest of this afternoon, sunny. Highs in the mid-90s. South winds 10 to 15 miles an hour. Tonight, clear in the evening, then becoming partly cloudy. Humid with lows in the upper 70s. South winds 10 to 15 miles an hour. Monday, partly sunny in the morning, then clearing. A 20% chance of showers and thunderstorms. Humid with highs in the mid-90s. South winds 10 to 15 miles an hour. Heat index values up to 105.
Monday night, mostly clear in the evening, then becoming partly cloudy. Humid with lows in the upper 70s. South winds 5 to 10 miles an hour. And now the extended forecast. Tuesday, mostly sunny. Humid with highs in the mid-90s. South winds 5 to 10 miles an hour. Heat index values up to 105. Tuesday night, mostly clear. Lows in the upper 70s. Wednesday, mostly sunny. Highs in the upper 90s. Heat index values up to 105. Wednesday night, mostly clear in the evening, then becoming partly cloudy. Lows in the mid-70s. Thursday, mostly sunny. Highs in the mid-90s. Thursday night, mostly clear in the evening, then becoming partly cloudy. Lows in the mid-70s. Friday, mostly sunny. Highs in the upper 90s. Friday night, mostly clear. Lows in the upper 70s. Saturday, sunny, breezy, hot with highs in the upper 90s. Heat index values up to 105. Saturday night, mostly clear. Lows in the upper 70s. Sunday, sunny, breezy, hot with highs in the upper 90s. Heat index values up to 105. The forecast key messages for North and Central Texas. Seasonably hot and humid weather resumes today into the upcoming week with heat index values mainly of 100 to 105 degrees. Expect breezy south winds with gusts up to 30 miles an hour today, with a 20 to 30% chance for rain showers east of I-35. Thunderstorm chances exist in North Texas each day through the upcoming week with a potential for locally heavy rainfall and flooding. The spotter information statement for North and Central Texas. Spotter activation is not expected at this time. The ultraviolet index forecast for June 22nd is 5, or moderate. The current time is 3:53 p.m. Central Daylight Time. 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The following reports of weather temperature and wind were made at 3 p.m. DFW Airport, partly sunny, 90, dew point 74, relative humidity 59%, wind south at 16, gusting to 26, pressure 29.77 inches and falling. Fort Worth Meacham, partly sunny, 89, south at 16. Dallas Love Field, partly sunny, 86, south at 13, gusting to 22. Arlington, cloudy, 87, southeast at 14. Denton, partly sunny, 89, south at 17, gusting to 29. Mineral Wells, partly sunny, 91, heat index 100, south at 9, gusting to 20. Elsewhere around the region, Wichita Falls, sunny, 93, heat index 102, south at 17, gusting to 28. Abilene, light rain, 94, heat index 101, south at 22, gusting to 30. Waco, partly sunny, 93, heat index 104, south at 18, gusting to 25. Tyler, partly sunny, 87, south at 13. Once again at 3 p.m., DFW Airport, partly sunny, 90, south at 16, gusting to 26. Now let's check on your local forecast for the Dallas-Fort Worth Metroplex. Rest of this afternoon, sunny. Highs in the mid-90s. South winds 10 to 15 miles an hour. Tonight, clear in the evening, then becoming partly cloudy. Humid with lows in the upper 70s. South winds 10 to 15 miles an hour. Monday, partly sunny in the morning, then clearing. A 20% chance of showers and thunderstorms. Humid with highs in the mid-90s. South winds 10 to 15 miles an hour. Heat index values up to 105. Monday night, mostly clear in the evening, then becoming partly cloudy. Humid with lows in the upper 70s. South winds 5 to 10 miles an hour. And now the extended forecast. Tuesday, mostly sunny. Humid with highs in the mid-90s.
south winds 5 to 10 miles an hour. Heat index values up to 105. Tuesday night, mostly clear. Lows in the upper 70s. Wednesday, mostly sunny. Highs in the upper 90s. Heat index values up to 105. Wednesday night, mostly clear in the evening, then becoming partly cloudy. Lows in the mid-70s. Thursday, mostly sunny. Highs in the mid-90s. Thursday night, mostly clear in the evening, then becoming partly cloudy. Lows in the mid-70s. Friday, mostly sunny. Highs in the upper 90s. Friday night, mostly clear. Lows in the upper 70s. Saturday, sunny, breezy, hot with highs in the upper 90s. Heat index values up to 105. Saturday night, mostly clear. Lows in the upper 70s. Sunday, sunny, breezy, hot with highs in the upper 90s. Heat index values up to 105. The forecast key messages for North and Central Texas. Seasonably hot and humid weather resumes today into the upcoming week with heat index values mainly of 100 to 105 degrees. Expect breezy south winds with gusts up to 30 miles an hour today, with a 20 to 30% chance for rain showers east of I-35. Thunderstorm chances exist in North Texas each day through the upcoming week with a potential for locally heavy rainfall and flooding. The spotter information statement for North and Central Texas. Spotter activation is not expected at this time. The ultraviolet index forecast for June 22nd is 5, or moderate. The current time is 3:58 p.m. Central Daylight Time. 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Serving the Dallas-Fort Worth listening area. The following reports of weather temperature and wind were made at 3 p.m. DFW Airport, partly sunny, 90, dew point 74, relative humidity 59%, wind south at 16, gusting to 26, pressure 29.77 inches and falling. Fort Worth Meacham, partly sunny, 89, south at 16. Dallas Love Field, partly sunny, 86, south at 13, gusting to 22. Arlington, cloudy, 87, southeast at 14. Denton, partly sunny, 89, south at 17, gusting to 29. Mineral Wells, partly sunny, 91, heat index 100, south at 9, gusting to 20. Elsewhere around the region, Wichita Falls, sunny, 93, heat index 102, south at 17, gusting to 28. Abilene, light rain, 94, heat index 101, south at 22, gusting to 30. Waco, partly sunny, 93, heat index 104, south at 18, gusting to 25. Tyler, partly sunny, 87, south at 13. Once again at 3 p.m., DFW Airport, partly sunny, 90, south at 16, gusting to 26. Now let's check on your local forecast for the Dallas-Fort Worth Metroplex, rest of this afternoon, sunny. Highs in the mid-90s. South winds 10 to 15 miles an hour. Tonight, clear in the evening, then becoming partly cloudy. Humid with lows in the upper 70s. South winds 10 to 15 miles an hour. Monday, partly sunny in the morning, then clearing. A 20% chance of showers and thunderstorms. Humid with highs in the mid-90s. South winds 10 to 15 miles an hour. Heat index values up to 105. Monday night, mostly clear in the evening, then becoming partly cloudy. Humid with lows in the upper 70s. South winds 5 to 10 miles an hour. And now the extended forecast. Tuesday, mostly sunny. Humid with highs in the mid-90s. South winds 5 to 10 miles an hour. Heat index values up to 105. Tuesday night, mostly clear. Lows in the upper 70s. Wednesday, mostly sunny. Highs in the upper 90s. Heat index values up to 105.
Wednesday night, mostly clear in the evening, then becoming partly cloudy. Lows in the mid-70s. Thursday, mostly sunny. Highs in the mid-90s. Thursday night, mostly clear in the evening, then becoming partly cloudy. Lows in the mid-70s. Friday, mostly sunny. Highs in the upper 90s. Friday night, mostly clear. Lows in the upper 70s. Saturday, sunny, breezy, hot with highs in the upper 90s. Heat index values up to 105. Saturday night, mostly clear. Lows in the upper 70s. Sunday, sunny, breezy, hot with highs in the upper 90s. Heat index values up to 105. The forecast key messages for North and Central Texas. Seasonably hot and humid weather resumes today into the upcoming week with heat index values mainly of 100 to 105 degrees. Expect breezy south winds with gusts up to 30 miles an hour today, with a 20 to 30% chance for rain showers east of I-35. Thunderstorm chances exist in North Texas each day through the upcoming week with a potential for locally heavy rainfall and flooding. The spotter information statement for North and Central Texas. Spotter activation is not expected at this time. The ultraviolet index forecast for June 22nd is 5, or moderate. The current time is 4:03 p.m. Central Daylight Time. 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Serving the Dallas-Fort Worth listening area. The following reports of weather temperature and wind were made at 4 p.m. DFW Airport, partly sunny, 90, dew point 74, relative humidity 59%, wind south at 17, pressure 29.76 inches and falling. Fort Worth Meacham, partly sunny, 90, heat index 101, south at 17, gusting to 24. Dallas Love Field, mostly sunny, 89, south at 14, gusting to 23. Arlington, mostly sunny, 91, heat index 101, south at 14, gusting to 23. Denton, partly sunny, 91, heat index 101, south at 17, gusting to 29. Mineral Wells, partly sunny, 92, heat index 103, southeast at 13, gusting to 21. Elsewhere around the region, Wichita Falls, mostly sunny, 93, heat index 101, south at 24, gusting to 32. Abilene, sunny, 95, heat index 102, south at 17, gusting to 28. Waco, mostly sunny, 94, heat index 104, south at 18. Tyler, mostly sunny, 89, heat index 100, south at 12. Once again at 4 p.m., DFW Airport, partly sunny, 90, south at 17. The following reports of weather temperature and wind were made at 4 p.m. DFW Airport, partly sunny, 90, dew point 74, relative humidity 59%, wind south at 17, pressure 29.76 inches and falling. Fort Worth Meacham, partly sunny, 90, heat index 101, south at 17, gusting to 24. Dallas Love Field, mostly sunny, 89, south at 14, gusting to 23. Arlington, mostly sunny, 91, heat index 101, south at 14, gusting to 23. Denton, partly sunny, 91, heat index 101, south at 17, gusting to 29. Mineral Wells, partly sunny, 92, heat index 103, southeast at 13, gusting to 21. Elsewhere around the region, Wichita Falls, mostly sunny, 93, heat index 101, south at 24, gusting to 32. Abilene, sunny, 95, heat index 102, south at 17, gusting to 28. Waco, mostly sunny, 94, heat index 104, south at 18. Tyler, mostly sunny, 89, heat index 100, south at 12. Once again at 4 p.m., DFW Airport, partly sunny, 90, south at 17.
Now let's check on your local forecast for the Dallas-Fort Worth Metroplex. Rest of this afternoon, sunny. Highs in the mid-90s. South winds 10 to 15 miles an hour. Tonight, clear in the evening, then becoming partly cloudy. Humid with lows in the upper 70s. South winds 10 to 15 miles an hour. Monday, partly sunny in the morning, then clearing. A 20% chance of showers and thunderstorms. Humid with highs in the mid-90s. South winds 10 to 15 miles an hour. Heat index values up to 105. Monday night, mostly clear in the evening, then becoming partly cloudy. Humid with lows in the upper 70s. South winds 5 to 10 miles an hour. And now the extended forecast. Tuesday, mostly sunny. Humid with highs in the mid-90s. South winds 5 to 10 miles an hour. Heat index values up to 105. Tuesday night, mostly clear. Lows in the upper 70s. Wednesday, mostly sunny. Highs in the upper 90s. Heat index values up to 105. Wednesday night, mostly clear in the evening, then becoming partly cloudy. Lows in the mid-70s. Thursday, mostly sunny. Highs in the mid-90s. Thursday night, mostly clear in the evening, then becoming partly cloudy. Lows in the mid-70s. Friday, mostly sunny. Highs in the upper 90s. Friday night, mostly clear. Lows in the upper 70s. Saturday, sunny, breezy, hot with highs in the upper 90s. Heat index values up to 105. Saturday night, mostly clear. Lows in the upper 70s. Sunday, sunny, breezy, hot with highs in the upper 90s. Heat index values up to 105. The forecast key messages for North and Central Texas. Seasonably hot and humid weather resumes today into the upcoming week with heat index values mainly of 100 to 105 degrees. Expect breezy south winds with gusts up to 30 miles an hour today, with a 20 to 30% chance for rain showers east of I-35. Thunderstorm chances exist in North Texas each day through the upcoming week with a potential for locally heavy rainfall and flooding. The spotter information statement for North and Central Texas. Spotter activation is not expected at this time. The ultraviolet index forecast for June 22nd is 5, or moderate. The current time is 4:09 p.m. Central Daylight Time. 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The following reports of weather temperature and wind were made at 4 p.m. DFW Airport, partly sunny, 90, dew point 74, relative humidity 59%, wind south at 17, pressure 29.76 inches and falling. Fort Worth Meacham, partly sunny, 90, heat index 101, south at 17, gusting to 24. Dallas Love Field, mostly sunny, 89, south at 14, gusting to 23. Arlington, mostly sunny, 91, heat index 101, south at 14, gusting to 23. Denton, partly sunny, 91, heat index 101, south at 17, gusting to 29. Mineral Wells, partly sunny, 92, heat index 103, southeast at 13, gusting to 21. Elsewhere around the region, Wichita Falls, mostly sunny, 93, heat index 101, south at 24, gusting to 32. Abilene, sunny, 95, heat index 102, south at 17, gusting to 28. Waco, mostly sunny, 94, heat index 104, south at 18. Tyler, mostly sunny, 89, heat index 100, south at 12. Once again at 4 p.m., DFW Airport, partly sunny, 90, south at 17. The following reports of weather temperature and wind were made at 4 p.m. DFW Airport, partly sunny, 90, dew point 74, relative humidity 59%, wind south at 17,
pressure 29.76 inches and falling. Fort Worth, Meacham, partly sunny, 90, heat index 101, south at 17, gusting to 24. Dallas Love Field, mostly sunny, 89, south at 14, gusting to 23. Arlington, mostly sunny, 91, heat index 101, south at 14, gusting to 23. Denton, partly sunny, 91, heat index 101, south at 17, gusting to 29. Mineral Wells, partly sunny, 92, heat index 103, southeast at 13, gusting to 21. Elsewhere around the region, Wichita Falls, mostly sunny, 93, heat index 101, south at 24, gusting to 32. Abilene, sunny, 95, heat index 102, south at 17, gusting to 28. Waco, mostly sunny, 94, heat index 104, south at 18. Tyler, mostly sunny, 89, heat index 100, south at 12. Once again at 4 p.m., DFW Airport, partly sunny, 90, south at 17. Now let's check on your local forecast for the Dallas-Fort Worth Metroplex. Rest of this afternoon, sunny. Highs in the mid-90s. South winds 10 to 15 miles an hour. Tonight, clear in the evening, then becoming partly cloudy. Humid with lows in the upper 70s. South winds 10 to 15 miles an hour. Monday, partly sunny in the morning, then clearing. A 20% chance of showers and thunderstorms. Humid with highs in the mid-90s. South winds 10 to 15 miles an hour. Heat index values up to 105. Monday night, mostly clear in the evening, then becoming partly cloudy. Humid with lows in the upper 70s. South winds 5 to 10 miles an hour. And now the extended forecast. Tuesday, mostly sunny. Humid with highs in the mid-90s. South winds 5 to 10 miles an hour. Heat index values up to 105. Tuesday night, mostly clear. Lows in the upper 70s. Wednesday, mostly sunny. Highs in the upper 90s. Heat index values up to 105. Wednesday night, mostly clear in the evening, then becoming partly cloudy. Lows in the mid-70s. Thursday, mostly sunny. Highs in the mid-90s. Thursday night, mostly clear in the evening, then becoming partly cloudy. Lows in the mid-70s. Friday, mostly sunny. Highs in the upper 90s. Friday night, mostly clear. Lows in the upper 70s. Saturday, sunny, breezy, hot with highs in the upper 90s. Heat index values up to 105. Saturday night, mostly clear. Lows in the upper 70s. Sunday, sunny, breezy, hot with highs in the upper 90s. Heat index values up to 105. The forecast key messages for North and Central Texas. Seasonably hot and humid weather resumes today into the upcoming week with heat index values mainly of 100 to 105 degrees. Expect breezy south winds with gusts up to 30 miles an hour today, with a 20 to 30% chance for rain showers east of I-35. Thunderstorm chances exist in North Texas each day through the upcoming week with a potential for locally heavy rainfall and flooding. The spotter information statement for North and Central Texas. Spotter activation is not expected at this time. The ultraviolet index forecast for June 22nd is 5, or moderate. The current time is 4:15 p.m. Central Daylight Time. 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The following reports of weather temperature and wind were made at 4 p.m. DFW Airport, partly sunny, 90, dew point 74, relative humidity 59%, wind south at 17, pressure 29.76 inches and falling. Fort Worth, Meacham, partly sunny, 90, heat index 101, south at 17, gusting to 24. Dallas Love Field,
mostly sunny, 89, south at 14, gusting to 23. Arlington, mostly sunny, 91, heat index 101, south at 14, gusting

gusting to 21. Elsewhere around the region, Wichita Falls, mostly sunny, 93, heat index 101, south at 24, gusting to 32. Abilene, sunny, 95, heat index 102, south at 17, gusting to 28. Waco, mostly sunny, 94, heat index 104, south at 18. Tyler, mostly sunny, 89, heat index 100, south at 12. Once again at 4 p.m., DFW Airport, partly sunny, 90, south at 17. Now let's check on your local forecast for the Dallas-Fort Worth Metroplex. Rest of this afternoon, sunny. Highs in the mid-90s. South winds 10 to 15 miles an hour. Tonight, clear in the evening, then becoming partly cloudy. Humid with lows in the upper 70s. South winds 10 to 15 miles an hour. Monday, partly sunny in the morning, then clearing. A 20% chance of showers and thunderstorms. Humid with highs in the mid-90s. South winds 10 to 15 miles an hour. Heat index values up to 105. Monday night, mostly clear in the evening, then becoming partly cloudy. Humid with lows in the upper 70s. South winds 5 to 10 miles an hour. And now the extended forecast. Tuesday, mostly sunny. Humid with highs in the mid-90s. South winds 5 to 10 miles an hour. Heat index values up to 105. Tuesday night, mostly clear. Lows in the upper 70s. Wednesday, mostly sunny. Highs in the upper 90s. Heat index values up to 105. Wednesday night, mostly clear in the evening, then becoming partly cloudy. Lows in the mid-70s. Thursday, mostly sunny. Highs in the mid-90s. Thursday night, mostly clear in the evening, then becoming partly cloudy. Lows in the mid-70s. Friday, mostly sunny. Highs in the upper 90s. Friday night, mostly clear. Lows in the upper 70s. Saturday, sunny, breezy, hot with highs in the upper 90s. Heat index values up to 105. Saturday night, mostly clear. Lows in the upper 70s. Sunday, sunny, breezy, hot with highs in the upper 90s. Heat index values up to 105. The forecast key messages for North and Central Texas. Seasonably hot and humid weather resumes today into the upcoming week with heat index values mainly of 100 to 105 degrees. Expect breezy south winds with gusts up to 30 miles an hour today, with a 20 to 30% chance for rain showers east of I-35. Thunderstorm chances exist in North Texas each day through the upcoming week with a potential for locally heavy rainfall and flooding. The spotter information statement for North and Central Texas. Spotter activation is not expected at this time. The ultraviolet index forecast for June 22nd is 5, or moderate. The current time is 4:20 p.m. Central Daylight Time. 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The following reports of weather temperature and wind were made at 4 p.m. DFW Airport, partly sunny, 90, dew point 74, relative humidity 59%, wind south at 17, pressure 29.76 inches and falling. Fort Worth Meacham, partly sunny, 90, heat index 101, south at 17, gusting to 24. Dallas Love Field, mostly sunny, 89, south at 14, gusting to 23. Arlington, mostly sunny, 91, heat index 101, south at 14, gusting to 23. Denton, partly sunny, 91, heat index 101, south at 17, gusting to 29. Mineral Wells, partly sunny, 92, heat index 103, southeast at 13, gusting to 21. Elsewhere around the region, Wichita Falls, mostly sunny, 93, heat index 101, south at 24, gusting to 32. Abilene, sunny, 95.

Heat index 102, south at 17, gusting to 28. Waco, mostly sunny, 94, heat index 104, south at 18. Tyler, mostly sunny, 89, heat index 100, south at 12. Once again at 4 p.m., DFW Airport, partly sunny, 90, south at 17. Now let's check on your local forecast for the Dallas-Fort Worth Metroplex. Rest of this afternoon, sunny. Highs in the mid-90s. South winds 10 to 15 miles an hour. Tonight, clear in the evening, then becoming partly cloudy. Humid with lows in the upper 70s. South winds 10 to 15 miles an hour. Monday, partly sunny in the morning, then clearing. A 20% chance of showers and thunderstorms. Humid with highs in the mid-90s. South winds 10 to 15 miles an hour. Heat index values up to 105. Monday night, mostly clear in the evening, then becoming partly cloudy. Humid with lows in the upper 70s. South winds 5 to 10 miles an hour. And now the extended forecast. Tuesday, mostly sunny. Humid with highs in the mid-90s. South winds 5 to 10 miles an hour. Heat index values up to 105. Tuesday night, mostly clear. Lows in the upper 70s. Wednesday, mostly sunny. Highs in the upper 90s. Heat index values up to 105. Wednesday night, mostly clear in the evening, then becoming partly cloudy. Lows in the mid-70s. Thursday, mostly sunny. Highs in the mid-90s. Thursday night, mostly clear in the evening, then becoming partly cloudy. Lows in the mid-70s. Friday, mostly sunny. Highs in the upper 90s. Friday night, mostly clear. Lows in the upper 70s. Saturday, sunny, breezy, hot with highs in the upper 90s. Heat index values up to 105. Saturday night, mostly clear. Lows in the upper 70s. Sunday, sunny, breezy, hot with highs in the upper 90s. Heat index values up to 105. The forecast key messages for North and Central Texas. Seasonably hot and humid weather resumes today into the upcoming week with heat index values mainly of 100 to 105 degrees. Expect breezy south winds with gusts up to 30 miles an hour today, with a 20 to 30% chance for rain showers east of I-35. Thunderstorm chances exist in North Texas each day through the upcoming week with a potential for locally heavy rainfall and flooding. The spotter information statement for North and Central Texas. Spotter activation is not expected at this time. The ultraviolet index forecast for June 22nd is 5, or moderate. The current time is 4:25 p.m. Central Daylight Time. 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Serving the Dallas-Fort Worth listening area. The following reports of weather temperature and wind were made at 4 p.m. DFW Airport, partly sunny, 90, dew point 74, relative humidity 59%, wind south at 17, pressure 29.76 inches and falling. Fort Worth Meacham, partly sunny, 90, heat index 101, south at 17, gusting to 24. Dallas Love Field, mostly sunny, 89, south at 14, gusting to 23. Arlington, mostly sunny, 91, heat index 101, south at 14, gusting to 23. Denton, partly sunny, 91, heat index 101, south at 17, gusting to 29. Mineral Wells, partly sunny, 92, heat index 103, southeast at 13, gusting to 21. Elsewhere around the region, Wichita Falls, mostly sunny, 93, heat index 101, south at 24, gusting to 32. Abilene, sunny, 95, heat index 102, south at 17, gusting to 28. Waco, mostly sunny, 94, heat index 104, south at 18. Tyler, mostly sunny, 89, heat
Index 100, south at 12. Once again at 4 p.m., DFW Airport, partly sunny, 90, south at 17. Now let's check on your local forecast for the Dallas-Fort Worth Metroplex. Rest of this afternoon, sunny. Highs in the mid-90s. South winds 10 to 15 miles an hour. Tonight, clear in the evening, then becoming partly cloudy. Humid with lows in the upper 70s. South winds 10 to 15 miles an hour. Monday, partly sunny in the morning, then clearing. A 20% chance of showers and thunderstorms. Humid with highs in the mid-90s. South winds 10 to 15 miles an hour. Heat index values up to 105. Monday night, mostly clear in the evening, then becoming partly cloudy. Humid with lows in the upper 70s. South winds 5 to 10 miles an hour. And now the extended forecast. Tuesday, mostly sunny. Humid with highs in the mid-90s. South winds 5 to 10 miles an hour. Heat index values up to 105. Tuesday night, mostly clear. Lows in the upper 70s. Wednesday, mostly sunny. Highs in the upper 90s. Heat index values up to 105. Wednesday night, mostly clear in the evening, then becoming partly cloudy. Lows in the mid-70s. Thursday, mostly sunny. Highs in the mid-90s. Thursday night, mostly clear in the evening, then becoming partly cloudy. Lows in the mid-70s. Friday, mostly sunny. Highs in the upper 90s. Friday night, mostly clear. Lows in the upper 70s. Saturday, sunny, breezy, hot with highs in the upper 90s. Heat index values up to 105. Saturday night, mostly clear. Lows in the upper 70s. Sunday, sunny, breezy, hot with highs in the upper 90s. Heat index values up to 105. The forecast key messages for North and Central Texas. Seasonably hot and humid weather resumes today into the upcoming week with heat index values mainly of 100 to 105 degrees. Expect breezy south winds with gusts up to 30 miles an hour today, with a 20 to 30% chance for rain showers east of I-35. Thunderstorm chances exist in North Texas each day through the upcoming week with a potential for locally heavy rainfall and flooding. The spotter information statement for North and Central Texas. Spotter activation is not expected at this time. The ultraviolet index forecast for June 22nd is 5, or moderate. The current time is 4:29 p.m. Central Daylight Time. 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The following reports of weather temperature and wind were made at 4 p.m. DFW Airport, partly sunny, 90, dew point 74, relative humidity 59%, wind south at 17, pressure 29.76 inches and falling. Fort Worth Meacham, partly sunny, 90, heat index 101, south at 17, gusting to 24. Dallas Love Field, mostly sunny, 89, south at 14, gusting to 23. Arlington, mostly sunny, 91, heat index 101, south at 14, gusting to 23. Denton, partly sunny, 91, heat index 101, south at 17, gusting to 29. Mineral Wells, partly sunny, 92, heat index 103, southeast at 13, gusting to 21. Elsewhere around the region, Wichita Falls, mostly sunny, 93, heat index 101, south at 24, gusting to 32. Abilene, sunny, 95, heat index 102, south at 17, gusting to 28. Waco, mostly sunny, 94, heat index 104, south at 18. Tyler, mostly sunny, 89, heat index 100, south at 12. Once again at 4 p.m., DFW Airport, partly sunny, 90, south at 17.
Now let's check on your local forecast for the Dallas-Fort Worth Metroplex. Rest of this afternoon, sunny. Highs in the mid-90s. South winds 10 to 15 miles an hour. Tonight, clear in the evening, then becoming partly cloudy. Humid with lows in the upper 70s. South winds 10 to 15 miles an hour. Monday, partly sunny in the morning, then clearing. A 20% chance of showers and thunderstorms. Humid with highs in the mid-90s. South winds 10 to 15 miles an hour. Heat index values up to 105. Monday night, mostly clear in the evening, then becoming partly cloudy. Humid with lows in the upper 70s. South winds 5 to 10 miles an hour. And now the extended forecast. Tuesday, mostly sunny. Humid with highs in the mid-90s. South winds 5 to 10 miles an hour. Heat index values up to 105. Tuesday night, mostly clear. Lows in the upper 70s. Wednesday, mostly sunny. Highs in the upper 90s. Heat index values up to 105. Wednesday night, mostly clear in the evening, then becoming partly cloudy. Lows in the mid-70s. Thursday, mostly sunny. Highs in the mid-90s. Thursday night, mostly clear in the evening, then becoming partly cloudy. Lows in the mid-70s. Friday, mostly sunny. Highs in the upper 90s. Friday night, mostly clear. Lows in the upper 70s. Saturday, sunny, breezy, hot with highs in the upper 90s. Heat index values up to 105. Saturday night, mostly clear. Lows in the upper 70s. Sunday, sunny, breezy, hot with highs in the upper 90s. Heat index values up to 105. The forecast key messages for North and Central Texas. Seasonably hot and humid weather resumes today into the upcoming week with heat index values mainly of 100 to 105 degrees. Expect breezy south winds with gusts up to 30 miles an hour today, with a 20 to 30% chance for rain showers east of I-35. Thunderstorm chances exist in North Texas each day through the upcoming week with a potential for locally heavy rainfall and flooding. The spotter information statement for North and Central Texas. Spotter activation is not expected at this time. The ultraviolet index forecast for June 22nd is 5, or moderate. The current time is 4:34 p.m. Central Daylight Time. 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The following reports of weather temperature and wind were made at 4 p.m. DFW Airport, partly sunny, 90, dew point 74, relative humidity 59%, wind south at 17, pressure 29.76 inches and falling. Fort Worth Meacham, partly sunny, 90, heat index 101, south at 17, gusting to 24. Dallas Love Field, mostly sunny, 89, south at 14, gusting to 23. Arlington, mostly sunny, 91, heat index 101, south at 14, gusting to 23. Denton, partly sunny, 91, heat index 101, south at 17, gusting to 29. Mineral Wells, partly sunny, 92, heat index 103, southeast at 13, gusting to 21. Elsewhere around the region, Wichita Falls, mostly sunny, 93, heat index 101, south at 24, gusting to 32. Abilene, sunny, 95, heat index 102, south at 17, gusting to 28. Waco, mostly sunny, 94, heat index 104, south at 18. Tyler, mostly sunny, 89, heat index 100, south at 12. Once again at 4 p.m., DFW Airport, partly sunny, 90, south at 17. Now let's check on your local forecast for the Dallas-Fort Worth Metroplex. Rest of this afternoon, sunny. Highs in the mid-90s. South winds 10 to 15 miles an hour.
Tonight, clear in the evening, then becoming partly cloudy. Humid with lows in the upper 70s. South winds 10 to 15 miles an hour. Monday, partly sunny in the morning, then clearing. A 20% chance of showers and thunderstorms. Humid with highs in the mid-90s. South winds 10 to 15 miles an hour. Heat index values up to 105. Monday night, mostly clear in the evening, then becoming partly cloudy. Humid with lows in the upper 70s. South winds 5 to 10 miles an hour. And now the extended forecast. Tuesday, mostly sunny. Humid with highs in the mid-90s. South winds 5 to 10 miles an hour. Heat index values up to 105. Tuesday night, mostly clear. Lows in the upper 70s. Wednesday, mostly sunny. Highs in the upper 90s. Heat index values up to 105. Wednesday night, mostly clear in the evening, then becoming partly cloudy. Lows in the mid-70s. Thursday, mostly sunny. Highs in the mid-90s. Thursday night, mostly clear in the evening, then becoming partly cloudy. Lows in the mid-70s. Friday, mostly sunny. Highs in the upper 90s. Friday night, mostly clear. Lows in the upper 70s. Saturday, sunny, breezy, hot with highs in the upper 90s. Heat index values up to 105. Saturday night, mostly clear. Lows in the upper 70s. Sunday, sunny, breezy, hot with highs in the upper 90s. Heat index values up to 105. The forecast key messages for North and Central Texas. Seasonably hot and humid weather resumes today into the upcoming week with heat index values mainly of 100 to 105 degrees. Expect breezy south winds with gusts up to 30 miles an hour today, with a 20 to 30% chance for rain showers east of I-35. Thunderstorm chances exist in North Texas each day through the upcoming week with a potential for locally heavy rainfall and flooding. The spotter information statement for North and Central Texas. Spotter activation is not expected at this time. The ultraviolet index forecast for June 22nd is 5, or moderate. The current time is 4:39 p.m. Central Daylight Time. 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The following reports of weather temperature and wind were made at 4 p.m. DFW Airport, partly sunny, 90, dew point 74, relative humidity 59%, wind south at 17, pressure 29.76 inches and falling. Fort Worth Meacham, partly sunny, 90, heat index 101, south at 17, gusting to 24. Dallas Love Field, mostly sunny, 89, south at 14, gusting to 23. Arlington, mostly sunny, 91, heat index 101, south at 14, gusting to 23. Denton, partly sunny, 91, heat index 101, south at 17, gusting to 29. Mineral Wells, partly sunny, 92, heat index 103, southeast at 13, gusting to 21. Elsewhere around the region, Wichita Falls, mostly sunny, 93, heat index 101, south at 24, gusting to 32. Abilene, sunny, 95, heat index 102, south at 17, gusting to 28. Waco, mostly sunny, 94, heat index 104, south at 18. Tyler, mostly sunny, 89, heat index 100, south at 12. Once again at 4 p.m., DFW Airport, partly sunny, 90, south at 17. Now let's check on your local forecast for the Dallas-Fort Worth Metroplex. Rest of this afternoon, sunny. Highs in the mid-90s. South winds 10 to 15 miles an hour. Tonight, clear in the evening, then becoming partly cloudy. Humid with lows in the upper 70s. South winds 10 to 15 miles an hour. Monday, partly sunny in the morning, then clearing.
a 20% chance of showers and thunderstorms. Humid with highs in the mid-90s. South winds 10 to 15 miles an hour. Heat index values up to 105. Monday night, mostly clear in the evening, then becoming partly cloudy. Humid with lows in the upper 70s. South winds 5 to 10 miles an hour. And now the extended forecast. Tuesday, mostly sunny. Humid with highs in the mid-90s. South winds 5 to 10 miles an hour. Heat index values up to 105. Tuesday night, mostly clear. Lows in the upper 70s. Wednesday, mostly sunny. Highs in the upper 90s. Heat index values up to 105. Wednesday night, mostly clear in the evening, then becoming partly cloudy. Lows in the mid-70s. Thursday, mostly sunny. Highs in the mid-90s. Thursday night, mostly clear in the evening, then becoming partly cloudy. Lows in the mid-70s. Friday, mostly sunny. Highs in the upper 90s. Friday night, mostly clear. Lows in the upper 70s. Saturday, sunny, breezy, hot with highs in the upper 90s. Heat index values up to 105. Saturday night, mostly clear. Lows in the upper 70s. Sunday, sunny, breezy, hot with highs in the upper 90s. Heat index values up to 105. The forecast key messages for North and Central Texas. Seasonably hot and humid weather resumes today into the upcoming week with heat index values mainly of 100 to 105 degrees. Expect breezy south winds with gusts up to 30 miles an hour today, with a 20 to 30% chance for rain showers east of I-35. Thunderstorm chances exist in North Texas each day through the upcoming week with a potential for locally heavy rainfall and flooding. The spotter information statement for North and Central Texas. Spotter activation is not expected at this time. The ultraviolet index forecast for June 22nd is 5, or moderate. The current time is 4:44 p.m. Central Daylight Time. 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The following reports of weather temperature and wind were made at 4 p.m. DFW Airport, partly sunny, 90, dew point 74, relative humidity 59%, wind south at 17, pressure 29.76 inches and falling. Fort Worth Meacham, partly sunny, 90, heat index 101, south at 17, gusting to 24. Dallas Love Field, mostly sunny, 89, south at 14, gusting to 23. Arlington, mostly sunny, 91, heat index 101, south at 14, gusting to 23. Denton, partly sunny, 91, heat index 101, south at 17, gusting to 29. Mineral Wells, partly sunny, 92, heat index 103, southeast at 13, gusting to 21. Elsewhere around the region, Wichita Falls, mostly sunny, 93, heat index 101, south at 24, gusting to 32. Abilene, sunny, 95, heat index 102, south at 17, gusting to 28. Waco, mostly sunny, 94, heat index 104, south at 18. Tyler, mostly sunny, 89, heat index 100, south at 12. Once again at 4 p.m., DFW Airport, partly sunny, 90, south at 17. Now let's check on your local forecast for the Dallas-Fort Worth Metroplex. Rest of this afternoon, sunny. Highs in the mid-90s. South winds 10 to 15 miles an hour. Tonight, clear in the evening, then becoming partly cloudy. Humid with lows in the upper 70s. South winds 10 to 15 miles an hour. Monday, partly sunny in the morning, then clearing. A 20% chance of showers and thunderstorms. Humid with highs in the mid-90s. South winds 10 to 15 miles an hour. Heat index values up to 105.
Monday night, mostly clear in the evening, then becoming partly cloudy. Humid with lows in the upper 70s. South winds 5 to 10 miles an hour. And now the extended forecast. Tuesday, mostly sunny. Humid with highs in the mid-90s. South winds 5 to 10 miles an hour. Heat index values up to 105. Tuesday night, mostly clear. Lows in the upper 70s. Wednesday, mostly sunny. Highs in the upper 90s. Heat index values up to 105. Wednesday night, mostly clear in the evening, then becoming partly cloudy. Lows in the mid-70s. Thursday, mostly sunny. Highs in the mid-90s. Thursday night, mostly clear in the evening, then becoming partly cloudy. Lows in the mid-70s. Friday, mostly sunny. Highs in the upper 90s. Friday night, mostly clear. Lows in the upper 70s. Saturday, sunny, breezy, hot with highs in the upper 90s. Heat index values up to 105. Saturday night, mostly clear. Lows in the upper 70s. Sunday, sunny, breezy, hot with highs in the upper 90s. Heat index values up to 105. The forecast key messages for North and Central Texas. Seasonably hot and humid weather resumes today into the upcoming week with heat index values mainly of 100 to 105 degrees. Expect breezy south winds with gusts up to 30 miles an hour today, with a 20 to 30% chance for rain showers east of I-35. Thunderstorm chances exist in North Texas each day through the upcoming week with a potential for locally heavy rainfall and flooding. The spotter information statement for North and Central Texas. Spotter activation is not expected at this time. The ultraviolet index forecast for June 22nd is 5, or moderate. The current time is 4:48 p.m. Central Daylight Time. 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The following reports of weather temperature and wind were made at 4 p.m. DFW Airport, partly sunny, 90, dew point 74, relative humidity 59%, wind south at 17, pressure 29.76 inches and falling. Fort Worth Meacham, partly sunny, 90, heat index 101, south at 17, gusting to 24. Dallas Love Field, mostly sunny, 89, south at 14, gusting to 23. Arlington, mostly sunny, 91, heat index 101, south at 14, gusting to 23. Denton, partly sunny, 91, heat index 101, south at 17, gusting to 29. Mineral Wells, partly sunny, 92, heat index 103, southeast at 13, gusting to 21. Elsewhere around the region, Wichita Falls, mostly sunny, 93, heat index 101, south at 24, gusting to 32. Abilene, sunny, 95, heat index 102, south at 17, gusting to 28. Waco, mostly sunny, 94, heat index 104, south at 18. Tyler, mostly sunny, 89, heat index 100, south at 12. Once again at 4 p.m., DFW Airport, partly sunny, 90, south at 17. Now let's check on your local forecast for the Dallas-Fort Worth Metroplex. Rest of this afternoon, sunny. Highs in the mid-90s. South winds 10 to 15 miles an hour. Tonight, clear in the evening, then becoming partly cloudy. Humid with lows in the upper 70s. South winds 10 to 15 miles an hour. Monday, partly sunny in the morning, then clearing. A 20% chance of showers and thunderstorms. Humid with highs in the mid-90s. South winds 10 to 15 miles an hour. Heat index values up to 105. Monday night, mostly clear in the evening, then becoming partly cloudy. Humid with lows in the upper 70s. South winds 5 to 10 miles an hour. And now the extended forecast.
Tuesday, mostly sunny. Humid with highs in the mid-90s. South winds 5 to 10 miles an hour. Heat index values up to 105. Tuesday night, mostly clear. Lows in the upper 70s. Wednesday, mostly sunny. Highs in the upper 90s. Heat index values up to 105. Wednesday night, mostly clear in the evening, then becoming partly cloudy. Lows in the mid-70s. Thursday, mostly sunny. Highs in the mid-90s. Thursday night, mostly clear in the evening, then becoming partly cloudy. Lows in the mid-70s. Friday, mostly sunny. Highs in the upper 90s. Friday night, mostly clear. Lows in the upper 70s. Saturday, sunny, breezy, hot with highs in the upper 90s. Heat index values up to 105. Saturday night, mostly clear. Lows in the upper 70s. Sunday, sunny, breezy, hot with highs in the upper 90s. Heat index values up to 105. The forecast key messages for North and Central Texas. Seasonably hot and humid weather resumes today into the upcoming week with heat index values mainly of 100 to 105 degrees. Expect breezy south winds with gusts up to 30 miles an hour today, with a 20 to 30% chance for rain showers east of I-35. Thunderstorm chances exist in North Texas each day through the upcoming week with a potential for locally heavy rainfall and flooding. The spotter information statement for North and Central Texas. Spotter activation is not expected at this time. The ultraviolet index forecast for June 22nd is 5, or moderate. The current time is 4:53 p.m. Central Daylight Time. 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The following reports of weather temperature and wind were made at 4 p.m. DFW Airport, partly sunny, 90, dew point 74, relative humidity 59%, wind south at 17, pressure 29.76 inches and falling. Fort Worth Meacham, partly sunny, 90, heat index 101, south at 17, gusting to 24. Dallas Love Field, mostly sunny, 89, south at 14, gusting to 23. Arlington, mostly sunny, 91, heat index 101, south at 14, gusting to 23. Denton, partly sunny, 91, heat index 101, south at 17, gusting to 29. Mineral Wells, partly sunny, 92, heat index 103, southeast at 13, gusting to 21. Elsewhere around the region, Wichita Falls, mostly sunny, 93, heat index 101, south at 24, gusting to 32. Abilene, sunny, 95, heat index 102, south at 17, gusting to 28. Waco, mostly sunny, 94, heat index 104, south at 18. Tyler, mostly sunny, 89, heat index 100, south at 12. Once again at 4 p.m., DFW Airport, partly sunny, 90, south at 17. Now let's check on your local forecast for the Dallas-Fort Worth Metroplex. Rest of this afternoon, sunny. Highs in the mid-90s. South winds 10 to 15 miles an hour. Tonight, clear in the evening, then becoming partly cloudy. Humid with lows in the upper 70s. South winds 10 to 15 miles an hour. Monday, partly sunny in the morning, then clearing. A 20% chance of showers and thunderstorms. Humid with highs in the mid-90s. South winds 10 to 15 miles an hour. Heat index values up to 105. Monday night, mostly clear in the evening, then becoming partly cloudy. Humid with lows in the upper 70s. South winds 5 to 10 miles an hour. And now the extended forecast. Tuesday, mostly sunny. Humid with highs in the mid-90s. South winds 5 to 10 miles an hour. Heat index values up to 105. Tuesday night, mostly clear.
lows in the upper 70s. Wednesday, mostly sunny. Highs in the upper 90s. Heat index values up to 105. Wednesday night, mostly clear in the evening, then becoming partly cloudy. Lows in the mid-70s. Thursday, mostly sunny. Highs in the mid-90s. Thursday night, mostly clear in the evening, then becoming partly cloudy. Lows in the mid-70s. Friday, mostly sunny. Highs in the upper 90s. Friday night, mostly clear. Lows in the upper 70s. Saturday, sunny, breezy, hot with highs in the upper 90s. Heat index values up to 105. Saturday night, mostly clear. Lows in the upper 70s. Sunday, sunny, breezy, hot with highs in the upper 90s. Heat index values up to 105. The forecast key messages for North and Central Texas. Seasonably hot and humid weather resumes today into the upcoming week with heat index values mainly of 100 to 105 degrees. Expect breezy south winds with gusts up to 30 miles an hour today, with a 20 to 30% chance for rain showers east of I-35. Thunderstorm chances exist in North Texas each day through the upcoming week with a potential for locally heavy rainfall and flooding. The spotter information statement for North and Central Texas. Spotter activation is not expected at this time. The ultraviolet index forecast for June 22nd is 5, or moderate. The current time is 4:58 p.m. Central Daylight Time. 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The following reports of weather temperature and wind were made at 4 p.m. DFW Airport, partly sunny, 90, dew point 74, relative humidity 59%, wind south at 17, pressure 29.76 inches and falling. Fort Worth Meacham, partly sunny, 90, heat index 101, south at 17, gusting to 24. Dallas Love Field, mostly sunny, 89, south at 14, gusting to 23. Arlington, mostly sunny, 91, heat index 101, south at 14, gusting to 23. Denton, partly sunny, 91, heat index 101, south at 17, gusting to 29. Mineral Wells, partly sunny, 92, heat index 103, southeast at 13, gusting to 21. Elsewhere around the region, Wichita Falls, mostly sunny, 93, heat index 101, south at 24, gusting to 32. Abilene, sunny, 95, heat index 102, south at 17, gusting to 28. Waco, mostly sunny, 94, heat index 104, south at 18. Tyler, mostly sunny, 89, heat index 100, south at 12. Once again at 4 p.m., DFW Airport, partly sunny, 90, south at 17. Now let's check on your local forecast for the Dallas-Fort Worth Metroplex. Rest of this afternoon, sunny. Highs in the mid-90s. South winds 10 to 15 miles an hour. Tonight, clear in the evening, then becoming partly cloudy. Humid with lows in the upper 70s. South winds 10 to 15 miles an hour. Monday, partly sunny in the morning, then clearing. A 20% chance of showers and thunderstorms. Humid with highs in the mid-90s. South winds 10 to 15 miles an hour. Heat index values up to 105. Monday night, mostly clear in the evening, then becoming partly cloudy. Humid with lows in the upper 70s. South winds 5 to 10 miles an hour. And now the extended forecast. Tuesday, mostly sunny. Humid with highs in the mid-90s. South winds 5 to 10 miles an hour. Heat index values up to 105. Tuesday night, mostly clear. Lows in the upper 70s. Wednesday, mostly sunny. Highs in the upper 90s. Heat index values up to 105. Wednesday night, mostly clear in the evening,
then becoming partly cloudy. Lows in the mid-70s. Thursday, mostly sunny. Highs in the mid-90s. Thursday night, mostly clear in the evening, then becoming partly cloudy. Lows in the mid-70s. Friday, mostly sunny. Highs in the upper 90s. Friday night, mostly clear. Lows in the upper 70s. Saturday, sunny, breezy, hot with highs in the upper 90s. Heat index values up to 105. Saturday night, mostly clear. Lows in the upper 70s. Sunday, sunny, breezy, hot with highs in the upper 90s. Heat index values up to 105. The forecast key messages for North and Central Texas. Seasonably hot and humid weather resumes today into the upcoming week with heat index values mainly of 100 to 105 degrees. Expect breezy south winds with gusts up to 30 miles an hour today, with a 20 to 30% chance for rain showers east of I-35. Thunderstorm chances exist in North Texas each day through the upcoming week with a potential for locally heavy rainfall and flooding. The spotter information statement for North and Central Texas. Spotter activation is not expected at this time. The ultraviolet index forecast for June 22nd is 5, or moderate. The current time is 5:03 p.m. Central Daylight Time. 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The following reports of weather temperature and wind were made at 5 p.m. DFW Airport, partly sunny, 91, dew point 73, relative humidity 55%, heat index 99, wind south at 17, gusting to 28, pressure 29.73 inches and falling. Fort Worth Meacham, mostly sunny, 91, heat index 101, south at 15, gusting to 26. Dallas Love Field, mostly sunny, 91, heat index 99, south at 9, gusting to 22. Arlington, partly sunny, 92, heat index 101, south at 14. Denton, sunny, 91, heat index 101, south at 21, gusting to 26. Mineral Wells, mostly sunny, 91, heat index 103, southeast at 13, gusting to 24. Elsewhere around the region, Wichita Falls, sunny, 94, heat index 102, south at 20, gusting to 29. Abilene, sunny, 96, heat index 103, south at 17, gusting to 29. Waco, Hays, 93, heat index 105, south at 18. Tyler, mostly sunny, 90, heat index 101, south at 16, gusting to 24. Once again at 5 p.m., DFW Airport, partly sunny, 91, heat index 99, south at 17, gusting to 28. Now let's check on your local forecast for the Dallas-Fort Worth Metroplex. Rest of this afternoon, sunny. Highs in the mid-90s. South winds 10 to 15 miles an hour. Tonight, clear in the evening, then becoming partly cloudy. Humid with lows in the upper 70s. South winds 10 to 15 miles an hour. Monday, partly sunny in the morning, then clearing. A 20% chance of showers and thunderstorms. Humid with highs in the mid-90s. South winds 10 to 15 miles an hour. Heat index values up to 105. Monday night, mostly clear in the evening, then becoming partly cloudy. Humid with lows in the upper 70s. South winds 5 to 10 miles an hour. And now the extended forecast. Tuesday, mostly sunny. Humid with highs in the mid-90s. South winds 5 to 10 miles an hour. Heat index values up to 105. Tuesday night, mostly clear. Lows in the upper 70s. Wednesday, mostly sunny. Highs in the upper 90s. Heat index values up to 105. Wednesday night, mostly clear in the evening, then becoming partly cloudy. Lows in the mid-70s. Thursday, mostly sunny.
Highs in the mid-90s. Thursday night, mostly clear in the evening, then becoming partly cloudy. Lows in the mid-70s. Friday, mostly sunny. Highs in the upper 90s. Friday night, mostly clear. Lows in the upper 70s. Saturday, sunny, breezy, hot with highs in the upper 90s. Heat index values up to 105. Saturday night, mostly clear. Lows in the upper 70s. Sunday, sunny, breezy, hot with highs in the upper 90s. Heat index values up to 105. The forecast key messages for North and Central Texas. Seasonably hot and humid weather resumes today into the upcoming week with heat index values mainly of 100 to 105 degrees. Expect breezy south winds with gusts up to 30 miles an hour today, with a 20 to 30% chance for rain showers east of I-35. Thunderstorm chances exist in North Texas each day through the upcoming week with a potential for locally heavy rainfall and flooding. The spotter information statement for North and Central Texas. Spotter activation is not expected at this time. The ultraviolet index forecast for June 22nd is 5, or moderate. The current time is 5:08 p.m. Central Daylight Time. 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Serving the Dallas-Fort Worth listening area. The following reports of weather temperature and wind were made at 5 p.m. DFW Airport, partly sunny, 91, dew point 73, relative humidity 55%, heat index 99, wind south at 17, gusting to 28, pressure 29.73 inches and falling. Fort Worth Meacham, mostly sunny, 91, heat index 101, south at 15, gusting to 26. Dallas Love Field, mostly sunny, 91, heat index 99, south at 9, gusting to 22. Arlington, partly sunny, 92, heat index 101, south at 14. Denton, sunny, 91, heat index 101, south at 21, gusting to 26. Mineral Wells, mostly sunny, 91, heat index 103, southeast at 13, gusting to 24. Elsewhere around the region, Wichita Falls, sunny, 94, heat index 102, south at 20, gusting to 29. Abilene, sunny, 96, heat index 103, south at 17, gusting to 29. Waco, Hayes, 93, heat index 105, south at 18. Tyler, mostly sunny, 90, heat index 101, south at 16, gusting to 24. Once again at 5 p.m., DFW Airport, partly sunny, 91, heat index 99, south at 17, gusting to 28. Now let's check on your local forecast for the Dallas-Fort Worth Metroplex. Rest of this afternoon, sunny. Highs in the mid-90s. South winds 10 to 15 miles an hour. Tonight, clear in the evening, then becoming partly cloudy. Humid with lows in the upper 70s. South winds 10 to 15 miles an hour. Monday, partly sunny in the morning, then clearing. A 20% chance of showers and thunderstorms. Humid with highs in the mid-90s. South winds 10 to 15 miles an hour. Heat index values up to 105. Monday night, mostly clear in the evening, then becoming partly cloudy. Humid with lows in the upper 70s. South winds 5 to 10 miles an hour. And now the extended forecast. Tuesday, mostly sunny. Humid with highs in the mid-90s. South winds 5 to 10 miles an hour. Heat index values up to 105. Tuesday night, mostly clear. Lows in the upper 70s. Wednesday, mostly sunny. Highs in the upper 90s. Heat index values up to 105. Wednesday night, mostly clear in the evening, then becoming partly cloudy. Lows in the mid-70s. Thursday, mostly sunny. Highs in the mid-90s. Thursday night, mostly clear in the evening, then becoming partly cloudy.
lows in the mid-70s. Friday, mostly sunny. Highs in the upper 90s. Friday night, mostly clear. Lows in the upper 70s. Saturday, sunny, breezy, hot with highs in the upper 90s. Heat index values up to 105. Saturday night, mostly clear. Lows in the upper 70s. Sunday, sunny, breezy, hot with highs in the upper 90s. Heat index values up to 105. The forecast key messages for North and Central Texas. Seasonably hot and humid weather resumes today into the upcoming week with heat index values mainly of 100 to 105 degrees. Expect breezy south winds with gusts up to 30 miles an hour today, with a 20 to 30% chance for rain showers east of I-35. Thunderstorm chances exist in North Texas each day through the upcoming week with a potential for locally heavy rainfall and flooding. The spotter information statement for North and Central Texas. Spotter activation is not expected at this time. The ultraviolet index forecast for June 22nd is 5, or moderate. The current time is 5:12 p.m. Central Daylight Time. 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The following reports of weather temperature and wind were made at 5 p.m. DFW Airport, partly sunny, 91, dew point 73, relative humidity 55%, heat index 99, wind south at 17, gusting to 28, pressure 29.73 inches and falling. Fort Worth Meacham, mostly sunny, 91, heat index 101, south at 15, gusting to 26. Dallas Love Field, mostly sunny, 91, heat index 99, south at 9, gusting to 22. Arlington, partly sunny, 92, heat index 101, south at 14. Denton, sunny, 91, heat index 101, south at 21, gusting to 26. Mineral Wells, mostly sunny, 91, heat index 103, southeast at 13, gusting to 24. Elsewhere around the region, Wichita Falls, sunny, 94, heat index 102, south at 20, gusting to 29. Abilene, sunny, 96, heat index 103, south at 17, gusting to 29. Waco, Hays, 93, heat index 105, south at 18. Tyler, mostly sunny, 90, heat index 101, south at 16, gusting to 24. Once again at 5 p.m., DFW Airport, partly sunny, 91, heat index 99, south at 17, gusting to 28. Now let's check on your local forecast for the Dallas-Fort Worth Metroplex. Rest of this afternoon, sunny. Highs in the mid-90s. South winds 10 to 15 miles an hour. Tonight, clear in the evening, then becoming partly cloudy. Humid with lows in the upper 70s. South winds 10 to 15 miles an hour. Monday, partly sunny in the morning, then clearing. A 20% chance of showers and thunderstorms. Humid with highs in the mid-90s. South winds 10 to 15 miles an hour. Heat index values up to 105. Monday night, mostly clear in the evening, then becoming partly cloudy. Humid with lows in the upper 70s. South winds 5 to 10 miles an hour. And now the extended forecast. Tuesday, mostly sunny. Humid with highs in the mid-90s. South winds 5 to 10 miles an hour. Heat index values up to 105. Tuesday night, mostly clear. Lows in the upper 70s. Wednesday, mostly sunny. Highs in the upper 90s. Heat index values up to 105. Wednesday night, mostly clear in the evening, then becoming partly cloudy. Lows in the mid-70s. Thursday, mostly sunny. Highs in the mid-90s. Thursday night, mostly clear in the evening, then becoming partly cloudy. Lows in the mid-70s. Friday, mostly sunny. Highs in the upper 90s.
Friday night, mostly clear. Lows in the upper 70s. Saturday, sunny, breezy, hot with highs in the upper 90s. Heat index values up to 105. Saturday night, mostly clear. Lows in the upper 70s. Sunday, sunny, breezy, hot with highs in the upper 90s. Heat index values up to 105. The forecast key messages for North and Central Texas. Seasonably hot and humid weather resumes today into the upcoming week with heat index values mainly of 100 to 105 degrees. Expect breezy south winds with gusts up to 30 miles an hour today, with a 20 to 30% chance for rain showers east of I-35. Thunderstorm chances exist in North Texas each day through the upcoming week with a potential for locally heavy rainfall and flooding. Index values mainly of 100 to 105 degrees. Expect breezy south winds with gusts up to 30 miles an hour today, with a 20 to 30%

for North and Central Texas. Spotter activation is not expected at this time. The ultraviolet index forecast for June 22nd is 5, or moderate. The current time is 5:17 p.m. Central Daylight Time. 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The following reports of weather temperature and wind were made at 5 p.m. DFW Airport, partly sunny, 91, dew point 73, relative humidity 55%, heat index 99, wind south at 17, gusting to 28, pressure 29.73 inches and falling. Fort Worth Meacham, mostly sunny, 91, heat index 101, south at 15, gusting to 26. Dallas Love Field, mostly sunny, 91, heat index 99, south at 9, gusting to 22. Arlington, partly sunny, 92, heat index 101, south at 14. Denton, sunny, 91, heat index 101, south at 21, gusting to 26. Mineral Wells, mostly sunny, 91, heat index 103, southeast at 13, gusting to 24. Elsewhere around the region, Wichita Falls, sunny, 94, heat index 102, south at 20, gusting to 29. Abilene, sunny, 96, heat index 103, south at 17, gusting to 29. Waco, Hays, 93, heat index 105, south at 18. Tyler, mostly sunny, 90, heat index 101, south at 16, gusting to 24. Once again at 5 p.m., DFW Airport, partly sunny, 91, heat index 99, south at 17, gusting to 28. Now let's check on your local forecast for the Dallas-Fort Worth Metroplex. Rest of this afternoon, sunny. Highs in the mid-90s. South winds 10 to 15 miles an hour. Tonight, clear in the evening, then becoming partly cloudy. Humid with lows in the upper 70s. South winds 10 to 15 miles an hour. Monday, partly sunny in the morning, then clearing. A 20% chance of showers and thunderstorms. Humid with highs in the mid-90s. South winds 10 to 15 miles an hour. Heat index values up to 105. Monday night, mostly clear in the evening, then becoming partly cloudy. Humid with lows in the upper 70s. South winds 5 to 10 miles an hour. And now the extended forecast. Tuesday, mostly sunny. Humid with highs in the mid-90s. South winds 5 to 10 miles an hour. Heat index values up to 105. Tuesday night, mostly clear. Lows in the upper 70s. Wednesday, mostly sunny. Highs in the upper 90s. Heat index values up to 105. Wednesday night, mostly clear in the evening, then becoming partly cloudy. Lows in the mid-70s. Thursday, mostly sunny. Highs in the mid-90s. Thursday night, mostly clear in the evening, then becoming partly cloudy. Lows in the mid-70s. Friday, mostly sunny. Highs in the upper 90s. Friday night, mostly clear. Lows in the upper 70s. Saturday, sunny, breezy, hot with highs in the upper 90s. Heat index values up to 105. Saturday night, mostly clear. Lows in the upper 70s. Sunday, sunny, breezy, hot with highs in the upper 90s. Heat index values up to 105. The forecast key messages for North and Central Texas. Seasonably hot and humid weather resumes today into the upcoming week with heat index values mainly of 100 to 105 degrees. Expect breezy south winds with gusts up to 30 miles an hour today, with a 20 to 30% chance for rain showers east of I-35. Thunderstorm chances exist in North Texas each day through the upcoming week with a potential for locally heavy rainfall and flooding. The spotter information statement for North and Central Texas. Spotter activation is not expected at this time. The ultraviolet

index forecast for June 22nd is 5 or moderate. The current time is 5:22 p.m. Central Daylight Time. 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The following reports of weather temperature and wind were made at 5 p.m. DFW Airport, partly sunny, 91, dew point 73, relative humidity 55%, heat index 99, wind south at 17, gusting to 28, pressure 29.73 inches and falling. Fort Worth Meacham, mostly sunny, 91, heat index 101, south at 15, gusting to 26. Dallas Love Field, mostly sunny, 91, heat index 99, south at 9, gusting to 22. Arlington, partly sunny, 92, heat index 101, south at 14. Denton, sunny, 91, heat index 101, south at 21, gusting to 26. Mineral Wells, mostly sunny, 91, heat index 103, southeast at 13, gusting to 24. Elsewhere around the region, Wichita Falls, sunny, 94, heat index 102, south at 20, gusting to 29. Abilene, sunny, 96, heat index 103, south at 17, gusting to 29. Waco, Hays, 93, heat index 105, south at 18. Tyler, mostly sunny, 90, heat index 101, south at 16, gusting to 24. Once again at 5 p.m., DFW Airport, partly sunny, 91, heat index 99, south at 17, gusting to 28. Now let's check on your local forecast for the Dallas-Fort Worth Metroplex. Rest of this afternoon, sunny. Highs in the mid-90s. South winds 10 to 15 miles an hour. Tonight, clear in the evening, then becoming partly cloudy. Humid with lows in the upper 70s. South winds 10 to 15 miles an hour. Monday, partly sunny in the morning, then clearing. A 20% chance of showers and thunderstorms. Humid with highs in the mid-90s. South winds 10 to 15 miles an hour. Heat index values up to 105. Monday night, mostly clear in the evening, then becoming partly cloudy. Humid with lows in the upper 70s. South winds 5 to 10 miles an hour. And now the extended forecast. Tuesday, mostly sunny. Humid with highs in the mid-90s. South winds 5 to 10 miles an hour. Heat index values up to 105. Tuesday night, mostly clear. Lows in the upper 70s. Wednesday, mostly sunny. Highs in the upper 90s. Heat index values up to 105. Wednesday night, mostly clear in the evening, then becoming partly cloudy. Lows in the mid-70s. Thursday, mostly sunny. Highs in the mid-90s. Thursday night, mostly clear in the evening, then becoming partly cloudy. Lows in the mid-70s. Friday, mostly sunny. Highs in the upper 90s. Friday night, mostly clear. Lows in the upper 70s. Saturday, sunny, breezy, hot with highs in the upper 90s. Heat index values up to 105. Saturday night, mostly clear. Lows in the upper 70s. Sunday, sunny, breezy, hot with highs in the upper 90s. Heat index values up to 105. The forecast key messages for North and Central Texas. Seasonably hot and humid weather resumes today into the upcoming week with heat index values mainly of 100 to 105 degrees. Expect breezy south winds with gusts up to 30 miles an hour today, with a 20 to 30% chance for rain showers east of I-35. Thunderstorm chances exist in North Texas each day through the upcoming week with a potential for locally heavy rainfall and flooding. The spotter information statement for North and Central Texas. Spotter activation is not expected at this time. The ultraviolet index forecast for June 22nd is 5 or moderate.
The current time is 5:27 p.m. Central Daylight Time. 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The following reports of weather temperature and wind were made at 5 p.m. DFW Airport, partly sunny, 91, dew point 73, relative humidity 55%, heat index 99, wind south at 17, gusting to 28, pressure 29.73 inches and falling. Fort Worth Meacham, mostly sunny, 91, heat index 101, south at 15, gusting to 26. Dallas Love Field, mostly sunny, 91, heat index 99, south at 9, gusting to 22. Arlington, partly sunny, 92, heat index 101, south at 14. Denton, sunny, 91, heat index 101, south at 21, gusting to 26. Mineral Wells, mostly sunny, 91, heat index 103, southeast at 13, gusting to 24. Elsewhere around the region, Wichita Falls, sunny, 94, heat index 102, south at 20, gusting to 29. Abilene, sunny, 96, heat index 103, south at 17, gusting to 29. Waco, Hays, 93, heat index 105, south at 18. Tyler, mostly sunny, 90, heat index 101, south at 16, gusting to 24. Once again at 5 p.m., DFW Airport, partly sunny, 91, heat index 99, south at 17, gusting to 28. Now let's check on your local forecast for the Dallas-Fort Worth Metroplex. Rest of this afternoon, sunny. Highs in the mid-90s. South winds 10 to 15 miles an hour. Tonight, clear in the evening, then becoming partly cloudy. Humid with lows in the upper 70s. South winds 10 to 15 miles an hour. Monday, partly sunny in the morning, then clearing. A 20% chance of showers and thunderstorms. Humid with highs in the mid-90s. South winds 10 to 15 miles an hour. Heat index values up to 105. Monday night, mostly clear in the evening, then becoming partly cloudy. Humid with lows in the upper 70s. South winds 5 to 10 miles an hour. And now the extended forecast. Tuesday, mostly sunny. Humid with highs in the mid-90s. South winds 5 to 10 miles an hour. Heat index values up to 105. Tuesday night, mostly clear. Lows in the upper 70s. Wednesday, mostly sunny. Highs in the upper 90s. Heat index values up to 105. Wednesday night, mostly clear in the evening, then becoming partly cloudy. Lows in the mid-70s. Thursday, mostly sunny. Highs in the mid-90s. Thursday night, mostly clear in the evening, then becoming partly cloudy. Lows in the mid-70s. Friday, mostly sunny. Highs in the upper 90s. Friday night, mostly clear. Lows in the upper 70s. Saturday, sunny, breezy, hot with highs in the upper 90s. Heat index values up to 105. Saturday night, mostly clear. Lows in the upper 70s. Sunday, sunny, breezy, hot with highs in the upper 90s. Heat index values up to 105. The forecast key messages for North and Central Texas. Seasonably hot and humid weather resumes today into the upcoming week with heat index values mainly of 100 to 105 degrees. Expect breezy south winds with gusts up to 30 miles an hour today, with a 20 to 30% chance for rain showers east of I-35. Thunderstorm chances exist in North Texas each day through the upcoming week with a potential for locally heavy rainfall and flooding. The spotter information statement for North and Central Texas. Spotter activation is not expected at this time. The ultraviolet index forecast for June 22nd is 5 or moderate. The current time is 5:32 p.m. Central Daylight Time.
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The following reports of weather temperature and wind were made at 5 p.m. DFW Airport, partly sunny, 91, dew point 73, relative humidity 55%, heat index 99, wind south at 17, gusting to 28, pressure 29.73 inches and falling. Fort Worth Meacham, mostly sunny, 91, heat index 101, south at 15, gusting to 26. Dallas Love Field, mostly sunny, 91, heat index 99, south at 9, gusting to 22. Arlington, partly sunny, 92, heat index 101, south at 14. Denton, sunny, 91, heat index 101, south at 21, gusting to 26. Mineral Wells, mostly sunny, 91, heat index 103, southeast at 13, gusting to 24. Elsewhere around the region, Wichita Falls, sunny, 94, heat index 102, south at 20, gusting to 29. Abilene, sunny, 96, heat index 103, south at 17, gusting to 29. Waco, Hays, 93, heat index 105, south at 18. Tyler, mostly sunny, 90, heat index 101, south at 16, gusting to 24. Once again at 5 p.m., DFW Airport, partly sunny, 91, heat index 99, south at 17, gusting to 28. Now let's check on your local forecast for the Dallas-Fort Worth Metroplex. Rest of this afternoon, sunny. Highs in the mid-90s. South winds 10 to 15 miles an hour. Tonight, clear in the evening, then becoming partly cloudy. Humid with lows in the upper 70s. South winds 10 to 15 miles an hour. Monday, partly sunny in the morning, then clearing. A 20% chance of showers and thunderstorms. Humid with highs in the mid-90s. South winds 10 to 15 miles an hour. Heat index values up to 105. Monday night, mostly clear in the evening, then becoming partly cloudy. Humid with lows in the upper 70s. South winds 5 to 10 miles an hour. Now let's check on your local forecast for the Dallas-Fort Worth Metroplex. Tonight, partly cloudy this evening, then mostly cloudy with a chance of showers with a slight chance of thunderstorms after midnight. Lows in the mid-70s. South winds 10 to 15 miles an hour. Chance of rain 50%. Monday, mostly cloudy with a 20% chance of showers and thunderstorms in the morning, then partly sunny in the afternoon. Humid with highs in the lower 90s. South winds 10 to 15 miles an hour. Monday night, partly cloudy. A 20% chance of showers and thunderstorms in the evening. Humid with lows in the upper 70s. South winds 10 to 15 miles an hour, diminishing to 5 to 10 miles an hour after midnight. Tuesday, partly sunny in the morning, then clearing. Humid with highs in the mid-90s. South winds 5 to 10 miles an hour. And now the extended forecast. Tuesday night, mostly clear. Humid with lows in the upper 70s. South winds 5 to 10 miles an hour. Wednesday, mostly sunny. Highs in the upper 90s. Heat index values up to 105. Wednesday night, mostly clear in the evening, then becoming partly cloudy. Lows in the mid-70s. Thursday, mostly sunny. Highs in the mid-90s. Thursday night, mostly clear in the evening, then becoming partly cloudy. Lows in the mid-70s. Friday, mostly sunny. Highs in the upper 90s. Friday night, mostly clear. Lows in the upper 70s. Saturday, sunny, breezy, hot with highs in the upper 90s. Heat index values up to 105. Saturday night, mostly clear. Lows in the upper 70s. Sunday, sunny, breezy, hot with highs in the upper 90s. Heat index values up to 105. The forecast key messages for North and Central Texas.
Seasonably hot and humid weather resumes today into the upcoming week with heat index values mainly of 100 to 105 degrees. Expect breezy south winds with gusts up to 30 miles an hour today, with a 20 to 30% chance for rain showers east of I-35. Thunderstorm chances exist in North Texas each day through the upcoming week with a potential for locally heavy rainfall and flooding. The spotter information statement for North and Central Texas. Spotter activation is not expected at this time. The ultraviolet index forecast for June 22nd is 5, or moderate. The current time is 5:38 p.m. Central Daylight Time. 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The following reports of weather temperature and wind were made at 5 p.m. DFW Airport, partly sunny, 91, dew point 73, relative humidity 55%, heat index 99, wind south at 17, gusting to 28, pressure 29.73 inches and falling. Fort Worth Meacham, mostly sunny, 91, heat index 101, south at 15, gusting to 26. Dallas Love Field, mostly sunny, 91, heat index 99, south at 9, gusting to 22. Arlington, partly sunny, 92, heat index 101, south at 14. Denton, sunny, 91, heat index 101, south at 21, gusting to 26. Mineral Wells, mostly sunny, 91, heat index 103, southeast at 13, gusting to 24. Elsewhere around the region, Wichita Falls, sunny, 94, heat index 102, south at 20, gusting to 29. Abilene, sunny, 96, heat index 103, south at 17, gusting to 29. Waco, Hays, 93, heat index 105, south at 18. Tyler, mostly sunny, 90, heat index 101, south at 16, gusting to 24. Once again at 5 p.m., DFW Airport, partly sunny, 91, heat index 99, south at 17, gusting to 28. Now let's check on your local forecast for the Dallas-Fort Worth Metroplex. Tonight, partly cloudy this evening, then mostly cloudy with a chance of showers with a slight chance of thunderstorms after midnight. Lows in the mid-70s. South winds 10 to 15 miles an hour. Chance of rain 50%. Monday, mostly cloudy with a 20% chance of showers and thunderstorms in the morning, then partly sunny in the afternoon. Humid with highs in the lower 90s. South winds 10 to 15 miles an hour. Monday night, partly cloudy. A 20% chance of showers and thunderstorms in the evening. Humid with lows in the upper 70s. South winds 10 to 15 miles an hour, diminishing to 5 to 10 miles an hour after midnight. Tuesday, partly sunny in the morning, then clearing. Humid with highs in the mid-90s. South winds 5 to 10 miles an hour. And now the extended forecast. Tuesday night, mostly clear. Humid with lows in the upper 70s. South winds 5 to 10 miles an hour. Wednesday, mostly sunny. Highs in the upper 90s. Heat index values up to 105. Wednesday night, mostly clear in the evening, then becoming partly cloudy. Lows in the mid-70s. Thursday, mostly sunny. Highs in the mid-90s. Thursday night, mostly clear in the evening, then becoming partly cloudy. Lows in the mid-70s. Friday, mostly sunny. Highs in the upper 90s. Friday night, mostly clear. Lows in the upper 70s. Saturday, sunny, breezy, hot with highs in the upper 90s. Heat index values up to 105. Saturday night, mostly clear. Lows in the upper 70s. Sunday, sunny, breezy, hot with highs in the upper 90s. Heat index values up to 105. The forecast key messages for North and Central Texas.
Seasonably hot and humid weather resumes today into the upcoming week with heat index values mainly of 100 to 105 degrees. Expect breezy south winds with gusts up to 30 miles an hour today, with a 20 to 30% chance for rain showers east of I-35. Thunderstorm chances exist in North Texas each day through the upcoming week with a potential for locally heavy rainfall and flooding. The spotter information statement for North and Central Texas. Spotter activation is not expected at this time. The ultraviolet index forecast for June 22nd is 5, or moderate. The current time is 5:43 p.m. Central Daylight Time. 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The following reports of weather temperature and wind were made at 5 p.m. DFW Airport, partly sunny, 91, dew point 73, relative humidity 55%, heat index 99, wind south at 17, gusting to 28, pressure 29.73 inches and falling. Fort Worth Meacham, mostly sunny, 91, heat index 101, south at 15, gusting to 26. Dallas Love Field, mostly sunny, 91, heat index 99, south at 9, gusting to 22. Arlington, partly sunny, 92, heat index 101, south at 14. Denton, sunny, 91, heat index 101, south at 21, gusting to 26. Mineral Wells, mostly sunny, 91, heat index 103, southeast at 13, gusting to 24. Elsewhere around the region, Wichita Falls, sunny, 94, heat index 102, south at 20, gusting to 29. Abilene, sunny, 96, heat index 103, south at 17, gusting to 29. Waco, Hays, 93, heat index 105, south at 18. Tyler, mostly sunny, 90, heat index 101, south at 16, gusting to 24. Once again at 5 p.m., DFW Airport, partly sunny, 91, heat index 99, south at 17, gusting to 28. Now let's check on your local forecast for the Dallas-Fort Worth Metroplex. Tonight, partly cloudy this evening, then mostly cloudy with a chance of showers with a slight chance of thunderstorms after midnight. Lows in the mid-70s. South winds 10 to 15 miles an hour. Chance of rain 50%. Monday, mostly cloudy with a 20% chance of showers and thunderstorms in the morning, then partly sunny in the afternoon. Humid with highs in the lower 90s. South winds 10 to 15 miles an hour. Monday night, partly cloudy. A 20% chance of showers and thunderstorms in the evening. Humid with lows in the upper 70s. South winds 10 to 15 miles an hour, diminishing to 5 to 10 miles an hour after midnight. Tuesday, partly sunny in the morning, then clearing. Humid with highs in the mid-90s. South winds 5 to 10 miles an hour. And now the extended forecast. Tuesday night, mostly clear. Humid with lows in the upper 70s. South winds 5 to 10 miles an hour. Wednesday, mostly sunny. Highs in the upper 90s. Heat index values up to 105. Wednesday night, mostly clear in the evening, then becoming partly cloudy. Lows in the mid-70s. Thursday, mostly sunny. Highs in the mid-90s. Thursday night, mostly clear in the evening, then becoming partly cloudy. Lows in the mid-70s. Friday, mostly sunny. Highs in the upper 90s. Friday night, mostly clear. Lows in the upper 70s. Saturday, sunny, breezy, hot with highs in the upper 90s. Heat index values up to 105. Saturday night, mostly clear. Lows in the upper 70s. Sunday, sunny, breezy, hot with highs in the upper 90s. Heat index values up to 105. The forecast key messages for North and Central Texas.
unseasonably hot and humid weather resumes today into the upcoming week with heat index values mainly of 100 to 105 degrees. Expect breezy south winds with gusts up to 30 miles an hour today, with a 20 to 30% chance for rain showers east of I-35. Thunderstorm chances exist in North Texas each day through the upcoming week with a potential for locally heavy rainfall and flooding. The spotter information statement for North and Central Texas. Spotter activation is not expected at this time. The ultraviolet index forecast for June 22nd is 5, or moderate. The current time is 5:47 p.m. Central Daylight Time. 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Serving the Dallas-Fort Worth listening area. The following reports of weather temperature and wind were made at 5 p.m. DFW Airport, partly sunny, 91, dew point 73, relative humidity 55%, heat index 99, wind south at 17, gusting to 28, pressure 29.73 inches and falling. Fort Worth Meacham, mostly sunny, 91, heat index 101, south at 15, gusting to 26. Dallas Love Field, mostly sunny, 91, heat index 99, south at 9, gusting to 22. Arlington, partly sunny, 92, heat index 101, south at 14. Denton, sunny, 91, heat index 101, south at 21, gusting to 26. Mineral Wells, mostly sunny, 91, heat index 103, southeast at 13, gusting to 24. Elsewhere around the region, Wichita Falls, sunny, 94, heat index 102, south at 20, gusting to 29. Abilene, sunny, 96, heat index 103, south at 17, gusting to 29. Waco, Hays, 93, heat index 105, south at 18. Tyler, mostly sunny, 90, heat index 101, south at 16, gusting to 24. Once again at 5 p.m., DFW Airport, partly sunny, 91, heat index 99, south at 17, gusting to 28. Now let's check on your local forecast for the Dallas-Fort Worth Metroplex. Tonight, partly cloudy this evening, then mostly cloudy with a chance of showers with a slight chance of thunderstorms after midnight. Lows in the mid-70s. South winds 10 to 15 miles an hour. Chance of rain 50%. Monday, mostly cloudy with a 20% chance of showers and thunderstorms in the morning, then partly sunny in the afternoon. Humid with highs in the lower 90s. South winds 10 to 15 miles an hour. Monday night, partly cloudy. A 20% chance of showers and thunderstorms in the evening. Humid with lows in the upper 70s. South winds 10 to 15 miles an hour, diminishing to 5 to 10 miles an hour after midnight. Tuesday, partly sunny in the morning, then clearing. Humid with highs in the mid-90s. South winds 5 to 10 miles an hour. And now the extended forecast. Tuesday night, mostly clear. Humid with lows in the upper 70s. South winds 5 to 10 miles an hour. Wednesday, mostly sunny. Highs in the upper 90s. Heat index values up to 105. Wednesday night, mostly clear in the evening, then becoming partly cloudy. Lows in the mid-70s. Thursday, mostly sunny. Highs in the mid-90s. Thursday night, mostly clear in the evening, then becoming partly cloudy. Lows in the mid-70s. Friday, mostly sunny. Highs in the upper 90s. Friday night, mostly clear. Lows in the upper 70s. Saturday, sunny, breezy, hot with highs in the upper 90s. Heat index values up to 105. Saturday night, mostly clear. Lows in the upper 70s. Sunday, sunny, breezy, hot with highs in the upper 90s. Heat index values up to 105. The forecast key messages for North and Central Texas.
unseasonably hot and humid weather resumes today into the upcoming week with heat index values mainly of 100 to 105 degrees. Expect breezy south winds with gusts up to 30 miles an hour today, with a 20 to 30% chance for rain showers east of I-35. Thunderstorm chances exist in North Texas each day through the upcoming week with a potential for locally heavy rainfall and flooding. The spotter information statement for North and Central Texas. Spotter activation is not expected at this time. The ultraviolet index forecast for June 22nd is 5, or moderate. The current time is 5:52 p.m. Central Daylight Time. 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The following reports of weather temperature and wind were made at 5 p.m. DFW Airport, partly sunny, 91, dew point 73, relative humidity 55%, heat index 99, wind south at 17, gusting to 28, pressure 29.73 inches and falling. Fort Worth Meacham, mostly sunny, 91, heat index 101, south at 15, gusting to 26. Dallas Love Field, mostly sunny, 91, heat index 99, south at 9, gusting to 22. Arlington, partly sunny, 92, heat index 101, south at 14. Denton, sunny, 91, heat index 101, south at 21, gusting to 26. Mineral Wells, mostly sunny, 91, heat index 103, southeast at 13, gusting to 24. Elsewhere around the region, Wichita Falls, sunny, 94, heat index 102, south at 20, gusting to 29. Abilene, sunny, 96, heat index 103, south at 17, gusting to 29. Waco, Hays, 93, heat index 105, south at 18. Tyler, mostly sunny, 90, heat index 101, south at 16, gusting to 24. Once again at 5 p.m., DFW Airport, partly sunny, 91, heat index 99, south at 17, gusting to 28. Now let's check on your local forecast for the Dallas-Fort Worth Metroplex. Tonight, partly cloudy this evening, then mostly cloudy with a chance of showers with a slight chance of thunderstorms after midnight. Lows in the mid-70s. South winds 10 to 15 miles an hour. Chance of rain 50%. Monday, mostly cloudy with a 20% chance of showers and thunderstorms in the morning, then partly sunny in the afternoon. Humid with highs in the lower 90s. South winds 10 to 15 miles an hour. Monday night, partly cloudy. A 20% chance of showers and thunderstorms in the evening. Humid with lows in the upper 70s. South winds 10 to 15 miles an hour, diminishing to 5 to 10 miles an hour after midnight. Tuesday, partly sunny in the morning, then clearing. Humid with highs in the mid-90s. South winds 5 to 10 miles an hour. And now the extended forecast. Tuesday night, mostly clear. Humid with lows in the upper 70s. South winds 5 to 10 miles an hour. Wednesday, mostly sunny. Highs in the upper 90s. Heat index values up to 105. Wednesday night, mostly clear in the evening, then becoming partly cloudy. Lows in the mid-70s. Thursday, mostly sunny. Highs in the mid-90s. Thursday night, mostly clear in the evening, then becoming partly cloudy. Lows in the mid-70s. Friday, mostly sunny. Highs in the upper 90s. Friday night, mostly clear. Lows in the upper 70s. Saturday, sunny, breezy, hot with highs in the upper 90s. Heat index values up to 105. Saturday night, mostly clear. Lows in the upper 70s. Sunday, sunny, breezy, hot with highs in the upper 90s. Heat index values up to 105. The forecast key messages for North and Central Texas.
unseasonably hot and humid weather resumes today into the upcoming week with heat index values mainly of 100 to 105 degrees. Expect breezy south winds with gusts up to 30 miles an hour today, with a 20 to 30% chance for rain showers east of I-35. Thunderstorm chances exist in North Texas each day through the upcoming week with a potential for locally heavy rainfall and flooding. The spotter information statement for North and Central Texas. Spotter activation is not expected at this time. The ultraviolet index forecast for June 22nd is 5, or moderate. The current time is 5:57 p.m. Central Daylight Time. 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The following reports of weather temperature and wind were made at 5 p.m. DFW Airport, partly sunny, 91, dew point 73, relative humidity 55%, heat index 99, wind south at 17, gusting to 28, pressure 29.73 inches and falling. Fort Worth Meacham, mostly sunny, 91, heat index 101, south at 15, gusting to 26. Dallas Love Field, mostly sunny, 91, heat index 99, south at 9, gusting to 22. Arlington, partly sunny, 92, heat index 101, south at 14. Denton, sunny, 91, heat index 101, south at 21, gusting to 26. Mineral Wells, mostly sunny, 91, heat index 103, southeast at 13, gusting to 24. Elsewhere around the region, Wichita Falls, sunny, 94, heat index 102, south at 20, gusting to 29. Abilene, sunny, 96, heat index 103, south at 17, gusting to 29. Waco, Hayes, 93, heat index 105, south at 18. Tyler, mostly sunny, 90, heat index 101, south at 16, gusting to 24. Once again at 5 p.m., DFW Airport, partly sunny, 91, heat index 99, south at 17, gusting to 28. Now let's check on your local forecast for the Dallas-Fort Worth Metroplex. Tonight, partly cloudy this evening, then mostly cloudy with a chance of showers with a slight chance of thunderstorms after midnight. Lows in the mid-70s. South winds 10 to 15 miles an hour. Chance of rain 50%. Monday, mostly cloudy with a 20% chance of showers and thunderstorms in the morning, then partly sunny in the afternoon. Humid with highs in the lower 90s. South winds 10 to 15 miles an hour. Monday night, partly cloudy. A 20% chance of showers and thunderstorms in the evening. Humid with lows in the upper 70s. South winds 10 to 15 miles an hour, diminishing to 5 to 10 miles an hour after midnight. Tuesday, partly sunny in the morning, then clearing. Humid with highs in the mid-90s. South winds 5 to 10 miles an hour. And now the extended forecast. Tuesday night, mostly clear. Humid with lows in the upper 70s. South winds 5 to 10 miles an hour. Wednesday, mostly sunny. Highs in the upper 90s. Heat index values up to 105. Wednesday night, mostly clear in the evening, then becoming partly cloudy. Lows in the mid-70s. Thursday, mostly sunny. Highs in the mid-90s. Thursday night, mostly clear in the evening, then becoming partly cloudy. Lows in the mid-70s. Friday, mostly sunny. Highs in the upper 90s. Friday night, mostly clear. Lows in the upper 70s. Saturday, sunny, breezy, hot with highs in the upper 90s. Heat index values up to 105. Saturday night, mostly clear. Lows in the upper 70s. Sunday, sunny, breezy, hot with highs in the upper 90s. Heat index values up to 105. The forecast key messages for North and Central Texas.
Seasonably hot and humid weather resumes today into the upcoming week with heat index values mainly of 100 to 105 degrees. Expect breezy south winds with gusts up to 30 miles an hour today, with a 20 to 30% chance for rain showers east of I-35. Thunderstorm chances exist in North Texas each day through the upcoming week with a potential for locally heavy rainfall and flooding. The spotter information statement for North and Central Texas. Spotter activation is not expected at this time. The ultraviolet index forecast for June 22nd is 5, or moderate. The current time is 6:02 p.m. Central Daylight Time. 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The following reports of weather temperature and wind were made at 6 p.m. Elsewhere around the region, Waco, Hays, 93, heat index 105, south at 16. Once again at 6 p.m. Now let's check on your local forecast for the Dallas-Fort Worth Metroplex. Tonight, partly cloudy this evening, then mostly cloudy with a chance of showers with a slight chance of thunderstorms after midnight. Lows in the mid-70s. South winds 10 to 15 miles an hour. Chance of rain 50%. Monday, mostly cloudy with a 20% chance of showers and thunderstorms in the morning, then partly sunny in the afternoon. Humid with highs in the lower 90s. South winds 10 to 15 miles an hour. Monday night, partly cloudy. A 20% chance of showers and thunderstorms in the evening. Humid with lows in the upper 70s. South winds 10 to 15 miles an hour, diminishing to 5 to 10 miles an hour after midnight. Tuesday, partly sunny in the morning, then clearing. Humid with highs in the mid-90s. South winds 5 to 10 miles an hour. And now the extended forecast. Tuesday night, mostly clear. Humid with lows in the upper 70s. South winds 5 to 10 miles an hour. Wednesday, mostly sunny. Highs in the upper 90s. Heat index values up to 105. Wednesday night, mostly clear in the evening, then becoming partly cloudy. Lows in the mid-70s. Thursday, mostly sunny. Highs in the mid-90s. Thursday night, mostly clear in the evening, then becoming partly cloudy. Lows in the mid-70s. Friday, mostly sunny. Highs in the upper 90s. Friday night, mostly clear. Lows in the upper 70s. Saturday, sunny, breezy, hot with highs in the upper 90s. Heat index values up to 105. Saturday night, mostly clear. Lows in the upper 70s. Sunday, sunny, breezy, hot with highs in the upper 90s. Heat index values up to 105. The forecast key messages for North and Central Texas. Seasonably hot and humid weather resumes today into the upcoming week with heat index values mainly of 100 to 105 degrees. Expect breezy south winds with gusts up to 30 miles an hour today, with a 20 to 30% chance for rain showers east of I-35. Thunderstorm chances exist in North Texas each day through the upcoming week with a potential for locally heavy rainfall and flooding. The spotter information statement for North and Central Texas. Spotter activation is not expected at this time. The ultraviolet index forecast for June 22nd is 5, or moderate. The current time is 6:06 p.m. Central Daylight Time. 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The following reports of weather temperature and wind were made at 6 p.m. Elsewhere around the region, Waco, Hays, 93, heat index 105, south at 16. Once again at 6 p.m. Now let's check on your local forecast for the Dallas-Fort Worth Metroplex. Tonight, partly cloudy this evening, then mostly cloudy with a chance of showers with a slight chance of thunderstorms after midnight. Lows in the mid-70s. South winds 10 to 15 miles an hour.
chance of rain 50%. Monday, mostly cloudy with a 20% chance of showers and thunderstorms in the morning, then partly sunny in the afternoon. Humid with highs in the lower 90s. South winds 10 to 15 miles an hour. Monday night, partly cloudy. A 20% chance of showers and thunderstorms in the evening. Humid with lows in the upper 70s. South winds 10 to 15 miles an hour, diminishing to 5 to 10 miles an hour after midnight. Tuesday, partly sunny in the morning, then clearing. Humid with highs in the mid-90s. South winds 5 to 10 miles an hour. And now the extended forecast. Tuesday night, mostly clear. Humid with lows in the upper 70s. South winds 5 to 10 miles an hour. Wednesday, mostly sunny. Highs in the upper 90s. Heat index values up to 105. Wednesday night, mostly clear in the evening, then becoming partly cloudy. Lows in the mid-70s. Thursday, mostly sunny. Highs in the mid-90s. Thursday night, mostly clear in the evening, then becoming partly cloudy. Lows in the mid-70s. Friday, mostly sunny. Highs in the upper 90s. Friday night, mostly clear. Lows in the upper 70s. Saturday, sunny, breezy, hot with highs in the upper 90s. Heat index values up to 105. Saturday night, mostly clear. Lows in the upper 70s. Sunday, sunny, breezy, hot with highs in the upper 90s. Heat index values up to 105. The forecast key messages for North and Central Texas. Seasonably hot and humid weather resumes today into the upcoming week with heat index values mainly of 100 to 105 degrees. Expect breezy south winds with gusts up to 30 miles an hour today, with a 20 to 30% chance for rain showers east of I-35. Thunderstorm chances exist in North Texas each day through the upcoming week with a potential for locally heavy rainfall and flooding. The spotter information statement for North and Central Texas. Spotter activation is not expected at this time. The ultraviolet index forecast for June 22nd is 5, or moderate. The current time is 6:09 p.m. Central Daylight Time. 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The following reports of weather temperature and wind were made at 6 p.m. Elsewhere around the region, Waco, Hays, 93, heat index 105, south at 16. Once again at 6 p.m. Now let's check on your local forecast for the Dallas-Fort Worth Metroplex. Tonight, partly cloudy this evening, then mostly cloudy with a chance of showers with a slight chance of thunderstorms after midnight. Lows in the mid-70s. South winds 10 to 15 miles an hour. Chance of rain 50%. Monday, mostly cloudy with a 20% chance of showers and thunderstorms in the morning, then partly sunny in the afternoon. Humid with highs in the lower 90s. South winds 10 to 15 miles an hour. Monday night, partly cloudy. A 20% chance of showers and thunderstorms in the evening. Humid with lows in the upper 70s. South winds 10 to 15 miles an hour, diminishing to 5 to 10 miles an hour after midnight. Tuesday, partly sunny in the morning, then clearing. Humid with highs in the mid-90s. South winds 5 to 10 miles an hour. And now the extended forecast. Tuesday night, mostly clear. Humid with lows in the upper 70s. South winds 5 to 10 miles an hour. Wednesday, mostly sunny. Highs in the upper 90s. Heat index values up to 105. Wednesday night, mostly clear in the evening, then becoming partly cloudy. Lows in the mid-70s. Thursday, mostly sunny. Highs in the mid-90s. Thursday night, mostly clear in the evening, then becoming partly cloudy. Lows in the mid-70s. Friday, mostly sunny. Highs in the upper 90s. Friday night, mostly clear. Lows in the upper 70s. Saturday,
sunny, breezy, hot with highs in the upper 90s. Heat index values up to 105. Saturday night, mostly clear. Lows in the upper 70s. Sunday, sunny, breezy, hot with highs in the upper 90s. Heat index values up to 105. The forecast key messages for North and Central Texas. Seasonably hot and humid weather resumes today into the upcoming week with heat index values mainly of 100 to 105 degrees. Expect breezy south winds with gusts up to 30 miles an hour today, with a 20 to 30% chance for rain showers east of I-35. Thunderstorm chances exist in North Texas each day through the upcoming week with a potential for locally heavy rainfall and flooding. The spotter information statement for North and Central Texas. Spotter activation is not expected at this time. The ultraviolet index forecast for June 22nd is 5, or moderate. The current time is 6:12 p.m. Central Daylight Time. 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The following reports of weather temperature and wind were made at 6 p.m. DFW Airport, mostly sunny, 92, dew point 73, relative humidity 53%, heat index 100, wind south at 18, gusting to 29, pressure 29.70 inches and falling. Fort Worth Meacham, sunny, 92, heat index 101, south at 17, gusting to 30. Dallas Love Field, mostly sunny, 92, heat index 100, south at 13, gusting to 22. Arlington, mostly sunny, 92, heat index 100, south at 16, gusting to 29. Denton, sunny, 91, heat index 101, southeast at 22, gusting to 31. Mineral Wells, mostly sunny, 92, heat index 103, south at 13, gusting to 26. Elsewhere around the region, Wichita Falls, mostly sunny, 94, heat index 102, south at 18, gusting to 29. Abilene, sunny, 96, heat index 102, south at 16, gusting to 28. Waco, Hays, 93, heat index 105, south at 16. Tyler, sunny, 89, southwest at 17. Once again at 6 p.m., DFW Airport, mostly sunny, 92, heat index 100, south at 18, gusting to 29. Now let's check on your local forecast for the Dallas-Fort Worth Metroplex. Tonight, partly cloudy this evening, then mostly cloudy with a chance of showers with a slight chance of thunderstorms after midnight. Lows in the mid-70s. South winds 10 to 15 miles an hour. Chance of rain 50%. Monday, mostly cloudy with a 20% chance of showers and thunderstorms in the morning, then partly sunny in the afternoon. Humid with highs in the lower 90s. South winds 10 to 15 miles an hour. Monday night, partly cloudy. A 20% chance of showers and thunderstorms in the evening. Humid with lows in the upper 70s. South winds 10 to 15 miles an hour, diminishing to 5 to 10 miles an hour after midnight. Tuesday, partly sunny in the morning, then clearing. Humid with highs in the mid-90s. South winds 5 to 10 miles an hour. And now the extended forecast. Tuesday night, mostly clear. Humid with lows in the upper 70s. South winds 5 to 10 miles an hour. Wednesday, mostly sunny. Highs in the upper 90s. Heat index values up to 105. Wednesday night, mostly clear in the evening, then becoming partly cloudy. Lows in the mid-70s. Thursday, mostly sunny. Highs in the mid-90s. Thursday night, mostly clear in the evening, then becoming partly cloudy. Lows in the mid-70s. Friday, mostly sunny. Highs in the upper 90s. Friday night, mostly clear. Lows in the upper 70s. Saturday, sunny, breezy, hot with highs in the upper 90s. Heat index values up to 105.
Saturday night, mostly clear. Lows in the upper 70s. Sunday, sunny, breezy, hot with highs in the upper 90s. Heat index values up to 105. The forecast key messages for North and Central Texas. Seasonably hot and humid weather resumes today into the upcoming week with heat index values mainly of 100 to 105 degrees. Expect breezy south winds with gusts up to 30 miles an hour today, with a 20 to 30% chance for rain showers east of I-35. Thunderstorm chances exist in North Texas each day through the upcoming week with a potential for locally heavy rainfall and flooding. The spotter information statement for North and Central Texas. Spotter activation is not expected at this time. The ultraviolet index forecast for June 22nd is 5, or moderate. The current time is 6:17 p.m. Central Daylight Time. 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Serving the Dallas-Fort Worth listening area. The following reports of weather temperature and wind were made at 6 p.m. DFW Airport, mostly sunny, 92, dew point 73, rainfall and flooding. The spotter information statement for North and Central Texas. Spotter activation is not expected at this time. The ultra

mostly sunny, 92, dew point 73, relative humidity 53%, heat index 100, wind south at 18, gusting to 29, pressure 29.70 inches and falling. Fort Worth, Meacham, sunny, 92, heat index 101, south at 17, gusting to 30. Dallas Love Field, mostly sunny, 92, heat index 100, south at 13, gusting to 22. Arlington, mostly sunny, 92, heat index 100, south at 16, gusting to 29. Denton, sunny, 91, heat index 101, southeast at 22, gusting to 31. Mineral Wells, mostly sunny, 92, heat index 103, south at 13, gusting to 26. Elsewhere around the region, Wichita Falls, mostly sunny, 94, heat index 102, south at 18, gusting to 29. Abilene, sunny, 96, heat index 102, south at 16, gusting to 28. Waco, Hayes, 93, heat index 105, south at 16. Tyler, sunny, 89, southwest at 17. Once again at 6 p.m., DFW Airport, mostly sunny, 92, heat index 100, south at 18, gusting to 29. Now let's check on your local forecast for the Dallas-Fort Worth Metroplex. Tonight, partly cloudy this evening, then mostly cloudy with a chance of showers with a slight chance of thunderstorms after midnight. Lows in the mid-70s. South winds 10 to 15 miles an hour. Chance of rain 50%. Monday, mostly cloudy with a 20% chance of showers and thunderstorms in the morning, then partly sunny in the afternoon. Humid with highs in the lower 90s. South winds 10 to 15 miles an hour. Monday night, partly cloudy. A 20% chance of showers and thunderstorms in the evening. Humid with lows in the upper 70s. South winds 10 to 15 miles an hour, diminishing to 5 to 10 miles an hour after midnight. Tuesday, partly sunny in the morning, then clearing. Humid with highs in the mid-90s. South winds 5 to 10 miles an hour. And now the extended forecast. Tuesday night, mostly clear. Humid with lows in the upper 70s. South winds 5 to 10 miles an hour. Wednesday, mostly sunny. Highs in the upper 90s. Heat index values up to 105. Wednesday night, mostly clear in the evening, then becoming partly cloudy. Lows in the mid-70s. Thursday, mostly sunny. Highs in the mid-90s. Thursday night, mostly clear in the evening, then becoming partly cloudy. Lows in the mid-70s. Friday, mostly sunny. Highs in the upper 90s. Friday night, mostly clear. Lows in the upper 70s. Saturday, sunny, breezy, hot with highs in the upper 90s. Heat index values up to 105. Saturday night, mostly clear. Lows in the upper 70s. Sunday, sunny, breezy, hot with highs in the upper 90s. Heat index values up to 105. The forecast key messages for North and Central Texas. Seasonably hot and humid weather resumes today into the upcoming week with heat index values mainly of 100 to 105 degrees. Expect breezy south winds with gusts up to 30 miles an hour today, with a 20 to 30% chance for rain showers east of I-35. Thunderstorm chances exist in North Texas each day through the upcoming week with a potential for locally heavy rainfall and flooding. The spotter information statement for North and Central Texas. Spotter activation is not expected at this time. The ultraviolet index forecast for June 22nd is 5, or moderate. The current time is 6:22 p.m. Central Daylight Time. You're listening to NOAA, All Hazards Radio, the voice of the National Weather Service, station KEC 55. 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The following reports of weather temperature and wind were made at 6 p.m. DFW Airport, mostly sunny, 92, dew point 73, relative humidity 53%, heat index 100, wind